the evening, then becoming mostly clear. Lows in the lower 70s. Light and variable winds. And now the extended forecast. Thursday and Thursday night, mostly clear. Highs in the mid-90s. Lows in the lower 70s. Friday and Friday night, mostly clear. A slight chance of showers and thunderstorms. Highs in the mid-90s. Lows in the lower 70s. Saturday and Saturday night, mostly clear. A chance of showers and a slight chance of thunderstorms. Highs in the mid-90s. Lows in the lower 70s. Sunday and Sunday night, partly cloudy. A chance of showers and thunderstorms. Highs around 90. Lows in the upper 60s. Labor Day and Monday night, partly cloudy. A slight chance of showers and thunderstorms. Highs in the upper 80s. Lows in the mid-60s. For more detailed weather, water, and climate information, please visit our website at weather.gov/Atlanta. The current time is 8:04 p.m. Eastern Daylight Time. Here are the 8 p.m. weather observations from around the area. At Athens, it was mostly cloudy. The temperature was 89 degrees, dew point 68 degrees, relative humidity 49%, wind northwest at 3 miles an hour, pressure was 30.07 inches and falling. At Gainesville, it was clear and 85, wind calm. At Winder, it was clear, the temperature was 86. At Greensboro, it was clear and 86, wind calm. At Jefferson, it was clear and 82, wind north at 5. At Monroe, it was clear. At Albertton, it was clear and 86, wind east at 3. At Canyon, it was partly cloudy and 87, wind calm. At Clemson, it was mostly cloudy and 82, wind northeast at 7. Elsewhere across Georgia, at Atlanta it was partly cloudy and 90, wind northeast at 9. At Cartersville, the temperature was 90, wind calm. At Lawrenceville, it was clear and 85, wind calm. At Macon, it was clear and 85, wind east at 5. At Rome, it was clear and 89, wind north at 3. At Augusta, it was partly cloudy and 84, wind southeast at 6. At Savannah, it was partly cloudy and 82, wind east at 7. Elsewhere across the region, at Chattanooga, it was partly cloudy and 91, wind south at 3. At Asheville, it was partly cloudy and 78, wind south at 3. At Greenville-Spartanburg, it was mostly cloudy and 79, wind calm. Here is the hazardous weather outlook. This hazardous weather outlook is for North and Central Georgia. For this afternoon and tonight, the probability for widespread hazardous weather is low. An isolated thunderstorm will be possible in portions of east central Georgia and in the higher elevations of far northeast Georgia through this evening. And now the extended outlook for the period Tuesday through Sunday. Afternoon thunderstorm chances will gradually increase on Thursday through the end of the week. Heat index values will exceed 100 degrees and may approach hazardous levels for parts of the area Tuesday through Saturday. Spotter information statement. Spotter activation will not be needed through tonight. Here is the official forecast from your National Weather Service for the Athens listening area. Tonight, clear. Lows in the lower 70s. Light and variable winds. Tuesday, sunny. Highs in the mid-90s. Light north winds, becoming east in the afternoon. Tuesday night, clear. Lows in the lower 70s. Light and variable winds. Wednesday, sunny. Highs in the mid-90s. Southeast winds 5 to 10 miles an hour. Wednesday night, partly cloudy in the evening, then becoming mostly clear. Lows in the lower 70s. Light and variable winds. And now the extended forecast. Thursday and Thursday night, mostly clear. Highs in the mid-90s. Lows in the lower 70s. Friday and

Friday night, mostly clear. A slight chance of showers and thunderstorms. Highs in the mid-90s. Lows in the lower 70s. Saturday and Saturday night, mostly clear. A chance of showers and a slight chance of thunderstorms. Highs in the mid-90s. Lows in the lower 70s. Sunday and Sunday night, partly cloudy. A chance of showers and thunderstorms. Highs around 90. Lows in the upper 60s. Labor Day and Monday night, partly cloudy. A slight chance of showers and thunderstorms. Highs in the upper 80s. Lows in the mid-60s. For more detailed weather, water, and climate information, please visit our website at weather.gov/Atlanta. The current time is 8:09 p.m. Eastern Daylight Time. Here are the 8 p.m. weather observations from around the area. At Athens, it was mostly cloudy. The temperature was 89 degrees, dew point 68 degrees, relative humidity 49%, wind northwest at 3 miles an hour, pressure was 30.07 inches and falling. At Gainesville, it was clear and 85, wind calm. At Winder, it was clear, the temperature was 86. At Greensboro, it was clear and 86, wind calm. At Jefferson, it was clear and 82, wind north at 5. At Monroe, it was clear. At Albertton, it was clear and 86, wind east at 3. At Canyon, it was partly cloudy and 87, wind calm. At Clemson, it was mostly cloudy and 82, wind northeast at 7. Elsewhere across Georgia, at Atlanta it was partly cloudy and 90, wind northeast at 9. At Cartersville, the temperature was 90, wind calm. At Lawrenceville, it was clear and 85, wind calm. At Macon, it was clear and 85, wind east at 5. At Rome, it was clear and 89, wind north at 3. At Augusta, it was partly cloudy and 84, wind southeast at 6. At Savannah, it was partly cloudy and 82, wind east at 7. Elsewhere across the region, at Chattanooga, it was partly cloudy and 91, wind south at 3. At Asheville, it was partly cloudy and 78, wind south at 3. At Greenville-Spartanburg, it was mostly cloudy and 79, wind calm. Here are the 8 p.m. weather observations from around the area. At Athens, it was mostly cloudy. The temperature was 89 degrees, dew point 68 degrees, relative humidity 49%, wind northwest at 3 miles an hour, pressure was 30.07 inches and falling. At Gainesville, it was clear and 85, wind calm. At Winder, it was clear, the temperature was 86. At Greensboro, it was clear and 86, wind calm. At Jefferson, it was clear and 82, wind north at 5. At Monroe, it was clear. At Albertton, it was clear and 86, wind east at 3. At Canyon, it was partly cloudy and 87, wind calm. At Clemson, it was mostly cloudy and 82, wind northeast at 7. Elsewhere across Georgia, at Atlanta it was partly cloudy and 90, wind northeast at 9. At Cartersville, the temperature was 90, wind calm. At Lawrenceville, it was clear and 85, wind calm. At Macon, it was clear and 85, wind east at 5. At Rome, it was clear and 89, wind north at 3. At Augusta, it was partly cloudy and 84, wind southeast at 6. At Savannah, it was partly cloudy and 82, wind east at 7. Elsewhere across the region, at Chattanooga, it was partly cloudy and 91, wind south at 3. At Asheville, it was partly cloudy and 78, wind south at 3. At Greenville-Spartanburg, it was mostly cloudy and 79, wind calm. Here is the hazardous weather outlook. This hazardous weather outlook is for North and Central Georgia. For this afternoon and tonight, the probability for widespread hazardous weather is low.

isolated thunderstorm will be possible in portions of east central Georgia and in the higher elevations of far northeast Georgia through this evening. And now the extended outlook for the period Tuesday through Sunday. Afternoon thunderstorm chances will gradually increase on Thursday through the end of the week. Heat index values will exceed 100 degrees and may approach hazardous levels for parts of the area Tuesday through Saturday. Spotter information statement. Spotter activation will not be needed through tonight. Here is the official forecast from your National Weather Service for the Athens listening area. Tonight, clear. Lows in the lower 70s. Light and variable winds. Tuesday, sunny. Highs in the mid-90s. Light north winds, becoming east in the afternoon. Tuesday night, clear. Lows in the lower 70s. Light and variable winds. Wednesday, sunny. Highs in the mid-90s. Southeast winds 5 to 10 miles an hour. Wednesday night, partly cloudy in the evening, then becoming mostly clear. Lows in the lower 70s. Light and variable winds. And now the extended forecast. Thursday and Thursday night, mostly clear. Highs in the mid-90s. Lows in the lower 70s. Friday and Friday night, mostly clear. A slight chance of showers and thunderstorms. Highs in the mid-90s. Lows in the lower 70s. Saturday and Saturday night, mostly clear. A chance of showers and a slight chance of thunderstorms. Highs in the mid-90s. Lows in the lower 70s. Sunday and Sunday night, partly cloudy. A chance of showers and thunderstorms. Highs around 90. Lows in the upper 60s. Labor Day and Monday night, partly cloudy. A slight chance of showers and thunderstorms. Highs in the upper 80s. Lows in the mid-60s. For more detailed weather, water, and climate information, please visit our website at weather.gov/Atlanta. The current time is 8:16 p.m. Eastern Daylight Time. Here are the 8 p.m. weather observations from around the area. At Athens, it was mostly cloudy. The temperature was 89 degrees, dew point 68 degrees, relative humidity 49%, wind northwest at 3 miles an hour, pressure was 30.07 inches and falling. At Gainesville, it was clear and 85, wind calm. At Winder, it was clear, the temperature was 86. At Greensboro, it was clear and 86, wind calm. At Jefferson, it was clear and 82, wind north at 5. At Monroe, it was clear. At Albertton, it was clear and 86, wind east at 3. At Canyon, it was partly cloudy and 87, wind calm. At Clemson, it was mostly cloudy and 82, wind northeast at 7. Elsewhere across Georgia, at Atlanta it was partly cloudy and 90, wind northeast at 9. At Cartersville, the temperature was 90, wind calm. At Lawrenceville, it was clear and 85, wind calm. At Macon, it was clear and 85, wind east at 5. At Rome, it was clear and 89, wind north at 3. At Augusta, it was partly cloudy and 84, wind southeast at 6. At Savannah, it was partly cloudy and 82, wind east at 7. Elsewhere across the region, at Chattanooga, it was partly cloudy and 91, wind south at 3. At Asheville, it was partly cloudy and 78, wind south at 3. At Greenville-Spartanburg, it was mostly cloudy and 79, wind calm. Here is the hazardous weather outlook. This hazardous weather outlook is for north and central Georgia. For this afternoon and tonight, the probability for widespread hazardous weather is low. An isolated thunderstorm will be possible in portions of east central Georgia and in the higher elevations of far northeast Georgia through this evening. And now the extended outlook for the period Tuesday through Sunday. Afternoon thunderstorm chances will gradually increase on Thursday through the end of the week. Heat index values will exceed 100.

degrees and may approach hazardous levels for parts of the area Tuesday through Saturday. Spotter information statement. Spotter activation will not be needed through tonight. Here is the official forecast from your National Weather Service for the Athens listening area. Tonight, clear. Lows in the lower 70s. Light and variable winds. Tuesday, sunny. Highs in the mid-90s. Light north winds, becoming east in the afternoon. Tuesday night, clear. Lows in the lower 70s. Light and variable winds. Wednesday, sunny. Highs in the mid-90s. Southeast winds 5 to 10 miles an hour. Wednesday night, partly cloudy in the evening, then becoming mostly clear. Lows in the lower 70s. Light and variable winds. And now the extended forecast. Thursday and Thursday night, mostly clear. Highs in the mid-90s. Lows in the lower 70s. Friday and Friday night, mostly clear. A slight chance of showers and thunderstorms. Highs in the mid-90s. Lows in the lower 70s. Saturday and Saturday night, mostly clear. A chance of showers and a slight chance of thunderstorms. Highs in the mid-90s. Lows in the lower 70s. Sunday and Sunday night, partly cloudy. A chance of showers and thunderstorms. Highs around 90. Lows in the upper 60s. Labor Day and Monday night, partly cloudy. A slight chance of showers and thunderstorms. Highs in the upper 80s. Lows in the mid-60s. For more detailed weather, water, and climate information, please visit our website at weather.gov/Atlanta. The current time is 8:20 p.m. Eastern Daylight Time. Here are the 8 p.m. weather observations from around the area. At Athens, it was mostly cloudy. The temperature was 89 degrees, dew point 68 degrees, relative humidity 49%, wind northwest at 3 miles an hour, pressure was 30.07 inches and falling. At Gainesville, it was clear and 85, wind calm. At Winder, it was clear, the temperature was 86. At Greensboro, it was clear and 86, wind calm. At Jefferson, it was clear and 82, wind north at 5. At Monroe, it was clear. At Albertton, it was clear and 86, wind east at 3. At Canyon, it was partly cloudy and 87, wind calm. At Clemson, it was mostly cloudy and 82, wind northeast at 7. Elsewhere across Georgia, at Atlanta it was partly cloudy and 90, wind northeast at 9. At Cartersville, the temperature was 90, wind calm. At Lawrenceville, it was clear and 85, wind calm. At Macon, it was clear and 85, wind east at 5. At Rome, it was clear and 89, wind north at 3. At Augusta, it was partly cloudy and 84, wind southeast at 6. At Savannah, it was partly cloudy and 82, wind east at 7. Elsewhere across the region, at Chattanooga, it was partly cloudy and 91, wind south at 3. At Asheville, it was partly cloudy and 78, wind south at 3. At Greenville-Spartanburg, it was mostly cloudy and 79, wind calm. Here is the hazardous weather outlook. This hazardous weather outlook is for North and Central Georgia. For this afternoon and tonight, the probability for widespread hazardous weather is low. An isolated thunderstorm will be possible in portions of East Central Georgia and in the higher elevations of far Northeast Georgia through this evening. And now the extended outlook for the period Tuesday through Sunday. Afternoon thunderstorm chances will gradually increase on Thursday through the end of the week. Heat index values will exceed 100 degrees and may approach hazardous levels for parts of the area Tuesday through Saturday. Spotter information statement. Spotter activation will not be needed through tonight. Here is the official forecast from your National Weather Service for the Athens listening area. Tonight, clear.
lows in the lower 70s. Light and variable winds. Tuesday, sunny. Highs in the mid-90s. Light north winds, becoming east in the afternoon. Tuesday night, clear. Lows in the lower 70s. Light and variable winds. Wednesday, sunny. Highs in the mid-90s. Southeast winds 5 to 10 miles an hour. Wednesday night, partly cloudy in the evening, then becoming mostly clear. Lows in the lower 70s. Light and variable winds. And now the extended forecast. Thursday and Thursday night, mostly clear. Highs in the mid-90s. Lows in the lower 70s. Friday and Friday night, mostly clear. A slight chance of showers and thunderstorms. Highs in the mid-90s. Lows in the lower 70s. Saturday and Saturday night, mostly clear. A chance of showers and a slight chance of thunderstorms. Highs in the mid-90s. Lows in the lower 70s. Sunday and Sunday night, partly cloudy. A chance of showers and thunderstorms. Highs around 90. Lows in the upper 60s. Labor Day and Monday night, partly cloudy. A slight chance of showers and thunderstorms. Highs in the upper 80s. Lows in the mid-60s. For more detailed weather, water, and climate information, please visit our website at weather.gov/Atlanta. The current time is 8:25 p.m. Eastern Daylight Time. Here are the 8 p.m. weather observations from around the area. At Athens, it was mostly cloudy. The temperature was 89 degrees, dew point 68 degrees, relative humidity 49%, wind northwest at 3 miles an hour, pressure was 30.07 inches and falling. At Gainesville, it was clear and 85, wind calm. At Winder, it was clear, the temperature was 86. At Greensboro, it was clear and 86, wind calm. At Jefferson, it was clear and 82, wind north at 5. At Monroe, it was clear. At Albertton, it was clear and 86, wind east at 3. At Canyon, it was partly cloudy and 87, wind calm. At Clemson, it was mostly cloudy and 82, wind northeast at 7. Elsewhere across Georgia, at Atlanta it was partly cloudy and 90, wind northeast at 9. At Cartersville, the temperature was 90, wind calm. At Lawrenceville, it was clear and 85, wind calm. At Macon, it was clear and 85, wind east at 5. At Rome, it was clear and 89, wind north at 3. At Augusta, it was partly cloudy and 84, wind southeast at 6. At Savannah, it was partly cloudy and 82, wind east at 7. Elsewhere across the region, at Chattanooga, it was partly cloudy and 91, wind south at 3. At Asheville, it was partly cloudy and 78, wind south at 3. At Greenville-Spartanburg, it was mostly cloudy and 79, wind calm. Here is the hazardous weather outlook. This hazardous weather outlook is for North and Central Georgia. For this afternoon and tonight, the probability for widespread hazardous weather is low. An isolated thunderstorm will be possible in portions of east central Georgia and in the higher elevations of far northeast Georgia through this evening. And now the extended outlook for the period Tuesday through Sunday. Afternoon thunderstorm chances will gradually increase on Thursday through the end of the week. Heat index values will exceed 100 degrees and may approach hazardous levels for parts of the area Tuesday through Saturday. Spotter information statement. Spotter activation will not be needed through tonight. Here is the official forecast from your National Weather Service for the Athens listening area. Tonight, clear. Lows in the lower 70s. Light and variable winds. Tuesday, sunny. Highs in the mid-90s. Light north winds, becoming east in the afternoon. Tuesday night, clear. Lows in the lower 70s. Light and variable winds.

Wednesday, sunny. Highs in the mid-90s. Southeast winds 5 to 10 miles an hour. Wednesday night, partly cloudy in the evening, then becoming mostly clear. Lows in the lower 70s. Light and variable winds. And now the extended forecast. Thursday and Thursday night, mostly clear. Highs in the mid-90s. Lows in the lower 70s. Friday and Friday night, mostly clear. A slight chance of showers and thunderstorms. Highs in the mid-90s. Lows in the lower 70s. Saturday and Saturday night, mostly clear. A chance of showers and a slight chance of thunderstorms. Highs in the mid-90s. Lows in the lower 70s. Sunday and Sunday night, partly cloudy. A chance of showers and thunderstorms. Highs around 90. Lows in the upper 60s. Labor Day and Monday night, partly cloudy. A slight chance of showers and thunderstorms. Highs in the upper 80s. Lows in the mid-60s. For more detailed weather, water, and climate information, please visit our website at weather.gov/Atlanta. The current time is 8:30 p.m. Eastern Daylight Time. Here are the 8 p.m. weather observations from around the area. At Athens, it was mostly cloudy. The temperature was 89 degrees, dew point 68 degrees, relative humidity 49%, wind northwest at 3 miles an hour, pressure was 30.07 inches and falling. At Gainesville, it was clear and 85, wind calm. At Winder, it was clear, the temperature was 86. At Greensboro, it was clear and 86, wind calm. At Jefferson, it was clear and 82, wind north at 5. At Monroe, it was clear. At Albertton, it was clear and 86, wind east at 3. At Canyon, it was partly cloudy and 87, wind calm. At Clemson, it was mostly cloudy and 82, wind northeast at 7. Elsewhere across Georgia, at Atlanta it was partly cloudy and 90, wind northeast at 9. At Cartersville, the temperature was 90, wind calm. At Lawrenceville, it was clear and 85, wind calm. At Macon, it was clear and 85, wind east at 5. At Rome, it was clear and 89, wind north at 3. At Augusta, it was partly cloudy and 84, wind southeast at 6. At Savannah, it was partly cloudy and 82, wind east at 7. Elsewhere across the region, at Chattanooga, it was partly cloudy and 91, wind south at 3. At Asheville, it was partly cloudy and 78, wind south at 3. At Greenville-Spartanburg, it was mostly cloudy and 79, wind calm. Here is the hazardous weather outlook. This hazardous weather outlook is for North and Central Georgia. For this afternoon and tonight, the probability for widespread hazardous weather is low. An isolated thunderstorm will be possible in portions of East Central Georgia and in the higher elevations of far Northeast Georgia through this evening. And now the extended outlook for the period Tuesday through Sunday. Afternoon thunderstorm chances will gradually increase on Thursday through the end of the week. Heat index values will exceed 100 degrees and may approach hazardous levels for parts of the area Tuesday through Saturday. Spotter information statement. Spotter activation will not be needed through tonight. Here is the official forecast from your National Weather Service for the Athens listening area. Tonight, clear. Lows in the lower 70s. Light and variable winds. Tuesday, sunny. Highs in the mid-90s. Light north winds, becoming east in the afternoon. Tuesday night, clear. Lows in the lower 70s. Light and variable winds. Wednesday, sunny. Highs in the mid-90s. South 70s. Light and variable winds. Wednesday, sunny. Highs in the mid-90s. Southeast winds 5 to 10 miles an hour. Wednesday night, partly cloudy in the evening,

highs around 90, lows in the upper 60s. Labor Day and Monday night, partly cloudy. A slight chance of showers and thunderstorms. Highs in the upper 80s, lows in the mid 60s. For more detailed weather, water, and climate information, please visit our website at weather.gov/Atlanta. The current time is 8:34 p.m. Eastern Daylight Time. Here are the 8 p.m. weather observations from around the area. At Athens, it was mostly cloudy. The temperature was 89 degrees, dew point 68 degrees, relative humidity 49%, wind northwest at 3 miles an hour, pressure was 30.07 inches and falling. At Gainesville, it was clear and 85, wind calm. At Winder, it was clear, the temperature was 86. At Greensboro, it was clear and 86, wind calm. At Jefferson, it was clear and 82, wind north at 5. At Monroe, it was clear. At Albertton, it was clear and 86, wind east at 3. At Canyon, it was partly cloudy and 87, wind calm. At Clemson, it was mostly cloudy and 82, wind northeast at 7. Elsewhere across Georgia, at Atlanta it was partly cloudy and 90, wind northeast at 9. At Cartersville, the temperature was 90, wind calm. At Lawrenceville, it was clear and 85, wind calm. At Macon, it was clear and 85, wind east at 5. At Rome, it was clear and 89, wind north at 3. At Augusta, it was partly cloudy and 84, wind southeast at 6. At Savannah, it was partly cloudy and 82, wind east at 7. Elsewhere across the region, at Chattanooga, it was partly cloudy and 91, wind south at 3. At Asheville, it was partly cloudy and 78, wind south at 3. At Greenville-Spartanburg, it was mostly cloudy and 79, wind calm. Here is the hazardous weather outlook. This hazardous weather outlook is for North and Central Georgia. For this afternoon and tonight, the probability for widespread hazardous weather is low. An isolated thunderstorm will be possible in portions of East Central Georgia and in the higher elevations of far Northeast Georgia through this evening. And now the extended outlook for the period Tuesday through Sunday. Afternoon thunderstorm chances will gradually increase on Thursday through the end of the week. Heat index values will exceed 100 degrees and may approach hazardous levels for parts of the area Tuesday through Saturday. Spotter information statement, spotter activation will not be needed through tonight. Here is the official forecast from your National Weather Service for the Athens listening area. Tonight, clear. Lows in the lower 70s. Light and variable winds. Tuesday, sunny. Highs in the mid-90s. Light north winds, becoming east in the afternoon. Tuesday night, clear. Lows in the lower 70s. Light and variable winds. Wednesday, sunny. Highs in the mid-90s. Southeast winds 5 to 10 miles an hour. Wednesday night, partly cloudy in the evening, then becoming mostly clear. Lows in the lower 70s. Light and variable winds. And now the extended forecast. Thursday and Thursday night, mostly clear. Highs in the mid-90s. Lows in the lower 70s. Friday and Friday night, mostly clear. A slight chance of showers and thunderstorms. Highs in the mid-90s. Lows in the lower 70s. Saturday and Saturday night, mostly clear. A chance of showers and a slight chance of thunderstorms. Highs in the mid-90s. Lows in the lower 70s. Sunday and Sunday night, partly cloudy. A chance of showers and thunderstorms. Highs around 90. Lows in the upper 60s. Labor Day and Monday night, partly cloudy. A slight chance of showers and thunderstorms. Highs in the upper 80s. Lows in the mid 60s. For more detailed weather, water, and climate information,

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The current time is 8:39 p.m. Eastern Daylight Time. Here are the 8 p.m. weather observations from around the area. At Athens, it was mostly cloudy. The temperature was 89 degrees, dew point 68 degrees, relative humidity 49%, wind northwest at 3 miles an hour, pressure was 30.07 inches and falling. At Gainesville, it was clear and 85, wind calm. At Winder, it was clear, the temperature was 86. At Greensboro, it was clear and 86, wind calm. At Jefferson, it was clear and 82, wind north at 5. At Monroe, it was clear. At Albertton, it was clear and 86, wind east at 3. At Canyon, it was partly cloudy and 87, wind calm. At Clemson, it was mostly cloudy and 82, wind northeast at 7. Elsewhere across Georgia, at Atlanta it was partly cloudy and 90, wind northeast at 9. At Cartersville, the temperature was 90, wind calm. At Lawrenceville, it was clear and 85, wind calm. At Macon, it was clear and 85, wind east at 5. At Rome, it was clear and 89, wind north at 3. At Augusta, it was partly cloudy and 84, wind southeast at 6. At Savannah, it was partly cloudy and 82, wind east at 7. Elsewhere across the region, at Chattanooga, it was partly cloudy and 91, wind south at 3. At Asheville, it was partly cloudy and 78, wind south at 3. At Greenville-Spartanburg, it was mostly cloudy and 79, wind calm. 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You can also like your Peachtree City National Weather Service on Facebook or follow NWS Atlanta on Twitter. Here is the hazardous weather outlook. This hazardous weather outlook is for North and Central Georgia. For this afternoon and tonight, the probability for widespread hazardous weather is low. An isolated thunderstorm will be possible in portions of East Central Georgia and in the higher elevations of far Northeast Georgia through this evening. And now the extended outlook for the period Tuesday through Sunday. Afternoon thunderstorm chances will gradually increase on Thursday through the end of the week. Heat index values will exceed 100 degrees and may approach hazardous levels for parts of the area Tuesday through Saturday. Spotter information statement: spotter activation will not be needed through tonight. Here is the official forecast from your National Weather Service for the Athens listening area. Tonight, clear. Lows in the lower 70s. Light and variable winds. Tuesday, sunny. Highs in the mid-90s. Light north winds, becoming east in the afternoon. Tuesday night, clear. Lows in the lower 70s. Light and variable winds. Wednesday, sunny. Highs in the mid-90s. Southeast winds 5 to 10 miles an hour. Wednesday night, partly cloudy in the evening, then becoming mostly clear. Lows in the lower 70s. Light and variable winds. And now the extended forecast. Thursday and Thursday night, mostly clear. Highs in the mid-90s. Lows in the lower 70s. Friday and Friday night, mostly clear. A slight chance of showers and thunderstorms. Highs in the mid-90s. Lows in the lower 70s. Saturday and Saturday night, mostly clear. A chance of showers and a slight chance of thunderstorms. Highs in the mid-90s.

lows in the lower 70s. Sunday and Sunday night, partly cloudy. A chance of showers and thunderstorms. Highs around 90. Lows in the upper 60s. Labor Day and Monday night, partly cloudy. A slight chance of showers and thunderstorms. Highs in the upper 80s. Lows in the mid-60s. For more detailed weather, water, and climate information, please visit our website at weather.gov/Atlanta. The current time is 8:44 p.m. Eastern Daylight Time. Here are the 8 p.m. weather observations from around the area. At Athens, it was mostly cloudy. The temperature was 89 degrees, dew point 68 degrees, relative humidity 49%, wind northwest at 3 miles an hour, pressure was 30.07 inches and falling. At Gainesville, it was clear and 85, wind calm. At Winder, it was clear, the temperature was 86. At Greensboro, it was clear and 86, wind calm. At Jefferson, it was clear and 82, wind north at 5. At Monroe, it was clear. At Albertton, it was clear and 86, wind east at 3. At Canyon, it was partly cloudy and 87, wind calm. At Clemson, it was mostly cloudy and 82, wind northeast at 7. Elsewhere across Georgia, at Atlanta it was partly cloudy and 90, wind northeast at 9. At Cartersville, the temperature was 90, wind calm. At Lawrenceville, it was clear and 85, wind calm. At Macon, it was clear and 85, wind east at 5. At Rome, it was clear and 89, wind north at 3. At Augusta, it was partly cloudy and 84, wind southeast at 6. At Savannah, it was partly cloudy and 82, wind east at 7. Elsewhere across the region, at Chattanooga, it was partly cloudy and 91, wind south at 3. At Asheville, it was partly cloudy and 78, wind south at 3. At Greenville-Spartanburg, it was mostly cloudy and 79, wind calm. Here is the hazardous weather outlook. This hazardous weather outlook is for North and Central Georgia. For this afternoon and tonight, the probability for widespread hazardous weather is low. An isolated thunderstorm will be possible in portions of East Central Georgia and in the higher elevations of far Northeast Georgia through this evening. And now the extended outlook for the period Tuesday through Sunday. Afternoon thunderstorm chances will gradually increase on Thursday through the end of the week. Heat index values will exceed 100 degrees and may approach hazardous levels for parts of the area Tuesday through Saturday. Spotter information statement. Spotter activation will not be needed through tonight. Here is the official forecast from your National Weather Service for the Athens listening area. Tonight, clear. Lows in the lower 70s. Light and variable winds. Tuesday, sunny. Highs in the mid-90s. Light north winds, becoming east in the afternoon. Tuesday night, clear. Lows in the lower 70s. Light and variable winds. Wednesday, sunny. Highs in the mid-90s. Southeast winds 5 to 10 miles an hour. Wednesday night, partly cloudy in the evening, then becoming mostly clear. Lows in the lower 70s. Light and variable winds. And now the extended forecast. Thursday and Thursday night, mostly clear. Highs in the mid-90s. Lows in the lower 70s. Friday and Friday night, mostly clear. A slight chance of showers and thunderstorms. Highs in the mid-90s. Lows in the lower 70s. Saturday and Saturday night, mostly clear. A chance of showers and a slight chance of thunderstorms. Highs in the mid-90s. Lows in the lower 70s. Sunday and Sunday night, partly cloudy. A chance of showers and thunderstorms. Highs around 90. Lows in the upper 60s. Labor Day and Monday night, partly cloudy. A slight chance of showers and

severe storms. Highs in the upper 80s. Lows in the mid-60s. For more detailed weather, water, and climate information, please visit our website at weather.gov/Atlanta. The current time is 8:49 p.m. Eastern Daylight Time. Here are the 8 p.m. weather observations from around the area. At Athens, it was mostly cloudy. The temperature was 89 degrees, dew point 68 degrees, relative humidity 49%, wind northwest at 3 miles an hour, pressure was 30.07 inches and falling. At Gainesville, it was clear and 85, wind calm. At Winder, it was clear, the temperature was 86. At Greensboro, it was clear and 86, wind calm. At Jefferson, it was clear and 82, wind north at 5. At Monroe, it was clear. At Albertton, it was clear and 86, wind east at 3. At Canyon, it was partly cloudy and 87, wind calm. At Clemson, it was mostly cloudy and 82, wind northeast at 7. Elsewhere across Georgia, at Atlanta it was partly cloudy and 90, wind northeast at 9. At Cartersville, the temperature was 90, wind calm. At Lawrenceville, it was clear and 85, wind calm. At Macon, it was clear and 85, wind east at 5. At Rome, it was clear and 89, wind north at 3. At Augusta, it was partly cloudy and 84, wind southeast at 6. At Savannah, it was partly cloudy and 82, wind east at 7. Elsewhere across the region, at Chattanooga, it was partly cloudy and 91, wind south at 3. At Asheville, it was partly cloudy and 78, wind south at 3. At Greenville-Spartanburg, it was mostly cloudy and 79, wind calm. Here is the hazardous weather outlook. This hazardous weather outlook is for North and Central Georgia. For this afternoon and tonight, the probability for widespread hazardous weather is low. An isolated thunderstorm will be possible in portions of east central Georgia and in the higher elevations of far northeast Georgia through this evening. And now the extended outlook for the period Tuesday through Sunday. Afternoon thunderstorm chances will gradually increase on Thursday through the end of the week. Heat index values will exceed 100 degrees and may approach hazardous levels for parts of the area Tuesday through Saturday. Spotter information statement. Spotter activation will not be needed through tonight. Here is the official forecast from your National Weather Service for the Athens listening area. Tonight, clear. Lows in the lower 70s. Light and variable winds. Tuesday, sunny. Highs in the mid-90s. Light north winds, becoming east in the afternoon. Tuesday night, clear. Lows in the lower 70s. Light and variable winds. Wednesday, sunny. Highs in the mid-90s. Southeast winds 5 to 10 miles an hour. Wednesday night, partly cloudy in the evening, then becoming mostly clear. Lows in the lower 70s. Light and variable winds. And now the extended forecast. Thursday and Thursday night, mostly clear. Highs in the mid-90s. Lows in the lower 70s. Friday and Friday night, mostly clear. A slight chance of showers and thunderstorms. Highs in the mid-90s. Lows in the lower 70s. Saturday and Saturday night, mostly clear. A chance of showers and a slight chance of thunderstorms. Highs in the mid-90s. Lows in the lower 70s. Sunday and Sunday night, partly cloudy. A chance of showers and thunderstorms. Highs around 90. Lows in the upper 60s. Labor Day and Monday night, partly cloudy. A slight chance of showers and thunderstorms. Highs in the upper 80s. Lows in the mid-60s. For more detailed weather, water, and climate information, please visit our website at weather.gov/Atlanta. The current time is 8:54 p.m. Eastern Daylight Time.

Here are the 8 p.m. weather observations from around the area. At Athens, it was mostly cloudy. The temperature was 89 degrees, dew point 68 degrees, relative humidity 49%, wind northwest at 3 miles an hour, pressure was 30.07 inches and falling. At Gainesville, it was clear and 85, wind calm. At Winder, it was clear, the temperature was 86. At Greensboro, it was clear and 86, wind calm. At Jefferson, it was clear and 82, wind north at 5. At Monroe, it was clear. At Albertton, it was clear and 86, wind east at 3. At Canyon, it was partly cloudy and 87, wind calm. At Clemson, it was mostly cloudy and 82, wind northeast at 7. Elsewhere across Georgia, at Atlanta it was partly cloudy and 90, wind northeast at 9. At Cartersville, the temperature was 90, wind calm. At Lawrenceville, it was clear and 85, wind calm. At Macon, it was clear and 85, wind east at 5. At Rome, it was clear and 89, wind north at 3. At Augusta, it was partly cloudy and 84, wind southeast at 6. At Savannah, it was partly cloudy and 82, wind east at 7. Elsewhere across the region, at Chattanooga, it was partly cloudy and 91, wind south at 3. At Asheville, it was partly cloudy and 78, wind south at 3. At Greenville-Spartanburg, it was mostly cloudy and 79, wind calm. Here is the hazardous weather outlook. This hazardous weather outlook is for North and Central Georgia. For this afternoon and tonight, the probability for widespread hazardous weather is low. An isolated thunderstorm will be possible in portions of East Central Georgia and in the higher elevations of far Northeast Georgia through this evening. And now the extended outlook for the period Tuesday through Sunday. Afternoon thunderstorm chances will gradually increase on Thursday through the end of the week. Heat index values will exceed 100 degrees and may approach hazardous levels for parts of the area Tuesday through Saturday. Spotter information statement, spotter activation will not be needed through tonight. Here is the official forecast from your National Weather Service for the Athens listening area. Tonight, clear. Lows in the lower 70s. Light and variable winds. Tuesday, sunny. Highs in the mid-90s. Light north winds, becoming east in the afternoon. Tuesday night, clear. Lows in the lower 70s. Light and variable winds. Wednesday, sunny. Highs in the mid-90s. Southeast winds 5 to 10 miles an hour. Wednesday night, partly cloudy in the evening, then becoming mostly clear. Lows in the lower 70s. Light and variable winds. And now the extended forecast. Thursday and Thursday night, mostly clear. Highs in the mid-90s. Lows in the lower 70s. Friday and Friday night, mostly clear. A slight chance of showers and thunderstorms. Highs in the mid-90s. Lows in the lower 70s. Saturday and Saturday night, mostly clear. A chance of showers and a slight chance of thunderstorms. Highs in the mid-90s. Lows in the lower 70s. Sunday and Sunday night, partly cloudy. A chance of showers and thunderstorms. Highs around 90. Lows in the upper 60s. Labor Day and Monday night, partly cloudy. A slight chance of showers and thunderstorms. Highs in the upper 80s. Lows in the mid-60s. For more detailed weather, water, and climate information, please visit our website at weather.gov/Atlanta. The current time is 8:58 p.m. Eastern Daylight Time. Here are the 8 p.m. weather observations from around the area. At Athens, it was mostly cloudy. The temperature was 89 degrees, dew point 68 degrees. Relative humidity 49%, wind northwest at 3 miles an hour, pressure was 30.07 inches and falling.

At Gainesville, it was clear and 85, wind calm. At Winder, it was clear, the temperature was 86. At Greensboro, it was clear and 86, wind calm. At Jefferson, it was clear and 82, wind north at 5. At Monroe, it was clear. At Albertton, it was clear and 86, wind east at 3. At Canyon, it was partly cloudy and 87, wind calm. At Clemson, it was mostly cloudy and 82, wind northeast at 7. Elsewhere across Georgia, at Atlanta it was partly cloudy and 90, wind northeast at 9. At Cartersville, the temperature was 90, wind calm. At Lawrenceville, it was clear and 85, wind calm. At Macon, it was clear and 85, wind east at 5. At Rome, it was clear and 89, wind north at 3. At Augusta, it was partly cloudy and 84, wind southeast at 6. At Savannah, it was partly cloudy and 82, wind east at 7. Elsewhere across the region, at Chattanooga, it was partly cloudy and 91, wind south at 3. At Asheville, it was partly cloudy and 78, wind south at 3. At Greenville-Spartanburg, it was mostly cloudy and 79, wind calm. Here is the hazardous weather outlook. This hazardous weather outlook is for North and Central Georgia. For this afternoon and tonight, the probability for widespread hazardous weather is low. An isolated thunderstorm will be possible in portions of east central Georgia and in the higher elevations of far northeast Georgia through this evening. And now the extended outlook for the period Tuesday through Sunday. Afternoon thunderstorm chances will gradually increase on Thursday through the end of the week. Heat index values will exceed 100 degrees and may approach hazardous levels for parts of the area Tuesday through Saturday. Spotter information statement. Spotter activation will not be needed through tonight. Here is the official forecast from your National Weather Service for the Athens listening area. Tonight, clear. Lows in the lower 70s. Light and variable winds. Tuesday, sunny. Highs in the mid-90s. Light north winds, becoming east in the afternoon. Tuesday night, clear. Lows in the lower 70s. Light and variable winds. Wednesday, sunny. Highs in the mid-90s. Southeast winds 5 to 10 miles an hour. Wednesday night, partly cloudy in the evening, then becoming mostly clear. Lows in the lower 70s. Light and variable winds. And now the extended forecast. Thursday and Thursday night, mostly clear. Highs in the mid-90s. Lows in the lower 70s. Friday and Friday night, mostly clear. A slight chance of showers and thunderstorms. Highs in the mid-90s. Lows in the lower 70s. Saturday and Saturday night, mostly clear. A chance of showers and a slight chance of thunderstorms. Highs in the mid-90s. Lows in the lower 70s. Sunday and Sunday night, partly cloudy. A chance of showers and thunderstorms. Highs around 90. Lows in the upper 60s. Labor Day and Monday night, partly cloudy. A slight chance of showers and thunderstorms. Highs in the upper 80s. Lows in the mid-60s. For more detailed weather, water, and climate information, please visit our website at weather.gov/Atlanta. The current time is 9:03 p.m. Eastern Daylight Time. Here are the 8 p.m. weather observations from around the area. At Athens, it was mostly cloudy. The temperature was 89 degrees, dew point 68 degrees. Relative humidity 49%, wind northwest at 3 miles an hour, pressure was 30.07 inches and falling. At Gainesville, it was clear and 85, wind calm. At Winder, it was clear, the temperature was 86. At Greensboro, it was clear and 86, wind calm. At Jefferson, it was clear and 82, wind north at 5. At Monroe,

it was clear. At Albertan, it was clear and 86. Wind east at 3. At Canyon, it was partly cloudy and 87. Wind calm. At Clemson, it was mostly cloudy and 82. Wind northeast at 7. Elsewhere across Georgia, at Atlanta it was partly cloudy and 90. Wind northeast at 9. At Cartersville, the temperature was 90. Wind calm. At Lawrenceville, it was clear and 85. Wind calm. At Macon, it was clear and 85. Wind east at 5. At Rome, it was clear and 89. Wind north at 3. At Augusta, it was partly cloudy and 84. Wind southeast at 6. At Savannah, it was partly cloudy and 82. Wind east at 7. Elsewhere across the region, at Chattanooga, it was partly cloudy and 91, wind south at 3. At Asheville, it was partly cloudy and 78, wind south at 3. At Greenville-Spartanburg, it was mostly cloudy and 79, wind calm. Here are the 9 p.m. weather observations from around the area. At Athens, it was partly cloudy, the temperature was 85 degrees. Dew point 69 degrees, relative humidity 58%, wind north at 3 miles an hour, pressure was 30.08 inches and rising. At Gainesville, it was partly cloudy and 82, wind calm. At Winder, it was clear, the temperature was 81. At Greensboro, it was clear and 81, wind calm. At Jefferson, it was partly cloudy and 79, wind north at 3. At Monroe, it was clear. At Albertan, it was partly cloudy and 81, wind calm. At Canyon, it was partly cloudy and 83, wind northeast at 3. At Clemson, it was mostly cloudy and 80, wind northeast at 3. Elsewhere across Georgia, at Atlanta it was partly cloudy and 87, wind east at 6. At Cartersville, the temperature was 84, wind calm. At Lawrenceville, it was clear and 81, wind calm. At Macon, it was partly cloudy and 81, wind southeast at 3. At Rome, it was clear and 81, wind calm. At Augusta, it was clear and 81, wind calm. At Savannah, it was clear and 80, wind east at 6. Elsewhere across the region, at Chattanooga, it was partly cloudy and 84, wind calm. At Asheville, it was partly cloudy and 75, wind calm. At Greenville-Spartanburg, it was mostly cloudy and 76, wind calm. Here is the hazardous weather outlook. This hazardous weather outlook is for North and Central Georgia. For this afternoon and tonight, the probability for widespread hazardous weather is low. An isolated thunderstorm will be possible in portions of east central Georgia and in the higher elevations of far northeast Georgia through this evening. And now the extended outlook for the period Tuesday through Sunday. Afternoon thunderstorm chances will gradually increase on Thursday through the end of the week. Heat index values will exceed 100 degrees and may approach hazardous levels for parts of the area Tuesday through Saturday. Spotter information statement. Spotter activation will not be needed through tonight. Here is the official forecast from your National Weather Service for the Athens listening area. Tonight, clear. Lows in the lower 70s. Light and variable winds. Tuesday, sunny. Highs in the mid-90s. Light north winds, becoming east in the afternoon. Tuesday night, clear. Lows in the lower 70s. Light and variable winds. Wednesday, sunny. Highs in the mid-90s. Southeast winds 5 to 10 miles an hour. Wednesday night, partly cloudy in the evening, then becoming mostly clear. Lows in the lower 70s. Light and variable winds. And now the extended forecast. Thursday and Thursday night, mostly clear. Highs in the mid-90s. Lows in the lower 70s. Friday and Friday night, mostly clear. A slight chance of showers and thunderstorms. Highs in the mid-90s. Lows in the lower 70s.

Saturday and Saturday night, mostly clear. A chance of showers and a slight chance of thunderstorms. Highs in the mid-90s. Lows in the lower 70s. Sunday and Sunday night, partly cloudy. A chance of showers and thunderstorms. Highs around 90. Lows in the upper 60s. Labor Day and Monday night, partly cloudy. A slight chance of showers and thunderstorms. Highs in the upper 80s. Lows in the mid-60s. For more detailed weather, water, and climate information, please visit our website at weather.gov/Atlanta. The current time is 9:09 p.m. Eastern Daylight Time. Here are the 9 p.m. weather observations from around the area. At Athens, it was partly cloudy. The temperature was 85 degrees, dew point 69 degrees, relative humidity 58%, wind north at 3 miles an hour, pressure was 30.08 inches and rising. At Gainesville, it was partly cloudy and 82, wind calm. At Winder, it was clear, the temperature was 81. At Greensboro, it was clear and 81, wind calm. At Jefferson, it was partly cloudy and 79, wind north at 3. At Monroe, it was clear. At Albertton, it was partly cloudy and 81, wind calm. At Canyon, it was partly cloudy and 83, wind northeast at 3. At Clemson, it was mostly cloudy and 80, wind northeast at 3. Elsewhere across Georgia, at Atlanta it was partly cloudy and 87, wind east at 6. At Cartersville, the temperature was 84, wind calm. At Lawrenceville, it was clear and 81, wind calm. At Macon, it was partly cloudy and 81, wind southeast at 3. At Rome, it was clear and 81, wind calm. At Augusta, it was clear and 81, wind calm. At Savannah, it was clear and 80, wind east at 6. Elsewhere across the region, at Chattanooga, it was partly cloudy and 84, wind calm. At Asheville, it was partly cloudy and 75, wind calm. At Greenville-Spartanburg, it was mostly cloudy and 76, wind calm. Here are the 9 p.m. weather observations from around the area. At Athens, it was partly cloudy, the temperature was 85 degrees, dew point 69 degrees, relative humidity 58%, wind north at 3 miles an hour, pressure was 30.08 inches and rising. At Gainesville, it was partly cloudy and 82, wind calm. At Winder, it was clear, the temperature was 81. At Greensboro, it was clear and 81, wind calm. At Jefferson, it was partly cloudy and 79, wind north at 3. At Monroe, it was clear. At Albertton, it was partly cloudy and 81, wind calm. At Canyon, it was partly cloudy and 83, wind northeast at 3. At Clemson, it was mostly cloudy and 80, wind northeast at 3. Elsewhere across Georgia, at Atlanta it was partly cloudy and 87, wind east at 6. At Cartersville, the temperature was 84, wind calm. At Lawrenceville, it was clear and 81, wind calm. At Macon, it was partly cloudy and 81, wind southeast at 3. At Rome, it was clear and 81, wind calm. At Augusta, it was clear and 81, wind calm. At Savannah, it was clear and 80, wind east at 6. Elsewhere across the region, at Chattanooga, it was partly cloudy and 84, wind calm. At Asheville, it was partly cloudy and 75, wind calm. At Greenville-Spartanburg, it was mostly cloudy and 76, wind calm. Here is the hazardous weather outlook. This hazardous weather outlook is for North and Central Georgia. For this afternoon and tonight, the probability for widespread hazardous weather is low. An isolated thunderstorm will be possible in portions of East Central Georgia and in the higher elevations of far Northeast Georgia through this evening. And now the extended outlook for the period Tuesday through Sunday, afternoon thunderstorm chances will grow.

gradually increase on Thursday through the end of the week. Heat index values will exceed 100 degrees and may approach hazardous levels for parts of the area Tuesday through Saturday. Spotter information statement. Spotter activation will not be needed through tonight. Here is the official forecast from your National Weather Service for the Athens listening area. Tonight, clear. Lows in the lower 70s. Light and variable winds. Tuesday, sunny. Highs in the mid-90s. Light north winds, becoming east in the afternoon. Tuesday night, clear. Lows in the lower 70s. Light and variable winds. Wednesday, sunny. Highs in the mid-90s. Southeast winds 5 to 10 miles an hour. Wednesday night, partly cloudy in the evening, then becoming mostly clear. Lows in the lower 70s. Light and variable winds. And now the extended forecast. Thursday and Thursday night, mostly clear. Highs in the mid-90s. Lows in the lower 70s. Friday and Friday night, mostly clear. A slight chance of showers and thunderstorms. Highs in the mid-90s. Lows in the lower 70s. Saturday and Saturday night, mostly clear. A chance of showers and a slight chance of thunderstorms. Highs in the mid-90s. Lows in the lower 70s. Sunday and Sunday night, partly cloudy. A chance of showers and thunderstorms. Highs around 90. Lows in the upper 60s. Labor Day and Monday night, partly cloudy. A slight chance of showers and thunderstorms. Highs in the upper 80s. Lows in the mid-60s. For more detailed weather, water, and climate information, please visit our website at weather.gov/Atlanta. The current time is 9:16 p.m. Eastern Daylight Time. Here are the 9 p.m. weather observations from around the area. At Athens, it was partly cloudy. The temperature was 85 degrees, dew point 69 degrees, relative humidity 58%, wind north at 3 miles an hour, pressure was 30.08 inches and rising. At Gainesville, it was partly cloudy and 82, wind calm. At Winder, it was clear, the temperature was 81. At Greensboro, it was clear and 81, wind calm. At Jefferson, it was partly cloudy and 79, wind north at 3. At Monroe, it was clear. At Albertton, it was partly cloudy and 81, wind calm. At Canyon, it was partly cloudy and 83, wind northeast at 3. At Clemson, it was mostly cloudy and 80, wind northeast at 3. Elsewhere across Georgia, at Atlanta it was partly cloudy and 87, wind east at 6. At Cartersville, the temperature was 84, wind calm. At Lawrenceville, it was clear and 81, wind calm. At Macon, it was partly cloudy and 81, wind southeast at 3. At Rome, it was clear and 81, wind calm. At Augusta, it was clear and 81, wind calm. At Savannah, it was clear and 80, wind east at 6. Elsewhere across the region, at Chattanooga, it was partly cloudy and 84, wind calm. At Asheville, it was partly cloudy and 75, wind calm. At Greenville-Spartanburg, it was mostly cloudy and 76, wind calm. Here is the hazardous weather outlook. This hazardous weather outlook is for North and Central Georgia. For this afternoon and tonight, the probability for widespread hazardous weather is low. An isolated thunderstorm will be possible in portions of East Central Georgia and in the higher elevations of far Northeast Georgia through this evening. And now the extended outlook for the period Tuesday through Sunday. Afternoon thunderstorm chances will gradually increase on Thursday through the end of the week. Heat index values will exceed 100 degrees and may approach hazardous levels for parts of the area Tuesday through Saturday. Spotter information statement. Spotter activation will not be needed through tonight.
Here is the official forecast from your National Weather Service for the Athens listening area. Tonight, clear. Lows in the lower 70s. Light and variable winds. Tuesday, sunny. Highs in the mid-90s. Light north winds, becoming east in the afternoon. Tuesday night, clear. Lows in the lower 70s. Light and variable winds. Wednesday, sunny. Highs in the mid-90s. Southeast winds 5 to 10 miles an hour. Wednesday night, partly cloudy in the evening, then becoming mostly clear. Lows in the lower 70s. Light and variable winds. And now the extended forecast. Thursday and Thursday night, mostly clear. Highs in the mid-90s. Lows in the lower 70s. Friday and Friday night, mostly clear. A slight chance of showers and thunderstorms. Highs in the mid-90s. Lows in the lower 70s. Saturday and Saturday night, mostly clear. A chance of showers and a slight chance of thunderstorms. Highs in the mid-90s. Lows in the lower 70s. Sunday and Sunday night, partly cloudy. A chance of showers and thunderstorms. Highs around 90. Lows in the upper 60s. Labor Day and Monday night, partly cloudy. A slight chance of showers and thunderstorms. Highs in the upper 80s. Lows in the mid-60s. For more detailed weather, water, and climate information, please visit our website at weather.gov/Atlanta. The current time is 9:21 p.m. Eastern Daylight Time. Here are the 9 p.m. weather observations from around the area. At Athens, it was partly cloudy. The temperature was 85 degrees, dew point 69 degrees, relative humidity 58%, wind north at 3 miles an hour, pressure was 30.08 inches and rising. At Gainesville, it was partly cloudy and 82, wind calm. At Winder, it was clear, the temperature was 81. At Greensboro, it was clear and 81, wind calm. At Jefferson, it was partly cloudy and 79, wind north at 3. At Monroe, it was clear. At Albertton, it was partly cloudy and 81, wind calm. At Canyon, it was partly cloudy and 83, wind northeast at 3. At Clemson, it was mostly cloudy and 80, wind northeast at 3. Elsewhere across Georgia, at Atlanta it was partly cloudy and 87, wind east at 6. At Cartersville, the temperature was 84, wind calm. At Lawrenceville, it was clear and 81, wind calm. At Macon, it was partly cloudy and 81, wind southeast at 3. At Rome, it was clear and 81, wind calm. At Augusta, it was clear and 81, wind calm. At Savannah, it was clear and 80, wind east at 6. Elsewhere across the region, at Chattanooga, it was partly cloudy and 84, wind calm. At Asheville, it was partly cloudy and 75, wind calm. At Greenville-Spartanburg, it was mostly cloudy and 76, wind calm. Here is the hazardous weather outlook. This hazardous weather outlook is for North and Central Georgia. For this afternoon and tonight, the probability for widespread hazardous weather is low. An isolated thunderstorm will be possible in portions of East Central Georgia and in the higher elevations of far Northeast Georgia through this evening. And now the extended outlook for the period Tuesday through Sunday. Afternoon thunderstorm chances will gradually increase on Thursday through the end of the week. Heat index values will exceed 100 degrees and may approach hazardous levels for parts of the area Tuesday through Saturday. Spotter information statement, spotter activation will not be needed through tonight. Here is the official forecast from your National Weather Service for the Athens listening area. Tonight, clear. Lows in the lower 70s. Light and variable winds. Tuesday, sunny. Highs in the mid-90s. Light north winds, becoming east in the afternoon.
Tuesday night, clear. Lows in the lower 70s. Light and variable winds. Wednesday, sunny. Highs in the mid-90s. Southeast winds 5 to 10 miles an hour. Wednesday night, partly cloudy in the evening, then becoming mostly clear. Lows in the lower 70s. Light and variable winds. And now the extended forecast. Thursday and Thursday night, mostly clear. Highs in the mid-90s. Lows in the lower 70s. Friday and Friday night, mostly clear. A slight chance of showers and thunderstorms. Highs in the mid-90s. Lows in the lower 70s. Saturday and Saturday night, mostly clear. A chance of showers and a slight chance of thunderstorms. Highs in the mid-90s. Lows in the lower 70s. Sunday and Sunday night, partly cloudy. A chance of showers and thunderstorms. Highs around 90. Lows in the upper 60s. Labor Day and Monday night, partly cloudy. A slight chance of showers and thunderstorms. Highs in the upper 80s. Lows in the mid-60s. For more detailed weather, water, and climate information, please visit our website at weather.gov/Atlanta. The current time is 9:25 p.m. Eastern Daylight Time. Here are the 9 p.m. weather observations from around the area. At Athens, it was partly cloudy. The temperature was 85 degrees, dew point 69 degrees, relative humidity 58%, wind north at 3 miles an hour, pressure was 30.08 inches and rising. At Gainesville, it was partly cloudy and 82, wind calm. At Winder, it was clear, the temperature was 81. At Greensboro, it was clear and 81, wind calm. At Jefferson, it was partly cloudy and 79, wind north at 3. At Monroe, it was clear. At Albertton, it was partly cloudy and 81, wind calm. At Canyon, it was partly cloudy and 83, wind northeast at 3. At Clemson, it was mostly cloudy and 80, wind northeast at 3. Elsewhere across Georgia, at Atlanta it was partly cloudy and 87, wind east at 6. At Cartersville, the temperature was 84, wind calm. At Lawrenceville, it was clear and 81, wind calm. At Macon, it was partly cloudy and 81, wind southeast at 3. At Rome, it was clear and 81, wind calm. At Augusta, it was clear and 81, wind calm. At Savannah, it was clear and 80, wind east at 6. Elsewhere across the region, at Chattanooga, it was partly cloudy and 84, wind calm. At Asheville, it was partly cloudy and 75, wind calm. At Greenville-Spartanburg, it was mostly cloudy and 76, wind calm. Here is the hazardous weather outlook. This hazardous weather outlook is for North and Central Georgia. For this afternoon and tonight, the probability for widespread hazardous weather is low. An isolated thunderstorm will be possible in portions of east central Georgia and in the higher elevations of far northeast Georgia through this evening. And now the extended outlook for the period Tuesday through Sunday. Afternoon thunderstorm chances will gradually increase on Thursday through the end of the week. Heat index values will exceed 100 degrees and may approach hazardous levels for parts of the area Tuesday through Saturday. Spotter information statement. Spotter activation will not be needed through tonight. Here is the official forecast from your National Weather Service for the Athens listening area. Tonight, clear. Lows in the lower 70s. Light and variable winds. Tuesday, sunny. Highs in the mid-90s. Light north winds, becoming east in the afternoon. Tuesday night, clear. Lows in the lower 70s. Light and variable winds. Wednesday, sunny. Highs in the mid-90s. Southeast winds 5 to 10 miles an hour. Wednesday night, partly cloudy in the evening, then becoming mostly clear.
lows in the lower 70s, light and variable winds. And now the extended forecast. Thursday and Thursday night, mostly clear. Highs in the mid-90s, lows in the lower 70s. Friday and Friday night, mostly clear. A slight chance of showers and thunderstorms. Highs in the mid-90s, lows in the lower 70s. Saturday and Saturday night, mostly clear. A chance of showers and a slight chance of thunderstorms. Highs in the mid-90s, lows in the lower 70s. Sunday and Sunday night, partly cloudy. A chance of showers and thunderstorms. Highs around 90. Lows in the upper 60s. Labor Day and Monday night, partly cloudy. A slight chance of showers and thunderstorms. Highs in the upper 80s. Lows in the mid-60s. For more detailed weather, water, and climate information, please visit our website at weather.gov/Atlanta. The current time is 9:30 p.m. Eastern Daylight Time. Here are the 9 p.m. weather observations from around the area. At Athens, it was partly cloudy. The temperature was 85 degrees, dew point 69 degrees, relative humidity 58%, wind north at 3 miles an hour, pressure was 30.08 inches and rising. At Gainesville, it was partly cloudy and 82, wind calm. At Winder, it was clear, the temperature was 81. At Greensboro, it was clear and 81, wind calm. At Jefferson, it was partly cloudy and 79, wind north at 3. At Monroe, it was clear. At Albertton, it was partly cloudy and 81, wind calm. At Canyon, it was partly cloudy and 83, wind northeast at 3. At Clemson, it was mostly cloudy and 80, wind northeast at 3. Elsewhere across Georgia, at Atlanta it was partly cloudy and 87, wind east at 6. At Cartersville, the temperature was 84, wind calm. At Lawrenceville, it was clear and 81, wind calm. At Macon, it was partly cloudy and 81, wind southeast at 3. At Rome, it was clear and 81, wind calm. At Augusta, it was clear and 81, wind calm. At Savannah, it was clear and 80, wind east at 6. Elsewhere across the region, at Chattanooga, it was partly cloudy and 84, wind calm. At Asheville, it was partly cloudy and 75, wind calm. At Greenville-Spartanburg, it was mostly cloudy and 76, wind calm. Here is the hazardous weather outlook. This hazardous weather outlook is for North and Central Georgia. For this afternoon and tonight, the probability for widespread hazardous weather is low. An isolated thunderstorm will be possible in portions of east central Georgia and in the higher elevations of far northeast Georgia through this evening. And now the extended outlook for the period Tuesday through Sunday, afternoon thunderstorm chances will gradually increase on Thursday through the end of the week. Heat index values will exceed 100 degrees and may approach hazardous levels for parts of the area Tuesday through Saturday. Spotter information statement, spotter activation will not be needed through tonight. Here is the official forecast from your National Weather Service for the Athens listening area. Tonight, clear. Lows in the lower 70s. Light and variable winds. Tuesday, sunny. Tonight, clear. Lows in the lower 70s. Light and variable winds. Tuesday, sunny. Highs in the mid-90s. Light north winds, becoming east in the afternoon. Tuesday night, clear. Lows in the lower 70s. Light and variable winds. Wednesday, sunny. Highs in the mid-90s. Southeast winds 5 to 10 miles an hour. Wednesday night, partly cloudy in the evening, then becoming mostly clear. Lows in the lower 70s. Light and variable winds. And now the extended forecast. Thursday and Thursday night, mostly clear. Highs in the mid-90s.
lows in the lower 70s. Friday and Friday night, mostly clear.

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The current time is 9:34 p.m. Eastern Daylight Time. Here are the 9 p.m. weather observations from around the area. At Athens, it was partly cloudy. The temperature was 85 degrees, dew point 69 degrees, relative humidity 58%, wind north at 3 miles an hour, pressure was 30.08 inches and rising. At Gainesville, it was partly cloudy and 82, wind calm. At Winder, it was clear, the temperature was 81. At Greensboro, it was clear and 81, wind calm. At Jefferson, it was partly cloudy and 79, wind north at 3. At Monroe, it was clear. At Alberton, it was partly cloudy and 81, wind calm. At Canyon, it was partly cloudy and 83, wind northeast at 3. At Clemson, it was mostly cloudy and 80, wind northeast at 3. Elsewhere across Georgia, at Atlanta it was partly cloudy and 87, wind east at 6. At Cartersville, the temperature was 84, wind calm. At Lawrenceville, it was clear and 81, wind calm. At Macon, it was partly cloudy and 81, wind southeast at 3. At Rome, it was clear and 81, wind calm. At Augusta, it was clear and 81, wind calm. At Savannah, it was clear and 80, wind east at 6. Elsewhere across the region, at Chattanooga, it was partly cloudy and 84, wind calm. At Asheville, it was partly cloudy and 75, wind calm. At Greenville-Spartanburg, it was mostly cloudy and 76, wind calm. Here is the hazardous weather outlook. This hazardous weather outlook is for North and Central Georgia. For this afternoon and tonight, the probability for widespread hazardous weather is low. An isolated thunderstorm will be possible in portions of east central Georgia and in the higher elevations of far northeast Georgia through this evening. And now the extended outlook for the period Tuesday through Sunday. Afternoon thunderstorm chances will gradually increase on Thursday through the end of the week. Heat index values will exceed 100 degrees and may approach hazardous levels for parts of the area Tuesday through Saturday. Spotter information statement. Spotter activation will not be needed through tonight. Here is the official forecast from your National Weather Service for the Athens listening area. Tonight, clear. Lows in the lower 70s. Light and variable winds. Tuesday, sunny. Highs in the mid-90s. Light north winds, becoming east in the afternoon. Tuesday night, clear. Lows in the lower 70s. Light and variable winds. Wednesday, sunny. Highs in the mid-90s. Southeast winds 5 to 10 miles an hour. Wednesday night, partly cloudy in the evening, then becoming mostly clear. Lows in the lower 70s. Light and variable winds. And now the extended forecast. Thursday and Thursday night, mostly clear. Highs in the mid-90s. Lows in the lower 70s. Friday and Friday night, mostly clear. A slight chance of showers and thunderstorms. Highs in the mid-90s. Lows in the lower 70s. Saturday and Saturday night, mostly clear. A chance of showers and a slight chance of thunderstorms. Highs in the mid-90s. Lows in the lower 70s. Sunday and Sunday night, partly cloudy. A chance of showers and thunderstorms. Highs around 90. Lows in the upper 60s. Labor Day and Monday night, partly cloudy. A slight chance of showers and thunderstorms. Highs in the upper 80s. Lows in the mid-60s. For more detailed weather, water, and climate information, please visit our website at weather.gov/Atlanta. The current time is 9:39 p.m. Eastern Daylight Time. Here are the 9 p.m. weather observations from around the area. At Athens, it was partly cloudy. The temperature was 85.

degrees. Dew point 69 degrees. Relative humidity 58%. Wind north at 3 miles an hour. Pressure was 30.08 inches and rising. At Gainesville, it was partly cloudy and 82, wind calm. At Winder, it was clear, the temperature was 81. At Greensboro, it was clear and 81, wind calm. At Jefferson, it was partly cloudy and 79, wind north at 3. At Monroe, it was clear. At Alberton, it was partly cloudy and 81, wind calm. At Canyon, it was partly cloudy and 83, wind northeast at 3. At Clemson, it was mostly cloudy and 80, wind northeast at 3. Elsewhere across Georgia, at Atlanta it was partly cloudy and 87, wind east at 6. At Cartersville, the temperature was 84, wind calm. At Lawrenceville, it was clear and 81, wind calm. At Macon, it was partly cloudy and 81, wind southeast at 3. At Rome, it was clear and 81, wind calm. At Augusta, it was clear and 81, wind calm. At Savannah, it was clear and 80, wind east at 6. Elsewhere across the region, at Chattanooga, it was partly cloudy and 84, wind calm. At Asheville, it was partly cloudy and 75, wind calm. At Greenville-Spartanburg, it was mostly cloudy and 76, wind calm. Here is the hazardous weather outlook. This hazardous weather outlook is for North and Central Georgia. For this afternoon and tonight, the probability for widespread hazardous weather is low. An isolated thunderstorm will be possible in portions of East Central Georgia and in the higher elevations of far Northeast Georgia through this evening. And now the extended outlook for the period Tuesday through Sunday. Afternoon thunderstorm chances will gradually increase on Thursday through the end of the week. Heat index values will exceed 100 degrees and may approach hazardous levels for parts of the area Tuesday through Saturday. Spotter information statement. Spotter activation will not be needed through tonight. 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Here is the official forecast from your National Weather Service for the Athens listening area. Tonight, clear. Lows in the lower 70s. Light and variable winds. Tuesday, sunny. Highs in the mid-90s. Light north winds, becoming east in the afternoon. Tuesday night, clear. Lows in the lower 70s. Light and variable winds. Wednesday, sunny. Highs in the mid-90s. Southeast winds 5 to 10 miles an hour. Wednesday night, partly cloudy in the evening, then becoming mostly clear. Lows in the lower 70s. Light and variable winds. And now the extended forecast. Thursday and Thursday night, mostly clear. Highs in the mid-90s. Lows in the lower 70s. Friday and Friday night, mostly clear. A slight chance of showers and thunderstorms. Highs in the mid-90s. Lows in the lower 70s. Saturday and Saturday night, mostly clear. A chance of showers and a slight chance of thunderstorms. Highs in the mid-90s. Lows in the lower 70s. Sunday and Sunday night, partly cloudy. A chance of showers and thunderstorms. Highs around 90. Lows in the upper 60s. Labor Day and Monday night, partly cloudy. A slight chance of showers and thunderstorms.

Highs in the upper 80s, lows in the mid 60s. For more detailed weather, water, and climate information, please visit our website at weather.gov/Atlanta. The current time is 9:45 p.m. Eastern Daylight Time. Here are the 9 p.m. weather observations from around the area. At Athens, it was partly cloudy. The temperature was 85 degrees, dew point 69 degrees, relative humidity 58%, wind north at 3 miles an hour, pressure was 30.08 inches and rising. At Gainesville, it was partly cloudy and 82, wind calm. At Winder, it was clear, the temperature was 81. At Greensboro, it was clear and 81, wind calm. At Jefferson, it was partly cloudy and 79, wind north at 3. At Monroe, it was clear. At Albertton, it was partly cloudy and 81, wind calm. At Canyon, it was partly cloudy and 83, wind northeast at 3. At Clemson, it was mostly cloudy and 80, wind northeast at 3. Elsewhere across Georgia, at Atlanta it was partly cloudy and 87, wind east at 6. At Cartersville, the temperature was 84, wind calm. At Lawrenceville, it was clear and 81, wind calm. At Macon, it was partly cloudy and 81, wind southeast at 3. At Rome, it was clear and 81, wind calm. At Augusta, it was clear and 81, wind calm. At Savannah, it was clear and 80, wind east at 6. Elsewhere across the region, at Chattanooga, it was partly cloudy and 84, wind calm. At Asheville, it was partly cloudy and 75, wind calm. At Greenville-Spartanburg, it was mostly cloudy and 76, wind calm. Here is the hazardous weather outlook. This hazardous weather outlook is for North and Central Georgia. For this afternoon and tonight, the probability for widespread hazardous weather is low. An isolated thunderstorm will be possible in portions of east central Georgia and in the higher elevations of far northeast Georgia through this evening. And now the extended outlook for the period Tuesday through Sunday. Afternoon thunderstorm chances will gradually increase on Thursday through the end of the week. Heat index values will exceed 100 degrees and may approach hazardous levels for parts of the area Tuesday through Saturday. Spotter information statement. Spotter activation will not be needed through tonight. Here is the official forecast from your National Weather Service for the Athens listening area. Tonight, clear. Lows in the lower 70s. Light and variable winds. Tuesday, sunny. Highs in the mid-90s. Light north winds, becoming east in the afternoon. Tuesday night, clear. Lows in the lower 70s. Light and variable winds. Wednesday, sunny. Highs in the mid-90s. Southeast winds 5 to 10 miles an hour. Wednesday night, partly cloudy in the evening, then becoming mostly clear. Lows in the lower 70s. Light and variable winds. And now the extended forecast. Thursday and Thursday night, mostly clear. Highs in the mid-90s. Lows in the lower 70s. Friday and Friday night, mostly clear. A slight chance of showers and thunderstorms. Highs in the mid-90s. Lows in the lower 70s. Saturday and Saturday night, mostly clear. A chance of showers and a slight chance of thunderstorms. Highs in the mid-90s. Lows in the lower 70s. Sunday and Sunday night, partly cloudy. A chance of showers and thunderstorms. Highs around 90. Lows in the upper 60s. Labor Day and Monday night, partly cloudy. A slight chance of showers and thunderstorms. Highs in the upper 80s. Lows in the mid-60s. For more detailed weather, water, and climate information, please visit our website at weather.gov/Atlanta. The current time is 9:49 p.m. Eastern Daylight Time. Here are the 9 p.m. weather observations.

around the area. At Athens, it was partly cloudy. The temperature was 85 degrees, dew point 69 degrees, relative humidity 58%, wind north at 3 miles an hour, pressure was 30.08 inches and rising. At Gainesville, it was partly cloudy and 82, wind calm. At Winder, it was clear, the temperature was 81. At Greensboro, it was clear and 81, wind calm. At Jefferson, it was partly cloudy and 79, wind north at 3. At Monroe, it was clear. At Albertton, it was partly cloudy and 81, wind calm. At Canyon, it was partly cloudy and 83, wind northeast at 3. At Clemson, it was mostly cloudy and 80, wind northeast at 3. Elsewhere across Georgia, at Atlanta it was partly cloudy and 87, wind east at 6. At Cartersville, the temperature was 84, wind calm. At Lawrenceville, it was clear and 81, wind calm. At Macon, it was partly cloudy and 81, wind southeast at 3. At Rome, it was clear and 81, wind calm. At Augusta, it was clear and 81, wind calm. At Savannah, it was clear and 80, wind east at 6. Elsewhere across the region, at Chattanooga, it was partly cloudy and 84, wind calm. At Asheville, it was partly cloudy and 75, wind calm. At Greenville-Spartanburg, it was mostly cloudy and 76, wind calm. Here is the hazardous weather outlook. This hazardous weather outlook is for North and Central Georgia. For this afternoon and tonight, the probability for widespread hazardous weather is low. An isolated thunderstorm will be possible in portions of East Central Georgia and in the higher elevations of far Northeast Georgia through this evening. And now the extended outlook for the period Tuesday through Sunday. Afternoon thunderstorm chances will gradually increase on Thursday through the end of the week. Heat index values will exceed 100 degrees and may approach hazardous levels for parts of the area Tuesday through Saturday. Spotter information statement. Spotter activation will not be needed through tonight. Here is the official forecast from your National Weather Service for the Athens listening area. Tonight, clear. Lows in the lower 70s. Light and variable winds. Tuesday, sunny. Highs in the mid-90s. Light north winds, becoming east in the afternoon. Tuesday night, clear. Lows in the lower 70s. Light and variable winds. Wednesday, sunny. Highs in the mid-90s. Southeast winds 5 to 10 miles an hour. Wednesday night, partly cloudy in the evening, then becoming mostly clear. Lows in the lower 70s. Light and variable winds. And now the extended forecast. Thursday and Thursday night, mostly clear. Highs in the mid-90s. Lows in the lower 70s. Friday and Friday night, mostly clear. A slight chance of showers and thunderstorms. Highs in the mid-90s. Lows in the lower 70s. Saturday and Saturday night, mostly clear. A chance of showers and a slight chance of thunderstorms. Highs in the mid-90s. Lows in the lower 70s. Sunday and Sunday night, partly cloudy. A chance of showers and thunderstorms. Highs around 90. Lows in the upper 60s. Labor Day and Monday night, partly cloudy. A slight chance of showers and thunderstorms. Highs in the upper 80s. Lows in the mid-60s. For more detailed weather, water, and climate information, please visit our website at weather.gov/Atlanta. The current time is 9:54 p.m. Eastern Daylight Time. Here are the 9 p.m. weather observations from around the area. At Athens, it was partly cloudy, the temperature was 85 degrees, dew point 69 degrees, relative humidity 58%, wind north at 3 miles an hour, pressure was 30.08 inches and rising. At Gainesville, it was partly cloudy and 82, wind calm.

Winder, it was clear. The temperature was 81. At Greensboro, it was clear and 81. Wind calm. At Jefferson, it was partly cloudy and 79. Wind north at 3. At Monroe, it was clear. At Albertton, it was partly cloudy and 81. Wind calm. At Canyon, it was partly cloudy and 83. Wind northeast at 3. At Clemson, it was mostly cloudy and 80. Wind northeast at 3. Elsewhere across Georgia, at Atlanta it was partly cloudy and 87. Wind east at 6. At Cartersville, the temperature was 84. Wind calm. At Lawrenceville, it was clear and 81. Wind calm. At Macon, it was partly cloudy and 81. Wind southeast at 3. At Rome, it was clear and 81. Wind calm. At Augusta, it was clear and 81. Wind calm. At Savannah, it was clear and 80. Wind east at 6. Elsewhere across the region, at Chattanooga, it was partly cloudy and 84. Wind calm. At Asheville, it was partly cloudy and 75. Wind calm. At Greenville-Spartanburg, it was mostly cloudy and 76. Wind calm. Here is the hazardous weather outlook. This hazardous weather outlook is for North and Central Georgia. For this afternoon and tonight, the probability for widespread hazardous weather is low. An isolated thunderstorm will be possible in portions of East Central Georgia and in the higher elevations of far Northeast Georgia through this evening. And now the extended outlook for the period Tuesday through Sunday. Afternoon thunderstorm chances will gradually increase on Thursday through the end of the week. Heat index values will exceed 100 degrees and may approach hazardous levels for parts of the area Tuesday through Saturday. Spotter information statement. Spotter activation will not be needed through tonight. Here is the official forecast from your National Weather Service for the Athens listening area. Tonight, clear. Lows in the lower 70s. Light and variable winds. Tuesday, sunny. Highs in the mid-90s. Light north winds, becoming east in the afternoon. Tuesday night, clear. Lows in the lower 70s. Light and variable winds. Wednesday, sunny. Highs in the mid-90s. Southeast winds 5 to 10 miles an hour. Wednesday night, partly cloudy in the evening, then becoming mostly clear. Lows in the lower 70s. Light and variable winds. And now the extended forecast. Thursday and Thursday night, mostly clear. Highs in the mid-90s. Lows in the lower 70s. Friday and Friday night, mostly clear. A slight chance of showers and thunderstorms. Highs in the mid-90s. Lows in the lower 70s. Saturday and Saturday night, mostly clear. A chance of showers and a slight chance of thunderstorms. Highs in the mid-90s. Lows in the lower 70s. Sunday and Sunday night, partly cloudy. A chance of showers and thunderstorms. Highs around 90. Lows in the upper 60s. Labor Day and Monday night, partly cloudy. A slight chance of showers and thunderstorms. Highs in the upper 80s. Lows in the mid-60s. For more detailed weather, water, and climate information, please visit our website at weather.gov/Atlanta. The current time is 9:58 p.m. Eastern Daylight Time. Here are the 9 p.m. weather observations from around the area. At Athens, it was partly cloudy. The temperature was 85 degrees, dew point 69 degrees, relative humidity 58%, wind north at 3 miles an hour, pressure was 30.08 inches and rising. At Gainesville, it was partly cloudy and 82, wind calm. At Winder, it was clear, the temperature was 81. At Greensboro, it was clear and 81, wind calm. At Jefferson, it was partly cloudy and 79, wind north at 3. At Monroe, it was clear. At Albertton, it was partly cloudy and 81, wind calm.

Canyon, it was partly cloudy and 83, wind northeast at 3. At Clemson, it was mostly cloudy and 80, wind northeast at 3. Elsewhere across Georgia, at Atlanta it was partly cloudy and 87, wind east at 6. At Cartersville, the temperature was 84, wind calm. At Lawrenceville, it was clear and 81, wind calm. At Macon, it was partly cloudy and 81, wind southeast at 3. At Rome, it was clear and 81, wind calm. At Augusta, it was clear and 81, wind calm. At Savannah, it was clear and 80, wind east at 6. Elsewhere across the region, at Chattanooga, it was partly cloudy and 84, wind calm. At Asheville, it was partly cloudy and 75, wind calm. At Greenville-Spartanburg, it was mostly cloudy and 76, wind calm. Here is the hazardous weather outlook. This hazardous weather outlook is for North and Central Georgia. For this afternoon and tonight, the probability for widespread hazardous weather is low. An isolated thunderstorm will be possible in portions of East Central Georgia and in the higher elevations of far Northeast Georgia through this evening. And now the extended outlook for the period Tuesday through Sunday. Afternoon thunderstorm chances will gradually increase on Thursday through the end of the week. Heat index values will exceed 100 degrees and may approach hazardous levels for parts of the area Tuesday through Saturday. Spotter information statement. Spotter activation will not be needed through tonight. Here is the official forecast from your National Weather Service for the Athens listening area. Tonight, clear. Lows in the lower 70s. Light and variable winds. Tuesday, sunny. Highs in the mid-90s. Light north winds, becoming east in the afternoon. Tuesday night, clear. Lows in the lower 70s. Light and variable winds. Wednesday, sunny. Highs in the mid-90s. Southeast winds 5 to 10 miles an hour. Wednesday night, partly cloudy in the evening, then becoming mostly clear. Lows in the lower 70s. Light and variable winds. And now the extended forecast. Thursday and Thursday night, mostly clear. Highs in the mid-90s. Lows in the lower 70s. Friday and Friday night, mostly clear. A slight chance of showers and thunderstorms. Highs in the mid-90s. Lows in the lower 70s. Saturday and Saturday night, mostly clear. A chance of showers and a slight chance of thunderstorms. Highs in the mid-90s. Lows in the lower 70s. Sunday and Sunday night, partly cloudy. A chance of showers and thunderstorms. Highs around 90. Lows in the upper 60s. Labor Day and Monday night, partly cloudy. A slight chance of showers and thunderstorms. Highs in the upper 80s. Lows in the mid-60s. For more detailed weather, water, and climate information, please visit our website at weather.gov/Atlanta. The current time is 10:03 p.m. Eastern Daylight Time. Here are the 9 p.m. weather observations from around the area. At Athens, it was partly cloudy. The temperature was 85 degrees, dew point 69 degrees, relative humidity 58%, wind north at 3 miles an hour, pressure was 30.08 inches and rising. At Gainesville, it was partly cloudy and 82, wind calm. At Winder, it was clear, the temperature was 81. At Greensboro, it was clear and 81, wind calm. At Jefferson, it was partly cloudy and 79, wind north at 3. At Monroe, it was clear. At Albertton, it was partly cloudy and 81, wind calm. At Canyon, it was partly cloudy and 83, wind northeast at 3. At Clemson, it was mostly cloudy and 80, wind northeast at 3. Elsewhere across Georgia, at Atlanta it was partly cloudy and 87, wind east at 6. At Cartersville, the temperature was 84, wind calm.

Burnsville, it was clear and 81, wind calm. At Macon, it was partly cloudy and 81, wind southeast at 3. At Rome, it was clear and 81, wind calm. At Augusta, it was clear and 81, wind calm. At Savannah, it was clear and 80, wind east at 6. Elsewhere across the region, at Chattanooga, it was partly cloudy and 84, wind calm. At Asheville, it was partly cloudy and 75, wind calm. At Greenville-Spartanburg, it was mostly cloudy and 76, wind calm. Here are the 10 p.m. weather observations from around the area. At Athens, it was partly cloudy, the temperature was 82 degrees, dew point 70 degrees, relative humidity 66%, wind calm, pressure was 30.10 inches and rising. At Gainesville, it was partly cloudy and 82, wind calm. At Winder, it was partly cloudy, the temperature was 79. At Greensboro, it was clear and 77, wind calm. At Jefferson, it was partly cloudy and 76, wind calm. At Monroe, it was partly cloudy. At Albertton, it was partly cloudy and 79, wind calm. At Canyon, it was mostly cloudy and 80, wind north at 3. At Clemson, it was partly cloudy and 79, wind calm. Elsewhere across Georgia, at Atlanta it was partly cloudy and 85, wind east at 7. At Cartersville, it was and 79, wind calm. At Lawrenceville, it was partly cloudy and 79, wind calm. At Macon, it was clear and 78, wind calm. At Rome, it was clear and 78, wind calm. At Augusta, it was clear and 77, wind calm. At Savannah, it was partly cloudy and 79, wind southeast at 3. Elsewhere across the region, at Chattanooga, it was partly cloudy and 79, wind calm. At Asheville, it was clear and 73, wind calm. At Greenville-Spartanburg, it was partly cloudy and 74, wind calm. Here is the hazardous weather outlook. This hazardous weather outlook is for North and Central Georgia. For this afternoon and tonight, the probability for widespread hazardous weather is low. An isolated thunderstorm will be possible in portions of East Central Georgia and in the higher elevations of far Northeast Georgia through this evening. And now the extended outlook for the period Tuesday through Sunday. Afternoon thunderstorm chances will gradually increase on Thursday through the end of the week. Heat index values will exceed 100 degrees and may approach hazardous levels for parts of the area Tuesday through Saturday. Spotter information statement, spotter activation will not be needed through tonight. Here is the official forecast from your National Weather Service for the Athens listening area. Tonight, clear. Lows in the lower 70s. Light and variable winds. Tuesday, sunny. Highs in the mid-90s. Light north winds, becoming east in the afternoon. Tuesday night, clear. Lows in the lower 70s. Light and variable winds. Wednesday, sunny. Highs in the mid-90s. Southeast winds 5 to 10 miles an hour. Wednesday night, partly cloudy in the evening, then becoming mostly clear. Lows in the lower 70s. Light and variable winds. And now the extended forecast. Thursday and Thursday night, mostly clear. Highs in the mid-90s. Lows in the lower 70s. Friday and Friday night, mostly clear. A slight chance of showers and thunderstorms. Highs in the mid-90s. Lows in the lower 70s. Saturday and Saturday night, mostly clear. A chance of showers and a slight chance of thunderstorms. Highs in the mid-90s. Lows in the lower 70s. Sunday and Sunday night, partly cloudy. A chance of showers and thunderstorms. Highs around 90. Lows in the upper 60s. Labor Day and Monday night, partly cloudy. A slight chance of showers and thunderstorms. Highs in the upper 80s.

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The current time is 10:10 p.m. Eastern Daylight Time. Here are the 10 p.m. weather observations from around the area. At Athens, it was partly cloudy. The temperature was 82 degrees, dew point 70 degrees, relative humidity 66%, wind calm, pressure was 30.10 inches and rising. At Gainesville, it was partly cloudy and 82, wind calm. At Winder, it was partly cloudy, the temperature was 79. At Greensboro, it was clear and 77, wind calm. At Jefferson, it was partly cloudy and 76, wind calm. At Monroe, it was partly cloudy. At Albertton, it was partly cloudy and 79, wind calm. At Canyon, it was mostly cloudy and 80, wind north at 3. At Clemson, it was partly cloudy and 79, wind calm. Elsewhere across Georgia, at Atlanta it was partly cloudy and 85, wind east at 7. At Cartersville, it was and 79, wind calm. At Lawrenceville, it was partly cloudy and 79, wind calm. At Macon, it was clear and 78, wind calm. At Rome, it was clear and 78, wind calm. At Augusta, it was clear and 77, wind calm. At Savannah, it was partly cloudy and 79, wind southeast at 3. Elsewhere across the region, at Chattanooga, it was partly cloudy and 79, wind calm. At Asheville, it was clear and 73, wind calm. At Greenville-Spartanburg, it was partly cloudy and 74, wind calm. Here are the 10 p.m. weather observations from around the area. At Athens, it was partly cloudy, the temperature was 82 degrees, dew point 70 degrees, relative humidity 66%, wind calm, pressure was 30.10 inches and rising. At Gainesville, it was partly cloudy and 82, wind calm. At Winder, it was partly cloudy, the temperature was 79. At Greensboro, it was clear and 77, wind calm. At Jefferson, it was partly cloudy and 76, wind calm. At Monroe, it was partly cloudy. At Albertton, it was partly cloudy and 79, wind calm. At Canyon, it was mostly cloudy and 80, wind north at 3. At Clemson, it was partly cloudy and 79, wind calm. Elsewhere across Georgia, at Atlanta it was partly cloudy and 85, wind east at 7. At Cartersville, it was and 79, wind calm. At Lawrenceville, it was partly cloudy and 79, wind calm. At Macon, it was clear and 78, wind calm. At Rome, it was clear and 78, wind calm. At Augusta, it was clear and 77, wind calm. At Savannah, it was partly cloudy and 79, wind southeast at 3. Elsewhere across the region, at Chattanooga, it was partly cloudy and 79, wind calm. At Asheville, it was clear and 73, wind calm. At Greenville-Spartanburg, it was partly cloudy and 74, wind calm. Here is the hazardous weather outlook. This hazardous weather outlook is for North and Central Georgia. For this afternoon and tonight, the probability for widespread hazardous weather is low. An isolated thunderstorm will be possible in portions of East Central Georgia and in the higher elevations of far Northeast Georgia through this evening. And now the extended outlook for the period Tuesday through Sunday. Afternoon thunderstorm chances will gradually increase on Thursday through the end of the week. Heat index values will exceed 100 degrees and may approach hazardous levels for parts of the area Tuesday through Saturday. Spotter information statement. Spotter activation will not be needed through tonight. Here is the official forecast from your National Weather Service for the Athens listening area. Tonight, clear. Lows in the lower 70s. Light and variable winds. Tuesday, sunny. Highs in the mid-90s.

Light north winds, becoming east in the afternoon. Tuesday night, clear. Lows in the lower 70s. Light and variable winds. Wednesday, sunny. Highs in the mid-90s. Southeast winds 5 to 10 miles an hour. Wednesday night, partly cloudy in the evening, then becoming mostly clear. Lows in the lower 70s. Light and variable winds. And now the extended forecast. Thursday and Thursday night, mostly clear. Highs in the mid-90s. Lows in the lower 70s. Friday and Friday night, mostly clear. A slight chance of showers and thunderstorms. Highs in the mid-90s. Lows in the lower 70s. Saturday and Saturday night, mostly clear. A chance of showers and a slight chance of thunderstorms. Highs in the mid-90s. Lows in the lower 70s. Sunday and Sunday night, partly cloudy. A chance of showers and thunderstorms. Highs around 90. Lows in the upper 60s. Labor Day and Monday night, partly cloudy. A slight chance of showers and thunderstorms. Highs in the upper 80s. Lows in the mid-60s. For more detailed weather, water, and climate information, please visit our website at weather.gov/Atlanta. The current time is 10:16 p.m. Eastern Daylight Time. Here are the 10 p.m. weather observations from around the area. At Athens, it was partly cloudy. The temperature was 82 degrees, dew point 70 degrees, relative humidity 66%, wind calm, pressure was 30.10 inches and rising. At Gainesville, it was partly cloudy and 82, wind calm. At Winder, it was partly cloudy, the temperature was 79. At Greensboro, it was clear and 77, wind calm. At Jefferson, it was partly cloudy and 76, wind calm. At Monroe, it was partly cloudy. At Albertton, it was partly cloudy and 79, wind calm. At Canyon, it was mostly cloudy and 80, wind north at 3. At Clemson, it was partly cloudy and 79, wind calm. Elsewhere across Georgia, at Atlanta it was partly cloudy and 85, wind east at 7. At Cartersville, it was and 79, wind calm. At Lawrenceville, it was partly cloudy and 79, wind calm. At Macon, it was clear and 78, wind calm. At Rome, it was clear and 78, wind calm. At Augusta, it was clear and 77, wind calm. At Savannah, it was partly cloudy and 79, wind southeast at 3. Elsewhere across the region, at Chattanooga, it was partly cloudy and 79, wind calm. At Asheville, it was clear and 73, wind calm. At Greenville-Spartanburg, it was partly cloudy and 74, wind calm. Here is the hazardous weather outlook. This hazardous weather outlook is for North and Central Georgia. For this afternoon and tonight, the probability for widespread hazardous weather is low. An isolated thunderstorm will be possible in portions of East Central Georgia and in the higher elevations of far Northeast Georgia through this evening. And now the extended outlook for the period Tuesday through Sunday. Afternoon thunderstorm chances will gradually increase on Thursday through the end of the week. Heat index values will exceed 100 degrees and may approach hazardous levels for parts of the area Tuesday through Saturday. Spotter information statement. Spotter activation will not be needed through tonight. Here is the official forecast from your National Weather Service for the Athens listening area. Tonight, clear. Lows in the lower 70s. Light and variable winds. Tuesday, sunny. Highs in the mid-90s. Light north winds, becoming east in the afternoon. Tuesday night, clear. Lows in the lower 70s. Light and variable winds. Wednesday, sunny. Highs in the mid-90s. Southeast winds 5 to 10 miles an hour. Wednesday night, partly cloudy in the evening, then becoming mostly

highs around 90, lows in the upper 60s. Labor Day and Monday night, partly cloudy. A slight chance of showers and thunderstorms. Highs in the upper 80s, lows in the mid 60s. For more detailed weather, water, and climate information, please visit our website at weather.gov/Atlanta. The current time is 10:30 p.m. Eastern Daylight Time. Here are the 10 p.m. weather observations from around the area. At Athens, it was partly cloudy. The temperature was 82 degrees, dew point 70 degrees, relative humidity 66%, wind calm, pressure was 30.10 inches and rising. At Gainesville, it was partly cloudy and 82, wind calm. At Winder, it was partly cloudy, the temperature was 79. At Greensboro, it was clear and 77, wind calm. At Jefferson, it was partly cloudy and 76, wind calm. At Monroe, it was partly cloudy. At Albertton, it was partly cloudy and 79, wind calm. At Canyon, it was mostly cloudy and 80, wind north at 3. At Clemson, it was partly cloudy and 79, wind calm. Elsewhere across Georgia, at Atlanta it was partly cloudy and 85, wind east at 7. At Cartersville, it was and 79, wind calm. At Lawrenceville, it was partly cloudy and 79, wind calm. At Macon, it was clear and 78, wind calm. At Rome, it was clear and 78, wind calm. At Augusta, it was clear and 77, wind calm. At Savannah, it was partly cloudy and 79, wind southeast at 3. Elsewhere across the region, at Chattanooga, it was partly cloudy and 79, wind calm. At Asheville, it was clear and 73, wind calm. At Greenville-Spartanburg, it was partly cloudy and 74, wind calm. Here is the hazardous weather outlook. This hazardous weather outlook is for North and Central Georgia. For this afternoon and tonight, the probability for widespread hazardous weather is low. An isolated thunderstorm will be possible in portions of East Central Georgia and in the higher elevations of far Northeast Georgia through this evening. And now the extended outlook for the period Tuesday through Sunday. Afternoon thunderstorm chances will gradually increase on Thursday through the end of the week. Heat index values will exceed 100 degrees and may approach hazardous levels for parts of the area Tuesday through Saturday. Spotter information statement. Spotter activation will not be needed through tonight. Here is the official forecast from your National Weather Service for the Athens listening area. Tonight, clear. Lows in the lower 70s. Light and variable winds. Tuesday, sunny. Highs in the mid-90s. Light north winds, becoming east in the afternoon. Tuesday night, clear. Winds. Tuesday, sunny. Highs in the mid-90s. Light north winds, becoming east in the afternoon. Tuesday night, clear. Lows in the lower 70s. Light and variable winds. Wednesday, sunny. Highs in the mid-90s. Southeast winds 5 to 10 miles an hour. Wednesday night, partly cloudy in the evening, then becoming mostly clear. Lows in the lower 70s. Light and variable winds. And now the extended forecast. Thursday and Thursday night, mostly clear. Highs in the mid-90s. Lows in the lower 70s. Friday and Friday night, mostly clear. A slight chance of showers and thunderstorms. Highs in the mid-90s. Lows in the lower 70s. Saturday and Saturday night, mostly clear. A chance of showers and a slight chance of thunderstorms. Highs in the mid-90s. Lows in the lower 70s. Sunday and Sunday night, partly cloudy. A chance of showers and thunderstorms. Highs around 90. Lows in the upper 60s. Labor Day and Monday night, partly cloudy. A slight chance of showers and thunderstorms.

clear and 77, wind calm. At Jefferson, it was partly cloudy and 76, wind calm. At Monroe, it was partly cloudy. At Albertton, it was partly cloudy and 79, wind calm. At Canyon, it was mostly cloudy and 80, wind north at 3. At Clemson, it was partly cloudy and 79, wind calm. Elsewhere across Georgia, at Atlanta it was partly cloudy and 85, wind east at 7. At Cartersville, it was and 79, wind calm. At Lawrenceville, it was partly cloudy and 79, wind calm. At Macon, it was clear and 78, wind calm. At Rome, it was clear and 78, wind calm. At Augusta, it was clear and 77, wind calm. At Savannah, it was partly cloudy and 79, wind southeast at 3. Elsewhere across the region, at Chattanooga, it was partly cloudy and 79, wind calm. At Asheville, it was clear and 73, wind calm. At Greenville-Spartanburg, it was partly cloudy and 74, wind calm. Here is the hazardous weather outlook. This hazardous weather outlook is for North and Central Georgia. For this afternoon and tonight, the probability for widespread hazardous weather is low. An isolated thunderstorm will be possible in portions of East Central Georgia and in the higher elevations of far Northeast Georgia through this evening. And now the extended outlook for the period Tuesday through Sunday. Afternoon thunderstorm chances will gradually increase on Thursday through the end of the week. Heat index values will exceed 100 degrees and may approach hazardous levels for parts of the area Tuesday through Saturday. Spotter information statement. Spotter activation will not be needed through tonight. Here is the official forecast from your National Weather Service for the Athens listening area. Tonight, clear. Lows in the lower 70s. Light and variable winds. Tuesday, sunny. Highs in the mid-90s. Light north winds, becoming east in the afternoon. Tuesday night, clear. Lows in the lower 70s. Light and variable winds. Wednesday, sunny. Highs in the mid-90s. Southeast winds 5 to 10 miles an hour. Wednesday night, partly cloudy in the evening, then becoming mostly clear. Lows in the lower 70s. Light and variable winds. And now the extended forecast. Thursday and Thursday night, mostly clear. Highs in the mid-90s. Lows in the lower 70s. Friday and Friday night, mostly clear. A slight chance of showers and thunderstorms. Highs in the mid-90s. Lows in the lower 70s. Saturday and Saturday night, mostly clear. A chance of showers and a slight chance of thunderstorms. Highs in the mid-90s. Lows in the lower 70s. Sunday and Sunday night, partly cloudy. A chance of showers and thunderstorms. Highs around 90. Lows in the upper 60s. Labor Day and Monday night, partly cloudy. A slight chance of showers and thunderstorms. Highs in the upper 80s. Lows in the mid-60s. For more detailed weather, water, and climate information, please visit our website at weather.gov/Atlanta. The current time is 10:39 p.m. Eastern Daylight Time. Here are the 10 p.m. weather observations from around the area. At Athens, it was partly cloudy. The temperature was 82 degrees, dew point 70 degrees, relative humidity 66%, wind calm, pressure was 30.10 inches and rising. At Gainesville, it was partly cloudy and 82, wind calm. At Winder, it was partly cloudy, the temperature was 79. At Greensboro, it was clear and 77, wind calm. At Jefferson, it was partly cloudy and 76, wind calm. At Monroe, it was partly cloudy. At Albertton, it was partly cloudy and 79, wind calm. At Canyon, it was mostly cloudy and 80, wind north at 3. At Clemson, it was partly

cloudy and 79, wind calm. Georgia, at Atlanta it was partly cloudy and 85, wind east at 7. At Cartersville, it was and 79, wind calm. At Lawrenceville, it was partly cloudy and 79, wind calm. At Macon, it was clear and 78, wind calm. At Rome, it was clear and 78, wind calm. At Augusta, it was clear and 77, wind calm. At Savannah, it was partly cloudy and 79, wind southeast at 3. Elsewhere across the region, at Chattanooga, it was partly cloudy and 79, wind calm. At Asheville, it was clear and 73, wind calm. At Greenville-Spartanburg, it was partly cloudy and 74, wind calm. 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You can also like your Peachtree City National Weather Service on Facebook or follow NWS Atlanta on Twitter. Here is the hazardous weather outlook. This hazardous weather outlook is for North and Central Georgia. For this afternoon and tonight, the probability for widespread hazardous weather is low. An isolated thunderstorm will be possible in portions of East Central Georgia and in the higher elevations of far Northeast Georgia through this evening. And now the extended outlook for the period Tuesday through Sunday. Afternoon thunderstorm chances will gradually increase on Thursday through the end of the week. Heat index values will exceed 100 degrees and may approach hazardous levels for parts of the area Tuesday through Saturday. Spotter information statement. Spotter activation will not be needed through tonight. Here is the official forecast from your National Weather Service for the Athens listening area. Tonight, clear. Lows in the lower 70s. Light and variable winds. Tuesday, sunny. Highs in the mid-90s. Light north winds, becoming east in the afternoon. Tuesday night, clear. Lows in the lower 70s. Light and variable winds. Wednesday, sunny. Highs in the mid-90s. Southeast winds 5 to 10 miles an hour. Wednesday night, partly cloudy in the evening, then becoming mostly clear. Lows in the lower 70s. Light and variable winds. And now the extended forecast. Thursday and Thursday night, mostly clear. Highs in the mid-90s. Lows in the lower 70s. Friday and Friday night, mostly clear. A slight chance of showers and thunderstorms. Highs in the mid-90s. Lows in the lower 70s. Saturday and Saturday night, mostly clear. A chance of showers and a slight chance of thunderstorms. Highs in the mid-90s. Lows in the lower 70s. Sunday and Sunday night, partly cloudy. A chance of showers and thunderstorms. Highs around 90. Lows in the upper 60s. Labor Day and Monday night, partly cloudy. A slight chance of showers and thunderstorms. Highs in the upper 80s. Lows in the mid-60s. For more detailed weather, water, and climate information, please visit our website at weather.gov/Atlanta. The current time is 10:44 p.m. Eastern Daylight Time. Here are the 10 p.m. weather observations from around the area. At Athens, it was partly cloudy. The temperature was 82 degrees, dew point 70 degrees, relative humidity 66%, wind calm, pressure was 30.10 inches and rising. At Gainesville, it was partly cloudy and 82, wind calm. At Winder, it was partly cloudy, the temperature was 79.

At Greensboro, it was clear and 77, wind calm. At Jefferson, it was partly cloudy and 76, wind calm. At Monroe, it was partly cloudy. At Albertton, it was partly cloudy and 79, wind calm. At Canyon, it was mostly cloudy and 80, wind north at 3. At Clemson, it was partly cloudy and 79, wind calm. Elsewhere across Georgia, at Atlanta it was partly cloudy and 85, wind east at 7. At Cartersville, it was and 79, wind calm. At Lawrenceville, it was partly cloudy and 79, wind calm. At Macon, it was clear and 78, wind calm. At Rome, it was clear and 78, wind calm. At Augusta, it was clear and 77, wind calm. At Savannah, it was partly cloudy and 79, wind southeast at 3. Elsewhere across the region, at Chattanooga, it was partly cloudy and 79, wind calm. At Asheville, it was clear and 73, wind calm. At Greenville-Spartanburg, it was partly cloudy and 74, wind calm. Here is the hazardous weather outlook. This hazardous weather outlook is for North and Central Georgia. For tonight, the probability for widespread hazardous weather is low. And now the extended outlook for the period Tuesday through Sunday, afternoon thunderstorm chances will gradually increase on Thursday through the end of the week. Heat index values will exceed 100 degrees and may approach hazardous levels for parts of the area Tuesday through Saturday. Spotter information statement, spotter activation will not be needed through tonight. Here is the official forecast from your National Weather Service for the Athens listening area. Tonight, clear. Lows in the lower 70s. Light and variable winds. Tuesday, sunny. Highs in the mid-90s. Light north winds, becoming east in the afternoon. Tuesday night, clear. Lows in the lower 70s. Light and variable winds. Wednesday, sunny. Highs in the mid-90s. Southeast winds 5 to 10 miles an hour. Wednesday night, partly cloudy in the evening, then becoming mostly clear. Lows in the lower 70s. Light and variable winds. And now the extended forecast. Thursday and Thursday night, mostly clear. Highs in the mid-90s. Lows in the lower 70s. Friday and Friday night, mostly clear. A slight chance of showers and thunderstorms. Highs in the mid-90s. Lows in the lower 70s. Saturday and Saturday night, mostly clear. A chance of showers and a slight chance of thunderstorms. Highs in the mid-90s. Lows in the lower 70s. Sunday and Sunday night, partly cloudy. A chance of showers and thunderstorms. Highs around 90. Lows in the upper 60s. Labor Day and Monday night, partly cloudy. A slight chance of showers and thunderstorms. Highs in the upper 80s. Lows in the mid-60s. For more detailed weather, water, and climate information, please visit our website at weather.gov/Atlanta. The current time is 10:49 p.m. Eastern Daylight Time. Here are the 10 p.m. weather observations from around the area. At Athens, it was partly cloudy. The temperature was 82 degrees, dew point 70 degrees, relative humidity 66%, wind calm, pressure was 30.10 inches and rising. At Gainesville, it was partly cloudy and 82, wind calm. At Winder, it was partly cloudy, the temperature was 79. At Greensboro, it was clear and 77, wind calm. At Jefferson, it was partly cloudy and 76, wind calm. At Monroe, it was partly cloudy. At Albertton, it was partly cloudy and 79, wind calm. At Canyon, it was mostly cloudy and 80, wind north at 3. At Clemson, it was partly cloudy and 79, wind calm. Elsewhere across Georgia, at Atlanta it was partly cloudy and

5, wind east at 7. At Cartersville, it was in 79, wind calm. At Lawrenceville, it was partly cloudy in 79, wind calm. At Macon, it was clear in 78, wind calm. At Rome, it was clear in 78, wind calm. At Augusta, it was clear in 77, wind calm. At Savannah, it was partly cloudy in 79, wind southeast at 3. Elsewhere across the region, at Chattanooga, it was partly cloudy in 79, wind calm. At Asheville, it was clear in 73, wind calm. At Greenville-Spartanburg, it was partly cloudy in 74, wind calm. Here is the hazardous weather outlook. This hazardous weather outlook is for North and Central Georgia. For tonight, the probability for widespread hazardous weather is low. And now the extended outlook for the period Tuesday through Sunday. Afternoon thunderstorm chances will gradually increase on Thursday through the end of the week. Heat index values will exceed 100 degrees and may approach hazardous levels for parts of the area Tuesday through Saturday. Spotter information statement. Spotter activation will not be needed through tonight. Here is the official forecast from your National Weather Service for the Athens listening area. Tonight, clear. Lows in the lower 70s. Light and variable winds. Tuesday, sunny. Highs in the mid-90s. Light north winds, becoming east in the afternoon. Tuesday night, clear. Lows in the lower 70s. Light and variable winds. Wednesday, sunny. Highs in the mid-90s. Southeast winds 5 to 10 miles an hour. Wednesday night, partly cloudy in the evening, then becoming mostly clear. Lows in the lower 70s. Light and variable winds. And now the extended forecast. Thursday and Thursday night, mostly clear. Highs in the mid-90s. Lows in the lower 70s. Friday and Friday night, mostly clear. A slight chance of showers and thunderstorms. Highs in the mid-90s. Lows in the lower 70s. Saturday and Saturday night, mostly clear. A chance of showers and a slight chance of thunderstorms. Highs in the mid-90s. Lows in the lower 70s. Sunday and Sunday night, partly cloudy. A chance of showers and thunderstorms. Highs around 90. Lows in the upper 60s. Labor Day and Monday night, partly cloudy. A slight chance of showers and thunderstorms. Highs in the upper 80s. Lows in the mid-60s. For more detailed weather, water, and climate information, please visit our website at weather.gov/Atlanta. The current time is 10:53 p.m. Eastern Daylight Time. Here are the 10 p.m. weather observations from around the area. At Athens, it was partly cloudy. The temperature was 82 degrees, dew point 70 degrees, relative humidity 66%, wind calm, pressure was 30.10 inches and rising. At Gainesville, it was partly cloudy and 82, wind calm. At Winder, it was partly cloudy, the temperature was 79. At Greensboro, it was clear and 77, wind calm. At Jefferson, it was partly cloudy and 76, wind calm. At Monroe, it was partly cloudy. At Albertton, it was partly cloudy and 79, wind calm. At Canyon, it was mostly cloudy and 80, wind north at 3. At Clemson, it was partly cloudy and 79, wind calm. Elsewhere across Georgia, at Atlanta it was partly cloudy and 85, wind east at 7. At Cartersville, it was in 79, wind calm. At Lawrenceville, it was partly cloudy and 79, wind calm. At Macon, it was clear and 78, wind calm. At Rome, it was clear and 78, wind calm. At Augusta, it was clear and 77, wind calm. At Savannah, it was partly cloudy and 79, wind southeast at 3. Elsewhere across the region,

at Chattanooga, it was partly cloudy and 79, wind calm. At Asheville, it was clear and 73, wind calm. At Greenville-Spartanburg, it was partly cloudy and 74, wind calm. Here is the hazardous weather outlook. This hazardous weather outlook is for North and Central Georgia. For tonight, the probability for widespread hazardous weather is low. And now the extended outlook for the period Tuesday through Sunday. Afternoon thunderstorm chances will gradually increase on Thursday through the end of the week. Heat index values will exceed 100 degrees and may approach hazardous levels for parts of the area Tuesday through Saturday. Spotter information statement. Spotter activation will not be needed through tonight. Here is the official forecast from your National Weather Service for the Athens listening area. Tonight, clear. Lows in the lower 70s. Light and variable winds. Tuesday, sunny. Highs in the mid-90s. Light north winds, becoming east in the afternoon. Tuesday night, clear. Lows in the lower 70s. Light and variable winds. Wednesday, sunny. Highs in the mid-90s. Southeast winds 5 to 10 miles an hour. Wednesday night, partly cloudy in the evening, then becoming mostly clear. Lows in the lower 70s. Light and variable winds. And now the extended forecast. Thursday and Thursday night, mostly clear. Highs in the mid-90s. Lows in the lower 70s. Friday and Friday night, mostly clear. A slight chance of showers and thunderstorms. Highs in the mid-90s. Lows in the lower 70s. Saturday and Saturday night, mostly clear. A chance of showers and a slight chance of thunderstorms. Highs in the mid-90s. Lows in the lower 70s. Sunday and Sunday night, partly cloudy. A chance of showers and thunderstorms. Highs around 90. Lows in the upper 60s. Labor Day and Monday night, partly cloudy. A slight chance of showers and thunderstorms. Highs in the upper 80s. Lows in the mid-60s. For more detailed weather, water, and climate information, please visit our website at weather.gov/Atlanta. The current time is 10:58 p.m. Eastern Daylight Time. Here are the 10 p.m. weather observations from around the area. At Athens, it was partly cloudy. The temperature was 82 degrees, dew point 70 degrees, relative humidity 66%, wind calm, pressure was 30.10 inches and rising. At Gainesville, it was partly cloudy and 82, wind calm. At Winder, it was partly cloudy, the temperature was 79. At Greensboro, it was clear and 77, wind calm. At Jefferson, it was partly cloudy and 76, wind calm. At Monroe, it was partly cloudy. At Albertton, it was partly cloudy and 79, wind calm. At Canyon, it was mostly cloudy and 80, wind north at 3. At Clemson, it was partly cloudy and 79, wind calm. Elsewhere across Georgia, at Atlanta it was partly cloudy and 85, wind east at 7. At Cartersville, it was and 79, wind calm. At Lawrenceville, it was partly cloudy and 79, wind calm. At Macon, it was clear and 78, wind calm. At Rome, it was clear and 78, wind calm. At Augusta, it was clear and 77, wind calm. At Savannah, it was partly cloudy and 79, wind southeast at 3. Elsewhere across the region, at Chattanooga, it was partly cloudy and 79, wind calm. At Asheville, it was clear and 73, wind calm. At Greenville-Spartanburg, it was partly cloudy and 74, wind calm. Here is the hazardous weather outlook. This hazardous weather outlook is for North and Central Georgia. For tonight, the probability for widespread hazardous weather is low. And now the extended outlook for the period Tuesday through Sunday, afternoon thunder.

Storm chances will gradually increase on Thursday through the end of the week. Heat index values will exceed 100 degrees and may approach hazardous levels for parts of the area Tuesday through Saturday. Spotter information statement. Spotter activation will not be needed through tonight. Here is the official forecast from your National Weather Service for the Athens listening area. Tonight, clear. Lows in the lower 70s. Light and variable winds. Tuesday, sunny. Highs in the mid-90s. Light north winds, becoming east in the afternoon. Tuesday night, clear. Lows in the lower 70s. Light and variable winds. Wednesday, sunny. Highs in the mid-90s. Southeast winds 5 to 10 miles an hour. Wednesday night, partly cloudy in the evening, then becoming mostly clear. Lows in the lower 70s. Light and variable winds. And now the extended forecast. Thursday and Thursday night, mostly clear. Highs in the mid-90s. Lows in the lower 70s. Friday and Friday night, mostly clear. A slight chance of showers and thunderstorms. Highs in the mid-90s. Lows in the lower 70s. Saturday and Saturday night, mostly clear. A chance of showers and a slight chance of thunderstorms. Highs in the mid-90s. Lows in the lower 70s. Sunday and Sunday night, partly cloudy. A chance of showers and thunderstorms. Highs around 90. Lows in the upper 60s. Labor Day and Monday night, partly cloudy. A slight chance of showers and thunderstorms. Highs in the upper 80s. Lows in the mid-60s. For more detailed weather, water, and climate information, please visit our website at weather.gov/Atlanta. The current time is 11:02 p.m. Eastern Daylight Time. Here are the 10 p.m. weather observations from around the area. At Athens, it was partly cloudy. The temperature was 82 degrees, dew point 70 degrees, relative humidity 66%, wind calm, pressure was 30.10 inches and rising. At Gainesville, it was partly cloudy and 82, wind calm. At Winder, it was partly cloudy, the temperature was 79. At Greensboro, it was clear and 77, wind calm. At Jefferson, it was partly cloudy and 76, wind calm. At Monroe, it was partly cloudy. At Albertton, it was partly cloudy and 79, wind calm. At Canyon, it was mostly cloudy and 80, wind north at 3. At Clemson, it was partly cloudy and 79, wind calm. Elsewhere across Georgia, at Atlanta it was partly cloudy and 85, wind east at 7. At Cartersville, it was and 79, wind calm. At Lawrenceville, it was partly cloudy and 79, wind calm. At Macon, it was clear and 78, wind calm. At Rome, it was clear and 78, wind calm. At Augusta, it was clear and 77, wind calm. At Savannah, it was partly cloudy and 79, wind southeast at 3. Elsewhere across the region, at Chattanooga, it was partly cloudy and 79, wind calm. At Asheville, it was clear and 73, wind calm. At Greenville-Spartanburg, it was partly cloudy and 74, wind calm. Here are the 11 p.m. weather observations from around the area. At Athens, it was partly cloudy, the temperature was 79 degrees, dew point 70 degrees. Relative humidity 74%, wind calm, pressure was 30.11 inches and rising. At Gainesville, it was partly cloudy and 80, wind northeast at 5. At Winder, it was partly cloudy, the temperature was 77. At Greensboro, it was clear and 75, wind calm. At Jefferson, it was partly cloudy and 78, wind northeast at 7. At Monroe, it was partly cloudy. At Albertton, it was partly cloudy and 77, wind calm. At Canyon, it was mostly cloudy and

77, wind calm. At Clemson, it was partly cloudy and 77, wind calm. Elsewhere across Georgia, at Atlanta, it was mostly cloudy and 84, wind east at 6. At Cartersville, the temperature was 79, wind calm. At Lawrenceville, it was partly cloudy and 76, wind calm. At Macon, it was clear and 77, wind calm. At Rome, it was clear and 77, wind northeast at 3. At Augusta, it was clear and 77, wind calm. At Savannah, it was clear and 78, wind calm. Elsewhere across the region, at Chattanooga, it was partly cloudy and 80, wind calm. At Asheville, it was clear and 72, wind calm. At Greenville-Spartanburg, it was partly cloudy and 74, wind calm. Here is the hazardous weather outlook. This hazardous weather outlook is for North and Central Georgia. For tonight, the probability for widespread hazardous weather is low. And now the extended outlook for the period Tuesday through Sunday. Afternoon thunderstorm chances will gradually increase on Thursday through the end of the week. Heat index values will exceed 100 degrees and may approach hazardous levels for parts of the area Tuesday through Saturday. Spotter information statement. Spotter activation will not be needed through tonight. Here is the official forecast from your National Weather Service for the Athens listening area. Tonight, clear. Lows in the lower 70s. Light and variable winds. Tuesday, sunny. Highs in the mid-90s. Light north winds, becoming east in the afternoon. Tuesday night, clear. Lows in the lower 70s. Light and variable winds. Wednesday, sunny. Highs in the mid-90s. Southeast winds 5 to 10 miles an hour. Wednesday night, partly cloudy in the evening, then becoming mostly clear. Lows in the lower 70s. Light and variable winds. And now the extended forecast. Thursday and Thursday night, mostly clear. Highs in the mid-90s. Lows in the lower 70s. Friday and Friday night, mostly clear. A slight chance of showers and thunderstorms. Highs in the mid-90s. Lows in the lower 70s. Saturday and Saturday night, mostly clear. A chance of showers and a slight chance of thunderstorms. Highs in the mid-90s. Lows in the lower 70s. Sunday and Sunday night, partly cloudy. A chance of showers and thunderstorms. Highs around 90. Lows in the upper 60s. Labor Day and Monday night, partly cloudy. A slight chance of showers and thunderstorms. Highs in the upper 80s. Lows in the mid-60s. For more detailed weather, water, and climate information, please visit our website at weather.gov/Atlanta. The current time is 11:09 p.m. Eastern Daylight Time. Here are the 11 p.m. weather observations from around the area. At Athens, it was partly cloudy. The temperature was 79 degrees, dew point 70 degrees, relative humidity 74%, wind calm, pressure was 30.11 inches and rising. At Gainesville, it was partly cloudy and 80, wind northeast at 5. At Winder, it was partly cloudy, the temperature was 77. At Greensboro, it was clear and 75, wind calm. At Jefferson, it was partly cloudy and 78, wind northeast at 7. At Monroe, it was partly cloudy. At Albertton, it was partly cloudy and 77, wind calm. At Canyon, it was mostly cloudy and 77, wind calm. At Clemson, it was partly cloudy and 77, wind calm. Elsewhere across Georgia, at Atlanta it was mostly cloudy and 84, wind east at 6. At Cartersville, the temperature was 79, wind calm. At Lawrenceville, it was partly cloudy and 76, wind calm. At Macon, it was clear and 77, wind calm. At Rome, it was clear and 77, wind calm.

Northeast at 3. At Augusta, it was clear and 77, wind calm. At Savannah, it was clear and 78, wind calm. Elsewhere across the region, at Chattanooga, it was partly cloudy and 80, wind calm. At Asheville, it was clear and 72, wind calm. At Greenville, Spartanburg, it was partly cloudy and 74, wind calm. Here is the hazardous weather outlook. This hazardous weather outlook is for North and Central Georgia. For tonight, the probability for widespread hazardous weather is low. And now the extended outlook for the period Tuesday through Sunday. Afternoon thunderstorm chances will gradually increase on Thursday through the end of the week. Heat index values will exceed 100 degrees and may approach hazardous levels for parts of the area Tuesday through Saturday. Spotter information statement. Spotter activation will not be needed through tonight. Here is the official forecast from your National Weather Service for the Athens listening area. Tonight, clear. Lows in the lower 70s. Light and variable winds. Tuesday, sunny. Highs in the mid-90s. Light north winds, becoming east in the afternoon. Tuesday night, clear. Lows in the lower 70s. Light and variable winds. Wednesday, sunny. Highs in the mid-90s. Southeast winds 5 to 10 miles an hour. Wednesday night, partly cloudy in the evening, then becoming mostly clear. Lows in the lower 70s. Light and variable winds. And now the extended forecast. Thursday and Thursday night, mostly clear. Highs in the mid-90s. Lows in the lower 70s. Friday and Friday night, mostly clear. A slight chance of showers and thunderstorms. Highs in the mid-90s. Lows in the lower 70s. Saturday and Saturday night, mostly clear. A chance of showers and a slight chance of thunderstorms. Highs in the mid-90s. Lows in the lower 70s. Sunday and Sunday night, partly cloudy. A chance of showers and thunderstorms. Highs around 90. Lows in the upper 60s. Labor Day and Monday night, partly cloudy. A slight chance of showers and thunderstorms. Highs in the upper 80s. Lows in the mid-60s. For more detailed weather, water, and climate information, please visit our website at weather.gov/Atlanta. The current time is 11:13 p.m. Eastern Daylight Time. Here are the 11 p.m. weather observations from around the area. At Athens, it was partly cloudy. The temperature was 79 degrees, dew point 70 degrees. Relative humidity 74%, wind calm, pressure was 30.11 inches and rising. At Gainesville, it was mostly cloudy and 80, wind northeast at 5. At Winder, it was partly cloudy, the temperature was 77. At Greensboro, it was clear and 75, wind calm. At Jefferson, it was partly cloudy and 78, wind northeast at 7. At Monroe, it was partly cloudy. At Albertton, it was partly cloudy and 77, wind calm. At Canyon, it was partly cloudy and 77, wind calm. At Clemson, it was partly cloudy and 77, wind calm. Elsewhere across Georgia, at Atlanta it was mostly cloudy and 84, wind east at 6. At Cartersville, the temperature was 79, wind calm. At Lawrenceville, it was partly cloudy and 76, wind calm. At Macon, it was clear and 77, wind calm. At Rome, it was clear and 77, wind northeast at 3. At Augusta, it was clear and 77, wind calm. At Savannah, it was clear and 78, wind calm. Elsewhere across the region, at Chattanooga, it was partly cloudy and 80, wind calm. At Asheville, it was clear and 72, wind calm. At Greenville, Spartanburg, it was partly cloudy and 74, wind calm. Here is the hazardous weather outlook. This hazardous

weather outlook is for north and central Georgia. For tonight, the probability for widespread hazardous weather is low. And now the extended outlook for the period Tuesday through Sunday. Afternoon thunderstorm chances will gradually increase on Thursday through the end of the week. Heat index values will exceed 100 degrees and may approach hazardous levels for parts of the area Tuesday through Saturday. Spotter information statement. Spotter activation will not be needed through tonight. Here is the official forecast from your National Weather Service for the Athens listening area. Tonight, clear. Lows in the lower 70s. Light and variable winds. Tuesday, sunny. Highs in the mid-90s. Light north winds, becoming east in the afternoon. Tuesday night, clear. Lows in the lower 70s. Light and variable winds. Wednesday, sunny. Highs in the mid-90s. Southeast winds 5 to 10 miles an hour. Wednesday night, partly cloudy in the evening, then becoming mostly clear. Lows in the lower 70s. Light and variable winds. And now the extended forecast. Thursday and Thursday night, mostly clear. Highs in the mid-90s. Lows in the lower 70s. Friday and Friday night, mostly clear. A slight chance of showers and thunderstorms. Highs in the mid-90s. Lows in the lower 70s. Saturday and Saturday night, mostly clear. A chance of showers and a slight chance of thunderstorms. Highs in the mid-90s. Lows in the lower 70s. Sunday and Sunday night, partly cloudy. A chance of showers and thunderstorms. Highs around 90. Lows in the upper 60s. Labor Day and Monday night, partly cloudy. A slight chance of showers and thunderstorms. Highs in the upper 80s. Lows in the mid-60s. For more detailed weather, water, and climate information, please visit our website at weather.gov/Atlanta. The current time is 11:17 p.m. Eastern Daylight Time. Here are the 11 p.m. weather observations from around the area. At Athens, it was partly cloudy. The temperature was 79 degrees, dew point 70 degrees, relative humidity 74%, wind calm, pressure was 30.11 inches and rising. At Gainesville, it was mostly cloudy and 80, wind northeast at 5. At Winder, it was partly cloudy, the temperature was 77. At Greensboro, it was clear and 75, wind calm. At Jefferson, it was partly cloudy and 78, wind northeast at 7. At Monroe, it was partly cloudy. At Albertton, it was partly cloudy and 77, wind calm. At Canyon, it was partly cloudy and 77, wind calm. At Clemson, it was partly cloudy and 77, wind calm. Elsewhere across Georgia, at Atlanta it was mostly cloudy and 84, wind east at 6. At Cartersville, the temperature was 79, wind calm. At Lawrenceville, it was partly cloudy and 76, wind calm. At Macon, it was clear and 77, wind calm. At Rome, it was clear and 77, wind northeast at 3. At Augusta, it was clear and 77, wind calm. At Savannah, it was clear and 78, wind calm. Elsewhere across the region, at Chattanooga, it was partly cloudy and 80, wind calm. At Asheville, it was clear and 72, wind calm. At Greenville-Spartanburg, it was partly cloudy and 74, wind calm. Here is the hazardous weather outlook. This hazardous weather outlook is for north and central Georgia. For tonight, the probability for widespread hazardous weather is low. And now the extended outlook for the period Tuesday through Sunday. Afternoon thunderstorm chances will gradually increase on Thursday through the end of the week. Heat index values will exceed 100 degrees and may approach hazardous levels for parts of the area Tuesday through Saturday. Spotter information statement. Spotter activation will not be needed through tonight.

thunderstorms, highs in the mid-90s, lows in the lower 70s. Saturday and Saturday night, mostly clear. A chance of showers and a slight chance of thunderstorms. Highs in the mid-90s, lows in the lower 70s. Sunday and Sunday night, partly cloudy. A chance of showers and thunderstorms. Highs around 90. Lows in the upper 60s. Labor Day and Monday night, partly cloudy. A slight chance of showers and thunderstorms. Highs in the upper 80s. Lows in the mid-60s. For more detailed weather, water, and climate information, please visit our website at weather.gov/Atlanta. The current time is 11:31 p.m. Eastern Daylight Time. Here are the 11 p.m. weather observations from around the area. At Athens, it was partly cloudy. The temperature was 79 degrees, dew point 70 degrees, relative humidity 74%, wind calm, pressure was 30.11 inches and rising. At Gainesville, it was mostly cloudy and 80, wind northeast at 5. At Winder, it was partly cloudy, the temperature was 77. At Greensboro, it was clear and 75, wind calm. At Jefferson, it was partly cloudy and 78, wind northeast at 7. At Monroe, it was partly cloudy. At Albertton, it was partly cloudy and 77, wind calm. At Canyon, it was partly cloudy and 77, wind calm. At Clemson, it was partly cloudy and 77, wind calm. Elsewhere across Georgia, at Atlanta it was mostly cloudy and 84, wind east at 6. At Cartersville, the temperature was 79, wind calm. At Lawrenceville, it was partly cloudy and 76, wind calm. At Macon, it was clear and 77, wind calm. At Rome, it was clear and 77, wind northeast at 3. At Augusta, it was clear and 77, wind calm. At Savannah, it was clear and 78, wind calm. Elsewhere across the region, at Chattanooga, it was partly cloudy and 80, wind calm. At Asheville, it was clear and 72, wind calm. At Greenville-Spartanburg, it was partly cloudy and 74, wind calm. Here is the hazardous weather outlook. Calm. At Greenville-Spartanburg, it was partly cloudy and 74, wind calm. Here is the hazardous weather outlook. This hazardous weather outlook is for North and Central Georgia. For tonight, the probability for widespread hazardous weather is low. And now the extended outlook for the period Tuesday through Sunday. Afternoon thunderstorm chances will gradually increase on Thursday through the end of the week. Heat index values will exceed 100 degrees and may approach hazardous levels for parts of the area Tuesday through Saturday. Spotter information statement. Spotter activation will not be needed through tonight. Here is the official forecast from your National Weather Service for the Athens listening area. Tonight, clear. Lows in the lower 70s. Light and variable winds. Tuesday, sunny. Highs in the mid-90s. Light north winds, becoming east in the afternoon. Tuesday night, clear. Lows in the lower 70s. Light and variable winds. Wednesday, sunny. Highs in the mid-90s. Southeast winds 5 to 10 miles an hour. Wednesday night, partly cloudy in the evening, then becoming mostly clear. Lows in the lower 70s. Light and variable winds. And now the extended forecast. Thursday and Thursday night, mostly clear. Highs in the mid-90s. Lows in the lower 70s. Friday and Friday night, mostly clear. A slight chance of showers and thunderstorms. Highs in the mid-90s. Lows in the lower 70s. Saturday and Saturday night, mostly clear. A chance of showers and a slight chance of thunderstorms. Highs in the mid-90s. Lows in the lower 70s. Sunday and Sunday night, partly cloudy.

relative humidity 74%. Wind calm. Pressure was 30.11 inches and rising. At Gainesville, it was mostly cloudy and 80. Wind northeast at 5. At Winder, it was partly cloudy. The temperature was 77. At Greensboro, it was clear and 75. Wind calm. At Jefferson, it was partly cloudy and 78. Wind northeast at 7. At Monroe, it was partly cloudy. At Albertton, it was partly cloudy and 77. Wind calm. At Canyon, it was partly cloudy and 77. Wind calm. At Clemson, it was partly cloudy and 77. Wind calm. Elsewhere across Georgia, at Atlanta it was mostly cloudy and 84. Wind east at 6. At Cartersville, the temperature was 79. Wind calm. At Lawrenceville, it was partly cloudy and 76. Wind calm. At Macon, it was clear and 77. Wind calm. At Rome, it was clear and 77. Wind northeast at 3. At Augusta, it was clear and 77. Wind calm. At Savannah, it was clear and 78. Wind calm. Elsewhere across the region, at Chattanooga, it was partly cloudy and 80. Wind calm. At Asheville, it was clear and 72. Wind calm. At Greenville-Spartanburg, it was partly cloudy and 74, wind calm. Here is the hazardous weather outlook. This hazardous weather outlook is for North and Central Georgia. For tonight, the probability for widespread hazardous weather is low. And now the extended outlook for the period Tuesday through Sunday. Afternoon thunderstorm chances will gradually increase on Thursday through the end of the week. Heat index values will exceed 100 degrees and may approach hazardous levels for parts of the area Tuesday through Saturday. Spotter information statement. Spotter activation will not be needed through tonight. Here is the official forecast from your National Weather Service for the Athens listening area. Tonight, clear. Lows in the lower 70s. Light and variable winds. Tuesday, sunny. Highs in the mid-90s. Light north winds, becoming east in the afternoon. Tuesday night, clear. Lows in the lower 70s. Light and variable winds. Wednesday, sunny. Highs in the mid-90s. Southeast winds 5 to 10 miles an hour. Wednesday night, partly cloudy in the evening, then becoming mostly clear. Lows in the lower 70s. Light and variable winds. And now the extended forecast. Thursday and Thursday night, mostly clear. Highs in the mid-90s. Lows in the lower 70s. Friday and Friday night, mostly clear. A slight chance of showers and thunderstorms. Highs in the mid-90s. Lows in the lower 70s. Saturday and Saturday night, mostly clear. A chance of showers and a slight chance of thunderstorms. Highs in the mid-90s. Lows in the lower 70s. Sunday and Sunday night, partly cloudy. A chance of showers and thunderstorms. Highs around 90. Lows in the upper 60s. Labor Day and Monday night, partly cloudy. A slight chance of showers and thunderstorms. Highs in the upper 80s. Lows in the mid-60s. For more detailed weather, water, and climate information, please visit our website at weather.gov/Atlanta. 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

The current time is 11:41 p.m. Eastern Daylight Time. Here are the 11 p.m. weather observations from around the area. At Athens, it was partly cloudy. The temperature was 79 degrees, dew point 70 degrees, relative humidity 74%, wind calm, pressure was 30.11 inches and rising. At Gainesville, it was mostly cloudy and 80, wind northeast at 5. At Winder, it was partly cloudy, the temperature was 77. At Greensboro, it was clear and 75, wind calm. At Jefferson, it was partly cloudy and 78, wind northeast at 7. At Monroe, it was partly cloudy. At Albertton, it was partly cloudy and 77, wind calm. At Canyon, it was partly cloudy and 77, wind calm. At Clemson, it was partly cloudy and 77, wind calm. Elsewhere across Georgia, at Atlanta it was mostly cloudy and 84, wind east at 6. At Cartersville, the temperature was 79, wind calm. At Lawrenceville, it was partly cloudy and 76, wind calm. At Macon, it was clear and 77, wind calm. At Rome, it was clear and 77, wind northeast at 3. At Augusta, it was clear and 77, wind calm. At Savannah, it was clear and 78, wind calm. Elsewhere across the region, at Chattanooga, it was partly cloudy and 80, wind calm. At Asheville, it was clear and 72, wind calm. At Greenville-Spartanburg, it was partly cloudy and 74, wind calm. Here is the hazardous weather outlook. This hazardous weather outlook is for North and Central Georgia. For tonight, the probability for widespread hazardous weather is low. And now the extended outlook for the period Tuesday through Sunday. Afternoon thunderstorm chances will gradually increase on Thursday through the end of the week. Heat index values will exceed 100 degrees and may approach hazardous levels for parts of the area Tuesday through Saturday. Spotter information statement. Spotter activation will not be needed through tonight. Here is the official forecast from your National Weather Service for the Athens listening area. Tonight, clear. Lows in the lower 70s. Light and variable winds. Tuesday, sunny. Highs in the mid-90s. Light north winds, becoming east in the afternoon. Tuesday night, clear. Lows in the lower 70s. Light and variable winds. Wednesday, sunny. Highs in the mid-90s. Southeast winds 5 to 10 miles an hour. Wednesday night, partly cloudy in the evening, then becoming mostly clear. Lows in the lower 70s. Light and variable winds. And now the extended forecast. Thursday and Thursday night, mostly clear. Highs in the mid-90s. Lows in the lower 70s. Friday and Friday night, mostly clear. A slight chance of showers and thunderstorms. Highs in the mid-90s. Lows in the lower 70s. Saturday and Saturday night, mostly clear. A chance of showers and a slight chance of thunderstorms. Highs in the mid-90s. Lows in the lower 70s. Sunday and Sunday night, partly cloudy. A chance of showers and thunderstorms. Highs around 90. Lows in the upper 60s. Labor Day and Monday night, partly cloudy. A slight chance of showers and thunderstorms. Highs in the upper 80s. Lows in the mid-60s. For more detailed weather, water, and climate information, please visit our website at weather.gov/Atlanta. The current time is 11:45 p.m. Eastern Daylight Time. Here are the 11 p.m. weather observations from around the area. At Athens, it was partly cloudy. The temperature was 79 degrees, dew point 70 degrees, relative humidity 74%, wind calm, pressure was 30.11 inches and rising. At Gainesville, it was mostly cloudy and 80, wind northeast at 5. At Winder, it was partly

cloudy. The temperature was 77. At Greensboro, it was clear and 75, wind calm. At Jefferson, it was partly cloudy and 78, wind northeast at 7. At Monroe, it was partly cloudy. At Albertton, it was partly cloudy and 77, wind calm. At Canyon, it was partly cloudy and 77, wind calm. At Clemson, it was partly cloudy and 77, wind calm. Elsewhere across Georgia, at Atlanta it was mostly cloudy and 84, wind east at 6. At Cartersville, the temperature was 79, wind calm. At Lawrenceville, it was partly cloudy and 76, wind calm. At Macon, it was clear and 77, wind calm. At Rome, it was clear and 77, wind northeast at 3. At Augusta, it was clear and 77, wind calm. At Savannah, it was clear and 78, wind calm. Elsewhere across the region, at Chattanooga, it was partly cloudy and 80, wind calm. At Asheville, it was clear and 72, wind calm. At Greenville-Spartanburg, it was partly cloudy and 74, wind calm. Here is the hazardous weather outlook. This hazardous weather outlook is for North and Central Georgia. For tonight, the probability for widespread hazardous weather is low. And now the extended outlook for the period Tuesday through Sunday, afternoon thunderstorm chances will gradually increase on Thursday through the end of the week. Heat index values will exceed 100 degrees and may approach hazardous levels for parts of the area Tuesday through Saturday. Spotter information statement, spotter activation will not be needed through tonight. Here is the official forecast from your National Weather Service for the Athens listening area. Tonight, clear. Lows in the lower 70s. Light and variable winds. Tuesday, sunny. Highs in the mid-90s. Light north winds, becoming east in the afternoon. Tuesday night, clear. Lows in the lower 70s. Light and variable winds. Wednesday, sunny. Highs in the mid-90s. Southeast winds 5 to 10 miles an hour. Wednesday night, partly cloudy in the evening, then becoming mostly clear. Lows in the lower 70s. Light and variable winds. And now the extended forecast. Thursday and Thursday night, mostly clear. Highs in the mid-90s. Lows in the lower 70s. Friday and Friday night, mostly clear. A slight chance of showers and thunderstorms. Highs in the mid-90s. Lows in the lower 70s. Saturday and Saturday night, mostly clear. A chance of showers and a slight chance of thunderstorms. Highs in the mid-90s. Lows in the lower 70s. Sunday and Sunday night, partly cloudy. A chance of showers and thunderstorms. Highs around 90. Lows in the upper 60s. Labor Day and Monday night, partly cloudy. A slight chance of showers and thunderstorms. Highs in the upper 80s. Lows in the mid-60s. For more detailed weather, water, and climate information, please visit our website at weather.gov/Atlanta. The current time is 11:50 p.m. Eastern Daylight Time. Here are the 11 p.m. weather observations from around the area. At Athens, it was partly cloudy. The temperature was 79 degrees, dew point 70 degrees. Relative humidity 74%, wind calm, pressure was 30.11 inches and rising. At Gainesville, it was mostly cloudy and 80, wind northeast at 5. At Winder, it was partly cloudy, the temperature was 77. At Greensboro, it was clear and 75, wind calm. At Jefferson, it was partly cloudy and 78, wind northeast at 7. At Monroe, it was partly cloudy. At Albertton, it was partly cloudy and 77, wind calm. At Canyon, it was partly cloudy and 77, wind calm. At Clemson, it was partly cloudy and 77, wind calm.

elsewhere across Georgia. At Atlanta, it was mostly cloudy and 84, wind east at 6. At Cartersville, the temperature was 79, wind calm. At Lawrenceville, it was partly cloudy and 76, wind calm. At Macon, it was clear and 77, wind calm. At Rome, it was clear and 77, wind northeast at 3. At Augusta, it was clear and 77, wind calm. At Savannah, it was clear and 78, wind calm. Elsewhere across the region, at Chattanooga, it was partly cloudy and 80, wind calm. At Asheville, it was clear and 72, wind calm. At Greenville-Spartanburg, it was partly cloudy and 74, wind calm. Here is the hazardous weather outlook. This hazardous weather outlook is for North and Central Georgia. For tonight, the probability for widespread hazardous weather is low. And now the extended outlook for the period Tuesday through Sunday. Afternoon thunderstorm chances will gradually increase on Thursday through the end of the week. Heat index values will exceed 100 degrees and may approach hazardous levels for parts of the area Tuesday through Saturday. Spotter information statement. Spotter activation will not be needed through tonight. Here is the official forecast from your National Weather Service for the Athens listening area. Tonight, clear. Lows in the lower 70s. Light and variable winds. Tuesday, sunny. Highs in the mid-90s. Light north winds, becoming east in the afternoon. Tuesday night, clear. Lows in the lower 70s. Light and variable winds. Wednesday, sunny. Highs in the mid-90s. Southeast winds 5 to 10 miles an hour. Wednesday night, partly cloudy in the evening, then becoming mostly clear. Lows in the lower 70s. Light and variable winds. And now the extended forecast. Thursday and Thursday night, mostly clear. Highs in the mid-90s. Lows in the lower 70s. Friday and Friday night, mostly clear. A slight chance of showers and thunderstorms. Highs in the mid-90s. Lows in the lower 70s. Saturday and Saturday night, mostly clear. A chance of showers and a slight chance of thunderstorms. Highs in the mid-90s. Lows in the lower 70s. Sunday and Sunday night, partly cloudy. A chance of showers and thunderstorms. Highs around 90. Lows in the upper 60s. Labor Day and Monday night, partly cloudy. A slight chance of showers and thunderstorms. Highs in the upper 80s. Lows in the mid-60s. For more detailed weather, water, and climate information, please visit our website at weather.gov/Atlanta. The current time is 11:54 p.m. Eastern Daylight Time. Here are the 11 p.m. weather observations from around the area. At Athens, it was partly cloudy. The temperature was 79 degrees, dew point 70 degrees, relative humidity 74%, wind calm, pressure was 30.11 inches and rising. At Gainesville, it was mostly cloudy and 80, wind northeast at 5. At Winder, it was partly cloudy, the temperature was 77. At Greensboro, it was clear and 75, wind calm. At Jefferson, it was partly cloudy and 78, wind northeast at 7. At Monroe, it was partly cloudy. At Albertton, it was partly cloudy and 77, wind calm. At Canyon, it was partly cloudy and 77, wind calm. At Clemson, it was partly cloudy and 77, wind calm. Elsewhere across Georgia, at Atlanta it was mostly cloudy and 84, wind east at 6. At Cartersville, the temperature was 79, wind calm. At Lawrenceville, it was partly cloudy and 76, wind calm. At Macon, it was clear and 77, wind calm. At Rome, it was clear and 77, wind northeast at 3. At Augusta, it was clear and 77, wind calm. At Savannah,

clear and 78, wind calm. Elsewhere across the region, at Chattanooga, it was partly cloudy and 80, wind calm. At Asheville, it was clear and 72, wind calm. At Greenville-Spartanburg, it was partly cloudy and 74, wind calm. Here is the hazardous weather outlook. This hazardous weather outlook is for North and Central Georgia. For tonight, the probability for widespread hazardous weather is low. And now the extended outlook for the period Tuesday through Sunday, afternoon thunderstorm chances will gradually increase on Thursday through the end of the week. Heat index values will exceed 100 degrees and may approach hazardous levels for parts of the area Tuesday through Saturday. Spotter information statement, spotter activation will not be needed through tonight. Here is the official forecast from your National Weather Service for the Athens listening area. Tonight, clear. Lows in the lower 70s. Light and variable winds. Tuesday, sunny. Highs in the mid-90s. Light north winds, becoming east in the afternoon. Tuesday night, clear. Lows in the lower 70s. Light and variable winds. Wednesday, sunny. Highs in the mid-90s. Southeast winds 5 to 10 miles an hour. Wednesday night, partly cloudy in the evening, then becoming mostly clear. Lows in the lower 70s. Light and variable winds. And now the extended forecast. Thursday and Thursday night, mostly clear. Highs in the mid-90s. Lows in the lower 70s. Friday and Friday night, mostly clear. A slight chance of showers and thunderstorms. Highs in the mid-90s. Lows in the lower 70s. Saturday and Saturday night, mostly clear. A chance of showers and a slight chance of thunderstorms. Highs in the mid-90s. Lows in the lower 70s. Sunday and Sunday night, partly cloudy. A chance of showers and thunderstorms. Highs around 90. Lows in the upper 60s. Labor Day and Monday night, partly cloudy. A slight chance of showers and thunderstorms. Highs in the upper 80s. Lows in the mid-60s. For more detailed weather, water, and climate information, please visit our website at weather.gov/Atlanta. The current time is 11:58 p.m. Eastern Daylight Time. Here are the 11 p.m. weather observations from around the area. At Athens, it was partly cloudy. The temperature was 79 degrees, dew point 70 degrees. Relative humidity 74%, wind calm, pressure was 30.11 inches and rising. At Gainesville, it was mostly cloudy and 80, wind northeast at 5. At Winder, it was partly cloudy, the temperature was 77. At Greensboro, it was clear and 75, wind calm. At Jefferson, it was partly cloudy and 78, wind northeast at 7. At Monroe, it was partly cloudy. At Albertton, it was partly cloudy and 77, wind calm. At Canyon, it was partly cloudy and 77, wind calm. At Clemson, it was partly cloudy and 77, wind calm. Elsewhere across Georgia, at Atlanta it was mostly cloudy and 84, wind east at 6. At Cartersville, the temperature was 79, wind calm. At Lawrenceville, it was partly cloudy and 76, wind calm. At Macon, it was clear and 77, wind calm. At Rome, it was clear and 77, wind northeast at 3. At Augusta, it was clear and 77, wind calm. At Savannah, it was clear and 78, wind calm. Elsewhere across the region, at Chattanooga, it was partly cloudy and 80, wind calm. At Asheville, it was clear and 72, wind calm. At Greenville-Spartanburg, it was partly cloudy and 74, wind calm. Here is the hazardous weather outlook. This hazardous weather outlook is for North and Central Georgia. For tonight, the probability for widespread hazardous weather is low.

And now the extended outlook for the period Tuesday through Sunday. Afternoon thunderstorm chances will gradually increase on Thursday through the end of the week. Heat index values will exceed 100 degrees and may approach hazardous levels for parts of the area Tuesday through Saturday. Spotter information statement. Spotter activation will not be needed through tonight. Here is the official forecast from your National Weather Service for the Athens listening area. Tonight, clear. Lows in the lower 70s. Light and variable winds. Tuesday, sunny. Highs in the mid-90s. Light north winds, becoming east in the afternoon. Tuesday night, clear. Lows in the lower 70s. Light and variable winds. Wednesday, sunny. Highs in the mid-90s. Southeast winds 5 to 10 miles an hour. Wednesday night, partly cloudy in the evening, then becoming mostly clear. Lows in the lower 70s. Light and variable winds. And now the extended forecast. Thursday and Thursday night, mostly clear. Highs in the mid-90s. Lows in the lower 70s. Friday and Friday night, mostly clear. A slight chance of showers and thunderstorms. Highs in the mid-90s. Lows in the lower 70s. Saturday and Saturday night, mostly clear. A chance of showers and a slight chance of thunderstorms. Highs in the mid-90s. Lows in the lower 70s. Sunday and Sunday night, partly cloudy. A chance of showers and thunderstorms. Highs around 90. Lows in the upper 60s. Labor Day and Monday night, partly cloudy. A slight chance of showers and thunderstorms. Highs in the upper 80s. Lows in the mid-60s. For more detailed weather, water, and climate information, please visit our website at weather.gov/Atlanta. The current time is 12:03 a.m. Eastern Daylight Time. Here are the 11 p.m. weather observations from around the area. At Athens, it was partly cloudy. The temperature was 79 degrees, dew point 70 degrees, relative humidity 74%, wind calm, pressure was 30.11 inches and rising. At Gainesville, it was mostly cloudy and 80, wind northeast at 5. At Winder, it was partly cloudy, the temperature was 77. At Greensboro, it was clear and 75, wind calm. At Jefferson, it was partly cloudy and 78, wind northeast at 7. At Monroe, it was partly cloudy. At Albertton, it was partly cloudy and 77, wind calm. At Canyon, it was partly cloudy and 77, wind calm. At Clemson, it was partly cloudy and 77, wind calm. Elsewhere across Georgia, at Atlanta it was mostly cloudy and 84, wind east at 6. At Cartersville, the temperature was 79, wind calm. At Lawrenceville, it was partly cloudy and 76, wind calm. At Macon, it was clear and 77, wind calm. At Rome, it was clear and 77, wind northeast at 3. At Augusta, it was clear and 77, wind calm. At Savannah, it was clear and 78, wind calm. Elsewhere across the region, at Chattanooga, it was partly cloudy and 80, wind calm. At Asheville, it was clear and 72, wind calm. At Greenville-Spartanburg, it was partly cloudy and 74, wind calm. Here are the midnight weather observations from around the area. At Athens, it was partly cloudy, the temperature was 77 degrees, dew point 69 degrees, relative humidity 76%, wind southeast at 3 miles an hour, pressure was 30.12 inches and rising. At Gainesville, it was partly cloudy and 78, wind calm. At Winder, it was partly cloudy, the temperature was 75. At Greensboro, it was clear and 75, wind calm. At Jefferson, it was partly cloudy and 75, wind northeast at 3. At Monroe, it was partly cloudy,

at Albertton, it was partly cloudy and 75, wind calm. At Canyon, it was partly cloudy and 75, wind calm. At Clemson, it was partly cloudy and 76, wind calm. Elsewhere across Georgia, at Atlanta it was mostly cloudy and 83, wind southeast at 3. At Cartersville, with haze, it was 75, wind calm. At Lawrenceville, it was partly cloudy and 74, wind calm. At Macon, it was clear and 76, wind calm. At Rome, it was clear and 75, wind northeast at 3. At Augusta, it was clear and 76, wind calm. At Savannah, it was clear and 76, wind calm. Elsewhere across the region, at Chattanooga, it was partly cloudy and 79, wind calm. At Asheville, it was clear and 71, wind calm. At Greenville-Spartanburg, it was clear and 72, wind calm. Here is the hazardous weather outlook. This hazardous weather outlook is for North and Central Georgia. For tonight, the probability for widespread hazardous weather is low. And now the extended outlook for the period Tuesday through Sunday. Afternoon thunderstorm chances will gradually increase on Thursday through the end of the week. Heat index values will exceed 100 degrees and may approach hazardous levels for parts of the area Tuesday through Saturday. Spotter information statement, spotter activation will not be needed through tonight. Here is the official forecast from your National Weather Service for the Athens listening area. Tonight, clear. Lows in the lower 70s. Light and variable winds. Tuesday, sunny. Highs in the mid-90s. Light north winds, becoming east in the afternoon. Tuesday night, clear. Lows in the lower 70s. Light and variable winds. Wednesday, sunny. Highs in the mid-90s. Southeast winds 5 to 10 miles an hour. Wednesday night, partly cloudy in the evening, then becoming mostly clear. Lows in the lower 70s. Light and variable winds. And now the extended forecast. Thursday and Thursday night, mostly clear. Highs in the mid-90s. Lows in the lower 70s. Friday and Friday night, mostly clear. A slight chance of showers and thunderstorms. Highs in the mid-90s. Lows in the lower 70s. Saturday and Saturday night, mostly clear. A chance of showers and a slight chance of thunderstorms. Highs in the mid-90s. Lows in the lower 70s. Sunday and Sunday night, partly cloudy. A chance of showers and thunderstorms. Highs around 90. Lows in the upper 60s. Labor Day and Monday night, partly cloudy. A slight chance of showers and thunderstorms. Highs in the upper 80s. Lows in the mid-60s. For more detailed weather, water, and climate information, please visit our website at weather.gov/Atlanta. The current time is 12:09 a.m. Eastern Daylight Time. Here are the midnight weather observations from around the area. At Athens, it was partly cloudy. The temperature was 77 degrees, dew point 69 degrees, relative humidity 76%, wind southeast at 3 miles an hour, pressure was 30.12 inches and rising. At Gainesville, it was partly cloudy and 78, wind calm. At Winder, it was partly cloudy, the temperature was 75. At Greensboro, it was clear and 75, wind calm. At Jefferson, it was partly cloudy and 75, wind northeast at 3. At Monroe, it was partly cloudy. At Albertton, it was partly cloudy and 75, wind calm. At Canyon, it was partly cloudy and 75, wind calm. At Clemson, it was partly cloudy and 76, wind calm. Elsewhere across Georgia, at Atlanta it was mostly cloudy and 83, wind southeast at 3. At Cartersville, with haze, it was 75, wind calm. At Lawrenceville, it was partly cloudy.

Cloudy and 74, wind calm. At Macon, it was clear and 76, wind calm. At Rome, it was clear and 75, wind northeast at 3. At Augusta, it was clear and 76, wind calm. At Savannah, it was clear and 76, wind calm. Elsewhere across the region, at Chattanooga, it was partly cloudy and 79, wind calm. At Asheville, it was clear and 71, wind calm. At Greenville, Spartanburg, it was clear and 72, wind calm. Here are the midnight weather observations from around the area. At Athens, it was partly cloudy, the temperature was 77 degrees, dew point 69 degrees, relative humidity 76%, wind southeast at 3 miles an hour, pressure was 30.12 inches and rising. At Gainesville, it was partly cloudy and 78, wind calm. At Winder, it was partly cloudy, the temperature was 75. At Greensboro, it was clear and 75, wind calm. At Jefferson, it was partly cloudy and 75, wind northeast at 3. At Monroe, it was partly cloudy. At Alberton, it was partly cloudy and 75, wind calm. At Canyon, it was partly cloudy and 75, wind calm. At Clemson, it was partly cloudy and 76, wind calm. Elsewhere across Georgia, at Atlanta it was mostly cloudy and 83, wind southeast at 3. At Cartersville, with haze, it was 75, wind calm. At Lawrenceville, it was partly cloudy and 74, wind calm. At Macon, it was clear and 76, wind calm. At Rome, it was clear and 75, wind northeast at 3. At Augusta, it was clear and 76, wind calm. At Savannah, it was clear and 76, wind calm. Elsewhere across the region, at Chattanooga, it was partly cloudy and 79, wind calm. At Asheville, it was clear and 71, wind calm. At Greenville, Spartanburg, it was clear and 72, wind calm. Here is the hazardous weather outlook. This hazardous weather outlook is for North and Central Georgia. For tonight, the probability for widespread hazardous weather is low. And now the extended outlook for the period Tuesday through Sunday, afternoon thunderstorm chances will gradually increase on Thursday through the end of the week. Heat index values will exceed 100 degrees and may approach hazardous levels for parts of the area Tuesday through Saturday. Spotter information statement, spotter activation will not be needed through tonight. Here is the official forecast from your National Weather Service for the Athens listening area. Tonight, clear. Lows in the lower 70s. Light and variable winds. Tuesday, sunny. Highs in the mid-90s. Light north winds, becoming east in the afternoon. Tuesday night, clear. Lows in the lower 70s. Light and variable winds. Wednesday, sunny. Highs in the mid-90s. Southeast winds 5 to 10 miles an hour. Wednesday night, partly cloudy in the evening, then becoming mostly clear. Lows in the lower 70s. Light and variable winds. And now the extended forecast. Thursday and Thursday night, mostly clear. Highs in the mid-90s. Lows in the lower 70s. Friday and Friday night, mostly clear. A slight chance of showers and thunderstorms. Highs in the mid-90s. Lows in the lower 70s. Saturday and Saturday night, mostly clear. A chance of showers and a slight chance of thunderstorms. Highs in the mid-90s. Lows in the lower 70s. Sunday and Sunday night, partly cloudy. A chance of showers and thunderstorms. Highs around 90. Lows in the upper 60s. Labor Day and Monday night, partly cloudy. A slight chance of showers and thunderstorms. Highs in the upper 80s. Lows in the mid-60s. For more detailed weather, water, and climate information, please visit our website at

weather.gov/Atlanta. The current time is 12:16 a.m. Eastern Daylight Time. Here are the midnight weather observations from around the area. At Athens, it was partly cloudy. The temperature was 77 degrees, dew point 69 degrees, relative humidity 76%, wind southeast at 3 miles an hour, pressure was 30.12 inches and rising. At Gainesville, it was partly cloudy and 78, wind calm. At Winder, it was partly cloudy, the temperature was 75. At Greensboro, it was clear and 75, wind calm. At Jefferson, it was partly cloudy and 75, wind northeast at 3. At Monroe, it was partly cloudy. At Albertton, it was partly cloudy and 75, wind calm. At Canyon, it was partly cloudy and 75, wind calm. At Clemson, it was partly cloudy and 76, wind calm. Elsewhere across Georgia, at Atlanta it was mostly cloudy and 83, wind southeast at 3. At Cartersville, with haze, it was 75, wind calm. At Lawrenceville, it was partly cloudy and 74, wind calm. At Macon, it was clear and 76, wind calm. At Rome, it was clear and 75, wind northeast at 3. At Augusta, it was clear and 76, wind calm. At Savannah, it was clear and 76, wind calm. Elsewhere across the region, at Chattanooga, it was partly cloudy and 79, wind calm. At Asheville, it was clear and 71, wind calm. At Greenville-Spartanburg, it was clear and 72, wind calm. Here is the hazardous weather outlook. This hazardous weather outlook is for North and Central Georgia. For tonight, the probability for widespread hazardous weather is low. And now the extended outlook for the period Tuesday through Sunday, afternoon thunderstorm chances will gradually increase on Thursday through the end of the week. Heat index values will exceed 100 degrees and may approach hazardous levels for parts of the area Tuesday through Saturday. Spotter information statement, spotter activation will not be needed through tonight. Here is the official forecast from your National Weather Service for the Athens listening area. Tonight, clear. Lows in the lower 70s. Light and variable winds. Tuesday, sunny. Highs in the mid-90s. Light north winds, becoming east in the afternoon. Tuesday night, clear. Lows in the lower 70s. Light and variable winds. Wednesday, sunny. Highs in the mid-90s. Southeast winds 5 to 10 miles an hour. Wednesday night, partly cloudy in the evening, then becoming mostly clear. Lows in the lower 70s. Light and variable winds. And now the extended forecast. Thursday and Thursday night, mostly clear. Highs in the mid-90s. Lows in the lower 70s. Friday and Friday night, mostly clear. A slight chance of showers and thunderstorms. Highs in the mid-90s. Lows in the lower 70s. Saturday and Saturday night, mostly clear. A chance of showers and a slight chance of thunderstorms. Highs in the mid-90s. Lows in the lower 70s. Sunday and Sunday night, partly cloudy. A chance of showers and thunderstorms. Highs around 90. Lows in the upper 60s. Labor Day and Monday night, partly cloudy. A slight chance of showers and thunderstorms. Highs in the upper 80s. Lows in the mid-60s. For more detailed weather, water, and climate information, please visit our website at weather.gov/Atlanta. The current time is 12:20 a.m. Eastern Daylight Time. Here are the midnight weather observations from around the area. At Athens, it was partly cloudy. The temperature was 77 degrees, dew point 69 degrees, relative humidity 76%, wind southeast at 3 miles an hour, pressure was 30.12 inches and rising. At Gainesville,

At Rome, it was clear and 75, wind northeast at 3. At Augusta, it was clear and 76, wind calm. At Savannah, it was clear and 76, wind calm. Elsewhere across the region, at Chattanooga, it was partly cloudy and 79, wind calm. At Asheville, it was clear and 71, wind calm. At Greenville-Spartanburg, it was clear and 72, wind calm. Here is the hazardous weather outlook. This hazardous weather outlook is for north and central Georgia. For tonight, the probability for widespread hazardous weather is low. And now the extended outlook for the period Tuesday through Sunday. Afternoon thunderstorm chances will gradually increase on Thursday through the end of the week. Heat index values will exceed 100 degrees and may approach hazardous levels for parts of the area Tuesday through Saturday. Spotter information statement. Spotter activation will not be needed through tonight. Here is the official forecast from your National Weather Service for the Athens listening area. Tonight, clear. Lows in the lower 70s. Light and variable winds. Tuesday, sunny. Highs in the mid-90s. Light north winds, becoming east in the afternoon. Tuesday night, clear. Lows in the lower 70s. Light and variable winds. Wednesday, sunny. Highs in the mid-90s. Southeast winds 5 to 10 miles an hour. Wednesday night, partly cloudy in the evening, then becoming mostly clear. Lows in the lower 70s. Light and variable winds. And now the extended forecast. Thursday and Thursday night, mostly clear. Highs in the mid-90s. Lows in the lower 70s. Friday and Friday night, mostly clear. A slight chance of showers and thunderstorms. Highs in the mid-90s. Lows in the lower 70s. Friday and Friday night, mostly clear. A slight chance of showers and thunderstorms. Highs in the mid-90s. Lows in the lower 70s. Saturday and Saturday night, mostly clear. A chance of showers and a slight chance of thunderstorms. Highs in the mid-90s. Lows in the lower 70s. Sunday and Sunday night, partly cloudy. A chance of showers and thunderstorms. Highs around 90. Lows in the upper 60s. Labor Day and Monday night, partly cloudy. A slight chance of showers and thunderstorms. Highs in the upper 80s. Lows in the mid-60s. For more detailed weather, water, and climate information, please visit our website at weather.gov/Atlanta. The current time is 12:34 a.m. Eastern Daylight Time. Here are the midnight weather observations from around the area. At Athens, it was partly cloudy. The temperature was 77 degrees, dew point 69 degrees, relative humidity 76%, wind southeast at 3 miles an hour, pressure was 30.12 inches and rising. At Gainesville, it was partly cloudy and 78, wind calm. At Winder, it was partly cloudy, the temperature was 75. At Greensboro, it was clear and 75, wind calm. At Jefferson, it was partly cloudy and 75, wind northeast at 3. At Monroe, it was partly cloudy. At Albertton, it was partly cloudy and 75, wind calm. At Canyon, it was partly cloudy and 75, wind calm. At Clemson, it was partly cloudy and 76, wind calm. Elsewhere across Georgia, at Atlanta it was mostly cloudy and 83, wind southeast at 3. At Cartersville, with haze, it was 75, wind calm. At Lawrenceville, it was partly cloudy and 74, wind calm. At Macon, it was clear and 76, wind calm. At Rome, it was clear and 75, wind northeast at 3. At Augusta, it was clear and 76, wind calm. At Savannah, it was clear and 76, wind calm. Elsewhere across the region, at Chattanooga,

not be needed through tonight. Here is the official forecast from your National Weather Service for the Athens listening area. Tonight, clear. Lows in the lower 70s. Light and variable winds. Tuesday, sunny. Highs in the mid-90s. Light north winds, becoming east in the afternoon. Tuesday night, clear. Lows in the lower 70s. Light and variable winds. Wednesday, sunny. Highs in the mid-90s. Southeast winds 5 to 10 miles an hour. Wednesday night, partly cloudy in the evening, then becoming mostly clear. Lows in the lower 70s. Light and variable winds. And now the extended forecast. Thursday and Thursday night, mostly clear. Highs in the mid-90s. Lows in the lower 70s. Friday and Friday night, mostly clear. A slight chance of showers and thunderstorms. Highs in the mid-90s. Lows in the lower 70s. Saturday and Saturday night, mostly clear. A chance of showers and a slight chance of thunderstorms. Highs in the mid-90s. Lows in the lower 70s. Sunday and Sunday night, partly cloudy. A chance of showers and thunderstorms. Highs around 90. Lows in the upper 60s. Labor Day and Monday night, partly cloudy. A slight chance of showers and thunderstorms. Highs in the upper 80s. Lows in the mid-60s. For more detailed weather, water, and climate information, please visit our website at weather.gov/Atlanta. The current time is 12:38 a.m. Eastern Daylight Time. Here are the midnight weather observations from around the area. At Athens, it was partly cloudy. The temperature was 77 degrees, dew point 69 degrees, relative humidity 76%, wind southeast at 3 miles an hour, pressure was 30.12 inches and rising. At Gainesville, it was partly cloudy and 78, wind calm. At Winder, it was partly cloudy, the temperature was 75. At Greensboro, it was clear and 75, wind calm. At Jefferson, it was partly cloudy and 75, wind northeast at 3. At Monroe, it was partly cloudy. At Albertton, it was partly cloudy and 75, wind calm. At Canyon, it was partly cloudy and 75, wind calm. At Clemson, it was partly cloudy and 76, wind calm. Elsewhere across Georgia, at Atlanta it was mostly cloudy and 83, wind southeast at 3. At Cartersville, with haze, it was 75, wind calm. At Lawrenceville, it was partly cloudy and 74, wind calm. At Macon, it was clear and 76, wind calm. At Rome, it was clear and 75, wind northeast at 3. At Augusta, it was clear and 76, wind calm. At Savannah, it was clear and 76, wind calm. Elsewhere across the region, at Chattanooga, it was partly cloudy and 79, wind calm. At Asheville, it was clear and 71, wind calm. At Greenville-Spartanburg, it was clear and 72, wind calm. 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You can also like your Peachtree City National Weather Service on Facebook or follow NWS Atlanta on Twitter. Here is the hazardous weather outlook. This hazardous weather outlook is for North and Central Georgia. For tonight, the probability for widespread hazardous weather is low. And now the extent.

Updated outlook for the period Tuesday through Sunday. Afternoon thunderstorm chances will gradually increase on Thursday through the end of the week. Heat index values will exceed 100 degrees and may approach hazardous levels for parts of the area Tuesday through Saturday. Spotter information statement. Spotter activation will not be needed through tonight. Here is the official forecast from your National Weather Service for the Athens listening area. Tonight, clear. Lows in the lower 70s. Light and variable winds. Tuesday, sunny. Highs in the mid-90s. Light north winds, becoming east in the afternoon. Tuesday night, clear. Lows in the lower 70s. Light and variable winds. Wednesday, sunny. Highs in the mid-90s. Southeast winds 5 to 10 miles an hour. Wednesday night, partly cloudy in the evening, then becoming mostly clear. Lows in the lower 70s. Light and variable winds. And now the extended forecast. Thursday and Thursday night, mostly clear. Highs in the mid-90s. Lows in the lower 70s. Friday and Friday night, mostly clear. A slight chance of showers and thunderstorms. Highs in the mid-90s. Lows in the lower 70s. Saturday and Saturday night, mostly clear. A chance of showers and a slight chance of thunderstorms. Highs in the mid-90s. Lows in the lower 70s. Sunday and Sunday night, partly cloudy. A chance of showers and thunderstorms. Highs around 90. Lows in the upper 60s. Labor Day and Monday night, partly cloudy. A slight chance of showers and thunderstorms. Highs in the upper 80s. Lows in the mid-60s. For more detailed weather, water, and climate information, please visit our website at weather.gov/Atlanta. The current time is 12:43 a.m. Eastern Daylight Time. Here are the midnight weather observations from around the area. At Athens, it was partly cloudy. The temperature was 77 degrees, dew point 69 degrees, relative humidity 76%, wind southeast at 3 miles an hour, pressure was 30.12 inches and rising. At Gainesville, it was partly cloudy and 78, wind calm. At Winder, it was partly cloudy, the temperature was 75. At Greensboro, it was clear and 75, wind calm. At Jefferson, it was partly cloudy and 75, wind northeast at 3. At Monroe, it was partly cloudy. At Albertton, it was partly cloudy and 75, wind calm. At Canyon, it was partly cloudy and 75, wind calm. At Clemson, it was partly cloudy and 76, wind calm. Elsewhere across Georgia, at Atlanta it was mostly cloudy and 83, wind southeast at 3. At Cartersville, with haze, it was 75, wind calm. At Lawrenceville, it was partly cloudy and 74, wind calm. At Macon, it was clear and 76, wind calm. At Rome, it was clear and 75, wind northeast at 3. At Augusta, it was clear and 76, wind calm. At Savannah, it was clear and 76, wind calm. Elsewhere across the region, at Chattanooga, it was partly cloudy and 79, wind calm. At Asheville, it was clear and 71, wind calm. At Greenville-Spartanburg, it was clear and 72, wind calm. Here is the hazardous weather outlook. This hazardous weather outlook is for North and Central Georgia. For tonight, the probability for widespread hazardous weather is low. And now the extended outlook for the period Tuesday through Sunday. Afternoon thunderstorm chances will gradually increase on Thursday through the end of the week. Heat index values will exceed 100 degrees and may approach hazardous levels for parts of the area Tuesday through Saturday. Spotter information statement. Spotter activation will not be needed through tonight. Here is the official forecast from your National Weather Service for the Athens listening area. Tonight.

clear. Lows in the lower 70s. Light and variable winds. Tuesday, sunny. Highs in the mid-90s. Light north winds, becoming east in the afternoon. Tuesday night, clear. Lows in the lower 70s. Light and variable winds. Wednesday, sunny. Highs in the mid-90s. Southeast winds 5 to 10 miles an hour. Wednesday night, partly cloudy in the evening, then becoming mostly clear. Lows in the lower 70s. Light and variable winds. And now the extended forecast. Thursday and Thursday night, mostly clear. Highs in the mid-90s. Lows in the lower 70s. Friday and Friday night, mostly clear. A slight chance of showers and thunderstorms. Highs in the mid-90s. Lows in the lower 70s. Saturday and Saturday night, mostly clear. A chance of showers and a slight chance of thunderstorms. Highs in the mid-90s. Lows in the lower 70s. Sunday and Sunday night, partly cloudy. A chance of showers and thunderstorms. Highs around 90. Lows in the upper 60s. Labor Day and Monday night, partly cloudy. A slight chance of showers and thunderstorms. Highs in the upper 80s. Lows in the mid-60s. For more detailed weather, water, and climate information, please visit our website at weather.gov/Atlanta. The current time is 12:48 a.m. Eastern Daylight Time. Here are the midnight weather observations from around the area. At Athens, it was partly cloudy. The temperature was 77 degrees, dew point 69 degrees, relative humidity 76%, wind southeast at 3 miles an hour, pressure was 30.12 inches and rising. At Gainesville, it was partly cloudy and 78, wind calm. At Winder, it was partly cloudy, the temperature was 75. At Greensboro, it was clear and 75, wind calm. At Jefferson, it was partly cloudy and 75, wind northeast at 3. At Monroe, it was partly cloudy. At Albertton, it was partly cloudy and 75, wind calm. At Canyon, it was partly cloudy and 75, wind calm. At Clemson, it was partly cloudy and 76, wind calm. Elsewhere across Georgia, at Atlanta it was mostly cloudy and 83, wind southeast at 3. At Cartersville, with haze, it was 75, wind calm. At Lawrenceville, it was partly cloudy and 74, wind calm. At Macon, it was clear and 76, wind calm. At Rome, it was clear and 75, wind northeast at 3. At Augusta, it was clear and 76, wind calm. At Savannah, it was clear and 76, wind calm. Elsewhere across the region, at Chattanooga, it was partly cloudy and 79, wind calm. At Asheville, it was clear and 71, wind calm. At Greenville-Spartanburg, it was clear and 72, wind calm. Here is the hazardous weather outlook. This hazardous weather outlook is for North and Central Georgia. For tonight, the probability for widespread hazardous weather is low. And now the extended outlook for the period Tuesday through Sunday. Afternoon thunderstorm chances will gradually increase on Thursday through the end of the week. Heat index values will exceed 100 degrees and may approach hazardous levels for parts of the area Tuesday through Saturday. Spotter information statement, spotter activation will not be needed through tonight. Here is the official forecast from your National Weather Service for the Athens listening area. Tonight, clear. Lows in the lower 70s. Light and variable winds. Tuesday, sunny. Highs in the mid-90s. Light north winds, becoming east in the afternoon. Tuesday night, clear. Lows in the lower 70s. Light and variable winds. Wednesday, sunny. Highs in the mid-90s. Southeast winds 5 to 10 miles an hour.

Wednesday night, partly cloudy in the evening, then becoming mostly clear. Lows in the lower 70s. Light and variable winds. And now the extended forecast. Thursday and Thursday night, mostly clear. Highs in the mid-90s. Lows in the lower 70s. Friday and Friday night, mostly clear. A slight chance of showers and thunderstorms. Highs in the mid-90s. Lows in the lower 70s. Saturday and Saturday night, mostly clear. A chance of showers and a slight chance of thunderstorms. Highs in the mid-90s. Lows in the lower 70s. Sunday and Sunday night, partly cloudy. A chance of showers and thunderstorms. Highs around 90. Lows in the upper 60s. Labor Day and Monday night, partly cloudy. A slight chance of showers and thunderstorms. Highs in the upper 80s. Lows in the mid-60s. For more detailed weather, water, and climate information, please visit our website at weather.gov/Atlanta. The current time is 12:52 a.m. Eastern Daylight Time. Here are the midnight weather observations from around the area. At Athens, it was partly cloudy. The temperature was 77 degrees, dew point 69 degrees, relative humidity 76%, wind southeast at 3 miles an hour, pressure was 30.12 inches and rising. At Gainesville, it was partly cloudy and 78, wind calm. At Winder, it was partly cloudy, the temperature was 75. At Greensboro, it was clear and 75, wind calm. At Jefferson, it was partly cloudy and 75, wind northeast at 3. At Monroe, it was partly cloudy. At Albertton, it was partly cloudy and 75, wind calm. At Canyon, it was partly cloudy and 75, wind calm. At Clemson, it was partly cloudy and 76, wind calm. Elsewhere across Georgia, at Atlanta it was mostly cloudy and 83, wind southeast at 3. At Cartersville, with haze, it was 75, wind calm. At Lawrenceville, it was partly cloudy and 74, wind calm. At Macon, it was clear and 76, wind calm. At Rome, it was clear and 75, wind northeast at 3. At Augusta, it was clear and 76, wind calm. At Savannah, it was clear and 76, wind calm. Elsewhere across the region, at Chattanooga, it was partly cloudy and 79, wind calm. At Asheville, it was clear and 71, wind calm. At Greenville-Spartanburg, it was clear and 72, wind calm. Here is the hazardous weather outlook. This hazardous weather outlook is for North and Central Georgia. For tonight, the probability for widespread hazardous weather is low. And now the extended outlook for the period Tuesday through Sunday, afternoon thunderstorm chances will gradually increase on Thursday through the end of the week. Heat index values will exceed 100 degrees and may approach hazardous levels for parts of the area Tuesday through Saturday. Spotter information statement, spotter activation will not be needed through tonight. Here is the official forecast from your National Weather Service for the Athens listening area. Tonight, clear. Lows in the lower 70s. Light and variable winds. Tuesday, sunny. Highs in the mid-90s. Light north winds, becoming east in the afternoon. Tuesday night, clear. Lows in the lower 70s. Light and variable winds. Wednesday, sunny. Highs in the mid-90s. Southeast winds 5 to 10 miles an hour. Wednesday night, partly cloudy in the evening, then becoming mostly clear. Lows in the lower 70s. Light and variable winds. And now the extended forecast. Thursday and Thursday night, mostly clear. Highs in the mid-90s. Lows in the lower 70s. Friday and Friday night, mostly clear. A slight chance of showers and thunderstorms.
highs in the mid-90s, lows in the lower 70s. Saturday and Saturday night, mostly clear. A chance of showers and a slight chance of thunderstorms. Highs in the mid-90s, lows in the lower 70s. Sunday and Sunday night, partly cloudy. A chance of showers and thunderstorms. Highs around 90. Lows in the upper 60s. Labor Day and Monday night, partly cloudy. A slight chance of showers and thunderstorms. Highs in the upper 80s. Lows in the mid-60s. For more detailed weather, water, and climate information, please visit our website at weather.gov/Atlanta. The current time is 12:57 a.m. Eastern Daylight Time. Here are the midnight weather observations from around the area. At Athens, it was partly cloudy. The temperature was 77 degrees, dew point 69 degrees, relative humidity 76%, wind southeast at 3 miles an hour, pressure was 30.12 inches and rising. At Gainesville, it was partly cloudy and 78, wind calm. At Winder, it was partly cloudy, the temperature was 75. At Greensboro, it was clear and 75, wind calm. At Jefferson, it was partly cloudy and 75, wind northeast at 3. At Monroe, it was partly cloudy. At Albertton, it was partly cloudy and 75, wind calm. At Canyon, it was partly cloudy and 75, wind calm. At Clemson, it was partly cloudy and 76, wind calm. Elsewhere across Georgia, at Atlanta it was mostly cloudy and 83, wind southeast at 3. At Cartersville, with haze, it was 75, wind calm. At Lawrenceville, it was partly cloudy and 74, wind calm. At Macon, it was clear and 76, wind calm. At Rome, it was clear and 75, wind northeast at 3. At Augusta, it was clear and 76, wind calm. At Savannah, it was clear and 76, wind calm. Elsewhere across the region, at Chattanooga, it was partly cloudy and 79, wind calm. At Asheville, it was clear and 71, wind calm. At Greenville-Spartanburg, it was clear and 72, wind calm. Here is the hazardous weather outlook. This hazardous weather outlook is for North and Central Georgia. For tonight, the probability for widespread hazardous weather is low. And now the extended outlook for the period Tuesday through Sunday. Afternoon thunderstorm chances will gradually increase on Thursday through the end of the week. Heat index values will exceed 100 degrees and may approach hazardous levels for parts of the area Tuesday through Saturday. Spotter information statement. Spotter activation will not be needed through tonight. The current time is 1 a.m. Eastern Daylight Time. Here are the midnight weather observations from around the area. At Athens, it was partly cloudy. The temperature was 77 degrees, dew point 69 degrees, relative humidity 76%, wind southeast at 3 miles an hour, pressure was 30.12 inches and rising. At Gainesville, it was partly cloudy and 78, wind calm. At Winder, it was partly cloudy, the temperature was 75. At Greensboro, it was clear and 75, wind calm. At Jefferson, it was partly cloudy and 75, wind northeast at 3. At Monroe, it was partly cloudy. At Albertton, it was partly cloudy and 75, wind calm. At Canyon, it was partly cloudy and 75, wind calm. At Clemson, it was partly cloudy and 76, wind calm. Elsewhere across Georgia, at Atlanta it was mostly cloudy and 83, wind southeast at 3. At Cartersville, with haze, it was 75, wind calm. At Lawrenceville, it was partly cloudy and 74, wind calm. At Macon, it was clear and 76, wind calm. At Rome, it was clear and 75, wind northeast at 3. At Augusta, it was clear and 76, wind calm.
at Savannah.

it was clear and 76, wind calm. Elsewhere across the region, at Chattanooga, it was partly cloudy and 79, wind calm. At Asheville, it was clear and 71, wind calm. At Greenville, Spartanburg, it was clear and 72, wind calm. Here is the hazardous weather outlook. This hazardous weather outlook is for North and Central Georgia. For tonight, the probability for widespread hazardous weather is low. And now the extended outlook for the period Tuesday through Sunday, afternoon thunderstorm chances will gradually increase on Thursday through the end of the week. Heat index values will exceed 100 degrees and may approach hazardous levels for parts of the area Tuesday through Saturday. Spotter information statement, spotter activation will not be needed through tonight. The current time is 1:02 a.m. Eastern Daylight Time. Here are the midnight weather observations from around the area. At Athens, it was partly cloudy, the temperature was 77 degrees, dew point 69 degrees, relative humidity 76%, wind southeast at 3 miles an hour, pressure was 30.12 inches and rising. At Gainesville, it was partly cloudy and 78, wind calm. At Winder, it was partly cloudy, the temperature was 75. At Greensboro, it was clear and 75, wind calm. At Jefferson, it was partly cloudy and 75, wind northeast at 3. At Monroe, it was partly cloudy. At Albertton, it was partly cloudy and 75, wind calm. At Canyon, it was partly cloudy and 75, wind calm. At Clemson, it was partly cloudy and 76, wind calm. Elsewhere across Georgia, at Atlanta it was mostly cloudy and 83, wind southeast at 3. At Cartersville, with haze, it was 75, wind calm. At Lawrenceville, it was partly cloudy and 74, wind calm. At Macon, it was clear and 76, wind calm. At Rome, it was clear and 75, wind northeast at 3. At Augusta, it was clear and 76, wind calm. At Savannah, it was clear and 76, wind calm. Elsewhere across the region, at Chattanooga, it was partly cloudy and 79, wind calm. At Asheville, it was clear and 71, wind calm. At Greenville, Spartanburg, it was clear and 72, wind calm. Here are the 1 a.m. weather observations from around the area. At Athens, it was partly cloudy, the temperature was 77 degrees, dew point 69 degrees, relative humidity 76%, wind calm, pressure was 30.12 inches and steady. At Gainesville, it was partly cloudy and 77, wind northeast at 3. At Winder, it was partly cloudy, the temperature was 73. At Greensboro, it was clear and 75, wind calm. At Jefferson, it was partly cloudy and 76, wind east at 5. At Monroe, it was partly cloudy. At Albertton, it was clear and 73, wind calm. At Canyon, it was clear and 74, wind calm. At Clemson, it was clear and 75, wind calm. Elsewhere across Georgia, at Atlanta it was mostly cloudy and 82, wind calm. At Cartersville, with fog, it was 75, wind calm. At Lawrenceville, it was partly cloudy and 75, wind calm. At Macon, it was clear and 77, wind southeast at 3. At Rome, it was clear and 74, wind calm. At Augusta, it was clear and 75, wind east at 3. At Savannah, it was clear and 75, wind calm. Elsewhere across the region, at Chattanooga, it was clear and 76, wind calm. At Asheville, it was clear and 70, wind calm. At Greenville, Spartanburg, it was clear and 72, wind calm. Here is the hazardous weather outlook. This hazardous weather outlook is for North and Central Georgia. For tonight, the probability for widespread hazardous weather is low. And now the extended outlook for the period Tuesday through Sunday, afternoon.

and thunderstorm chances will gradually increase on Thursday through the end of the week. Heat index values will exceed 100 degrees and may approach hazardous levels for parts of the area Tuesday through Saturday. Spotter information statement. Spotter activation will not be needed through tonight. Here is the official forecast from your National Weather Service for the Athens listening area. Rest of tonight, mostly clear. Lows in the lower 70s. Light and variable winds. Tuesday, sunny. Highs in the mid-90s. Light north winds, becoming east in the afternoon. Tuesday night, clear. Lows in the lower 70s. Light and variable winds. Wednesday, mostly sunny. Highs in the mid-90s. Southeast winds 5 to 10 miles an hour. Wednesday night, mostly clear. Lows in the lower 70s. Light and variable winds. And now the extended forecast. Thursday through Friday night, mostly clear. Highs in the mid-90s. Lows in the lower 70s. Saturday and Saturday night, partly cloudy. A slight chance of showers and thunderstorms. Highs in the mid-90s. Lows in the lower 70s. Sunday and Sunday night, partly cloudy. A chance of showers and thunderstorms. Highs around 90. Lows in the upper 60s. Labor Day and Monday night, partly cloudy. A slight chance of showers and thunderstorms. Highs in the upper 80s. Lows in the mid-60s. For more detailed weather, water, and climate information, please visit our website at weather.gov/Atlanta. The current time is 1:08 a.m. Eastern Daylight Time. Here are the 1 a.m. weather observations from around the area. At Athens, it was partly cloudy. The temperature was 77 degrees, dew point 69 degrees, relative humidity 76%, wind calm, pressure was 30.12 inches and steady. At Gainesville, it was partly cloudy and 77, wind northeast at 3. At Winder, it was partly cloudy, the temperature was 73. At Greensboro, it was clear and 75, wind calm. At Jefferson, it was partly cloudy and 76, wind east at 5. At Monroe, it was partly cloudy. At Albertton, it was clear and 73, wind calm. At Canyon, it was clear and 74, wind calm. At Clemson, it was clear and 75, wind calm. Elsewhere across Georgia, at Atlanta it was mostly cloudy and 82, wind calm. At Cartersville, with fog, it was 75, wind calm. At Lawrenceville, it was partly cloudy and 75, wind calm. At Macon, it was clear and 77, wind southeast at 3. At Rome, it was clear and 74, wind calm. At Augusta, it was clear and 75, wind east at 3. At Savannah, it was clear and 75, wind calm. Elsewhere across the region, at Chattanooga, it was clear and 76, wind calm. At Asheville, it was clear and 70, wind calm. At Greenville-Spartanburg, it was clear and 72, wind calm. Here is the hazardous weather outlook. This hazardous weather outlook is for North and Central Georgia. For tonight, the probability for widespread hazardous weather is low. And now the extended outlook for the period Tuesday through Sunday. Afternoon thunderstorm chances will gradually increase on Thursday through the end of the week. Heat index values will exceed 100 degrees and may approach hazardous levels for parts of the area Tuesday through Saturday. Spotter information statement. Spotter activation will not be needed through tonight. Here is the official forecast from your National Weather Service for the Athens listening area. Rest of tonight, mostly clear. Lows in the lower 70s. Light and variable winds. Tuesday, sunny. Highs in the mid-90s. Light north winds, becoming east in the afternoon. Tuesday night, clear. Lows in the lower 70s. Light and variable winds.

variable winds. Wednesday, mostly sunny. Highs in the mid-90s. Southeast winds 5 to 10 miles an hour. Wednesday night, mostly clear. Lows in the lower 70s. Light and variable winds. And now the extended forecast. Thursday through Friday night, mostly clear. Highs in the mid-90s. Lows in the lower 70s. Saturday and Saturday night, partly cloudy. A slight chance of showers and thunderstorms. Highs in the mid-90s. Lows in the lower 70s. Sunday and Sunday night, partly cloudy. A chance of showers and thunderstorms. Highs around 90. Lows in the upper 60s. Labor Day and Monday night, partly cloudy. A slight chance of showers and thunderstorms. Highs in the upper 80s. Lows in the mid-60s. For more detailed weather, water, and climate information, please visit our website at weather.gov/Atlanta. The current time is 1:12 a.m. Eastern Daylight Time. Here are the 1 a.m. weather observations from around the area. At Athens, it was clear, the temperature was 77 degrees, dew point 69 degrees, relative humidity 76%, wind calm, pressure was 30.12 inches and steady. At Gainesville, it was partly cloudy and 77, wind northeast at 3. At Winder, it was partly cloudy, the temperature was 73. At Greensboro, it was clear and 75, wind calm. At Jefferson, it was clear and 76, wind east at 5. At Monroe, it was partly cloudy. At Albertton, it was clear and 73, wind calm. At Canyon, it was clear and 74, wind calm. At Clemson, it was clear and 75, wind calm. Elsewhere across Georgia, at Atlanta it was mostly cloudy and 82, wind calm. At Cartersville, with fog, it was 75, wind calm. At Lawrenceville, it was partly cloudy and 75, wind calm. At Macon, it was clear and 77, wind southeast at 3. At Rome, it was partly cloudy and 74, wind calm. At Augusta, it was clear and 75, wind east at 3. At Savannah, it was clear and 75, wind calm. Elsewhere across the region, at Chattanooga, it was clear and 76, wind calm. At Asheville, it was clear and 70, wind calm. At Greenville-Spartanburg, it was clear and 72, wind calm. Here is the hazardous weather outlook. This hazardous weather outlook is for North and Central Georgia. For tonight, the probability for widespread hazardous weather is low. And now the extended outlook for the period Tuesday through Sunday, afternoon thunderstorm chances will gradually increase on Thursday through the end of the week. Heat index values will exceed 100 degrees and may approach hazardous levels for parts of the area Tuesday through Saturday. Spotter information statement, spotter activation will not be needed through tonight. Here is the official forecast from your National Weather Service for the Athens listening area. Rest of tonight, mostly clear. Lows in the lower 70s. Light and variable winds. Tuesday, sunny. Highs in the mid-90s. Light north winds, becoming east in the afternoon. Tuesday night, clear. Lows in the lower 70s. Light and variable winds. Wednesday, mostly sunny. Highs in the mid-90s. Southeast winds 5 to 10 miles an hour. Wednesday night, mostly clear. Lows in the lower 70s. Light and variable winds. And now the extended forecast. Thursday through Friday night, mostly clear. Highs in the mid-90s. Lows in the lower 70s. Saturday and Saturday night, partly cloudy. A slight chance of showers and thunderstorms. Highs in the mid-90s. Lows in the lower 70s. Sunday and Sunday night, partly cloudy. A chance of showers and thunderstorms. Highs around

90. Lows in the upper 60s. Labor Day and Monday night, partly cloudy. A slight chance of showers and thunderstorms. Highs in the upper 80s. Lows in the mid-60s. For more detailed weather, water, and climate information, please visit our website at weather.gov/Atlanta. The current time is 1:17 a.m. Eastern Daylight Time. Here are the 1 a.m. weather observations from around the area. At Athens, it was clear, the temperature was 77 degrees, dew point 69 degrees, relative humidity 76%, wind calm, pressure was 30.12 inches and steady. At Gainesville, it was partly cloudy and 77, wind northeast at 3. At Winder, it was partly cloudy, the temperature was 73. At Greensboro, it was clear and 75, wind calm. At Jefferson, it was clear and 76, wind east at 5. At Monroe, it was partly cloudy. At Albertton, it was clear and 73, wind calm. At Canyon, it was clear and 74, wind calm. At Clemson, it was clear and 75, wind calm. Elsewhere across Georgia, at Atlanta it was mostly cloudy and 82, wind calm. At Cartersville, with fog, it was 75, wind calm. At Lawrenceville, it was partly cloudy and 75, wind calm. At Macon, it was clear and 77, wind southeast at 3. At Rome, it was partly cloudy and 74, wind calm. At Augusta, it was clear and 75, wind east at 3. At Savannah, it was clear and 75, wind calm. Elsewhere across the region, at Chattanooga, it was clear and 76, wind calm. At Asheville, it was clear and 70, wind calm. At Greenville-Spartanburg, it was clear and 72, wind calm. Here is the hazardous weather outlook. This hazardous weather outlook is for North and Central Georgia. For tonight, the probability for widespread hazardous weather is low. And now the extended outlook for the period Tuesday through Sunday. Afternoon thunderstorm chances will gradually increase on Thursday through the end of the week. Heat index values will exceed 100 degrees and may approach hazardous levels for parts of the area Tuesday through Saturday. Spotter information statement. Spotter activation will not be needed through tonight. Here is the official forecast from your National Weather Service for the Athens listening area. Rest of tonight, mostly clear. Lows in the lower 70s. Light and variable winds. Tuesday, sunny. Highs in the mid-90s. Light north winds, becoming east in the afternoon. Tuesday night, clear. Lows in the lower 70s. Light and variable winds. Wednesday, mostly sunny. Highs in the mid-90s. Southeast winds 5 to 10 miles an hour. Wednesday night, mostly clear. Lows in the lower 70s. Light and variable winds. And now the extended forecast. Thursday through Friday night, mostly clear. Highs in the mid-90s. Lows in the lower 70s. Saturday and Saturday night, partly cloudy. A slight chance of showers and thunderstorms. Highs in the mid-90s. Lows in the lower 70s. Sunday and Sunday night, partly cloudy. A chance of showers and thunderstorms. Highs around 90. Lows in the upper 60s. Labor Day and Monday night, partly cloudy. A slight chance of showers and thunderstorms. Highs in the upper 80s. Lows in the mid-60s. For more detailed weather, water, and climate information, please visit our website at weather.gov/Atlanta. The current time is 1:21 a.m. Eastern Daylight Time. Here are the 1 a.m. weather observations from around the area. At Athens, it was clear, the temperature was 77 degrees, dew point 69 degrees, relative humidity 76%, wind calm, pressure was 30.12 inches and steady.

night, the probability for widespread hazardous weather is low. And now the extended outlook for the period Tuesday through Sunday. Afternoon thunderstorm chances will gradually increase on Thursday through the end of the week. Heat index values will exceed 100 degrees and may approach hazardous levels for parts of the area Tuesday through Saturday. Spotter information statement. Spotter activation will not be needed through tonight. Here is the official forecast from your National Weather Service for the Athens listening area. Rest of tonight, mostly clear. Lows in the lower 70s. Light and variable winds. Tuesday, sunny. Highs in the mid-90s. Light north winds, becoming east in the afternoon. Tuesday night, clear. Lows in the lower 70s. Light and variable winds. Wednesday, mostly sunny. Highs in the mid-90s. Southeast winds 5 to 10 miles an hour. Wednesday night, mostly clear. Lows in the lower 70s. Light and variable winds. And now the extended forecast. Thursday through Friday night, mostly clear. Highs in the mid-90s. Lows in the lower 70s. Saturday and Saturday night, partly cloudy. A slight chance of showers and thunderstorms. Highs in the mid-90s. Lows in the lower 70s. Sunday and Sunday night, partly cloudy. A slight chance of showers and thunderstorms. Highs in the mid-90s. Lows in the lower 70s. Sunday and Sunday night, partly cloudy. A chance of showers and thunderstorms. Highs around 90. Lows in the upper 60s. Labor Day and Monday night, partly cloudy. A slight chance of showers and thunderstorms. Highs in the upper 80s. Lows in the mid-60s. For more detailed weather, water, and climate information, please visit our website at weather.gov/Atlanta. The current time is 1:33 a.m. Eastern Daylight Time. Here are the 1 a.m. weather observations from around the area. At Athens, it was clear, the temperature was 77 degrees, dew point 69 degrees, relative humidity 76%, wind calm, pressure was 30.12 inches and steady. At Gainesville, it was partly cloudy and 77, wind northeast at 3. At Winder, it was partly cloudy, the temperature was 73. At Greensboro, it was clear and 75, wind calm. At Jefferson, it was clear and 76, wind east at 5. At Monroe, it was partly cloudy. At Albertton, it was clear and 73, wind calm. At Canyon, it was clear and 74, wind calm. At Clemson, it was clear and 75, wind calm. Elsewhere across Georgia, at Atlanta it was mostly cloudy and 82, wind calm. At Cartersville, with fog, it was 75, wind calm. At Lawrenceville, it was partly cloudy and 75, wind calm. At Macon, it was clear and 77, wind southeast at 3. At Rome, it was partly cloudy and 74, wind calm. At Augusta, it was clear and 75, wind east at 3. At Savannah, it was clear and 75, wind calm. Elsewhere across the region, at Chattanooga, it was clear and 76, wind calm. At Asheville, it was clear and 70, wind calm. At Greenville-Spartanburg, it was clear and 72, wind calm. Here is the hazardous weather outlook. This hazardous weather outlook is for North and Central Georgia. For tonight, the probability for widespread hazardous weather is low. And now the extended outlook for the period Tuesday through Sunday. Afternoon thunderstorm chances will gradually increase on Thursday through the end of the week. Heat index values will exceed 100 degrees and may approach hazardous levels for parts of the area Tuesday through Saturday. Spotter information statement. Spotter activation will not be needed through tonight. Here is the official forecast from your National Weather Service for the Athens listening area. Rest of tonight, mostly clear.

calm. At Macon, it was clear and 76, wind southeast at 3. At Rome, it was clear and 73, wind north at 5. At Augusta, it was clear and 74, wind calm. At Savannah, it was clear and 75, wind calm. Elsewhere across the region, at Chattanooga, it was clear and 75, wind calm. At Asheville, it was clear and 69, wind calm. At Greenville-Spartanburg, it was clear and 70, wind calm. Here is the hazardous weather outlook. This hazardous weather outlook is for North and Central Georgia. For tonight, the probability for widespread hazardous weather is low. And now the extended outlook for the period Tuesday through Sunday, afternoon thunderstorm chances will gradually increase on Thursday through the end of the week. Heat index values will exceed 100 degrees and may approach hazardous levels for parts of the area Tuesday through Saturday. Spotter information statement, spotter activation will not be needed through tonight. Here is the official forecast from your National Weather Service for the Athens listening area. Rest of tonight, clear. Near steady temperature in the lower 70s. Light and variable winds. Tuesday, sunny. Highs in the mid-90s. Light north winds, becoming east in the afternoon. Tuesday night, clear. Lows in the lower 70s. Light and variable winds. Wednesday, mostly sunny. Highs in the mid-90s. Southeast winds 5 to 10 miles an hour. Wednesday night, mostly clear. Lows in the lower 70s. Light and variable winds. And now the extended forecast. Thursday through Friday night, mostly clear. Highs in the mid-90s. Lows in the lower 70s. Saturday and Saturday night, mostly clear. A slight chance of showers and thunderstorms. Highs in the mid-90s. Lows in the lower 70s. Sunday and Sunday night, partly cloudy. A chance of showers and thunderstorms. Highs in the lower 90s. Lows around 70. Labor Day and Monday night, partly cloudy. A slight chance of showers and thunderstorms. Highs in the upper 80s. Lows in the upper 60s. For more detailed weather, water, and climate information, please visit our website at weather.gov/Atlanta. 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The current time is 2:41 a.m. Eastern Daylight Time. Here are the 2 a.m. weather observations from around the area. At Athens, it was clear, the temperature was 75 degrees, dew point 68 degrees, relative humidity 78%, wind calm, pressure was 30.11 inches and falling. At Gainesville, it was clear and 76, wind northeast at 3. At Winder, it was clear, the temperature was 73. At Greensboro, it was clear and 75, wind calm. At Jefferson, it was clear and 74, wind northeast at 5. At Monroe, it was clear. At Elberton, it was clear and 73, wind calm. At Canyon, it was clear and 74, wind northeast at 3. At Clemson, it was clear and 73, wind calm. Elsewhere across Georgia, at Atlanta it was partly cloudy and 81, wind calm. At Cartersville, with fog, it was 73, wind calm. At Lawrenceville, it was clear and 73,

wind calm. At Macon, it was clear and 76, wind southeast at 3. At Rome, it was clear and 73, wind north at 5. At Augusta, it was clear and 74, wind calm. At Savannah, it was clear and 75, wind calm. Elsewhere across the region, at Chattanooga, it was clear and 75, wind calm. At Asheville, it was clear and 69, wind calm. At Greenville-Spartanburg, it was clear and 70, wind calm. Here is the hazardous weather outlook. This hazardous weather outlook is for North and Central Georgia. For tonight, the probability for widespread hazardous weather is low. And now the extended outlook for the period Tuesday through Sunday. Afternoon thunderstorm chances will gradually increase on Thursday through the end of the week. Heat index values will exceed 100 degrees and may approach hazardous levels for parts of the area Tuesday through Saturday. Spotter information statement. Spotter activation will not be needed through tonight. Here is the official forecast from your National Weather Service for the Athens listening area. Rest of tonight, clear. Near steady temperature in the lower 70s. Light and variable winds. Tuesday, sunny. Highs in the mid-90s. Light north winds, becoming east in the afternoon. Tuesday night, clear. Lows in the lower 70s. Light and variable winds. Wednesday, mostly sunny. Highs in the mid-90s. Southeast winds 5 to 10 miles an hour. Wednesday night, mostly clear. Lows in the lower 70s. Light and variable winds. And now the extended forecast. Thursday through Friday night, mostly clear. Highs in the mid-90s. Lows in the lower 70s. Saturday and Saturday night, mostly clear. A slight chance of showers and thunderstorms. Highs in the mid-90s. Lows in the lower 70s. Sunday and Sunday night, partly cloudy. A chance of showers and thunderstorms. Highs in the lower 90s. Lows around 70. Labor Day and Monday night, partly cloudy. A slight chance of showers and thunderstorms. Highs in the upper 80s. Lows in the upper 60s. For more detailed weather, water, and climate information, please visit our website at weather.gov/Atlanta. The current time is 2:45 a.m. Eastern Daylight Time. Here are the 2 a.m. weather observations from around the area. At Athens, it was clear, the temperature was 75 degrees, dew point 68 degrees, relative humidity 78%, wind calm, pressure was 30.11 inches and falling. At Gainesville, it was clear and 76, wind northeast at 3. At Winder, it was clear, the temperature was 73. At Greensboro, it was clear and 75, wind calm. At Jefferson, it was clear and 74, wind northeast at 5. At Monroe, it was clear. At Albertton, it was clear and 73, wind calm. At Canyon, it was clear and 74, wind northeast at 3. At Clemson, it was clear and 73, wind calm. Elsewhere across Georgia, at Atlanta it was partly cloudy and 81, wind calm. At Cartersville, with fog, it was 73, wind calm. At Lawrenceville, it was clear and 73, wind calm. At Macon, it was clear and 76, wind southeast at 3. At Rome, it was clear and 73, wind north at 5. At Augusta, it was clear and 74, wind calm. At Savannah, it was clear and 75, wind calm. Elsewhere across the region, at Chattanooga, it was clear and 75, wind calm. At Asheville, it was clear and 69, wind calm. At Greenville-Spartanburg, it was clear and 70, wind calm. Here is the hazardous weather outlook. This hazardous weather outlook is for North and Central Georgia. For tonight, the probability for widespread hazardous weather is low. And now the

extended outlook for the period Tuesday through Sunday. Afternoon thunderstorm chances will gradually increase on Thursday through the end of the week. Heat index values will exceed 100 degrees and may approach hazardous levels for parts of the area Tuesday through Saturday. Spotter information statement. Spotter activation will not be needed through tonight. Here is the official forecast from your National Weather Service for the Athens listening area. Rest of tonight, clear. Near steady temperature in the lower 70s. Light and variable winds. Tuesday, sunny. Highs in the mid-90s. Light north winds, becoming east in the afternoon. Tuesday night, clear. Lows in the lower 70s. Light and variable winds. Wednesday, mostly sunny. Highs in the mid-90s. Southeast winds 5 to 10 miles an hour. Wednesday night, mostly clear. Lows in the lower 70s. Light and variable winds. And now the extended forecast. Thursday through Friday night, mostly clear. Highs in the mid-90s. Lows in the lower 70s. Saturday and Saturday night, mostly clear. A slight chance of showers and thunderstorms. Highs in the mid-90s. Lows in the lower 70s. Sunday and Sunday night, partly cloudy. A chance of showers and thunderstorms. Highs in the lower 90s. Lows around 70. Labor Day and Monday night, partly cloudy. A slight chance of showers and thunderstorms. Highs in the upper 80s. Lows in the upper 60s. For more detailed weather, water, and climate information, please visit our website at weather.gov/Atlanta. The current time is 2:50 a.m. Eastern Daylight Time. Here are the 2 a.m. weather observations from around the area. At Athens, it was clear, the temperature was 75 degrees, dew point 68 degrees, relative humidity 78%, wind calm, pressure was 30.11 inches and falling. At Gainesville, it was clear and 76, wind northeast at 3. At Winder, it was clear, the temperature was 73. At Greensboro, it was clear and 75, wind calm. At Jefferson, it was clear and 74, wind northeast at 5. At Monroe, it was clear. At Albertton, it was clear and 73, wind calm. At Canyon, it was clear and 74, wind northeast at 3. At Clemson, it was clear and 73, wind calm. Elsewhere across Georgia, at Atlanta it was partly cloudy and 81, wind calm. At Cartersville, with fog, it was 73, wind calm. At Lawrenceville, it was clear and 73, wind calm. At Macon, it was clear and 76, wind southeast at 3. At Rome, it was clear and 73, wind north at 5. At Augusta, it was clear and 74, wind calm. At Savannah, it was clear and 75, wind calm. Elsewhere across the region, at Chattanooga, it was clear and 75, wind calm. At Asheville, it was clear and 69, wind calm. At Greenville-Spartanburg, it was clear and 70, wind calm. Here is the hazardous weather outlook. This hazardous weather outlook is for North and Central Georgia. For tonight, the probability for widespread hazardous weather is low. And now the extended outlook for the period Tuesday through Sunday. Afternoon thunderstorm chances will gradually increase on Thursday through the end of the week. Heat index values will exceed 100 degrees and may approach hazardous levels for parts of the area Tuesday through Saturday. Spotter information statement. Spotter activation will not be needed through tonight. Here is the official forecast from your National Weather Service for the Athens listening area. Rest of tonight, clear. Near steady temperature in the lower 70s. Light and variable winds. Tuesday, sunny. Highs in the mid-90s. Light north winds, becoming east in the afternoon. Tuesday night, clear. Lows in the lower 70s.

light and variable winds. Wednesday, mostly sunny. Highs in the mid-90s. Southeast winds 5 to 10 miles an hour. Wednesday night, mostly clear. Lows in the lower 70s. Light and variable winds. And now the extended forecast. Thursday through Friday night, mostly clear. Highs in the mid-90s. Lows in the lower 70s. Saturday and Saturday night, mostly clear. A slight chance of showers and thunderstorms. Highs in the mid-90s. Lows in the lower 70s. Sunday and Sunday night, partly cloudy. A chance of showers and thunderstorms. Highs in the lower 90s. Lows around 70. Labor Day and Monday night, partly cloudy. A slight chance of showers and thunderstorms. Highs in the upper 80s. Lows in the upper 60s. For more detailed weather, water, and climate information, please visit our website at weather.gov/Atlanta. The current time is 2:54 a.m. Eastern Daylight Time. Here are the 2 a.m. weather observations from around the area. At Athens, it was clear, the temperature was 75 degrees, dew point 68 degrees, relative humidity 78%, wind calm, pressure was 30.11 inches and falling. At Gainesville, it was clear and 76, wind northeast at 3. At Winder, it was clear, the temperature was 73. At Greensboro, it was clear and 75, wind calm. At Jefferson, it was clear and 74, wind northeast at 5. At Monroe, it was clear. At Albertton, it was clear and 73, wind calm. At Canyon, it was clear and 74, wind northeast at 3. At Clemson, it was clear and 73, wind calm. Elsewhere across Georgia, at Atlanta it was partly cloudy and 81, wind calm. At Cartersville, with fog, it was 73, wind calm. At Lawrenceville, it was clear and 73, wind calm. At Macon, it was clear and 76, wind southeast at 3. At Rome, it was clear and 73, wind north at 5. At Augusta, it was clear and 74, wind calm. At Savannah, it was clear and 75, wind calm. Elsewhere across the region, at Chattanooga, it was clear and 75, wind calm. At Asheville, it was clear and 69, wind calm. At Greenville-Spartanburg, it was clear and 70, wind calm. Here is the hazardous weather outlook. This hazardous weather outlook is for North and Central Georgia. For tonight, the probability for widespread hazardous weather is low. And now the extended outlook for the period Tuesday through Sunday, afternoon thunderstorm chances will gradually increase on Thursday through the end of the week. Heat index values will exceed 100 degrees and may approach hazardous levels for parts of the area Tuesday through Saturday. Spotter information statement, spotter activation will not be needed through tonight. Here is the official forecast from your National Weather Service for the Athens listening area. Rest of tonight, clear. Near steady temperature in the lower 70s. Light and variable winds. Tuesday, sunny. Highs in the mid-90s. Light north winds, becoming east in the afternoon. Tuesday night, clear. Lows in the lower 70s. Light and variable winds. Wednesday, mostly sunny. Highs in the mid-90s. Southeast winds 5 to 10 miles an hour. Wednesday night, mostly clear. Lows in the lower 70s. Light and variable winds. And now the extended forecast. Thursday through Friday night, mostly clear. Highs in the mid-90s. Lows in the lower 70s. Saturday and Saturday night, mostly clear. A slight chance of showers and thunderstorms. Highs in the mid-90s. Lows in the lower 70s. Sunday and Sunday night, partly cloudy. A chance of showers and thunderstorms.

in the lower 90s. Lows around 70. Labor Day and Monday night, partly cloudy. A slight chance of showers and thunderstorms. Highs in the upper 80s. Lows in the upper 60s. 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The current time is 2:58 a.m. Eastern Daylight Time. Here are the 2 a.m. weather observations from around the area. At Athens, it was clear, the temperature was 75 degrees, dew point 68 degrees, relative humidity 78%, wind calm, pressure was 30.11 inches and falling. At Gainesville, it was clear and 76, wind northeast at 3. At Winder, it was clear, the temperature was 73. At Greensboro, it was clear and 75, wind calm. At Jefferson, it was clear and 74, wind northeast at 5. At Monroe, it was clear. At Albertton, it was clear and 73, wind calm. At Canyon, it was clear and 74, wind northeast at 3. At Clemson, it was clear and 73, wind calm. Elsewhere across Georgia, at Atlanta it was partly cloudy and 81, wind calm. At Cartersville, with fog, it was 73, wind calm. At Lawrenceville, it was clear and 73, wind calm. At Macon, it was clear and 76, wind southeast at 3. At Rome, it was clear and 73, wind north at 5. At Augusta, it was clear and 74, wind calm. At Savannah, it was clear and 75, wind calm. Elsewhere across the region, at Chattanooga, it was clear and 75, wind calm. At Asheville, it was clear and 69, wind calm. At Greenville-Spartanburg, it was clear and 70, wind calm. Here is the hazardous weather outlook. This hazardous weather outlook is for North and Central Georgia. For tonight, the probability for widespread hazardous weather is low. And now the extended outlook for the period Tuesday through Sunday. Afternoon thunderstorm chances will gradually increase on Thursday through the end of the week. Heat index values will exceed 100 degrees and may approach hazardous levels for parts of the area Tuesday through Saturday. Spotter information statement, spotter activation will not be needed through tonight. Here is the official forecast from your National Weather Service for the Athens listening area. Rest of tonight, clear. Near steady temperature in the lower 70s. Light and variable winds. Tuesday, sunny. Highs in the mid-90s. Light north winds, becoming east in the afternoon. Tuesday night, clear. Lows in the lower 70s. Light and variable winds. Wednesday, mostly sunny. Highs in the mid-90s. Southeast winds 5 to 10 miles an hour. Wednesday night, mostly clear. Lows in the lower 70s. Light and variable winds. And now the extended forecast. Thursday through Friday night, mostly clear. Highs in the mid-90s. Lows in the lower 70s. Saturday and Saturday night, mostly clear. A slight chance of showers and thunderstorms. Highs in the mid-90s. Lows in the lower 70s. Sunday and Sunday night, partly cloudy. A chance of showers and thunderstorms. Highs in the lower 90s. Lows around 70. Labor Day and Monday night, partly cloudy. A slight chance of showers and thunderstorms. Highs in the upper 80s. Lows in the upper 60s. For more detailed weather, water, and climate information, please visit our website at weather.gov/Atlanta. The current time is 3:02 a.m. Eastern Daylight Time. Here are the 2 a.m. weather observations from around the area. At Athens, it was clear, the temperature was 75 degrees, dew point 68 degrees, relative humidity 78%, wind calm, pressure was 30.11 inches and falling. At Gainesville, it was clear.

and 76, wind northeast at 3. At Winder, it was clear, the temperature was 73. At Greensboro, it was clear and 75, wind calm. At Jefferson, it was clear and 74, wind northeast at 5. At Monroe, it was clear. At Albertton, it was clear and 73, wind calm. At Canyon, it was clear and 74, wind northeast at 3. At Clemson, it was clear and 73, wind calm. Elsewhere across Georgia, at Atlanta it was partly cloudy and 81, wind calm. At Cartersville, with fog, it was 73, wind calm. At Lawrenceville, it was clear and 73, wind calm. At Macon, it was clear and 76, wind southeast at 3. At Rome, it was clear and 73, wind north at 5. At Augusta, it was clear and 74, wind calm. At Savannah, it was clear and 75, wind calm. Elsewhere across the region, at Chattanooga, it was clear and 75, wind calm. At Asheville, it was clear and 69, wind calm. At Greenville-Spartanburg, it was clear and 70, wind calm. Here are the 3 a.m. weather observations from around the area. At Athens, it was clear, the temperature was 75 degrees, dew point 69 degrees, relative humidity 81%, wind calm, pressure was 30.11 inches and steady. At Gainesville, it was clear and 75, wind northeast at 5. At Winder, it was clear, the temperature was 72. At Greensboro, it was sunny and 73, wind calm. At Jefferson, it was clear and 72, wind northeast at 3. At Monroe, it was clear. At Albertton, it was clear and 72, wind calm. At Canyon, it was clear and 75, wind calm. At Clemson, it was clear and 75, wind north at 5. Elsewhere across Georgia, at Atlanta it was partly cloudy and 79, wind east at 5. At Cartersville, with fog, it was 73, wind calm. At Lawrenceville, it was clear and 73, wind calm. At Macon, it was clear and 75, wind calm. At Rome, it was clear and 72, wind northeast at 3. At Augusta, it was clear and 74, wind calm. At Savannah, it was clear and 74, wind north at 5. Elsewhere across the region, at Chattanooga, it was clear and 75, wind calm. At Asheville, it was clear and 69, wind calm. At Greenville-Spartanburg, it was clear and 71, wind calm. Here is the hazardous weather outlook. This hazardous weather outlook is for North and Central Georgia. For tonight, the probability for widespread hazardous weather is low. And now the extended outlook for the period Tuesday through Sunday, afternoon thunderstorm chances will gradually increase on Thursday through the end of the week. Heat index values will exceed 100 degrees and may approach hazardous levels for parts of the area Tuesday through Saturday. Spotter information statement, spotter activation will not be needed through tonight. Here is the official forecast from your National Weather Service for the Athens listening area. Rest of tonight, clear. Near steady temperature in the lower 70s. Light and variable winds. Tuesday, sunny. Highs in the mid-90s. Light north winds, becoming east in the afternoon. Tuesday night, clear. Lows in the lower 70s. Light and variable winds. Wednesday, mostly sunny. Highs in the mid-90s. Southeast winds 5 to 10 miles an hour. Wednesday night, mostly clear. Lows in the lower 70s. Light and variable winds. And now the extended forecast. Thursday through Friday night, mostly clear. Highs in the mid-90s. Lows in the lower 70s. Saturday and Saturday night, mostly clear. A slight chance of showers and thunderstorms. Highs in the mid-90s. Lows in the lower 70s. Sunday and

Saturday night, partly cloudy. A chance of showers and thunderstorms. Highs in the lower 90s. Lows around 70. Labor Day and Monday night, partly cloudy. A slight chance of showers and thunderstorms. Highs in the upper 80s. Lows in the upper 60s. For more detailed weather, water, and climate information, please visit our website at weather.gov/Atlanta. The current time is 3:08 a.m. Eastern Daylight Time. Here are the 3 a.m. weather observations from around the area. At Athens, it was clear, the temperature was 75 degrees, dew point 69 degrees, relative humidity 81%, wind calm, pressure was 30.11 inches and steady. At Gainesville, it was clear and 75, wind northeast at 5. At Winder, it was clear, the temperature was 72. At Greensboro, it was sunny and 73, wind calm. At Jefferson, it was clear and 72, wind northeast at 3. At Monroe, it was clear. At Albertton, it was clear and 72, wind calm. At Canyon, it was clear and 75, wind calm. At Clemson, it was clear and 75, wind north at 5. Elsewhere across Georgia, at Atlanta it was partly cloudy and 79, wind east at 5. At Cartersville, with fog, it was 73, wind calm. At Lawrenceville, it was clear and 73, wind calm. At Macon, it was clear and 75, wind calm. At Rome, it was clear and 72, wind northeast at 3. At Augusta, it was clear and 74, wind calm. At Savannah, it was clear and 74, wind north at 5. Elsewhere across the region, at Chattanooga, it was clear and 75, wind calm. At Asheville, it was clear and 69, wind calm. At Greenville-Spartanburg, it was clear and 71, wind calm. Here is the hazardous weather outlook. This hazardous weather outlook is for North and Central Georgia. For tonight, the probability for widespread hazardous weather is low. And now the extended outlook for the period Tuesday through Sunday, afternoon thunderstorm chances will gradually increase on Thursday through the end of the week. Heat index values will exceed 100 degrees and may approach hazardous levels for parts of the area Tuesday through Saturday. Spotter information statement, spotter activation will not be needed through tonight. Here is the official forecast from your National Weather Service for the Athens listening area. Rest of tonight, clear. Near steady temperature in the lower 70s. Light and variable winds. Tuesday, sunny. Highs in the mid-90s. Light north winds, becoming east in the afternoon. Tuesday night, clear. Lows in the lower 70s. Light and variable winds. Wednesday, mostly sunny. Highs in the mid-90s. Southeast winds 5 to 10 miles an hour. Wednesday night, mostly clear. Lows in the lower 70s. Light and variable winds. And now the extended forecast. Thursday through Friday night, mostly clear. Highs in the mid-90s. Lows in the lower 70s. Saturday and Saturday night, mostly clear. A slight chance of showers and thunderstorms. Highs in the mid-90s. Lows in the lower 70s. Sunday and Sunday night, partly cloudy. A chance of showers and thunderstorms. Highs in the lower 90s. Lows around 70. Labor Day and Monday night, partly cloudy. A slight chance of showers and thunderstorms. Highs in the upper 80s. Lows in the upper 60s. For more detailed weather, water, and climate information, please visit our website at weather.gov/Atlanta. The current time is 3:12 a.m. Eastern Daylight Time. Here are the 3 a.m. weather observations from around the area. At Athens, it was clear, the temperature was 75 degrees, dew point 69 degrees, relative humidity 81%,

Wind calm, pressure was 30.11 inches and steady. At Gainesville, it was clear at 75, wind northeast at 5. At Winder, it was clear, the temperature was 72. At Greensboro, it was sunny and 73, wind calm. At Jefferson, it was clear and 72, wind northeast at 3. At Monroe, it was clear. At Albertton, it was clear and 72, wind calm. At Canyon, it was clear and 75, wind calm. At Clemson, it was clear and 75, wind north at 5. Elsewhere across Georgia, at Atlanta it was partly cloudy and 79, wind east at 5. At Cartersville, with fog, it was 73, wind calm. At Lawrenceville, it was clear and 73, wind calm. At Macon, it was clear and 75, wind calm. At Rome, it was clear and 72, wind northeast at 3. At Augusta, it was clear and 74, wind calm. At Savannah, it was clear and 74, wind north at 5. Elsewhere across the region, at Chattanooga, it was clear and 75, wind calm. At Asheville, it was clear and 69, wind calm. At Greenville-Spartanburg, it was clear and 71, wind calm. Here is the hazardous weather outlook. This hazardous weather outlook is for North and Central Georgia. For tonight, the probability for widespread hazardous weather is low. And now the extended outlook for the period Tuesday through Sunday, afternoon thunderstorm chances will gradually increase on Thursday through the end of the week. Heat index values will exceed 100 degrees and may approach hazardous levels for parts of the area Tuesday through Saturday. Spotter information statement, spotter activation will not be needed through tonight. Here is the official forecast from your National Weather Service for the Athens listening area. Rest of tonight, clear. Near steady temperature in the lower 70s. Light and variable winds. Tuesday, sunny. Highs in the mid-90s. Light north winds, becoming east in the afternoon. Tuesday night, clear. Lows in the lower 70s. Light and variable winds. Wednesday, mostly sunny. Highs in the mid-90s. Southeast winds 5 to 10 miles an hour. Wednesday night, mostly clear. Lows in the lower 70s. Light and variable winds. And now the extended forecast. Thursday through Friday night, mostly clear. Highs in the mid-90s. Lows in the lower 70s. Saturday and Saturday night, mostly clear. A slight chance of showers and thunderstorms. Highs in the mid-90s. Lows in the lower 70s. Sunday and Sunday night, partly cloudy. A chance of showers and thunderstorms. Highs in the lower 90s. Lows around 70. Labor Day and Monday night, partly cloudy. A slight chance of showers and thunderstorms. Highs in the upper 80s. Lows in the upper 60s. For more detailed weather, water, and climate information, please visit our website at weather.gov/Atlanta. The current time is 3:16 a.m. Eastern Daylight Time. Here are the 3 a.m. weather observations from around the area. At Athens, it was clear, the temperature was 75 degrees, dew point 69 degrees, relative humidity 81%, wind calm, pressure was 30.11 inches and steady. At Gainesville, it was clear and 75, wind northeast at 5. At Winder, it was clear, the temperature was 72. At Greensboro, it was sunny and 73, wind calm. At Jefferson, it was clear and 72, wind northeast at 3. At Monroe, it was clear. At Albertton, it was clear and 72, wind calm. At Canyon, it was clear and 75, wind calm. At Clemson, it was clear and 75, wind north at 5. Elsewhere across Georgia, at Atlanta it was partly cloudy and 79, wind east at 5. At Cartersville,

With fog, it was 73, wind calm. At Lawrenceville, it was clear and 73, wind calm. At Macon, it was clear and 75, wind calm. At Rome, it was clear and 72, wind northeast at 3. At Augusta, it was clear and 74, wind calm. At Savannah, it was clear and 74, wind north at 5. Elsewhere across the region, at Chattanooga, it was clear and 75, wind calm. At Asheville, it was clear and 69, wind calm. At Greenville-Spartanburg, it was clear and 71, wind calm. Here is the hazardous weather outlook. This hazardous weather outlook is for North and Central Georgia. For tonight, the probability for widespread hazardous weather is low. And now the extended outlook for the period Tuesday through Sunday, afternoon thunderstorm chances will gradually increase on Thursday through the end of the week. Heat index values will exceed 100 degrees and may approach hazardous levels for parts of the area Tuesday through Saturday. Spotter information statement, spotter activation will not be needed through tonight. Here is the official forecast from your National Weather Service for the Athens listening area. Rest of tonight, clear. Near steady temperature in the lower 70s. Light and variable winds. Tuesday, sunny. Highs in the mid-90s. Light north winds, becoming east in the afternoon. Tuesday night, clear. Lows in the lower 70s. Light and variable winds. Wednesday, mostly sunny. Highs in the mid-90s. Southeast winds 5 to 10 miles an hour. Wednesday night, mostly clear. Lows in the lower 70s. Light and variable winds. And now the extended forecast. Thursday through Friday night, mostly clear. Highs in the mid-90s. Lows in the lower 70s. Saturday and Saturday night, mostly clear. A slight chance of showers and thunderstorms. Highs in the mid-90s. Lows in the lower 70s. Sunday and Sunday night, partly cloudy. A chance of showers and thunderstorms. Highs in the lower 90s. Lows around 70. Labor Day and Monday night, partly cloudy. A slight chance of showers and thunderstorms. Highs in the upper 80s. Lows in the upper 60s. For more detailed weather, water, and climate information, please visit our website at weather.gov/Atlanta. The current time is 3:20 a.m. Eastern Daylight Time. Here are the 3 a.m. weather observations from around the area. At Athens, it was clear, the temperature was 75 degrees, dew point 69 degrees, relative humidity 81%, wind calm, pressure was 30.11 inches and steady. At Gainesville, it was clear and 75, wind northeast at 5. At Winder, it was clear, the temperature was 72. At Greensboro, it was sunny and 73, wind calm. At Jefferson, it was clear and 72, wind northeast at 3. At Monroe, it was clear. At Albertton, it was clear and 72, wind calm. At Canyon, it was clear and 75, wind calm. At Clemson, it was clear and 75, wind north at 5. Elsewhere across Georgia, at Atlanta it was partly cloudy and 79, wind east at 5. At Cartersville, with fog, it was 73, wind calm. At Lawrenceville, it was clear and 73, wind calm. At Macon, it was clear and 75, wind calm. At Rome, it was clear and 72, wind northeast at 3. At Augusta, it was clear and 74, wind calm. At Savannah, it was clear and 74, wind north at 5. Elsewhere across the region, at Chattanooga, it was clear and 75, wind calm. At Asheville, it was clear and 69, wind calm. At Greenville-Spartanburg, it was clear and 71, wind calm. Here is the hazardous weather outlook. This hazardous weather outlook is for North and

lows in the lower 70s. Sunday and Sunday night, partly cloudy. A chance of showers and thunderstorms. Highs in the lower 90s. Lows around 70. Labor Day and Monday night, partly cloudy. A slight chance of showers and thunderstorms. Highs in the upper 80s. Lows in the upper 60s. For more detailed weather, Wabi. A slight chance of showers and thunderstorms. Highs in the upper 80s. Lows in the upper 60s. For more detailed weather, water, and climate information, please visit our website at weather.gov/Atlanta. The current time is 3:33 a.m. Eastern Daylight Time. Here are the 3 a.m. weather observations from around the area. At Athens, it was clear, the temperature was 75 degrees, dew point 69 degrees, relative humidity 81%, wind calm, pressure was 30.11 inches and steady. At Gainesville, it was clear and 75, wind northeast at 5. At Winder, it was clear, the temperature was 72. At Greensboro, it was sunny and 73, wind calm. At Jefferson, it was clear and 72, wind northeast at 3. At Monroe, it was clear. At Albertton, it was clear and 72, wind calm. At Canyon, it was clear and 75, wind calm. At Clemson, it was clear and 75, wind north at 5. Elsewhere across Georgia, at Atlanta it was partly cloudy and 79, wind east at 5. At Cartersville, with fog, it was 73, wind calm. At Lawrenceville, it was clear and 73, wind calm. At Macon, it was clear and 75, wind calm. At Rome, it was clear and 72, wind northeast at 3. At Augusta, it was clear and 74, wind calm. At Savannah, it was clear and 74, wind north at 5. Elsewhere across the region, at Chattanooga, it was clear and 75, wind calm. At Asheville, it was clear and 69, wind calm. At Greenville-Spartanburg, it was clear and 71, wind calm. Here is the hazardous weather outlook. This hazardous weather outlook is for North and Central Georgia. For tonight, the probability for widespread hazardous weather is low. And now the extended outlook for the period Tuesday through Sunday. Afternoon thunderstorm chances will gradually increase on Thursday through the end of the week. Heat index values will exceed 100 degrees and may approach hazardous levels for parts of the area Tuesday through Saturday. Spotter information statement, spotter activation will not be needed through tonight. Here is the official forecast from your National Weather Service for the Athens listening area. Rest of tonight, clear. Near steady temperature in the lower 70s. Light and variable winds. Tuesday, sunny. Highs in the mid-90s. Light north winds, becoming east in the afternoon. Tuesday night, clear. Lows in the lower 70s. Light and variable winds. Wednesday, mostly sunny. Highs in the mid-90s. Southeast winds 5 to 10 miles an hour. Wednesday night, mostly clear. Lows in the lower 70s. Light and variable winds. And now the extended forecast. Thursday through Friday night, mostly clear. Highs in the mid-90s. Lows in the lower 70s. Saturday and Saturday night, mostly clear. A slight chance of showers and thunderstorms. Highs in the mid-90s. Lows in the lower 70s. Sunday and Sunday night, partly cloudy. A chance of showers and thunderstorms. Highs in the lower 90s. Lows around 70. Labor Day and Monday night, partly cloudy. A slight chance of showers and thunderstorms. Highs in the upper 80s. Lows in the upper 60s. For more detailed weather, water, and climate information, please visit our website at weather.gov/Atlanta. The current time is 3:37 a.m. Eastern.

calm. At Clemson, it was clear at 75, wind north at 5. Elsewhere across Georgia, at Atlanta it was partly cloudy and 79, wind east at 5. At Cartersville, with fog, it was 73, wind calm. At Lawrenceville, it was clear and 73, wind calm. At Macon, it was clear and 75, wind calm. At Rome, it was clear and 72, wind northeast at 3. At Augusta, it was clear and 74, wind calm. At Savannah, it was clear and 74, wind north at 5. Elsewhere across the region, at Chattanooga, it was clear and 75, wind calm. At Asheville, it was clear and 69, wind calm. At Greenville-Spartanburg, it was clear and 71, wind calm. Here is the hazardous weather outlook. This hazardous weather outlook is for North and Central Georgia. For tonight, the probability for widespread hazardous weather is low. And now the extended outlook for the period Tuesday through Sunday, afternoon thunderstorm chances will gradually increase on Thursday through the end of the week. Heat index values will exceed 100 degrees and may approach hazardous levels for parts of the area Tuesday through Saturday. Spotter information statement, spotter activation will not be needed through tonight. 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Here is the official forecast from your National Weather Service for the Athens listening area. Rest of tonight, clear. Near steady temperature in the lower 70s. Light and variable winds. Tuesday, sunny. Highs in the mid-90s. Light north winds, becoming east in the afternoon. Tuesday night, clear. Lows in the lower 70s. Light and variable winds. Wednesday, mostly sunny. Highs in the mid-90s. Southeast winds 5 to 10 miles an hour. Wednesday night, mostly clear. Lows in the lower 70s. Light and variable winds. And now the extended forecast. Thursday through Friday night, mostly clear. Highs in the mid-90s. Lows in the lower 70s. Saturday and Saturday night, mostly clear. A slight chance of showers and thunderstorms. Highs in the mid-90s. Lows in the lower 70s. Sunday and Sunday night, partly cloudy. A chance of showers and thunderstorms. Highs in the lower 90s. Lows around 70. Labor Day and Monday night, partly cloudy. A slight chance of showers and thunderstorms. Highs in the upper 80s. Lows in the upper 60s. For more detailed weather, water, and climate information, please visit our website at weather.gov/Atlanta. The current time is 3:42 a.m. Eastern Daylight Time. Here are the 3 a.m. weather observations from around the area. At Athens, it was clear, the temperature was 75 degrees, dew point 69 degrees, relative humidity 81%, wind calm, pressure was 30.11 inches and steady. At Gainesville, it was clear and 75, wind northeast at 5. At Winder, it was clear, the temperature was 72. At Greensboro, it was sunny and 73, wind calm. At Jefferson, it was clear and 72, wind northeast at 3. At Monroe, it was clear. At Elberton, it was clear and 72, wind calm. At Canyon, it was clear and 72.

5, wind calm. At Clemson, it was clear at 75, wind north at 5. Elsewhere across Georgia, at Atlanta it was partly cloudy and 79, wind east at 5. At Cartersville, with fog, it was 73, wind calm. At Lawrenceville, it was clear and 73, wind calm. At Macon, it was clear and 75, wind calm. At Rome, it was clear and 72, wind northeast at 3. At Augusta, it was clear and 74, wind calm. At Savannah, it was clear and 74, wind north at 5. Elsewhere across the region, at Chattanooga, it was clear and 75, wind calm. At Asheville, it was clear and 69, wind calm. At Greenville-Spartanburg, it was clear and 71, wind calm. Here is the hazardous weather outlook. This hazardous weather outlook is for north and central Georgia. For tonight, the probability for widespread hazardous weather is low. And now the extended outlook for the period Tuesday through Sunday, afternoon thunderstorm chances will gradually increase on Thursday through the end of the week. Heat index values will exceed 100 degrees and may approach hazardous levels for parts of the area Tuesday through Saturday. Spotter information statement, spotter activation will not be needed through tonight. Here is the official forecast from your National Weather Service for the Athens listening area. Rest of tonight, clear. Near steady temperature in the lower 70s. Light and variable winds. Tuesday, sunny. Highs in the mid-90s. Light north winds, becoming east in the afternoon. Tuesday night, clear. Lows in the lower 70s. Light and variable winds. Wednesday, mostly sunny. Highs in the mid-90s. Southeast winds 5 to 10 miles an hour. Wednesday night, mostly clear. Lows in the lower 70s. Light and variable winds. And now the extended forecast. Thursday through Friday night, mostly clear. Highs in the mid-90s. Lows in the lower 70s. Saturday and Saturday night, mostly clear. A slight chance of showers and thunderstorms. Highs in the mid-90s. Lows in the lower 70s. Sunday and Sunday night, partly cloudy. A chance of showers and thunderstorms. Highs in the lower 90s. Lows around 70. Labor Day and Monday night, partly cloudy. A slight chance of showers and thunderstorms. Highs in the upper 80s. Lows in the upper 60s. For more detailed weather, water, and climate information, please visit our website at weather.gov/Atlanta. The current time is 3:46 a.m. Eastern Daylight Time. Here are the 3 a.m. weather observations from around the area. At Athens, it was clear, the temperature was 75 degrees, dew point 69 degrees, relative humidity 81%, wind calm, pressure was 30.11 inches and steady. At Gainesville, it was clear and 75, wind northeast at 5. At Winder, it was clear, the temperature was 72. At Greensboro, it was sunny and 73, wind calm. At Jefferson, it was clear and 72, wind northeast at 3. At Monroe, it was clear. At Alberton, it was clear and 72, wind calm. At Canyon, it was clear and 75, wind calm. At Clemson, it was clear and 75, wind north at 5. Elsewhere across Georgia, at Atlanta it was partly cloudy and 79, wind east at 5. At Cartersville, with fog, it was 73, wind calm. At Lawrenceville, it was clear and 73, wind calm. At Macon, it was clear and 75, wind calm. At Rome, it was clear and 72, wind northeast at 3. At Augusta, it was clear and 74, wind calm. At Savannah, it was clear and 74, wind north at 5. Elsewhere across the region, at Chattanooga, it was clear and 75, wind calm.

Nashville, it was clear and 69, wind calm. At Greenville, Spartanburg, it was clear and 71, wind calm. Here is the hazardous weather outlook. This hazardous weather outlook is for North and Central Georgia. For tonight, the probability for widespread hazardous weather is low. And now the extended outlook for the period Tuesday through Sunday. Afternoon thunderstorm chances will gradually increase on Thursday through the end of the week. Heat index values will exceed 100 degrees and may approach hazardous levels for parts of the area Tuesday through Saturday. Spotter information statement. Spotter activation will not be needed through tonight. Here is the official forecast from your National Weather Service for the Athens listening area. Rest of tonight, clear. Near steady temperature in the lower 70s. Light and variable winds. Tuesday, sunny. Highs in the mid-90s. Light north winds, becoming east in the afternoon. Tuesday night, clear. Lows in the lower 70s. Light and variable winds. Wednesday, mostly sunny. Highs in the mid-90s. Southeast winds 5 to 10 miles an hour. Wednesday night, mostly clear. Lows in the lower 70s. Light and variable winds. And now the extended forecast. Thursday through Friday night, mostly clear. Highs in the mid-90s. Lows in the lower 70s. Saturday and Saturday night, mostly clear. A slight chance of showers and thunderstorms. Highs in the mid-90s. Lows in the lower 70s. Sunday and Sunday night, partly cloudy. A chance of showers and thunderstorms. Highs in the lower 90s. Lows around 70. Labor Day and Monday night, partly cloudy. A slight chance of showers and thunderstorms. Highs in the upper 80s. Lows in the upper 60s. For more detailed weather, water, and climate information, please visit our website at weather.gov/Atlanta. The current time is 3:51 a.m. Eastern Daylight Time. Here are the 3 a.m. weather observations from around the area. At Athens, it was clear, the temperature was 75 degrees, dew point 69 degrees, relative humidity 81%, wind calm, pressure was 30.11 inches and steady. At Gainesville, it was clear and 75, wind northeast at 5. At Winder, it was clear, the temperature was 72. At Greensboro, it was sunny and 73, wind calm. At Jefferson, it was clear and 72, wind northeast at 3. At Monroe, it was clear. At Albertton, it was clear and 72, wind calm. At Canyon, it was clear and 75, wind calm. At Clemson, it was clear and 75, wind north at 5. Elsewhere across Georgia, at Atlanta it was partly cloudy and 79, wind east at 5. At Cartersville, with fog, it was 73, wind calm. At Lawrenceville, it was clear and 73, wind calm. At Macon, it was clear and 75, wind calm. At Rome, it was clear and 72, wind northeast at 3. At Augusta, it was clear and 74, wind calm. At Savannah, it was clear and 74, wind north at 5. Elsewhere across the region, at Chattanooga, it was clear and 75, wind calm. At Asheville, it was clear and 69, wind calm. At Greenville, Spartanburg, it was clear and 71, wind calm. Here is the hazardous weather outlook. This hazardous weather outlook is for North and Central Georgia. For tonight, the probability for widespread hazardous weather is low. And now the extended outlook for the period Tuesday through Sunday. Afternoon thunderstorm chances will gradually increase on Thursday through the end of the week. Heat index values will exceed 100 degrees and may approach hazardous levels for parts of the area Tuesday through Saturday. Spotter information statement. Spotter activation will not be needed through tonight. Here is the official forecast from your National Weather Service.

for the Athens listening area. Rest of tonight, clear. Near steady temperature in the lower 70s. Light and variable winds. Tuesday, sunny. Highs in the mid-90s. Light north winds, becoming east in the afternoon. Tuesday night, clear. Lows in the lower 70s. Light and variable winds. Wednesday, mostly sunny. Highs in the mid-90s. Southeast winds 5 to 10 miles an hour. Wednesday night, mostly clear. Lows in the lower 70s. Light and variable winds. And now the extended forecast. Thursday through Friday night, mostly clear. Highs in the mid-90s. Lows in the lower 70s. Saturday and Saturday night, mostly clear. A slight chance of showers and thunderstorms. Highs in the mid-90s. Lows in the lower 70s. Sunday and Sunday night, partly cloudy. A chance of showers and thunderstorms. Highs in the lower 90s. Lows around 70. Labor Day and Monday night, partly cloudy. A slight chance of showers and thunderstorms. Highs in the upper 80s. Lows in the upper 60s. For more detailed weather, water, and climate information, please visit our website at weather.gov/Atlanta. The current time is 3:55 a.m. Eastern Daylight Time. Here are the 3 a.m. weather observations from around the area. At Athens, it was clear, the temperature was 75 degrees, dew point 69 degrees, relative humidity 81%, wind calm, pressure was 30.11 inches and steady. At Gainesville, it was clear and 75, wind northeast at 5. At Winder, it was clear, the temperature was 72. At Greensboro, it was sunny and 73, wind calm. At Jefferson, it was clear and 72, wind northeast at 3. At Monroe, it was clear. At Albertton, it was clear and 72, wind calm. At Canyon, it was clear and 75, wind calm. At Clemson, it was clear and 75, wind north at 5. Elsewhere across Georgia, at Atlanta it was partly cloudy and 79, wind east at 5. At Cartersville, with fog, it was 73, wind calm. At Lawrenceville, it was clear and 73, wind calm. At Macon, it was clear and 75, wind calm. At Rome, it was clear and 72, wind northeast at 3. At Augusta, it was clear and 74, wind calm. At Savannah, it was clear and 74, wind north at 5. Elsewhere across the region, at Chattanooga, it was clear and 75, wind calm. At Asheville, it was clear and 69, wind calm. At Greenville-Spartanburg, it was clear and 71, wind calm. Here is the hazardous weather outlook. This hazardous weather outlook is for North and Central Georgia. For tonight, the probability for widespread hazardous weather is low. And now the extended outlook for the period Tuesday through Sunday, afternoon thunderstorm chances will gradually increase on Thursday through the end of the week. Heat index values will exceed 100 degrees and may approach hazardous levels for parts of the area Tuesday through Saturday. Spotter information statement, spotter activation will not be needed through tonight. Here is the official forecast from your National Weather Service for the Athens listening area. Rest of tonight, clear. Near steady temperature in the lower 70s. Light and variable winds. Tuesday, sunny. Highs in the mid-90s. Light north winds, becoming east in the afternoon. Tuesday night, clear. Lows in the lower 70s. Light and variable winds. Wednesday, mostly sunny. Highs in the mid-90s. Southeast winds 5 to 10 miles an hour. Wednesday night, mostly clear. Lows in the lower 70s. Light and variable winds. And now the extended forecast. Thursday through Friday night, mostly clear.

Highs in the mid-90s. Lows in the lower 70s. Saturday and Saturday night, mostly clear. A slight chance of showers and thunderstorms. Highs in the mid-90s. Lows in the lower 70s. Sunday and Sunday night, partly cloudy. A chance of showers and thunderstorms. Highs in the lower 90s. Lows around 70. Labor Day and Monday night, partly cloudy. A slight chance of showers and thunderstorms. Highs in the upper 80s. Lows in the upper 60s. For more detailed weather, water, and climate information, please visit our website at weather.gov/Atlanta. The current time is 3:59 a.m. Eastern Daylight Time. Here are the 3 a.m. weather observations from around the area. At Athens, it was clear, the temperature was 75 degrees, dew point 69 degrees, relative humidity 81%, wind calm, pressure was 30.11 inches and steady. At Gainesville, it was clear and 75, wind northeast at 5. At Winder, it was clear, the temperature was 72. At Greensboro, it was sunny and 73, wind calm. At Jefferson, it was clear and 72, wind northeast at 3. At Monroe, it was clear. At Albertton, it was clear and 72, wind calm. At Canyon, it was clear and 75, wind calm. At Clemson, it was clear and 75, wind north at 5. Elsewhere across Georgia, at Atlanta it was partly cloudy and 79, wind east at 5. At Cartersville, with fog, it was 73, wind calm. At Lawrenceville, it was clear and 73, wind calm. At Macon, it was clear and 75, wind calm. At Rome, it was clear and 72, wind northeast at 3. At Augusta, it was clear and 74, wind calm. At Savannah, it was clear and 74, wind north at 5. Elsewhere across the region, at Chattanooga, it was clear and 75, wind calm. At Asheville, it was clear and 69, wind calm. At Greenville-Spartanburg, it was clear and 71, wind calm. Here is the hazardous weather outlook. This hazardous weather outlook is for North and Central Georgia. For tonight, the probability for widespread hazardous weather is low. And now the extended outlook for the period Tuesday through Sunday. Afternoon thunderstorm chances will gradually increase on Thursday through the end of the week. Heat index values will exceed 100 degrees and may approach hazardous levels for parts of the area Tuesday through Saturday. Spotter information statement. Spotter activation will not be needed through tonight. Here is the official forecast from your National Weather Service for the Athens listening area. Rest of tonight, clear. Near steady temperature in the lower 70s. Light and variable winds. Tuesday, sunny. Highs in the mid-90s. Light north winds, becoming east in the afternoon. Tuesday night, clear. Lows in the lower 70s. Light and variable winds. Wednesday, mostly sunny. Highs in the mid-90s. Southeast winds 5 to 10 miles an hour. Wednesday night, mostly clear. Lows in the lower 70s. Light and variable winds. And now the extended forecast. Thursday through Friday night, mostly clear. Highs in the mid-90s. Lows in the lower 70s. Saturday and Saturday night, mostly clear. A slight chance of showers and thunderstorms. Highs in the mid-90s. Lows in the lower 70s. Sunday and Sunday night, partly cloudy. A chance of showers and thunderstorms. Highs in the lower 90s. Lows around 70. Labor Day and Monday night, partly cloudy. A slight chance of showers and thunderstorms. Highs in the upper 80s. Lows in the upper 60s. For more detailed weather, water, and climate information, please visit our website at weather.gov/Atlanta.

The current time is 4:03 a.m. Eastern Daylight Time. Here are the 3 a.m. weather observations from around the area. At Athens, it was clear, the temperature was 75 degrees, dew point 69 degrees, relative humidity 81%, wind calm, pressure was 30.11 inches and steady. At Gainesville, it was clear and 75, wind northeast at 5. At Winder, it was clear, the temperature was 72. At Greensboro, it was sunny and 73, wind calm. At Jefferson, it was clear and 72, wind northeast at 3. At Monroe, it was clear. At Albertton, it was clear and 72, wind calm. At Canyon, it was clear and 75, wind calm. At Clemson, it was clear and 75, wind north at 5. Elsewhere across Georgia, at Atlanta it was partly cloudy and 79, wind east at 5. At Cartersville, with fog, it was 73, wind calm. At Lawrenceville, it was clear and 73, wind calm. At Macon, it was clear and 75, wind calm. At Rome, it was clear and 72, wind northeast at 3. At Augusta, it was clear and 74, wind calm. At Savannah, it was clear and 74, wind north at 5. Elsewhere across the region, at Chattanooga, it was clear and 75, wind calm. At Asheville, it was clear and 69, wind calm. At Greenville-Spartanburg, it was clear and 71, wind calm. Here are the 4 a.m. weather observations from around the area. At Athens, it was clear, the temperature was 73 degrees, dew point 68 degrees, relative humidity 84%, wind calm, pressure was 30.11 inches and steady. At Gainesville, it was clear and 74, wind calm. At Winder, it was clear, the temperature was 72. At Greensboro, it was sunny and 75, wind calm. At Jefferson, it was clear and 72, wind northeast at 3. At Monroe, it was clear. At Albertton, it was clear and 72, wind calm. At Canyon, it was clear and 74, wind calm. At Clemson, it was clear and 74, wind calm. Elsewhere across Georgia, at Atlanta it was partly cloudy and 78, wind east at 5. At Cartersville, with fog, it was 73, wind calm. At Lawrenceville, it was clear and 74, wind northeast at 3. At Macon, it was clear and 73, wind calm. At Rome, it was clear and 71, wind northeast at 3. At Augusta, it was clear and 72, wind calm. At Savannah, it was clear and 74, wind north at 3. Elsewhere across the region, at Chattanooga, it was clear and 75, wind calm. At Asheville, it was mostly cloudy and 67, wind calm. At Greenville-Spartanburg, it was clear and 71, wind calm. Here is the hazardous weather outlook. This hazardous weather outlook is for North and Central Georgia. For tonight, the probability for widespread hazardous weather is low. And now the extended outlook for the period Tuesday through Sunday, afternoon thunderstorm chances will gradually increase on Thursday through the end of the week. Heat index values will exceed 100 degrees and may approach hazardous levels for parts of the area Tuesday through Saturday. Spotter information statement, spotter activation will not be needed through tonight. Here is the official forecast from your National Weather Service for the Athens listening area. Rest of tonight, clear. Near steady temperature in the lower 70s. Light and variable winds. Tuesday, sunny. Highs in the mid-90s. Light north winds, becoming east in the afternoon. Tuesday night, clear. Lows in the lower 70s. Light and variable winds. Wednesday, mostly sunny. Highs in the mid-90s. Southeast winds 5 to 10 miles an hour. Wednesday night, mostly clear. Lows in the lower 70s.

light and variable winds. And now the extended forecast. Thursday through Friday night, mostly clear. Highs in the mid-90s. Lows in the lower 70s. Saturday and Saturday night, mostly clear. A slight chance of showers and thunderstorms. Highs in the mid-90s. Lows in the lower 70s. Sunday and Sunday night, partly cloudy. A chance of showers and thunderstorms. Highs in the lower 90s. Lows around 70. Labor Day and Monday night, partly cloudy. A slight chance of showers and thunderstorms. Highs in the upper 80s. Lows in the upper 60s. For more detailed weather, water, and climate information, please visit our website at weather.gov/Atlanta. The current time is 4:09 a.m. Eastern Daylight Time. Here are the 4 a.m. weather observations from around the area. At Athens, it was clear, the temperature was 73 degrees, dew point 68 degrees, relative humidity 84%, wind calm, pressure was 30.11 inches and steady. At Gainesville, it was clear and 74, wind calm. At Winder, it was clear, the temperature was 72. At Greensboro, it was sunny and 75, wind calm. At Jefferson, it was clear and 72, wind northeast at 3. At Monroe, it was clear. At Albertton, it was clear and 72, wind calm. At Canyon, it was clear and 74, wind calm. At Clemson, it was clear and 74, wind calm. Elsewhere across Georgia, at Atlanta it was partly cloudy and 78, wind east at 5. At Cartersville, with fog, it was 73, wind calm. At Lawrenceville, it was clear and 74, wind northeast at 3. At Macon, it was clear and 73, wind calm. At Rome, it was clear and 71, wind northeast at 3. At Augusta, it was clear and 72, wind calm. At Savannah, it was clear and 74, wind north at 3. Elsewhere across the region, at Chattanooga, it was clear and 75, wind calm. At Asheville, it was mostly cloudy and 67, wind calm. At Greenville-Spartanburg, it was clear and 71, wind calm. Here is the hazardous weather outlook. This hazardous weather outlook is for North and Central Georgia. For tonight, the probability for widespread hazardous weather is low. And now the extended outlook for the period Tuesday through Sunday, afternoon thunderstorm chances will gradually increase on Thursday through the end of the week. Heat index values will exceed 100 degrees and may approach hazardous levels for parts of the area Tuesday through Saturday. Spotter information statement, spotter activation will not be needed through tonight. Here is the official forecast from your National Weather Service for the Athens listening area. Rest of tonight, clear. Near steady temperature in the lower 70s. Light and variable winds. Tuesday, sunny. Highs in the mid-90s. Light north winds, becoming east in the afternoon. Tuesday night, clear. Lows in the lower 70s. Light and variable winds. Wednesday, mostly sunny. Highs in the mid-90s. Southeast winds 5 to 10 miles an hour. Wednesday night, mostly clear. Lows in the lower 70s. Light and variable winds. And now the extended forecast. Thursday through Friday night, mostly clear. Highs in the mid-90s. Lows in the lower 70s. Saturday and Saturday night, mostly clear. A slight chance of showers and thunderstorms. Highs in the mid-90s. Lows in the lower 70s. Sunday and Sunday night, partly cloudy. A chance of showers and thunderstorms. Highs in the lower 90s. Lows around 70. Labor Day and Monday night, partly cloudy. A slight chance of showers and thunderstorms. Highs in the upper 80s. Lows in the upper 60s.

detailed weather, water, and climate information, please visit our website at weather.gov/Atlanta. The current time is 4:13 a.m. Eastern Daylight Time. Here are the 4 a.m. weather observations from around the area. At Athens, it was clear, the temperature was 73 degrees, dew point 68 degrees, relative humidity 84%, wind calm, pressure was 30.11 inches and steady. At Gainesville, it was clear and 74, wind calm. At Winder, it was clear, the temperature was 72. At Greensboro, it was sunny and 75, wind calm. At Jefferson, it was clear and 72, wind northeast at 3. At Monroe, it was clear. At Albertton, it was clear and 72, wind calm. At Canyon, it was clear and 74, wind calm. At Clemson, it was clear and 74, wind calm. Elsewhere across Georgia, at Atlanta it was partly cloudy and 78, wind east at 5. At Cartersville, with fog, it was 73, wind calm. At Lawrenceville, it was clear and 74, wind northeast at 3. At Macon, it was clear and 73, wind calm. At Rome, it was clear and 71, wind northeast at 3. At Augusta, it was clear and 72, wind calm. At Savannah, it was clear and 74, wind north at 3. Elsewhere across the region, at Chattanooga, it was clear and 75, wind calm. At Asheville, it was mostly cloudy and 67, wind calm. At Greenville-Spartanburg, it was clear and 71, wind calm. Here is the hazardous weather outlook. This hazardous weather outlook is for North and Central Georgia. For tonight, the probability for widespread hazardous weather is low. And now the extended outlook for the period Tuesday through Sunday, afternoon thunderstorm chances will gradually increase on Thursday through the end of the week. Heat index values will exceed 100 degrees and may approach hazardous levels for parts of the area Tuesday through Saturday. Spotter information statement, spotter activation will not be needed through tonight. Here is the official forecast from your National Weather Service for the Athens listening area. Rest of tonight, clear. Near steady temperature in the lower 70s. Light and variable winds. Tuesday, sunny. Highs in the mid-90s. Light north winds, becoming east in the afternoon. Tuesday night, clear. Lows in the lower 70s. Light and variable winds. Wednesday, mostly sunny. Highs in the mid-90s. Southeast winds 5 to 10 miles an hour. Wednesday night, mostly clear. Lows in the lower 70s. Light and variable winds. And now the extended forecast. Thursday through Friday night, mostly clear. Highs in the mid-90s. Lows in the lower 70s. Saturday and Saturday night, mostly clear. A slight chance of showers and thunderstorms. Highs in the mid-90s. Lows in the lower 70s. Sunday and Sunday night, partly cloudy. A chance of showers and thunderstorms. Highs in the lower 90s. Lows around 70. Labor Day and Monday night, partly cloudy. A slight chance of showers and thunderstorms. Highs in the upper 80s. Lows in the upper 60s. For more detailed weather, water, and climate information, please visit our website at weather.gov/Atlanta. The current time is 4:17 a.m. Eastern Daylight Time. Here are the 4 a.m. weather observations from around the area. At Athens, it was clear, the temperature was 73 degrees, dew point 68 degrees, relative humidity 84%, wind calm, pressure was 30.11 inches and steady. At Gainesville, it was clear and 74, wind calm. At Winder, it was clear, the temperature was 72. At Greensboro, it was sunny and 75, wind calm. At Jefferson, it was clear and 72, wind north.

ceased at 3. At Monroe, it was clear. At Albertton, it was clear and 72, wind calm. At Canyon, it was clear and 74, wind calm. At Clemson, it was clear and 74, wind calm. Elsewhere across Georgia, at Atlanta it was partly cloudy and 78, wind east at 5. At Cartersville, with fog, it was 73, wind calm. At Lawrenceville, it was clear and 74, wind northeast at 3. At Macon, it was clear and 73, wind calm. At Rome, it was clear and 71, wind northeast at 3. At Augusta, it was clear and 72, wind calm. At Savannah, it was clear and 74, wind north at 3. Elsewhere across the region, at Chattanooga, it was clear and 75, wind calm. At Asheville, it was mostly cloudy and 67, wind calm. At Greenville-Spartanburg, it was clear and 71, wind calm. Here is the hazardous weather outlook. This hazardous weather outlook is for North and Central Georgia. For tonight, the probability for widespread hazardous weather is low. And now the extended outlook for the period Tuesday through Sunday. Afternoon thunderstorm chances will gradually increase on Thursday through the end of the week. Heat index values will exceed 100 degrees and may approach hazardous levels for parts of the area Tuesday through Saturday. Spotter information statement. Spotter activation will not be needed through tonight. The Athens climate summary for yesterday, August 31, 2026. Yesterday's high temperature of 93 degrees occurred at 5:06 p.m. The normal high is 88. The record high is 99 degrees, which was set in 1912. Yesterday's low temperature of 70 degrees occurred at 6:29 a.m. The normal low is 67. The record low is 58 degrees, which was last set in 1999. No precipitation fell yesterday, which leaves the monthly total at 3.32 inches. This is 1.23 inches below the normal amount of 4.55 inches for August. The total precipitation for the year still stands at 29.48 inches, which is 4.04 inches below normal. Sunrise today is at 7:07 a.m. and sunset is at 7:59 p.m. Here is the official forecast from your National Weather Service for the Athens listening area. Rest of tonight, clear. Near steady temperature in the lower 70s. Light and variable winds. Tuesday, sunny. Highs in the mid-90s. Light north winds, becoming east in the afternoon. Tuesday night, clear. Lows in the lower 70s. Light and variable winds. Wednesday, mostly sunny. Highs in the mid-90s. Southeast winds 5 to 10 miles an hour. Wednesday night, mostly clear. Lows in the lower 70s. Light and variable winds. And now the extended forecast. Thursday through Friday night, mostly clear. Highs in the mid-90s. Lows in the lower 70s. Saturday and Saturday night, mostly clear. A slight chance of showers and thunderstorms. Highs in the mid-90s. Lows in the lower 70s. Sunday and Sunday night, partly cloudy. A chance of showers and thunderstorms. Highs in the lower 90s. Lows around 70. Labor Day and Monday night, partly cloudy. A slight chance of showers and thunderstorms. Highs in the upper 80s. Lows in the upper 60s. 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The current time is 4:23 a.m. Eastern Daylight Time. Here are the 4 a.m. weather observations from around the area. At Athens, it was clear, the temperature was 73 degrees. Dew point 68 degrees, relative humidity 84%, wind calm, pressure was 30.11 inches and steady. At Gainesville, it was clear and 74, wind calm. At Winder, it was clear,

temperature was 72. At Greensboro, it was sunny and 75, wind calm. At Jefferson, it was clear and 72, wind northeast at 3. At Monroe, it was clear. At Albertton, it was clear and 72, wind calm. At Canyon, it was clear and 74, wind calm. At Clemson, it was clear and 74, wind calm. Elsewhere across Georgia, at Atlanta it was partly cloudy and 78, wind east at 5. At Cartersville, with fog, it was 73, wind calm. At Lawrenceville, it was clear and 74, wind northeast at 3. At Macon, it was clear and 73, wind calm. At Rome, it was clear and 71, wind northeast at 3. At Augusta, it was clear and 72, wind calm. At Savannah, it was clear and 74, wind north at 3. Elsewhere across the region, at Chattanooga, it was clear and 75, wind calm. At Asheville, it was mostly cloudy and 67, wind calm. At Greenville-Spartanburg, it was clear and 71, wind calm. Here is the hazardous weather outlook. This hazardous weather outlook is for North and Central Georgia. For tonight, the probability for widespread hazardous weather is low. And now the extended outlook for the period Tuesday through Sunday. Afternoon thunderstorm chances will gradually increase on Thursday through the end of the week. Heat index values will exceed 100 degrees and may approach hazardous levels for parts of the area Tuesday through Saturday. Spotter information statement. Spotter activation will not be needed through tonight. Here is the official forecast from your National Weather Service for the Athens listening area. Rest of tonight, clear. Near steady temperature in the lower 70s. Light and variable winds. Tuesday, sunny. Highs in the mid-90s. Light north winds, becoming east in the afternoon. Tuesday night, clear. Lows in the lower 70s. Light and variable winds. Wednesday, mostly sunny. Highs in the mid-90s. Southeast winds 5 to 10 miles an hour. Wednesday night, mostly clear. Lows in the lower 70s. Light and variable winds. And now the extended forecast. Thursday through Friday night, mostly clear. Highs in the mid-90s. Lows in the lower 70s. Saturday and Saturday night, mostly clear. A slight chance of showers and thunderstorms. Highs in the mid-90s. Lows in the lower 70s. Sunday and Sunday night, partly cloudy. A chance of showers and thunderstorms. Highs in the lower 90s. Lows around 70. Labor Day and Monday night, partly cloudy. A slight chance of showers and thunderstorms. Highs in the upper 80s. Lows in the upper 60s. For more detailed weather, water, and climate information, please visit our website at weather.gov/Atlanta. The current time is 4:27 a.m. Eastern Daylight Time. Here are the 4 a.m. weather observations from around the area. At Athens, it was clear, the temperature was 73 degrees, dew point 68 degrees, relative humidity 84%, wind calm, pressure was 30.11 inches and steady. At Gainesville, it was clear and 74, wind calm. At Winder, it was clear, the temperature was 72. At Greensboro, it was sunny and 75, wind calm. At Jefferson, it was clear and 72, wind northeast at 3. At Monroe, it was clear. At Albertton, it was clear and 72, wind calm. At Canyon, it was clear and 74, wind calm. At Clemson, it was clear and 74, wind calm. Elsewhere across Georgia, at Atlanta it was partly cloudy and 78, wind east at 5. At Cartersville, with fog, it was 73, wind calm. At Lawrenceville, it was clear and 74, wind northeast at 3. At Macon, it was clear and 73,
wind calm. At Rome, it was clear and 71, wind northeast at 3. At Augusta, it was clear and 72, wind calm. At Savannah, it was clear and 74, wind north at 3. Elsewhere across the region, at Chattanooga, it was clear and 75, wind calm. At Asheville, it was mostly cloudy and 67, wind calm. At Greenville-Spartanburg, it was clear and 71, wind calm. Here is the hazardous weather outlook. This hazardous weather outlook is for North and Central Georgia. For today and tonight, heat index values are forecast to exceed 100 degrees across central and portions of North Georgia this afternoon. And now the extended outlook for the period Wednesday through Monday. Afternoon thunderstorm chances will gradually increase starting Thursday and through the end of the week. Heat index values will exceed 100 degrees and may approach hazardous levels for parts of the area Wednesday through Saturday. Spotter information statement. Spotter activation will not be needed through tonight. Here is the official forecast from your National Weather Service for the Athens listening area. Rest of tonight, clear. Near steady temperature in the lower 70s. Light and variable winds. Tuesday, sunny. Highs in the mid-90s. Light north winds, becoming east in the afternoon. Tuesday night, clear. Lows in the lower 70s. Light and variable winds. Wednesday, mostly sunny. Highs in the mid-90s. Southeast winds 5 to 10 miles an hour. Wednesday night, mostly clear. Lows in the lower 70s. Light and variable winds. And now the extended forecast. Thursday through Friday night, mostly clear. Highs in the mid-90s. Lows in the lower 70s. Saturday and Saturday night, mostly clear. A slight chance of showers and thunderstorms. Highs in the mid-90s. Lows in the lower 70s. Sunday and Sunday night, partly cloudy. A chance of showers and thunderstorms. Highs in the lower 90s. Lows around 70. Labor Day and Monday night, partly cloudy. A slight chance of showers and thunderstorms. Highs in the upper 80s. Lows in the upper 60s. For more detailed weather, water, and climate information, please visit our website at weather.gov/Atlanta. The Athens Climate Summary for yesterday, August 31, 2026. Yesterday's high temperature of 93 degrees occurred at 5:06 p.m. The normal high is 88. The record high is 99 degrees, which was set in 1912. Yesterday's low temperature of 70 degrees occurred at 6:29 a.m. The normal low is 67. The record low is 58 degrees, which was last set in 1999. No precipitation fell yesterday, which leaves the monthly total at 3.32 inches. This is 1.23 inches below the normal amount of 4.55 inches for August. The total precipitation for the year still stands at 29.48 inches, which is 4.04 inches below normal. Sunrise today is at 7:07 a.m. and sunset is at 7:59 p.m. The current time is 4:32 a.m. Eastern Daylight Time. Here are the 4 a.m. weather observations from around the area. At Athens, it was clear, the temperature was 73 degrees, dew point 68 degrees, relative humidity 84%, wind calm, pressure was 30.11 inches and steady. At Gainesville, it was clear and 74, wind calm. At Winder, it was clear, the temperature was 72. At Greensboro, it was sunny and 75, wind calm. At Jefferson, it was clear and 72, wind northeast at 3. At Monroe, it was clear. At Alberton, it was clear and 72, wind calm. At Jefferson, it was clear and 72, wind northeast at 3. At Monroe, it was clear. At Alberton, it was clear and 72, wind calm.

At Canyon, it was clear and 74, wind calm. At Clemson, it was clear and 74, wind calm. Elsewhere across Georgia, at Atlanta, it was partly cloudy and 78, wind east at 5. At Cartersville, with fog, it was 73, wind calm. At Lawrenceville, it was clear and 74, wind northeast at 3. At Macon, it was clear and 73, wind calm. At Rome, it was clear and 71, wind northeast at 3. At Augusta, it was clear and 72, wind calm. At Savannah, it was clear and 74, wind north at 3. Elsewhere across the region, at Chattanooga, it was clear and 75, wind calm. At Asheville, it was mostly cloudy and 67, wind calm. At Greenville-Spartanburg, it was clear and 71, wind calm. Here is the hazardous weather outlook. This hazardous weather outlook is for North and Central Georgia. For today and tonight, heat index values are forecast to exceed 100 degrees across Central and portions of North Georgia this afternoon. And now the extended outlook for the period Wednesday through Monday. Afternoon thunderstorm chances will gradually increase starting Thursday and through the end of the week. Heat index values will exceed 100 degrees and may approach hazardous levels for parts of the area Wednesday through Saturday. Spotter information statement. Spotter activation will not be needed through tonight. Here is the official forecast from your National Weather Service for the Athens listening area. Rest of tonight, clear. Near steady temperature in the lower 70s. Light and variable winds. Tuesday, sunny. Highs in the mid-90s. Light north winds, becoming east in the afternoon. Tuesday night, clear. Lows in the lower 70s. Light and variable winds. Wednesday, mostly sunny. Highs in the mid-90s. Southeast winds 5 to 10 miles an hour. Wednesday night, mostly clear. Lows in the lower 70s. Light and variable winds. And now the extended forecast. Thursday through Friday night, mostly clear. Highs in the mid-90s. Lows in the lower 70s. Saturday and Saturday night, mostly clear. A slight chance of showers and thunderstorms. Highs in the mid-90s. Lows in the lower 70s. Sunday and Sunday night, partly cloudy. A chance of showers and thunderstorms. Highs in the lower 90s. Lows around 70. Labor Day and Monday night, partly cloudy. A slight chance of showers and thunderstorms. Highs in the upper 80s. Lows in the upper 60s. 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The current time is 4:36 a.m. Eastern Daylight Time. Here are the 4 a.m. weather observations from around the area. At Athens, it was clear, the temperature was 73 degrees, dew point 68 degrees, relative humidity 84%, wind calm, pressure was 30.11 inches and steady. At Gainesville, it was clear and 74, wind calm. At Winder, it was clear, the temperature was 72. At Greensboro, it was sunny and 75, wind calm. At Jefferson, it was clear and 72, wind northeast at 3. At Monroe, it was clear. At Albertton, it was clear and 72, wind calm. At Canyon, it was clear and 74, wind calm. At Clemson, it was clear and 74, wind calm. Elsewhere across Georgia, at Atlanta it was partly cloudy and 78, wind east at 5. At Cartersville, with fog, it was 73, wind calm. At Lawrenceville, it was clear and 74, wind northeast at 3. At Macon, it was clear and 73, wind calm. At Rome, it was clear and 71, wind northeast at 3. At Augusta, it was clear and 72, wind calm. At Savannah, it was clear and 74, wind north at 3.

Spotter information statement. Spotter activation will not be needed through tonight. Here is the official forecast from your National Weather Service for the Athens listening area. Rest of tonight, clear. Near steady temperature in the lower 70s. Light and variable winds. Tuesday, sunny. Highs in the mid-90s. Light north winds, becoming east in the afternoon. Tuesday night, clear. Lows in the lower 70s. Light and variable winds. Wednesday, mostly sunny. Highs in the mid-90s. Southeast winds 5 to 10 miles an hour. Wednesday night, mostly clear. Lows in the lower 70s. Light and variable winds. And now the extended forecast. Thursday through Friday night, mostly clear. Highs in the mid-90s. Lows in the lower 70s. Saturday and Saturday night, mostly clear. A slight chance of showers and thunderstorms. Highs in the mid-90s. Lows in the lower 70s. Sunday and Sunday night, partly cloudy. A chance of showers and thunderstorms. Highs in the lower 90s. Lows around 70. Labor Day and Monday night, partly cloudy. A slight chance of showers and thunderstorms. Highs in the upper 80s. Lows in the upper 60s. For more detailed weather, water, and climate information, please visit our website at weather.gov/Atlanta. The Athens climate summary for yesterday, August 31st, 2026. Yesterday's high temperature of 93 degrees occurred at 5:06 p.m. The normal high is 88. The record high is 99 degrees, which was set in 1912. Yesterday's low temperature of 70 degrees occurred at 6:29 a.m. The normal low is 67. The record low is 58 degrees, which was last set in 1999. No precipitation fell yesterday, which leaves the monthly total at 3.32 inches. This is 1.23 inches below the normal amount of 4.55 inches for August. The total precipitation for the year still stands at 29.48 inches, which is 4.04 inches below normal. Sunrise today is at 7:07 a.m. and sunset is at 7:59 p.m. You're listening to NOAA Weather Radio Station, WXK 56, originating from the National Weather Service office in Peachtree City and transmitting from Athens on a frequency of 162.4 MHz. 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The current time is 4:42 a.m. Eastern Daylight Time. Here are the 4 a.m. weather observations from around the area. At Athens, it was clear, the temperature was 73 degrees, dew point 68 degrees, relative humidity 84%, wind calm, pressure was 30.11 inches and steady. At Gainesville, it was clear and 74, wind calm. At Winder, it was clear, the temperature was 72. At Greensboro, it was sunny and 75, wind calm. At Jefferson, it was clear and 72, wind northeast at 3. At Monroe, it was clear. At Albertton, it was clear and 72, wind calm. At Canyon, it was clear and 74, wind calm. At Clemson, it was clear and 74, wind calm. Elsewhere across Georgia, at Atlanta it was partly cloudy and 78, wind east at 5. At Cartersville, with fog, it was 73, wind calm. At Lawrenceville, it was clear and 74, wind northeast at 3. At Macon, it was clear and 73, wind calm. At Rome,

it was clear and 71, wind northeast at 3. At Augusta, it was clear and 72, wind calm. At Savannah, it was clear and 74, wind north at 3. Elsewhere across the region, at Chattanooga, it was clear and 75, wind calm. At Asheville, it was mostly cloudy and 67, wind calm. At Greenville-Spartanburg, it was clear and 71, wind calm. Here is the hazardous weather outlook. This hazardous weather outlook is for north and central Georgia. For today and tonight, heat index values are forecast to exceed 100 degrees across central and portions of north Georgia this afternoon. And now the extended outlook for the period Wednesday through Monday. Afternoon thunderstorm chances will gradually increase starting Thursday and through the end of the week. Heat index values will exceed 100 degrees and may approach hazardous levels for parts of the area Wednesday through Saturday. Spotter information statement. Spotter activation will not be needed through tonight. Here is the official forecast from your National Weather Service for the Athens listening area. Rest of tonight, clear. Near steady temperature in the lower 70s. Light and variable winds. Tuesday, sunny. Highs in the mid-90s. Light north winds, becoming east in the afternoon. Tuesday night, clear. Lows in the lower 70s. Light and variable winds. Wednesday, mostly sunny. Highs in the mid-90s. Southeast winds 5 to 10 miles an hour. Wednesday night, mostly clear. Lows in the lower 70s. Light and variable winds. And now the extended forecast. Thursday through Friday night, mostly clear. Highs in the mid-90s. Lows in the lower 70s. Saturday and Saturday night, mostly clear. A slight chance of showers and thunderstorms. Highs in the mid-90s. Lows in the lower 70s. Sunday and Sunday night, partly cloudy. A chance of showers and thunderstorms. Highs in the lower 90s. Lows around 70. Labor Day and Monday night, partly cloudy. A slight chance of showers and thunderstorms. Highs in the upper 80s. Lows in the upper 60s. For more detailed weather, water, and climate information, please visit our website at weather.gov/Atlanta. The current time is 4:47 a.m. Eastern Daylight Time. Here are the 4 a.m. weather observations from around the area. At Athens, it was clear, the temperature was 73 degrees, dew point 68 degrees, relative humidity 84%, wind calm, pressure was 30.11 inches and steady. At Gainesville, it was clear and 74, wind calm. At Winder, it was clear, the temperature was 72. At Greensboro, it was sunny and 75, wind calm. At Jefferson, it was clear and 72, wind northeast at 3. At Monroe, it was clear. At Albertton, it was clear and 72, wind calm. At Canyon, it was clear and 74, wind calm. At Clemson, it was clear and 74, wind calm. Elsewhere across Georgia, at Atlanta it was partly cloudy and 78, wind east at 5. At Cartersville, with fog, it was 73, wind calm. At Lawrenceville, it was clear and 74, wind northeast at 3. At Macon, it was clear and 73, wind calm. At Rome, it was clear and 71, wind northeast at 3. At Augusta, it was clear and 72, wind calm. At Savannah, it was clear and 74, wind north at 3. Elsewhere across the region, at Chattanooga, it was clear and 75, wind calm. At Asheville, it was mostly cloudy and 67, wind calm. At Greenville-Spartanburg, it was clear and 71, wind calm. Here is the hazardous weather outlook. This hazardous weather outlook is for north and central Georgia. For today and tonight, heat index values are forecast to exceed 100 degrees across central and portions

of North Georgia this afternoon. And now the extended outlook for the period Wednesday through Monday. Afternoon thunderstorm chances will gradually increase starting Thursday and through the end of the week. Heat index values will exceed 100 degrees and may approach hazardous levels for parts of the area Wednesday through Saturday. Spotter information statement. Spotter activation will not be needed through tonight. Here is the official forecast from your National Weather Service for the Athens listening area. Rest of tonight, clear. Near steady temperature in the lower 70s. Light and variable winds. Tuesday, sunny. Highs in the mid-90s. Light north winds, becoming east in the afternoon. Tuesday night, clear. Lows in the lower 70s. Light and variable winds. Wednesday, mostly sunny. Highs in the mid-90s. Southeast winds 5 to 10 miles an hour. Wednesday night, mostly clear. Lows in the lower 70s. Light and variable winds. And now the extended forecast. Thursday through Friday night, mostly clear. Highs in the mid-90s. Lows in the lower 70s. Saturday and Saturday night, mostly clear. A slight chance of showers and thunderstorms. Highs in the mid-90s. Lows in the lower 70s. Sunday and Sunday night, partly cloudy. A chance of showers and thunderstorms. Highs in the lower 90s. Lows around 70. Labor Day and Monday night, partly cloudy. A slight chance of showers and thunderstorms. Highs in the upper 80s. Lows in the upper 60s. For more detailed weather, water, and climate information, please visit our website at weather.gov/Atlanta. The Athens climate summary for yesterday, August 31, 2026. Yesterday's high temperature of 93 degrees occurred at 5:06 p.m. The normal high is 88. The record high is 99 degrees, which was set in 1912. Yesterday's low temperature of 70 degrees occurred at 6:29 a.m. The normal low is 67. The record low is 58 degrees, which was last set in 1999. No precipitation fell yesterday, which leaves the monthly total at 3.32 inches. This is 1.23 inches below the normal amount of 4.55 inches for August. The total precipitation for the year still stands at 29.48 inches, which is 4.04 inches below normal. Sunrise today is at 7:07 a.m. and sunset is at 7:59 p.m. The current time is 4:52 a.m. Eastern Daylight Time. Here are the 4 a.m. weather observations from around the area. At Athens, it was clear, the temperature was 73 degrees, dew point 68 degrees, relative humidity 84%, wind calm, pressure was 30.11 inches and steady. At Gainesville, it was clear and 74, wind calm. At Winder, it was clear, the temperature was 72. At Greensboro, it was sunny and 75, wind calm. At Jefferson, it was clear and 72, wind northeast at 3. At Monroe, it was clear. At Albertton, it was clear and 72, wind calm. At Canyon, it was clear and 74, wind calm. At Clemson, it was clear and 74, wind calm. Elsewhere across Georgia, at Atlanta it was partly cloudy and 78, wind east at 5. At Cartersville, with fog, it was 73, wind calm. At Lawrenceville, it was clear and 74, wind northeast at 3. At Macon, it was clear and 73, wind calm. At Rome, it was clear and 71, wind northeast at 3. At Augusta, it was clear and 72, wind calm. At Savannah, it was clear and 74, wind north at 3. Elsewhere across the region, at Chattanooga, it was clear and 75, wind calm. At Asheville, it was mostly cloudy and 67, wind calm. At Greenville-Spartanburg, it was clear and 71, wind calm.

Here is the hazardous weather outlook. This hazardous weather outlook is for North and Central Georgia. For today and tonight, heat index values are forecast to exceed 100 degrees across Central and portions of North Georgia this afternoon. And now the extended outlook for the period Wednesday through Monday. Afternoon thunderstorm chances will gradually increase starting Thursday and through the end of the week. Heat index values will exceed 100 degrees and may approach hazardous levels for parts of the area Wednesday through Saturday. Spotter information statement. Spotter activation will not be needed through tonight. Here is the official forecast from your National Weather Service for the Athens listening area. Rest of tonight, clear. Near steady temperature in the lower 70s. Light and variable winds. Tuesday, sunny. Highs in the mid-90s. Light north winds, becoming east in the afternoon. Tuesday night, clear. Lows in the lower 70s. Light and variable winds. Wednesday, mostly sunny. Highs in the mid-90s. Southeast winds 5 to 10 miles an hour. Wednesday night, mostly clear. Lows in the lower 70s. Light and variable winds. And now the extended forecast. Thursday through Friday night, mostly clear. Highs in the mid-90s. Lows in the lower 70s. Saturday and Saturday night, mostly clear. A slight chance of showers and thunderstorms. Highs in the mid-90s. Lows in the lower 70s. Sunday and Sunday night, partly cloudy. A chance of showers and thunderstorms. Highs in the lower 90s. Lows around 70. Labor Day and Monday night, partly cloudy. A slight chance of showers and thunderstorms. Highs in the upper 80s. Lows in the upper 60s. 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The current time is 4:56 a.m. Eastern Daylight Time. Here are the 4 a.m. weather observations from around the area. At Athens, it was clear, the temperature was 73 degrees, dew point 68 degrees, relative humidity 84%, wind calm, pressure was 30.11 inches and steady. At Gainesville, it was clear and 74, wind calm. At Winder, it was clear, the temperature was 72. At Greensboro, it was sunny and 75, wind calm. At Jefferson, it was clear and 72, wind northeast at 3. At Monroe, it was clear. At Albertton, it was clear and 72, wind calm. At Canyon, it was clear and 74, wind calm. At Clemson, it was clear and 74, wind calm. Elsewhere across Georgia, at Atlanta it was partly cloudy and 78, wind east at 5. At Cartersville, with fog, it was 73, wind calm. At Lawrenceville, it was clear and 74, wind northeast at 3. At Macon, it was clear and 73, wind calm. At Rome, it was clear and 71, wind northeast at 3. At Augusta, it was clear and 72, wind calm. At Savannah, it was clear and 74, wind north at 3. Elsewhere across the region, at Chattanooga, it was clear and 75, wind calm. At Asheville, it was mostly cloudy and 67, wind calm. At Greenville-Spartanburg, it was clear and 71, wind calm. Here is the hazardous weather outlook. This hazardous weather outlook is for North and Central Georgia. For today and tonight, heat index values are forecast to exceed 100 degrees across Central and portions of North Georgia this afternoon. And now the extended outlook for the period Wednesday through Monday. Afternoon thunderstorm chances will gradually increase starting Thursday and through the end of the week. Heat index values will exceed 100 degrees and may approach hazardous levels for parts of the area Wednesday through Saturday. Spotter information statement. Spotter activation will not be needed through tonight. Here is the official forecast from your National Weather

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Rest of tonight, clear. Near steady temperature in the lower 70s. Light and variable winds. Tuesday, sunny. Highs in the mid-90s. Light north winds, becoming east in the afternoon. Tuesday night, clear. Lows in the lower 70s. Light and variable winds. Wednesday, mostly sunny. Highs in the mid-90s. Southeast winds 5 to 10 miles an hour. Wednesday night, mostly clear. Lows in the lower 70s. Light and variable winds. And now the extended forecast. Thursday through Friday night, mostly clear. Highs in the mid-90s. Lows in the lower 70s. Saturday and Saturday night, mostly clear. A slight chance of showers and thunderstorms. Highs in the mid-90s. Lows in the lower 70s. Sunday and Sunday night, partly cloudy. A chance of showers and thunderstorms. Highs in the lower 90s. Lows around 70. Labor Day and Monday night, partly cloudy. A slight chance of showers and thunderstorms. Highs in the upper 80s. Lows in the upper 60s. For more detailed weather, water, and climate information, please visit our website at weather.gov/Atlanta. The Athens climate summary for yesterday, August 31, 2026. Yesterday's high temperature of 93 degrees occurred at 5:06 p.m. The normal high is 88. The record high is 99 degrees, which was set in 1912. Yesterday's low temperature of 70 degrees occurred at 6:29 a.m. The normal low is 67. The record low is 58 degrees, which was last set in 1999. No precipitation fell yesterday, which leaves the monthly total at 3.32 inches. This is 1.23 inches below the normal amount of 4.55 inches for August. The total precipitation for the year still stands at 29.48 inches, which is 4.04 inches below normal. Sunrise today is at 7:07 a.m. and sunset is at 7:59 p.m. The current time is 5:01 a.m. Eastern Daylight Time. Here are the 4 a.m. weather observations from around the area. At Athens, it was clear, the temperature was 73 degrees, dew point 68 degrees, relative humidity 84%, wind calm, pressure was 30.11 inches and steady. At Gainesville, it was clear and 74, wind calm. At Winder, it was clear, the temperature was 72. At Greensboro, it was sunny and 75, wind calm. At Jefferson, it was clear and 72, wind northeast at 3. At Monroe, it was clear. At Albertton, it was clear and 72, wind calm. At Canyon, it was clear and 74, wind calm. At Clemson, it was clear and 74, wind calm. Elsewhere across Georgia, at Atlanta it was partly cloudy and 78, wind east at 5. At Cartersville, with fog, it was 73, wind calm. At Lawrenceville, it was clear and 74, wind northeast at 3. At Macon, it was clear and 73, wind calm. At Rome, it was clear and 71, wind northeast at 3. At Augusta, it was clear and 72, wind calm. At Savannah, it was clear and 74, wind north at 3. Elsewhere across the region, at Chattanooga, it was clear and 75, wind calm. At Asheville, it was mostly cloudy and 67, wind calm. At Greenville-Spartanburg, it was clear and 71, wind calm. Here is the hazardous weather outlook. This hazardous weather outlook is for North and Central Georgia. For today and tonight, heat index values are forecast to exceed 100 degrees across Central and portions of North Georgia this afternoon. And now the extended outlook for the period Wednesday through Monday. Afternoon thunderstorm chances will gradually increase starting Thursday and through the end of the week. Heat index values will exceed 100.

degrees and may approach hazardous levels for parts of the area Wednesday through Saturday. Spotter information statement. Spotter activation will not be needed through tonight. Here is the official forecast from your National Weather Service for the Athens listening area. Today, sunny. Highs in the mid-90s. Light north winds, becoming east this afternoon. Tonight, clear. Lows in the lower 70s. Light and variable winds. Wednesday, mostly sunny. Highs in the mid-90s. North winds 5 to 10 miles an hour, becoming southeast in the afternoon. Wednesday night, mostly clear. Lows in the lower 70s. Light and variable winds. And now the extended forecast. Thursday through Friday night, mostly clear. Highs in the mid-90s. Lows in the lower 70s. Saturday and Saturday night, mostly clear. A slight chance of showers and thunderstorms. Highs in the mid-90s. Lows in the lower 70s. Sunday and Sunday night, partly cloudy. A chance of showers and thunderstorms. Highs in the lower 90s. Lows around 70. Labor Day and Monday night, partly cloudy. A slight chance of showers and thunderstorms. Highs in the upper 80s. Lows in the upper 60s. For more detailed weather, water, and climate information, please visit our website at weather.gov/Atlanta. The current time is 5:05 a.m. Eastern Daylight Time. Here are the 5 a.m. weather observations from around the area. At Athens, it was clear, the temperature was 73 degrees, dew point 68 degrees, relative humidity 84%, wind calm, pressure was 30.10 inches and falling. At Gainesville, it was clear and 74, wind calm. At Winder, it was clear, the temperature was 72. At Greensboro, it was sunny and 72, wind calm. At Jefferson, it was clear and 72, wind calm. At Monroe, it was clear. At Albertton, it was clear and 71, wind calm. At Canyon, it was clear and 72, wind calm. At Clemson, it was clear and 73, wind calm. Elsewhere across Georgia, at Atlanta it was clear and 77, wind southeast at 5. At Cartersville, with fog, it was 72, wind calm. At Lawrenceville, it was clear and 71, wind calm. At Macon, it was clear and 73, wind calm. At Rome, it was clear and 71, wind calm. At Augusta, it was clear and 72, wind calm. At Savannah, it was clear and 74, wind north at 3. Elsewhere across the region, at Chattanooga, it was clear and 75, wind calm. At Asheville, it was partly cloudy and 66, wind calm. At Greenville-Spartanburg, it was clear and 70, wind calm. Here is the hazardous weather outlook. This hazardous weather outlook is for North and Central Georgia. For today and tonight, heat index values are forecast to exceed 100 degrees across central and portions of North Georgia this afternoon. And now the extended outlook for the period Wednesday through Monday. Afternoon thunderstorm chances will gradually increase starting Thursday and through the end of the week. Heat index values will exceed 100 degrees and may approach hazardous levels for parts of the area Wednesday through Saturday. Spotter information statement. Spotter activation will not be needed through tonight. Here is the official forecast from your National Weather Service for the Athens listening area. Today, sunny. Highs in the mid-90s. Light north winds, becoming east this afternoon. Tonight, clear. Lows in the lower 70s. Light and variable winds. Wednesday, mostly sunny. Highs in the mid-90s. North winds 5 to 10 miles an hour, becoming southeast in the afternoon. Wednesday night, mostly clear. Lows in the lower 70s. Light and variable winds. And now the extended forecast.

Thursday through Friday night, mostly clear. Highs in the mid-90s. Lows in the lower 70s. Saturday and Saturday night, mostly clear. A slight chance of showers and thunderstorms. Highs in the mid-90s. Lows in the lower 70s. Sunday and Sunday night, partly cloudy. A chance of showers and thunderstorms. Highs in the lower 90s. Lows around 70. Labor Day and Monday night, partly cloudy. A slight chance of showers and thunderstorms. Highs in the upper 80s. Lows in the upper 60s. For more detailed weather, water, and climate information, please visit our website at weather.gov/Atlanta. The Athens climate summary for yesterday, August 31, 2026. Yesterday's high temperature of 93 degrees occurred at 5:06 p.m. The normal high is 88. The record high is 99 degrees, which was set in 1912. Yesterday's low temperature of 70 degrees occurred at 6:29 a.m. The normal low is 67. The record low is 58 degrees, which was last set in 1999. No precipitation fell yesterday, which leaves the monthly total at 3.32 inches. This is 1.23 inches below the normal amount of 4.55 inches for August. The total precipitation for the year still stands at 29.48 inches, which is 4.04 inches below normal. Sunrise today is at 7:07 a.m. and sunset is at 7:59 p.m. The current time is 5:11 a.m. Eastern Daylight Time. Here are the 5 a.m. weather observations from around the area. At Athens, it was clear, the temperature was 73 degrees, dew point 68 degrees, relative humidity 84%, wind calm, pressure was 30.10 inches and falling. At Gainesville, it was clear and 74, wind calm. At Winder, it was clear, the temperature was 72. At Greensboro, it was sunny and 72, wind calm. At Jefferson, it was clear and 72, wind calm. At Monroe, it was clear. At Albertton, it was clear and 71, wind calm. At Canyon, it was clear and 72, wind calm. At Clemson, it was clear and 73, wind calm. Elsewhere across Georgia, at Atlanta it was clear and 77, wind southeast at 5. At Cartersville, with fog, it was 72, wind calm. At Lawrenceville, it was clear and 71, wind calm. At Macon, it was clear and 73, wind calm. At Rome, it was clear and 71, wind calm. At Augusta, it was clear and 72, wind calm. At Savannah, it was clear and 74, wind north at 3. Elsewhere across the region, at Chattanooga, it was clear and 75, wind calm. At Asheville, it was partly cloudy and 66, wind calm. At Greenville-Spartanburg, it was clear and 70, wind calm. Here are the 5 a.m. weather observations from around the area. At Athens, it was clear, the temperature was 73 degrees, dew point 68 degrees, relative humidity 84%, wind calm, pressure was 30.10 inches and falling. At Gainesville, it was clear and 74, wind calm. At Winder, it was clear, the temperature was 72. At Greensboro, it was sunny and 72, wind calm. At Jefferson, it was clear and 72, wind calm. At Monroe, it was clear. At Albertton, it was clear and 71, wind calm. At Canyon, it was clear and 72, wind calm. At Clemson, it was clear and 73, wind calm. Elsewhere across Georgia, at Atlanta it was clear and 77, wind southeast at 5. At Cartersville, with fog, it was 72, wind calm. At Lawrenceville, it was clear and 71, wind calm. At Macon, it was clear and 73, wind calm. At Rome, it was clear and 71, wind calm.

At Augusta, it was clear and 72, wind calm. At Savannah, it was clear and 74, wind north at 3. Elsewhere across the region, at Chattanooga, it was clear and 75, wind calm. At Asheville, it was partly cloudy and 66, wind calm. At Greenville-Spartanburg, it was clear and 70, wind calm. Here is the hazardous weather outlook. This hazardous weather outlook is for North and Central Georgia. For today and tonight, heat index values are forecast to exceed 100 degrees across central and portions of North Georgia this afternoon. And now the extended outlook for the period Wednesday through Monday. Afternoon thunderstorm chances will gradually increase starting Thursday and through the end of the week. Heat index values will exceed 100 degrees and may approach hazardous levels for parts of the area Wednesday through Saturday. Spotter information statement. Spotter activation will not be needed through tonight. Here is the official forecast from your National Weather Service for the Athens listening area. Today, sunny. Highs in the mid-90s. Light north winds, becoming east this afternoon. Tonight, clear. Lows in the lower 70s. Light and variable winds. Wednesday, mostly sunny. Highs in the mid-90s. North winds 5 to 10 miles an hour, becoming southeast in the afternoon. Wednesday night, mostly clear. Lows in the lower 70s. Light and variable winds. And now the extended forecast. Thursday through Friday night, mostly clear. Highs in the mid-90s. Lows in the lower 70s. Saturday and Saturday night, mostly clear. A slight chance of showers and thunderstorms. Highs in the mid-90s. Lows in the lower 70s. Sunday and Sunday night, partly cloudy. A chance of showers and thunderstorms. Highs in the lower 90s. Lows around 70. Labor Day and Monday night, partly cloudy. A slight chance of showers and thunderstorms. Highs in the upper 80s. Lows in the upper 60s. 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The current time is 5:16 a.m. Eastern Daylight Time. Here are the 5 a.m. weather observations from around the area. At Athens, it was clear, the temperature was 73 degrees, dew point 68 degrees, relative humidity 84%, wind calm, pressure was 30.10 inches and falling. At Gainesville, it was clear and 74, wind calm. At Winder, it was clear, the temperature was 72. At Greensboro, it was sunny and 72, wind calm. At Jefferson, it was clear and 72, wind calm. At Monroe, it was clear. At Elberton, it was clear and 71, wind calm. At Canyon, it was clear and 72, wind calm. At Clemson, it was clear and 73, wind calm. Elsewhere across Georgia, at Atlanta it was clear and 77, wind southeast at 5. At Cartersville, with fog, it was 72, wind calm. At Lawrenceville, it was clear and 71, wind calm. At Macon, it was clear and 73, wind calm. At Rome, it was clear and 71, wind calm. At Augusta, it was clear and 72, wind calm. At Savannah, it was clear and 74, wind north at 3. Elsewhere across the region, at Chattanooga, it was clear and 75, wind calm. At Asheville, it was partly cloudy and 66, wind calm. At Greenville-Spartanburg, it was clear and 70, wind calm. Here is the hazardous weather outlook. This hazardous weather outlook is for North and Central Georgia. For today and tonight, heat index values are forecast to exceed 100 degrees across central and portions of North Georgia this afternoon. And now the extended outlook for the period Wednesday through Monday. Afternoon thunderstorm chances will gradually increase starting Thursday and through the end of the week. Heat index

values will exceed 100 degrees and may approach hazardous levels for parts of the area Wednesday through Saturday. Spotter information statement. Spotter activation will not be needed through tonight. Here is the official forecast from your National Weather Service for the Athens listening area. Today, sunny. Highs in the mid-90s. Light north winds, becoming east this afternoon. Tonight, clear. Lows in the lower 70s. Light and variable winds. Wednesday, mostly sunny. Highs in the mid-90s. North winds 5 to 10 miles an hour, becoming southeast in the afternoon. Wednesday night, mostly clear. Lows in the lower 70s. Light and variable winds. And now the extended forecast. Thursday through Friday night, mostly clear. Highs in the mid-90s. Lows in the lower 70s. Saturday and Saturday night, mostly clear. A slight chance of showers and thunderstorms. Highs in the mid-90s. Lows in the lower 70s. Sunday and Sunday night, partly cloudy. A chance of showers and thunderstorms. Highs in the lower 90s. Lows around 70. Labor Day and Monday night, partly cloudy. A slight chance of showers and thunderstorms. Highs in the upper 80s. Lows in the upper 60s. For more detailed weather, water, and climate information, please visit our website at weather.gov/Atlanta. The Athens climate summary for yesterday, August 31st, 2026. Yesterday's high temperature of 93 degrees occurred at 5:06 p.m. The normal high is 88. The record high is 99 degrees, which was set in 1912. Yesterday's low temperature of 70 degrees occurred at 6:29 a.m. The normal low is 67. The record low is 58 degrees, which was last set in 1999. No precipitation fell yesterday, which leaves the monthly total at 3.32 inches. This is 1.23 inches below the normal amount of 4.55 inches for August. The total precipitation for the year still stands at 29.48 inches, which is 4.04 inches below normal. Sunrise today is at 7:07 a.m. and sunset is at 7:59 p.m. The current time is 5:22 a.m. Eastern Daylight Time. Here are the 5 a.m. weather observations from around the area. At Athens, it was clear, the temperature was 73 degrees, dew point 68 degrees, relative humidity 84%, wind calm, pressure was 30.10 inches and falling. At Gainesville, it was clear and 74, wind calm. At Winder, it was clear, the temperature was 72. At Greensboro, it was sunny and 72, wind calm. At Jefferson, it was clear and 72, wind calm. At Monroe, it was clear. At Albertton, it was clear and 71, wind calm. At Canyon, it was clear and 72, wind calm. At Clemson, it was clear and 73, wind calm. Elsewhere across Georgia, at Atlanta it was clear and 77, wind southeast at 5. At Cartersville, with fog, it was 72, wind calm. At Lawrenceville, it was clear and 71, wind calm. At Macon, it was clear and 73, wind calm. At Rome, it was clear and 71, wind calm. At Augusta, it was clear and 72, wind calm. At Savannah, it was clear and 74, wind north at 3. Elsewhere across the region, at Chattanooga, it was clear and 75, wind calm. At Asheville, it was partly cloudy and 66, wind calm. At Greenville-Spartanburg, it was clear and 70, wind calm. Here is the hazardous weather outlook. This hazardous weather outlook is for north and central Georgia. For today and tonight, heat index values are forecast to exceed 100 degrees across central and portions of north Georgia this afternoon. And now the extended outlook for the period Wednesday through Monday,
afternoon thunderstorm chances will gradually increase starting Thursday and through the end of the week. Heat index values will exceed 100 degrees and may approach hazardous levels for parts of the area Wednesday through Saturday. Spotter information statement. Spotter activation will not be needed through tonight. Here is the official forecast from your National Weather Service for the Athens listening area. Today, sunny. Highs in the mid-90s. Light north winds becoming east this afternoon. Tonight, clear. Lows in the lower 70s. Light and variable winds. Wednesday, mostly sunny. Highs in the mid-90s. North winds 5 to 10 miles an hour, becoming southeast in the afternoon. Wednesday night, mostly clear. Lows in the lower 70s. Light and variable winds. And now the extended forecast. Thursday through Friday night, mostly clear. Highs in the mid-90s. Lows in the lower 70s. Saturday and Saturday night, mostly clear. A slight chance of showers and thunderstorms. Highs in the mid-90s. Lows in the lower 70s. Sunday and Sunday night, partly cloudy. A chance of showers and thunderstorms. Highs in the lower 90s. Lows around 70. Labor Day and Monday night, partly cloudy. A slight chance of showers and thunderstorms. Highs in the upper 80s. Lows in the upper 60s. 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The current time is 5:26 a.m. Eastern Daylight Time. Here are the 5 a.m. weather observations from around the area. At Athens, it was clear, the temperature was 73 degrees, dew point 68 degrees, relative humidity 84%, wind calm, pressure was 30.10 inches and falling. At Gainesville, it was clear and 74, wind calm. At Winder, it was clear, the temperature was 72. At Greensboro, it was sunny and 72, wind calm. At Jefferson, it was clear and 72, wind calm. At Monroe, it was clear. At Albertton, it was clear and 71, wind calm. At Canyon, it was clear and 72, wind calm. At Clemson, it was clear and 73, wind calm. Elsewhere across Georgia, at Atlanta it was clear and 77, wind southeast at 5. At Cartersville, with fog, it was 72, wind calm. At Lawrenceville, it was clear and 71, wind calm. At Macon, it was clear and 73, wind calm. At Rome, it was clear and 71, wind calm. At Augusta, it was clear and 72, wind calm. At Savannah, it was clear and 74, wind north at 3. Elsewhere across the region, at Chattanooga, it was clear and 75, wind calm. At Asheville, it was partly cloudy and 66, wind calm. At Greenville-Spartanburg, it was clear and 70, wind calm. Here is the hazardous weather outlook. This hazardous weather outlook is for North and Central Georgia. For today and tonight, heat index values are forecast to exceed 100 degrees across central and portions of North Georgia this afternoon. And now the extended outlook for the period Wednesday through Monday. Afternoon thunderstorm chances will gradually increase starting Thursday and through the end of the week. Heat index values will exceed 100 degrees and may approach hazardous levels for parts of the area Wednesday through Saturday. Spotter information statement. Spotter activation will not be needed through tonight. Here is the official forecast from your National Weather Service for the Athens listening area. Today, sunny. Highs in the mid-90s. Light north winds becoming east this afternoon. Tonight, clear. Lows in the lower 70s. Light and variable winds. Wednesday, mostly sunny. Highs in the mid-90s. North winds 5 to 10 miles an hour, becoming southeast in the afternoon. Wednesday night,
mostly clear.

lows in the lower 70s, light and variable winds. And now the extended forecast. Thursday through Friday night, mostly clear. Highs in the mid-90s, lows in the lower 70s. Saturday and Saturday night, mostly clear. A slight chance of showers and thunderstorms. Highs in the mid-90s, lows in the lower 70s. Sunday and Sunday night, partly cloudy. A chance of showers and thunderstorms. Highs in the lower 90s. Lows around 70. Labor Day and Monday night, partly cloudy. A slight chance of showers and thunderstorms. Highs in the upper 80s. Lows in the upper 60s. For more detailed weather, water, and climate information, please visit our website at weather.gov/Atlanta. The Athens climate summary for yesterday, August 31, 2026. Yesterday's high temperature of 93 degrees occurred at 5:06 p.m. The normal high is 88. The record high is 99 degrees, which was set in 1912. Yesterday's low temperature of 70 degrees occurred at 6:29 a.m. The normal low is 67. The record low is 58 degrees, which was last set in 1999. No precipitation fell yesterday, which leaves the monthly total at 3.32 inches. This is 1.23 inches below the normal amount of 4.55 inches for August. The total precipitation for the year still stands at 29.48 inches, which is 4.04 inches below normal. Sunrise today is at 7:07 a.m. and sunset is at 7:59 p.m. The current time is 5:31 a.m. Eastern Daylight Time. Here are the 5 a.m. weather observations from around the area. At Athens, it was clear, the temperature was 73 degrees, dew point 68 degrees, relative humidity 84%, wind calm, pressure was 30.10 inches and falling. At Gainesville, it was clear and 74, wind calm. At Winder, it was clear, the temperature was 72. At Greensboro, it was sunny and 72, wind calm. At Jefferson, it was clear and 72, wind calm. At Monroe, it was clear. At Albertton, it was clear and 71, wind calm. At Canyon, it was clear and 72, wind calm. At Clemson, it was clear and 73, wind calm. Elsewhere across Georgia, at Atlanta it was clear and 77, wind southeast at 5. At Cartersville, with fog, it was 72, wind calm. At Lawrenceville, it was clear and 71, wind calm. At Macon, it was clear and 73, wind calm. At Rome, it was clear and 71, wind calm. At Augusta, it was clear and 72, wind calm. At Savannah, it was clear and 74, wind north at 3. Elsewhere across the region, at Chattanooga, it was clear and 75, wind calm. At Asheville, it was partly cloudy and 66, wind calm. At Greenville-Spartanburg, it was clear and 70, wind calm. Here is the hazardous weather outlook. This hazardous weather outlook is for North and Central Georgia. For today and tonight, heat index values are forecast to exceed 100 degrees across Central and portions of North Georgia this afternoon. And now the extended outlook for the period Wednesday through Monday, 100 degrees across Central and portions of North Georgia this afternoon. And now the extended outlook for the period Wednesday through Monday. Afternoon thunderstorm chances will gradually increase starting Thursday and through the end of the week. Heat index values will exceed 100 degrees and may approach hazardous levels for parts of the area Wednesday through Saturday. Spotter information statement. Spotter activation will not be needed through tonight. Here is the official forecast from your National Weather Service for the Athens listening area. Today, sunny. Highs in the mid-90s. Light north winds, becoming east this afternoon. Tonight, clear. Lows in the lower 70s. Light and variable winds.

Wednesday, mostly sunny. Highs in the mid-90s. North winds 5 to 10 miles an hour, becoming southeast in the afternoon. Wednesday night, mostly clear. Lows in the lower 70s. Light and variable winds. And now the extended forecast. Thursday through Friday night, mostly clear. Highs in the mid-90s. Lows in the lower 70s. Saturday and Saturday night, mostly clear. A slight chance of showers and thunderstorms. Highs in the mid-90s. Lows in the lower 70s. Sunday and Sunday night, partly cloudy. A chance of showers and thunderstorms. Highs in the lower 90s. Lows around 70. Labor Day and Monday night, partly cloudy. A slight chance of showers and thunderstorms. Highs in the upper 80s. Lows in the upper 60s. For more detailed weather, water, and climate information, please visit our website at weather.gov/Atlanta. The current time is 5:35 a.m. Eastern Daylight Time. Here are the 5 a.m. weather observations from around the area. At Athens, it was clear. The temperature was 73 degrees, dew point 68 degrees, relative humidity 84%, wind calm, pressure was 30.10 inches and falling. At Gainesville, it was clear and 74, wind calm. At Winder, it was clear, the temperature was 72. At Greensboro, it was sunny and 72, wind calm. At Jefferson, it was clear and 72, wind calm. At Monroe, it was clear. At Albertton, it was clear and 71, wind calm. At Canyon, it was clear and 72, wind calm. At Clemson, it was clear and 73, wind calm. Elsewhere across Georgia, at Atlanta it was clear and 77, wind southeast at 5. At Cartersville, with fog, it was 72, wind calm. At Lawrenceville, it was clear and 71, wind calm. At Macon, it was clear and 73, wind calm. At Rome, it was clear and 71, wind calm. At Augusta, it was clear and 72, wind calm. At Savannah, it was clear and 74, wind north at 3. Elsewhere across the region, at Chattanooga, it was clear and 75, wind calm. At Asheville, it was partly cloudy and 66, wind calm. At Greenville-Spartanburg, it was clear and 70, wind calm. Here is the hazardous weather outlook. This hazardous weather outlook is for North and Central Georgia. For today and tonight, heat index values are forecast to exceed 100 degrees across Central and portions of North Georgia this afternoon. And now the extended outlook for the period Wednesday through Monday. Afternoon thunderstorm chances will gradually increase starting Thursday and through the end of the week. Heat index values will exceed 100 degrees and may approach hazardous levels for parts of the area Wednesday through Saturday. Spotter information statement. Spotter activation will not be needed through tonight. Here is the official forecast from your National Weather Service for the Athens listening area. Today, sunny. Highs in the mid-90s. Light north winds, becoming east this afternoon. Tonight, clear. Lows in the lower 70s. Light and variable winds. Wednesday, mostly sunny. Highs in the mid-90s. North winds 5 to 10 miles an hour, becoming southeast in the afternoon. Wednesday night, mostly clear. Lows in the lower 70s. Light and variable winds. And now the extended forecast. Thursday through Friday night, mostly clear. Highs in the mid-90s. Lows in the lower 70s. Saturday and Saturday night, mostly clear. A slight chance of showers and thunderstorms. Highs in the mid-90s. Lows in the lower 70s. Sunday and Sunday night, partly cloudy. A chance of showers and thunderstorms. Highs in the lower 90s. Lows around 70. Labor Day

before wind calm. At Winder, it was clear. The temperature was 72. At Greensboro, it was sunny and 72, wind calm. At Jefferson, it was clear and 72, wind calm. At Monroe, it was clear. At Albertton, it was clear and 71, wind calm. At Canyon, it was clear and 72, wind calm. At Clemson, it was clear and 73, wind calm. Elsewhere across Georgia, at Atlanta it was clear and 77, wind southeast at 5. At Cartersville, with fog, it was 72, wind calm. At Lawrenceville, it was clear and 71, wind calm. At Macon, it was clear and 73, wind calm. At Rome, it was clear and 71, wind calm. At Augusta, it was clear and 72, wind calm. At Savannah, it was clear and 74, wind north at 3. Elsewhere across the region, at Chattanooga, it was clear and 75, wind calm. At Asheville, it was partly cloudy and 66, wind calm. At Greenville-Spartanburg, it was clear and 70, wind calm. The Athens climate summary for yesterday, August 31, 2026. Yesterday's high temperature of 93 degrees occurred at 5:06 p.m. The normal high is 88. The record high is 99 degrees, which was set in 1912. Yesterday's low temperature of 70 degrees occurred at 6:29 a.m. The normal low is 67. The record low is 58 degrees, which was last set in 1999. No precipitation fell yesterday, which leaves the monthly total at 3.32 inches. This is 1.23 inches below the normal amount of 4.55 inches for August. The total precipitation for the year still stands at 29.48 inches, which is 4.04 inches below normal. Sunrise today is at 7:07 a.m. and sunset is at 7:59 p.m. You're listening to NOAA Weather Radio Station, WXK 56, originating from the National Weather Service Office in Peachtree City, and transmitting from Athens on a frequency of 162.4 MHz. 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Here is the hazardous weather outlook. This hazardous weather outlook is for North and Central Georgia. For today and tonight, heat index values are forecast to exceed 100 degrees across central and portions of North Georgia this afternoon. And now the extended outlook for the period Wednesday through Monday. Afternoon thunderstorm chances will gradually increase starting Thursday and through the end of the week. Heat index values will exceed 100 degrees and may approach hazardous levels for parts of the area Wednesday through Saturday. Spotter information statement. Spotter activation will not be needed through tonight. Here is the official forecast from your National Weather Service for the Athens listening area. Today, sunny. Highs in the mid-90s. Light north winds, becoming east this afternoon. Tonight, clear. Lows in the lower 70s. Light and variable winds. Wednesday, mostly sunny. Highs in the mid-90s. North winds 5 to 10 miles an hour, becoming southeast in the afternoon. Wednesday night, mostly clear. Lows in the lower 70s. Light and variable winds. And now the extended forecast. Thursday through Friday night, mostly clear. Highs in the mid-90s. Lows in the lower 70s. Saturday and Saturday night, mostly clear. A slight chance of showers and thunderstorms. Highs in the mid-90s. Lows in the lower 70s. Sunday and Sunday night,

cloudy. A chance of showers and thunderstorms. Highs in the lower 90s. Lows around 70. Labor Day and Monday night, partly cloudy. A slight chance of showers and thunderstorms. Highs in the upper 80s. Lows in the upper 60s. 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The current time is 5:45 a.m. Eastern Daylight Time. Here are the 5 a.m. weather observations from around the area. At Athens, it was clear, the temperature was 73 degrees, dew point 68 degrees, relative humidity 84%, wind calm, pressure was 30.10 inches and falling. At Gainesville, it was clear and 74, wind calm. At Winder, it was clear, the temperature was 72. At Greensboro, it was sunny and 72, wind calm. At Jefferson, it was clear and 72, wind calm. At Monroe, it was clear. At Albertton, it was clear and 71, wind calm. At Canyon, it was clear and 72, wind calm. At Clemson, it was clear and 73, wind calm. Elsewhere across Georgia, at Atlanta it was clear and 77, wind southeast at 5. At Cartersville, with fog, it was 72, wind calm. At Lawrenceville, it was clear and 71, wind calm. At Macon, it was clear and 73, wind calm. At Rome, it was clear and 71, wind calm. At Augusta, it was clear and 72, wind calm. At Savannah, it was clear and 74, wind north at 3. Elsewhere across the region, at Chattanooga, it was clear and 75, wind calm. At Asheville, it was partly cloudy and 66, wind calm. At Greenville-Spartanburg, it was clear and 70, wind calm. Here is the hazardous weather outlook. This hazardous weather outlook is for North and Central Georgia. For today and tonight, heat index values are forecast to exceed 100 degrees across central and portions of North Georgia this afternoon. And now the extended outlook for the period Wednesday through Monday. Afternoon thunderstorm chances will gradually increase starting Thursday and through the end of the week. Heat index values will exceed 100 degrees and may approach hazardous levels for parts of the area Wednesday through Saturday. Spotter information statement. Spotter activation will not be needed through tonight. Here is the official forecast from your National Weather Service for the Athens listening area. Today, sunny. Highs in the mid-90s. Light north winds, becoming east this afternoon. Tonight, clear. Lows in the lower 70s. Light and variable winds. Wednesday, mostly sunny. Highs in the mid-90s. North winds 5 to 10 miles an hour, becoming southeast in the afternoon. Wednesday night, mostly clear. Lows in the lower 70s. Light and variable winds. And now the extended forecast. Thursday through Friday night, mostly clear. Highs in the mid-90s. Lows in the lower 70s. Saturday and Saturday night, mostly clear. A slight chance of showers and thunderstorms. Highs in the mid-90s. Lows in the lower 70s. Sunday and Sunday night, partly cloudy. A chance of showers and thunderstorms. Highs in the lower 90s. Lows around 70. Labor Day and Monday night, partly cloudy. A slight chance of showers and thunderstorms. Highs in the upper 80s. Lows in the upper 60s. For more detailed weather, water, and climate information, please visit our website at weather.gov/Atlanta. The current time is 5:49 a.m. Eastern Daylight Time. Here are the 5 a.m. weather observations from around the area. At Athens, it was clear, the temperature was 73 degrees, dew point 68 degrees, relative humidity 84%, wind calm, pressure was 30.10 inches and falling.

Gainesville, it was clear and 74, wind calm. At Winder, it was clear, the temperature was 72. At Greensboro, it was sunny and 72, wind calm. At Jefferson, it was clear and 72, wind calm. At Monroe, it was clear. At Albertton, it was clear and 71, wind calm. At Canyon, it was clear and 72, wind calm. At Clemson, it was clear and 73, wind calm. Elsewhere across Georgia, at Atlanta it was clear and 77, wind southeast at 5. At Cartersville, with fog, it was 72, wind calm. At Lawrenceville, it was clear and 71, wind calm. At Macon, it was clear and 73, wind calm. At Rome, it was clear and 71, wind calm. At Augusta, it was clear and 72, wind calm. At Savannah, it was clear and 74, wind north at 3. Elsewhere across the region, at Chattanooga, it was clear and 75, wind calm. At Asheville, it was partly cloudy and 66, wind calm. At Greenville-Spartanburg, it was clear and 70, wind calm. The Athens climate summary for yesterday, August 31, 2026. Yesterday's high temperature of 93 degrees occurred at 5:06 p.m. The normal high is 88. The record high is 99 degrees, which was set in 1912. Yesterday's low temperature of 70 degrees occurred at 6:29 a.m. The normal low is 67. The record low is 58 degrees, which was last set in 1999. No precipitation fell yesterday, which leaves the monthly total at 3.32 inches. This is 1.23 inches below the normal amount of 4.55 inches for August. The total precipitation for the year still stands at 29.48 inches, which is 4.04 inches below normal. Sunrise today is at 7:07 a.m. and sunset is at 7:59 p.m. Here is the hazardous weather outlook. This hazardous weather outlook is for North and Central Georgia. For today and tonight, heat index values are forecast to exceed 100 degrees across central and portions of North Georgia this afternoon. And now the extended outlook for the period Wednesday through Monday. Afternoon thunderstorm chances will gradually increase starting Thursday and through the end of the week. Heat index values will exceed 100 degrees and may approach hazardous levels for parts of the area Wednesday through Saturday. Spotter information statement. Spotter activation will not be needed through tonight. Here is the official forecast from your National Weather Service for the Athens listening area. Today, sunny. Highs in the mid-90s. Light north winds, becoming east this afternoon. Tonight, clear. Lows in the lower 70s. Light and variable winds. Wednesday, mostly sunny. Highs in the mid-90s. North winds 5 to 10 miles an hour, becoming southeast in the afternoon. Wednesday night, mostly clear. Lows in the lower 70s. Light and variable winds. And now the extended forecast. Thursday through Friday night, mostly clear. Highs in the mid-90s. Lows in the lower 70s. Saturday and Saturday night, mostly clear. A slight chance of showers and thunderstorms. Highs in the mid-90s. Lows in the lower 70s. Sunday and Sunday night, partly cloudy. A chance of showers and thunderstorms. Highs in the lower 90s. Lows around 70. Labor Day and Monday night, partly cloudy. A slight chance of showers and thunderstorms. Highs in the upper 80s. Lows in the upper 60s. For more detailed weather, water, and climate information, please visit our website at weather.gov/Atlanta. The current time is 5:54 a.m. Eastern Daylight Time. Here are the 5 a.m. weather observations from around the area. At Athens, it was clear, the temperature was 73 degrees, dew point 68 degrees, relative humidity 84%.

set. Wind calm. Pressure was 30.10 inches and falling. At Gainesville, it was clear and 74, wind calm. At Winder, it was clear, the temperature was 72. At Greensboro, it was sunny and 72, wind calm. At Jefferson, it was clear and 72, wind calm. At Monroe, it was clear. At Albertton, it was clear and 71, wind calm. At Canyon, it was clear and 72, wind calm. At Clemson, it was clear and 73, wind calm. Elsewhere across Georgia, at Atlanta it was clear and 77, wind southeast at 5. At Cartersville, with fog, it was 72, wind calm. At Lawrenceville, it was clear and 71, wind calm. At Macon, it was clear and 73, wind calm. At Rome, it was clear and 71, wind calm. At Augusta, it was clear and 72, wind calm. At Savannah, it was clear and 74, wind north at 3. Elsewhere across the region, at Chattanooga, it was clear and 75, wind calm. At Asheville, it was partly cloudy and 66, wind calm. At Greenville-Spartanburg, it was clear and 70, wind calm. Here is the hazardous weather outlook. This hazardous weather outlook is for North and Central Georgia. For today and tonight, heat index values are forecast to exceed 100 degrees across central and portions of North Georgia this afternoon. And now the extended outlook for the period Wednesday through Monday. Afternoon thunderstorm chances will gradually increase starting Thursday and through the end of the week. Heat index values will exceed 100 degrees and may approach hazardous levels for parts of the area Wednesday through Saturday. Spotter information statement. Spotter activation will not be needed through tonight. Here is the official forecast from your National Weather Service for the Athens listening area. Today, sunny. Highs in the mid-90s. Northeast winds 5 to 10 miles an hour. Tonight, clear. Lows in the lower 70s. Light and variable winds. Wednesday, mostly sunny. Highs in the mid-90s. North winds 5 to 10 miles an hour, becoming southeast in the afternoon. Wednesday night, mostly clear. Lows in the lower 70s. Light and variable winds. And now the extended forecast. Thursday through Friday night, mostly clear. Highs in the mid-90s. Lows in the lower 70s. Saturday and Saturday night, mostly clear. A slight chance of showers and thunderstorms. Highs in the mid-90s. Lows in the lower 70s. Sunday and Sunday night, partly cloudy. A chance of showers and thunderstorms. Highs in the lower 90s. Lows around 70. Labor Day and Monday night, partly cloudy. A slight chance of showers and thunderstorms. Highs in the upper 80s. Lows in the upper 60s. For more detailed weather, water, and climate information, please visit our website at weather.gov/Atlanta. The current time is 5:58 a.m. Eastern Daylight Time. Here are the 5 a.m. weather observations from around the area. At Athens, it was clear, the temperature was 73 degrees, dew point 68 degrees, relative humidity 84%, wind calm, pressure was 30.10 inches and falling. At Gainesville, it was clear and 74, wind calm. At Winder, it was clear, the temperature was 72. At Greensboro, it was sunny and 72, wind calm. At Jefferson, it was clear and 72, wind calm. At Monroe, it was clear. At Albertton, it was clear and 71, wind calm. At Canyon, it was clear and 72, wind calm. At Clemson, it was clear and 73, wind calm. Elsewhere across Georgia, at Atlanta it was clear and 77, wind southeast at 5. At Cartersville, with fog, it was 72, wind calm. At Lawrenceville,
it was clear and 71, wind calm. At Macon, it was clear and 73, wind calm. At Rome, it was clear and 71, wind calm. At Augusta, it was clear and 72, wind calm. At Savannah, it was clear and 74, wind north at 3. Elsewhere across the region, at Chattanooga, it was clear and 75, wind calm. At Asheville, it was partly cloudy and 66, wind calm. At Greenville-Spartanburg, it was clear and 70, wind calm. The Athens climate summary for yesterday, August 31, 2026. Yesterday's high temperature of 93 degrees occurred at 5:06 p.m. The normal high is 88. The record high is 99 degrees, which was set in 1912. Yesterday's low temperature of 70 degrees occurred at 6:29 a.m. The normal low is 67. The record low is 58 degrees, which was last set in 1999. No precipitation fell yesterday, which leaves the monthly total at 3.32 inches. This is 1.23 inches below the normal amount of 4.55 inches for August. The total precipitation for the year still stands at 29.48 inches, which is 4.04 inches below normal. Sunrise today is at 7:07 a.m. and sunset is at 7:59 p.m. Here is the hazardous weather outlook. This hazardous weather outlook is for North and Central Georgia. For today and tonight, heat index values are forecast to exceed 100 degrees across central and portions of North Georgia this afternoon. And now the extended outlook for the period Wednesday through Monday. Afternoon thunderstorm chances will gradually increase starting Thursday and through the end of the week. Heat index values will exceed 100 degrees and may approach hazardous levels for parts of the area Wednesday through Saturday. Spotter information statement. Spotter activation will not be needed through tonight. Here is the official forecast from your National Weather Service for the Athens listening area. Today, sunny. Highs in the mid-90s. Northeast winds 5 to 10 miles an hour. Tonight, clear. Lows in the lower 70s. Light and variable winds. Wednesday, mostly sunny. Highs in the mid-90s. North winds 5 to 10 miles an hour, becoming southeast in the afternoon. Wednesday night, mostly clear. Lows in the lower 70s. Light and variable winds. And now the extended forecast. Thursday through Friday night, mostly clear. Highs in the mid-90s. Lows in the lower 70s. Saturday and Saturday night, mostly clear. A slight chance of showers and thunderstorms. Highs in the mid-90s. Lows in the lower 70s. Sunday and Sunday night, partly cloudy. A chance of showers and thunderstorms. Highs in the lower 90s. Lows around 70. Labor Day and Monday night, partly cloudy. A slight chance of showers and thunderstorms. Highs in the upper 80s. Lows in the upper 60s. For more detailed weather, water, and climate information, please visit our website at weather.gov/Atlanta. The current time is 6:03 a.m. Eastern Daylight Time. Here are the 5 a.m. weather observations from around the area. At Athens, it was clear, the temperature was 73 degrees, dew point 68 degrees, relative humidity 84%, wind calm, pressure was 30.10 inches and falling. At Gainesville, it was clear and 74, wind calm. At Winder, it was clear, the temperature was 72. At Greensboro, it was sunny and 72, wind calm. At Jefferson, it was clear and 72, wind calm. At Monroe, it was clear. At Albertton, it was clear and 71, wind calm. At Canyon, it was clear and 72, wind calm. At Clemson, it was clear and 73, wind calm. Elsewhere across Georgia, at Atlanta it was clear and 77, wind southeast at 5.
at Cartersville with fog

it was 72, wind calm. At Lawrenceville, it was clear and 71, wind calm. At Macon, it was clear and 73, wind calm. At Rome, it was clear and 71, wind calm. At Augusta, it was clear and 72, wind calm. At Savannah, it was clear and 74, wind north at 3. Elsewhere across the region, at Chattanooga, it was clear and 75, wind calm. At Asheville, it was partly cloudy and 66, wind calm. At Greenville-Spartanburg, it was clear and 70, wind calm. Here are the 6 a.m. weather observations from around the area. At Athens, it was clear, the temperature was 71 degrees, dew point 68 degrees, relative humidity 90%, wind calm, pressure was 30.10 inches and steady. At Gainesville, it was clear and 73, wind calm. At Winder, it was clear, the temperature was 70. At Greensboro, it was sunny and 72, wind calm. At Jefferson, it was clear and 70, wind north at 3. At Monroe, it was clear. At Albertton, it was clear and 71, wind calm. At Canyon, it was clear and 72, wind calm. At Clemson, it was clear and 72, wind calm. Elsewhere across Georgia, at Atlanta it was clear and 77, wind calm. At Cartersville, with fog, it was 72, wind calm. At Lawrenceville, it was clear and 72, wind calm. At Macon, it was clear and 72, wind calm. At Rome, it was clear and 70, wind calm. At Augusta, with fog, it was 71, wind calm. At Savannah, it was partly cloudy and 75, wind north at 5. Elsewhere across the region, at Chattanooga, it was clear and 73, wind southwest at 3. At Asheville, with fog, it was 65, wind calm. At Greenville-Spartanburg, it was clear and 70, wind calm. Here is the hazardous weather outlook. This hazardous weather outlook is for North and Central Georgia. For today and tonight, heat index values are forecast to exceed 100 degrees across central and portions of North Georgia this afternoon. And now the extended outlook for the period Wednesday through Monday. Afternoon thunderstorm chances will gradually increase starting Thursday and through the end of the week. Heat index values will exceed 100 degrees and may approach hazardous levels for parts of the area Wednesday through Saturday. Spotter information statement, spotter activation will not be needed through tonight. Here is the official forecast from your National Weather Service for the Athens listening area. Today, sunny. Highs in the mid-90s. Northeast winds 5 to 10 miles an hour. Tonight, clear. Lows in the lower 70s. Light and variable winds. Wednesday, mostly sunny. Highs in the mid-90s. North winds 5 to 10 miles an hour, becoming southeast in the afternoon. Wednesday night, mostly clear. Lows in the lower 70s. Light and variable winds. And now the extended forecast. Thursday through Friday night, mostly clear. Highs in the mid-90s. Lows in the lower 70s. Saturday and Saturday night, mostly clear. A slight chance of showers and thunderstorms. Highs in the mid-90s. Lows in the lower 70s. Sunday and Sunday night, partly cloudy. A chance of showers and thunderstorms. Highs in the lower 90s. Lows around 70. Labor Day and Monday night, partly cloudy. A slight chance of showers and thunderstorms. Highs in the upper 80s. Lows in the upper 60s. 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The current time is 6:09 a.m. Eastern Daylight Time. Here are the 6 a.m. weather observations from around the area. At Athens, it was clear, the temperature was 71 degrees, dew point 68 degrees, relative humidity 90%.

60%. Wind column, pressure was 30.10 inches and steady. At Gainesville, it was clear and 73, wind calm. At Winder, it was clear, the temperature was 70. At Greensboro, it was sunny and 72, wind calm. At Jefferson, it was clear and 70, wind north at 3. At Monroe, it was clear. At Albertton, it was clear and 71, wind calm. At Canyon, it was clear and 72, wind calm. At Clemson, it was clear and 72, wind calm. Elsewhere across Georgia, at Atlanta it was clear and 77, wind calm. At Cartersville, with fog, it was 72, wind calm. At Lawrenceville, it was clear and 72, wind calm. At Macon, it was clear and 72, wind calm. At Rome, it was clear and 70, wind calm. At Augusta, with fog, it was 71, wind calm. At Savannah, it was partly cloudy and 75, wind north at 5. Elsewhere across the region, at Chattanooga, it was clear and 73, wind southwest at 3. At Asheville, with fog, it was 65, wind calm. At Greenville, Spartanburg, it was clear and 70, wind calm. The Athens climate summary for yesterday, August 31, 2026. Yesterday's high temperature of 93 degrees occurred at 5:06 p.m. The normal high is 88. The record high is 99 degrees, which was set in 1912. Yesterday's low temperature of 70 degrees occurred at 6:29 a.m. The normal low is 67. The record low is 58 degrees, which was last set in 1999. No precipitation fell yesterday, which leaves the monthly total at 3.32 inches. This is 1.23 inches below the normal amount of 4.55 inches for August. The total precipitation for the year still stands at 29.48 inches, which is 4.04 inches below normal. Sunrise today is at 7:07 a.m. and sunset is at 7:59 p.m. Here is the official forecast from your National Weather Service for the Athens listening area. Today, sunny. Highs in the mid-90s. Northeast winds 5 to 10 miles an hour. Tonight, clear. Lows in the lower 70s. Light and variable winds. Wednesday, mostly sunny. Highs in the mid-90s. North winds 5 to 10 miles an hour, becoming southeast in the afternoon. Wednesday night, mostly clear. Lows in the lower 70s. Light and variable winds. And now the extended forecast. Thursday through Friday night, mostly clear. Highs in the mid-90s. Lows in the lower 70s. Saturday and Saturday night, mostly clear. A slight chance of showers and thunderstorms. Highs in the mid-90s. Lows in the lower 70s. Sunday and Sunday night, partly cloudy. A chance of showers and thunderstorms. Highs in the lower 90s. Lows around 70. Labor Day and Monday night, partly cloudy. A slight chance of showers and thunderstorms. Highs in the upper 80s. Lows in the upper 60s. For more detailed weather, water, and climate information, please visit our website at weather.gov/Atlanta. The current time is 6:13 a.m. Eastern Daylight Time. Here are the 6 a.m. weather observations from around the area. At Athens, it was clear, the temperature was 71 degrees, dew point 68 degrees, relative humidity 90%, wind calm, pressure was 30.10 inches and steady. At Gainesville, it was clear and 73, wind calm. At Winder, it was clear, the temperature was 70. At Greensboro, it was sunny and 72, wind calm. At Jefferson, it was clear and 70, wind north at 3. At Monroe, it was clear. At Albertton, it was clear and 71, wind calm. At Canyon, it was clear and 72, wind calm.

Clemson, it was clear and 72, wind calm. Elsewhere across Georgia, at Atlanta, it was clear and 77, wind calm. At Cartersville, with fog, it was 72, wind calm. At Lawrenceville, it was clear and 72, wind calm. At Macon, it was clear and 72, wind calm. At Rome, it was clear and 70, wind calm. At Augusta, with fog, it was 71, wind calm. At Savannah, it was partly cloudy and 75, wind north at 5. Elsewhere across the region, at Chattanooga, it was clear and 73, wind southwest at 3. At Asheville, it was mostly cloudy and 66, wind calm. At Greenville-Spartanburg, it was clear and 70, wind calm. Here is the hazardous weather outlook. This hazardous weather outlook is for north and central Georgia. For today and tonight, heat index values are forecast to exceed 100 degrees across central and portions of north Georgia this afternoon. And now the extended outlook for the period Wednesday through Monday. Afternoon thunderstorm chances will gradually increase starting Thursday and through the end of the week. Heat index values will exceed 100 degrees and may approach hazardous levels for parts of the area Wednesday through Saturday. Spotter information statement. Spotter activation will not be needed through tonight. Here is the official forecast from your National Weather Service for the Athens listening area. Today, sunny. Highs in the mid-90s. Northeast winds 5 to 10 miles an hour. Tonight, clear. Lows in the lower 70s. Light and variable winds. Wednesday, mostly sunny. Highs in the mid-90s. North winds 5 to 10 miles an hour, becoming southeast in the afternoon. Wednesday night, mostly clear. Lows in the lower 70s. Light and variable winds. And now the extended forecast. Thursday through Friday night, mostly clear. Highs in the mid-90s. Lows in the lower 70s. Saturday and Saturday night, mostly clear. A slight chance of showers and thunderstorms. Highs in the mid-90s. Lows in the lower 70s. Sunday and Sunday night, partly cloudy. A chance of showers and thunderstorms. Highs in the lower 90s. Lows around 70. Labor Day and Monday night, partly cloudy. A slight chance of showers and thunderstorms. Highs in the upper 80s. Lows in the upper 60s. For more detailed weather, water, and climate information, please visit our website at weather.gov/Atlanta. The current time is 6:18 a.m. Eastern Daylight Time. Here are the 6 a.m. weather observations from around the area. At Athens, it was clear, the temperature was 71 degrees, dew point 68 degrees, relative humidity 90%, wind calm, pressure was 30.10 inches and steady. At Gainesville, it was clear and 73, wind calm. At Winder, it was clear, the temperature was 70. At Greensboro, it was sunny and 72, wind calm. At Jefferson, it was clear and 70, wind north at 3. At Monroe, it was clear. At Albertton, it was clear and 71, wind calm. At Canyon, it was clear and 72, wind calm. At Clemson, it was clear and 72, wind calm. Elsewhere across Georgia, at Atlanta it was clear and 77, wind calm. At Cartersville, with fog, it was 72, wind calm. At Lawrenceville, it was clear and 72, wind calm. At Macon, it was clear and 72, wind calm. At Rome, it was clear and 70, wind calm. At Augusta, with fog, it was 71, wind calm. At Savannah, it was partly cloudy and 75, wind north at 5. Elsewhere across the region, at Chattanooga, it was clear and 73, wind southwest at 3. At Asheville, it was mostly cloudy and 66, wind calm. At Greenville-Spartanburg, it was clear and

70, wind calm. Here is the hazardous weather outlook. This hazardous weather outlook is for North and Central Georgia. For today and tonight, heat index values are forecast to exceed 100 degrees across central and portions of North Georgia this afternoon. And now the extended outlook for the period Wednesday through Monday. Afternoon thunderstorm chances will gradually increase starting Thursday and through the end of the week. Heat index values will exceed 100 degrees and may approach hazardous levels for parts of the area Wednesday through Saturday. Spotter information statement. Spotter activation will not be needed through tonight. The Athens climate summary for yesterday, August 31, 2026. Yesterday's high temperature of 93 degrees occurred at 5:06 p.m. The normal high is 88. The record high is 99 degrees, which was set in 1912. Yesterday's low temperature of 70 degrees occurred at 6:29 a.m. The normal low is 67. The record low is 58 degrees, which was last set in 1999. No precipitation fell yesterday, which leaves the monthly total at 3.32 inches. This is 1.23 inches below the normal amount of 4.55 inches for August. The total precipitation for the year still stands at 29.48 inches, which is 4.04 inches below normal. Sunrise today is at 7:07 a.m. and sunset is at 7:59 p.m. Here is the official forecast from your National Weather Service for the Athens listening area. Today, sunny. Highs in the mid-90s. Northeast winds 5 to 10 miles an hour. Tonight, clear. Lows in the lower 70s. Light and variable winds. Wednesday, mostly sunny. Highs in the mid-90s. North winds 5 to 10 miles an hour, becoming southeast in the afternoon. Wednesday night, mostly clear. Lows in the lower 70s. Light and variable winds. And now the extended forecast. Thursday through Friday night, mostly clear. Highs in the mid-90s. Lows in the lower 70s. Saturday and Saturday night, mostly clear. A slight chance of showers and thunderstorms. Highs in the mid-90s. Lows in the lower 70s. Sunday and Sunday night, partly cloudy. A chance of showers and thunderstorms. Highs in the lower 90s. Lows around 70. Labor Day and Monday night, partly cloudy. A slight chance of showers and thunderstorms. Highs in the upper 80s. Lows in the upper 60s. 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The current time is 6:23 a.m. Eastern Daylight Time. Here are the 6 a.m. weather observations from around the area. At Athens, it was clear, the temperature was 71 degrees, dew point 68 degrees, relative humidity 90%, wind calm, pressure was 30.10 inches and steady. At Gainesville, it was clear and 73, wind calm. At Winder, it was clear, the temperature was 70. At Greensboro, it was sunny and 72, wind calm. At Jefferson, it was clear and 70, wind north at 3. At Monroe, it was clear. At Albertton, it was clear and 71, wind calm. At Canyon, it was clear and 72, wind calm. At Clemson, it was clear and 72, wind calm. Elsewhere across Georgia, at Atlanta it was clear and 77, wind calm. At Cartersville, with fog, it was 72, wind calm. At Lawrenceville, it was clear and 72, wind calm. At Macon, it was clear and 72, wind calm. At Rome, it was clear and 70, wind calm. At Augusta, with fog, it was 71, wind calm. At Savannah, it was partly cloudy and 75, wind north at 5. Elsewhere across the region, at Chattanooga, it was clear and 73, wind southwest at 3. At Asheville, it was mostly cloudy.

66. Wind calm. At Greenville, Spartanburg, it was clear and 70. Wind calm. Here is the hazardous weather outlook. This hazardous weather outlook is for North and Central Georgia. For today and tonight, heat index values are forecast to exceed 100 degrees across central and portions of North Georgia this afternoon. And now the extended outlook for the period Wednesday through Monday. Afternoon thunderstorm chances will gradually increase starting Thursday and through the end of the week. Heat index values will exceed 100 degrees and may approach hazardous levels for parts of the area Wednesday through Saturday. Spotter information statement. Spotter activation will not be needed through tonight. Here is the official forecast from your National Weather Service for the Athens listening area. Today, sunny. Highs in the mid-90s. Northeast winds 5 to 10 miles an hour. Tonight, clear. Lows in the lower 70s. Light and variable winds. Wednesday, mostly sunny. Highs in the mid-90s. North winds 5 to 10 miles an hour, becoming southeast in the afternoon. Wednesday night, mostly clear. Lows in the lower 70s. Light and variable winds. And now the extended forecast. Thursday through Friday night, mostly clear. Highs in the mid-90s. Lows in the lower 70s. Saturday and Saturday night, mostly clear. A slight chance of showers and thunderstorms. Highs in the mid-90s. Lows in the lower 70s. Sunday and Sunday night, partly cloudy. A chance of showers and thunderstorms. Highs in the lower 90s. Lows around 70. Labor Day and Monday night, partly cloudy. A slight chance of showers and thunderstorms. Highs in the upper 80s. Lows in the upper 60s. 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The current time is 6:27 a.m. Eastern Daylight Time. Here are the 6 a.m. weather observations from around the area. At Athens, it was clear, the temperature was 71 degrees, dew point 68 degrees, relative humidity 90%, wind calm, pressure was 30.10 inches and steady. At Gainesville, it was clear and 73, wind calm. At Winder, it was clear, the temperature was 70. At Greensboro, it was sunny and 72, wind calm. At Jefferson, it was clear and 70, wind north at 3. At Monroe, it was clear. At Albertton, it was clear and 71, wind calm. At Canyon, it was clear and 72, wind calm. At Clemson, it was clear and 72, wind calm. Elsewhere across Georgia, at Atlanta it was clear and 77, wind calm. At Cartersville, with fog, it was 72, wind calm. At Lawrenceville, it was clear and 72, wind calm. At Macon, it was clear and 72, wind calm. At Rome, it was clear and 70, wind calm. At Augusta, with fog, it was 71, wind calm. At Savannah, it was partly cloudy and 75, wind north at 5. Elsewhere across the region, at Chattanooga, it was clear and 73, wind southwest at 3. At Asheville, it was mostly cloudy and 66, wind calm. At Greenville, Spartanburg, it was clear and 70, wind calm. Here is the hazardous weather outlook. This hazardous weather outlook is for North and Central Georgia. For today and tonight, heat index values are forecast to exceed 100 degrees across central and portions of North Georgia this afternoon. And now the extended outlook for the period Wednesday through Monday. Afternoon thunderstorm chances will gradually increase starting Thursday and through the end of the week. Heat index values will exceed 100 degrees and may approach hazardous levels for parts of the area Wednesday through Saturday. Spotter information statement. Spotter activation will not be needed through tonight. Here is the official forecast from your National Weather Service for the Athens listening area.
area. Today, sunny. Highs in the mid-90s. Northeast winds 5 to 10 miles an hour. Tonight, clear. Lows in the lower 70s. Light and variable winds. Wednesday, mostly sunny. Highs in the mid-90s. North winds 5 to 10 miles an hour, becoming southeast in the afternoon. Wednesday night, mostly clear. Lows in the lower 70s. Light and variable winds. And now the extended forecast. Thursday through Friday night, mostly clear. Highs in the mid-90s. Lows in the lower 70s. Saturday and Saturday night, mostly clear. A slight chance of showers and thunderstorms. Highs in the mid-90s. Lows in the lower 70s. Sunday and Sunday night, partly cloudy. A chance of showers and thunderstorms. Highs in the lower 90s. Lows around 70. Labor Day and Monday night, partly cloudy. A slight chance of showers and thunderstorms. Highs in the upper 80s. Lows in the upper 60s. For more detailed weather, water, and climate information, please visit our website at weather.gov/Atlanta. The Athens climate summary for yesterday, August 31, 2026. Yesterday's high temperature of 93 degrees occurred at 5:06 p.m. The normal high is 88. The record high is 99 degrees, which was set in 1912. Yesterday's low temperature of 70 degrees occurred at 6:29 a.m. The normal low is 67. The record low is 58 degrees, which was last set in 1999. No precipitation fell yesterday, which leaves the monthly total at 3.32 inches. This is 1.23 inches below the normal amount of 4.55 inches for August. The total precipitation for the year still stands at 29.48 inches, which is 4.04 inches below normal. Sunrise today is at 7:07 a.m. and sunset is at 7:59 p.m. The current time is 6:32 a.m. Eastern Daylight Time. Here are the 6 a.m. weather observations from around the area. At Athens, it was clear, the temperature was 71 degrees, dew point 68 degrees, relative humidity 90%, wind calm, pressure was 30.10 inches and steady. At Gainesville, it was clear and 73, wind calm. At Winder, it was clear, the temperature was 70. At Greensboro, it was sunny and 72, wind calm. At Jefferson, it was clear and 70, wind north at 3. At Monroe, it was clear. At Albertton, it was clear and 71, wind calm. At Canyon, it was clear and 72, wind calm. At Clemson, it was clear and 72, wind calm. Elsewhere across Georgia, at Atlanta it was clear and 77, wind calm. At Clemson, it was clear and 72, wind calm. Elsewhere across Georgia, at Atlanta it was clear and 77, wind calm. At Cartersville, with fog, it was 72, wind calm. At Lawrenceville, it was clear and 72, wind calm. At Macon, it was clear and 72, wind calm. At Rome, it was clear and 70, wind calm. At Augusta, with fog, it was 71, wind calm. At Savannah, it was partly cloudy and 75, wind north at 5. Elsewhere across the region, at Chattanooga, it was clear and 73, wind southwest at 3. At Asheville, it was mostly cloudy and 66, wind calm. At Greenville-Spartanburg, it was clear and 70, wind calm. Here is the hazardous weather outlook. This hazardous weather outlook is for North and Central Georgia. For today and tonight, heat index values are forecast to exceed 100 degrees across Central and portions of North Georgia this afternoon. And now the extended outlook for the period Wednesday through Monday. Afternoon thunderstorm chances will gradually increase starting Thursday and through the end of the week. Heat index values will exceed

100 degrees and may approach hazardous levels for parts of the area Wednesday through Saturday. Spotter information statement. Spotter activation will not be needed through tonight. Here is the official forecast from your National Weather Service for the Athens listening area. Today, sunny. Highs in the mid-90s. Northeast winds 5 to 10 miles an hour. Tonight, clear. Lows in the lower 70s. Light and variable winds. Wednesday, mostly sunny. Highs in the mid-90s. North winds 5 to 10 miles an hour, becoming southeast in the afternoon. Wednesday night, mostly clear. Lows in the lower 70s. Light and variable winds. And now the extended forecast. Thursday through Friday night, mostly clear. Highs in the mid-90s. Lows in the lower 70s. Saturday and Saturday night, mostly clear. A slight chance of showers and thunderstorms. Highs in the mid-90s. Lows in the lower 70s. Sunday and Sunday night, partly cloudy. A chance of showers and thunderstorms. Highs in the lower 90s. Lows around 70. Labor Day and Monday night, partly cloudy. A slight chance of showers and thunderstorms. Highs in the upper 80s. Lows in the upper 60s. For more detailed weather, water, and climate information, please visit our website at weather.gov/Atlanta. The current time is 6:36 a.m. Eastern Daylight Time. Here are the 6 a.m. weather observations from around the area. At Athens, it was clear, the temperature was 71 degrees, dew point 68 degrees, relative humidity 90%, wind calm, pressure was 30.10 inches and steady. At Gainesville, it was clear and 73, wind calm. At Winder, it was clear, the temperature was 70. At Greensboro, it was sunny and 72, wind calm. At Jefferson, it was clear and 70, wind north at 3. At Monroe, it was clear. At Albertton, it was clear and 71, wind calm. At Canyon, it was clear and 72, wind calm. At Clemson, it was clear and 72, wind calm. Elsewhere across Georgia, at Atlanta it was clear and 77, wind calm. At Cartersville, with fog, it was 72, wind calm. At Lawrenceville, it was clear and 72, wind calm. At Macon, it was clear and 72, wind calm. At Rome, it was clear and 70, wind calm. At Augusta, with fog, it was 71, wind calm. At Savannah, it was partly cloudy and 75, wind north at 5. Elsewhere across the region, at Chattanooga, it was clear and 73, wind southwest at 3. At Asheville, it was mostly cloudy and 66, wind calm. At Greenville-Spartanburg, it was clear and 70, wind calm. Here is the hazardous weather outlook. This hazardous weather outlook is for North and Central Georgia. For today and tonight, heat index values are forecast to exceed 100 degrees across Central and portions of North Georgia this afternoon. And now the extended outlook for the period Wednesday through Monday. Afternoon thunderstorm chances will gradually increase starting Thursday and through the end of the week. Heat index values will exceed 100 degrees and may approach hazardous levels for parts of the area Wednesday through Saturday. Spotter information statement. Spotter activation will not be needed through tonight. Here is the official forecast from your National Weather Service for the Athens listening area. Today, sunny. Highs in the mid-90s. Northeast winds 5 to 10 miles an hour. Tonight, clear. Lows in the lower 70s. Light and variable winds. Wednesday, mostly sunny. Highs in the mid-90s. North winds 5 to 10 miles an hour, becoming southeast in the afternoon. Wednesday night, mostly clear. Lows in the lower 70s. Light and variable winds. And now the extended forecast.

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The Athens climate summary for yesterday, August 31, 2026. Yesterday's high temperature of 93 degrees occurred at 5:06 p.m. The normal high is 88. The record high is 99 degrees, which was set in 1912. Yesterday's low temperature of 70 degrees occurred at 6:29 a.m. The normal low is 67. The record low is 58 degrees, which was last set in 1999. No precipitation fell yesterday, which leaves the monthly total at 3.32 inches. This is 1.23 inches below the normal amount of 4.55 inches for August. The total precipitation for the year still stands at 29.48 inches, which is 4.04 inches below normal. Sunrise today is at 7:07 a.m. and sunset is at 7:59 p.m. You're listening to NOAA Weather Radio Station, WXK56, originating from the National Weather Service Office in Peachtree City, and transmitting from Athens on a frequency of 162.4 MHz. 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The current time is 6:42 a.m. Eastern Daylight Time. Here are the 6 a.m. weather observations from around the area. At Athens, it was clear, the temperature was 71 degrees, dew point 68 degrees, relative humidity 90%, wind calm, pressure was 30.10 inches and steady. At Gainesville, it was clear and 73, wind calm. At Winder, it was clear, the temperature was 70. At Greensboro, it was sunny and 72, wind calm. At Jefferson, it was clear and 70, wind north at 3. At Monroe, it was clear. At Albertton, it was clear and 71, wind calm. At Canyon, it was clear and 72, wind calm. At Clemson, it was clear and 72, wind calm. Elsewhere across Georgia, at Atlanta it was clear and 77, wind calm. At Cartersville, with fog, it was 72, wind calm. At Lawrenceville, it was clear and 72, wind calm. At Macon, it was clear and 72, wind calm. At Rome, it was clear and 70, wind calm. At Augusta, with fog, it was 71, wind calm. At Savannah, it was partly cloudy and 75, wind north at 5. Elsewhere across the region, at Chattanooga, it was clear and 73, wind southwest at 3. At Asheville, it was mostly cloudy and 66, wind calm. At Greenville-Spartanburg, it was clear and 70, wind calm. Here is the hazardous weather outlook. This hazardous weather outlook is for North and Central Georgia. For today and tonight, heat index values are forecast to exceed 100 degrees across central and portions of North Georgia this afternoon. And now the extended outlook for the period Wednesday through Monday. Afternoon thunderstorm chances will gradually increase starting Thursday and through the end of the week. Heat index values will exceed 100 degrees and may approach hazardous levels for parts of the area Wednesday through Saturday. Spotter information statement. Spotter activation will not be needed through tonight. Here is the official forecast from your National Weather Service for the Athens listening area. Today, sunny. Highs in the mid-90s. Northeast winds 5 to 10 miles an hour. Tonight, clear. Lows in the lower 70s. Light and variable winds. Wednesday, mostly sunny. Highs in the mid-90s. North winds 5 to 10 miles an hour, becoming southeast in the afternoon. Wednesday night, mostly clear.

lows in the lower 70s. Light and variable winds. And now the extended forecast. Thursday through Friday night, mostly clear. Highs in the mid-90s. Lows in the lower 70s. Saturday and Saturday night, mostly clear. A slight chance of showers and thunderstorms. Highs in the mid-90s. Lows in the lower 70s. Sunday and Sunday night, partly cloudy. A chance of showers and thunderstorms. Highs in the lower 90s. Lows around 70. Labor Day and Monday night, partly cloudy. A slight chance of showers and thunderstorms. Highs in the upper 80s. Lows in the upper 60s. 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The current time is 6:46 a.m. Eastern Daylight Time. Here are the 6 a.m. weather observations from around the area. At Athens, it was clear, the temperature was 71 degrees, dew point 68 degrees, relative humidity 90%, wind calm, pressure was 30.10 inches and steady. At Gainesville, it was clear and 73, wind calm. At Winder, it was clear, the temperature was 70. At Greensboro, it was sunny and 72, wind calm. At Jefferson, it was clear and 70, wind north at 3. At Monroe, it was clear. At Albertton, it was clear and 71, wind calm. At Canyon, it was clear and 72, wind calm. At Clemson, it was clear and 72, wind calm. Elsewhere across Georgia, at Atlanta it was clear and 77, wind calm. At Cartersville, with fog, it was 72, wind calm. At Lawrenceville, it was clear and 72, wind calm. At Macon, it was clear and 72, wind calm. At Rome, it was clear and 70, wind calm. At Augusta, with fog, it was 71, wind calm. At Savannah, it was partly cloudy and 75, wind north at 5. Elsewhere across the region, at Chattanooga, it was clear and 73, wind southwest at 3. At Asheville, it was mostly cloudy and 66, wind calm. At Greenville-Spartanburg, it was clear and 70, wind calm. Here is the hazardous weather outlook. This hazardous weather outlook is for North and Central Georgia. For today and tonight, heat index values are forecast to exceed 100 degrees across Central and portions of North Georgia this afternoon. And now the extended outlook for the period Wednesday through Monday. Afternoon thunderstorm chances will gradually increase starting Thursday and through the end of the week. Heat index values will exceed 100 degrees and may approach hazardous levels for parts of the area Wednesday through Saturday. Spotter information statement. Spotter activation will not be needed through tonight. Here is the official forecast from your National Weather Service for the Athens listening area. Today, sunny. Highs in the mid-90s. Northeast winds 5 to 10 miles an hour. Tonight, clear. Lows in the lower 70s. Light and variable winds. Wednesday, mostly sunny. Highs in the mid-90s. North winds 5 to 10 miles an hour, becoming southeast in the afternoon. Wednesday night, mostly clear. Lows in the lower 70s. Light and variable winds. And now the extended forecast. Thursday through Friday night, mostly clear. Highs in the mid-90s. Lows in the lower 70s. Saturday and Saturday night, mostly clear. A slight chance of showers and thunderstorms. Highs in the mid-90s. Lows in the lower 70s. Sunday and Sunday night, partly cloudy. A chance of showers and thunderstorms. Highs in the lower 90s. Lows around 70. Labor Day and Monday night, partly cloudy. A slight chance of showers and thunderstorms. Highs in the upper 80s. Lows in the upper 60s. For more detailed weather,

water, and climate information, please visit our website at weather.gov/Atlanta. The Athens climate summary for yesterday, August 31, 2026. Yesterday's high temperature of 93 degrees occurred at 5:06 p.m. The normal high is 88. The record high is 99 degrees, which was set in 1912. Yesterday's low temperature of 70 degrees occurred at 6:29 a.m. The normal low is 67. The record low is 58 degrees, which was last set in 1999. No precipitation fell yesterday, which leaves the monthly total at 3.32 inches. This is 1.23 inches below the normal amount of 4.55 inches for August. The total precipitation for the year still stands at 29.48 inches, which is 4.04 inches below normal. Sunrise today is at 7:07 a.m. and sunset is at 7:59 p.m. The current time is 6:51 a.m. Eastern Daylight Time. Here are the 6 a.m. weather observations from around the area. At Athens, it was clear, the temperature was 71 degrees, dew point 68 degrees, relative humidity 90%, wind calm, pressure was 30.10 inches and steady. At Gainesville, it was clear and 73, wind calm. At Winder, it was clear, the temperature was 70. At Greensboro, it was sunny and 72, wind calm. At Jefferson, it was clear and 70, wind north at 3. At Monroe, it was clear. At Alberton, it was clear and 71, wind calm. At Canyon, it was clear and 72, wind calm. At Clemson, it was clear and 72, wind calm. Elsewhere across Georgia, at Atlanta it was clear and 77, wind calm. At Cartersville, with fog, it was 72, wind calm. At Lawrenceville, it was clear and 72, wind calm. At Macon, it was clear and 72, wind calm. At Rome, it was clear and 70, wind calm. At Augusta, with fog, it was 71, wind calm. At Savannah, it was partly cloudy and 75, wind north at 5. Elsewhere across the region, at Chattanooga, it was clear and 73, wind southwest at 3. At Asheville, it was mostly cloudy and 66, wind calm. At Greenville-Spartanburg, it was clear and 70, wind calm. Here is the hazardous weather outlook. This hazardous weather outlook is for North and Central Georgia. For today and tonight, heat index values are forecast to exceed 100 degrees across central and portions of North Georgia this afternoon. And now the extended outlook for the period Wednesday through Monday. Afternoon thunderstorm chances will gradually increase starting Thursday and through the end of the week. Heat index values will exceed 100 degrees and may approach hazardous levels for parts of the area Wednesday through Saturday. Spotter information statement, spotter activation will not be needed through tonight. Here is the official forecast from your National Weather Service for the Athens listening area. Today, sunny. Highs in the mid-90s. Northeast winds 5 to 10 miles an hour. Tonight, clear. Lows in the lower 70s. Light and variable winds. Wednesday, mostly sunny. Highs in the mid-90s. North winds 5 to 10 miles an hour, becoming southeast in the afternoon. Wednesday night, mostly clear. Lows in the lower 70s. Light and variable winds. And now the extended forecast. Thursday through Friday night, mostly clear. Highs in the mid-90s. Lows in the lower 70s. Saturday and Saturday night, mostly clear. A slight chance of showers and thunderstorms. Highs in the mid-90s. Lows in the lower 70s. Sunday and Sunday night, partly cloudy. A chance of showers and thunderstorms. Highs in the lower 90s. Lows around 70. Labor Day and Monday night, partly cloudy. A slight chance of showers and thunderstorms. Highs in the

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The current time is 6:55 a.m. Eastern Daylight Time. Here are the 6 a.m. weather observations from around the area. At Athens, it was clear, the temperature was 71 degrees, dew point 68 degrees, relative humidity 90%, wind calm, pressure was 30.10 inches and steady. At Gainesville, it was clear and 73, wind calm. At Winder, it was clear, the temperature was 70. At Greensboro, it was sunny and 72, wind calm. At Jefferson, it was clear and 70, wind north at 3. At Monroe, it was clear. At Albertton, it was clear and 71, wind calm. At Canyon, it was clear and 72, wind calm. At Clemson, it was clear and 72, wind calm. Elsewhere across Georgia, at Atlanta it was clear and 77, wind calm. At Cartersville, with fog, it was 72, wind calm. At Lawrenceville, it was clear and 72, wind calm. At Macon, it was clear and 72, wind calm. At Rome, it was clear and 70, wind calm. At Augusta, with fog, it was 71, wind calm. At Savannah, it was partly cloudy and 75, wind north at 5. Elsewhere across the region, at Chattanooga, it was clear and 73, wind southwest at 3. At Asheville, it was mostly cloudy and 66, wind calm. At Greenville-Spartanburg, it was clear and 70, wind calm. Here is the hazardous weather outlook. This hazardous weather outlook is for North and Central Georgia. For today and tonight, heat index values are forecast to exceed 100 degrees across central and portions of North Georgia this afternoon. And now the extended outlook for the period Wednesday through Monday. Afternoon thunderstorm chances will gradually increase starting Thursday and through the end of the week. Heat index values will exceed 100 degrees and may approach hazardous levels for parts of the area Wednesday through Saturday. Spotter information statement, spotter activation will not be needed through tonight. Here is the official forecast from your National Weather Service for the Athens listening area. Today, sunny. Highs in the mid-90s. Northeast winds 5 to 10 miles an hour. Tonight, clear. Lows in the lower 70s. Light and variable winds. Wednesday, mostly sunny. Highs in the mid-90s. North winds 5 to 10 miles an hour, becoming southeast in the afternoon. Wednesday night, mostly clear. Lows in the lower 70s. Light and variable winds. And now the extended forecast. Thursday through Friday night, mostly clear. Highs in the mid-90s. Lows in the lower 70s. Saturday and Saturday night, mostly clear. A slight chance of showers and thunderstorms. Highs in the mid-90s. Lows in the lower 70s. Sunday and Sunday night, partly cloudy. A chance of showers and thunderstorms. Highs in the lower 90s. Lows around 70. Labor Day and Monday night, partly cloudy. A slight chance of showers and thunderstorms. Highs in the upper 80s. Lows in the upper 60s. For more detailed weather, water, and climate information, please visit our website at weather.gov/Atlanta. The current time is 6:59 a.m. Eastern Daylight Time. Here are the 6 a.m. weather observations from around the area. At Athens, it was clear, the temperature was 71 degrees, dew point 68 degrees, relative humidity 90%, wind calm, pressure was 30.10 inches and steady. At Gainesville, it was clear and 73, wind calm. At Winder, it was clear, the temperature was 70. At Greensboro, it was sunny and 72, wind calm. At Jefferson, it was clear and 70, wind north at 3.

At Monroe, it was clear. At Albertton, it was clear and 71, wind calm. At Canyon, it was clear and 72, wind calm. At Clemson, it was clear and 72, wind calm. Elsewhere across Georgia, at Atlanta it was clear and 77, wind calm. At Cartersville, with fog, it was 72, wind calm. At Lawrenceville, it was clear and 72, wind calm. At Macon, it was clear and 72, wind calm. At Rome, it was clear and 70, wind calm. At Augusta, with fog, it was 71, wind calm. At Savannah, it was partly cloudy and 75, wind north at 5. Elsewhere across the region, at Chattanooga, it was clear and 73, wind southwest at 3. At Asheville, it was mostly cloudy and 66, wind calm. At Greenville-Spartanburg, it was clear and 70, wind calm. The Athens climate summary for yesterday, August 31, 2026. Yesterday's high temperature of 93 degrees occurred at 5:06 p.m. The normal high is 88. The record high is 99 degrees, which was set in 1912. Yesterday's low temperature of 70 degrees occurred at 6:29 a.m. The normal low is 67. The record low is 58 degrees, which was last set in 1999. No precipitation fell yesterday, which leaves the monthly total at 3.32 inches. This is 1.23 inches below the normal amount of 4.55 inches for August. The total precipitation for the year still stands at 29.48 inches, which is 4.04 inches below normal. Sunrise today is at 7:07 a.m. and sunset is at 7:59 p.m. Here is the hazardous weather outlook. This hazardous weather outlook is for North and Central Georgia. For today and tonight, heat index values are forecast to exceed 100 degrees across central and portions of North Georgia this afternoon. And now the extended outlook for the period Wednesday through Monday. Afternoon thunderstorm chances will gradually increase starting Thursday and through the end of the week. Heat index values will exceed 100 degrees and may approach hazardous levels for parts of the area Wednesday through Saturday. Spotter information statement, spotter activation will not be needed through tonight. Here is the official forecast from your National Weather Service for the Athens listening area. Today, sunny. Highs in the mid-90s. Northeast winds 5 to 10 miles an hour. Tonight, clear. Lows in the lower 70s. Light and variable winds. Wednesday, mostly sunny. Highs in the mid-90s. North winds 5 to 10 miles an hour, becoming southeast in the afternoon. Wednesday night, mostly clear. Lows in the lower 70s. Light and variable winds. And now the extended forecast. Thursday through Friday night, mostly clear. Highs in the mid-90s. Lows in the lower 70s. Saturday and Saturday night, mostly clear. A slight chance of showers and thunderstorms. Highs in the mid-90s. Lows in the lower 70s. Sunday and Sunday night, partly cloudy. A chance of showers and thunderstorms. Highs in the lower 90s. Lows around 70. Labor Day and Monday night, partly cloudy. A slight chance of showers and thunderstorms. Highs in the upper 80s. Lows in the upper 60s. For more detailed weather, water, and climate information, please visit our website at weather.gov/Atlanta. The current time is 7:04 a.m. Eastern Daylight Time. Here are the 7 a.m. weather observations from around the area. At Athens, it was clear, the temperature was 71 degrees, dew point 69 degrees, relative humidity 93%, wind calm, pressure was 30.12 inches and rising. At Gainesville, it was clear and 73, wind calm. At Winder, it was clear, the temperature was 70. At Greensboro, it was sunny and 70.

2, wind calm. At Jefferson, it was clear and 70, wind calm. At Monroe, it was clear. At Albertton, it was clear and 70, wind calm. At Canyon, it was clear and 70, wind calm. At Clemson, it was clear and 71, wind calm. Elsewhere across Georgia, at Atlanta it was clear and 77, wind calm. At Cartersville, with fog, it was 72, wind calm. At Lawrenceville, it was clear and 71, wind calm. At Macon, it was clear and 71, wind calm. At Rome, it was clear and 70, wind northeast at 3. At Augusta, with fog, it was 71, wind calm. At Savannah, it was mostly cloudy and 74, wind north at 3. Elsewhere across the region, at Chattanooga, it was clear and 73, wind southwest at 3. At Asheville, it was clear and 66, wind calm. At Greenville-Spartanburg, it was clear and 70, wind calm. Here is the hazardous weather outlook. This hazardous weather outlook is for North and Central Georgia. For today and tonight, heat index values are forecast to exceed 100 degrees across central and portions of North Georgia this afternoon. And now the extended outlook for the period Wednesday through Monday. Afternoon thunderstorm chances will gradually increase starting Thursday and through the end of the week. Heat index values will exceed 100 degrees and may approach hazardous levels for parts of the area Wednesday through Saturday. Spotter information statement. Spotter activation will not be needed through tonight. Here is the official forecast from your National Weather Service for the Athens listening area. Today, sunny. Highs in the mid-90s. Northeast winds 5 to 10 miles an hour. Tonight, clear. Lows in the lower 70s. Light and variable winds. Wednesday, mostly sunny. Highs in the mid-90s. North winds 5 to 10 miles an hour, becoming southeast in the afternoon. Wednesday night, mostly clear. Lows in the lower 70s. Light and variable winds. And now the extended forecast. Thursday through Friday night, mostly clear. Highs in the mid-90s. Lows in the lower 70s. Saturday and Saturday night, mostly clear. A slight chance of showers and thunderstorms. Highs in the mid-90s. Lows in the lower 70s. Sunday and Sunday night, partly cloudy. A chance of showers and thunderstorms. Highs in the lower 90s. Lows around 70. Labor Day and Monday night, partly cloudy. A slight chance of showers and thunderstorms. Highs in the upper 80s. Lows in the upper 60s. For more detailed weather, water, and climate information, please visit our website at weather.gov/Atlanta. The current time is 7:08 a.m. Eastern Daylight Time. Here are the 7 a.m. weather observations from around the area. At Athens, it was clear, the temperature was 71 degrees, dew point 69 degrees, relative humidity 93%, wind calm, pressure was 30.12 inches and rising. At Gainesville, it was clear and 73, wind calm. At Winder, it was clear, the temperature was 70. At Greensboro, it was sunny and 72, wind calm. At Jefferson, it was clear and 70, wind calm. At Monroe, it was clear. At Albertton, it was clear and 70, wind calm. At Canyon, it was clear and 70, wind calm. At Clemson, it was clear and 71, wind calm. Elsewhere across Georgia, at Atlanta it was clear and 77, wind calm. At Cartersville, with fog, it was 72, wind calm. At Lawrenceville, it was clear and 71, wind calm. At Macon, it was clear and 71, wind calm. At Rome, it was clear and 70, wind northeast at 3. At Augusta, with fog, it was 71, wind calm. At Savannah, it was mostly cloudy and 74.

North at 3. Elsewhere across the region, at Chattanooga, it was clear and 73, wind southwest at 3. At Asheville, it was clear and 66, wind calm. At Greenville, Spartanburg, it was clear and 70, wind calm. The Athens climate summary for yesterday, August 31, 2026. Yesterday's high temperature of 93 degrees occurred at 5:06 p.m. The normal high is 88. The record high is 99 degrees, which was set in 1912. Yesterday's low temperature of 70 degrees occurred at 6:29 a.m. The normal low is 67. The record low is 58 degrees, which was last set in 1999. No precipitation fell yesterday, which leaves the monthly total at 3.32 inches. This is 1.23 inches below the normal amount of 4.55 inches for August. The total precipitation for the year still stands at 29.48 inches, which is 4.04 inches below normal. Sunrise today is at 7:07 a.m. and sunset is at 7:59 p.m. Here is the official forecast from your National Weather Service for the Athens listening area. Today, sunny. Highs in the mid-90s. Northeast winds 5 to 10 miles an hour. Tonight, clear. Lows in the lower 70s. Light and variable winds. Wednesday, mostly sunny. Highs in the mid-90s. North winds 5 to 10 miles an hour, becoming southeast in the afternoon. Wednesday night, mostly clear. Lows in the lower 70s. Light and variable winds. And now the extended forecast. Thursday through Friday night, mostly clear. Highs in the mid-90s. Lows in the lower 70s. Saturday and Saturday night, mostly clear. A slight chance of showers and thunderstorms. Highs in the mid-90s. Lows in the lower 70s. Sunday and Sunday night, partly cloudy. A chance of showers and thunderstorms. Highs in the lower 90s. Lows around 70. Labor Day and Monday night, partly cloudy. A slight chance of showers and thunderstorms. Highs in the upper 80s. Lows in the upper 60s. 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The current time is 7:13 a.m. Eastern Daylight Time. Here are the 7 a.m. weather observations from around the area. At Athens, it was clear, the temperature was 71 degrees, dew point 69 degrees, relative humidity 93%, wind calm, pressure was 30.12 inches and rising. At Gainesville, it was clear and 73, wind calm. At Winder, it was clear, the temperature was 70. At Greensboro, it was sunny and 72, wind calm. At Jefferson, it was clear and 70, wind calm. At Monroe, it was clear. At Albertton, it was clear and 70, wind calm. At Canyon, it was clear and 70, wind calm. At Clemson, it was clear and 71, wind calm. Elsewhere across Georgia, at Atlanta it was clear and 77, wind calm. At Cartersville, with fog, it was 72, wind calm. At Lawrenceville, it was clear and 71, wind calm. At Macon, it was clear and 71, wind calm. At Rome, it was clear and 70, wind northeast at 3. At Augusta, with fog, it was 70, wind calm. At Savannah, it was mostly cloudy and 74, wind north at 3. Elsewhere across the region, at Chattanooga, it was clear and 73, wind southwest at 3. At Asheville, it was clear and 66, wind calm. At Greenville, Spartanburg, it was clear and 70, wind calm. Here is the hazardous weather outlook. This hazardous weather outlook is for North and Central Georgia. For today and tonight, heat index values are forecast to exceed 100 degrees across central and portions of North Georgia this afternoon.

And now the extended outlook for the period Wednesday through Monday. Afternoon thunderstorm chances will gradually increase starting Thursday and through the end of the week. Heat index values will exceed 100 degrees and may approach hazardous levels for parts of the area Wednesday through Saturday. Spotter information statement. Spotter activation will not be needed through tonight. Here is the official forecast from your National Weather Service for the Athens listening area. Today, sunny. Highs in the mid-90s. Northeast winds 5 to 10 miles an hour. Tonight, clear. Lows in the lower 70s. Light and variable winds. Wednesday, mostly sunny. Highs in the mid-90s. North winds 5 to 10 miles an hour, becoming southeast in the afternoon. Wednesday night, mostly clear. Lows in the lower 70s. Light and variable winds. And now the extended forecast. Thursday through Friday night, mostly clear. Highs in the mid-90s. Lows in the lower 70s. Saturday and Saturday night, mostly clear. A slight chance of showers and thunderstorms. Highs in the mid-90s. Lows in the lower 70s. Sunday and Sunday night, partly cloudy. A chance of showers and thunderstorms. Highs in the lower 90s. Lows around 70. Labor Day and Monday night, partly cloudy. A slight chance of showers and thunderstorms. Highs in the upper 80s. Lows in the upper 60s. 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The current time is 7:17 a.m. Eastern Daylight Time. Here are the 7 a.m. weather observations from around the area. At Athens, it was clear, the temperature was 71 degrees, dew point 69 degrees, relative humidity 93%, wind calm, pressure was 30.12 inches and rising. At Gainesville, it was clear and 73, wind calm. At Winder, it was clear, the temperature was 70. At Greensboro, it was sunny and 72, wind calm. At Jefferson, it was clear and 70, wind calm. At Monroe, it was clear. At Albertton, it was clear and 70, wind calm. At Canyon, it was clear and 70, wind calm. At Clemson, it was clear and 71, wind calm. Elsewhere across Georgia, at Atlanta it was clear and 77, wind calm. At Cartersville, with fog, it was 72, wind calm. At Lawrenceville, it was clear and 71, wind calm. At Macon, it was clear and 71, wind calm. At Rome, it was clear and 70, wind northeast at 3. At Augusta, with fog, it was 70, wind calm. At Savannah, it was mostly cloudy and 74, wind north at 3. Elsewhere across the region, at Chattanooga, it was clear and 73, wind southwest at 3. At Asheville, it was clear and 66, wind calm. At Greenville-Spartanburg, it was clear and 70, wind calm. Here is the hazardous weather outlook. This hazardous weather outlook is for North and Central Georgia. For today and tonight, heat index values are forecast to exceed 100 degrees across central and portions of North Georgia this afternoon. And now the extended outlook for the period Wednesday through Monday. Afternoon thunderstorm chances will gradually increase starting Thursday and through the end of the week. Heat index values will exceed 100 degrees and may approach hazardous levels for parts of the area Wednesday through Saturday. Spotter information statement. Spotter activation will not be needed through tonight. Here is the official forecast from your National Weather Service for the Athens listening area. Today, sunny. Highs in the mid-90s. Northeast winds 5 to 10 miles an hour. Tonight, clear. Lows in the lower 70s. Light and variable winds. Wednesday, mostly sunny. Highs in the mid-90s. North winds 5 to 10 miles an hour, becoming south.

afternoon. Wednesday night, mostly clear. Lows in the lower 70s. Light and variable winds. And now the extended forecast. Thursday through Friday night, mostly clear. Highs in the mid-90s. Lows in the lower 70s. Saturday and Saturday night, mostly clear. A slight chance of showers and thunderstorms. Highs in the mid-90s. Lows in the lower 70s. Sunday and Sunday night, partly cloudy. A chance of showers and thunderstorms. Highs in the lower 90s. Lows around 70. Labor Day and Monday night, partly cloudy. A slight chance of showers and thunderstorms. Highs in the upper 80s. Lows in the upper 60s. For more detailed weather, water, and climate information, please visit our website at weather.gov/Atlanta. The Athens climate summary for yesterday, August 31, 2026. Yesterday's high temperature of 93 degrees occurred at 5:06 p.m. The normal high is 88. The record high is 99 degrees, which was set in 1912. Yesterday's low temperature of 70 degrees occurred at 6:29 a.m. The normal low is 67. The record low is 58 degrees, which was last set in 1999. No precipitation fell yesterday, which leaves the monthly total at 3.32 inches. This is 1.23 inches below the normal amount of 4.55 inches for August. The total precipitation for the year still stands at 29.48 inches, which is 4.04 inches below normal. Sunrise today is at 7:07 a.m. and sunset is at 7:59 p.m. The current time is 7:22 a.m. Eastern Daylight Time. Here are the 7 a.m. weather observations from around the area. At Athens, it was clear, the temperature was 71 degrees, dew point 69 degrees, relative humidity 93%, wind calm, pressure was 30.12 inches and rising. At Gainesville, it was clear and 73, wind calm. At Winder, it was clear, the temperature was 70. At Greensboro, it was sunny and 72, wind calm. At Jefferson, it was clear and 70, wind calm. At Monroe, it was clear. At Albertton, it was clear and 70, wind calm. At Canyon, it was clear and 70, wind calm. At Clemson, it was clear and 71, wind calm. Elsewhere across Georgia, at Atlanta it was clear and 77, wind calm. At Cartersville, with fog, it was 72, wind calm. At Lawrenceville, it was clear and 71, wind calm. At Macon, it was clear and 71, wind calm. At Rome, it was clear and 70, wind northeast at 3. At Augusta, with fog, it was 70, wind calm. At Savannah, it was mostly cloudy and 74, wind north at 3. Elsewhere across the region, at Chattanooga, it was clear and 73, wind southwest at 3. At Asheville, it was clear and 66, wind calm. At Greenville-Spartanburg, it was clear and 70, wind calm. Here is the hazardous weather outlook. This hazardous weather outlook is for North and Central Georgia. For today and tonight, heat index values are forecast to exceed 100 degrees across central and portions of North Georgia this afternoon. And now the extended outlook for the period Wednesday through Monday. Afternoon thunderstorm chances will gradually increase starting Thursday and through the end of the week. Heat index values will exceed 100 degrees and may approach hazardous levels for parts of the area Wednesday through Saturday. Spotter information statement. Spotter activation will not be needed through tonight. Here is the official forecast from your National Weather Service for the Athens listening area. Today, sunny. Highs in the mid-90s. Northeast winds 5 to 10 miles an hour. Tonight, clear. Lows in the lower 70s. Light and variable winds. Wednesday, mostly sunny. Highs in the

mid-90s. North winds 5 to 10 miles an hour, becoming southeast in the afternoon. Wednesday night, mostly clear. Lows in the lower 70s. Light and variable winds. And now the extended forecast. Thursday through Friday night, mostly clear. Highs in the mid-90s. Lows in the lower 70s. Saturday and Saturday night, mostly clear. A slight chance of showers and thunderstorms. Highs in the mid-90s. Lows in the lower 70s. Sunday and Sunday night, partly cloudy. A chance of showers and thunderstorms. Highs in the lower 90s. Lows around 70. Labor Day and Monday night, partly cloudy. A slight chance of showers and thunderstorms. Highs in the upper 80s. Lows in the upper 60s. 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The current time is 7:26 a.m. Eastern Daylight Time. Here are the 7 a.m. weather observations from around the area. At Athens, it was clear, the temperature was 71 degrees, dew point 69 degrees, relative humidity 93%, wind calm, pressure was 30.12 inches and rising. At Gainesville, it was clear and 73, wind calm. At Winder, it was clear, the temperature was 70. At Greensboro, it was sunny and 72, wind calm. At Jefferson, it was clear and 70, wind calm. At Monroe, it was clear. At Albertton, it was clear and 70, wind calm. At Canyon, it was clear and 70, wind calm. At Clemson, it was clear and 71, wind calm. Elsewhere across Georgia, at Atlanta it was clear and 77, wind calm. At Cartersville, with fog, it was 72, wind calm. At Lawrenceville, it was clear and 71, wind calm. At Macon, it was clear and 71, wind calm. At Rome, it was clear and 70, wind northeast at 3. At Augusta, with fog, it was 70, wind calm. At Savannah, it was mostly cloudy and 74, wind north at 3. Elsewhere across the region, at Chattanooga, it was clear and 73, wind southwest at 3. At Asheville, it was clear and 66, wind calm. At Greenville-Spartanburg, it was clear and 70, wind calm. Here is the hazardous weather outlook. This hazardous weather outlook is for North and Central Georgia. For today and tonight, heat index values are forecast to exceed 100 degrees across central and portions of North Georgia this afternoon. And now the extended outlook for the period Wednesday through Monday. Afternoon thunderstorm chances will gradually increase starting Thursday and through the end of the week. Heat index values will exceed 100 degrees and may approach hazardous levels for parts of the area Wednesday through Saturday. Spotter information statement, spotter activation will not be needed through tonight. Here is the official forecast from your National Weather Service for the Athens listening area. Today, sunny. Highs in the mid-90s. Northeast winds 5 to 10 miles an hour. Tonight, clear. Lows in the lower 70s. Light and variable winds. Wednesday, mostly sunny. Highs in the mid-90s. North winds 5 to 10 miles an hour, becoming southeast in the afternoon. Wednesday night, mostly clear. Lows in the lower 70s. Light and variable winds. And now the extended forecast. Thursday through Friday night, mostly clear. Highs in the mid-90s. Lows in the lower 70s. Saturday and Saturday night, mostly clear. A slight chance of showers and thunderstorms. Highs in the mid-90s. Lows in the lower 70s. Sunday and Sunday night, partly cloudy. A chance of showers and thunderstorms. Highs in the lower 90s. Lows around 70. Labor Day and Monday night, partly cloudy.
a slight chance of showers and thunderstorms. Highs in the upper 80s. Lows in the upper 60s. For more detailed weather, water, and climate information, please visit our website at weather.gov/Atlanta. The Athens Climate Summary for yesterday, August 31, 2026. Yesterday's high temperature of 93 degrees occurred at 5:06 p.m. The normal high is 88. The record high is 99 degrees, which was set in 1912. Yesterday's low temperature of 70 degrees occurred at 6:29 a.m. The normal low is 67. The record low is 58 degrees, which was last set in 1999. No precipitation fell yesterday, which leaves the monthly total at 3.32 inches. This is 1.23 inches below the normal amount of 4.55 inches for August. The total precipitation for the year still stands at 29.48 inches, which is 4.04 inches below normal. Sunrise today is at 7:07 a.m. and sunset is at 7:59 p.m. The current time is 7:31 a.m. Eastern Daylight Time. Here are the 7 a.m. weather observations from around the area. At Athens, it was clear, the temperature was 71 degrees, dew point 69 degrees, relative humidity 93%, wind calm, pressure was 30.12 inches and rising. At Gainesville, it was clear and 73, wind calm. At Winder, it was clear, the temperature was 70. At Greensboro, it was sunny and 72, wind calm. At Jefferson, it was clear and 70, wind calm. At Monroe, it was clear. At Albertton, it was clear and 70, wind calm. At Canyon, it was clear and 70, wind calm. At Clemson, it was clear and 71, wind calm. Elsewhere across Georgia, at Atlanta it was clear and 77, wind calm. At Cartersville, with fog, it was 72, wind calm. At Lawrenceville, it was clear and 71, wind calm. At Macon, it was clear and 71, wind calm. At Rome, it was clear and 70, wind northeast at 3. At Augusta, with fog, it was 70, wind calm. At Savannah, it was mostly cloudy and 74, wind north at 3. Elsewhere across the region, at Chattanooga, it was clear and 73. It was mostly cloudy and 74, wind north at 3. Elsewhere across the region, at Chattanooga, it was clear and 73, wind southwest at 3. At Asheville, it was clear and 66, wind calm. At Greenville-Spartanburg, it was clear and 70, wind calm. Here is the hazardous weather outlook. This hazardous weather outlook is for North and Central Georgia. For today and tonight, heat index values are forecast to exceed 100 degrees across Central and portions of North Georgia this afternoon. And now the extended outlook for the period Wednesday through Monday. Afternoon thunderstorm chances will gradually increase starting Thursday and through the end of the week. Heat index values will exceed 100 degrees and may approach hazardous levels for parts of the area Wednesday through Saturday. Spotter information statement. Spotter activation will not be needed through tonight. Here is the official forecast from your National Weather Service for the Athens listening area. Today, sunny. Highs in the mid-90s. Northeast winds 5 to 10 miles an hour. Tonight, clear. Lows in the lower 70s. Light and variable winds. Wednesday, mostly sunny. Highs in the mid-90s. North winds 5 to 10 miles an hour, becoming southeast in the afternoon. Wednesday night, mostly clear. Lows in the lower 70s. Light and variable winds. And now the extended forecast. Thursday through Friday night, mostly clear. Highs in the mid-90s. Lows in the lower 70s. Saturday and Saturday night, mostly clear. A slight chance of showers and thunderstorms. Highs in the mid-90s. Lows in the lower 70s.
Sunday and Sunday night, partly cloudy.

a chance of showers and thunderstorms. Highs in the lower 90s. Lows around 70. Labor Day and Monday night, partly cloudy. A slight chance of showers and thunderstorms. Highs in the upper 80s. Lows in the upper 60s. 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The current time is 7:35 a.m. Eastern Daylight Time. Here are the 7 a.m. weather observations from around the area. At Athens, it was clear, the temperature was 71 degrees, dew point 69 degrees, relative humidity 93%, wind calm, pressure was 30.12 inches and rising. At Gainesville, it was clear and 73, wind calm. At Winder, it was clear, the temperature was 70. At Greensboro, it was sunny and 72, wind calm. At Jefferson, it was clear and 70, wind calm. At Monroe, it was clear. At Albertton, it was clear and 70, wind calm. At Canyon, it was clear and 70, wind calm. At Clemson, it was clear and 71, wind calm. Elsewhere across Georgia, at Atlanta it was clear and 77, wind calm. At Cartersville, with fog, it was 72, wind calm. At Lawrenceville, it was clear and 71, wind calm. At Macon, it was clear and 71, wind calm. At Rome, it was clear and 70, wind northeast at 3. At Augusta, with fog, it was 70, wind calm. At Savannah, it was mostly cloudy and 74, wind north at 3. Elsewhere across the region, at Chattanooga, it was clear and 73, wind southwest at 3. At Asheville, it was clear and 66, wind calm. At Greenville-Spartanburg, it was clear and 70, wind calm. Here is the hazardous weather outlook. This hazardous weather outlook is for North and Central Georgia. For today and tonight, heat index values are forecast to exceed 100 degrees across Central and portions of North Georgia this afternoon. And now the extended outlook for the period Wednesday through Monday. Afternoon thunderstorm chances will gradually increase starting Thursday and through the end of the week. Heat index values will exceed 100 degrees and may approach hazardous levels for parts of the area Wednesday through Saturday. Spotter information statement, spotter activation will not be needed through tonight. Here is the official forecast from your National Weather Service for the Athens listening area. Today, sunny. Highs in the mid-90s. Northeast winds 5 to 10 miles an hour. Tonight, clear. Lows in the lower 70s. Light and variable winds. Wednesday, mostly sunny. Highs in the mid-90s. North winds 5 to 10 miles an hour, becoming southeast in the afternoon. Wednesday night, mostly clear. Lows in the lower 70s. Light and variable winds. And now the extended forecast. Thursday through Friday night, mostly clear. Highs in the mid-90s. Lows in the lower 70s. Saturday and Saturday night, mostly clear. A slight chance of showers and thunderstorms. Highs in the mid-90s. Lows in the lower 70s. Sunday and Sunday night, partly cloudy. A chance of showers and thunderstorms. Highs in the lower 90s. Lows around 70. Labor Day and Monday night, partly cloudy. A slight chance of showers and thunderstorms. Highs in the upper 80s. Lows in the upper 60s. For more detailed weather, water, and climate information, please visit our website at weather.gov/Atlanta. The current time is 7:39 a.m. Eastern Daylight Time. Here are the 7 a.m. weather observations from around the area. At Athens, it was clear, the temperature was 71 degrees, dew point 69 degrees, relative humidity 93%, wind calm, pressure was 30.12 inches and rising. At Gainesville,

wind calm. At Macon, it was clear and 71, wind calm. At Rome, it was clear and 70, wind northeast at 3. At Augusta, with fog, it was 70, wind calm. At Savannah, it was mostly cloudy and 74, wind north at 3. Elsewhere across the region, at Chattanooga, it was clear and 73, wind southwest at 3. At Asheville, it was clear and 66, wind calm. At Greenville-Spartanburg, it was clear and 70, wind calm. The Athens climate summary for yesterday, August 31, 2026. Yesterday's high temperature of 93 degrees occurred at 5:06 p.m. The normal high is 88. The record high is 99 degrees, which was set in 1912. Yesterday's low temperature of 70 degrees occurred at 6:29 a.m. The normal low is 67. The record low is 58 degrees, which was last set in 1999. No precipitation fell yesterday, which leaves the monthly total at 3.32 inches. This is 1.23 inches below the normal amount of 4.55 inches for August. The total precipitation for the year still stands at 29.48 inches, which is 4.04 inches below normal. Sunrise today is at 7:07 a.m. and sunset is at 7:59 p.m. You're listening to NOAA Weather Radio Station, WXK 56, originating from the National Weather Service Office in Peachtree City, and transmitting from Athens on a frequency of 162.4 MHz. 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Here is the hazardous weather outlook. This hazardous weather outlook is for North and Central Georgia. For today and tonight, heat index values are forecast to exceed 100 degrees across central and portions of North Georgia this afternoon. And now the extended outlook for the period Wednesday through Monday. Afternoon thunderstorm chances will gradually increase starting Thursday and through the end of the week. Heat index values will exceed 100 degrees and may approach hazardous levels for parts of the area Wednesday through Saturday. Spotter information statement. Spotter activation will not be needed through tonight. Here is the official forecast from your National Weather Service for the Athens listening area. Today, sunny. Highs in the mid-90s. Northeast winds 5 to 10 miles an hour. Tonight, clear. Lows in the lower 70s. Light and variable winds. Wednesday, mostly sunny. Highs in the mid-90s. North winds 5 to 10 miles an hour, becoming southeast in the afternoon. Wednesday night, mostly clear. Lows in the lower 70s. Light and variable winds. And now the extended forecast. Thursday through Friday night, mostly clear. Highs in the mid-90s. Lows in the lower 70s. Saturday and Saturday night, mostly clear. A slight chance of showers and thunderstorms. Highs in the mid-90s. Lows in the lower 70s. Sunday and Sunday night, partly cloudy. A chance of showers and thunderstorms. Highs in the lower 90s. Lows around 70. Labor Day and Monday night, partly cloudy. A slight chance of showers and thunderstorms. Highs in the upper 80s. Lows in the upper 60s. For more detailed weather, water, and climate information, please visit our website at weather.gov/Atlanta. The current time is 7:45 a.m. Eastern Daylight Time. Here are the 7 a.m. weather observations from around the area. At Athens, it was clear, the temperature was 71 degrees, dew point 69 degrees.

Relative humidity 93%. Wind calm. Pressure was 30.12 inches and rising. At Gainesville, it was clear and 73. Wind calm. At Winder, it was clear. The temperature was 70. At Greensboro, it was sunny and 72. Wind calm. At Jefferson, it was clear and 70. Wind calm. At Monroe, it was clear. At Albertton, it was clear and 70. Wind calm. At Canyon, it was clear and 70. Wind calm. At Clemson, it was clear and 71. Wind calm. Elsewhere across Georgia, at Atlanta it was clear and 77. Wind calm. At Cartersville, with fog, it was 72. Wind calm. At Lawrenceville, it was clear and 71. Wind calm. At Macon, it was clear and 71. Wind calm. At Rome, it was clear and 70. Wind northeast at 3. At Augusta, with fog, it was 70. Wind calm. At Savannah, it was mostly cloudy and 74. Wind north at 3. Elsewhere across the region, at Chattanooga, it was clear and 73. Wind southwest at 3. At Asheville, it was clear and 66. Wind calm. At Greenville-Spartanburg, it was clear and 70. Wind calm. Here is the hazardous weather outlook. This hazardous weather outlook is for North and Central Georgia. For today and tonight, heat index values are forecast to exceed 100 degrees across central and portions of North Georgia this afternoon. And now the extended outlook for the period Wednesday through Monday. Afternoon thunderstorm chances will gradually increase starting Thursday and through the end of the week. Heat index values will exceed 100 degrees and may approach hazardous levels for parts of the area Wednesday through Saturday. Spotter information statement. Spotter activation will not be needed through tonight. Here is the official forecast from your National Weather Service for the Athens listening area. Today, sunny. Highs in the mid-90s. Northeast winds 5 to 10 miles an hour. Tonight, clear. Lows in the lower 70s. Light and variable winds. Wednesday, mostly sunny. Highs in the mid-90s. North winds 5 to 10 miles an hour, becoming southeast in the afternoon. Wednesday night, mostly clear. Lows in the lower 70s. Light and variable winds. And now the extended forecast. Thursday through Friday night, mostly clear. Highs in the mid-90s. Lows in the lower 70s. Saturday and Saturday night, mostly clear. A slight chance of showers and thunderstorms. Highs in the mid-90s. Lows in the lower 70s. Sunday and Sunday night, partly cloudy. A chance of showers and thunderstorms. Highs in the lower 90s. Lows around 70. Labor Day and Monday night, partly cloudy. A slight chance of showers and thunderstorms. Highs in the upper 80s. Lows in the upper 60s. For more detailed weather, water, and climate information, please visit our website at weather.gov/Atlanta. The current time is 7:49 a.m. Eastern Daylight Time. Here are the 7 a.m. weather observations from around the area. At Athens, it was clear, the temperature was 71 degrees, dew point 69 degrees, relative humidity 93%, wind calm, pressure was 30.12 inches and rising. At Gainesville, it was clear and 73, wind calm. At Winder, it was clear, the temperature was 70. At Greensboro, it was sunny and 72, wind calm. At Jefferson, it was clear and 70, wind calm. At Monroe, it was clear. At Albertton, it was clear and 70, wind calm. At Canyon, it was clear and 70, wind calm. At Clemson, it was clear and 71, wind calm. Elsewhere across Georgia, at Atlanta it was clear and 77, wind calm. At Cartersville, with fog, it was 72, wind calm. At Lawrenceville, it was clear and

71, wind calm. At Macon, it was clear and 71, wind calm. At Rome, it was clear and 70, wind northeast at 3. At Augusta, with fog, it was 70, wind calm. At Savannah, it was mostly cloudy and 74, wind north at 3. Elsewhere across the region, at Chattanooga, it was clear and 73, wind southwest at 3. At Asheville, it was clear and 66, wind calm. At Greenville, Spartanburg, it was clear and 70, wind calm. The Athens climate summary for yesterday, August 31, 2026. Yesterday's high temperature of 93 degrees occurred at 5:06 p.m. The normal high is 88. The record high is 99 degrees, which was set in 1912. Yesterday's low temperature of 70 degrees occurred at 6:29 a.m. The normal low is 67. The record low is 58 degrees, which was last set in 1999. No precipitation fell yesterday, which leaves the monthly total at 3.32 inches. This is 1.23 inches below the normal amount of 4.55 inches for August. The total precipitation for the year still stands at 29.48 inches, which is 4.04 inches below normal. Sunrise today is at 7:07 a.m. and sunset is at 7:59 p.m. Here is the hazardous weather outlook. This hazardous weather outlook is for North and Central Georgia. For today and tonight, heat index values are forecast to exceed 100 degrees across central and portions of North Georgia this afternoon. And now the extended outlook for the period Wednesday through Monday. Afternoon thunderstorm chances will gradually increase starting Thursday and through the end of the week. Heat index values will exceed 100 degrees and may approach hazardous levels for parts of the area Wednesday through Saturday. Spotter information statement, spotter activation will not be needed through tonight. Here is the official forecast from your National Weather Service for the Athens listening area. Today, sunny. Highs in the mid-90s. Northeast winds 5 to 10 miles an hour. Tonight, clear. Lows in the lower 70s. Light and variable winds. Wednesday, mostly sunny. Highs in the mid-90s. North winds 5 to 10 miles an hour, becoming southeast in the afternoon. Wednesday night, mostly clear. Lows in the lower 70s. Light and variable winds. And now the extended forecast. Thursday through Friday night, mostly clear. Highs in the mid-90s. Lows in the lower 70s. Saturday and Saturday night, mostly clear. A slight chance of showers and thunderstorms. Highs in the mid-90s. Lows in the lower 70s. Sunday and Sunday night, partly cloudy. A chance of showers and thunderstorms. Highs in the lower 90s. Lows around 70. Labor Day and Monday night, partly cloudy. A slight chance of showers and thunderstorms. Highs in the upper 80s. Lows in the upper 60s. For more detailed weather, water, and climate information, please visit our website at weather.gov/Atlanta. The current time is 7:54 a.m. Eastern Daylight Time. Here are the 7 a.m. weather observations from around the area. At Athens, it was clear, the temperature was 71 degrees, dew point 69 degrees, relative humidity 93%, wind calm, pressure was 30.12 inches and rising. At Gainesville, it was clear and 73, wind calm. At Winder, it was clear, the temperature was 70. At Greensboro, it was sunny and 72, wind calm. At Jefferson, it was clear and 70, wind calm. At Monroe, it was clear. At Albertton, it was clear and 70, wind calm. At Canyon, it was clear and 70, wind calm. At Clemson, it was clear and 71, wind calm. Elsewhere across Georgia, at Atlanta it was clear and 77, wind calm. At Cartersville, with fog, it was

72, wind calm. At Lawrenceville, it was clear and 71, wind calm. At Macon, it was clear and 71, wind calm. At Rome, it was clear and 70, wind northeast at 3. At Augusta, with fog, it was 70, wind calm. At Savannah, it was mostly cloudy and 74, wind north at 3. Elsewhere across the region, at Chattanooga, it was clear and 73, wind southwest at 3. At Asheville, it was clear and 66, wind calm. At Greenville-Spartanburg, it was clear and 70, wind calm. Here is the hazardous weather outlook. This hazardous weather outlook is for North and Central Georgia. For today and tonight, heat index values are forecast to exceed 100 degrees across central and portions of North Georgia this afternoon. And now the extended outlook for the period Wednesday through Monday. Afternoon thunderstorm chances will gradually increase starting Thursday and through the end of the week. Heat index values will exceed 100 degrees and may approach hazardous levels for parts of the area Wednesday through Saturday. Spotter information statement. Spotter activation will not be needed through tonight. Here is the official forecast from your National Weather Service for the Athens listening area. Today, sunny. Highs in the mid-90s. Northeast winds 5 to 10 miles an hour. Tonight, clear. Lows in the lower 70s. Light and variable winds. Wednesday, mostly sunny. Highs in the mid-90s. North winds 5 to 10 miles an hour, becoming southeast in the afternoon. Wednesday night, mostly clear. Lows in the lower 70s. Light and variable winds. And now the extended forecast. Thursday through Friday night, mostly clear. Highs in the mid-90s. Lows in the lower 70s. Saturday and Saturday night, mostly clear. A slight chance of showers and thunderstorms. Highs in the mid-90s. Lows in the lower 70s. Sunday and Sunday night, partly cloudy. A chance of showers and thunderstorms. Highs in the lower 90s. Lows around 70. Labor Day and Monday night, partly cloudy. A slight chance of showers and thunderstorms. Highs in the upper 80s. Lows in the upper 60s. For more detailed weather, water, and climate information, please visit our website at weather.gov/Atlanta. The current time is 7:59 a.m. Eastern Daylight Time. Here are the 7 a.m. weather observations from around the area. At Athens, it was clear, the temperature was 71 degrees, dew point 69 degrees, relative humidity 93%, wind calm, pressure was 30.12 inches and rising. At Gainesville, it was clear and 73, wind calm. At Winder, it was clear, the temperature was 70. At Greensboro, it was sunny and 72, wind calm. At Jefferson, it was clear and 70, wind calm. At Monroe, it was clear. At Albertton, it was clear and 70, wind calm. At Canyon, it was clear and 70, wind calm. At Clemson, it was clear and 71, wind calm. Elsewhere across Georgia, at Atlanta it was clear and 77, wind calm. At Cartersville, with fog, it was 72, wind calm. At Lawrenceville, it was clear and 71, wind calm. At Macon, it was clear and 71, wind calm. At Rome, it was clear and 70, wind northeast at 3. At Augusta, with fog, it was 70, wind calm. At Savannah, it was mostly cloudy and 74, wind north at 3. Elsewhere across the region, at Chattanooga, it was clear and 73, wind southwest at 3. At Asheville, it was clear and 66, wind calm. At Greenville-Spartanburg, it was clear and 70, wind calm. The Athens climate summary for yesterday, August 31, 2026. Yesterday's high temperature of 93 degrees occurred at 5:06 p.m.

The normal high is 88. The record high is 99 degrees, which was set in 1912. Yesterday's low temperature of 70 degrees occurred at 6:29 a.m. The normal low is 67. The record low is 58 degrees, which was last set in 1999. No precipitation fell yesterday, which leaves the monthly total at 3.32 inches. This is 1.23 inches below the normal amount of 4.55 inches for August. The total precipitation for the year still stands at 29.48 inches, which is 4.04 inches below normal. Sunrise today is at 7:07 a.m. and sunset is at 7:59 p.m. Here is the hazardous weather outlook. This hazardous weather outlook is for North and Central Georgia. For today and tonight, heat index values are forecast to exceed 100 degrees across central and portions of North Georgia this afternoon. And now the extended outlook for the period Wednesday through Monday. Afternoon thunderstorm chances will gradually increase starting Thursday and through the end of the week. Heat index values will exceed 100 degrees and may approach hazardous levels for parts of the area Wednesday through Saturday. Spotter information statement. Spotter activation will not be needed through tonight. Here is the official forecast from your National Weather Service for the Athens listening area. Today, sunny. Highs in the mid-90s. Northeast winds 5 to 10 miles an hour. Tonight, clear. Lows in the lower 70s. Light and variable winds. Wednesday, mostly sunny. Highs in the mid-90s. North winds 5 to 10 miles an hour, becoming southeast in the afternoon. Wednesday night, mostly clear. Lows in the lower 70s. Light and variable winds. And now the extended forecast. Thursday through Friday night, mostly clear. Highs in the mid-90s. Lows in the lower 70s. Saturday and Saturday night, mostly clear. A slight chance of showers and thunderstorms. Highs in the mid-90s. Lows in the lower 70s. Sunday and Sunday night, partly cloudy. A chance of showers and thunderstorms. Highs in the lower 90s. Lows around 70. Labor Day and Monday night, partly cloudy. A slight chance of showers and thunderstorms. Highs in the upper 80s. Lows in the upper 60s. For more detailed weather, water, and climate information, please visit our website at weather.gov/Atlanta. The current time is 8:04 a.m. Eastern Daylight Time. Here are the 7 a.m. weather observations from around the area. At Athens, it was clear, the temperature was 71 degrees, dew point 69 degrees, relative humidity 93%, wind calm, pressure was 30.12 inches and rising. At Gainesville, it was clear and 73, wind calm. At Winder, it was clear, the temperature was 70. At Greensboro, it was sunny and 72, wind calm. At Jefferson, it was clear and 70, wind calm. At Monroe, it was clear. At Albertton, it was clear and 70, wind calm. At Canyon, it was clear and 70, wind calm. At Clemson, it was clear and 71, wind calm. Elsewhere across Georgia, at Atlanta it was clear and 77, wind calm. At Cartersville, with fog, it was 72, wind calm. At Lawrenceville, it was clear and 71, wind calm. At Macon, it was clear and 71, wind calm. At Rome, it was clear and 70, wind northeast at 3. At Augusta, with fog, it was 70, wind calm. At Savannah, it was mostly cloudy and 74, wind north at 3. Elsewhere across the region, at Chattanooga, it was clear and 73, wind southwest at 3. At Asheville, it was clear and 66, wind calm. At Greenville-Spartanburg, it was clear and 70, wind calm. Here are the 8 a.m. weather observations from around the area. At Athens, it was sunny

The temperature was 73 degrees, dew point 70 degrees, relative humidity 90%, wind calm, pressure was 30.14 inches and rising. At Gainesville, it was clear and 74, wind calm. At Winder, it was clear, the temperature was 72. At Greensboro, it was sunny and 73, wind calm. At Jefferson, it was clear and 72, wind northwest at 3. At Monroe, it was clear. At Albertton, with fog, it was 72, wind calm. At Canyon, it was sunny and 71, wind calm. At Clemson, it was sunny and 73, wind northwest at 3. Elsewhere across Georgia, at Atlanta it was clear and 78, wind calm. At Cartersville, the temperature was 72, wind calm. At Lawrenceville, it was clear and 74, wind calm. At Macon, it was clear and 73, wind calm. At Rome, it was clear and 71, wind northeast at 3. At Augusta, it was sunny and 73, wind calm. At Savannah, it was partly sunny and 75, wind north at 5. Elsewhere across the region, at Chattanooga, it was clear and 74, wind calm. At Asheville, it was sunny and 67, wind northwest at 3. At Greenville-Spartanburg, it was sunny and 71, wind calm. Here is the hazardous weather outlook. This hazardous weather outlook is for North and Central Georgia. For today and tonight, heat index values are forecast to exceed 100 degrees across central and portions of North Georgia this afternoon. And now the extended outlook for the period Wednesday through Monday. Afternoon thunderstorm chances will gradually increase starting Thursday and through the end of the week. Heat index values will exceed 100 degrees and may approach hazardous levels for parts of the area Wednesday through Saturday. Spotter information statement. Spotter activation will not be needed through tonight. Here is the official forecast from your National Weather Service for the Athens listening area. Today, sunny. Highs in the mid-90s. Northeast winds 5 to 10 miles an hour. Tonight, clear. Lows in the lower 70s. Light and variable winds. Wednesday, mostly sunny. Highs in the mid-90s. North winds 5 to 10 miles an hour, becoming southeast in the afternoon. Wednesday night, mostly clear. Lows in the lower 70s. Light and variable winds. And now the extended forecast. Thursday through Friday night, mostly clear. Highs in the mid-90s. Lows in the lower 70s. Saturday and Saturday night, mostly clear. A slight chance of showers and thunderstorms. Highs in the mid-90s. Lows in the lower 70s. Sunday and Sunday night, partly cloudy. A chance of showers and thunderstorms. Highs in the lower 90s. Lows around 70. Labor Day and Monday night, partly cloudy. A slight chance of showers and thunderstorms. Highs in the upper 80s. Lows in the upper 60s. For more detailed weather, water, and climate information, please visit our website at weather.gov/Atlanta. The current time is 8:10 a.m. Eastern Daylight Time. The Athens climate summary for yesterday, August 31, 2026. Yesterday's high temperature of 93 degrees occurred at 5:06 p.m. The normal high is 88. The record high is 99 degrees, which was set in 1912. Yesterday's low temperature of 70 degrees occurred at 6:29 a.m. The normal low is 67. The record low is 58 degrees, which was last set in 1999. No precipitation fell yesterday, which leaves the monthly total at 3.32 inches. This is 1.23 inches below the normal amount of 4.55 inches for August. The total precipitation for the year still stands at 29.48 inches, which is 4.04 inches below normal. Sunrise today is at 7:07 a.m. and sunset is at 7:59 p.m.

Here are the 8 a.m. weather observations from around the area. At Athens, it was sunny, the temperature was 73 degrees, dew point 70 degrees, relative humidity 90%, wind calm, pressure was 30.14 inches and rising. At Gainesville, it was clear and 74, wind calm. At Winder, it was clear, the temperature was 72. At Greensboro, it was sunny and 73, wind calm. At Jefferson, it was clear and 72, wind northwest at 3. At Monroe, it was clear. At Albertton, with fog, it was 72, wind calm. At Canyon, it was sunny and 71, wind calm. At Clemson, it was sunny and 73, wind northwest at 3. Elsewhere across Georgia, at Atlanta it was clear and 78, wind calm. At Cartersville, the temperature was 72, wind calm. At Lawrenceville, it was clear and 74, wind calm. At Macon, it was clear and 73, wind calm. At Rome, it was clear and 71, wind northeast at 3. At Augusta, it was sunny and 73, wind calm. At Savannah, it was partly sunny and 75, wind north at 5. Elsewhere across the region, at Chattanooga, it was clear and 74, wind calm. At Asheville, it was sunny and 67, wind northwest at 3. At Greenville-Spartanburg, it was sunny and 71, wind calm. Here is the official forecast from your National Weather Service for the Athens listening area. Today, sunny. Highs in the mid-90s. Northeast winds 5 to 10 miles an hour. Tonight, clear. Lows in the lower 70s. Light and variable winds. Wednesday, mostly sunny. Highs in the mid-90s. North winds 5 to 10 miles an hour, becoming southeast in the afternoon. Wednesday night, mostly clear. Lows in the lower 70s. Light and variable winds. And now the extended forecast. Thursday through Friday night, mostly clear. Highs in the mid-90s. Lows in the lower 70s. Saturday and Saturday night, mostly clear. A slight chance of showers and thunderstorms. Highs in the mid-90s. Lows in the lower 70s. Sunday and Sunday night, partly cloudy. A chance of showers and thunderstorms. Highs in the lower 90s. Lows around 70. Labor Day and Monday night, partly cloudy. A slight chance of showers and thunderstorms. Highs in the upper 80s. Lows in the upper 60s. 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The current time is 8:14 a.m. Eastern Daylight Time. Here are the 8 a.m. weather observations from around the area. At Athens, it was sunny, the temperature was 73 degrees, dew point 70 degrees, relative humidity 90%, wind calm, pressure was 30.14 inches and rising. At Gainesville, it was clear and 74, wind calm. At Winder, it was clear, the temperature was 72. At Greensboro, it was sunny and 73, wind calm. At Jefferson, it was clear and 72, wind northwest at 3. At Monroe, it was clear. At Albertton, with fog, it was 72, wind calm. At Canyon, it was sunny and 71, wind calm. At Clemson, it was sunny and 73, wind northwest at 3. Elsewhere across Georgia, at Atlanta it was clear and 78, wind calm. At Cartersville, the temperature was 72, wind calm. At Lawrenceville, it was clear and 74, wind calm. At Macon, it was clear and 73, wind calm. At Rome, it was clear and 71, wind northeast at 3. At Augusta, it was sunny and 73, wind calm. At Savannah, it was partly sunny and 75, wind north at 5. Elsewhere across the region, at Chattanooga,

Chattanooga, it was clear and 74, wind calm. At Asheville, it was sunny and 67, wind northwest at 3. At Greenville, Spartanburg, it was sunny and 71, wind calm. Here is the hazardous weather outlook. This hazardous weather outlook is for North and Central Georgia. For today and tonight, heat index values are forecast to exceed 100 degrees across central and portions of North Georgia this afternoon. And now the extended outlook for the period Wednesday through Monday. Afternoon thunderstorm chances will gradually increase starting Thursday and through the end of the week. Heat index values will exceed 100 degrees and may approach hazardous levels for parts of the area Wednesday through Saturday. Spotter information statement, spotter activation will not be needed through tonight. Here is the official forecast from your National Weather Service for the Athens listening area. Today, sunny. Highs in the mid-90s. Northeast winds 5 to 10 miles an hour. Tonight, clear. Lows in the lower 70s. Light and variable winds. Wednesday, mostly sunny. Highs in the mid-90s. North winds 5 to 10 miles an hour, becoming southeast in the afternoon. Wednesday night, mostly clear. Lows in the lower 70s. Light and variable winds. And now the extended forecast. Thursday through Friday night, mostly clear. Highs in the mid-90s. Lows in the lower 70s. Saturday and Saturday night, mostly clear. A slight chance of showers and thunderstorms. Highs in the mid-90s. Lows in the lower 70s. Sunday and Sunday night, partly cloudy. A chance of showers and thunderstorms. Highs in the lower 90s. Lows around 70. Labor Day and Monday night, partly cloudy. A slight chance of showers and thunderstorms. Highs in the upper 80s. Lows in the upper 60s. For more detailed weather, water, and climate information, please visit our website at weather.gov/Atlanta. The current time is 8:18 a.m. Eastern Daylight Time. Here are the 8 a.m. weather observations from around the area. At Athens, it was sunny, the temperature was 73 degrees, dew point 70 degrees, relative humidity 90%, wind calm, pressure was 30.14 inches and rising. At Gainesville, it was clear and 74, wind calm. At Winder, it was clear, the temperature was 72. At Greensboro, it was sunny and 73, wind calm. At Jefferson, it was clear and 72, wind northwest at 3. At Monroe, it was clear. At Albertton, with fog, it was 72, wind calm. At Canyon, it was sunny and 71, wind calm. At Clemson, it was sunny and 73, wind northwest at 3. Elsewhere across Georgia, at Atlanta it was clear and 78, wind calm. At Cartersville, the temperature was 72, wind calm. At Lawrenceville, it was clear and 74, wind calm. At Macon, it was clear and 73, wind calm. At Rome, it was clear and 71, wind northeast at 3. At Augusta, it was sunny and 73, wind calm. At Savannah, it was partly sunny and 75, wind north at 5. Elsewhere across the region, at Chattanooga, it was clear and 74, wind calm. At Asheville, it was sunny and 67, wind northwest at 3. At Greenville, Spartanburg, it was sunny and 71, wind calm. The Athens climate summary for yesterday, August 31, 2026. Yesterday's high temperature of 93 degrees occurred at 5:06 p.m. The normal high is 88. The record high is 99 degrees, which was set in 1912. Yesterday's low temperature of 70 degrees occurred at 6:29 a.m. The normal low is 67. The record low is 58 degrees, which was last set in 1999. No precipitation fell yesterday, which leaves the monthly total at 3.32

inches. This is 1.23 inches below the normal amount of 4.55 inches for August. The total precipitation for the year still stands at 29.48 inches, which is 4.04 inches below normal. Sunrise today is at 7.07 a.m. and sunset is at 7.59 p.m. Here is the hazardous weather outlook. This hazardous weather outlook is for North and Central Georgia. For today and tonight, heat index values are forecast to exceed 100 degrees across central and portions of North Georgia this afternoon. And now the extended outlook for the period Wednesday through Monday. Afternoon thunderstorm chances will gradually increase starting Thursday and through the end of the week. Heat index values will exceed 100 degrees and may approach hazardous levels for parts of the area Wednesday through Saturday. Spotter information statement. Spotter activation will not be needed through tonight. Here is the official forecast from your National Weather Service for the Athens listening area. Today, sunny. Highs in the mid-90s. Northeast winds 5 to 10 miles an hour. Tonight, clear. Lows in the lower 70s. Light and variable winds. Wednesday, mostly sunny. Highs in the mid-90s. North winds 5 to 10 miles an hour, becoming southeast in the afternoon. Wednesday night, mostly clear. Lows in the lower 70s. Light and variable winds. And now the extended forecast. Thursday through Friday night, mostly clear. Highs in the mid-90s. Lows in the lower 70s. Saturday and Saturday night, mostly clear. A slight chance of showers and thunderstorms. Highs in the mid-90s. Lows in the lower 70s. Sunday and Sunday night, partly cloudy. A chance of showers and thunderstorms. Highs in the lower 90s. Lows around 70. Labor Day and Monday night, partly cloudy. A slight chance of showers and thunderstorms. Highs in the upper 80s. Lows in the upper 60s. 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The current time is 8:23 a.m. Eastern Daylight Time. Here are the 8 a.m. weather observations from around the area. At Athens, it was sunny, the temperature was 73 degrees, dew point 70 degrees, relative humidity 90%, wind calm, pressure was 30.14 inches and rising. At Gainesville, it was clear and 74, wind calm. At Winder, it was clear, the temperature was 72. At Greensboro, it was sunny and 73, wind calm. At Jefferson, it was clear and 72, wind northwest at 3. At Monroe, it was clear. At Albertton, with fog, it was 72, wind calm. At Canyon, it was sunny and 71, wind calm. At Clemson, it was sunny and 73, wind northwest at 3. Elsewhere across Georgia, at Atlanta it was clear and 78, wind calm. At Cartersville, the temperature was 72, wind calm. At Lawrenceville, it was clear and 74, wind calm. At Macon, it was clear and 73, wind calm. At Rome, it was clear and 71, wind northeast at 3. At Augusta, it was sunny and 73, wind calm. At Savannah, it was partly sunny and 75, wind north at 5. Elsewhere across the region, at Chattanooga, it was clear and 74, wind calm. At Asheville, it was sunny and 67, wind northwest at 3. At Greenville-Spartanburg, it was sunny and 71, wind calm. Here is the hazardous weather outlook. This hazardous weather outlook is for North and Central Georgia. For today and tonight, heat index values are forecast to exceed 100 degrees across central and portions of North Georgia this afternoon. And now the extended outlook for the period Wednesday through Monday. Afternoon thunderstorm chances will gradually increase starting Thursday and through the end of the week. Heat index values will exceed 100

degrees and may approach hazardous levels for parts of the area Wednesday through Saturday. Spotter information statement. Spotter activation will not be needed through tonight. Here is the official forecast from your National Weather Service for the Athens listening area. Today, sunny. Highs in the mid-90s. Northeast winds 5 to 10 miles an hour. Tonight, clear. Lows in the lower 70s. Light and variable winds. Wednesday, mostly sunny. Highs in the mid-90s. North winds 5 to 10 miles an hour, becoming southeast in the afternoon. Wednesday night, mostly clear. Lows in the lower 70s. Light and variable winds. And now the extended forecast. Thursday through Friday night, mostly clear. Highs in the mid-90s. Lows in the lower 70s. Saturday and Saturday night, mostly clear. A slight chance of showers and thunderstorms. Highs in the mid-90s. Lows in the lower 70s. Sunday and Sunday night, partly cloudy. A chance of showers and thunderstorms. Highs in the lower 90s. Lows around 70. Labor Day and Monday night, partly cloudy. A slight chance of showers and thunderstorms. Highs in the upper 80s. Lows in the upper 60s. 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The current time is 8:27 a.m. Eastern Daylight Time. Here are the 8 a.m. weather observations from around the area. At Athens, it was sunny, the temperature was 73 degrees, dew point 70 degrees, relative humidity 90%, wind calm, pressure was 30.14 inches and rising. At Gainesville, it was clear and 74, wind calm. At Winder, it was clear, the temperature was 72. At Greensboro, it was sunny and 73, wind calm. At Jefferson, it was clear and 72, wind northwest at 3. At Monroe, it was clear. At Albertton, with fog, it was 72, wind calm. At Canyon, it was sunny and 71, wind calm. At Clemson, it was sunny and 73, wind northwest at 3. Elsewhere across Georgia, at Atlanta it was clear and 78, wind calm. At Cartersville, the temperature was 72, wind calm. At Lawrenceville, it was clear and 74, wind calm. At Macon, it was clear and 73, wind calm. At Rome, it was clear and 71, wind northeast at 3. At Augusta, it was sunny and 73, wind calm. At Savannah, it was partly sunny and 75, wind north at 5. Elsewhere across the region, at Chattanooga, it was clear and 74, wind calm. At Asheville, it was sunny and 67, wind northwest at 3. At Greenville-Spartanburg, it was sunny and 71, wind calm. Here is the hazardous weather outlook. This hazardous weather outlook is for North and Central Georgia. For today and tonight, heat index values are forecast to exceed 100 degrees across central and portions of North Georgia this afternoon. And now the extended outlook for the period Wednesday through Monday. Afternoon thunderstorm chances will gradually increase starting Thursday and through the end of the week. Heat index values will exceed 100 degrees and may approach hazardous levels for parts of the area Wednesday through Saturday. Spotter information statement. Spotter activation will not be needed through tonight. The Athens climate summary for yesterday, August 31, 2026. Yesterday's high temperature of 93 degrees occurred at 5:06 p.m. The normal high is 88. The record high is 99 degrees, which was set in 1912. Yesterday's low temperature of 70 degrees occurred at 6:29 a.m. The normal low is 67. The record low is 58 degrees, which was last set in 1999. No precipitation fell yesterday, which leaves the monthly total at 3.32 inches.
This is 1.23 inches below the normal amount of 4.55 inches for August. The total precipitation for the year still stands at 29.48 inches, which is 4.04 inches below normal. Sunrise today is at 7.07 a.m. and sunset is at 7.59 p.m. Here is the official forecast from your National Weather Service for the Athens listening area. Today, sunny. Highs in the mid-90s. Northeast winds 5 to 10 miles an hour. Tonight, clear. Lows in the lower 70s. Light and variable winds. Wednesday, mostly sunny. Highs in the mid-90s. North winds 5 to 10 miles an hour, becoming southeast in the afternoon. Wednesday night, mostly clear. Lows in the lower 70s. Light and variable winds. And now the extended forecast. Thursday through Friday night, mostly clear. Highs in the mid-90s. Lows in the lower 70s. Saturday and Saturday night, mostly clear. A slight chance of showers and thunderstorms. Highs in the mid-90s. Lows in the lower 70s. Sunday and Sunday night, partly cloudy. A chance of showers and thunderstorms. Highs in the lower 90s. Lows around 70. Labor Day and Monday night, partly cloudy. A slight chance of showers and thunderstorms. Highs in the upper 80s. Lows in the upper 60s. For more detailed weather, water, and climate information, please visit our website at weather.gov/Atlanta. The current time is 8:32 a.m. Eastern Daylight Time. Here are the 8 a.m. weather observations from around the area. At Athens, it was sunny, the temperature was 73 degrees, dew point 70 degrees, relative humidity 90%, wind calm, pressure was 30.1. It was sunny, the temperature was 73 degrees, dew point 70 degrees, relative humidity 90%, wind calm, pressure was 30.14 inches and rising. At Gainesville, it was clear and 74, wind calm. At Winder, it was clear, the temperature was 72. At Greensboro, it was sunny and 73, wind calm. At Jefferson, it was clear and 72, wind northwest at 3. At Monroe, it was clear. At Albertton, with fog, it was 72, wind calm. At Canyon, it was sunny and 71, wind calm. At Clemson, it was sunny and 73, wind northwest at 3. Elsewhere across Georgia, at Atlanta it was clear and 78, wind calm. At Cartersville, the temperature was 72, wind calm. At Lawrenceville, it was clear and 74, wind calm. At Macon, it was clear and 73, wind calm. At Rome, it was clear and 71, wind northeast at 3. At Augusta, it was sunny and 73, wind calm. At Savannah, it was partly sunny and 75, wind north at 5. Elsewhere across the region, at Chattanooga, it was clear and 74, wind calm. At Asheville, it was sunny and 67, wind northwest at 3. At Greenville-Spartanburg, it was sunny and 71, wind calm. Here is the hazardous weather outlook. This hazardous weather outlook is for North and Central Georgia. For today and tonight, heat index values are forecast to exceed 100 degrees across Central and portions of North Georgia this afternoon. And now the extended outlook for the period Wednesday through Monday. Afternoon thunderstorm chances will gradually increase starting Thursday and through the end of the week. Heat index values will exceed 100 degrees and may approach hazardous levels for parts of the area Wednesday through Saturday. Spotter information statement. Spotter activation will not be needed through tonight. Here is the official forecast from your National Weather Service for the Athens listening area. Today, sunny. Highs in the mid-90s. Northeast winds 5 to 10 miles an hour. Tonight, clear. Lows in the lower 70s.
light and variable winds. Wednesday,

mostly sunny. Highs in the mid-90s. North winds 5 to 10 miles an hour, becoming southeast in the afternoon. Wednesday night, mostly clear. Lows in the lower 70s. Light and variable winds. And now the extended forecast. Thursday through Friday night, mostly clear. Highs in the mid-90s. Lows in the lower 70s. Saturday and Saturday night, mostly clear. A slight chance of showers and thunderstorms. Highs in the mid-90s. Lows in the lower 70s. Sunday and Sunday night, partly cloudy. A chance of showers and thunderstorms. Highs in the lower 90s. Lows around 70. Labor Day and Monday night, partly cloudy. A slight chance of showers and thunderstorms. Highs in the upper 80s. Lows in the upper 60s. 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The current time is 8:37 a.m. Eastern Daylight Time. Here are the 8 a.m. weather observations from around the area. At Athens, it was sunny, the temperature was 73 degrees, dew point 70 degrees, relative humidity 90%, wind calm, pressure was 30.14 inches and rising. At Gainesville, it was clear and 74, wind calm. At Winder, it was clear, the temperature was 72. At Greensboro, it was sunny and 73, wind calm. At Jefferson, it was clear and 72, wind northwest at 3. At Monroe, it was clear. At Albertton, with fog, it was 72, wind calm. At Canyon, it was sunny and 71, wind calm. At Clemson, it was sunny and 73, wind northwest at 3. Elsewhere across Georgia, at Atlanta it was clear and 78, wind calm. At Cartersville, the temperature was 72, wind calm. At Lawrenceville, it was clear and 74, wind calm. At Macon, it was clear and 73, wind calm. At Rome, it was clear and 71, wind northeast at 3. At Augusta, it was sunny and 73, wind calm. At Savannah, it was partly sunny and 75, wind north at 5. Elsewhere across the region, at Chattanooga, it was clear and 74, wind calm. At Asheville, it was sunny and 67, wind northwest at 3. At Greenville-Spartanburg, it was sunny and 71, wind calm. Here is the hazardous weather outlook. This hazardous weather outlook is for North and Central Georgia. For today and tonight, heat index values are forecast to exceed 100 degrees across central and portions of North Georgia this afternoon. And now the extended outlook for the period Wednesday through Monday. Afternoon thunderstorm chances will gradually increase starting Thursday and through the end of the week. Heat index values will exceed 100 degrees and may approach hazardous levels for parts of the area Wednesday through Saturday. Spotter information statement. Spotter activation will not be needed through tonight. Here is the official forecast from your National Weather Service for the Athens listening area. Today, sunny. Highs in the mid-90s. Northeast winds 5 to 10 miles an hour. Tonight, clear. Lows in the lower 70s. Light and variable winds. Wednesday, mostly sunny. Highs in the mid-90s. North winds 5 to 10 miles an hour, becoming southeast in the afternoon. Wednesday night, mostly clear. Lows in the lower 70s. Light and variable winds. And now the extended forecast. Thursday through Friday night, mostly clear. Highs in the mid-90s. Lows in the lower 70s. Saturday and Saturday night, mostly clear. A slight chance of showers and thunderstorms. Highs in the mid-90s. Lows in the lower 70s. Sunday and Sunday night, partly cloudy. A chance of showers and thunderstorms. Highs in the lower 90s. Lows around 70.

is 67. The record low is 58 degrees, which was last set in 1999. No precipitation fell yesterday, which leaves the monthly total at 3.32 inches. This is 1.23 inches below the normal amount of 4.55 inches for August. The total precipitation for the year still stands at 29.48 inches, which is 4.04 inches below normal. Sunrise today is at 7.07 a.m. and sunset is at 7.59 p.m. You're listening to NOAA Weather Radio Station, WXK56, originating from the National Weather Service Office in Peachtree City, and transmitting from Athens on a frequency of 162.4 MHz. 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The current time is 8:43 a.m. Eastern Daylight Time. Here are the 8 a.m. weather observations from around the area. At Athens, it was sunny, the temperature was 73 degrees, dew point 70 degrees, relative humidity 90%, wind calm, pressure was 30.14 inches and rising. At Gainesville, it was clear and 74, wind calm. At Winder, it was clear, the temperature was 72. At Greensboro, it was sunny and 73, wind calm. At Jefferson, it was clear and 72, wind northwest at 3. At Monroe, it was clear. At Albertton, with fog, it was 72, wind calm. At Canyon, it was sunny and 71, wind calm. At Clemson, it was sunny and 73, wind northwest at 3. Elsewhere across Georgia, at Atlanta it was clear and 78, wind calm. At Cartersville, the temperature was 72, wind calm. At Lawrenceville, it was clear and 74, wind calm. At Macon, it was clear and 73, wind calm. At Rome, it was clear and 71, wind northeast at 3. At Augusta, it was sunny and 73, wind calm. At Savannah, it was partly sunny and 75, wind north at 5. Elsewhere across the region, at Chattanooga, it was clear and 74, wind calm. At Asheville, it was sunny and 67, wind northwest at 3. At Greenville-Spartanburg, it was sunny and 71, wind calm. Here is the hazardous weather outlook. This hazardous weather outlook is for North and Central Georgia. For today and tonight, heat index values are forecast to exceed 100 degrees across central and portions of North Georgia this afternoon. And now the extended outlook for the period Wednesday through Monday. Afternoon thunderstorm chances will gradually increase starting Thursday and through the end of the week. Heat index values will exceed 100 degrees and may approach hazardous levels for parts of the area Wednesday through Saturday. Spotter information statement. Spotter activation will not be needed through tonight. Here is the official forecast from your National Weather Service for the Athens listening area. Today, sunny. Highs in the mid-90s. Northeast winds 5 to 10 miles an hour. Tonight, clear. Lows in the lower 70s. Light and variable winds. Wednesday, mostly sunny. Highs in the mid-90s. North winds 5 to 10 miles an hour, becoming southeast in the afternoon. Wednesday night, mostly clear. Lows in the lower 70s. Light and variable winds. And now the extended forecast. Thursday through Friday night, mostly clear. Highs in the mid-90s. Lows in the lower 70s. Saturday and Saturday night, mostly clear. A slight chance of showers and thunderstorms. Highs in the mid-90s. Lows in the lower

70s. Sunday and Sunday night, partly cloudy. A chance of showers and thunderstorms. Highs in the lower 90s. Lows around 70. Labor Day and Monday night, partly cloudy. A slight chance of showers and thunderstorms. Highs in the upper 80s. Lows in the upper 60s. 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The current time is 8:47 a.m. Eastern Daylight Time. Here are the 8 a.m. weather observations from around the area. At Athens, it was sunny, the temperature was 73 degrees, dew point 70 degrees, relative humidity 90%, wind calm, pressure was 30.14 inches and rising. At Gainesville, it was clear and 74, wind calm. At Winder, it was clear, the temperature was 72. At Greensboro, it was sunny and 73, wind calm. At Jefferson, it was clear and 72, wind northwest at 3. At Monroe, it was clear. At Albertton, with fog, it was 72, wind calm. At Canyon, it was sunny and 71, wind calm. At Clemson, it was sunny and 73, wind northwest at 3. Elsewhere across Georgia, at Atlanta it was clear and 78, wind calm. At Cartersville, the temperature was 72, wind calm. At Lawrenceville, it was clear and 74, wind calm. At Macon, it was clear and 73, wind calm. At Rome, it was clear and 71, wind northeast at 3. At Augusta, it was sunny and 73, wind calm. At Savannah, it was partly sunny and 75, wind north at 5. Elsewhere across the region, at Chattanooga, it was clear and 74, wind calm. At Asheville, it was sunny and 67, wind northwest at 3. At Greenville-Spartanburg, it was sunny and 71, wind calm. Here is the hazardous weather outlook. This hazardous weather outlook is for North and Central Georgia. For today and tonight, heat index values are forecast to exceed 100 degrees across central and portions of North Georgia this afternoon. And now the extended outlook for the period Wednesday through Monday. Afternoon thunderstorm chances will gradually increase starting Thursday and through the end of the week. Heat index values will exceed 100 degrees and may approach hazardous levels for parts of the area Wednesday through Saturday. Spotter information statement. Spotter activation will not be needed through tonight. Here is the official forecast from your National Weather Service for the Athens listening area. Today, sunny. Highs in the mid-90s. Northeast winds 5 to 10 miles an hour. Tonight, clear. Lows in the lower 70s. Light and variable winds. Wednesday, mostly sunny. Highs in the mid-90s. North winds 5 to 10 miles an hour, becoming southeast in the afternoon. Wednesday night, mostly clear. Lows in the lower 70s. Light and variable winds. And now the extended forecast. Thursday through Friday night, mostly clear. Highs in the mid-90s. Lows in the lower 70s. Saturday and Saturday night, mostly clear. A slight chance of showers and thunderstorms. Highs in the mid-90s. Lows in the lower 70s. Sunday and Sunday night, partly cloudy. A chance of showers and thunderstorms. Highs in the lower 90s. Lows around 70. Labor Day and Monday night, partly cloudy. A slight chance of showers and thunderstorms. Highs in the upper 80s. Lows in the upper 60s. For more detailed weather, water, and climate information, please visit our website at weather.gov/Atlanta. The Athens Climate Summary for yesterday, August 31, 2026. Yesterday's high temperature of 93 degrees occurred at 5:06 p.m. The normal high is 88. The record high is 99 degrees, which was set in 1912.

Yesterday's low temperature of 70 degrees occurred at 6:29 a.m. The normal low is 67. The record low is 58 degrees, which was last set in 1999. No precipitation fell yesterday, which leaves the monthly total at 3.32 inches. This is 1.23 inches below the normal amount of 4.55 inches for August. The total precipitation for the year still stands at 29.48 inches, which is 4.04 inches below normal. Sunrise today is at 7.07 a.m. and sunset is at 7.59 p.m. The current time is 8.52 a.m. Eastern Daylight Time. Here are the 8 a.m. weather observations from around the area. At Athens, it was sunny, the temperature was 73 degrees, dew point 70 degrees, relative humidity 90%, wind calm, pressure was 30.14 inches and rising. At Gainesville, it was clear and 74, wind calm. At Winder, it was clear, the temperature was 72. At Greensboro, it was sunny and 73, wind calm. At Jefferson, it was clear and 72, wind northwest at 3. At Monroe, it was clear. At Alberton, with fog, it was 72, wind calm. At Canyon, it was sunny and 71, wind calm. At Clemson, it was sunny and 73, wind northwest at 3. Elsewhere across Georgia, at Atlanta it was clear and 78, wind calm. At Cartersville, the temperature was 72, wind calm. At Lawrenceville, it was clear and 74, wind calm. At Macon, it was clear and 73, wind calm. At Rome, it was clear and 71, wind northeast at 3. At Augusta, it was sunny and 73, wind calm. At Savannah, it was partly sunny and 75, wind north at 5. Elsewhere across the region, at Chattanooga, it was clear and 74, wind calm. At Asheville, it was sunny and 67, wind northwest at 3. At Greenville-Spartanburg, it was sunny and 71, wind calm. Here is the hazardous weather outlook. This hazardous weather outlook is for North and Central Georgia. For today and tonight, heat index values are forecast to exceed 100 degrees across central and portions of North Georgia this afternoon. And now the extended outlook for the period Wednesday through Monday. Afternoon thunderstorm chances will gradually increase starting Thursday and through the end of the week. Heat index values will exceed 100 degrees and may approach hazardous levels for parts of the area Wednesday through Saturday. Spotter information statement. Spotter activation will not be needed through tonight. Here is the official forecast from your National Weather Service for the Athens listening area. Today, sunny. Highs in the mid-90s. Northeast winds 5 to 10 miles an hour. Tonight, clear. Lows in the lower 70s. Light and variable winds. Wednesday, mostly sunny. Highs in the mid-90s. North winds 5 to 10 miles an hour, becoming southeast in the afternoon. Wednesday night, mostly clear. Lows in the lower 70s. Light and variable winds. And now the extended forecast. Thursday through Friday night, mostly clear. Highs in the mid-90s. Lows in the lower 70s. Saturday and Saturday night, mostly clear. A slight chance of showers and thunderstorms. Highs in the mid-90s. Lows in the lower 70s. Sunday and Sunday night, partly cloudy. A chance of showers and thunderstorms. Highs in the lower 90s. Lows around 70. Labor Day and Monday night, partly cloudy. A slight chance of showers and thunderstorms. Highs in the upper 80s. Lows in the upper 60s. 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The current time is 8:56 a.m. Eastern Daylight Time. Here are the 8 a.m. weather observations from around the area. At

Athens. It was sunny. The temperature was 73 degrees. Dew point 70 degrees. Relative humidity 90%. Wind calm. Pressure was 30.14 inches and rising. At Gainesville, it was clear and 74. Wind calm. At Winder, it was clear. The temperature was 72. At Greensboro, it was sunny and 73. Wind calm. At Jefferson, it was clear and 72, wind northwest at 3. At Monroe, it was clear. At Albertton, with fog, it was 72, wind calm. At Canyon, it was sunny and 71, wind calm. At Clemson, it was sunny and 73, wind northwest at 3. Elsewhere across Georgia, at Atlanta it was clear and 78, wind calm. At Cartersville, the temperature was 72, wind calm. At Lawrenceville, it was clear and 74, wind calm. At Macon, it was clear and 73, wind calm. At Rome, it was clear and 71, wind northeast at 3. At Augusta, it was sunny and 73, wind calm. At Savannah, it was partly sunny and 75, wind north at 5. Elsewhere across the region, at Chattanooga, it was clear and 74, wind calm. At Asheville, it was sunny and 67, wind northwest at 3. At Greenville-Spartanburg, it was sunny and 71, wind calm. Here is the hazardous weather outlook. This hazardous weather outlook is for north and central Georgia. For today and tonight, heat index values are forecast to exceed 100 degrees across central and portions of north Georgia this afternoon. And now the extended outlook for the period Wednesday through Monday. Afternoon thunderstorm chances will gradually increase starting Thursday and through the end of the week. Heat index values will exceed 100 degrees and may approach hazardous levels for parts of the area Wednesday through Saturday. Spotter information statement. Spotter activation will not be needed through tonight. Here is the official forecast from your National Weather Service for the Athens listening area. Today, sunny. Highs in the mid-90s. Northeast winds 5 to 10 miles an hour. Tonight, clear. Lows in the lower 70s. Light and variable winds. Wednesday, mostly sunny. Highs in the mid-90s. North winds 5 to 10 miles an hour, becoming southeast in the afternoon. Wednesday night, mostly clear. Lows in the lower 70s. Light and variable winds. And now the extended forecast. Thursday through Friday night, mostly clear. Highs in the mid-90s. Lows in the lower 70s. Saturday and Saturday night, mostly clear. A slight chance of showers and thunderstorms. Highs in the mid-90s. Lows in the lower 70s. Sunday and Sunday night, partly cloudy. A chance of showers and thunderstorms. Highs in the lower 90s. Lows around 70. Labor Day and Monday night, partly cloudy. A slight chance of showers and thunderstorms. Highs in the upper 80s. Lows in the upper 60s. For more detailed weather, water, and climate information, please visit our website at weather.gov/Atlanta. The Athens climate summary for yesterday, August 31, 2026. Yesterday's high temperature of 93 degrees occurred at 5:06 p.m. The normal high is 88. The record high is 99 degrees, which was set in 1912. Yesterday's low temperature of 70 degrees occurred at 6:29 a.m. The normal low is 67. The record low is 58 degrees, which was last set in 1999. No precipitation fell yesterday, which leaves the monthly total at 3.32 inches. This is 1.23 inches below the normal amount of 4.55 inches for August. The total precipitation for the year still stands at 29.48 inches, which is 4.04 inches below normal. Sunrise today is at 7:07 a.m. and sunset is at 7:59 p.m. The current time is 9:01.

a.m. Eastern Daylight Time. Here are the 8 a.m. weather observations from around the area. At Athens, it was sunny, the temperature was 73 degrees, dew point 70 degrees, relative humidity 90%, wind calm, pressure was 30.14 inches and rising. At Gainesville, it was clear and 74, wind calm. At Winder, it was clear, the temperature was 72. At Greensboro, it was sunny and 73, wind calm. At Jefferson, it was clear and 72, wind northwest at 3. At Monroe, it was clear. At Albertton, with fog, it was 72, wind calm. At Canyon, it was sunny and 71, wind calm. At Clemson, it was sunny and 73, wind northwest at 3. Elsewhere across Georgia, at Atlanta it was clear and 78, wind calm. At Cartersville, the temperature was 72, wind calm. At Lawrenceville, it was clear and 74, wind calm. At Macon, it was clear and 73, wind calm. At Rome, it was clear and 71, wind northeast at 3. At Augusta, it was sunny and 73, wind calm. At Savannah, it was partly sunny and 75, wind north at 5. Elsewhere across the region, at Chattanooga, it was clear and 74, wind calm. At Asheville, it was sunny and 67, wind northwest at 3. At Greenville-Spartanburg, it was sunny and 71, wind calm. Here is the hazardous weather outlook. This hazardous weather outlook is for North and Central Georgia. For today and tonight, heat index values are forecast to exceed 100 degrees across central and portions of North Georgia this afternoon. And now the extended outlook for the period Wednesday through Monday. Afternoon thunderstorm chances will gradually increase starting Thursday and through the end of the week. Heat index values will exceed 100 degrees and may approach hazardous levels for parts of the area Wednesday through Saturday. Spotter information statement. Spotter activation will not be needed through tonight. Here is the official forecast from your National Weather Service for the Athens listening area. Today, sunny. Highs in the mid-90s. Northeast winds 5 to 10 miles an hour. Tonight, clear. Lows in the lower 70s. Light and variable winds. Wednesday, mostly sunny. Highs in the mid-90s. North winds 5 to 10 miles an hour, becoming southeast in the afternoon. Wednesday night, mostly clear. Lows in the lower 70s. Light and variable winds. And now the extended forecast. Thursday through Friday night, mostly clear. Highs in the mid-90s. Lows in the lower 70s. Saturday and Saturday night, mostly clear. A slight chance of showers and thunderstorms. Highs in the mid-90s. Lows in the lower 70s. Sunday and Sunday night, partly cloudy. A chance of showers and thunderstorms. Highs in the lower 90s. Lows around 70. Labor Day and Monday night, partly cloudy. A slight chance of showers and thunderstorms. Highs in the upper 80s. Lows in the upper 60s. 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The current time is 9:05 a.m. Eastern Daylight Time. Here are the 9 a.m. weather observations from around the area. At Athens, it was sunny, the temperature was 77 degrees, dew point 70 degrees, relative humidity 79%, wind calm, pressure was 30.15 inches and rising. At Gainesville, it was sunny and 78, wind calm. At Winder, it was sunny, the temperature was 75. At Greensboro, it was sunny and 79, wind northwest at 5. At Jefferson, it was sunny and 77, wind calm. At Monroe, it was sunny. At Albertton, it was sunny and 78, wind calm. At Canyon, it was sunny and 78, wind calm.

At Clemson, it was sunny and 77, wind calm. Elsewhere across Georgia, at Atlanta it was sunny and 81, wind northwest at 6. At Cartersville, the temperature was 77, wind calm. At Lawrenceville, it was sunny and 78, wind east at 3. At Macon, it was mostly sunny and 78, wind calm. At Rome, it was sunny and 75, wind northeast at 3. At Augusta, it was sunny and 79, wind north at 3. At Savannah, it was cloudy and 78, wind north at 7. Elsewhere across the region, at Chattanooga, it was mostly sunny and 78, wind calm. At Asheville, it was sunny and 72, wind north at 3. At Greenville-Spartanburg, it was sunny and 78, wind calm. Here is the hazardous weather outlook. This hazardous weather outlook is for north and central Georgia. For today and tonight, heat index values are forecast to exceed 100 degrees across central and portions of north Georgia this afternoon. And now the extended outlook for the period Wednesday through Monday. Afternoon thunderstorm chances will gradually increase starting Thursday and through the end of the week. Heat index values will exceed 100 degrees and may approach hazardous levels for parts of the area Wednesday through Saturday. Spotter information statement. Spotter activation will not be needed through tonight. Here is the official forecast from your National Weather Service for the Athens listening area. Today, sunny. Highs in the mid-90s. Northeast winds 5 to 10 miles an hour. Tonight, clear. Lows in the lower 70s. Light and variable winds. Wednesday, mostly sunny. Highs in the mid-90s. North winds 5 to 10 miles an hour, becoming southeast in the afternoon. Wednesday night, mostly clear. Lows in the lower 70s. Light and variable winds. And now the extended forecast. Thursday through Friday night, mostly clear. Highs in the mid-90s. Lows in the lower 70s. Saturday and Saturday night, mostly clear. A slight chance of showers and thunderstorms. Highs in the mid-90s. Lows in the lower 70s. Sunday and Sunday night, partly cloudy. A chance of showers and thunderstorms. Highs in the lower 90s. Lows around 70. Labor Day and Monday night, partly cloudy. A slight chance of showers and thunderstorms. Highs in the upper 80s. Lows in the upper 60s. 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The current time is 9:09 a.m. Eastern Daylight Time. Here are the 9 a.m. weather observations from around the area. At Athens, it was sunny, the temperature was 77 degrees, dew point 70 degrees, relative humidity 79%, wind calm, pressure was 30.15 inches and rising. At Gainesville, it was sunny and 78, wind calm. At Winder, it was sunny, the temperature was 75. At Greensboro, it was sunny and 79, wind northwest at 5. At Jefferson, it was sunny and 77, wind calm. At Monroe, it was sunny. At Albertton, it was sunny and 78, wind calm. At Canyon, it was sunny and 78, wind calm. At Clemson, it was sunny and 77, wind calm. Elsewhere across Georgia, at Atlanta it was sunny and 81, wind northwest at 6. At Cartersville, the temperature was 77, wind calm. At Lawrenceville, it was sunny and 78, wind east at 3. At Macon, it was mostly sunny and 78, wind calm. It was sunny 5, wind northeast at 3. At Augusta, it was sunny and 79, wind north at 3. At Savannah, it wind north at 7. Elsewhere across the region, at Chattanooga, it was mostly sunny and 78, wind calm. At Asheville, it was sunny and 72, wind north at 3.
at Greenville Spartanburg, it was sunny and 78, wind calm. The Athens climate summary for yesterday, August 31, 2026. Yesterday's high temperature of 93 degrees occurred at 5:06 p.m. The normal high is 88. The record high is 99 degrees, which was set in 1912. Yesterday's low temperature of 70 degrees occurred at 6:29 a.m. The normal low is 67. The record low is 58 degrees, which was last set in 1999. No precipitation fell yesterday, which leaves the monthly total at 3.32 inches. This is 1.23 inches below the normal amount of 4.55 inches for August. The total precipitation for the year still stands at 29.48 inches, which is 4.04 inches below normal. Sunrise today is at 7:07 a.m. and sunset is at 7:59 p.m. Here are the 9 a.m. weather observations from around the area. At Athens, it was sunny, the temperature was 77 degrees, dew point 70 degrees, relative humidity 79%, wind calm, pressure was 30.15 inches and rising. At Gainesville, it was sunny and 78, wind calm. At Winder, it was sunny, the temperature was 75. At Greensboro, it was sunny and 79, wind northwest at 5. At Jefferson, it was sunny and 77, wind calm. At Monroe, it was sunny. At Albertton, it was sunny and 78, wind calm. At Canyon, it was sunny and 78, wind calm. At Clemson, it was sunny and 77, wind calm. Elsewhere across Georgia, at Atlanta it was sunny and 81, wind northwest at 6. At Cartersville, the temperature was 77, wind calm. At Lawrenceville, it was sunny and 78, wind east at 3. At Macon, it was mostly sunny and 78, wind calm. At Rome, it was sunny and 75, wind northeast at 3. At Augusta, it was sunny and 79, wind north at 3. At Savannah, it was cloudy and 78, wind north at 7. Elsewhere across the region, at Chattanooga, it was mostly sunny and 78, wind calm. At Asheville, it was sunny and 72, wind north at 3. At Greenville Spartanburg, it was sunny and 78, wind calm. Here is the hazardous weather outlook. This hazardous weather outlook is for North and Central Georgia. For today and tonight, heat index values are forecast to exceed 100 degrees across Central and portions of North Georgia this afternoon. And now the extended outlook for the period Wednesday through Monday. Afternoon thunderstorm chances will gradually increase starting Thursday and through the end of the week. Heat index values will exceed 100 degrees and may approach hazardous levels for parts of the area Wednesday through Saturday. Spotter information statement, spotter activation will not be needed through tonight. Here is the official forecast from your National Weather Service for the Athens listening area. Today, sunny. Highs in the mid-90s. Northeast winds 5 to 10 miles an hour. Tonight, clear. Lows in the lower 70s. Light and variable winds. Wednesday, mostly sunny. Highs in the mid-90s. North winds 5 to 10 miles an hour, becoming southeast in the afternoon. Wednesday night, mostly clear. Lows in the lower 70s. Light and variable winds. And now the extended forecast. Thursday through Friday night, mostly clear. Highs in the mid-90s. Lows in the lower 70s. Saturday and Saturday night, mostly clear. A slight chance of showers and thunderstorms. Highs in the mid-90s. Lows in the lower 70s. Sunday and Sunday night, partly cloudy. A chance of showers and thunderstorms. Highs in the lower 90s. Lows around 70. Labor Day and Monday night, partly cloudy. A slight chance of showers and thunderstorms. Highs in the upper 80s. Lows in the upper 60s.

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The current time is 9:16 a.m. Eastern Daylight Time. Here are the 9 a.m. weather observations from around the area. At Athens, it was sunny, the temperature was 77 degrees, dew point 70 degrees, relative humidity 79%, wind calm, pressure was 30.15 inches and rising. At Gainesville, it was sunny and 78, wind calm. At Winder, it was sunny, the temperature was 75. At Greensboro, it was sunny and 79, wind northwest at 5. At Jefferson, it was sunny and 77, wind calm. At Monroe, it was sunny. At Albertton, it was sunny and 78, wind calm. At Canyon, it was sunny and 78, wind calm. At Clemson, it was sunny and 77, wind calm. Elsewhere across Georgia, at Atlanta it was sunny and 81, wind northwest at 6. At Cartersville, the temperature was 77, wind calm. At Lawrenceville, it was sunny and 78, wind east at 3. At Macon, it was mostly sunny and 78, wind calm. At Rome, it was sunny and 75, wind northeast at 3. At Augusta, it was sunny and 79, wind north at 3. At Savannah, it was cloudy and 78, wind north at 7. Elsewhere across the region, at Chattanooga, it was mostly sunny and 78, wind calm. At Asheville, it was sunny and 72, wind north at 3. At Greenville-Spartanburg, it was sunny and 78, wind calm. Here is the hazardous weather outlook. This hazardous weather outlook is for North and Central Georgia. For today and tonight, heat index values are forecast to exceed 100 degrees across Central and portions of North Georgia this afternoon. And now the extended outlook for the period Wednesday through Monday. Afternoon thunderstorm chances will gradually increase starting Thursday and through the end of the week. Heat index values will exceed 100 degrees and may approach hazardous levels for parts of the area Wednesday through Saturday. Spotter information statement, spotter activation will not be needed through tonight. Here is the official forecast from your National Weather Service for the Athens listening area. Today, sunny. Highs in the mid-90s. Northeast winds 5 to 10 miles an hour. Tonight, clear. Lows in the lower 70s. Light and variable winds. Wednesday, mostly sunny. Highs in the mid-90s. North winds 5 to 10 miles an hour, becoming southeast in the afternoon. Wednesday night, mostly clear. Lows in the lower 70s. Light and variable winds. And now the extended forecast. Thursday through Friday night, mostly clear. Highs in the mid-90s. Lows in the lower 70s. Saturday and Saturday night, mostly clear. A slight chance of showers and thunderstorms. Highs in the mid-90s. Lows in the lower 70s. Sunday and Sunday night, partly cloudy. A chance of showers and thunderstorms. Highs in the lower 90s. Lows around 70. Labor Day and Monday night, partly cloudy. A slight chance of showers and thunderstorms. Highs in the upper 80s. Lows in the upper 60s. 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The Athens climate summary for yesterday, August 31, 2026. Yesterday's high temperature of 93 degrees occurred at 5:06 p.m. The normal high is 88. The record high is 99 degrees, which was set in 1912. Yesterday's low temperature of 70 degrees occurred at 6:29 a.m. The normal low is 67. The record low is 58 degrees, which was last set in 1999. No precipitation fell yesterday, which leaves the monthly total at 3.32 inches. This is 1.23 inches below the normal amount.

Rising. At Gainesville, it was sunny and 78, wind calm. At Winder, it was sunny, the temperature was 75. At Greensboro, it was sunny and 79, wind northwest at 5. At Jefferson, it was sunny and 77, wind calm. At Monroe, it was sunny. At Albertton, it was sunny and 78, wind calm. At Canyon, it was sunny and 78, wind calm. At Clemson, it was sunny and 77, wind calm. Elsewhere across Georgia, at Atlanta it was sunny and 81, wind northwest at 6. At Cartersville, the temperature was 77, wind calm. At Lawrenceville, it was sunny and 78, wind east at 3. At Macon, it was mostly sunny and 78, wind calm. At Rome, it was sunny and 75, wind northeast at 3. At Augusta, it was sunny and 79, wind north at 3. At Savannah, it was cloudy and 78, wind north at 7. Elsewhere across the region, at Chattanooga, it was mostly sunny and 78, wind calm. At Asheville, it was sunny and 72, wind north at 3. At Greenville-Spartanburg, it was sunny and 78, wind calm. Here is the hazardous weather outlook. This hazardous weather outlook is for North and Central Georgia. Hazardous weather outlook is for North and Central Georgia. For today and tonight, heat index values are forecast to exceed 100 degrees across central and portions of North Georgia this afternoon. And now the extended outlook for the period Wednesday through Monday. Afternoon thunderstorm chances will gradually increase starting Thursday and through the end of the week. Heat index values will exceed 100 degrees and may approach hazardous levels for parts of the area Wednesday through Saturday. Spotter information statement. Spotter activation will not be needed through tonight. Here is the official forecast from your National Weather Service for the Athens listening area. Today, sunny. Highs in the mid-90s. Northeast winds 5 to 10 miles an hour. Tonight, clear. Lows in the lower 70s. Light and variable winds. Wednesday, mostly sunny. Highs in the mid-90s. North winds 5 to 10 miles an hour, becoming southeast in the afternoon. Wednesday night, mostly clear. Lows in the lower 70s. Light and variable winds. And now the extended forecast. Thursday through Friday night, mostly clear. Highs in the mid-90s. Lows in the lower 70s. Saturday and Saturday night, mostly clear. A slight chance of showers and thunderstorms. Highs in the mid-90s. Lows in the lower 70s. Sunday and Sunday night, partly cloudy. A chance of showers and thunderstorms. Highs in the lower 90s. Lows around 70. Labor Day and Monday night, partly cloudy. A slight chance of showers and thunderstorms. Highs in the upper 80s. Lows in the upper 60s. 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The current time is 9:35 a.m. Eastern Daylight Time. Here are the 9 a.m. weather observations from around the area. At Athens, it was sunny, the temperature was 77 degrees, dew point 70 degrees, relative humidity 79%, wind calm, pressure was 30.15 inches and rising. At Gainesville, it was sunny and 78, wind calm. At Winder, it was sunny, the temperature was 75. At Greensboro, it was sunny and 79, wind northwest at 5. At Jefferson, it was sunny and 77, wind calm. At Monroe, it was sunny. At Albertton, it was sunny and 78, wind calm. At Canyon, it was sunny and 78, wind calm. At Clemson, it was sunny and 77, wind calm. Elsewhere across Georgia, at Atlanta it was sunny and 81, wind northwest at 6. At Cartersville,
the temperature was 77, wind calm. At Lawrenceville, it was sunny and 78, wind east at 3. At Macon, it was mostly sunny and 78, wind calm. At Rome, it was sunny and 75, wind northeast at 3. At Augusta, it was sunny and 79, wind north at 3. At Savannah, it was cloudy and 78, wind north at 7. Elsewhere across the region, at Chattanooga, it was mostly sunny and 78, wind calm. At Asheville, it was sunny and 72, wind north at 3. At Greenville-Spartanburg, it was sunny and 78, wind calm. Here is the hazardous weather outlook. This hazardous weather outlook is for North and Central Georgia. For today and tonight, heat index values are forecast to exceed 100 degrees across central and portions of North Georgia this afternoon. And now the extended outlook for the period Wednesday through Monday. Afternoon thunderstorm chances will gradually increase starting Thursday and through the end of the week. Heat index values will exceed 100 degrees and may approach hazardous levels for parts of the area Wednesday through Saturday. Spotter information statement. Spotter activation will not be needed through tonight. Here is the official forecast from your National Weather Service for the Athens listening area. Today, sunny. Highs in the mid-90s. Northeast winds 5 to 10 miles an hour. Tonight, clear. Lows in the lower 70s. Light and variable winds. Wednesday, mostly sunny. Highs in the mid-90s. North winds 5 to 10 miles an hour, becoming southeast in the afternoon. Wednesday night, mostly clear. Lows in the lower 70s. Light and variable winds. And now the extended forecast. Thursday through Friday night, mostly clear. Highs in the mid-90s. Lows in the lower 70s. Saturday and Saturday night, mostly clear. A slight chance of showers and thunderstorms. Highs in the mid-90s. Lows in the lower 70s. Sunday and Sunday night, partly cloudy. A chance of showers and thunderstorms. Highs in the lower 90s. Lows around 70. Labor Day and Monday night, partly cloudy. A slight chance of showers and thunderstorms. Highs in the upper 80s. Lows in the upper 60s. 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The current time is 9:39 a.m. Eastern Daylight Time. Here are the 9 a.m. weather observations from around the area. At Athens, it was sunny, the temperature was 77 degrees, dew point 70 degrees, relative humidity 79%, wind calm, pressure was 30.15 inches and rising. At Gainesville, it was sunny and 78, wind calm. At Winder, it was sunny, the temperature was 75. At Greensboro, it was sunny and 79, wind northwest at 5. At Jefferson, it was sunny and 77, wind calm. At Monroe, it was sunny. At Albertton, it was sunny and 78, wind calm. At Canyon, it was sunny and 78, wind calm. At Clemson, it was sunny and 77, wind calm. Elsewhere across Georgia, at Atlanta it was sunny and 81, wind northwest at 6. At Cartersville, the temperature was 77, wind calm. At Lawrenceville, it was sunny and 78, wind east at 3. At Macon, it was mostly sunny and 78, wind calm. At Rome, it was sunny and 75, wind northeast at 3. At Augusta, it was sunny and 79, wind north at 3. At Savannah, it was cloudy and 78, wind north at 7. Elsewhere across the region, at Chattanooga, it was mostly sunny and 78, wind calm. At Asheville, it was sunny and 72, wind north at 3. At Greenville-Spartanburg, it was sunny and 78, wind calm. The Athens climate summary for yesterday,
August 31st, 2026.

inches for August. The total precipitation for the year still stands at 29.48 inches, which is 4.04 inches below normal. Sunrise today is at 7.07 a.m. and sunset is at 7.59 p.m. You're listening to NOAA Weather Radio Station, WXK 56, originating from the National Weather Service Office in Peachtree City, and transmitting from Athens on a frequency of 162.4 MHz. 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Here is the hazardous weather outlook. This hazardous weather outlook is for North and Central Georgia. For today and tonight, heat index values are forecast to exceed 100 degrees across central and portions of North Georgia this afternoon. And now the extended outlook for the period Wednesday through Monday. Afternoon thunderstorm chances will gradually increase starting Thursday and through the end of the week. Heat index values will exceed 100 degrees and may approach hazardous levels for parts of the area Wednesday through Saturday. Spotter information statement. Spotter activation will not be needed through tonight. Here is the official forecast from your National Weather Service for the Athens listening area. Today, sunny. Highs in the mid-90s. Northeast winds 5 to 10 miles an hour. Tonight, clear. Lows in the lower 70s. Light and variable winds. Wednesday, mostly sunny. Highs in the mid-90s. North winds 5 to 10 miles an hour, becoming southeast in the afternoon. Wednesday night, mostly clear. Lows in the lower 70s. Light and variable winds. And now the extended forecast. Thursday through Friday night, mostly clear. Highs in the mid-90s. Lows in the lower 70s. Saturday and Saturday night, mostly clear. A slight chance of showers and thunderstorms. Highs in the mid-90s. Lows in the lower 70s. Sunday and Sunday night, partly cloudy. A chance of showers and thunderstorms. Highs in the lower 90s. Lows around 70. Labor Day and Monday night, partly cloudy. A slight chance of showers and thunderstorms. Highs in the upper 80s. Lows in the upper 60s. 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The current time is 9:45 a.m. Eastern Daylight Time. Here are the 9 a.m. weather observations from around the area. At Athens, it was sunny, the temperature was 77 degrees, dew point 70 degrees, relative humidity 79%, wind calm, pressure was 30.15 inches and rising. At Gainesville, it was sunny and 78, wind calm. At Winder, it was sunny, the temperature was 75. At Greensboro, it was sunny and 79, wind northwest at 5. At Jefferson, it was sunny and 77, wind calm. At Monroe, it was sunny. At Albertton, it was sunny and 78, wind calm. At Canyon, it was sunny and 78, wind calm. At Clemson, it was sunny and 77, wind calm. Elsewhere across Georgia, at Atlanta it was sunny and 81, wind northwest at 6. At Cartersville, the temperature was 77, wind calm. At Lawrenceville, it was sunny and 78, wind east at 3. At Macon, it was mostly sunny and 78, wind calm. At Rome, it was sunny and 75, wind northeast at 3. At Augusta, it was sunny and 79, wind north at 3. At Savannah, it was cloudy and 78, wind north at 7. Elsewhere

across the region, at Chattanooga, it was mostly sunny and 78, wind calm. At Asheville, it was sunny and 72, wind north at 3. At Greenville-Spartanburg, it was sunny and 78, wind calm. Here is the hazardous weather outlook. This hazardous weather outlook is for north and central Georgia. For today and tonight, heat index values are forecast to exceed 100 degrees across central and portions of north Georgia this afternoon. And now the extended outlook for the period Wednesday through Monday. Afternoon thunderstorm chances will gradually increase starting Thursday and through the end of the week. Heat index values will exceed 100 degrees and may approach hazardous levels for parts of the area Wednesday through Saturday. Spotter information statement, spotter activation will not be needed through tonight. Here is the official forecast from your National Weather Service for the Athens listening area. Today, sunny. Highs in the mid-90s. Northeast winds 5 to 10 miles an hour. Tonight, clear. Lows in the lower 70s. Light and variable winds. Wednesday, mostly sunny. Highs in the mid-90s. North winds 5 to 10 miles an hour, becoming southeast in the afternoon. Wednesday night, mostly clear. Lows in the lower 70s. Light and variable winds. And now the extended forecast. Thursday through Friday night, mostly clear. Highs in the mid-90s. Lows in the lower 70s. Saturday and Saturday night, mostly clear. A slight chance of showers and thunderstorms. Highs in the mid-90s. Lows in the lower 70s. Sunday and Sunday night, partly cloudy. A chance of showers and thunderstorms. Highs in the lower 90s. Lows around 70. Labor Day and Monday night, partly cloudy. A slight chance of showers and thunderstorms. Highs in the upper 80s. Lows in the upper 60s. 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The current time is 9:49 a.m. Eastern Daylight Time. Here are the 9 a.m. weather observations from around the area. At Athens, it was sunny, the temperature was 77 degrees, dew point 70 degrees, relative humidity 79%, wind calm, pressure was 30.15 inches and rising. At Gainesville, it was sunny and 78, wind calm. At Winder, it was sunny, the temperature was 75. At Greensboro, it was sunny and 79, wind northwest at 5. At Jefferson, it was sunny and 77, wind calm. At Monroe, it was sunny. At Albertton, it was sunny and 78, wind calm. At Canyon, it was sunny and 78, wind calm. At Clemson, it was sunny and 77, wind calm. Elsewhere across Georgia, at Atlanta it was sunny and 81, wind northwest at 6. At Cartersville, the temperature was 77, wind calm. At Lawrenceville, it was sunny and 78, wind east at 3. At Macon, it was mostly sunny and 78, wind calm. At Rome, it was sunny and 75, wind northeast at 3. At Augusta, it was sunny and 79, wind north at 3. At Savannah, it was cloudy and 78, wind north at 7. Elsewhere across the region, at Chattanooga, it was mostly sunny and 78, wind calm. At Asheville, it was sunny and 72, wind north at 3. At Greenville-Spartanburg, it was sunny and 78, wind calm. The Athens climate summary for yesterday, August 31, 2026. Yesterday's high temperature of 93 degrees occurred at 5:06 p.m. The normal high is 88. The record high is 99 degrees, which was set in 1912. Yesterday's low temperature of 70 degrees occurred at 6:29 a.m. The normal low is 67. The record low is 58 degrees, which was last set in 1999. No precipitation fell.

yesterday, which leaves the monthly total at 3.32 inches. This is 1.23 inches below the normal amount of 4.55 inches for August. The total precipitation for the year still stands at 29.48 inches, which is 4.04 inches below normal. Sunrise today is at 7.07 a.m. and sunset is at 7.59 p.m. Here is the hazardous weather outlook. This hazardous weather outlook is for North and Central Georgia. For today and tonight, heat index values are forecast to exceed 100 degrees across central and portions of North Georgia this afternoon. And now the extended outlook for the period Wednesday through Monday. Afternoon thunderstorm chances will gradually increase starting Thursday and through the end of the week. Heat index values will exceed 100 degrees and may approach hazardous levels for parts of the area Wednesday through Saturday. Spotter information statement. Spotter activation will not be needed through tonight. Here is the official forecast from your National Weather Service for the Athens listening area. Today, sunny. Highs in the mid-90s. Northeast winds 5 to 10 miles an hour. Tonight, clear. Lows in the lower 70s. Light and variable winds. Wednesday, mostly sunny. Highs in the mid-90s. North winds 5 to 10 miles an hour, becoming southeast in the afternoon. Wednesday night, mostly clear. Lows in the lower 70s. Light and variable winds. And now the extended forecast. Thursday through Friday night, mostly clear. Highs in the mid-90s. Lows in the lower 70s. Saturday and Saturday night, mostly clear. A slight chance of showers and thunderstorms. Highs in the mid-90s. Lows in the lower 70s. Sunday and Sunday night, partly cloudy. A chance of showers and thunderstorms. Highs in the lower 90s. Lows around 70. Labor Day and Monday night, partly cloudy. A slight chance of showers and thunderstorms. Highs in the upper 80s. Lows in the upper 60s. For more detailed weather, water, and climate information, please visit our website at weather.gov/Atlanta. The current time is 9:54 a.m. Eastern Daylight Time. Here are the 9 a.m. weather observations from around the area. At Athens, it was sunny, the temperature was 77 degrees, dew point 70 degrees, relative humidity 79%, wind calm, pressure was 30.15 inches and rising. At Gainesville, it was sunny and 78, wind calm. At Winder, it was sunny, the temperature was 75. At Greensboro, it was sunny and 79, wind northwest at 5. At Jefferson, it was sunny and 77, wind calm. At Monroe, it was sunny. At Albertton, it was sunny and 78, wind calm. At Canyon, it was sunny and 78, wind calm. At Clemson, it was sunny and 77, wind calm. Elsewhere across Georgia, at Atlanta it was sunny and 81, wind northwest at 6. At Cartersville, the temperature was 77, wind calm. At Lawrenceville, it was sunny and 78, wind east at 3. At Macon, it was mostly sunny and 78, wind calm. At Rome, it was sunny and 75, wind northeast at 3. At Augusta, it was sunny and 79, wind north at 3. At Savannah, it was cloudy and 78, wind north at 7. Elsewhere across the region, at Chattanooga, it was mostly sunny and 78, wind calm. At Asheville, it was sunny and 72, wind north at 3. At Greenville-Spartanburg, it was sunny and 78, wind calm. Here is the hazardous weather outlook. This hazardous weather outlook is for North and Central Georgia. For today and tonight, heat index values are forecast to exceed 100 degrees across central and portions of North Georgia this afternoon. And now the extended outlook for the period Wednesday through Monday. Afternoon thunderstorm chances will gradually increase starting

Thursday and through the end of the week. Heat index values will exceed 100 degrees and may approach hazardous levels for parts of the area Wednesday through Saturday. Spotter information statement. Spotter activation will not be needed through tonight. Here is the official forecast from your National Weather Service for the Athens listening area. Today, sunny. Highs in the mid-90s. Northeast winds 5 to 10 miles an hour. Tonight, clear. Lows in the lower 70s. Light and variable winds. Wednesday, mostly sunny. Highs in the mid-90s. North winds 5 to 10 miles an hour, becoming southeast in the afternoon. Wednesday night, mostly clear. Lows in the lower 70s. Light and variable winds. And now the extended forecast. Thursday through Friday night, mostly clear. Highs in the mid-90s. Lows in the lower 70s. Saturday and Saturday night, mostly clear. A slight chance of showers and thunderstorms. Highs in the mid-90s. Lows in the lower 70s. Sunday and Sunday night, partly cloudy. A chance of showers and thunderstorms. Highs in the lower 90s. Lows around 70. Labor Day and Monday night, partly cloudy. A slight chance of showers and thunderstorms. Highs in the upper 80s. Lows in the upper 60s. 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The current time is 9:59 a.m. Eastern Daylight Time. Here are the 9 a.m. weather observations from around the area. At Athens, it was sunny, the temperature was 77 degrees, dew point 70 degrees, relative humidity 79%, wind calm, pressure was 30.15 inches and rising. At Gainesville, it was sunny and 78, wind calm. At Winder, it was sunny, the temperature was 75. At Greensboro, it was sunny and 79, wind northwest at 5. At Jefferson, it was sunny and 77, wind calm. At Monroe, it was sunny. At Albertton, it was sunny and 78, wind calm. At Canyon, it was sunny and 78, wind calm. At Clemson, it was sunny and 77, wind calm. Elsewhere across Georgia, at Atlanta it was sunny and 81, wind northwest at 6. At Cartersville, the temperature was 77, wind calm. At Lawrenceville, it was sunny and 78, wind east at 3. At Macon, it was mostly sunny and 78, wind calm. At Rome, it was sunny and 75, wind northeast at 3. At Augusta, it was sunny and 79, wind north at 3. At Savannah, it was cloudy and 78, wind north at 7. Elsewhere across the region, at Chattanooga, it was mostly sunny and 78, wind calm. At Asheville, it was sunny and 72, wind north at 3. At Greenville-Spartanburg, it was sunny and 78, wind calm. Here is the hazardous weather outlook. This hazardous weather outlook is for North and Central Georgia. For today and tonight, heat index values are forecast to exceed 100 degrees across Central and portions of North Georgia this afternoon. And now the extended outlook for the period Wednesday through Monday. Afternoon thunderstorm chances will gradually increase starting Thursday and through the end of the week. Heat index values will exceed 100 degrees and may approach hazardous levels for parts of the area Wednesday through Saturday. Spotter information statement. Spotter activation will not be needed through tonight. Here is the official forecast from your National Weather Service for the Athens listening area. Today, sunny. Highs in the mid-90s. Northeast winds 5 to 10 miles an hour. Tonight, clear. Lows in the lower 70s. Light and variable winds. Wednesday, mostly sunny. Highs in the mid-90s. North winds 5 to 10 miles an hour, becoming southeast in the afternoon. Wednesday night, mostly

clear. Lows in the lower 70s. Light and variable winds. And now the extended forecast. Thursday through Friday night, mostly clear. Highs in the mid-90s. Lows in the lower 70s. Saturday and Saturday night, mostly clear. A slight chance of showers and thunderstorms. Highs in the mid-90s. Lows in the lower 70s. Sunday and Sunday night, partly cloudy. A chance of showers and thunderstorms. Highs in the lower 90s. Lows around 70. Labor Day and Monday night, partly cloudy. A slight chance of showers and thunderstorms. Highs in the upper 80s. Lows in the upper 60s. 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The current time is 10:03 a.m. Eastern Daylight Time. Here are the 9 a.m. weather observations from around the area. At Athens, it was sunny, the temperature was 77 degrees, dew point 70 degrees, relative humidity 79%, wind calm, pressure was 30.15 inches and rising. At Gainesville, it was sunny and 78, wind calm. At Winder, it was sunny, the temperature was 75. At Greensboro, it was sunny and 79, wind northwest at 5. At Jefferson, it was sunny and 77, wind calm. At Monroe, it was sunny. At Albertton, it was sunny and 78, wind calm. At Canyon, it was sunny and 78, wind calm. At Clemson, it was sunny and 77, wind calm. Elsewhere across Georgia, at Atlanta it was sunny and 81, wind northwest at 6. At Cartersville, the temperature was 77, wind calm. At Lawrenceville, it was sunny and 78, wind east at 3. At Macon, it was mostly sunny and 78, wind calm. At Rome, it was sunny and 75, wind northeast at 3. At Augusta, it was sunny and 79, wind north at 3. At Savannah, it was cloudy and 78, wind north at 7. Elsewhere across the region, at Chattanooga, it was mostly sunny and 78, wind calm. At Asheville, it was sunny and 72, wind north at 3. At Greenville-Spartanburg, it was sunny and 78, wind calm. Here are the 10 a.m. weather observations from around the area. At Athens, it was sunny, the temperature was 82 degrees, dew point 70 degrees, relative humidity 66%, wind northwest at 3 miles an hour, pressure was 30.15 inches and steady. At Gainesville, it was sunny and 82, wind calm. At Winder, it was sunny, the temperature was 81. At Greensboro, it was sunny and 82, wind variable at 5. At Jefferson, it was sunny and 82, wind calm. At Monroe, it was sunny. At Albertton, it was sunny and 83, wind west at 5. At Canyon, it was sunny and 82, wind calm. At Clemson, it was sunny and 80, wind calm. Elsewhere across Georgia, at Atlanta it was sunny and 84, wind northwest at 7. At Cartersville, the temperature was 81, wind calm. At Lawrenceville, it was sunny and 83, wind calm. At Macon, it was sunny and 83, wind calm. At Rome, it was sunny and 81, wind variable at 3. At Augusta, it was sunny and 84, wind northwest at 5. At Savannah, it was partly sunny and 81, wind north at 6. Elsewhere across the region, at Chattanooga, it was sunny and 83, wind calm. At Asheville, it was sunny and 74, wind northwest at 5. At Greenville-Spartanburg, it was sunny and 83, wind northwest at 3. Here is the hazardous weather outlook. This hazardous weather outlook is for North and Central Georgia. For today and tonight, heat index values are forecast to exceed 100 degrees across Central and portions of North Georgia this afternoon.

and now the extended outlook for the period Wednesday through Monday. Afternoon thunderstorm chances will gradually increase starting Thursday and through the end of the week. Heat index values will exceed 100 degrees and may approach hazardous levels for parts of the area Wednesday through Saturday. Spotter information statement. Spotter activation will not be needed through tonight. Here is the official forecast from your National Weather Service for the Athens listening area. Today, sunny. Highs in the mid-90s. Northeast winds 5 to 10 miles an hour. Tonight, clear. Lows in the lower 70s. Light and variable winds. Wednesday, mostly sunny. Highs in the mid-90s. North winds 5 to 10 miles an hour, becoming southeast in the afternoon. Wednesday night, mostly clear. Lows in the lower 70s. Light and variable winds. And now the extended forecast. Thursday through Friday night, mostly clear. Highs in the mid-90s. Lows in the lower 70s. Saturday and Saturday night, mostly clear. A slight chance of showers and thunderstorms. Highs in the mid-90s. Lows in the lower 70s. Sunday and Sunday night, partly cloudy. A chance of showers and thunderstorms. Highs in the lower 90s. Lows around 70. Labor Day and Monday night, partly cloudy. A slight chance of showers and thunderstorms. Highs in the upper 80s. Lows in the upper 60s. 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The current time is 10:09 a.m. Eastern Daylight Time. Here are the 10 a.m. weather observations from around the area. At Athens, it was sunny, the temperature was 82 degrees, dew point 70 degrees, relative humidity 66%, wind northwest at 3 miles an hour, pressure was 30.15 inches and steady. At Gainesville, it was sunny and 82, wind calm. At Winder, it was sunny, the temperature was 81. At Greensboro, it was sunny and 82, wind variable at 5. At Jefferson, it was sunny and 82, wind calm. At Monroe, it was sunny. At Albertton, it was sunny and 83, wind west at 5. At Canyon, it was sunny and 82, wind calm. At Clemson, it was sunny and 80, wind calm. Elsewhere across Georgia, at Atlanta it was sunny and 84, wind northwest at 7. At Cartersville, the temperature was 81, wind calm. At Lawrenceville, it was sunny and 83, wind calm. At Macon, it was sunny and 83, wind calm. At Rome, it was sunny and 81, wind variable at 3. At Augusta, it was sunny and 84, wind northwest at 5. At Savannah, it was partly sunny and 81, wind north at 6. Elsewhere across the region, at Chattanooga, it was sunny and 83, wind calm. At Asheville, it was sunny and 74, wind northwest at 5. At Greenville-Spartanburg, it was sunny and 83, wind northwest at 3. Here is the hazardous weather outlook. This hazardous weather outlook is for North and Central Georgia. For today and tonight, heat index values are forecast to exceed 100 degrees across Central and portions of North Georgia this afternoon. And now the extended outlook for the period Wednesday through Monday. Afternoon thunderstorm chances will gradually increase starting Thursday and through the end of the week. Heat index values will exceed 100 degrees and may approach hazardous levels for parts of the area Wednesday through Saturday. Spotter information statement. Spotter activation will not be needed through tonight. Here is the official forecast from your National Weather Service for the Athens listening area. Today, sunny. Highs in the mid-90s. Northeast winds 5 to 10 miles an hour. Tonight, clear. Lows in the lower 70s. Light and variable winds. Wednesday, mostly sunny. Highs in the mid-90s.

North winds 5 to 10 miles an hour, becoming southeast in the afternoon. Wednesday night, mostly clear. Lows in the lower 70s. Light and variable winds. And now the extended forecast. Thursday through Friday night, mostly clear. Highs in the mid-90s. Lows in the lower 70s. Saturday and Saturday night, mostly clear. A slight chance of showers and thunderstorms. Highs in the mid-90s. Lows in the lower 70s. Sunday and Sunday night, partly cloudy. A chance of showers and thunderstorms. Highs in the lower 90s. Lows around 70. Labor Day and Monday night, partly cloudy. A slight chance of showers and thunderstorms. Highs in the upper 80s. Lows in the upper 60s. 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The current time is 10:13 a.m. Eastern Daylight Time. Here are the 10 a.m. weather observations from around the area. At Athens, it was sunny, the temperature was 82 degrees, dew point 70 degrees, relative humidity 66%, wind northwest at 3 miles an hour, pressure was 30.15 inches and steady. At Gainesville, it was sunny and 82, wind calm. At Winder, it was sunny, the temperature was 81. At Greensboro, it was sunny and 82, wind variable at 5. At Jefferson, it was sunny and 82, wind calm. At Monroe, it was sunny. At Albertton, it was sunny and 83, wind west at 5. At Canyon, it was sunny and 82, wind calm. At Clemson, it was sunny and 80, wind calm. Elsewhere across Georgia, at Atlanta it was sunny and 84, wind northwest at 7. At Cartersville, the temperature was 81, wind calm. At Lawrenceville, it was sunny and 83, wind calm. At Macon, it was sunny and 83, wind calm. At Rome, it was sunny and 81, wind variable at 3. At Augusta, it was sunny and 84, wind northwest at 5. At Savannah, it was partly sunny and 81, wind north at 6. Elsewhere across the region, at Chattanooga, it was sunny and 83, wind calm. At Asheville, it was sunny and 74, wind northwest at 5. At Greenville-Spartanburg, it was sunny and 83, wind northwest at 3. Here is the hazardous weather outlook. This hazardous weather outlook is for North and Central Georgia. For today and tonight, heat index values are forecast to exceed 100 degrees across central and portions of North Georgia this afternoon. And now the extended outlook for the period Wednesday through Monday. Afternoon thunderstorm chances will gradually increase starting Thursday and through the end of the week. Heat index values will exceed 100 degrees and may approach hazardous levels for parts of the area Wednesday through Saturday. Spotter information statement. Spotter activation will not be needed through tonight. Here is the official forecast from your National Weather Service for the Athens listening area. Today, sunny. Highs in the mid-90s. Northeast winds 5 to 10 miles an hour. Tonight, clear. Lows in the lower 70s. Light and variable winds. Wednesday, mostly sunny. Highs in the mid-90s. North winds 5 to 10 miles an hour, becoming southeast in the afternoon. Wednesday night, mostly clear. Lows in the lower 70s. Light and variable winds. And now the extended forecast. Thursday through Friday night, mostly clear. Highs in the mid-90s. Lows in the lower 70s. Saturday and Saturday night, mostly clear. A slight chance of showers and thunderstorms. Highs in the mid-90s. Lows in the lower 70s. Sunday and Sunday night, partly cloudy. A chance of showers and thunderstorms. Highs in the lower 90s. Lows around 70. Labor Day and Monday night,

partly cloudy. A slight chance of showers and thunderstorms. Highs in the upper 80s. Lows in the upper 60s. For more detailed weather, water, and climate information, please visit our website at weather.gov/Atlanta. The current time is 10:17 a.m. Eastern Daylight Time. Here are the 10 a.m. weather observations from around the area. At Athens, it was sunny, the temperature was 82 degrees, dew point 70 degrees, relative humidity 66%, wind northwest at 3 miles an hour, pressure was 30.15 inches and steady. At Gainesville, it was sunny and 82, wind calm. At Winder, it was sunny, the temperature was 81. At Greensboro, it was sunny and 82, wind variable at 5. At Jefferson, it was sunny and 82, wind calm. At Monroe, it was sunny. At Albertton, it was sunny and 83, wind west at 5. At Canyon, it was sunny and 82, wind calm. At Clemson, it was sunny and 80, wind calm. Elsewhere across Georgia, at Atlanta it was sunny and 84, wind northwest at 7. At Cartersville, the temperature was 81, wind calm. At Lawrenceville, it was sunny and 83, wind calm. At Macon, it was sunny and 83, wind calm. At Rome, it was sunny and 81, wind variable at 3. At Augusta, it was sunny and 84, wind northwest at 5. At Savannah, it was partly sunny and 81, wind north at 6. Elsewhere across the region, at Chattanooga, it was sunny and 83, wind calm. At Asheville, it was sunny and 74, wind northwest at 5. At Greenville-Spartanburg, it was sunny and 83, wind northwest at 3. Here is the hazardous weather outlook. This hazardous weather outlook is for North and Central Georgia. For today and tonight, heat index values are forecast to exceed 100 degrees across Central and portions of North Georgia this afternoon. And now the extended outlook for the period Wednesday through Monday. Afternoon thunderstorm chances will gradually increase starting Thursday and through the end of the week. Heat index values will exceed 100 degrees and may approach hazardous levels for parts of the area Wednesday through Saturday. Spotter information statement. Spotter activation will not be needed through tonight. Here is the official forecast from your National Weather Service for the Athens listening area. Today, sunny. Highs in the mid-90s. Northeast winds 5 to 10 miles an hour. Tonight, clear. Lows in the lower 70s. Light and variable winds. Wednesday, mostly sunny. Highs in the mid-90s. North winds 5 to 10 miles an hour, becoming southeast in the afternoon. Wednesday night, mostly clear. Lows in the lower 70s. Light and variable winds. And now the extended forecast. Thursday through Friday night, mostly clear. Highs in the mid-90s. Lows in the lower 70s. Saturday and Saturday night, mostly clear. A slight chance of showers and thunderstorms. Highs in the mid-90s. Lows in the lower 70s. Sunday and Sunday night, partly cloudy. A chance of showers and thunderstorms. Highs in the lower 90s. Lows around 70. Labor Day and Monday night, partly cloudy. A slight chance of showers and thunderstorms. Highs in the upper 80s. Lows in the upper 60s. 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The current time is 10:21 a.m. Eastern Daylight Time. Here are the 10 a.m. weather observations from around the area. At Athens, it was sunny, the temperature was 82 degrees, dew point 70 degrees, relative humidity 66%, wind northwest at 3 miles an hour, pressure was 30.15 inches and steady. At Gainesville, it was sunny and 82, wind calm. At Winder, it was sunny.

the temperature was 81. At Greensboro, it was sunny and 82, wind variable at 5. At Jefferson, it was sunny and 82, wind calm. At Monroe, it was sunny. At Albertton, it was sunny and 83, wind west at 5. At Canyon, it was sunny and 82, wind calm. At Clemson, it was sunny and 80, wind calm. Elsewhere across Georgia, at Atlanta it was sunny and 84, wind northwest at 7. At Cartersville, the temperature was 81, wind calm. At Lawrenceville, it was sunny and 83, wind calm. At Macon, it was sunny and 83, wind calm. At Rome, it was sunny and 81, wind variable at 3. At Augusta, it was sunny and 84, wind northwest at 5. At Savannah, it was partly sunny and 81, wind north at 6. Elsewhere across the region, at Chattanooga, it was sunny and 83, wind calm. At Asheville, it was sunny and 74, wind northwest at 5. At Greenville-Spartanburg, it was sunny and 83, wind northwest at 3. Here is the hazardous weather outlook. This hazardous weather outlook is for North and Central Georgia. For today and tonight, heat index values are forecast to exceed 100 degrees across Central and portions of North Georgia this afternoon. And now the extended outlook for the period Wednesday through Monday. Afternoon thunderstorm chances will gradually increase starting Thursday and through the end of the week. Heat index values will exceed 100 degrees and may approach hazardous levels for parts of the area Wednesday through Saturday. Spotter information statement, spotter activation will not be needed through tonight. Here is the official forecast from your National Weather Service for the Athens listening area. Today, sunny. Highs in the mid-90s. Northeast winds 5 to 10 miles an hour. Tonight, clear. Lows in the lower 70s. Light and variable winds. Wednesday, mostly sunny. Highs in the mid-90s. North winds 5 to 10 miles an hour, becoming southeast in the afternoon. Wednesday night, mostly clear. Lows in the lower 70s. Light and variable winds. And now the extended forecast. Thursday through Friday night, mostly clear. Highs in the mid-90s. Lows in the lower 70s. Saturday and Saturday night, mostly clear. A slight chance of showers and thunderstorms. Highs in the mid-90s. Lows in the lower 70s. Sunday and Sunday night, partly cloudy. A chance of showers and thunderstorms. Highs in the lower 90s. Lows around 70. Labor Day and Monday night, partly cloudy. A slight chance of showers and thunderstorms. Highs in the upper 80s. Lows in the upper 60s. 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The current time is 10:25 a.m. Eastern Daylight Time. Here are the 10 a.m. weather observations from around the area. At Athens, it was sunny, the temperature was 82 degrees, dew point 70 degrees, relative humidity 66%, wind northwest at 3 miles an hour, pressure was 30.15 inches and steady. At Gainesville, it was sunny and 82, wind calm. At Winder, it was sunny, the temperature was 81. At Greensboro, it was sunny and 82, wind variable at 5. At Jefferson, it was sunny and 82, wind calm. At Monroe, it was sunny. At Albertton, it was sunny and 83, wind west at 5. At Canyon, it was sunny and 82, wind calm. At Clemson, it was sunny and 80, wind calm. Elsewhere across Georgia, at Atlanta it was sunny and 84, wind northwest at 7. At Cartersville, the temperature was 81, wind calm. At Lawrenceville, it was sunny and 83, wind calm. At Macon, it was sunny and 83, wind calm. At Rome,

it was sunny and 81, wind variable at 3. At Augusta, it was sunny and 84, wind northwest at 5. At Savannah, it was partly sunny and 81, wind north at 6. Elsewhere across the region, at Chattanooga, it was sunny and 83, wind calm. At Asheville, it was sunny and 74, wind northwest at 5. At Greenville-Spartanburg, it was sunny and 83, wind northwest at 3. Here is the hazardous weather outlook. This hazardous weather outlook is for North and Central Georgia. For today and tonight, heat index values are forecast to exceed 100 degrees across central and portions of North Georgia this afternoon. And now the extended outlook for the period Wednesday through Monday. Afternoon thunderstorm chances will gradually increase starting Thursday and through the end of the week. Heat index values will exceed 100 degrees and may approach hazardous levels for parts of the area Wednesday through Saturday. Spotter information statement, spotter activation will not be needed through tonight. Here is the official forecast from your National Weather Service for the Athens listening area. Today, sunny. Highs in the mid-90s. Northeast winds 5 to 10 miles an hour. Tonight, clear. Lows in the lower 70s. Light and variable winds. Wednesday, mostly sunny. Highs in the mid-90s. North winds 5 to 10 miles an hour, becoming southeast in the afternoon. Wednesday night, mostly clear. Lows in the lower 70s. Light and variable winds. And now the extended forecast. Thursday through Friday night, mostly clear. Highs in the mid-90s. Lows in the lower 70s. Saturday and Saturday night, mostly clear. A slight chance of showers and thunderstorms. Highs in the mid-90s. Lows in the lower 70s. Sunday and Sunday night, partly cloudy. A chance of showers and thunderstorms. Highs in the lower 90s. Lows around 70. Labor Day and Monday night, partly cloudy. A slight chance of showers and thunderstorms. Highs in the upper 80s. Lows in the upper 60s. 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The current time is 10:30 a.m. Eastern Daylight Time. Here are the 10 a.m. weather observations from around the area. At Athens, it was sunny, the temperature was 82 degrees, dew point 70 degrees, relative humidity 66%, wind northwest at 3 miles an hour, pressure was 30.15 inches and steady. At Gainesville, it was sunny and 82, wind calm. At Winder, it was sunny, the temperature was 81. At Greensboro, it was sunny and 82, wind variable at 5. At Jefferson, it was sunny and 82, wind calm. At Monroe, it was sunny. At Albertton, it was sunny and 83, wind west at 5. At Canyon, it was sunny and 82, wind calm. At Clemson, it was sunny and 80, wind calm. Elsewhere across Georgia, at Atlanta it was sunny and 84, wind northwest at 7. At Cartersville, the temperature was 81, wind calm. At Lawrenceville, it was sunny and 83, wind calm. At Macon, it was sunny and 83, wind calm. At Rome, it was sunny and 81, wind variable at 3. At Augusta, it was sunny and 84, wind northwest at 5. At Savannah, it was partly sunny and 81, wind north at 6. Elsewhere across the region, at Chattanooga, it was sunny and 83, wind calm. At Asheville, it was sunny and 74, wind northwest at 5. At Greenville-Spartanburg, it was sunny and 83, wind northwest at 3. Here is the hazardous weather outlook. This hazardous weather outlook is for North and Central Georgia. For today and tonight, heat index values are forecast to exceed 100 degrees across central and portions of North Georgia this afternoon.
and now the extended outlook for the period Wednesday through Monday. Afternoon thunderstorm chances will gradually increase starting Thursday and through the end of the week. Heat index values will exceed 100 degrees and may approach hazardous levels for parts of the area Wednesday through Saturday. Spotter information statement. Spotter activation will not be needed through tonight. Here is the official forecast from your National Weather Service for the Athens listening area. Today, sunny. Highs in the mid-90s. Northeast winds 5 to 10 miles an hour. Tonight, clear. Lows in the lower 70s. Light and variable winds. Wednesday, mostly sunny. Highs in the mid-90s. North winds 5 to 10 miles an hour, becoming southeast in the afternoon. Wednesday night, mostly clear. Lows in the lower 70s. Light and variable winds. And now the extended forecast. Lows in the lower 70s. Light and variable winds. And now the extended forecast. Thursday through Friday night, mostly clear. Highs in the mid-90s. Lows in the lower 70s. Saturday and Saturday night, mostly clear. A slight chance of showers and thunderstorms. Highs in the mid-90s. Lows in the lower 70s. Sunday and Sunday night, partly cloudy. A chance of showers and thunderstorms. Highs in the lower 90s. Lows around 70. Labor Day and Monday night, partly cloudy. A slight chance of showers and thunderstorms. Highs in the upper 80s. Lows in the upper 60s. 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The current time is 10:34 a.m. Eastern Daylight Time. Here are the 10 a.m. weather observations from around the area. At Athens, it was sunny, the temperature was 82 degrees, dew point 70 degrees, relative humidity 66%, wind northwest at 3 miles an hour, pressure was 30.15 inches and steady. At Gainesville, it was sunny and 82, wind calm. At Winder, it was sunny, the temperature was 81. At Greensboro, it was sunny and 82, wind variable at 5. At Jefferson, it was sunny and 82, wind calm. At Monroe, it was sunny. At Albertton, it was sunny and 83, wind west at 5. At Canyon, it was sunny and 82, wind calm. At Clemson, it was sunny and 80, wind calm. Elsewhere across Georgia, at Atlanta it was sunny and 84, wind northwest at 7. At Cartersville, the temperature was 81, wind calm. At Lawrenceville, it was sunny and 83, wind calm. At Macon, it was sunny and 83, wind calm. At Rome, it was sunny and 81, wind variable at 3. At Augusta, it was sunny and 84, wind northwest at 5. At Savannah, it was partly sunny and 81, wind north at 6. Elsewhere across the region, at Chattanooga, it was sunny and 83, wind calm. At Asheville, it was sunny and 74, wind northwest at 5. At Greenville-Spartanburg, it was sunny and 83, wind northwest at 3. Here is the hazardous weather outlook. This hazardous weather outlook is for North and Central Georgia. For today and tonight, heat index values are forecast to exceed 100 degrees across Central and portions of North Georgia this afternoon. And now the extended outlook for the period Wednesday through Monday. Afternoon thunderstorm chances will gradually increase starting Thursday and through the end of the week. Heat index values will exceed 100 degrees and may approach hazardous levels for parts of the area Wednesday through Saturday. Spotter information statement. Spotter activation will not be needed through tonight. Here is the official forecast from your National Weather Service for the Athens listening area. Today, sunny. Highs in the mid-90s. Northeast winds 5 to 10 miles an hour. Tonight, clear. Lows in the lower 70s.

light and variable winds. Wednesday, mostly sunny. Highs in the mid-90s. North winds 5 to 10 miles an hour, becoming southeast in the afternoon. Wednesday night, mostly clear. Lows in the lower 70s. Light and variable winds. And now the extended forecast. Thursday through Friday night, mostly clear. Highs in the mid-90s. Lows in the lower 70s. Saturday and Saturday night, mostly clear. A slight chance of showers and thunderstorms. Highs in the mid-90s. Lows in the lower 70s. Sunday and Sunday night, partly cloudy. A chance of showers and thunderstorms. Highs in the lower 90s. Lows around 70. Labor Day and Monday night, partly cloudy. A slight chance of showers and thunderstorms. Highs in the upper 80s. Lows in the upper 60s. For more detailed weather, water, and climate information, please visit our website at weather.gov/Atlanta. The current time is 10:38 a.m. Eastern Daylight Time. Here are the 10 a.m. weather observations from around the area. At Athens, it was sunny, the temperature was 82 degrees, dew point 70 degrees, relative humidity 66%, wind northwest at 3 miles an hour, pressure was 30.15 inches and steady. At Gainesville, it was sunny and 82, wind calm. At Winder, it was sunny, the temperature was 81. At Greensboro, it was sunny and 82, wind variable at 5. At Jefferson, it was sunny and 82, wind calm. At Monroe, it was sunny. At Albertton, it was sunny and 83, wind west at 5. At Canyon, it was sunny and 82, wind calm. At Clemson, it was sunny and 80, wind calm. Elsewhere across Georgia, at Atlanta it was sunny and 84, wind northwest at 7. At Cartersville, the temperature was 81, wind calm. At Lawrenceville, it was sunny and 83, wind calm. At Macon, it was sunny and 83, wind calm. At Rome, it was sunny and 81, wind variable at 3. At Augusta, it was sunny and 84, wind northwest at 5. At Savannah, it was partly sunny and 81, wind north at 6. Elsewhere across the region, at Chattanooga, it was sunny and 83, wind calm. At Asheville, it was sunny and 74, wind northwest at 5. At Greenville-Spartanburg, it was sunny and 83, wind northwest at 3. 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Here is the hazardous weather outlook. This hazardous weather outlook is for North and Central Georgia. For today and tonight, heat index values are forecast to exceed 100 degrees across central and portions of North Georgia this afternoon. And now the extended outlook for the period Wednesday through Monday. Afternoon thunderstorm chances will gradually increase starting Thursday and through the end of the week. Heat index values will exceed 100 degrees and may approach hazardous levels for parts of the area Wednesday through Saturday. Spotter information statement. Spotter activation will not be needed through tonight. Here is the official forecast from your National Weather Service for the Athens listening area. Today, sunny. Highs in the mid-90s. Northeast winds 5 to 10 miles an hour. Tonight, clear. Lows in the lower 70s.

mostly cloudy. A chance of showers and thunderstorms. Highs in the lower 90s. Lows around 70. Labor Day and Monday night, partly cloudy. A slight chance of showers and thunderstorms. Highs in the upper 80s. Lows in the upper 60s. 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The current time is 10:43 a.m. Eastern Daylight Time. Here are the 10 a.m. weather observations from around the area. At Athens, it was sunny, the temperature was 82 degrees, dew point 70 degrees, relative humidity 66%, wind northwest at 3 miles an hour, pressure was 30.15 inches and steady. At Gainesville, it was sunny and 82, wind calm. At Winder, it was sunny, the temperature was 81. At Greensboro, it was sunny and 82, wind variable at 5. At Jefferson, it was sunny and 82, wind calm. At Monroe, it was sunny. At Albertton, it was sunny and 83, wind west at 5. At Canyon, it was sunny and 82, wind calm. At Clemson, it was sunny and 80, wind calm. Elsewhere across Georgia, at Atlanta it was sunny and 84, wind northwest at 7. At Cartersville, the temperature was 81, wind calm. At Lawrenceville, it was sunny and 83, wind calm. At Macon, it was sunny and 83, wind calm. At Rome, it was sunny and 81, wind variable at 3. At Augusta, it was sunny and 84, wind northwest at 5. At Savannah, it was partly sunny and 81, wind north at 6. Elsewhere across the region, at Chattanooga, it was sunny and 83, wind calm. At Asheville, it was sunny and 74, wind northwest at 5. At Greenville-Spartanburg, it was sunny and 83, wind northwest at 3. Here is the hazardous weather outlook. This hazardous weather outlook is for North and Central Georgia. For today and tonight, heat index values are forecast to exceed 100 degrees across Central and portions of North Georgia this afternoon. And now the extended outlook for the period Wednesday through Monday. Afternoon thunderstorm chances will gradually increase starting Thursday and through the end of the week. Heat index values will exceed 100 degrees and may approach hazardous levels for parts of the area Wednesday through Saturday. Spotter information statement, spotter activation will not be needed through tonight. Here is the official forecast from your National Weather Service for the Athens listening area. Today, sunny. Highs in the mid-90s. Northeast winds 5 to 10 miles an hour. Tonight, clear. Lows in the lower 70s. Light and variable winds. Wednesday, mostly sunny. Highs in the mid-90s. North winds 5 to 10 miles an hour, becoming southeast in the afternoon. Wednesday night, mostly clear. Lows in the lower 70s. Light and variable winds. And now the extended forecast. Thursday through Friday night, mostly clear. Highs in the mid-90s. Lows in the lower 70s. Saturday and Saturday night, mostly clear. A slight chance of showers and thunderstorms. Highs in the mid-90s. Lows in the lower 70s. Sunday and Sunday night, partly cloudy. A chance of showers and thunderstorms. Highs in the lower 90s. Lows around 70. Labor Day and Monday night, partly cloudy. A slight chance of showers and thunderstorms. Highs in the upper 80s. Lows in the upper 60s. For more detailed weather, water, and climate information, please visit our website at weather.gov/Atlanta. The current time is 10:47 a.m. Eastern Daylight Time. Here are the 10 a.m. weather observations from around the area. At Athens, it was sunny, the temperature was 82 degrees, dew point 70 degrees, relative humidity 66%, wind northwest at 3.

miles an hour. Pressure was 30.15 inches and steady. At Gainesville, it was sunny and 82, wind calm. At Winder, it was sunny, the temperature was 81. At Greensboro, it was sunny and 82, wind variable at 5. At Jefferson, it was sunny and 82, wind calm. At Monroe, it was sunny. At Albertton, it was sunny and 83, wind west at 5. At Canyon, it was sunny and 82, wind calm. At Clemson, it was sunny and 80, wind calm. Elsewhere across Georgia, at Atlanta it was sunny and 84, wind northwest at 7. At Cartersville, the temperature was 81, wind calm. At Lawrenceville, it was sunny and 83, wind calm. At Macon, it was sunny and 83, wind calm. At Rome, it was sunny and 81, wind variable at 3. At Augusta, it was sunny and 84, wind northwest at 5. At Savannah, it was partly sunny and 81, wind north at 6. Elsewhere across the region, at Chattanooga, it was sunny and 83, wind calm. At Asheville, it was sunny and 74, wind northwest at 5. At Greenville-Spartanburg, it was sunny and 83, wind northwest at 3. Here is the hazardous weather outlook. This hazardous weather outlook is for North and Central Georgia. For today and tonight, heat index values are forecast to exceed 100 degrees across Central and portions of North Georgia this afternoon. And now the extended outlook for the period Wednesday through Monday. Afternoon thunderstorm chances will gradually increase starting Thursday and through the end of the week. Heat index values will exceed 100 degrees and may approach hazardous levels for parts of the area Wednesday through Saturday. Spotter information statement, spotter activation will not be needed through tonight. Here is the official forecast from your National Weather Service for the Athens listening area. Today, sunny. Highs in the mid-90s. Northeast winds 5 to 10 miles an hour. Tonight, clear. Lows in the lower 70s. Light and variable winds. Wednesday, mostly sunny. Highs in the mid-90s. North winds 5 to 10 miles an hour, becoming southeast in the afternoon. Wednesday night, mostly clear. Lows in the lower 70s. Light and variable winds. And now the extended forecast. Thursday through Friday night, mostly clear. Highs in the mid-90s. Lows in the lower 70s. Saturday and Saturday night, mostly clear. A slight chance of showers and thunderstorms. Highs in the mid-90s. Lows in the lower 70s. Sunday and Sunday night, partly cloudy. A chance of showers and thunderstorms. Highs in the lower 90s. Lows around 70. Labor Day and Monday night, partly cloudy. A slight chance of showers and thunderstorms. Highs in the upper 80s. Lows in the upper 60s. 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The current time is 10:51 a.m. Eastern Daylight Time. Here are the 10 a.m. weather observations from around the area. At Athens, it was sunny, the temperature was 82 degrees, dew point 70 degrees, relative humidity 66%, wind northwest at 3 miles an hour, pressure was 30.15 inches and steady. At Gainesville, it was sunny and 82, wind calm. At Winder, it was sunny, the temperature was 81. At Greensboro, it was sunny and 82, wind variable at 5. At Jefferson, it was sunny and 82, wind calm. At Monroe, it was sunny. At Albertton, it was sunny and 83, wind west at 5. At Canyon, it was sunny and 82, wind calm. At Clemson, it was sunny and 80, wind calm. Elsewhere across Georgia, at Atlanta it was sunny and 84, wind northwest at 7. At Cartersville, the temperature was 81.

calm. At Lawrenceville, it was sunny and 83, wind calm. At Macon, it was sunny and 83, wind calm. At Rome, it was sunny and 81, wind variable at 3. At Augusta, it was sunny and 84, wind northwest at 5. At Savannah, it was partly sunny and 81, wind north at 6. Elsewhere across the region, at Chattanooga, it was sunny and 83, wind calm. At Asheville, it was sunny and 74, wind northwest at 5. At Greenville-Spartanburg, it was sunny and 83, wind northwest at 3. Here is the hazardous weather outlook. This hazardous weather outlook is for North and Central Georgia. For today and tonight, heat index values are forecast to exceed 100 degrees across Central and portions of North Georgia this afternoon. And now the extended outlook for the period Wednesday through Monday. Afternoon thunderstorm chances will gradually increase starting Thursday and through the end of the week. Heat index values will exceed 100 degrees and may approach hazardous levels for parts of the area Wednesday through Saturday. Spotter information statement, spotter activation will not be needed through tonight. Here is the official forecast from your National Weather Service for the Athens listening area. Today, sunny. Highs in the mid-90s. Northeast winds 5 to 10 miles an hour. Tonight, clear. Lows in the lower 70s. Light and variable winds. Wednesday, mostly sunny. Highs in the mid-90s. North winds 5 to 10 miles an hour, becoming southeast in the afternoon. Wednesday night, mostly clear. Lows in the lower 70s. Light and variable winds. And now the extended forecast. Thursday through Friday night, mostly clear. Highs in the mid-90s. Lows in the lower 70s. Saturday and Saturday night, mostly clear. A slight chance of showers and thunderstorms. Highs in the mid-90s. Lows in the lower 70s. Sunday and Sunday night, partly cloudy. A chance of showers and thunderstorms. Highs in the lower 90s. Lows around 70. Labor Day and Monday night, partly cloudy. A slight chance of showers and thunderstorms. Highs in the upper 80s. Lows in the upper 60s. 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The current time is 10:55 a.m. Eastern Daylight Time. Here are the 10 a.m. weather observations from around the area. At Athens, it was sunny, the temperature was 82 degrees, dew point 70 degrees, relative humidity 66%, wind northwest at 3 miles an hour, pressure was 30.15 inches and steady. At Gainesville, it was sunny and 82, wind calm. At Winder, it was sunny, the temperature was 81. At Greensboro, it was sunny and 82, wind variable at 5. At Jefferson, it was sunny and 82, wind calm. At Monroe, it was sunny. At Elberton, it was sunny and 83, wind west at 5. At Canyon, it was sunny and 82, wind calm. At Clemson, it was sunny and 80, wind calm. Elsewhere across Georgia, at Atlanta it was sunny and 84, wind northwest at 7. At Cartersville, the temperature was 81, wind calm. At Lawrenceville, it was sunny and 83, wind calm. At Macon, it was sunny and 83, wind calm. At Rome, it was sunny and 81, wind variable at 3. At Augusta, it was sunny and 84, wind northwest at 5. At Savannah, it was partly sunny and 81, wind north at 6. Elsewhere across the region, at Chattanooga, it was sunny and 83, wind calm. At Asheville, it was sunny and 74, wind northwest at 5. At Greenville-Spartanburg, it was sunny and 83, wind northwest at 3. Here is the hazardous weather outlook. This hazardous weather outlook is for North

and central Georgia. For today and tonight, heat index values are forecast to exceed 100 degrees across central and portions of north Georgia this afternoon. And now the extended outlook for the period Wednesday through Monday. Afternoon thunderstorm chances will gradually increase starting Thursday and through the end of the week. Heat index values will exceed 100 degrees and may approach hazardous levels for parts of the area Wednesday through Saturday. Spotter information statement. Spotter activation will not be needed through tonight. Here is the official forecast from your National Weather Service for the Athens listening area. Today, sunny. Highs in the mid-90s. Northeast winds 5 to 10 miles an hour. Tonight, clear. Lows in the lower 70s. Light and variable winds. Wednesday, mostly sunny. Highs in the mid-90s. North winds 5 to 10 miles an hour, becoming southeast in the afternoon. Wednesday night, mostly clear. Lows in the lower 70s. Light and variable winds. And now the extended forecast. Thursday through Friday night, mostly clear. Highs in the mid-90s. Lows in the lower 70s. Saturday and Saturday night, mostly clear. A slight chance of showers and thunderstorms. Highs in the mid-90s. Lows in the lower 70s. Sunday and Sunday night, partly cloudy. A chance of showers and thunderstorms. Highs in the lower 90s. Lows around 70. Labor Day and Monday night, partly cloudy. A slight chance of showers and thunderstorms. Highs in the upper 80s. Lows in the upper 60s. 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The current time is 11 a.m. Eastern Daylight Time. Here are the 10 a.m. weather observations from around the area. At Athens, it was sunny, the temperature was 82 degrees, dew point 70 degrees. Relative humidity 66%, wind northwest at 3 miles an hour, pressure was 30.15 inches and steady. At Gainesville, it was sunny and 82, wind calm. At Winder, it was sunny, the temperature was 81. At Greensboro, it was sunny and 82, wind variable at 5. At Jefferson, it was sunny and 82, wind calm. At Monroe, it was sunny. At Albertton, it was sunny and 83, wind west at 5. At Canyon, it was sunny and 82, wind calm. At Clemson, it was sunny and 80, wind calm. Elsewhere across Georgia, at Atlanta it was sunny and 84, wind northwest at 7. At Cartersville, the temperature was 81, wind calm. At Lawrenceville, it was sunny and 83, wind calm. At Macon, it was sunny and 83, wind calm. At Rome, it was sunny and 81, wind variable at 3. At Augusta, it was sunny and 84, wind northwest at 5. At Savannah, it was partly sunny and 81, wind north at 6. Elsewhere across the region, at Chattanooga, it was sunny and 83, wind calm. At Asheville, it was sunny and 74, wind northwest at 5. At Greenville-Spartanburg, it was sunny and 83, wind northwest at 3. Here is the hazardous weather outlook. This hazardous weather outlook is for north and central Georgia. For today and tonight, heat index values are forecast to exceed 100 degrees across central and portions of north Georgia this afternoon. And now the extended outlook for the period Wednesday through Monday. Afternoon thunderstorm chances will gradually increase starting Thursday and through the end of the week. Heat index values will exceed 100 degrees and may approach hazardous levels for parts of the area Wednesday through Saturday. Spotter information statement. Spotter activation will not be needed through tonight. Here is the official forecast from your National Weather Service for the Athens listening area. Today, sunny. Highs in the mid-90s. Northeast winds 5 to 10 miles an hour. Tonight, clear.
lows in the lower 70s. Light and variable winds. Wednesday, mostly sunny. Highs in the mid-90s. North winds 5 to 10 miles an hour, becoming southeast in the afternoon. Wednesday night, mostly clear. Lows in the lower 70s. Light and variable winds. And now the extended forecast. Thursday through Friday night, mostly clear. Highs in the mid-90s. Lows in the lower 70s. Saturday and Saturday night, mostly clear. A slight chance of showers and thunderstorms. Highs in the mid-90s. Lows in the lower 70s. Sunday and Sunday night, partly cloudy. A chance of showers and thunderstorms. Highs in the lower 90s. Lows around 70. Labor Day and Monday night, partly cloudy. A slight chance of showers and thunderstorms. Highs in the upper 80s. Lows in the upper 60s. 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The current time is 11:04 a.m. Eastern Daylight Time. Here are the 11 a.m. weather observations from around the area. At Athens, it was sunny, the temperature was 86 degrees, dew point 70 degrees, relative humidity 58%, wind northwest at 5 miles an hour, pressure was 30.16 inches and rising. At Gainesville, it was sunny and 85, wind west at 6. At Winder, it was sunny, the temperature was 84. At Greensboro, it was sunny and 86, wind variable at 3. At Jefferson, it was sunny and 85, wind northwest at 5. At Monroe, it was sunny. At Albertton, it was sunny and 89, wind northwest at 6. At Canyon, it was sunny and 87, wind northwest at 5. At Clemson, it was sunny and 85, wind calm. Elsewhere across Georgia, at Atlanta it was mostly sunny and 86, wind northwest at 6. At Cartersville, the temperature was 86, wind calm. At Lawrenceville, it was sunny and 86, wind calm. At Macon, it was sunny and 87, wind northwest at 6. At Rome, it was sunny and 86, wind calm. At Augusta, it was sunny and 88, wind variable at 3. At Savannah, it was mostly sunny and 86, wind north at 7. Elsewhere across the region, at Chattanooga, it was mostly sunny and 87, wind calm. At Asheville, it was sunny and 80, wind north at 8. At Greenville-Spartanburg, it was sunny and 87, wind west at 5. Here is the hazardous weather outlook. This hazardous weather outlook is for North and Central Georgia. For today and tonight, heat index values are forecast to exceed 100 degrees across Central and portions of North Georgia this afternoon. And now the extended outlook for the period Wednesday through Monday. Afternoon thunderstorm chances will gradually increase starting Thursday and through the end of the week. Heat index values will exceed 100 degrees and may approach hazardous levels for parts of the area Wednesday through Saturday. Spotter information statement, spotter activation will not be needed through tonight. Here is the official forecast from your National Weather Service for the Athens listening area. Today, sunny. Highs in the mid-90s. Northeast winds 5 to 10 miles an hour. Tonight, clear. Lows in the lower 70s. Light and variable winds. Wednesday, mostly sunny. Highs in the mid-90s. North winds 5 to 10 miles an hour, becoming southeast in the afternoon. Wednesday night, mostly clear. Lows in the lower 70s. Light and variable winds. And now the extended forecast. Thursday through Friday night, mostly clear. Highs in the mid-90s. Lows in the lower 70s. Saturday and Saturday night, mostly clear. A slight chance of showers and thunderstorms. Highs in the mid-90s. Lows in the lower 70s.

Sunday and Sunday night, partly cloudy. A chance of showers and thunderstorms. Highs in the lower 90s. Lows around 70. Labor Day and Monday night, partly cloudy. A slight chance of showers and thunderstorms. Highs in the upper 80s. Lows in the upper 60s. 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The current time is 11:08 a.m. Eastern Daylight Time. Here are the 11 a.m. weather observations from around the area. At Athens, it was sunny, the temperature was 86 degrees, dew point 70 degrees, relative humidity 58%, wind northwest at 5 miles an hour, pressure was 30.16 inches and rising. At Gainesville, it was sunny and 85, wind west at 6. At Winder, it was sunny, the temperature was 84. At Greensboro, it was sunny and 86, wind variable at 3. At Jefferson, it was sunny and 85, wind northwest at 5. At Monroe, it was sunny. At Albertton, it was sunny and 89, wind northwest at 6. At Canyon, it was sunny and 87, wind northwest at 5. At Clemson, it was sunny and 85, wind calm. Elsewhere across Georgia, at Atlanta it was mostly sunny and 86, wind northwest at 6. At Cartersville, the temperature was 86, wind calm. At Lawrenceville, it was sunny and 86, wind calm. At Macon, it was sunny and 87, wind northwest at 6. At Rome, it was sunny and 86, wind calm. At Augusta, it was sunny and 88, wind variable at 3. At Savannah, it was mostly sunny and 86, wind north at 7. Elsewhere across the region, at Chattanooga, it was mostly sunny and 87, wind calm. At Asheville, it was sunny and 80, wind north at 8. At Greenville-Spartanburg, it was sunny and 87, wind west at 5. Here is the hazardous weather outlook. This hazardous weather outlook is for North and Central Georgia. For today and tonight, heat index values are forecast to exceed 100 degrees across central and portions of North Georgia this afternoon. And now the extended outlook for the period Wednesday through Monday. Afternoon thunderstorm chances will gradually increase starting Thursday and through the end of the week. Heat index values will exceed 100 degrees and may approach hazardous levels for parts of the area Wednesday through Saturday. Spotter information statement, spotter activation will not be needed through tonight. Here is the official forecast from your National Weather Service for the Athens listening area. Today, sunny. Highs in the mid-90s. Northeast winds 5 to 10 miles an hour. Tonight, clear. Lows in the lower 70s. Light and variable winds. Wednesday, mostly sunny. Highs in the mid-90s. North winds 5 to 10 miles an hour, becoming southeast in the afternoon. Wednesday night, mostly clear. Lows in the lower 70s. Light and variable winds. And now the extended forecast. Thursday through Friday night, mostly clear. Highs in the mid-90s. Lows in the lower 70s. Saturday and Saturday night, mostly clear. A slight chance of showers and thunderstorms. Highs in the mid-90s. Lows in the lower 70s. Sunday and Sunday night, partly cloudy. A chance of showers and thunderstorms. Highs in the lower 90s. Lows around 70. Labor Day and Monday night, partly cloudy. A slight chance of showers and thunderstorms. Highs in the upper 80s. Lows in the upper 60s. 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The current time is 11:12 a.m. Eastern Daylight Time. Here are the 11 a.m. weather observations from around the area. At Athens, it was sunny, the temperature was

86 degrees, dew point 70 degrees, relative humidity 58%, wind northwest at 5 miles an hour, pressure was 30.16 inches and rising. At Gainesville, it was sunny and 85, wind west at 6. At Winder, it was sunny, the temperature was 84. At Greensboro, it was sunny and 86, wind variable at 3. At Jefferson, it was sunny and 85, wind northwest at 5. At Monroe, it was sunny. At Albertton, it was sunny and 89, wind northwest at 6. At Canyon, it was sunny and 87, wind northwest at 5. At Clemson, it was sunny and 85, wind calm. Elsewhere across Georgia, at Atlanta it was mostly sunny and 86, wind northwest at 6. At Cartersville, the temperature was 86, wind calm. At Lawrenceville, it was sunny and 86, wind calm. At Macon, it was sunny and 87, wind northwest at 6. At Rome, it was sunny and 86, wind calm. At Augusta, it was sunny and 88, wind variable at 3. At Savannah, it was mostly sunny and 86, wind north at 7. Elsewhere across the region, at Chattanooga, it was mostly sunny and 87, wind calm. At Asheville, it was sunny and 80, wind north at 8. At Greenville-Spartanburg, it was sunny and 87, wind west at 5. Here is the hazardous weather outlook. This hazardous weather outlook is for North and Central Georgia. For today and tonight, heat index values are forecast to exceed 100 degrees across central and portions of North Georgia this afternoon. And now the extended outlook for the period Wednesday through Monday. Afternoon thunderstorm chances will gradually increase starting Thursday and through the end of the week. Heat index values will exceed 100 degrees and may approach hazardous levels for parts of the area Wednesday through Saturday. Spotter information statement. Spotter activation will not be needed through tonight. Here is the official forecast from your National Weather Service for the Athens listening area. Today, sunny. Highs in the mid-90s. Northeast winds 5 to 10 miles an hour. Tonight, clear. Lows in the lower 70s. Light and variable winds. Wednesday, mostly sunny. Highs in the mid-90s. North winds 5 to 10 miles an hour, becoming southeast in the afternoon. Wednesday night, mostly clear. Lows in the lower 70s. Light and variable winds. And now the extended forecast. Thursday through Friday night, mostly clear. Highs in the mid-90s. Lows in the lower 70s. Saturday and Saturday night, mostly clear. A slight chance of showers and thunderstorms. Highs in the mid-90s. Lows in the lower 70s. Sunday and Sunday night, partly cloudy. A chance of showers and thunderstorms. Highs in the lower 90s. Lows around 70. Labor Day and Monday night, partly cloudy. A slight chance of showers and thunderstorms. Highs in the upper 80s. Lows in the upper 60s. 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The current time is 11:16 a.m. Eastern Daylight Time. Here are the 11 a.m. weather observations from around the area. At Athens, it was sunny, the temperature was 86 degrees, dew point 70 degrees, relative humidity 58%, wind northwest at 5 miles an hour, pressure was 30.16 inches and rising. At Gainesville, it was sunny and 85, wind west at 6. At Winder, it was sunny, the temperature was 84. At Greensboro, it was sunny and 86, wind variable at 3. At Jefferson, it was sunny and 85, wind northwest at 5. At Monroe, it was sunny. At Albertton, it was sunny and 89, wind northwest at 6. At Canyon, it was sunny and 87, wind northwest at 5. At Clemson,

Boston, it was sunny and 85, wind calm. Elsewhere across Georgia, at Atlanta, it was mostly sunny and 86, wind northwest at 6. At Cartersville, the temperature was 86, wind calm. At Lawrenceville, it was sunny and 86, wind calm. At Macon, it was sunny and 87, wind northwest at 6. At Rome, it was sunny and 86, wind calm. At Augusta, it was sunny and 88, wind variable at 3. At Savannah, it was mostly sunny and 86, wind north at 7. Elsewhere across the region, at Chattanooga, it was mostly sunny and 87, wind calm. At Asheville, it was sunny and 80, wind north at 8. At Greenville-Spartanburg, it was sunny and 87, wind west at 5. Here is the hazardous weather outlook. This hazardous weather outlook is for north and central Georgia. For today and tonight, heat index values are forecast to exceed 100 degrees across central and portions of north Georgia this afternoon. And now the extended outlook for the period Wednesday through Monday. Afternoon thunderstorm chances will gradually increase starting Thursday and through the end of the week. Heat index values will exceed 100 degrees and may approach hazardous levels for parts of the area Wednesday through Saturday. Spotter information statement, spotter activation will not be needed through tonight. Here is the official forecast from your National Weather Service for the Athens listening area. Today, sunny. Highs in the mid-90s. Northeast winds 5 to 10 miles an hour. Tonight, clear. Lows in the lower 70s. Light and variable winds. Wednesday, mostly sunny. Highs in the mid-90s. North winds 5 to 10 miles an hour, becoming southeast in the afternoon. Wednesday night, mostly clear. Lows in the lower 70s. Light and variable winds. And now the extended forecast. Thursday through Friday night, mostly clear. Highs in the mid-90s. Lows in the lower 70s. Saturday and Saturday night, mostly clear. A slight chance of showers and thunderstorms. Highs in the mid-90s. Lows in the lower 70s. Sunday and Sunday night, partly cloudy. A chance of showers and thunderstorms. Highs in the lower 90s. Lows around 70. Labor Day and Monday night, partly cloudy. A slight chance of showers and thunderstorms. Highs in the upper 80s. Lows in the upper 60s. For more detailed weather, water, and climate information, please visit our website at weather.gov/Atlanta. The current time is 11:21 a.m. Eastern Daylight Time. Here are the 11 a.m. weather observations from around the area. At Athens, it was sunny, the temperature was 86 degrees, dew point 70 degrees, relative humidity 58%, wind northwest at 5 miles an hour, pressure was 30.16 inches and rising. At Gainesville, it was sunny and 85, wind west at 6. At Winder, it was sunny, the temperature was 84. At Greensboro, it was sunny and 86, wind variable at 3. At Jefferson, it was sunny and 85, wind northwest at 5. At Monroe, it was sunny. At Albertton, it was sunny and 89, wind northwest at 6. At Canyon, it was sunny and 87, wind northwest at 5. At Clemson, it was sunny and 85, wind calm. Elsewhere across Georgia, at Atlanta it was mostly sunny and 86, wind northwest at 6. At Cartersville, the temperature was 86, wind calm. At Lawrenceville, it was sunny and 86, wind calm. At Macon, it was sunny and 87, wind northwest at 6. At Rome, it was sunny and 86, wind calm. At Augusta, it was sunny and 88, wind variable at 3. At Savannah, it was mostly sunny and 86, wind north at 7. Elsewhere across the region, at Chattanooga, it was mostly sunny and 86.

7, wind calm. At Asheville, it was sunny and 80, wind north at 8. At Greenville Spartanburg, it was sunny and 87, wind west at 5. Here is the hazardous weather outlook. This hazardous weather outlook is for North and Central Georgia. For today and tonight, heat index values are forecast to exceed 100 degrees across Central and portions of North Georgia this afternoon. And now the extended outlook for the period Wednesday through Monday. Afternoon thunderstorm chances will gradually increase starting Thursday and through the end of the week. Heat index values will exceed 100 degrees and may approach hazardous levels for parts of the area Wednesday through Saturday. Spotter information statement, spotter activation will not be needed through tonight. Here is the official forecast from your National Weather Service for the Athens listening area. Today, sunny. Highs in the mid-90s. Northeast winds 5 to 10 miles an hour. Tonight, clear. Lows in the lower 70s. Light and variable winds. Wednesday, mostly sunny. Highs in the mid-90s. North winds 5 to 10 miles an hour, becoming southeast in the afternoon. Wednesday night, mostly clear. Lows in the lower 70s. Light and variable winds. And now the extended forecast. Thursday through Friday night, mostly clear. Highs in the mid-90s. Lows in the lower 70s. Saturday and Saturday night, mostly clear. A slight chance of showers and thunderstorms. Highs in the mid-90s. Lows in the lower 70s. Sunday and Sunday night, partly cloudy. A chance of showers and thunderstorms. Highs in the lower 90s. Lows around 70. Labor Day and Monday night, partly cloudy. A slight chance of showers and thunderstorms. Highs in the upper 80s. Lows in the upper 60s. For more detailed weather, water, and climate information, please visit our website at weather.gov/Atlanta. The current time is 11:25 a.m. Eastern Daylight Time. Here are the 11 a.m. weather observations from around the area. At Athens, it was sunny, the temperature was 86 degrees, dew point 70 degrees, relative humidity 58%, wind northwest at 5 miles an hour, pressure was 30.16 inches and rising. At Gainesville, it was sunny and 85, wind west at 6. At Winder, it was sunny, the temperature was 84. At Greensboro, it was sunny and 86, wind variable at 3. At Jefferson, it was sunny and 85, wind northwest at 5. At Monroe, it was sunny. At Albertton, it was sunny and 89, wind northwest at 6. At Canyon, it was sunny and 87, wind northwest at 5. At Clemson, it was sunny and 85, wind calm. Elsewhere across Georgia, at Atlanta it was mostly sunny and 86, wind northwest at 6. At Cartersville, the temperature was 86, wind calm. At Lawrenceville, it was sunny and 86, wind calm. At Macon, it was sunny and 87, wind northwest at 6. At Rome, it was sunny and 86, wind calm. At Augusta, it was sunny and 88, wind variable at 3. At Savannah, it was mostly sunny and 86, wind north at 7. Elsewhere across the region, at Chattanooga, it was mostly sunny and 87, wind calm. At Asheville, it was sunny and 80, wind north at 8. At Greenville Spartanburg, it was sunny and 87, wind west at 5. Here is the hazardous weather outlook. This hazardous weather outlook is for North and Central Georgia. For today and tonight, heat index values are forecast to exceed 100 degrees across Central and portions of North Georgia this afternoon. And now the extended outlook for the period Wednesday through Monday. Afternoon thunderstorm chances will gradually increase starting Thursday and through the end of the week.
heat index values will exceed 100 degrees and may approach hazardous levels for parts of the area Wednesday through Saturday. Spotter information statement. Spotter activation will not be needed through tonight. Here is the official forecast from your National Weather Service for the Athens listening area. Today, sunny. Highs in the mid-90s. Northeast winds 5 to 10 miles an hour. Tonight, clear. Lows in the lower 70s. Light and variable winds. Wednesday, mostly sunny. Highs in the mid-90s. North winds 5 to 10 miles an hour, becoming southeast in the afternoon. Wednesday night, mostly clear. Lows in the lower 70s. Light and variable winds. And now the extended forecast. Thursday through Friday night, mostly clear. Highs in the mid-90s. Lows in the lower 70s. Saturday and Saturday night, mostly clear. A slight chance of showers and thunderstorms. Highs in the mid-90s. Lows in the lower 70s. Sunday and Sunday night, partly cloudy. A chance of showers and thunderstorms. Highs in the lower 90s. Lows around 70. Labor Day and Monday night, partly cloudy. A slight chance of showers and thunderstorms. Highs in the upper 80s. Lows in the upper 60s. 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The current time is 11:29 a.m. Eastern Daylight Time. Here are the 11 a.m. weather observations from around the area. At Athens, it was sunny, the temperature was 86 degrees, dew point 70 degrees, relative humidity 58%, wind northwest at 5 miles an hour, pressure was 30.16 inches and rising. At Gainesville, it was sunny and 85, wind west at 6. At Winder, it was sunny, the temperature was 84. At Greensboro, it was sunny and 86, wind variable at 3. At Jefferson, it was sunny and 85, wind northwest at 5. At Monroe, it was sunny. At Albertton, it was sunny and 89, wind northwest at 6. At Canyon, it was sunny and 87, wind northwest at 5. At Clemson, it was sunny and 85, wind calm. Elsewhere across Georgia, at Atlanta it was mostly sunny and 86, wind northwest at 6. At Cartersville, the temperature was 86, wind calm. At Lawrenceville, it was sunny and 86, wind calm. At Macon, it was sunny and 87, wind northwest at 6. At Rome, it was sunny and 86, wind calm. At Augusta, it was sunny and 88, wind variable at 3. At Savannah, it was mostly sunny and 86, wind north at 7. Elsewhere across the region, at Chattanooga, it was mostly sunny and 87, wind calm. At Asheville, it was sunny and 80, wind north at 8. At Greenville-Spartanburg, it was sunny and 87, wind west at 5. Here is the hazardous weather outlook. This hazardous weather outlook is for North and Central Georgia. For today and tonight, heat index values are forecast to exceed 100 degrees across central and portions of North Georgia this afternoon. And now the extended outlook for the period Wednesday through Monday. Afternoon thunderstorm chances will gradually increase starting Thursday and through the end of the week. Heat index values will exceed 100 degrees and may approach hazardous levels for parts of the area Wednesday through Saturday. Spotter information statement. Spotter activation will not be needed through tonight. Here is the official forecast from your National Weather Service for the Athens listening area. Today, sunny. Highs in the mid-90s. Northeast winds 5 to 10 miles an hour. Tonight, clear. Lows in the lower 70s. Light and variable winds. Wednesday, mostly sunny. Highs in the mid-90s. North winds 5 to 10 miles an hour, becoming southeast in the afternoon.
Wednesday night, mostly clear. Lows in the lower 70s. Light and variable winds. And now the extended forecast. Thursday through Friday night, mostly clear. Highs in the mid-90s. Lows in the lower 70s. Saturday and Saturday night, mostly clear. A slight chance of showers and thunderstorms. Highs in the mid-90s. Lows in the lower 70s. Sunday and Sunday night, partly cloudy. A chance of showers. Sunday and Sunday night, partly cloudy. A chance of showers and thunderstorms. Highs in the lower 90s. Lows around 70. Labor Day and Monday night, partly cloudy. A slight chance of showers and thunderstorms. Highs in the upper 80s. Lows in the upper 60s. For more detailed weather, water, and climate information, please visit our website at weather.gov/Atlanta. The current time is 11:33 a.m. Eastern Daylight Time. Here are the 11 a.m. weather observations from around the area. At Athens, it was sunny, the temperature was 86 degrees, dew point 70 degrees, relative humidity 58%, wind northwest at 5 miles an hour, pressure was 30.16 inches and rising. At Gainesville, it was sunny and 85, wind west at 6. At Winder, it was sunny, the temperature was 84. At Greensboro, it was sunny and 86, wind variable at 3. At Jefferson, it was sunny and 85, wind northwest at 5. At Monroe, it was sunny. At Albertton, it was sunny and 89, wind northwest at 6. At Canyon, it was sunny and 87, wind northwest at 5. At Clemson, it was sunny and 85, wind calm. Elsewhere across Georgia, at Atlanta it was mostly sunny and 86, wind northwest at 6. At Cartersville, the temperature was 86, wind calm. At Lawrenceville, it was sunny and 86, wind calm. At Macon, it was sunny and 87, wind northwest at 6. At Rome, it was sunny and 86, wind calm. At Augusta, it was sunny and 88, wind variable at 3. At Savannah, it was mostly sunny and 86, wind north at 7. Elsewhere across the region, at Chattanooga, it was mostly sunny and 87, wind calm. At Asheville, it was sunny and 80, wind north at 8. At Greenville-Spartanburg, it was sunny and 87, wind west at 5. Here is the hazardous weather outlook. This hazardous weather outlook is for north and central Georgia. For today and tonight, heat index values are forecast to exceed 100 degrees across central and portions of north Georgia this afternoon. And now the extended outlook for the period Wednesday through Monday. Afternoon thunderstorm chances will gradually increase starting Thursday and through the end of the week. Heat index values will exceed 100 degrees and may approach hazardous levels for parts of the area Wednesday through Saturday. Spotter information statement. Spotter activation will not be needed through tonight. Here is the official forecast from your National Weather Service for the Athens listening area. Today, sunny. Highs in the mid-90s. Northeast winds 5 to 10 miles an hour. Tonight, clear. Lows in the lower 70s. Light and variable winds. Wednesday, mostly sunny. Highs in the mid-90s. North winds 5 to 10 miles an hour, becoming southeast in the afternoon. Wednesday night, mostly clear. Lows in the lower 70s. Light and variable winds. And now the extended forecast. Thursday through Friday night, mostly clear. Highs in the mid-90s. Lows in the lower 70s. Saturday and Saturday night, mostly clear. A slight chance of showers and thunderstorms. Highs in the mid-90s. Lows in the lower 70s. Sunday and Sunday night, partly cloudy. A chance of showers and thunderstorms. Highs in the lower 90s. Lows around 70.
Labor Day and Monday night, partly cloudy. A slight chance of showers and thunderstorms.

highs in the upper 80s, lows in the upper 60s. 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The current time is 11:38 a.m. Eastern Daylight Time. Here are the 11 a.m. weather observations from around the area. At Athens, it was sunny, the temperature was 86 degrees, dew point 70 degrees, relative humidity 58%, wind northwest at 5 miles an hour, pressure was 30.16 inches and rising. At Gainesville, it was sunny and 85, wind west at 6. At Winder, it was sunny, the temperature was 84. At Greensboro, it was sunny and 86, wind variable at 3. At Jefferson, it was sunny and 85, wind northwest at 5. At Monroe, it was sunny. At Albertton, it was sunny and 89, wind northwest at 6. At Canyon, it was sunny and 87, wind northwest at 5. At Clemson, it was sunny and 85, wind calm. Elsewhere across Georgia, at Atlanta it was mostly sunny and 86, wind northwest at 6. At Cartersville, the temperature was 86, wind calm. At Lawrenceville, it was sunny and 86, wind calm. At Macon, it was sunny and 87, wind northwest at 6. At Rome, it was sunny and 86, wind calm. At Augusta, it was sunny and 88, wind variable at 3. At Savannah, it was mostly sunny and 86, wind north at 7. Elsewhere across the region, at Chattanooga, it was mostly sunny and 87, wind calm. At Asheville, it was sunny and 80, wind north at 8. At Greenville-Spartanburg, it was sunny and 87, wind west at 5. 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Here is the hazardous weather outlook. This hazardous weather outlook is for North and Central Georgia. For today and tonight, heat index values are forecast to exceed 100 degrees across central and portions of North Georgia this afternoon. And now the extended outlook for the period Wednesday through Monday. Afternoon thunderstorm chances will gradually increase starting Thursday and through the end of the week. Heat index values will exceed 100 degrees and may approach hazardous levels for parts of the area Wednesday through Saturday. Spotter information statement. Spotter activation will not be needed through tonight. Here is the official forecast from your National Weather Service for the Athens listening area. Today, sunny. Highs in the mid-90s. Northeast winds 5 to 10 miles an hour. Tonight, clear. Lows in the lower 70s. Light and variable winds. Wednesday, mostly sunny. Highs in the mid-90s. North winds 5 to 10 miles an hour, becoming southeast in the afternoon. Wednesday night, mostly clear. Lows in the lower 70s. Light and variable winds. And now the extended forecast. Thursday through Friday night, mostly clear. Highs in the mid-90s. Lows in the lower 70s. Saturday and Saturday night, mostly clear. A slight chance of showers and thunderstorms. Highs in the mid-90s. Lows in the lower 70s. Sunday and Sunday night, partly cloudy. A chance of showers and thunderstorms. Highs in the lower 90s. Lows around 70. Labor Day and Monday night, partly

6 inches and rising. At Gainesville, it was sunny and 85, wind west at 6. At Winder, it was sunny, the temperature was 84. At Greensboro, it was sunny and 86, wind variable at 3. At Jefferson, it was sunny and 85, wind northwest at 5. At Monroe, it was sunny. At Albertton, it was sunny and 89, wind northwest at 6. At Canyon, it was sunny and 87, wind northwest at 5. At Clemson, it was sunny and 85, wind calm. Elsewhere across Georgia, at Atlanta it was mostly sunny and 86, wind northwest at 6. At Cartersville, the temperature was 86, wind calm. At Lawrenceville, it was sunny and 86, wind calm. At Macon, it was sunny and 87, wind northwest at 6. At Rome, it was sunny and 86, wind calm. At Augusta, it was sunny and 88, wind variable at 3. At Savannah, it was mostly sunny and 86, wind north at 7. Elsewhere across the region, at Chattanooga, it was mostly sunny and 87, wind calm. At Asheville, it was sunny and 80, wind north at 8. At Greenville-Spartanburg, it was sunny and 87, wind west at 5. Here is the hazardous weather outlook. This hazardous weather outlook is for north and central Georgia. For today and tonight, heat index values are forecast to exceed 100 degrees across central and portions of north Georgia this afternoon. And now the extended outlook for the period Wednesday through Monday. Afternoon thunderstorm chances will gradually increase starting Thursday and through the end of the week. Heat index values will exceed 100 degrees and may approach hazardous levels for parts of the area Wednesday through Saturday. Spotter information statement. Spotter activation will not be needed through tonight. Here is the official forecast from your National Weather Service for the Athens listening area. Today, sunny. Highs in the mid-90s. Northeast winds 5 to 10 miles an hour. Tonight, clear. Lows in the lower 70s. Light and variable winds. Wednesday, mostly sunny. Highs in the mid-90s. North winds 5 to 10 miles an hour, becoming southeast in the afternoon. Wednesday night, mostly clear. Lows in the lower 70s. Light and variable winds. And now the extended forecast. Thursday through Friday night, mostly clear. Highs in the mid-90s. Lows in the lower 70s. Saturday and Saturday night, mostly clear. A slight chance of showers and thunderstorms. Highs in the mid-90s. Lows in the lower 70s. Sunday and Sunday night, partly cloudy. A chance of showers and thunderstorms. Highs in the lower 90s. Lows around 70. Labor Day and Monday night, partly cloudy. A slight chance of showers and thunderstorms. Highs in the upper 80s. Lows in the upper 60s. 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The current time is 11:47 a.m. Eastern Daylight Time. Here are the 11 a.m. weather observations from around the area. At Athens, it was sunny, the temperature was 86 degrees, dew point 70 degrees. Relative humidity 58%, wind northwest at 5 miles an hour, pressure was 30.16 inches and rising. At Gainesville, it was sunny and 85, wind west at 6. At Winder, it was sunny, the temperature was 84. At Greensboro, it was sunny and 86, wind variable at 3. At Jefferson, it was sunny and 85, wind northwest at 5. At Monroe, it was sunny. At Albertton, it was sunny and 89, wind northwest at 6. At Canyon, it was sunny and 87, wind northwest at 5. At Clemson, it was sunny and 85, wind calm. Elsewhere across Georgia, at Atlanta it was mostly sunny and 86,

northwest at 6. At Cartersville, the temperature was 86, wind calm. At Lawrenceville, it was sunny and 86, wind calm. At Macon, it was sunny and 87, wind northwest at 6. At Rome, it was sunny and 86, wind calm. At Augusta, it was sunny and 88, wind variable at 3. At Savannah, it was mostly sunny and 86, wind north at 7. Elsewhere across the region, at Chattanooga, it was mostly sunny and 87, wind calm. At Asheville, it was sunny and 80, wind north at 8. At Greenville-Spartanburg, it was sunny and 87, wind west at 5. Here is the hazardous weather outlook. This hazardous weather outlook is for north and central Georgia. For today and tonight, heat index values are forecast to exceed 100 degrees across central and portions of north Georgia this afternoon. And now the extended outlook for the period Wednesday through Monday. Afternoon thunderstorm chances will gradually increase starting Thursday and through the end of the week. Heat index values will exceed 100 degrees and may approach hazardous levels for parts of the area Wednesday through Saturday. Spotter information statement. Spotter activation will not be needed through tonight. Here is the official forecast from your National Weather Service for the Athens listening area. Today, sunny. Highs in the mid-90s. Northeast winds 5 to 10 miles an hour. Tonight, clear. Lows in the lower 70s. Light and variable winds. Wednesday, mostly sunny. Highs in the mid-90s. North winds 5 to 10 miles an hour, becoming southeast in the afternoon. Wednesday night, mostly clear. Lows in the lower 70s. Light and variable winds. And now the extended forecast. Thursday through Friday night, mostly clear. Highs in the mid-90s. Lows in the lower 70s. Saturday and Saturday night, mostly clear. A slight chance of showers and thunderstorms. Highs in the mid-90s. Lows in the lower 70s. Sunday and Sunday night, partly cloudy. A chance of showers and thunderstorms. Highs in the lower 90s. Lows around 70. Labor Day and Monday night, partly cloudy. A slight chance of showers and thunderstorms. Highs in the upper 80s. Lows in the upper 60s. 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The current time is 11:51 a.m. Eastern Daylight Time. Here are the 11 a.m. weather observations from around the area. At Athens, it was sunny, the temperature was 86 degrees, dew point 70 degrees. Relative humidity 58%, wind northwest at 5 miles an hour, pressure was 30.16 inches and rising. At Gainesville, it was sunny and 85, wind west at 6. At Winder, it was sunny, the temperature was 84. At Greensboro, it was sunny and 86, wind variable at 3. At Jefferson, it was sunny and 85, wind northwest at 5. At Monroe, it was sunny. At Albertton, it was sunny and 89, wind northwest at 6. At Canyon, it was sunny and 87, wind northwest at 5. At Clemson, it was sunny and 85, wind calm. Elsewhere across Georgia, at Atlanta it was mostly sunny and 86, wind northwest at 6. At Cartersville, the temperature was 86, wind calm. At Lawrenceville, it was sunny and 86, wind calm. At Macon, it was sunny and 87, wind northwest at 6. At Rome, it was sunny and 86, wind calm. At Augusta, it was sunny and 88, wind variable at 3. At Savannah, it was mostly sunny and 86, wind north at 7. Elsewhere across the region, at Chattanooga, it was mostly sunny and 87, wind calm. At Asheville, it was sunny and 80, wind north at 8. At Greenville-Spartanburg, it was sunny.

87, wind west at 5. Here is the hazardous weather outlook. This hazardous weather outlook is for north and central Georgia. For today and tonight, heat index values are forecast to exceed 100 degrees across central and portions of north Georgia this afternoon. And now the extended outlook for the period Wednesday through Monday. Afternoon thunderstorm chances will gradually increase starting Thursday and through the end of the week. Heat index values will exceed 100 degrees and may approach hazardous levels for parts of the area Wednesday through Saturday. Spotter information statement. Spotter activation will not be needed through tonight. Here is the official forecast from your National Weather Service for the Athens listening area. Today, sunny. Highs in the mid-90s. Northeast winds 5 to 10 miles an hour. Tonight, clear. Lows in the lower 70s. Light and variable winds. Wednesday, mostly sunny. Highs in the mid-90s. North winds 5 to 10 miles an hour, becoming southeast in the afternoon. Wednesday night, mostly clear. Lows in the lower 70s. Light and variable winds. And now the extended forecast. Thursday through Friday night, mostly clear. Highs in the mid-90s. Lows in the lower 70s. Saturday and Saturday night, mostly clear. A slight chance of showers and thunderstorms. Highs in the mid-90s. Lows in the lower 70s. Sunday and Sunday night, partly cloudy. A chance of showers and thunderstorms. Highs in the lower 90s. Lows around 70. Labor Day and Monday night, partly cloudy. A slight chance of showers and thunderstorms. Highs in the upper 80s. Lows in the upper 60s. For more detailed weather, water, and climate information, please visit our website at weather.gov/Atlanta. The current time is 11:55 a.m. Eastern Daylight Time. Here are the 11 a.m. weather observations from around the area. At Athens, it was sunny, the temperature was 86 degrees, dew point 70 degrees, relative humidity 58%, wind northwest at 5 miles an hour, pressure was 30.16 inches and rising. At Gainesville, it was sunny and 85, wind west at 6. At Winder, it was sunny, the temperature was 84. At Greensboro, it was sunny and 86, wind variable at 3. At Jefferson, it was sunny and 85, wind northwest at 5. At Monroe, it was sunny. At Albertton, it was sunny and 89, wind northwest at 6. At Canyon, it was sunny and 87, wind northwest at 5. At Clemson, it was sunny and 85, wind calm. Elsewhere across Georgia, at Atlanta it was mostly sunny and 86, wind northwest at 6. At Cartersville, the temperature was 86, wind calm. At Lawrenceville, it was sunny and 86, wind calm. At Macon, it was sunny and 87, wind northwest at 6. At Rome, it was sunny and 86, wind calm. At Augusta, it was sunny and 88, wind variable at 3. At Savannah, it was mostly sunny and 86, wind north at 7. Elsewhere across the region, at Chattanooga, it was mostly sunny and 87, wind calm. At Asheville, it was sunny and 80, wind north at 8. At Greenville-Spartanburg, it was sunny and 87, wind west at 5. Here is the hazardous weather outlook. This hazardous weather outlook is for north and central Georgia. For today and tonight, heat index values are forecast to exceed 100 degrees across central and portions of north Georgia this afternoon. And now the extended outlook for the period Wednesday through Monday. Afternoon thunderstorm chances will gradually increase starting Thursday and through the end of the week. Heat index values will exceed 100 degrees and may approach hazardous levels for parts of the area Wednesday through Saturday. Spotter information statement. Spotter activation will not be needed through tonight. Here is the official forecast.

from your National Weather Service for the Athens listening area. Today, sunny. Highs in the mid-90s. Northeast winds 5 to 10 miles an hour. Tonight, clear. Lows in the lower 70s. Light and variable winds. Wednesday, mostly sunny. Highs in the mid-90s. North winds 5 to 10 miles an hour, becoming southeast in the afternoon. Wednesday night, mostly clear. Lows in the lower 70s. Light and variable winds. And now the extended forecast. Thursday through Friday night, mostly clear. Highs in the mid-90s. Lows in the lower 70s. Saturday and Saturday night, mostly clear. A slight chance of showers and thunderstorms. Highs in the mid-90s. Lows in the lower 70s. Sunday and Sunday night, partly cloudy. A chance of showers and thunderstorms. Highs in the lower 90s. Lows around 70. Labor Day and Monday night, partly cloudy. A slight chance of showers and thunderstorms. Highs in the upper 80s. Lows in the upper 60s. For more detailed weather, water, and climate information, please visit our website at weather.gov/Atlanta. The current time is 12 p.m. Eastern Daylight Time. Here are the 11 a.m. weather observations from around the area. At Athens, it was sunny, the temperature was 86 degrees, dew point 70 degrees. Relative humidity 58%, wind northwest at 5 miles an hour, pressure was 30.16 inches and rising. At Gainesville, it was sunny and 85, wind west at 6. At Winder, it was sunny, the temperature was 84. At Greensboro, it was sunny and 86, wind variable at 3. At Jefferson, it was sunny and 85, wind northwest at 5. At Monroe, it was sunny. At Albertton, it was sunny and 89, wind northwest at 6. At Canyon, it was sunny and 87, wind northwest at 5. At Clemson, it was sunny and 85, wind calm. Elsewhere across Georgia, at Atlanta it was mostly sunny and 86, wind northwest at 6. At Cartersville, the temperature was 86, wind calm. At Lawrenceville, it was sunny and 86, wind calm. At Macon, it was sunny and 87, wind northwest at 6. At Rome, it was sunny and 86, wind calm. At Augusta, it was sunny and 88, wind variable at 3. At Savannah, it was mostly sunny and 86, wind north at 7. Elsewhere across the region, at Chattanooga, it was mostly sunny and 87, wind calm. At Asheville, it was sunny and 80, wind north at 8. At Greenville-Spartanburg, it was sunny and 87, wind west at 5. Here is the hazardous weather outlook. This hazardous weather outlook is for North and Central Georgia. For today and tonight, heat index values are forecast to exceed 100 degrees across central and portions of North Georgia this afternoon. And now the extended outlook for the period Wednesday through Monday. Afternoon thunderstorm chances will gradually increase starting Thursday and through the end of the week. Heat index values will exceed 100 degrees and may approach hazardous levels for parts of the area Wednesday through Saturday. Spotter information statement. Spotter activation will not be needed through tonight. Here is the official forecast from your National Weather Service for the Athens listening area. Today, sunny. Highs in the mid-90s. Northeast winds 5 to 10 miles an hour. Tonight, clear. Lows in the lower 70s. Light and variable winds. Wednesday, mostly sunny. Highs in the mid-90s. North winds 5 to 10 miles an hour, becoming southeast in the afternoon. Wednesday night, mostly clear. Lows in the lower 70s. Light and variable winds. And now the extended forecast. Thursday through Friday night, mostly clear. Highs in the mid-90s.

lows in the lower 70s. Saturday and Saturday night, mostly clear. A slight chance of showers and thunderstorms. Highs in the mid-90s. Lows in the lower 70s. Sunday and Sunday night, partly cloudy. A chance of showers and thunderstorms. Highs in the lower 90s. Lows around 70. Labor Day and Monday night, partly cloudy. A slight chance of showers and thunderstorms. Highs in the upper 80s. Lows in the upper 60s. For more detailed weather, water, and climate information, please visit our website at weather.gov/Atlanta. The current time is 12:04 p.m. Eastern Daylight Time. Here are the noon weather observations from around the area. At Athens, it was sunny, the temperature was 89 degrees, dew point 69 degrees, relative humidity 51%, wind north at 6 miles an hour, pressure was 30.15 inches and falling. At Gainesville, it was sunny and 87, wind west at 5. At Winder, it was sunny, the temperature was 86. At Greensboro, it was sunny and 88, wind northwest at 3. At Jefferson, it was sunny and 87, wind north at 6. At Monroe, it was sunny. At Albertton, it was mostly sunny and 91, wind west at 6. At Canyon, it was sunny and 91, wind southwest at 5. At Clemson, it was sunny and 89, wind west at 6. Elsewhere across Georgia, at Atlanta it was mostly sunny and 89, wind north at 6. At Cartersville, the temperature was 90, wind variable at 7. At Lawrenceville, it was sunny and 89, wind northeast at 6. At Macon, it was mostly sunny and 88, wind calm. At Rome, it was sunny and 89, wind calm. At Augusta, it was sunny and 91, wind northeast at 8. At Savannah, it was mostly sunny and 89, wind north at 5. Elsewhere across the region, at Chattanooga, it was mostly sunny and 91, wind calm. At Asheville, it was sunny and 84, wind northwest at 10 gusting to 16. At Greenville-Spartanburg, it was sunny and 89, wind calm. Here is the hazardous weather outlook. This hazardous weather outlook is for north and central Georgia. For today and tonight, heat index values are forecast to exceed 100 degrees across central and portions of north Georgia this afternoon. And now the extended outlook for the period Wednesday through Monday. Afternoon thunderstorm chances will gradually increase starting Thursday and through the end of the week. Heat index values will exceed 100 degrees and may approach hazardous levels for parts of the area Wednesday through Saturday. Spotter information statement, spotter activation will not be needed through tonight. Here is the official forecast from your National Weather Service for the Athens listening area. Today, sunny. Highs in the mid-90s. Northeast winds 5 to 10 miles an hour. Tonight, clear. Lows in the lower 70s. Light and variable winds. Wednesday, mostly sunny. Highs in the mid-90s. North winds 5 to 10 miles an hour, becoming southeast in the afternoon. Wednesday night, mostly clear. Lows in the lower 70s. Light and variable winds. And now the extended forecast. Thursday through Friday night, mostly clear. Highs in the mid-90s. Lows in the lower 70s. Saturday and Saturday night, mostly clear. A slight chance of showers and thunderstorms. Highs in the mid-90s. Lows in the lower 70s. Sunday and Sunday night, partly cloudy. A chance of showers and thunderstorms. Highs in the lower 90s. Lows around 70. Labor Day and Monday night, partly cloudy. A slight chance of showers and thunderstorms. Highs in the upper 80s. Lows in the upper 60s. 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

gov/Atlanta. The current time is 12:08 p.m. Eastern Daylight Time. Here are the noon weather observations from around the area. At Athens, it was sunny, the temperature was 89 degrees, dew point 69 degrees, relative humidity 51%, wind north at 6 miles an hour, pressure was 30.15 inches and falling. At Gainesville, it was sunny and 87, wind west at 5. At Winder, it was sunny, the temperature was 86. At Greensboro, it was sunny and 88, wind northwest at 3. At Jefferson, it was sunny and 87, wind north at 6. At Monroe, it was sunny. At Albertton, it was mostly sunny and 91, wind west at 6. At Canyon, it was sunny and 91, wind southwest at 5. At Clemson, it was sunny and 89, wind west at 6. Elsewhere across Georgia, at Atlanta it was mostly sunny and 89, wind north at 6. At Cartersville, the temperature was 90, wind variable at 7. At Lawrenceville, it was sunny and 89, wind northeast at 6. At Macon, it was mostly sunny and 88, wind calm. At Rome, it was sunny and 89, wind calm. At Augusta, it was sunny and 91, wind northeast at 8. At Savannah, it was mostly sunny and 89, wind north at 5. Elsewhere across the region, at Chattanooga, it was mostly sunny and 91, wind calm. At Asheville, it was sunny and 84, wind northwest at 10 gusting to 16. At Greenville-Spartanburg, it was sunny and 89, wind calm. Here is the hazardous weather outlook. This hazardous weather outlook is for north and central Georgia. For today and tonight, heat index values are forecast to exceed 100 degrees across central and portions of north Georgia this afternoon. And now the extended outlook for the period Wednesday through Monday. Afternoon thunderstorm chances will gradually increase starting Thursday and through the end of the week. Heat index values will exceed 100 degrees and may approach hazardous levels for parts of the area Wednesday through Saturday. Spotter information statement, spotter activation will not be needed through tonight. Here is the official forecast from your National Weather Service for the Athens listening area. Today, sunny. Highs in the mid-90s. Northeast winds 5 to 10 miles an hour. Tonight, clear. Lows in the lower 70s. Light and variable winds. Wednesday, mostly sunny. Highs in the mid-90s. North winds 5 to 10 miles an hour, becoming southeast in the afternoon. Wednesday night, mostly clear. Lows in the lower 70s. Light and variable winds. And now the extended forecast. Thursday through Friday night, mostly clear. Highs in the mid-90s. Lows in the lower 70s. Saturday and Saturday night, mostly clear. A slight chance of showers and thunderstorms. Highs in the mid-90s. Lows in the lower 70s. Sunday and Sunday night, partly cloudy. A chance of showers and thunderstorms. Highs in the lower 90s. Lows around 70. Labor Day and Monday night, partly cloudy. A slight chance of showers and thunderstorms. Highs in the upper 80s. Lows in the upper 60s. For more detailed weather, water, and climate information, please visit our website at weather.gov/Atlanta. The current time is 12:12 p.m. Eastern Daylight Time. Here are the noon weather observations from around the area. At Athens, it was sunny, the temperature was 89 degrees, dew point 69 degrees, relative humidity 51%, wind north at 6 miles an hour, pressure was 30.15 inches and falling. At Gainesville, it was sunny and 87, wind west at 5. At Winder, it was sunny, the temperature was 86. At Greensboro, it was sunny and 88, wind northwest at 3. At Jefferson, it was sunny.

87, wind north at 6. At Monroe, it was sunny. At Albertton, it was mostly sunny and 91, wind west at 6. At Canyon, it was sunny and 91, wind southwest at 5. At Clemson, it was sunny and 89, wind west at 6. Elsewhere across Georgia, at Atlanta it was mostly sunny and 89, wind north at 6. At Cartersville, the temperature was 90, wind variable at 7. At Lawrenceville, it was sunny and 89, wind northeast at 6. At Macon, it was mostly sunny and 88, wind calm. At Rome, it was sunny and 89, wind calm. At Augusta, it was sunny and 91, wind northeast at 8. At Savannah, it was mostly sunny and 89, wind north at 5. Elsewhere across the region, at Chattanooga, it was mostly sunny and 91, wind calm. At Asheville, it was sunny and 84, wind northwest at 10 gusting to 16. At Greenville-Spartanburg, it was sunny and 89, wind calm. Here is the hazardous weather outlook. This hazardous weather outlook is for North and Central Georgia. For today and tonight, heat index values are forecast to exceed 100 degrees across central and portions of North Georgia this afternoon. And now the extended outlook for the period Wednesday through Monday. Afternoon thunderstorm chances will gradually increase starting Thursday and through the end of the week. Heat index values will exceed 100 degrees and may approach hazardous levels for parts of the area Wednesday through Saturday. Spotter information statement, spotter activation will not be needed through tonight. Here is the official forecast from your National Weather Service for the Athens listening area. Today, sunny. Highs in the mid-90s. Northeast winds 5 to 10 miles an hour. Tonight, clear. Lows in the lower 70s. Light and variable winds. Wednesday, mostly sunny. Highs in the mid-90s. North winds 5 to 10 miles an hour, becoming southeast in the afternoon. Wednesday night, mostly clear. Lows in the lower 70s. Light and variable winds. And now the extended forecast. Thursday through Friday night, mostly clear. Highs in the mid-90s. Lows in the lower 70s. Saturday and Saturday night, mostly clear. A slight chance of showers and thunderstorms. Highs in the mid-90s. Lows in the lower 70s. Sunday and Sunday night, partly cloudy. A chance of showers and thunderstorms. Highs in the lower 90s. Lows around 70. Labor Day and Monday night, partly cloudy. A slight chance of showers and thunderstorms. Highs in the upper 80s. Lows in the upper 60s. For more detailed weather, water, and climate information, please visit our website at weather.gov/Atlanta. The current time is 12:17 p.m. Eastern Daylight Time. Here are the noon weather observations from around the area. At Athens, it was sunny, the temperature was 89 degrees, dew point 69 degrees, relative humidity 51%, wind north at 6 miles an hour, pressure was 30.15 inches and falling. At Gainesville, it was sunny and 87, wind west at 5. At Winder, it was sunny, the temperature was 86. At Greensboro, it was sunny and 88, wind northwest at 3. At Jefferson, it was sunny and 87, wind north at 6. At Monroe, it was sunny. At Albertton, it was mostly sunny and 91, wind west at 6. At Canyon, it was sunny and 91, wind southwest at 5. At Clemson, it was sunny and 89, wind west at 6. Elsewhere across Georgia, at Atlanta it was mostly sunny and 89, wind north at 6. At Cartersville, the temperature was 90, wind variable at 7. At Lawrenceville, it was sunny and 89, wind northeast at 6. At Macon, it was mostly sunny and 88, wind

calm. At Rome, it was sunny and 89, wind calm. At Augusta, it was sunny and 91, wind northeast at 8. At Savannah, it was mostly sunny and 89, wind north at 5. Elsewhere across the region, at Chattanooga, it was mostly sunny and 91, wind calm. At Asheville, it was sunny and 84, wind northwest at 10 gusting to 16. At Greenville Spartanburg, it was sunny and 89, wind calm. Here is the hazardous weather outlook. This hazardous weather outlook is for North and Central Georgia. For today and tonight, heat index values are forecast to exceed 100 degrees across central and portions of North Georgia this afternoon. And now the extended outlook for the period Wednesday through Monday. Afternoon thunderstorm chances will gradually increase starting Thursday and through the end of the week. Heat index values will exceed 100 degrees and may approach hazardous levels for parts of the area Wednesday through Saturday. Spotter information statement. Spotter activation will not be needed through tonight. Here is the official forecast from your National Weather Service for the Athens listening area. Today, sunny. Highs in the mid-90s. Northeast winds 5 to 10 miles an hour. Tonight, clear. Lows in the lower 70s. Light and variable winds. Wednesday, mostly sunny. Highs in the mid-90s. North winds 5 to 10 miles an hour, becoming southeast in the afternoon. Wednesday night, mostly clear. Lows in the lower 70s. Light and variable winds. And now the extended forecast. Thursday through Friday night, mostly clear. Highs in the mid-90s. Lows in the lower 70s. Saturday and Saturday night, mostly clear. A slight chance of showers and thunderstorms. Highs in the mid-90s. Lows in the lower 70s. Sunday and Sunday night, partly cloudy. A chance of showers and thunderstorms. Highs in the lower 90s. Lows around 70. Labor Day and Monday night, partly cloudy. A slight chance of showers and thunderstorms. Highs in the upper 80s. Lows in the upper 60s. For more detailed weather, water, and climate information, please visit our website at weather.gov/Atlanta. The current time is 12:21 p.m. Eastern Daylight Time. Here are the noon weather observations from around the area. At Athens, it was sunny, the temperature was 89 degrees, dew point 69 degrees, relative humidity 51%, wind north at 6 miles an hour, pressure was 30.15 inches and falling. At Gainesville, it was sunny and 87, wind west at 5. At Winder, it was sunny, the temperature was 86. At Greensboro, it was sunny and 88, wind northwest at 3. At Jefferson, it was sunny and 87, wind north at 6. At Monroe, it was sunny. At Elberton, it was mostly sunny and 91, wind west at 6. At Canyon, it was sunny and 91, wind southwest at 5. At Clemson, it was sunny and 89, wind west at 6. Elsewhere across Georgia, at Atlanta it was mostly sunny and 89, wind north at 6. At Cartersville, the temperature was 90, wind variable at 7. At Lawrenceville, it was sunny and 89, wind northeast at 6. At Macon, it was mostly sunny and 88, wind calm. At Rome, it was sunny and 89, wind calm. At Augusta, it was sunny and 91, wind northeast at 8. At Savannah, it was mostly sunny and 89, wind north at 5. Elsewhere across the region, at Chattanooga, it was mostly sunny and 91, wind calm. At Asheville, it was sunny and 84, wind northwest at 10 gusting to 16. At Greenville Spartanburg, it was sunny and 89, wind calm. Here is the hazardous weather outlook. This hazardous weather outlook is for North and Central Georgia.

and tonight, heat index values are forecast to exceed 100 degrees across central and portions of North Georgia this afternoon. And now the extended outlook for the period Wednesday through Monday. Afternoon thunderstorm chances will gradually increase starting Thursday and through the end of the week. Heat index values will exceed 100 degrees and may approach hazardous levels for parts of the area Wednesday through Saturday. Spotter information statement. Spotter activation will not be needed through tonight. Here is the official forecast from your National Weather Service for the Athens listening area. Today, sunny. Highs in the mid-90s. Northeast winds 5 to 10 miles an hour. Tonight, clear. Lows in the lower 70s. Light and variable winds. Wednesday, mostly sunny. Highs in the mid-90s. North winds 5 to 10 miles an hour, becoming southeast in the afternoon. Wednesday night, mostly clear. Lows in the lower 70s. Light and variable winds. And now the extended forecast. Thursday through Friday night, mostly clear. Highs in the mid-90s. Lows in the lower 70s. Saturday and Saturday night, mostly clear. A slight chance of showers and thunderstorms. Highs in the mid-90s. Lows in the lower 70s. Sunday and Sunday night, partly cloudy. A chance of showers and thunderstorms. Highs in the lower 90s. Lows around 70. Labor Day and Monday night, partly cloudy. A slight chance of showers and thunderstorms. Highs in the upper 80s. Lows in the upper 60s. For more detailed weather, water, and climate information, please visit our website at weather.gov/Atlanta. The current time is 12:25 p.m. Eastern Daylight Time. Here are the noon weather observations from around the area. At Athens, it was sunny, the temperature was 89 degrees, dew point 69 degrees, relative humidity 51%, wind north at 6 miles an hour, pressure was 30.15 inches and falling. At Gainesville, it was sunny and 87, wind west at 5. At Winder, it was sunny, the temperature was 86. At Greensboro, it was sunny and 88, wind northwest at 3. At Jefferson, it was sunny and 87, wind north at 6. At Monroe, it was sunny. At Albertton, it was mostly sunny and 91, wind west at 6. At Canyon, it was sunny and 91, wind southwest at 5. At Clemson, it was sunny and 89, wind west at 6. Elsewhere across Georgia, at Atlanta it was mostly sunny and 89, wind north at 6. At Cartersville, the temperature was 90, wind variable at 7. At Lawrenceville, it was sunny and 89, wind northeast at 6. At Macon, it was mostly sunny and 88, wind calm. At Rome, it was sunny and 89, wind calm. At Augusta, it was sunny and 91, wind northeast at 8. At Savannah, it was mostly sunny and 89, wind north at 5. Elsewhere across the region, at Chattanooga, it was mostly sunny and 91, wind calm. At Asheville, it was sunny and 84, wind northwest at 10 gusting to 16. At Greenville-Spartanburg, it was sunny and 89, wind calm. Here is the hazardous weather outlook. This hazardous weather outlook is for North and Central Georgia. For today and tonight, heat index values are forecast to exceed 100 degrees across Central and portions of North Georgia this afternoon. And now the extended outlook for the period Wednesday through Monday. Afternoon thunderstorm chances will gradually increase starting Thursday and through the end of the week. Heat index values will exceed 100 degrees and may approach hazardous levels for parts of the area Wednesday through Saturday. Spotter information statement. Spotter activation will not be needed through tonight. Here is the official forecast from your National Weather Service for the Athens listening area. Today, sunny. Highs in the mid-90s.

northeast winds 5 to 10 miles an hour. Tonight, clear. Lows in the lower 70s. Light and variable winds. Wednesday, mostly sunny. Highs in the mid-90s. North winds 5 to 10 miles an hour, becoming southeast in the afternoon. Wednesday night, mostly clear. Lows in the lower 70s. Light and variable winds. And now the extended forecast. Thursday through Friday night, mostly clear. Highs in the mid-90s. Lows in the lower 70s. Saturday and Saturday night, mostly clear. A slight chance of showers and thunderstorms. Highs in the mid-90s. Lows in the lower 70s. Sunday and Sunday night, partly cloudy. A chance of showers and thunderstorms. Highs in the lower 90s. Lows around 70. Labor Day and Monday night, partly cloudy. A slight chance of showers and thunderstorms. Highs in the upper 80s. Lows in the upper 60s. 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The current time is 12:29 p.m. Eastern Daylight Time. Here are the noon weather observations from around the area. At Athens, it was sunny, the temperature was 89 degrees, dew point 69 degrees, relative humidity 51%, wind north at 6 miles an hour, pressure was 30.15 inches and falling. At Gainesville, it was sunny and 87, wind west at 5. At Winder, it was sunny, the temperature was 86. At Greensboro, it was sunny and 88, wind northwest at 3. At Jefferson, it was sunny and 87, wind north at 6. At Monroe, it was sunny. At Albertton, it was mostly sunny and 91, wind west at 6. At Canyon, it was sunny and 91, wind southwest at 5. At Clemson, it was sunny and 89, wind west at 6. Elsewhere across Georgia, at Atlanta it was mostly sunny and 89, wind north at 6. At Cartersville, the temperature was 90, wind variable at 7. At Lawrenceville, it was sunny and 89, wind northeast at 6. At Macon, it was mostly sunny and 88, wind calm. At Rome, it was sunny and 89, wind calm. At Augusta, it was sunny and 91, wind northeast at 8. At Savannah, it was mostly sunny and 89, wind north at 5. Elsewhere across the region, at Chattanooga, it was mostly sunny and 91, wind calm. At Asheville, it was sunny and 84, wind northwest at 10 gusting to 16. At Greenville-Spartanburg, it was sunny and 89, wind calm. Here is the hazardous weather outlook. This hazardous weather outlook is for North and Central Georgia. For today and tonight, heat index values are forecast to exceed 100 degrees across Central and portions of North Georgia this afternoon. And now the extended outlook for the period Wednesday through Monday. Afternoon thunderstorm chances will gradually increase starting Thursday and through the end of the week. Heat index values will exceed 100 degrees and may approach hazardous levels for parts of the area Wednesday through Saturday. Spotter information statement, spotter activation will not be needed through tonight. Here is the official forecast from your National Weather Service for the Athens listening area. Today, sunny. Highs in the mid-90s. Northeast winds 5 to 10 miles an hour. Tonight, clear. Lows in the lower 70s. Light and variable winds. Wednesday, mostly sunny. Highs in the mid-90s. North winds 5 to 10 miles an hour, becoming southeast in the afternoon. Wednesday night, mostly clear. Lows in the lower 70s. Light and variable winds. And now the extended forecast. Thursday through Friday night, mostly clear. High lows in the lower 70s. Light and variable winds. And now the extended forecast.

Thursday through Friday night, mostly clear. Highs in the mid-90s. Lows in the lower 70s. Saturday and Saturday night, mostly clear. A slight chance of showers and thunderstorms. Highs in the mid-90s. Lows in the lower 70s. Sunday and Sunday night, partly cloudy. A chance of showers and thunderstorms. Highs in the lower 90s. Lows around 70. Labor Day and Monday night, partly cloudy. A slight chance of showers and thunderstorms. Highs in the upper 80s. Lows in the upper 60s. 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The current time is 12:34 p.m. Eastern Daylight Time. Here are the noon weather observations from around the area. At Athens, it was sunny, the temperature was 89 degrees, dew point 69 degrees, relative humidity 51%, wind north at 6 miles an hour, pressure was 30.15 inches and falling. At Gainesville, it was sunny and 87, wind west at 5. At Winder, it was sunny, the temperature was 86. At Greensboro, it was sunny and 88, wind northwest at 3. At Jefferson, it was sunny and 87, wind north at 6. At Monroe, it was sunny. At Albertton, it was mostly sunny and 91, wind west at 6. At Canyon, it was sunny and 91, wind southwest at 5. At Clemson, it was sunny and 89, wind west at 6. Elsewhere across Georgia, at Atlanta it was mostly sunny and 89, wind north at 6. At Cartersville, the temperature was 90, wind variable at 7. At Lawrenceville, it was sunny and 89, wind northeast at 6. At Macon, it was mostly sunny and 88, wind calm. At Rome, it was sunny and 89, wind calm. At Augusta, it was sunny and 91, wind northeast at 8. At Savannah, it was mostly sunny and 89, wind north at 5. Elsewhere across the region, at Chattanooga, it was mostly sunny and 91, wind calm. At Asheville, it was sunny and 84, wind northwest at 10 gusting to 16. At Greenville-Spartanburg, it was sunny and 89, wind calm. Here is the hazardous weather outlook. This hazardous weather outlook is for North and Central Georgia. For today and tonight, heat index values are forecast to exceed 100 degrees across Central and portions of North Georgia this afternoon. And now the extended outlook for the period Wednesday through Monday. Afternoon thunderstorm chances will gradually increase starting Thursday and through the end of the week. Heat index values will exceed 100 degrees and may approach hazardous levels for parts of the area Wednesday through Saturday. Spotter information statement, spotter activation will not be needed through tonight. Here is the official forecast from your National Weather Service for the Athens listening area. Today, sunny. Highs in the mid-90s. Northeast winds 5 to 10 miles an hour. Tonight, clear. Lows in the lower 70s. Light and variable winds. Wednesday, mostly sunny. Highs in the mid-90s. North winds 5 to 10 miles an hour, becoming southeast in the afternoon. Wednesday night, mostly clear. Lows in the lower 70s. Light and variable winds. And now the extended forecast. Thursday through Friday night, mostly clear. Highs in the mid-90s. Lows in the lower 70s. Saturday and Saturday night, mostly clear. A slight chance of showers and thunderstorms. Highs in the mid-90s. Lows in the lower 70s. Sunday and Sunday night, partly cloudy. A chance of showers and thunderstorms. Highs in the lower 90s. Lows around 70. Labor Day and Monday night, partly cloudy. A slight chance of showers and thunderstorms. Highs in the upper 80s. Lows in the upper 60s.

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The current time is 12:38 p.m. Eastern Daylight Time. Here are the noon weather observations from around the area. At Athens, it was sunny, the temperature was 89 degrees, dew point 69 degrees, relative humidity 51%, wind north at 6 miles an hour, pressure was 30.15 inches and falling. At Gainesville, it was sunny and 87, wind west at 5. At Winder, it was sunny, the temperature was 86. At Greensboro, it was sunny and 88, wind northwest at 3. At Jefferson, it was sunny and 87, wind north at 6. At Monroe, it was sunny. At Albertton, it was mostly sunny and 91, wind west at 6. At Canyon, it was sunny and 91, wind southwest at 5. At Clemson, it was sunny and 89, wind west at 6. Elsewhere across Georgia, at Atlanta it was mostly sunny and 89, wind north at 6. At Cartersville, the temperature was 90, wind variable at 7. At Lawrenceville, it was sunny and 89, wind northeast at 6. At Macon, it was mostly sunny and 88, wind calm. At Rome, it was sunny and 89, wind calm. At Augusta, it was sunny and 91, wind northeast at 8. At Savannah, it was mostly sunny and 89, wind north at 5. Elsewhere across the region, at Chattanooga, it was mostly sunny and 91, wind calm. At Asheville, it was sunny and 84, wind northwest at 10 gusting to 16. At Greenville-Spartanburg, it was sunny and 89, wind calm. 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Visit our website at weather.gov/Atlanta for the latest weather information, including watches and warnings. You can also like your Peachtree City National Weather Service on Facebook or follow NWS Atlanta on Twitter. Here is the hazardous weather outlook. This hazardous weather outlook is for North and Central Georgia. For today and tonight, heat index values are forecast to exceed 100 degrees across central and portions of North Georgia this afternoon. And now the extended outlook for the period Wednesday through Monday. Afternoon thunderstorm chances will gradually increase starting Thursday and through the end of the week. Heat index values will exceed 100 degrees and may approach hazardous levels for parts of the area Wednesday through Saturday. Spotter information statement. Spotter activation will not be needed through tonight. Here is the official forecast from your National Weather Service for the Athens listening area. Today, sunny. Highs in the mid-90s. Northeast winds 5 to 10 miles an hour. Tonight, clear. Lows in the lower 70s. Light and variable winds. Wednesday, mostly sunny. Highs in the mid-90s. North winds 5 to 10 miles an hour, becoming southeast in the afternoon. Wednesday night, mostly clear. Lows in the lower 70s. Light and variable winds. And now the extended forecast. Thursday through Friday night, mostly clear. Highs in the mid-90s. Lows in the lower 70s. Saturday and Saturday night, mostly clear. A slight chance of showers and thunderstorms. Highs in the mid-90s. Lows in the lower 70s. Sunday and Sunday night, partly cloudy. A chance of showers and thunderstorms. Highs in the lower 90s. Lows around 70. Labor Day and Monday night, partly cloudy. A slight chance of showers and

86. At Greensboro, it was sunny and 88, wind northwest at 3. At Jefferson, it was sunny and 87, wind north at 6. At Monroe, it was sunny. At Albertton, it was mostly sunny and 91, wind west at 6. At Canyon, it was sunny and 91, wind southwest at 5. At Clemson, it was sunny and 89, wind west at 6. Elsewhere across Georgia, at Atlanta it was mostly sunny and 89, wind north at 6. At Cartersville, the temperature was 90, wind variable at 7. At Lawrenceville, it was sunny and 89, wind northeast at 6. At Macon, it was mostly sunny and 88, wind calm. At Rome, it was sunny and 89, wind calm. At Augusta, it was sunny and 91, wind northeast at 8. At Savannah, it was mostly sunny and 89, wind north at 5. Elsewhere across the region, at Chattanooga, it was mostly sunny and 91, wind calm. At Asheville, it was sunny and 84, wind northwest at 10 gusting to 16. At Greenville-Spartanburg, it was sunny and 89, wind calm. Here is the hazardous weather outlook. This hazardous weather outlook is for North and Central Georgia. For today and tonight, heat index values are forecast to exceed 100 degrees across Central and portions of North Georgia this afternoon. And now the extended outlook for the period Wednesday through Monday. Afternoon thunderstorm chances will gradually increase starting Thursday and through the end of the week. Heat index values will exceed 100 degrees and may approach hazardous levels for parts of the area Wednesday through Saturday. Spotter information statement, spotter activation will not be needed through tonight. Here is the official forecast from your National Weather Service for the Athens listening area. Today, sunny. Highs in the mid-90s. Northeast winds 5 to 10 miles an hour. Tonight, clear. Lows in the lower 70s. Light and variable winds. Wednesday, mostly sunny. Highs in the mid-90s. North winds 5 to 10 miles an hour, becoming southeast in the afternoon. Wednesday night, mostly clear. Lows in the lower 70s. Light and variable winds. And now the extended forecast. Thursday through Friday night, mostly clear. Highs in the mid-90s. Lows in the lower 70s. Saturday and Saturday night, mostly clear. A slight chance of showers and thunderstorms. Highs in the mid-90s. Lows in the lower 70s. Sunday and Sunday night, partly cloudy. A chance of showers and thunderstorms. Highs in the lower 90s. Lows around 70. Labor Day and Monday night, partly cloudy. A slight chance of showers and thunderstorms. Highs in the upper 80s. Lows in the upper 60s. For more detailed weather, water, and climate information, please visit our website at weather.gov/Atlanta. The current time is 12:47 p.m. Eastern Daylight Time. Here are the noon weather observations from around the area. At Athens, it was sunny, the temperature was 89 degrees, dew point 69 degrees, relative humidity 51%, wind north at 6 miles an hour, pressure was 30.15 inches and falling. At Gainesville, it was sunny and 87, wind west at 5. At Winder, it was sunny, the temperature was 86. At Greensboro, it was sunny and 88, wind northwest at 3. At Jefferson, it was sunny and 87, wind north at 6. At Monroe, it was sunny. At Albertton, it was mostly sunny and 91, wind west at 6. At Canyon, it was sunny and 91, wind southwest at 5. At Clemson, it was sunny and 89, wind west at 6. Elsewhere across Georgia, at Atlanta it was mostly sunny and 89, wind north at 6. At Cartersville, the temperature was 90, wind variable at 7.

Evansville, it was sunny and 89, wind northeast at 6. At Macon, it was mostly sunny and 88, wind calm. At Rome, it was sunny and 89, wind calm. At Augusta, it was sunny and 91, wind northeast at 8. At Savannah, it was mostly sunny and 89, wind north at 5. Elsewhere across the region, at Chattanooga, it was mostly sunny and 91, wind calm. At Asheville, it was sunny and 84, wind northwest at 10 gusting to 16. At Greenville Spartanburg, it was sunny and 89, wind calm. Here is the hazardous weather outlook. This hazardous weather outlook is for north and central Georgia. For today and tonight, heat index values are forecast to exceed 100 degrees across central and portions of north Georgia this afternoon. And now the extended outlook for the period Wednesday through Monday. Afternoon thunderstorm chances will gradually increase starting Thursday and through the end of the week. Heat index values will exceed 100 degrees and may approach hazardous levels for parts of the area Wednesday through Saturday. Spotter information statement. Spotter activation will not be needed through tonight. Here is the official forecast from your National Weather Service for the Athens listening area. Today, sunny. Highs in the mid-90s. Northeast winds 5 to 10 miles an hour. Tonight, clear. Lows in the lower 70s. Light and variable winds. Wednesday, mostly sunny. Highs in the mid-90s. North winds 5 to 10 miles an hour, becoming southeast in the afternoon. Wednesday night, mostly clear. Lows in the lower 70s. Light and variable winds. And now the extended forecast. Thursday through Friday night, mostly clear. Highs in the mid-90s. Lows in the lower 70s. Saturday and Saturday night, mostly clear. A slight chance of showers and thunderstorms. Highs in the mid-90s. Lows in the lower 70s. Sunday and Sunday night, partly cloudy. A chance of showers and thunderstorms. Highs in the lower 90s. Lows around 70. Labor Day and Monday night, partly cloudy. A slight chance of showers and thunderstorms. Highs in the upper 80s. Lows in the upper 60s. For more detailed weather, water, and climate information, please visit our website at weather.gov/Atlanta. The current time is 12:52 p.m. Eastern Daylight Time. Here are the noon weather observations from around the area. At Athens, it was sunny, the temperature was 89 degrees, dew point 69 degrees, relative humidity 51%, wind north at 6 miles an hour, pressure was 30.15 inches and falling. At Gainesville, it was sunny and 87, wind west at 5. At Winder, it was sunny, the temperature was 86. At Greensboro, it was sunny and 88, wind northwest at 3. At Jefferson, it was sunny and 87, wind north at 6. At Monroe, it was sunny. At Elberton, it was mostly sunny and 91, wind west at 6. At Canyon, it was sunny and 91, wind southwest at 5. At Clemson, it was sunny and 89, wind west at 6. Elsewhere across Georgia, at Atlanta it was mostly sunny and 89, wind north at 6. At Cartersville, the temperature was 90, wind variable at 7. At Lawrenceville, it was sunny and 89, wind northeast at 6. At Macon, it was mostly sunny and 88, wind calm. At Rome, it was sunny and 89, wind calm. At Augusta, it was sunny and 91, wind northeast at 8. At Savannah, it was mostly sunny and 89, wind north at 5. Elsewhere across the region, at Chattanooga, it was mostly sunny and 91, wind calm. At Asheville, it was sunny and 84, wind northwest at 10 gusting to 16. At Greenville Spartanburg, it was sunny and 89, wind calm.

Here is the hazardous weather outlook. This hazardous weather outlook is for North and Central Georgia. For today and tonight, heat index values are forecast to exceed 100 degrees across central and portions of North Georgia this afternoon. And now the extended outlook for the period Wednesday through Monday. Afternoon thunderstorm chances will gradually increase starting Thursday and through the end of the week. Heat index values will exceed 100 degrees and may approach hazardous levels for parts of the area Wednesday through Saturday. Spotter information statement. Spotter activation will not be needed through tonight. Here is the official forecast from your National Weather Service for the Athens listening area. Today, sunny. Highs in the mid-90s. Northeast winds 5 to 10 miles an hour. Tonight, clear. Lows in the lower 70s. Light and variable winds. Wednesday, mostly sunny. Highs in the mid-90s. North winds 5 to 10 miles an hour, becoming southeast in the afternoon. Wednesday night, mostly clear. Lows in the lower 70s. Light and variable winds. And now the extended forecast. Thursday through Friday night, mostly clear. Highs in the mid-90s. Lows in the lower 70s. Saturday and Saturday night, mostly clear. A slight chance of showers and thunderstorms. Highs in the mid-90s. Lows in the lower 70s. Sunday and Sunday night, partly cloudy. A chance of showers and thunderstorms. Highs in the lower 90s. Lows around 70. Labor Day and Monday night, partly cloudy. A slight chance of showers and thunderstorms. Highs in the upper 80s. Lows in the upper 60s. For more detailed weather, water, and climate information, please visit our website at weather.gov/Atlanta. The current time is 12:56 p.m. Eastern Daylight Time. Here are the noon weather observations from around the area. At Athens, it was sunny, the temperature was 89 degrees, dew point 69 degrees, relative humidity 51%, wind north at 6 miles an hour, pressure was 30.15 inches and falling. At Gainesville, it was sunny and 87, wind west at 5. At Winder, it was sunny, the temperature was 86. At Greensboro, it was sunny and 88, wind northwest at 3. At Jefferson, it was sunny and 87, wind north at 6. At Monroe, it was sunny. At Albertton, it was mostly sunny and 91, wind west at 6. At Canyon, it was sunny and 91, wind southwest at 5. At Clemson, it was sunny and 89, wind west at 6. Elsewhere across Georgia, at Atlanta it was mostly sunny and 89, wind north at 6. At Cartersville, the temperature was 90, wind variable at 7. At Lawrenceville, it was sunny and 89, wind northeast at 6. At Macon, it was mostly sunny and 88, wind calm. At Rome, it was sunny and 89, wind calm. At Augusta, it was sunny and 91, wind northeast at 8. At Savannah, it was mostly sunny and 89, wind north at 5. Elsewhere across the region, at Chattanooga, it was mostly sunny and 91, wind calm. At Asheville, it was sunny and 84, wind northwest at 10 gusting to 16. At Greenville-Spartanburg, it was sunny and 89, wind calm. Here is the hazardous weather outlook. This hazardous weather outlook is for North and Central Georgia. For today and tonight, heat index values are forecast to exceed 100 degrees across central and portions of North Georgia this afternoon. And now the extended outlook for the period Wednesday through Monday. Afternoon thunderstorm chances will gradually increase starting Thursday and through the end of the week. Heat index values will exceed 100 degrees and may approach hazardous levels for parts of the area Wednesday through Saturday. Spotter information statement. Spotter activation will not be needed through tonight. Here is the official forecast from

International Weather Service for the Athens listening area. Today, sunny. Highs in the mid-90s. Northeast winds 5 to 10 miles an hour. Tonight, clear. Lows in the lower 70s. Light and variable winds. Wednesday, mostly sunny. Highs in the mid-90s. North winds 5 to 10 miles an hour, becoming southeast in the afternoon. Wednesday night, mostly clear. Lows in the lower 70s. Light and variable winds. And now the extended forecast. Thursday through Friday night, mostly clear. Highs in the mid-90s. Lows in the lower 70s. Saturday and Saturday night, mostly clear. A slight chance of showers and thunderstorms. Highs in the mid-90s. Lows in the lower 70s. Sunday and Sunday night, partly cloudy. A chance of showers and thunderstorms. Highs in the lower 90s. Lows around 70. Labor Day and Monday night, partly cloudy. A slight chance of showers and thunderstorms. Highs in the upper 80s. Lows in the upper 60s. For more detailed weather, water, and climate information, please visit our website at weather.gov/Atlanta. The current time is 1 p.m. Eastern Daylight Time. Here are the noon weather observations from around the area. At Athens, it was sunny, the temperature was 89 degrees, dew point 69 degrees, relative humidity 51%, wind north at 6 miles an hour, pressure was 30.15 inches and falling. At Gainesville, it was sunny and 87, wind west at 5. At Winder, it was sunny, the temperature was 86. At Greensboro, it was sunny and 88, wind northwest at 3. At Jefferson, it was sunny and 87, wind north at 6. At Monroe, it was sunny. At Albertton, it was mostly sunny and 91, wind west at 6. At Canyon, it was sunny and 91, wind southwest at 5. At Clemson, it was sunny and 89, wind west at 6. Elsewhere across Georgia, at Atlanta it was mostly sunny and 89, wind north at 6. At Cartersville, the temperature was 90, wind variable at 7. At Lawrenceville, it was sunny and 89, wind northeast at 6. At Macon, it was mostly sunny and 88, wind calm. At Rome, it was sunny and 89, wind calm. At Augusta, it was sunny and 91, wind northeast at 8. At Savannah, it was mostly sunny and 89, wind north at 5. Elsewhere across the region, at Chattanooga, it was mostly sunny and 91, wind calm. At Asheville, it was sunny and 84, wind northwest at 10 gusting to 16. At Greenville-Spartanburg, it was sunny and 89, wind calm. Here is the hazardous weather outlook. This hazardous weather outlook is for North and Central Georgia. For today and tonight, heat index values are forecast to exceed 100 degrees across central and portions of North Georgia this afternoon. And now the extended outlook for the period Wednesday through Monday. Afternoon thunderstorm chances will gradually increase starting Thursday and through the end of the week. Heat index values will exceed 100 degrees and may approach hazardous levels for parts of the area Wednesday through Saturday. Spotter information statement. Spotter activation will not be needed through tonight. The current time is 1:03 p.m. Eastern Daylight Time. Here are the noon weather observations from around the area. At Athens, it was sunny, the temperature was 89 degrees, dew point 69 degrees, relative humidity 51%, wind north at 6 miles an hour, pressure was 30.15 inches and falling. At Gainesville, it was sunny and 87, wind west at 5. At Winder, it was sunny, the temperature was 86. At Greensboro, it was sunny and 88, wind northwest at 3. At Jefferson, it was sunny and 87, wind north at 6. At Monroe, it was sunny,

at Albertton, it was mostly sunny and 91, wind west at 6. At Canyon, it was sunny and 91, wind southwest at 5. At Clemson, it was sunny and 89, wind west at 6. Elsewhere across Georgia, at Atlanta it was mostly sunny and 89, wind north at 6. At Cartersville, the temperature was 90, wind variable at 7. At Lawrenceville, it was sunny and 89, wind northeast at 6. At Macon, it was mostly sunny and 88, wind calm. At Rome, it was sunny and 89, wind calm. At Augusta, it was sunny and 91, wind northeast at 8. At Savannah, it was mostly sunny and 89, wind north at 5. Elsewhere across the region, at Chattanooga, it was mostly sunny and 91, wind calm. At Asheville, it was sunny and 84, wind northwest at 10 gusting to 16. At Greenville-Spartanburg, it was sunny and 89, wind calm. Here are the 1 p.m. weather observations from around the area. At Athens, it was sunny, the temperature was 91 degrees, dew point 68 degrees, relative humidity 46%, wind variable at 3 miles an hour, pressure was 30.13 inches and falling. At Gainesville, it was sunny and 88, wind variable at 7. At Winder, it was sunny, the temperature was 90. At Greensboro, it was mostly sunny and 91, wind variable at 5. At Jefferson, it was sunny and 89, wind north at 3. At Monroe, it was sunny. At Albertton, it was sunny and 93, wind northeast at 5. At Canyon, it was sunny and 93, wind northwest at 5. At Clemson, it was sunny and 91, wind variable at 6. Elsewhere across Georgia, at Atlanta it was mostly sunny and 90, wind north at 7. At Cartersville, the temperature was 91, wind east at 3. At Lawrenceville, it was sunny and 90, wind variable at 5. At Macon, it was mostly sunny and 90, wind northeast at 8. At Rome, it was sunny and 92, wind variable at 3. At Augusta, it was sunny and 92, wind northeast at 6. At Savannah, it was mostly sunny and 90, wind north at 6. Elsewhere across the region, at Chattanooga, it was mostly sunny and 93, wind east at 3. At Asheville, it was sunny and 87, wind north at 12 gusting to 23. At Greenville-Spartanburg, it was sunny and 91, wind calm. Here is the hazardous weather outlook. This hazardous weather outlook is for North and Central Georgia. For today and tonight, heat index values are forecast to exceed 100 degrees across Central and portions of North Georgia this afternoon. And now the extended outlook for the period Wednesday through Monday. Afternoon thunderstorm chances will gradually increase starting Thursday and through the end of the week. Heat index values will exceed 100 degrees and may approach hazardous levels for parts of the area Wednesday through Saturday. Spotter information statement, spotter activation will not be needed through tonight. The current time is 1:08 p.m. Eastern Daylight Time. Here are the 1 p.m. weather observations from around the area. At Athens, it was sunny, the temperature was 91 degrees. Dew point 68 degrees, relative humidity 46%, wind variable at 3 miles an hour, pressure was 30.13 inches and falling. At Gainesville, it was sunny and 88, wind variable at 7. At Winder, it was sunny, the temperature was 90. At Greensboro, it was mostly sunny and 91, wind variable at 5. At Jefferson, it was sunny and 89, wind north at 3. At Monroe, it was sunny. At Albertton, it was sunny and 93, wind northeast at 5. At Canyon, it was sunny and 93, wind northwest at 5. At Clemson, it was sunny and 91, wind variable at 6. Elsewhere across Georgia, at Atlanta it was mostly sunny.

and 90, wind north at 7. At Cartersville, the temperature was 91, wind east at 3. At Lawrenceville, it was sunny and 90, wind variable at 5. At Macon, it was mostly sunny and 90, wind northeast at 8. At Rome, it was sunny and 92, wind variable at 3. At Augusta, it was sunny and 92, wind northeast at 6. At Savannah, it was mostly sunny and 90, wind north at 6. Elsewhere across the region, at Chattanooga, it was mostly sunny and 93, wind east at 3. At Asheville, it was sunny and 87, wind north at 12 gusting to 23. At Greenville-Spartanburg, it was sunny and 91, wind calm. Here is the hazardous weather outlook. This hazardous weather outlook is for North and Central Georgia. For today and tonight, heat index values are forecast to exceed 100 degrees across Central and portions of North Georgia this afternoon. And now the extended outlook for the period Wednesday through Monday. Afternoon thunderstorm chances will gradually increase starting Thursday and through the end of the week. Heat index values will exceed 100 degrees and may approach hazardous levels for parts of the area Wednesday through Saturday. Spotter information statement. Spotter activation will not be needed through tonight. Here is the official forecast from your National Weather Service for the Athens listening area. This afternoon, sunny. Near steady temperature in the lower 90s. Northeast winds 5 to 10 miles an hour. Tonight, clear. Lows in the lower 70s. Light and variable winds. Wednesday, sunny. Highs in the mid-90s. East winds 5 to 10 miles an hour. Wednesday night, partly cloudy in the evening then clearing. Lows in the lower 70s. Light and variable winds. And now the extended forecast. Thursday through Friday night, clear. Highs in the mid-90s. Lows in the lower 70s. Saturday and Saturday night, mostly clear. A slight chance of showers and thunderstorms. Highs in the mid-90s. Lows in the lower 70s. Sunday and Sunday night, partly cloudy. A chance of showers and thunderstorms. Highs in the lower 90s. Lows around 70. Labor Day and Monday night, partly cloudy. A chance of showers and a slight chance of thunderstorms. Highs in the upper 80s. Lows in the upper 60s. For more detailed weather, water, and climate information, please visit our website at weather.gov/Atlanta. The current time is 1:12 p.m. Eastern Daylight Time. Here are the 1 p.m. weather observations from around the area. At Athens, it was sunny, the temperature was 91 degrees, dew point 68 degrees, relative humidity 46%, wind variable at 3 miles an hour, pressure was 30.13 inches and falling. At Gainesville, it was sunny and 88, wind variable at 7. At Winder, it was sunny, the temperature was 90. At Greensboro, it was mostly sunny and 91, wind variable at 5. At Jefferson, it was sunny and 89, wind north at 3. At Monroe, it was sunny. At Albertton, it was sunny and 93, wind northeast at 5. At Canyon, it was sunny and 93, wind northwest at 5. At Clemson, it was sunny and 91, wind variable at 6. Elsewhere across Georgia, at Atlanta it was mostly sunny and 90, wind north at 7. At Cartersville, the temperature was 91, wind east at 3. At Lawrenceville, it was sunny and 90, wind variable at 5. At Macon, it was mostly sunny and 90, wind northeast at 8. At Rome, it was sunny and 92, wind variable at 3. At Augusta, it was sunny and 92, wind northeast at 6. At Savannah, it was mostly sunny and 90, wind north at 6. Elsewhere across the region, at Chattanooga, it was mostly sunny and 93, wind east at 3.

At Asheville, it was sunny and 87, wind north at 12 gusting to 23. At Greenville Spartanburg, it was sunny and 91, wind calm. Here is the hazardous weather outlook. This hazardous weather outlook is for north and central Georgia. For today and tonight, heat index values are forecast to exceed 100 degrees across central and portions of north Georgia this afternoon. And now the extended outlook for the period Wednesday through Monday. Afternoon thunderstorm chances will gradually increase starting Thursday and through the end of the week. Heat index values will exceed 100 degrees and may approach hazardous levels for parts of the area Wednesday through Saturday. Spotter information statement. Spotter activation will not be needed through tonight. Here is the official forecast from your National Weather Service for the Athens listening area. This afternoon, sunny. Near steady temperature in the lower 90s. Northeast winds 5 to 10 miles an hour. Tonight, clear. Lows in the lower 70s. Light and variable winds. Wednesday, sunny. Highs in the mid-90s. East winds 5 to 10 miles an hour. Wednesday night, partly cloudy in the evening then clearing. Lows in the lower 70s. Light and variable winds. And now the extended forecast. Thursday through Friday night, clear. Highs in the mid-90s. Lows in the lower 70s. Saturday and Saturday night, mostly clear. A slight chance of showers and thunderstorms. Highs in the mid-90s. Lows in the lower 70s. Sunday and Sunday night, partly cloudy. A chance of showers and thunderstorms. Highs in the lower 90s. Lows around 70. Labor Day and Monday night, partly cloudy. A chance of showers and a slight chance of thunderstorms. Highs in the upper 80s. Lows in the upper 60s. 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The current time is 1:16 p.m. Eastern Daylight Time. Here are the 1 p.m. weather observations from around the area. At Athens, it was sunny, the temperature was 91 degrees, dew point 68 degrees, relative humidity 46%, wind variable at 3 miles an hour, pressure was 30.13 inches and falling. At Gainesville, it was sunny and 88, wind variable at 7. At Winder, it was sunny, the temperature was 90. At Greensboro, it was mostly sunny and 91, wind variable at 5. At Jefferson, it was sunny and 89, wind north at 3. At Monroe, it was sunny. At Albertton, it was sunny and 93, wind northeast at 5. At Canyon, it was sunny and 93, wind northwest at 5. At Clemson, it was sunny and 91, wind variable at 6. Elsewhere across Georgia, at Atlanta it was mostly sunny and 90, wind north at 7. At Cartersville, the temperature was 91, wind east at 3. At Lawrenceville, it was sunny and 90, wind variable at 5. At Macon, it was mostly sunny and 90, wind northeast at 8. At Rome, it was sunny and 92, wind variable at 3. At Augusta, it was sunny and 92, wind northeast at 6. At Savannah, it was mostly sunny and 90, wind north at 6. Elsewhere across the region, at Chattanooga, it was mostly sunny and 93, wind east at 3. At Asheville, it was sunny and 87, wind north at 12 gusting to 23. At Greenville Spartanburg, it was sunny and 91, wind calm. Here is the hazardous weather outlook. This hazardous weather outlook is for north and central Georgia. For today and tonight, heat index values are forecast to exceed 100 degrees across central and portions of north Georgia this afternoon. And now the extended outlook for the period Wednesday through Monday. Afternoon thunderstorm chances will gradually increase starting Thursday and through the end of the week. Heat index values will exceed 100 degrees.

and may approach hazardous levels for parts of the area Wednesday through Saturday. Spotter information statement. Spotter activation will not be needed through tonight. Here is the official forecast from your National Weather Service for the Athens listening area. This afternoon, sunny. Near steady temperature in the lower 90s. Northeast winds 5 to 10 miles an hour. Tonight, clear. Lows in the lower 70s. Light and variable winds. Wednesday, sunny. Highs in the mid-90s. East winds 5 to 10 miles an hour. Wednesday night, partly cloudy in the evening then clearing. Lows in the lower 70s. Light and variable winds. And now the extended forecast. Thursday through Friday night, clear. Highs in the mid-90s. Lows in the lower 70s. Saturday and Saturday night, mostly clear. A slight chance of showers and thunderstorms. Highs in the mid-90s. Lows in the lower 70s. Sunday and Sunday night, partly cloudy. A chance of showers and thunderstorms. Highs in the lower 90s. Lows around 70. Labor Day and Monday night, partly cloudy. A chance of showers and a slight chance of thunderstorms. Highs in the upper 80s. Lows in the upper 60s. For more detailed weather, water, and climate information, please visit our website at weather.gov/Atlanta. The current time is 1:20 p.m. Eastern Daylight Time. Here are the 1 p.m. weather observations from around the area. At Athens, it was sunny, the temperature was 91 degrees, dew point 68 degrees, relative humidity 46%, wind variable at 3 miles an hour, pressure was 30.13 inches and falling. At Gainesville, it was sunny and 88, wind variable at 7. At Winder, it was sunny, the temperature was 90. At Greensboro, it was mostly sunny and 91, wind variable at 5. At Jefferson, it was sunny and 89, wind north at 3. At Monroe, it was sunny. At Albertton, it was sunny and 93, wind northeast at 5. At Canyon, it was sunny and 93, wind northwest at 5. At Clemson, it was sunny and 91, wind variable at 6. Elsewhere across Georgia, at Atlanta it was mostly sunny and 90, wind north at 7. At Cartersville, the temperature was 91, wind east at 3. At Lawrenceville, it was sunny and 90, wind variable at 5. At Macon, it was mostly sunny and 90, wind northeast at 8. At Rome, it was sunny and 92, wind variable at 3. At Augusta, it was sunny and 92, wind northeast at 6. At Savannah, it was mostly sunny and 90, wind north at 6. Elsewhere across the region, at Chattanooga, it was mostly sunny and 93, wind east at 3. At Asheville, it was sunny and 87, wind north at 12, gusting to 23. At Greenville-Spartanburg, it was sunny and 91, wind calm. Here is the hazardous weather outlook. This hazardous weather outlook is for North and Central Georgia. For today and tonight, heat index values are forecast to exceed 100 degrees across Central and portions of North Georgia this afternoon. And now the extended outlook for the period Wednesday through Monday. Afternoon thunderstorm chances will gradually increase starting Thursday and through the end of the week. Heat index values will exceed 100 degrees and may approach hazardous levels for parts of the area Wednesday through Saturday. Spotter information statement. Spotter activation will not be needed through tonight. Here is the official forecast from your National Weather Service for the Athens listening area. This afternoon, sunny. Near steady temperature in the lower 90s. Northeast winds 5 to 10 miles an hour. Tonight, clear. Lows in the lower 70s. Light and variable winds. Wednesday, sunny. Highs in the mid-90s. East winds 5 to 10 miles an hour.

Wednesday night, partly cloudy in the evening, then clearing. Lows in the lower 70s. Light and variable winds. And now the extended forecast. Thursday through Friday night, clear. Highs in the mid-90s. Lows in the lower 70s. Saturday and Saturday night, mostly clear. A slight chance of showers and thunderstorms. Highs in the mid-90s. Lows in the lower 70s. Sunday and Sunday night, partly cloudy. A chance of showers and thunderstorms. Highs in the lower 90s. Lows around 70. Labor Day and Monday night, partly cloudy. A chance of showers and a slight chance of thunderstorms. Highs in the upper 80s. Lows in the upper 60s. For more detailed weather, water, and climate information, please visit our website at weather.gov/Atlanta. The current time is 1:25 p.m. Eastern Daylight Time. Here are the 1 p.m. weather observations from around the area. At Athens, it was sunny, the temperature was 91 degrees, dew point 68 degrees, relative humidity 46%, wind variable at 3 miles an hour, pressure was 30.13 inches and falling. At Gainesville, it was sunny and 88, wind variable at 7. At Winder, it was sunny, the temperature was 90. At Greensboro, it was mostly sunny and 91, wind variable at 5. At Jefferson, it was sunny and 89, wind north at 3. At Monroe, it was sunny. At Albertton, it was sunny and 93, wind northeast at 5. At Canyon, it was sunny and 93, wind northwest at 5. At Clemson, it was sunny and 91, wind variable at 6. Elsewhere across Georgia, at Atlanta it was mostly sunny and 90, wind north at 7. At Cartersville, the temperature was 91, wind east at 3. At Lawrenceville, it was sunny and 90, wind variable at 5. At Macon, it was mostly sunny and 90, wind northeast at 8. At Rome, it was sunny and 92, wind variable at 3. At Augusta, it was sunny and 92, wind northeast at 6. At Savannah, it was mostly sunny and 90, wind north at 6. Elsewhere across the region, at Chattanooga, it was mostly sunny and 93, wind east at 3. At Asheville, it was sunny and 87, wind north at 12, gusting to 23. At Greenville-Spartanburg, it was sunny and 91, wind calm. Here is the hazardous weather outlook. This hazardous weather outlook is for North and Central Georgia. For today and tonight, heat index values are forecast to exceed 100 degrees across Central and portions of North Georgia this afternoon. And now the extended outlook for the period Wednesday through Monday. Afternoon thunderstorm chances will gradually increase starting Thursday and through the end of the week. Heat index values will exceed 100 degrees and may approach hazardous levels for parts of the area Wednesday through Saturday. Spotter information statement, spotter activation will not be needed through tonight. Here is the official forecast from your National Weather Service for the Athens listening area. This afternoon, sunny. Near steady temperature in the lower 90s. Northeast winds 5 to 10 miles an hour. Tonight, clear. Lows in the lower 70s. Light and variable winds. Wednesday, sunny. Highs in the mid-90s. East winds 5 to 10 miles an hour. Wednesday night, partly cloudy in the evening then clearing. Lows in the lower 70s. Light and variable winds. And now the extended forecast. Thursday through Friday night, clear. Highs in the mid-90s. Lows in the lower 70s. Saturday and Saturday night, mostly clear. A slight chance of showers and thunderstorms. Highs in the mid-90s. Lows in the lower 70s. Sunday and Sunday night, partly cloudy. A chance of showers and thunderstorms. Highs in the lower 90s. Lows around

70. Labor Day and Monday night, partly cloudy. A chance of showers and a slight chance of thunderstorms. Highs in the upper 80s. Lows in the upper 60s. 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The current time is 1:29 p.m. Eastern Daylight Time. Here are the 1 p.m. weather observations from around the area. At Athens, it was sunny, the temperature was 91 degrees, dew point 68 degrees, relative humidity 46%, wind variable at 3 miles an hour, pressure was 30.13 inches and falling. At Gainesville, it was sunny and 88, wind variable at 7. At Winder, it was sunny, the temperature was 90. At Greensboro, it was mostly sunny and 91, wind variable at 5. At Jefferson, it was sunny and 89, wind north at 3. At Monroe, it was sunny. At Albertton, it was sunny and 93, wind northeast at 5. At Canyon, it was sunny and 93, wind northwest at 5. At Clemson, it was sunny and 91, wind variable at 6. Elsewhere across Georgia, at Atlanta it was mostly sunny and 90, wind north at 7. At Cartersville, the temperature was 91, wind east at 3. At Lawrenceville, it was sunny and 90, wind variable at 5. At Macon, it was mostly sunny and 90, wind northeast at 8. At Rome, it was sunny and 92, wind variable at 3. At Augusta, it was sunny and 92, wind northeast at 6. At Savannah, it was mostly sunny and 90, wind north at 6. Elsewhere across the region, at Chattanooga, it was mostly sunny and 93, wind east at 3. At Asheville, it was sunny and 87, wind north at 12, gusting to 23. At Greenville-Spartanburg, it was sunny and 91, wind calm. Here is the hazardous weather outlook. This hazardous weather outlook is for North and Central Georgia. For today and tonight, heat index values are forecast to exceed 100 degrees across Central and portions of North Georgia this afternoon. And now the extended outlook for the period Wednesday through Monday. Afternoon thunderstorm chances will gradually increase starting Thursday and through the end of the week. Heat index values will exceed 100 degrees and may approach hazardous levels for parts of the area Wednesday through Saturday. Spotter information statement, spotter activation will not be needed through tonight. Here is the official forecast from your National Weather Service for the Athens listening area. This afternoon, sunny. Near steady temperature in the lower 90s. Northeast winds 5 to 10 miles an hour. Tonight, clear. Lows in the lower 70s. Light and variable winds. Wednesday, sunny. Highs in the mid-90s. East winds 5 to 10 miles an hour. Wednesday night, partly cloudy in the evening then clearing. Lows in the lower 70s. Light and variable winds. And now the extended forecast. Thursday through Friday night, clear. Highs in the mid-90s. Lows in the lower 70s. Saturday and Saturday night, mostly clear. A slight chance of showers and thunderstorms. Highs in the mid-90s. Lows in the lower 70s. Sunday and Sunday night, partly cloudy thunderstorms. Highs in the mid-90s. Lows in the lower 70s. Sunday and Sunday night, partly cloudy. A chance of showers and thunderstorms. Highs in the lower 90s. Lows around 70. Labor Day and Monday night, partly cloudy. A chance of showers and a slight chance of thunderstorms. Highs in the upper 80s. Lows in the upper 60s. For more detailed weather, water, and climate information, please visit our website at weather.gov/Atlanta. The current time is 1:33 p.m. Eastern Daylight Time. Here are the 1 p.m. weather observations from around the area.

at Athens. It was sunny. The temperature was 91 degrees. Dew point 68 degrees. Relative humidity 46%. Wind variable at 3 miles an hour. Pressure was 30.13 inches and falling. At Gainesville, it was sunny and 88. Wind variable at 7. At Winder, it was sunny. The temperature was 90. At Greensboro, it was mostly sunny and 91, wind variable at 5. At Jefferson, it was sunny and 89, wind north at 3. At Monroe, it was sunny. At Alberton, it was sunny and 93, wind northeast at 5. At Canyon, it was sunny and 93, wind northwest at 5. At Clemson, it was sunny and 91, wind variable at 6. Elsewhere across Georgia, at Atlanta it was mostly sunny and 90, wind north at 7. At Cartersville, the temperature was 91, wind east at 3. At Lawrenceville, it was sunny and 90, wind variable at 5. At Macon, it was mostly sunny and 90, wind northeast at 8. At Rome, it was sunny and 92, wind variable at 3. At Augusta, it was sunny and 92, wind northeast at 6. At Savannah, it was mostly sunny and 90, wind north at 6. Elsewhere across the region, at Chattanooga, it was mostly sunny and 93, wind east at 3. At Asheville, it was sunny and 87, wind north at 12, gusting to 23. At Greenville-Spartanburg, it was sunny and 91, wind calm. Here is the hazardous weather outlook. This hazardous weather outlook is for North and Central Georgia. For today and tonight, heat index values are forecast to exceed 100 degrees across Central and portions of North Georgia this afternoon. And now the extended outlook for the period Wednesday through Monday. Afternoon thunderstorm chances will gradually increase starting Thursday and through the end of the week. Heat index values will exceed 100 degrees and may approach hazardous levels for parts of the area Wednesday through Saturday. Spotter information statement. Spotter activation will not be needed through tonight. Here is the official forecast from your National Weather Service for the Athens listening area. This afternoon, sunny. Near steady temperature in the lower 90s. Northeast winds 5 to 10 miles an hour. Tonight, clear. Lows in the lower 70s. Light and variable winds. Wednesday, sunny. Highs in the mid-90s. East winds 5 to 10 miles an hour. Wednesday night, partly cloudy in the evening then clearing. Lows in the lower 70s. Light and variable winds. And now the extended forecast. Thursday through Friday night, clear. Highs in the mid-90s. Lows in the lower 70s. Saturday and Saturday night, mostly clear. A slight chance of showers and thunderstorms. Highs in the mid-90s. Lows in the lower 70s. Sunday and Sunday night, partly cloudy. A chance of showers and thunderstorms. Highs in the lower 90s. Lows around 70. Labor Day and Monday night, partly cloudy. A chance of showers and a slight chance of thunderstorms. Highs in the upper 80s. Lows in the upper 60s. For more detailed weather, water, and climate information, please visit our website at weather.gov/Atlanta. The current time is 1:38 p.m. Eastern Daylight Time. Here are the 1 p.m. weather observations from around the area. At Athens, it was sunny, the temperature was 91 degrees, dew point 68 degrees, relative humidity 46%, wind variable at 3 miles an hour, pressure was 30.13 inches and falling. At Gainesville, it was sunny and 88, wind variable at 7. At Winder, it was sunny, the temperature was 90. At Greensboro, it was mostly sunny and 91, wind variable at 5. At Jefferson, it was sunny and 89, wind north at 3. At Monroe, it was sunny. At Alberton, it was sunny and 93.

Wind northeast at 5. At Canyon, it was sunny and 93. Wind northwest at 5. At Clemson, it was sunny and 91. Wind variable at 6. Elsewhere across Georgia, at Atlanta it was mostly sunny and 90. Wind north at 7. At Cartersville, the temperature was 91. Wind east at 3. At Lawrenceville, it was sunny and 90. Wind variable at 5. At Macon, it was mostly sunny and 90. Wind northeast at 8. At Rome, it was sunny and 92. Wind variable at 3. At Augusta, it was sunny and 92. Wind northeast at 6. At Savannah, it was mostly sunny and 90. Wind north at 6. Elsewhere across the region, at Chattanooga, it was mostly sunny and 93. Wind east at 3. At Asheville, it was sunny and 87, wind north at 12 gusting to 23. At Greenville-Spartanburg, it was sunny and 91, wind calm. 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Here is the hazardous weather outlook. This hazardous weather outlook is for North and Central Georgia. For today and tonight, heat index values are forecast to exceed 100 degrees across Central and portions of North Georgia this afternoon. And now the extended outlook for the period Wednesday through Monday. Afternoon thunderstorm chances will gradually increase starting Thursday and through the end of the week. Heat index values will exceed 100 degrees and may approach hazardous levels for parts of the area Wednesday through Saturday. Spotter information statement: spotter activation will not be needed through tonight. Here is the official forecast from your National Weather Service for the Athens listening area. This afternoon, sunny. Near steady temperature in the lower 90s. Northeast winds 5 to 10 miles an hour. Tonight, clear. Lows in the lower 70s. Light and variable winds. Wednesday, sunny. Highs in the mid-90s. East winds 5 to 10 miles an hour. Wednesday night, partly cloudy in the evening then clearing. Lows in the lower 70s. Light and variable winds. And now the extended forecast. Thursday through Friday night, clear. Highs in the mid-90s. Lows in the lower 70s. Saturday and Saturday night, mostly clear. A slight chance of showers and thunderstorms. Highs in the mid-90s. Lows in the lower 70s. Sunday and Sunday night, partly cloudy. A chance of showers and thunderstorms. Highs in the lower 90s. Lows around 70. Labor Day and Monday night, partly cloudy. A chance of showers and a slight chance of thunderstorms. Highs in the upper 80s. Lows in the upper 60s. For more detailed weather, water, and climate information, please visit our website at weather.gov/Atlanta. The current time is 1:43 p.m. Eastern Daylight Time. Here are the 1 p.m. weather observations from around the area. At Athens, it was sunny, the temperature was 91 degrees, dew point 68 degrees, relative humidity 46%, wind variable at 3 miles an hour, pressure was 30.13 inches and falling. At Gainesville, it was sunny and 88, wind variable at 7. At Winder, it was sunny, the temperature was 90. At Greensboro, it was mostly sunny and 91, wind variable at 5. At Jefferson, it was sunny and 80.

at Rome, it was sunny and 92, wind variable at 3. At Augusta, it was sunny and 92, wind northeast at 6. At Savannah, it was mostly sunny and 90, wind north at 6. Elsewhere across the region, at Chattanooga, it was mostly sunny and 93, wind east at 3. At Asheville, it was sunny and 87, wind north at 12 gusting to 23. At Greenville-Spartanburg, it was sunny and 91, wind calm. Here is the hazardous weather outlook. This hazardous weather outlook is for North and Central Georgia. For today and tonight, heat index values are forecast to exceed 100 degrees across Central and portions of North Georgia this afternoon. And now the extended outlook for the period Wednesday through Monday. Afternoon thunderstorm chances will gradually increase starting Thursday and through the end of the week. Heat index values will exceed 100 degrees and may approach hazardous levels for parts of the area Wednesday through Saturday. Spotter information statement. Spotter activation will not be needed through tonight. Here is the official forecast from your National Weather Service for the Athens listening area. This afternoon, sunny. Near steady temperature in the lower 90s. Northeast winds 5 to 10 miles an hour. Tonight, clear. Lows in the lower 70s. Light and variable winds. Wednesday, sunny. Highs in the mid-90s. East winds 5 to 10 miles an hour. Wednesday night, partly cloudy in the evening then clearing. Lows in the lower 70s. Light and variable winds. And now the extended forecast. Thursday through Friday night, clear. Highs in the mid-90s. Lows in the lower 70s. Saturday and Saturday night, mostly clear. A slight chance of showers and thunderstorms. Highs in the mid-90s. Lows in the lower 70s. Sunday and Sunday night, partly cloudy. A chance of showers and thunderstorms. Highs in the lower 90s. Lows around 70. Labor Day and Monday night, partly cloudy. A chance of showers and a slight chance of thunderstorms. Highs in the upper 80s. Lows in the upper 60s. For more detailed weather, water, and climate information, please visit our website at weather.gov/Atlanta. The current time is 1:47 p.m. Eastern Daylight Time. Here are the 1 p.m. weather observations from around the area. At Athens, it was sunny, the temperature was 91 degrees, dew point 68 degrees, relative humidity 46%, wind variable at 3 miles an hour, pressure was 30.13 inches and falling. At Gainesville, it was sunny and 88, wind variable at 7. At Winder, it was sunny, the temperature was 90. At Greensboro, it was mostly sunny and 91, wind variable at 5. At Jefferson, it was sunny and 89, wind north at 3. At Monroe, it was sunny. At Albertton, it was sunny and 93, wind northeast at 5. At Canyon, it was sunny and 93, wind northwest at 5. At Clemson, it was sunny and 91, wind variable at 6. Elsewhere across Georgia, at Atlanta it was mostly sunny and 90, wind north at 7. At Cartersville, the temperature was 91, wind east at 3. At Lawrenceville, it was sunny and 90, wind variable at 5. At Macon, it was mostly sunny and 90, wind northeast at 8. At Rome, it was sunny and 92, wind variable at 3. At Augusta, it was sunny and 92, wind northeast at 6. At Savannah, it was mostly sunny and 90, wind north at 6. Elsewhere across the region, at Chattanooga, it was mostly sunny and 93, wind east at 3. At Asheville, it was sunny and 87, wind north at 12 gusting to 23. At Greenville-Spartanburg, it was sunny and 91, wind calm. Here is the hazardous weather outlook. This hazardous weather outlook is for North and Central.

Central Georgia. For today and tonight, heat index values are forecast to exceed 100 degrees across central and portions of North Georgia this afternoon. And now the extended outlook for the period Wednesday through Monday. Afternoon thunderstorm chances will gradually increase starting Thursday and through the end of the week. Heat index values will exceed 100 degrees and may approach hazardous levels for parts of the area Wednesday through Saturday. Spotter information statement. Spotter activation will not be needed through tonight. Here is the official forecast from your National Weather Service for the Athens listening area. This afternoon, sunny. Near steady temperature in the lower 90s. Northeast winds 5 to 10 miles an hour. Tonight, clear. Lows in the lower 70s. Light and variable winds. Wednesday, sunny. Highs in the mid-90s. East winds 5 to 10 miles an hour. Wednesday night, partly cloudy in the evening then clearing. Lows in the lower 70s. Light and variable winds. And now the extended forecast. Thursday through Friday night, clear. Highs in the mid-90s. Lows in the lower 70s. Saturday and Saturday night, mostly clear. A slight chance of showers and thunderstorms. Highs in the mid-90s. Lows in the lower 70s. Sunday and Sunday night, partly cloudy. A chance of showers and thunderstorms. Highs in the lower 90s. Lows around 70. Labor Day and Monday night, partly cloudy. A chance of showers and a slight chance of thunderstorms. Highs in the upper 80s. Lows in the upper 60s. For more detailed weather, water, and climate information, please visit our website at weather.gov/Atlanta. The current time is 1:51 p.m. Eastern Daylight Time. Here are the 1 p.m. weather observations from around the area. At Athens, it was sunny, the temperature was 91 degrees, dew point 68 degrees. Relative humidity 46%, wind variable at 3 miles an hour, pressure was 30.13 inches and falling. At Gainesville, it was sunny and 88, wind variable at 7. At Winder, it was sunny, the temperature was 90. At Greensboro, it was mostly sunny and 91, wind variable at 5. At Jefferson, it was sunny and 89, wind north at 3. At Monroe, it was sunny. At Albertton, it was sunny and 93, wind northeast at 5. At Canyon, it was sunny and 93, wind northwest at 5. At Clemson, it was sunny and 91, wind variable at 6. Elsewhere across Georgia, at Atlanta it was mostly sunny and 90, wind north at 7. At Cartersville, the temperature was 91, wind east at 3. At Lawrenceville, it was sunny and 90, wind variable at 5. At Macon, it was mostly sunny and 90, wind northeast at 8. At Rome, it was sunny and 92, wind variable at 3. At Augusta, it was sunny and 92, wind northeast at 6. At Savannah, it was mostly sunny and 90, wind north at 6. Elsewhere across the region, at Chattanooga, it was mostly sunny and 93, wind east at 3. At Asheville, it was sunny and 87, wind north at 12 gusting to 23. At Greenville-Spartanburg, it was sunny and 91, wind calm. Here is the hazardous weather outlook. This hazardous weather outlook is for North and Central Georgia. For today and tonight, heat index values are forecast to exceed 100 degrees across Central and portions of North Georgia this afternoon. And now the extended outlook for the period Wednesday through Monday. Afternoon thunderstorm chances will gradually increase starting Thursday and through the end of the week. Heat index values will exceed 100 degrees and may approach hazardous levels for parts of the area Wednesday through Saturday. Spotter information statement. Spotter activation will not be needed through tonight. Here is the official forecast from your National Weather Service for the Athens listening area. This afternoon.

sunny. Near steady temperature in the lower 90s. Northeast winds 5 to 10 miles an hour. Tonight, clear. Lows in the lower 70s. Light and variable winds. Wednesday, sunny. Highs in the mid-90s. East winds 5 to 10 miles an hour. Wednesday night, partly cloudy in the evening then clearing. Lows in the lower 70s. Light and variable winds. And now the extended forecast. Thursday through Friday night, clear. Highs in the mid-90s. Lows in the lower 70s. Saturday and Saturday night, mostly clear. A slight chance of showers and thunderstorms. Highs in the mid-90s. Lows in the lower 70s. Sunday and Sunday night, partly cloudy. A chance of showers and thunderstorms. Highs in the lower 90s. Lows around 70. Labor Day and Monday night, partly cloudy. A chance of showers and a slight chance of thunderstorms. Highs in the upper 80s. Lows in the upper 60s. For more detailed weather, water, and climate information, please visit our website at weather.gov/Atlanta. The current time is 1:56 p.m. Eastern Daylight Time. Here are the 1 p.m. weather observations from around the area. At Athens, it was sunny, the temperature was 91 degrees, dew point 68 degrees, relative humidity 46%, wind variable at 3 miles an hour, pressure was 30.13 inches and falling. At Gainesville, it was sunny and 88, wind variable at 7. At Winder, it was sunny, the temperature was 90. At Greensboro, it was mostly sunny and 91, wind variable at 5. At Jefferson, it was sunny and 89, wind north at 3. At Monroe, it was sunny. At Albertton, it was sunny and 93, wind northeast at 5. At Canyon, it was sunny and 93, wind northwest at 5. At Clemson, it was sunny and 91, wind variable at 6. Elsewhere across Georgia, at Atlanta it was mostly sunny and 90, wind north at 7. At Cartersville, the temperature was 91, wind east at 3. At Lawrenceville, it was sunny and 90, wind variable at 5. At Macon, it was mostly sunny and 90, wind northeast at 8. At Rome, it was sunny and 92, wind variable at 3. At Augusta, it was sunny and 92, wind northeast at 6. At Savannah, it was mostly sunny and 90, wind north at 6. Elsewhere across the region, at Chattanooga, it was mostly sunny and 93, wind east at 3. At Asheville, it was sunny and 87, wind north at 12 gusting to 23. At Greenville-Spartanburg, it was sunny and 91, wind calm. Here is the hazardous weather outlook. This hazardous weather outlook is for north and central Georgia. For today and tonight, heat index values are forecast to exceed 100 degrees across central and portions of north Georgia this afternoon. And now the extended outlook for the period Wednesday through Monday. Afternoon thunderstorm chances will gradually increase starting Thursday and through the end of the week. Heat index values will exceed 100 degrees and may approach hazardous levels for parts of the area Wednesday through Saturday. Spotter information statement. Spotter activation will not be needed through tonight. Here is the official forecast from your National Weather Service for the Athens listening area. This afternoon, sunny. Near steady temperature in the lower 90s. Northeast winds 5 to 10 miles an hour. Tonight, clear. Lows in the lower 70s. Light and variable winds. Wednesday, sunny. Highs in the mid-90s. East winds 5 to 10 miles an hour. Wednesday night, partly cloudy in the evening then clearing. Lows in the lower 70s. Light and variable winds. And now the extended forecast. Thursday through Friday night, clear. Highs in the mid-90s. Lows in the

70s. Saturday and Saturday night, mostly clear. A slight chance of showers and thunderstorms. Highs in the mid-90s. Lows in the lower 70s. Sunday and Sunday night, partly cloudy. A chance of showers and thunderstorms. Highs in the lower 90s. Lows around 70. Labor Day and Monday night, partly cloudy. A chance of showers and a slight chance of thunderstorms. Highs in the upper 80s. Lows in the upper 60s. For more detailed weather, water, and climate information, please visit our website at weather.gov/Atlanta. The current time is 2 p.m. Eastern Daylight Time. Here are the 1 p.m. weather observations from around the area. At Athens, it was sunny, the temperature was 91 degrees, dew point 68 degrees, relative humidity 46%, wind variable at 3 miles an hour, pressure was 30.13 inches and falling. At Gainesville, it was sunny and 88, wind variable at 7. At Winder, it was sunny, the temperature was 90. At Greensboro, it was mostly sunny and 91, wind variable at 5. At Jefferson, it was sunny and 89, wind north at 3. At Monroe, it was sunny. At Albertton, it was sunny and 93, wind northeast at 5. At Canyon, it was sunny and 93, wind northwest at 5. At Clemson, it was sunny and 91, wind variable at 6. Elsewhere across Georgia, at Atlanta it was mostly sunny and 90, wind north at 7. At Cartersville, the temperature was 91, wind east at 3. At Lawrenceville, it was sunny and 90, wind variable at 5. At Macon, it was mostly sunny and 90, wind northeast at 8. At Rome, it was sunny and 92, wind variable at 3. At Augusta, it was sunny and 92, wind northeast at 6. At Savannah, it was mostly sunny and 90, wind north at 6. Elsewhere across the region, at Chattanooga, it was mostly sunny and 93, wind east at 3. At Asheville, it was sunny and 87, wind north at 12, gusting to 23. At Greenville-Spartanburg, it was sunny and 91, wind calm. Here is the hazardous weather outlook. This hazardous weather outlook is for North and Central Georgia. For today and tonight, heat index values are forecast to exceed 100 degrees across Central and portions of North Georgia this afternoon. And now the extended outlook for the period Wednesday through Monday. Afternoon thunderstorm chances will gradually increase starting Thursday and through the end of the week. Heat index values will exceed 100 degrees and may approach hazardous levels for parts of the area Wednesday through Saturday. Spotter information statement, spotter activation will not be needed through tonight. Here is the official forecast from your National Weather Service for the Athens listening area. This afternoon, sunny. Near steady temperature in the lower 90s. Northeast winds 5 to 10 miles an hour. Tonight, clear. Lows in the lower 70s. Light and variable winds. Wednesday, sunny. Highs in the mid-90s. East winds 5 to 10 miles an hour. Wednesday night, partly cloudy in the evening then clearing. Lows in the lower 70s. Light and variable winds. And now the extended forecast. Thursday through Friday night, clear. Highs in the mid-90s. Lows in the lower 70s. Saturday and Saturday night, mostly clear. A slight chance of showers and thunderstorms. Highs in the mid-90s. Lows in the lower 70s. Sunday and Sunday night, partly cloudy. A chance of showers and thunderstorms. Highs in the lower 90s. Lows around 70. Labor Day and Monday night, partly cloudy. A chance of showers and a slight chance of thunderstorms. Highs in the upper 80s. Lows in the upper 60s. For more detailed weather, water, and climate information, please visit our website.

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The current time is 2:04 p.m. Eastern Daylight Time. Here are the 2 p.m. weather observations from around the area. At Athens, it was sunny, the temperature was 92. At Gainesville, it was sunny and 89, wind north at 9. At Winder, it was mostly sunny, the temperature was 88. At Greensboro, it was clear and 93, wind west at 6. At Jefferson, it was mostly sunny and 91, wind north at 8. At Monroe, it was mostly sunny. At Albertton, it was mostly sunny and 94, wind calm. At Canyon, it was sunny and 95, wind southwest at 7. At Clemson, it was sunny and 92, wind variable at 5. Elsewhere across Georgia, at Atlanta it was mostly sunny and 90, wind east at 9. At Cartersville, the temperature was 93, wind variable at 7, gusting to 14. At Lawrenceville, it was sunny and 91, wind variable at 3. At Macon, it was mostly sunny and 92, wind variable at 5. At Rome, it was mostly sunny, the temperature was 93. At Augusta, it was mostly sunny and 93, wind variable at 6. At Savannah, it was partly sunny and 91, wind east at 7. Elsewhere across the region, at Chattanooga, it was mostly sunny and 92, wind calm. At Asheville, it was sunny and 88, wind north at 9 gusting to 20. At Greenville-Spartanburg, it was sunny and 91, wind calm. Here is the hazardous weather outlook. This hazardous weather outlook is for north and central Georgia. For today and tonight, heat index values are forecast to exceed 100 degrees across central and portions of north Georgia this afternoon. And now the extended outlook for the period Wednesday through Monday. Afternoon thunderstorm chances will gradually increase starting Thursday and through the end of the week. Heat index values will exceed 100 degrees and may approach hazardous levels for parts of the area Wednesday through Saturday. Spotter information statement, spotter activation will not be needed through tonight. Here is the official forecast from your National Weather Service for the Athens listening area. This afternoon, sunny. Near steady temperature in the lower 90s. Northeast winds 5 to 10 miles an hour. Tonight, clear. Lows in the lower 70s. Light and variable winds. Wednesday, sunny. Highs in the mid-90s. East winds 5 to 10 miles an hour. Wednesday night, partly cloudy in the evening then clearing. Lows in the lower 70s. Light and variable winds. And now the extended forecast. Thursday through Friday night, clear. Highs in the mid-90s. Lows in the lower 70s. Saturday and Saturday night, mostly clear. A slight chance of showers and thunderstorms. Highs in the mid-90s. Lows in the lower 70s. Sunday and Sunday night, partly cloudy. A chance of showers and thunderstorms. Highs in the lower 90s. Lows around 70. Labor Day and Monday night, partly cloudy. A chance of showers and a slight chance of thunderstorms. Highs in the upper 80s. Lows in the upper 60s. For more detailed weather, water, and climate information, please visit our website at weather.gov/Atlanta. The current time is 2:08 p.m. Eastern Daylight Time. Here are the 2 p.m. weather observations from around the area. At Athens, it was sunny, the temperature was 92. At Gainesville, it was sunny and 89, wind north at 9. At Winder, it was mostly sunny, the temperature was 88. At Greensboro, it was clear and 93, wind west at 6. At Jefferson, it was mostly sunny and 91, wind north at 8. At Monroe, it was mostly sunny. At Albertton, it was mostly sunny and 94, wind calm. At Canyon, it was sunny

95, wind southwest at 7. At Clemson, it was sunny and 92, wind variable at 5. Elsewhere across Georgia, at Atlanta it was mostly sunny and 90, wind east at 9. At Cartersville, the temperature was 93, wind variable at 7, gusting to 14. At Lawrenceville, it was sunny and 91, wind variable at 3. At Macon, it was mostly sunny and 92, wind variable at 5. At Rome, it was mostly sunny, the temperature was 93. At Augusta, it was mostly sunny and 93, wind variable at 6. At Savannah, it was partly sunny and 91, wind east at 7. Elsewhere across the region, at Chattanooga, it was mostly sunny and 92, wind calm. At Asheville, it was sunny and 88, wind north at 9 gusting to 20. At Greenville-Spartanburg, it was sunny and 91, wind calm. Here is the hazardous weather outlook. This hazardous weather outlook is for north and central Georgia. For today and tonight, heat index values are forecast to exceed 100 degrees across central and portions of north Georgia this afternoon. And now the extended outlook for the period Wednesday through Monday. Afternoon thunderstorm chances will gradually increase starting Thursday and through the end of the week. Heat index values will exceed 100 degrees and may approach hazardous levels for parts of the area Wednesday through Saturday. Spotter information statement, spotter activation will not be needed through tonight. Here is the official forecast from your National Weather Service for the Athens listening area. This afternoon, sunny. Near steady temperature in the lower 90s. Northeast winds 5 to 10 miles an hour. Tonight, clear. Lows in the lower 70s. Light and variable winds. Wednesday, sunny. Highs in the mid-90s. East winds 5 to 10 miles an hour. Wednesday night, partly cloudy in the evening then clearing. Lows in the lower 70s. Light and variable winds. And now the extended forecast. Thursday through Friday night, clear. Highs in the mid-90s. Lows in the lower 70s. Saturday and Saturday night, mostly clear. A slight chance of showers and thunderstorms. Highs in the mid-90s. Lows in the lower 70s. Sunday and Sunday night, partly cloudy. A chance of showers and thunderstorms. Highs in the lower 90s. Lows around 70. Labor Day and Monday night, partly cloudy. A chance of showers and a slight chance of thunderstorms. Highs in the upper 80s. Lows in the upper 60s. 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The current time is 2:13 p.m. Eastern Daylight Time. Here are the 2 p.m. weather observations from around the area. At Athens, it was sunny, the temperature was 92. At Gainesville, it was sunny and 89, wind north at 9. At Winder, it was mostly sunny, the temperature was 88. At Greensboro, it was clear and 93, wind west at 6. At Jefferson, it was mostly sunny and 91, wind north at 8. At Monroe, it was mostly sunny. At Albertton, it was mostly sunny and 94, wind calm. At Canyon, it was sunny and 95, wind southwest at 7. At Clemson, it was sunny and 92, wind variable at 5. Elsewhere across Georgia, at Atlanta it was mostly sunny and 90, wind east at 9. At Cartersville, the temperature was 93, wind variable at 7, gusting to 14. At Lawrenceville, it was sunny and 91, wind variable at 3. At Macon, it was mostly sunny and 92, wind variable at 5. At Rome, it was mostly sunny, the temperature was 93. At Augusta, it was mostly sunny and 93, wind variable at 6. At Savannah, it was partly sunny and 91, wind east at 7.

Elsewhere across the region, at Chattanooga, it was mostly sunny and 92, wind calm. At Asheville, it was sunny and 88, wind north at 9 gusting to 20. At Greenville-Spartanburg, it was sunny and 91, wind calm. Here is the hazardous weather outlook. This hazardous weather outlook is for North and Central Georgia. For today and tonight, heat index values are forecast to exceed 100 degrees across central and portions of North Georgia this afternoon. And now the extended outlook for the period Wednesday through Monday. Afternoon thunderstorm chances will gradually increase starting Thursday and through the end of the week. Heat index values will exceed 100 degrees and may approach hazardous levels for parts of the area Wednesday through Saturday. Spotter information statement. Spotter activation will not be needed through tonight. Here is the official forecast from your National Weather Service for the Athens listening area. This afternoon, sunny. Near steady temperature in the lower 90s. Northeast winds 5 to 10 miles an hour. Tonight, clear. Lows in the lower 70s. Light and variable winds. Wednesday, sunny. Highs in the mid-90s. East winds 5 to 10 miles an hour. Wednesday night, partly cloudy in the evening then clearing. Lows in the lower 70s. Light and variable winds. And now the extended forecast. Thursday through Friday night, clear. Highs in the mid-90s. Lows in the lower 70s. Saturday and Saturday night, mostly clear. A slight chance of showers and thunderstorms. Highs in the mid-90s. Lows in the lower 70s. Sunday and Sunday night, partly cloudy. A chance of showers and thunderstorms. Highs in the lower 90s. Lows around 70. Labor Day and Monday night, partly cloudy. A chance of showers and a slight chance of thunderstorms. Highs in the upper 80s. Lows in the upper 60s. For more detailed weather, water, and climate information, please visit our website at weather.gov/Atlanta. The current time is 2:17 p.m. Eastern Daylight Time. Here are the 2 p.m. weather observations from around the area. At Athens, it was sunny, the temperature was 92. At Gainesville, it was sunny and 89, wind north at 9. At Winder, it was mostly sunny, the temperature was 88. At Greensboro, it was clear and 93, wind west at 6. At Jefferson, it was mostly sunny and 91, wind north at 8. At Monroe, it was mostly sunny. At Albertton, it was mostly sunny and 94, wind calm. At Canyon, it was sunny and 95, wind southwest at 7. At Clemson, it was sunny and 92, wind variable at 5. Elsewhere across Georgia, at Atlanta it was mostly sunny and 90, wind east at 9. At Cartersville, the temperature was 93, wind variable at 7, gusting to 14. At Lawrenceville, it was sunny and 91, wind variable at 3. At Macon, it was mostly sunny and 92, wind variable at 5. At Rome, it was mostly sunny, the temperature was 93. At Augusta, it was mostly sunny and 93, wind variable at 6. At Savannah, it was partly sunny and 91, wind east at 7. Elsewhere across the region, at Chattanooga, it was mostly sunny and 92, wind calm. At Asheville, it was sunny and 88, wind north at 9 gusting to 20. At Greenville-Spartanburg, it was sunny and 91, wind calm. Here is the hazardous weather outlook. This hazardous weather outlook is for North and Central Georgia. For today and tonight, heat index values are forecast to exceed 100 degrees across central and portions of North Georgia this afternoon. And now the extended outlook for the period Wednesday through Monday. Afternoon thunderstorm chances will gradually increase starting Thursday and through the end of the week. Heat index values will exceed 100 degrees and may

Which hazardous levels for parts of the area Wednesday through Saturday. Spotter information statement. Spotter activation will not be needed through tonight. Here is the official forecast from your National Weather Service for the Athens listening area. This afternoon, sunny. Near steady temperature in the lower 90s. Northeast winds 5 to 10 miles an hour. Tonight, clear. Lows in the lower 70s. Light and variable winds. Wednesday, sunny. Highs in the mid-90s. East winds 5 to 10 miles an hour. Wednesday night, partly cloudy in the evening then clearing. Lows in the lower 70s. Light and variable winds. And now the extended forecast. Thursday through Friday night, clear. Highs in the mid-90s. Lows in the lower 70s. Saturday and Saturday night, mostly clear. A slight chance of showers and thunderstorms. Highs in the mid-90s. Lows in the lower 70s. Sunday and Sunday night, partly cloudy. A chance of showers and thunderstorms. Highs in the lower 90s. Lows around 70. Labor Day and Monday night, partly cloudy. A chance of showers and a slight chance of thunderstorms. Highs in the upper 80s. Lows in the upper 60s. For more detailed weather, water, and climate information, please visit our website at weather.gov/Atlanta. The current time is 2:21 p.m. Eastern Daylight Time. Here are the 2 p.m. weather observations from around the area. At Athens, it was sunny, the temperature was 92. At Gainesville, it was sunny and 89, wind north at 9. At Winder, it was mostly sunny, the temperature was 88. At Greensboro, it was clear and 93, wind west at 6. At Jefferson, it was mostly sunny and 91, wind north at 8. At Monroe, it was mostly sunny. At Albertton, it was mostly sunny and 94, wind calm. At Canyon, it was sunny and 95, wind southwest at 7. At Clemson, it was sunny and 92, wind variable at 5. Elsewhere across Georgia, at Atlanta it was mostly sunny and 90, wind east at 9. At Cartersville, the temperature was 93, wind variable at 7, gusting to 14. At Lawrenceville, it was sunny and 91, wind variable at 3. At Macon, it was mostly sunny and 92, wind variable at 5. At Rome, it was mostly sunny, the temperature was 93. At Augusta, it was mostly sunny and 93, wind variable at 6. At Savannah, it was partly sunny and 91, wind east at 7. Elsewhere across the region, at Chattanooga, it was mostly sunny and 92, wind calm. At Asheville, it was sunny and 88, wind north at 9 gusting to 20. At Greenville-Spartanburg, it was sunny and 91, wind calm. Here is the hazardous weather outlook. This hazardous weather outlook is for North and Central Georgia. For today and tonight, heat index values are forecast to exceed 100 degrees across Central and portions of North Georgia this afternoon. And now the extended outlook for the period Wednesday through Monday. Afternoon thunderstorm chances will gradually increase starting Thursday and through the end of the week. Heat index values will exceed 100 degrees and may approach hazardous levels for parts of the area Wednesday through Saturday. Spotter information statement. Spotter activation will not be needed through tonight. Here is the official forecast from your National Weather Service for the Athens listening area. This afternoon, sunny. Near steady temperature in the lower 90s. Northeast winds 5 to 10 miles an hour. Tonight, clear. Lows in the lower 70s. Light and variable winds. Wednesday, sunny. Highs in the mid-90s. East winds 5 to 10 miles an hour. Wednesday night, partly cloudy in the evening then clearing. Lows in the lower 70s. Light and variable winds.

winds. And now the extended forecast. Thursday through Friday night, clear. Highs in the mid-90s. Lows in the lower 70s. Saturday and Saturday night, mostly clear. A slight chance of showers and thunderstorms. Highs in the mid-90s. Lows in the lower 70s. Sunday and Sunday night, partly cloudy. A chance of showers and thunderstorms. Highs in the lower 90s. Lows around 70. Labor Day and Monday night, partly cloudy. A chance of showers and a slight chance of thunderstorms. Highs in the upper 80s. Lows in the upper 60s. For more detailed weather, water, and climate information, please visit our website at weather.gov/Atlanta. The current time is 2:25 p.m. Eastern Daylight Time. Here are the 2 p.m. weather observations from around the area. At Athens, it was sunny, the temperature was 92. At Gainesville, it was sunny and 89, wind north at 9. At Winder, it was mostly sunny, the temperature was 88. At Greensboro, it was clear and 93, wind west at 6. At Jefferson, it was mostly sunny and 91, wind north at 8. At Monroe, it was mostly sunny. At Albertton, it was mostly sunny and 94, wind calm. At Canyon, it was sunny and 95, wind southwest at 7. At Clemson, it was sunny and 92, wind variable at 5. Elsewhere across Georgia, at Atlanta it was mostly sunny and 90, wind east at 9. At Cartersville, the temperature was 93, wind variable at 7, gusting to 14. At Lawrenceville, it was sunny and 91, wind variable at 3. At Macon, it was mostly sunny and 92, wind variable at 5. At Rome, it was mostly sunny, the temperature was 93. At Augusta, it was mostly sunny and 93, wind variable at 6. At Savannah, it was partly sunny and 91, wind east at 7. Elsewhere across the region, at Chattanooga, it was mostly sunny and 92, wind calm. At Asheville, it was sunny and 88, wind north at 9 gusting to 20. At Greenville-Spartanburg, it was sunny and 91, wind calm. Here is the hazardous weather outlook. This hazardous weather outlook is for North and Central Georgia. For today and tonight, heat index values are forecast to exceed 100 degrees across Central and portions of North Georgia this afternoon. And now the extended outlook for the period Wednesday through Monday. Afternoon thunderstorm chances will gradually increase starting Thursday and through the end of the week. Heat index values will exceed 100 degrees and may approach hazardous levels for parts of the area Wednesday through Saturday. Spotter information statement. Spotter activation will not be needed through tonight. Here is the official forecast from your National Weather Service for the Athens listening area. This afternoon, sunny. Near steady temperature in the lower 90s. Northeast winds 5 to 10 miles an hour. Tonight, clear. Lows in the lower 70s. Light and variable winds. Wednesday, sunny. Highs in the mid-90s. East winds 5 to 10 miles an hour. Wednesday night, partly cloudy in the evening then clearing. Lows in the lower 70s. Light and variable winds. And now the extended forecast. Thursday through Friday night, clear. Highs in the mid-90s. Lows in the lower 70s. Saturday and Saturday night, mostly clear. A slight chance of showers and thunderstorms. Highs in the mid-90s. Lows in the lower 70s. Sunday and Sunday night, partly cloudy. A chance of showers and thunderstorms. Highs in the lower 90s. Lows around 70. Labor Day and Monday night, partly cloudy. A chance of showers and a slight chance of thunderstorms. Highs in the upper 80s. Lows in the upper 60s. For more detailed weather,

and climate information, please visit our website at weather.gov/Atlanta. Here is the official forecast from your National Weather Service for the Athens listening area. This afternoon, sunny. Near steady temperature in the mid-90s. Northeast winds 5 to 10 miles an hour. Tonight, clear. Lows in the lower 70s. Light and variable winds. Wednesday, sunny. Highs in the mid-90s. East winds 5 to 10 miles an hour. Wednesday night, partly cloudy in the evening then clearing. Lows in the lower 70s. Light and variable winds. And now the extended forecast. Thursday through Friday night, clear. Highs in the mid-90s. Lows in the lower 70s. Saturday and Saturday night, mostly clear. A slight chance of showers and thunderstorms. Highs in the mid-90s. Lows in the lower 70s. Sunday and Sunday night, mostly clear. A chance of showers and a slight chance of thunderstorms. Highs in the mid-90s. Lows around 70. Labor Day and Monday night, partly cloudy. A chance of showers and a slight chance of thunderstorms. Highs around 90. Lows in the upper 60s. For more detailed weather, water, and climate information, please visit our website at weather.gov/Atlanta. The current time is 2:31 p.m. Eastern Daylight Time. Here are the 2 p.m. weather observations from around the area. At Athens, it was sunny, the temperature was 92. At Gainesville, it was sunny and 89, wind north at 9. At Winder, it was mostly sunny, the temperature was 88. At Greensboro, it was clear and 93, wind west at 6. At Jefferson, it was mostly sunny and 91, wind north at 8. At Monroe, it was mostly sunny. At Albertton, it was mostly sunny and 94, wind calm. At Canyon, it was sunny and 95, wind southwest at 7. At Clemson, it was sunny and 92, wind variable at 5. Elsewhere across Georgia, at Atlanta it was mostly sunny and 90, wind east at 9. At Cartersville, the temperature was 93, wind variable at 7, gusting to 14. At Lawrenceville, it was sunny and 91, wind variable at 3. At Macon, it was mostly sunny and 92, wind variable at 5. At Rome, it was mostly sunny, the temperature was 93. At Augusta, it was mostly sunny and 93, wind variable at 6. At Savannah, it was partly sunny and 91, wind east at 7. Elsewhere across the region, at Chattanooga, it was mostly sunny and 92, wind calm. At Asheville, it was sunny and 88, wind north at 9, gusting to 20. At Greenville-Spartanburg, it was sunny and 91, wind calm. Here is the Asheville, it was sunny and 88, wind north at 9, gusting to 20. At Greenville-Spartanburg, it was sunny and 91, wind calm. Here is the hazardous weather outlook. This hazardous weather outlook is for north and central Georgia. For today and tonight, heat index values are forecast to exceed 100 degrees across central and portions of north Georgia this afternoon. And now the extended outlook for the period Wednesday through Monday. Afternoon thunderstorm chances will gradually increase starting Thursday and through the end of the week. Heat index values will exceed 100 degrees and may approach hazardous levels for parts of the area Wednesday through Saturday. Spotter information statement. Spotter activation will not be needed through tonight. Here is the official forecast from your National Weather Service for the Athens listening area. This afternoon, sunny. Near steady temperature in the mid-90s. Northeast winds 5 to 10 miles an hour. Tonight, clear. Lows in the lower 70s. Light and variable winds. Wednesday, sunny. Highs in the mid-90s. East winds 5 to 10 miles an hour.

Wednesday night, partly cloudy in the evening, then clearing. Lows in the lower 70s. Light and variable winds. And now the extended forecast. Thursday through Friday night, clear. Highs in the mid-90s. Lows in the lower 70s. Saturday and Saturday night, mostly clear. A slight chance of showers and thunderstorms. Highs in the mid-90s. Lows in the lower 70s. Sunday and Sunday night, mostly clear. A chance of showers and a slight chance of thunderstorms. Highs in the mid-90s. Lows around 70. Labor Day and Monday night, partly cloudy. A chance of showers and a slight chance of thunderstorms. Highs around 90. Lows in the upper 60s. 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The current time is 2:35 p.m. Eastern Daylight Time. Here are the 2 p.m. weather observations from around the area. At Athens, it was sunny, the temperature was 92. At Gainesville, it was sunny and 89, wind north at 9. At Winder, it was mostly sunny, the temperature was 88. At Greensboro, it was clear and 93, wind west at 6. At Jefferson, it was mostly sunny and 91, wind north at 8. At Monroe, it was mostly sunny. At Albertton, it was mostly sunny and 94, wind calm. At Canyon, it was sunny and 95, wind southwest at 7. At Clemson, it was sunny and 92, wind variable at 5. Elsewhere across Georgia, at Atlanta it was mostly sunny and 90, wind east at 9. At Cartersville, the temperature was 93, wind variable at 7, gusting to 14. At Lawrenceville, it was sunny and 91, wind variable at 3. At Macon, it was mostly sunny and 92, wind variable at 5. At Rome, it was mostly sunny, the temperature was 93. At Augusta, it was mostly sunny and 93, wind variable at 6. At Savannah, it was partly sunny and 91, wind east at 7. Elsewhere across the region, at Chattanooga, it was mostly sunny and 92, wind calm. At Asheville, it was sunny and 88, wind north at 9, gusting to 20. At Greenville-Spartanburg, it was sunny and 91, wind calm. Here is the hazardous weather outlook. This hazardous weather outlook is for North and Central Georgia. For today and tonight, heat index values are forecast to exceed 100 degrees across Central and portions of North Georgia this afternoon. And now the extended outlook for the period Wednesday through Monday. Afternoon thunderstorm chances will gradually increase starting Thursday and through the end of the week. Heat index values will exceed 100 degrees and may approach hazardous levels for parts of the area Wednesday through Saturday. Spotter information statement, spotter activation will not be needed through tonight. Here is the official forecast from your National Weather Service for the Athens listening area. This afternoon, sunny. Near steady temperature in the mid-90s. Northeast winds 5 to 10 miles an hour. Tonight, clear. Lows in the lower 70s. Light and variable winds. Wednesday, sunny. Highs in the mid-90s. East winds 5 to 10 miles an hour. Wednesday night, partly cloudy in the evening then clearing. Lows in the lower 70s. Light and variable winds. And now the extended forecast. Thursday through Friday night, clear. Highs in the mid-90s. Lows in the lower 70s. Saturday and Saturday night, mostly clear. A slight chance of showers and thunderstorms. Highs in the mid-90s. Lows in the lower 70s. Sunday and Sunday night, mostly clear. A chance of showers and a slight chance of thunderstorms. Highs in the mid-90s. Lows around 70. Labor Day and Monday night, partly cloudy. A chance of showers.

hours and a slight chance of thunderstorms. Highs around 90. Lows in the upper 60s. 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The current time is 2:39 p.m. Eastern Daylight Time. Here are the 2 p.m. weather observations from around the area. At Athens, it was sunny, the temperature was 92. At Gainesville, it was sunny and 89, wind north at 9. At Winder, it was mostly sunny, the temperature was 88. At Greensboro, it was clear and 93, wind west at 6. At Jefferson, it was mostly sunny and 91, wind north at 8. At Monroe, it was mostly sunny. At Alberton, it was mostly sunny and 94, wind calm. At Canyon, it was sunny and 95, wind southwest at 7. At Clemson, it was sunny and 92, wind variable at 5. Elsewhere across Georgia, at Atlanta it was mostly sunny and 90, wind east at 9. At Cartersville, the temperature was 93, wind variable at 7, gusting to 14. At Lawrenceville, it was sunny and 91, wind variable at 3. At Macon, it was mostly sunny and 92, wind variable at 5. At Rome, it was mostly sunny, the temperature was 93. At Augusta, it was mostly sunny and 93, wind variable at 6. At Savannah, it was partly sunny and 91, wind east at 7. Elsewhere across the region, at Chattanooga, it was mostly sunny and 92, wind calm. At Asheville, it was sunny and 88, wind north at 9 gusting to 20. At Greenville-Spartanburg, it was sunny and 91, wind calm. 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Here is the hazardous weather outlook. This hazardous weather outlook is for North and Central Georgia. For today and tonight, heat index values are forecast to exceed 100 degrees across central and portions of North Georgia this afternoon. And now the extended outlook for the period Wednesday through Monday. Afternoon thunderstorm chances will gradually increase starting Thursday and through the end of the week. Heat index values will exceed 100 degrees and may approach hazardous levels for parts of the area Wednesday through Saturday. Spotter information statement. Spotter activation will not be needed through tonight. Here is the official forecast from your National Weather Service for the Athens listening area. This afternoon, sunny. Near steady temperature in the mid-90s. Northeast winds 5 to 10 miles an hour. Tonight, clear. Lows in the lower 70s. Light and variable winds. Wednesday, sunny. Highs in the mid-90s. East winds 5 to 10 miles an hour. Wednesday night, partly cloudy in the evening then clearing. Lows in the lower 70s. Light and variable winds. And now the extended forecast. Thursday through Friday night, clear. Highs in the mid-90s. Lows in the lower 70s. Saturday and Saturday night, mostly clear. A slight chance of showers and thunderstorms. Highs in the mid-90s. Lows in the lower 70s. Sunday and Sunday night, mostly clear. A chance of showers and a slight chance of thunderstorms. Highs in the mid-90s. Lows around 70. Labor Day and Monday night, partly cloudy.

It was mostly sunny and 91, wind north at 8. At Monroe, it was mostly sunny. At Albertton, it was mostly sunny and 94, wind calm. At Canyon, it was sunny and 95, wind southwest at 7. At Clemson, it was sunny and 92, wind variable at 5. Elsewhere across Georgia, at Atlanta it was mostly sunny and 90, wind east at 9. At Cartersville, the temperature was 93, wind variable at 7, gusting to 14. At Lawrenceville, it was sunny and 91, wind variable at 3. At Macon, it was mostly sunny and 92, wind variable at 5. At Rome, it was mostly sunny, the temperature was 93. At Augusta, it was mostly sunny and 93, wind variable at 6. At Savannah, it was partly sunny and 91, wind east at 7. Elsewhere across the region, at Chattanooga, it was mostly sunny and 92, wind calm. At Asheville, it was sunny and 88, wind north at 9, gusting to 20. At Greenville-Spartanburg, it was sunny and 91, wind calm. Here is the hazardous weather outlook. This hazardous weather outlook is for North and Central Georgia. For today and tonight, heat index values are forecast to exceed 100 degrees across Central and portions of North Georgia this afternoon. And now the extended outlook for the period Wednesday through Monday. Afternoon thunderstorm chances will gradually increase starting Thursday and through the end of the week. Heat index values will exceed 100 degrees and may approach hazardous levels for parts of the area Wednesday through Saturday. Spotter information statement. Spotter activation will not be needed through tonight. Here is the official forecast from your National Weather Service for the Athens listening area. This afternoon, sunny. Near steady temperature in the mid-90s. Northeast winds 5 to 10 miles an hour. Tonight, clear. Lows in the lower 70s. Light and variable winds. Wednesday, sunny. Highs in the mid-90s. East winds 5 to 10 miles an hour. Wednesday night, partly cloudy in the evening then clearing. Lows in the lower 70s. Light and variable winds. And now the extended forecast. Thursday through Friday night, clear. Highs in the mid-90s. Lows in the lower 70s. Saturday and Saturday night, mostly clear. A slight chance of showers and thunderstorms. Highs in the mid-90s. Lows in the lower 70s. Sunday and Sunday night, mostly clear. A chance of showers and a slight chance of thunderstorms. Highs in the mid-90s. Lows around 70. Labor Day and Monday night, partly cloudy. A chance of showers and a slight chance of thunderstorms. Highs around 90. Lows in the upper 60s. For more detailed weather, water, and climate information, please visit our website at weather.gov/Atlanta. The current time is 2:49 p.m. Eastern Daylight Time. Here are the 2 p.m. weather observations from around the area. At Athens, it was sunny, the temperature was 92. At Gainesville, it was sunny and 89, wind north at 9. At Winder, it was mostly sunny, the temperature was 88. At Greensboro, it was clear and 93, wind west at 6. At Jefferson, it was mostly sunny and 91, wind north at 8. At Monroe, it was mostly sunny. At Albertton, it was mostly sunny and 94, wind calm. At Canyon, it was sunny and 95, wind southwest at 7. At Clemson, it was sunny and 92, wind variable at 5. Elsewhere across Georgia, at Atlanta it was mostly sunny and 90, wind east at 9. At Cartersville, the temperature was 93, wind variable at 7, gusting to 14. At Lawrenceville, it was sunny and 91, wind variable at 3. At Macon, it was mostly sunny and 92, wind variable at 5.

At Rome, it was mostly sunny. The temperature was 93. At Augusta, it was mostly sunny and 93, wind variable at 6. At Savannah, it was partly sunny and 91, wind east at 7. Elsewhere across the region, at Chattanooga, it was mostly sunny and 92, wind calm. At Asheville, it was sunny and 88, wind north at 9 gusting to 20. At Greenville, Spartanburg, it was sunny and 91, wind calm. Here is the hazardous weather outlook. This hazardous weather outlook is for North and Central Georgia. For today and tonight, heat index values are forecast to exceed 100 degrees across central and portions of North Georgia this afternoon. And now the extended outlook for the period Wednesday through Monday. Afternoon thunderstorm chances will gradually increase starting Thursday and through the end of the week. Heat index values will exceed 100 degrees and may approach hazardous levels for parts of the area Wednesday through Saturday. Spotter information statement, spotter activation will not be needed through tonight. Here is the official forecast from your National Weather Service for the Athens listening area. This afternoon, sunny. Near steady temperature in the mid-90s. Northeast winds 5 to 10 miles an hour. Tonight, clear. Lows in the lower 70s. Light and variable winds. Wednesday, sunny. Highs in the mid-90s. East winds 5 to 10 miles an hour. Wednesday night, partly cloudy in the evening then clearing. Lows in the lower 70s. Light and variable winds. And now the extended forecast. Thursday through Friday night, clear. Highs in the mid-90s. Lows in the lower 70s. Saturday and Saturday night, mostly clear. A slight chance of showers and thunderstorms. Highs in the mid-90s. Lows in the lower 70s. Sunday and Sunday night, mostly clear. A chance of showers and a slight chance of thunderstorms. Highs in the mid-90s. Lows around 70. Labor Day and Monday night, partly cloudy. A chance of showers and a slight chance of thunderstorms. Highs around 90. Lows in the upper 60s. 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The current time is 2:53 p.m. Eastern Daylight Time. Here are the 2 p.m. weather observations from around the area. At Athens, it was sunny, the temperature was 92. At Gainesville, it was sunny and 89, wind north at 9. At Winder, it was mostly sunny, the temperature was 88. At Greensboro, it was clear and 93, wind west at 6. At Jefferson, it was mostly sunny and 91, wind north at 8. At Monroe, it was mostly sunny. At Albertton, it was mostly sunny and 94, wind calm. At Canyon, it was sunny and 95, wind southwest at 7. At Clemson, it was sunny and 92, wind variable at 5. Elsewhere across Georgia, at Atlanta it was mostly sunny and 90, wind east at 9. At Cartersville, the temperature was 93, wind variable at 7, gusting to 14. At Lawrenceville, it was sunny and 91, wind variable at 3. At Macon, it was mostly sunny and 92, wind variable at 5. At Rome, it was mostly sunny, the temperature was 93. At Augusta, it was mostly sunny and 93, wind variable at 6. At Savannah, it was partly sunny and 91, wind east at 7. Elsewhere across the region, at Chattanooga, it was mostly sunny and 92, wind calm. At Asheville, it was sunny and 88, wind north at 9 gusting to 20. At Greenville, Spartanburg, it was sunny and 91, wind calm. Here is the hazardous weather outlook. This hazardous weather outlook is for North and Central Georgia. For today and tonight, heat index values are forecast to exceed 100 degrees across Central

and portions of North Georgia this afternoon. And now the extended outlook for the period Wednesday through Monday. Afternoon thunderstorm chances will gradually increase starting Thursday and through the end of the week. Heat index values will exceed 100 degrees and may approach hazardous levels for parts of the area Wednesday through Saturday. Spotter information statement. Spotter activation will not be needed through tonight. Here is the official forecast from your National Weather Service for the Athens listening area. This afternoon, sunny. Near steady temperature in the mid-90s. Northeast winds 5 to 10 miles an hour. Tonight, clear. Lows in the lower 70s. Light and variable winds. Wednesday, sunny. Highs in the mid-90s. East winds 5 to 10 miles an hour. Wednesday night, partly cloudy in the evening then clearing. Lows in the lower 70s. Light and variable winds. And now the extended forecast. Thursday through Friday night, clear. Highs in the mid-90s. Lows in the lower 70s. Saturday and Saturday night, mostly clear. A slight chance of showers and thunderstorms. Highs in the mid-90s. Lows in the lower 70s. Sunday and Sunday night, mostly clear. A chance of showers and a slight chance of thunderstorms. Highs in the mid-90s. Lows around 70. Labor Day and Monday night, partly cloudy. A chance of showers and a slight chance of thunderstorms. Highs around 90. Lows in the upper 60s. 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The current time is 2:57 p.m. Eastern Daylight Time. Here are the 2 p.m. weather observations from around the area. At Athens, it was sunny, the temperature was 92. At Gainesville, it was sunny and 89, wind north at 9. At Winder, it was mostly sunny, the temperature was 88. At Greensboro, it was clear and 93, wind west at 6. At Jefferson, it was mostly sunny and 91, wind north at 8. At Monroe, it was mostly sunny. At Albertton, it was mostly sunny and 94, wind calm. At Canyon, it was sunny and 95, wind southwest at 7. At Clemson, it was sunny and 92, wind variable at 5. Elsewhere across Georgia, at Atlanta it was mostly sunny and 90, wind east at 9. At Cartersville, the temperature was 93, wind variable at 7, gusting to 14. At Lawrenceville, it was sunny and 91, wind variable at 3. At Macon, it was mostly sunny and 92, wind variable at 5. At Rome, it was mostly sunny, the temperature was 93. At Augusta, it was mostly sunny and 93, wind variable at 6. At Savannah, it was partly sunny and 91, wind east at 7. Elsewhere across the region, at Chattanooga, it was mostly sunny and 92, wind calm. At Asheville, it was sunny and 88, wind north at 9, gusting to 20. At Greenville-Spartanburg, it was sunny and 91, wind calm. Here is the hazardous weather outlook. This hazardous weather outlook is for North and Central Georgia. For today and tonight, heat index values are forecast to exceed 100 degrees across Central and portions of North Georgia this afternoon. And now the extended outlook for the period Wednesday through Monday. Afternoon thunderstorm chances will gradually increase starting Thursday and through the end of the week. Heat index values will exceed 100 degrees and may approach hazardous levels for parts of the area Wednesday through Saturday. Spotter information statement. Spotter activation will not be needed through tonight. Here is the official forecast from your National Weather Service for the Athens listening area. This afternoon, sunny. Near steady temperature in the mid-90s. Northeast winds 5 to 10 miles an hour. Tonight, clear. Lows in the lower 70s. Light and variable.

Winds. Wednesday, sunny. Highs in the mid-90s. East winds 5 to 10 miles an hour. Wednesday night, partly cloudy in the evening then clearing. Lows in the lower 70s. Light and variable winds. And now the extended forecast. Thursday through Friday night, clear. Highs in the mid-90s. Lows in the lower 70s. Saturday and Saturday night, mostly clear. A slight chance of showers and thunderstorms. Highs in the mid-90s. Lows in the lower 70s. Sunday and Sunday night, mostly clear. A chance of showers and a slight chance of thunderstorms. Highs in the mid-90s. Lows around 70. Labor Day and Monday night, partly cloudy. A chance of showers and a slight chance of thunderstorms. Highs around 90. Lows in the upper 60s. 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The current time is 3:01 p.m. Eastern Daylight Time. Here are the 2 p.m. weather observations from around the area. At Athens, it was sunny, the temperature was 92. At Gainesville, it was sunny and 89, wind north at 9. At Winder, it was mostly sunny, the temperature was 88. At Greensboro, it was clear and 93, wind west at 6. At Jefferson, it was mostly sunny and 91, wind north at 8. At Monroe, it was mostly sunny. At Albertton, it was mostly sunny and 94, wind calm. At Canyon, it was sunny and 95, wind southwest at 7. At Clemson, it was sunny and 92, wind variable at 5. Elsewhere across Georgia, at Atlanta it was mostly sunny and 90, wind east at 9. At Cartersville, the temperature was 93, wind variable at 7, gusting to 14. At Lawrenceville, it was sunny and 91, wind variable at 3. At Macon, it was mostly sunny and 92, wind variable at 5. At Rome, it was mostly sunny, the temperature was 93. At Augusta, it was mostly sunny and 93, wind variable at 6. At Savannah, it was partly sunny and 91, wind east at 7. Elsewhere across the region, at Chattanooga, it was mostly sunny and 92, wind calm. At Asheville, it was sunny and 88, wind north at 9 gusting to 20. At Greenville-Spartanburg, it was sunny and 91, wind calm. Here is the hazardous weather outlook. This hazardous weather outlook is for North and Central Georgia. For today and tonight, heat index values are forecast to exceed 100 degrees across central and portions of North Georgia this afternoon. And now the extended outlook for the period Wednesday through Monday. Afternoon thunderstorm chances will gradually increase starting Thursday and through the end of the week. Heat index values will exceed 100 degrees and may approach hazardous levels for parts of the area Wednesday through Saturday. Spotter information statement. Spotter activation will not be needed through tonight. Here is the official forecast from your National Weather Service for the Athens listening area. This afternoon, sunny. Near steady temperature in the mid-90s. Northeast winds 5 to 10 miles an hour. Tonight, clear. Lows in the lower 70s. Light and variable winds. Wednesday, sunny. Highs in the mid-90s. East winds 5 to 10 miles an hour. Wednesday night, partly cloudy in the evening then clearing. Lows in the lower 70s. Light and variable winds. And now the extended forecast. Thursday through Friday night, clear. Highs in the mid-90s. Lows in the lower 70s. Saturday and Saturday night, mostly clear. A slight chance of showers and thunderstorms. Highs in the mid-90s. Lows in the lower 70s. Sunday and Sunday night, mostly clear. A chance of showers and a slight chance of thunderstorms.
Highs in the mid-90s. Lows around 70. Labor Day and Monday night, partly cloudy. A chance of showers and a slight chance of thunderstorms. Highs around 90. Lows in the upper 60s. For more detailed weather, water, and climate information, please visit our website at weather.gov/Atlanta. The current time is 3:05 p.m. Eastern Daylight Time. Here are the 3 p.m. weather observations from around the area. At Athens, it was partly sunny. The temperature was 93 degrees, dew point 67 degrees, relative humidity 42%, with a heat index of 96, wind variable at 5 miles an hour, pressure was 30.09 inches and falling. At Gainesville, it was sunny and 90, wind northwest at 7. At Winder, it was mostly sunny, the temperature was 90. At Greensboro, it was partly cloudy and 93, wind calm. At Jefferson, it was sunny and 92, wind north at 9. At Monroe, it was sunny. At Albertton, it was mostly sunny and 97, wind calm. At Canyon, it was mostly sunny and 96, wind west at 5. At Clemson, it was sunny and 93, wind southeast at 6. Elsewhere across Georgia, at Atlanta it was mostly sunny and 93, wind north at 8. At Cartersville, the temperature was 95, wind variable at 5. At Lawrenceville, it was sunny and 93, wind northeast at 6. At Macon, it was mostly sunny and 93, wind calm. At Rome, it was mostly sunny and 95, wind northeast at 8. At Augusta, it was mostly sunny, the temperature was 93. At Savannah, it was partly sunny and 92, wind east at 7. Elsewhere across the region, at Chattanooga, it was mostly sunny and 97, wind variable at 5. At Asheville, it was sunny and 88, wind calm. At Greenville-Spartanburg, it was sunny and 93, wind north at 9. Here is the hazardous weather outlook. This hazardous weather outlook is for North and Central Georgia. For today and tonight, heat index values are forecast to exceed 100 degrees across Central and portions of North Georgia this afternoon. And now the extended outlook for the period Wednesday through Monday. Afternoon thunderstorm chances will gradually increase starting Thursday and through the end of the week. Heat index values will exceed 100 degrees and may approach hazardous levels for parts of the area Wednesday through Saturday. Spotter information statement, spotter activation will not be needed through tonight. Here is the official forecast from your National Weather Service for the Athens listening area. This afternoon, sunny. Near steady temperature in the mid-90s. Northeast winds 5 to 10 miles an hour. Tonight, clear. Lows in the lower 70s. Light and variable winds. Wednesday, sunny. Highs in the mid-90s. East winds 5 to 10 miles an hour. Wednesday night, partly cloudy in the evening then clearing. Lows in the lower 70s. Light and variable winds. And now the extended forecast. Thursday through Friday night, clear. Highs in the mid-90s. Lows in the lower 70s. Saturday and Saturday night, mostly clear. A slight chance of showers and thunderstorms. Highs in the mid-90s. Lows in the lower 70s. Sunday and Sunday night, mostly clear. A chance of showers and a slight chance of thunderstorms. Highs in the mid-90s. Lows around 70. Labor Day and Monday night, partly cloudy. A chance of showers and a slight chance of thunderstorms. Highs around 90. Lows in the upper 60s. For more detailed weather, water, and climate information, please visit our website at weather.gov/Atlanta. The current time is 3:10 p.m. Eastern Daylight Time. Here are the 3 p.m. weather observations from around the area. At Athens, it was partly sunny.
The temperature was

93 degrees, dew point 67 degrees, relative humidity 42%, with a heat index of 96, wind variable at 5 miles an hour, pressure was 30.09 inches and falling. At Gainesville, it was sunny and 90, wind northwest at 7. At Winder, it was mostly sunny, the temperature was 90. At Greensboro, it was partly cloudy and 93, wind calm. At Jefferson, it was sunny and 92, wind north at 9. At Monroe, it was sunny. At Albertton, it was mostly sunny and 97, wind calm. At Canyon, it was mostly sunny and 96, wind west at 5. At Clemson, it was sunny and 93, wind southeast at 6. Elsewhere across Georgia, at Atlanta it was mostly sunny and 93, wind north at 8. At Cartersville, the temperature was 95, wind variable at 5. At Lawrenceville, it was sunny and 93, wind northeast at 6. At Macon, it was mostly sunny and 93, wind calm. At Rome, it was mostly sunny and 95, wind northeast at 8. At Augusta, it was mostly sunny, the temperature was 93. At Savannah, it was partly sunny and 92, wind east at 7. Elsewhere across the region, at Chattanooga, it was mostly sunny and 97, wind variable at 5. At Asheville, it was sunny and 88, wind calm. At Greenville-Spartanburg, it was sunny and 93, wind north at 9. Here are the 3 p.m. weather observations from around the area. At Athens, it was partly sunny, the temperature was 93 degrees, dew point 67 degrees, relative humidity 42%, with a heat index of 96, wind variable at 5 miles an hour, pressure was 30.09 inches and falling. At Gainesville, it was sunny and 90, wind northwest at 7. At Winder, it was mostly sunny, the temperature was 90. At Greensboro, it was partly cloudy and 93, wind calm. At Jefferson, it was sunny and 92, wind north at 9. At Monroe, it was sunny. At Albertton, it was mostly sunny and 97, wind calm. At Canyon, it was mostly sunny and 96, wind west at 5. At Clemson, it was sunny and 93, wind southeast at 6. Elsewhere across Georgia, at Atlanta it was mostly sunny and 93, wind north at 8. At Cartersville, the temperature was 95, wind variable at 5. At Lawrenceville, it was sunny and 93, wind northeast at 6. At Macon, it was mostly sunny and 93, wind calm. At Rome, it was mostly sunny and 95, wind northeast at 8. At Augusta, it was mostly sunny, the temperature was 93. At Savannah, it was partly sunny and 92, wind east at 7. Elsewhere across the region, at Chattanooga, it was mostly sunny and 97, wind variable at 5. At Asheville, it was sunny and 88, wind calm. At Greenville-Spartanburg, it was sunny and 93, wind north at 9. Here is the hazardous weather outlook. This hazardous weather outlook is for North and Central Georgia. For today and tonight, heat index values are forecast to exceed 100 degrees across Central and portions of North Georgia this afternoon. And now the extended outlook for the period Wednesday through Monday. Afternoon thunderstorm chances will gradually increase starting Thursday and through the end of the week. Heat index values will exceed 100 degrees and may approach hazardous levels for parts of the area Wednesday through Saturday. Spotter information statement, spotter activation will not be needed through tonight. Here is the hazardous weather outlook. This hazardous weather outlook is for North and Central Georgia. For this afternoon and tonight, the probability of widespread hazardous weather is low. Heat index values are forecast to exceed 100 degrees across Central and portions of North Georgia this afternoon. Please exercise caution if spending extended time or doing strenuous activity outdoors.

Now the extended outlook for the period Wednesday through Monday. Afternoon thunderstorm chances will gradually increase starting Thursday and through the end of the week. Heat index values will exceed 100 degrees and may approach hazardous levels for parts of the area Wednesday through Saturday. Spotter information statement. Spotter activation will not be needed through tonight. Here is the official forecast from your National Weather Service for the Athens listening area. This afternoon, sunny. Near steady temperature in the mid-90s. Northeast winds 5 to 10 miles an hour. Tonight, clear. Lows in the lower 70s. Light and variable winds. Wednesday, sunny. Highs in the mid-90s. East winds 5 to 10 miles an hour. Wednesday night, partly cloudy in the evening then clearing. Lows in the lower 70s. Light and variable winds. And now the extended forecast. Thursday through Friday night, clear. Highs in the mid-90s. Lows in the lower 70s. Saturday and Saturday night, mostly clear. A slight chance of showers and thunderstorms. Highs in the mid-90s. Lows in the lower 70s. Sunday and Sunday night, mostly clear. A chance of showers and a slight chance of thunderstorms. Highs in the mid-90s. Lows around 70. Labor Day and Monday night, partly cloudy. A chance of showers and a slight chance of thunderstorms. Highs around 90. Lows in the upper 60s. For more detailed weather, water, and climate information, please visit our website at weather.gov/Atlanta. The current time is 3:17 p.m. Eastern Daylight Time. Here are the 3 p.m. weather observations from around the area. At Athens, it was partly sunny, the temperature was 93 degrees, dew point 67 degrees, relative humidity 42%, with a heat index of 96, wind variable at 5 miles an hour, pressure was 30.09 inches and falling. At Gainesville, it was sunny and 90, wind northwest at 7. At Winder, it was mostly sunny, the temperature was 90. At Greensboro, it was partly cloudy and 93, wind calm. At Jefferson, it was sunny and 92, wind north at 9. At Monroe, it was sunny. At Albertton, it was mostly sunny and 97, wind calm. At Canyon, it was mostly sunny and 96, wind west at 5. At Clemson, it was sunny and 93, wind southeast at 6. Elsewhere across Georgia, at Atlanta it was mostly sunny and 93, wind north at 8. At Cartersville, the temperature was 95, wind variable at 5. At Lawrenceville, it was sunny and 93, wind northeast at 6. At Macon, it was mostly sunny and 93, wind calm. At Rome, it was mostly sunny and 95, wind northeast at 8. At Augusta, it was mostly sunny, the temperature was 93. At Savannah, it was partly sunny and 92, wind east at 7. Elsewhere across the region, at Chattanooga, it was mostly sunny and 97, wind variable at 5. At Asheville, it was sunny and 88, wind calm. At Greenville-Spartanburg, it was sunny and 93, wind north at 9. Here is the hazardous weather outlook. This hazardous weather outlook is for North and Central Georgia. For this afternoon and tonight, the probability of widespread hazardous weather is low. Heat index values are forecast to exceed 100 degrees across central and portions of North Georgia this afternoon. Please exercise caution if spending extended time or doing strenuous activity outdoors. And now the extended outlook for the period Wednesday through Monday. Afternoon thunderstorm chances will gradually increase starting Thursday and through the end of the week. Heat index values will exceed 100 degrees and may approach hazardous levels for parts of the area Wednesday through Saturday. Spotter information statement. Spotter activation will not be needed through tonight. Here is the official forecast from your National Weather Service

for the Athens listening area. This afternoon, sunny. Near steady temperature in the mid-90s. Northeast winds 5 to 10 miles an hour. Tonight, clear. Lows in the lower 70s. Light and variable winds. Wednesday, sunny. Highs in the mid-90s. East winds 5 to 10 miles an hour. Wednesday night, partly cloudy in the evening then clearing. Lows in the lower 70s. Light and variable winds. And now the extended forecast. Thursday through Friday night, clear. Highs in the mid-90s. Lows in the lower 70s. Saturday and Saturday night, mostly clear. A slight chance of showers and thunderstorms. Highs in the mid-90s. Lows in the lower 70s. Sunday and Sunday night, mostly clear. A chance of showers and a slight chance of thunderstorms. Highs in the mid-90s. Lows around 70. Labor Day and Monday night, partly cloudy. A chance of showers and a slight chance of thunderstorms. Highs around 90. Lows in the upper 60s. 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The current time is 3:21 p.m. Eastern Daylight Time. Here are the 3 p.m. weather observations from around the area. At Athens, it was partly sunny, the temperature was 93 degrees, dew point 67 degrees, relative humidity 42%, with a heat index of 96, wind variable at 5 miles an hour, pressure was 30.09 inches and falling. At Gainesville, it was sunny and 90, wind northwest at 7. At Winder, it was mostly sunny, the temperature was 90. At Greensboro, it was partly cloudy and 93, wind calm. At Jefferson, it was sunny and 92, wind north at 9. At Monroe, it was sunny. At Albertton, it was mostly sunny and 97, wind calm. At Canyon, it was mostly sunny and 96, wind west at 5. At Clemson, it was sunny and 93, wind southeast at 6. Elsewhere across Georgia, at Atlanta it was mostly sunny and 93, wind north at 8. At Cartersville, the temperature was 95, wind variable at 5. At Lawrenceville, it was sunny and 93, wind northeast at 6. At Macon, it was mostly sunny and 93, wind calm. At Rome, it was mostly sunny and 95, wind northeast at 8. At Augusta, it was mostly sunny, the temperature was 93. At Savannah, it was partly sunny and 92, wind east at 7. Elsewhere across the region, at Chattanooga, it was mostly sunny and 97, wind variable at 5. At Asheville, it was sunny and 88, wind calm. At Greenville-Spartanburg, it was sunny and 93, wind north at 9. Here is the hazardous weather outlook. This hazardous weather outlook is for North and Central Georgia. For this afternoon and tonight, the probability of widespread hazardous weather is low. Heat index values are forecast to exceed 100 degrees across central and portions of North Georgia this afternoon. Please exercise caution if spending extended time or doing strenuous activity outdoors. And now the extended outlook for the period Wednesday through Monday. Afternoon thunderstorm chances will gradually increase starting Thursday and through the end of the week. Heat index values will exceed 100 degrees and may approach hazardous levels for parts of the area Wednesday through Saturday. Spotter information statement. Spotter activation will not be needed through tonight. Here is the official forecast from your National Weather Service for the Athens listening area. This afternoon, sunny. Near steady temperature in the mid-90s. Northeast winds 5 to 10 miles an hour. Tonight, clear. Lows in the lower 70s. Light and variable winds. Wednesday, sunny. Highs in the mid-90s. East winds 5 to 10 miles an hour.

Wednesday night, partly cloudy in the evening, then clearing. Lows in the lower 70s. Light and variable winds. And now the extended forecast. Thursday through Friday night, clear. Highs in the mid-90s. Lows in the lower 70s. Saturday and Saturday night, mostly clear. A slight chance of showers and thunderstorms. Highs in the mid-90s. Lows in the lower 70s. Sunday and Sunday night, mostly clear. A chance of showers and a slight chance of thunderstorms. Highs in the mid-90s. Lows around 70. Labor Day and Monday night, partly cloudy. A chance of showers and a slight chance of thunderstorms. Highs around 90. Lows in the upper 60s. 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The current time is 3:26 p.m. Eastern Daylight Time. Here are the 3 p.m. weather observations from around the area. At Athens, it was partly sunny. The temperature was 93 degrees, dew point 67 degrees, relative humidity 42%, with a heat index of 96, wind variable at 5 miles an hour, pressure was 30.09 inches and falling. At Gainesville, it was sunny and 90, wind northwest at 7. At Winder, it was mostly sunny, the temperature was 90. At Greensboro, it was partly cloudy and 93, wind calm. At Jefferson, it was sunny and 92, wind north at 9. At Monroe, it was sunny. At Albertton, it was mostly sunny and 97, wind calm. At Canyon, it was mostly sunny and 96, wind west at 5. At Clemson, it was sunny and 93, wind southeast at 6. Elsewhere across Georgia, at Atlanta it was mostly sunny and 93, wind north at 8. At Cartersville, the temperature was 95, wind variable at 5. At Lawrenceville, it was sunny and 93, wind northeast at 6. At Macon, it was mostly sunny and 93, wind calm. At Rome, it was mostly sunny and 95, wind northeast at 8. At Augusta, it was mostly sunny, the temperature was 93. At Savannah, it was partly sunny and 92, wind east at 7. Elsewhere across the region, at Chattanooga, it was mostly sunny and 97, wind variable at 5. At Asheville, it was sunny and 88, wind calm. At Greenville-Spartanburg, it was sunny and 93, wind north at 9. Here is the hazardous weather outlook. This hazardous weather outlook is for North and Central Georgia. For this afternoon and tonight, the probability of widespread hazardous weather is low. Heat index values are forecast to exceed 100 degrees across central and portions of North Georgia this afternoon. Please exercise caution if spending extended time or doing strenuous activity outdoors. And now the extended outlook for the period Wednesday through Monday. Afternoon thunderstorm chances will gradually increase starting Thursday and through the end of the week. Heat index values will exceed 100 degrees and may approach hazardous levels for parts of the area Wednesday through Saturday. Spotter information statement. Spotter activation will not be needed through tonight. Here is the official forecast from your National Weather Service for the Athens listening area. This afternoon, sunny. Near steady temperature in the mid-90s. Northeast winds 5 to 10 miles an hour. Tonight, clear. Lows in the lower 70s. Light and variable winds. Wednesday, sunny. Highs in the mid-90s. East winds 5 to 10 miles an hour. Wednesday night, partly cloudy in the evening then clearing. Lows in the lower 70s. Light and variable winds. And now the extended forecast. Thursday through Friday night, clear. Highs in the mid-90s. Lows in the lower 70s. Saturday and Saturday night, mostly clear. A slight chance of showers and thunderstorms. Highs in the mid

90s. Lows in the lower 70s. Sunday and Sunday night, mostly clear. A chance of showers and a slight chance of thunderstorms. Highs in the mid-90s. Lows around 70. Labor Day and Monday night, partly cloudy. A chance of showers and a slight chance of thunderstorms. Highs around 90. Lows in the upper 60s. For more detailed weather, water, and climate information, please visit our website at weather.gov/Atlanta. The current time is 3:30 p.m. Eastern Daylight Time. Here are the 3 p.m. weather observations from around the area. At Athens, it was partly sunny. The temperature was 93 degrees, dew point 67 degrees, relative humidity 42%, with a heat index of 96, wind variable at 5 miles an hour, pressure was 30.09 inches and falling. At Gainesville, it was sunny and 90, wind northwest at 7. At Winder, it was mostly sunny, the temperature was 90. At Greensboro, it was partly cloudy and 93, wind calm. At Jefferson, it was sunny and 92, wind north at 9. At Monroe, it was sunny. At Albertton, it was mostly sunny and 97, wind calm. At Canyon, it was mostly sunny and 96, wind west at 5. At Clemson, it was sunny and 93, wind southeast at 6. Elsewhere across Georgia, at Atlanta it was mostly sunny and 93, wind north at 8. At Cartersville, the temperature was 95, wind variable at 5. At Lawrenceville, it was sunny and 93, wind northeast at 6. At Macon, it was mostly sunny and 93, wind calm. At Rome, it was mostly sunny and 95, wind northeast at 8. At Augusta, it was mostly sunny, the temperature was 93. At Savannah, it was partly sunny and 92, wind east at 7. Elsewhere across the region, at Chattanooga, it was mostly sunny and 97, wind variable at 5. At Asheville, it was sunny and 88, wind calm. At Greenville-Spartanburg, it was sunny and 93, wind north at 9. Here is the hazardous weather outlook. This hazardous weather outlook is for North and Central Georgia. For this afternoon and tonight, the probability of widespread hazardous weather is low. Heat index values are forecast to exceed 100 degrees across central and portions of North Georgia. For this afternoon and tonight, the probability of widespread hazardous weather is low. Heat index values are forecast to exceed 100 degrees across central and portions of North Georgia this afternoon. Please exercise caution if spending extended time or doing strenuous activity outdoors. And now the extended outlook for the period Wednesday through Monday. Afternoon thunderstorm chances will gradually increase starting Thursday and through the end of the week. Heat index values will exceed 100 degrees and may approach hazardous levels for parts of the area Wednesday through Saturday. Spotter information statement. Spotter activation will not be needed through tonight. Here is the official forecast from your National Weather Service for the Athens listening area. This afternoon, sunny. Near steady temperature in the mid-90s. Northeast winds 5 to 10 miles an hour. Tonight, clear. Lows in the lower 70s. Light and variable winds. Wednesday, sunny. Highs in the mid-90s. East winds 5 to 10 miles an hour. Wednesday night, partly cloudy in the evening then clearing. Lows in the lower 70s. Light and variable winds. And now the extended forecast. Thursday through Friday night, clear. Highs in the mid-90s. Lows in the lower 70s. Saturday and Saturday night, mostly clear. A slight chance of showers and thunderstorms. Highs in the mid-90s. Lows in the lower 70s. Sunday and Sunday night, mostly clear. A chance of showers and a slight chance of thunderstorms. Highs in the mid-90s. Lows around 70.

Labor Day and Monday night, partly cloudy. A chance of showers and a slight chance of thunderstorms. Highs around 90. Lows in the upper 60s. For more detailed weather, water, and climate information, please visit our website at weather.gov/Atlanta. The current time is 3:35 p.m. Eastern Daylight Time. Here are the 3 p.m. weather observations from around the area. At Athens, it was partly sunny. The temperature was 93 degrees, dew point 67 degrees, relative humidity 42%, with a heat index of 96, wind variable at 5 miles an hour, pressure was 30.09 inches and falling. At Gainesville, it was sunny and 90, wind northwest at 7. At Winder, it was mostly sunny, the temperature was 90. At Greensboro, it was partly cloudy and 93, wind calm. At Jefferson, it was sunny and 92, wind north at 9. At Monroe, it was sunny. At Albertton, it was mostly sunny and 97, wind calm. At Canyon, it was mostly sunny and 96, wind west at 5. At Clemson, it was sunny and 93, wind southeast at 6. Elsewhere across Georgia, at Atlanta it was mostly sunny and 93, wind north at 8. At Cartersville, the temperature was 95, wind variable at 5. At Lawrenceville, it was sunny and 93, wind northeast at 6. At Macon, it was mostly sunny and 93, wind calm. At Rome, it was mostly sunny and 95, wind northeast at 8. At Augusta, it was mostly sunny, the temperature was 93. At Savannah, it was partly sunny and 92, wind east at 7. Elsewhere across the region, at Chattanooga, it was mostly sunny and 97, wind variable at 5. At Asheville, it was sunny and 88, wind calm. At Greenville-Spartanburg, it was sunny and 93, wind north at 9. Here is the hazardous weather outlook. This hazardous weather outlook is for North and Central Georgia. For this afternoon and tonight, the probability of widespread hazardous weather is low. Heat index values are forecast to exceed 100 degrees across central and portions of North Georgia this afternoon. Please exercise caution if spending extended time or doing strenuous activity outdoors. And now the extended outlook for the period Wednesday through Monday. Afternoon thunderstorm chances will gradually increase starting Thursday and through the end of the week. Heat index values will exceed 100 degrees and may approach hazardous levels for parts of the area Wednesday through Saturday. Spotter information statement. Spotter activation will not be needed through tonight. Here is the official forecast from your National Weather Service for the Athens listening area. This afternoon, sunny. Near steady temperature in the mid-90s. Northeast winds 5 to 10 miles an hour. Tonight, clear. Lows in the lower 70s. Light and variable winds. Wednesday, sunny. Highs in the mid-90s. East winds 5 to 10 miles an hour. Wednesday night, partly cloudy in the evening then clearing. Lows in the lower 70s. Light and variable winds. And now the extended forecast. Thursday through Friday night, clear. Highs in the mid-90s. Lows in the lower 70s. Saturday and Saturday night, mostly clear. A slight chance of showers and thunderstorms. Highs in the mid-90s. Lows in the lower 70s. Sunday and Sunday night, mostly clear. A chance of showers and a slight chance of thunderstorms. Highs in the mid-90s. Lows around 70. Labor Day and Monday night, partly cloudy. A chance of showers and a slight chance of thunderstorms. Highs around 90. Lows in the upper 60s. For more detailed weather, water, and climate information, please visit our website at weather.gov/Atlanta. 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

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The current time is 3:40 p.m. Eastern Daylight Time. Here are the 3 p.m. weather observations from around the area. At Athens, it was partly sunny. The temperature was 93 degrees, dew point 67 degrees, relative humidity 42%, with a heat index of 96, wind variable at 5 miles an hour, pressure was 30.09 inches and falling. At Gainesville, it was sunny and 90, wind northwest at 7. At Winder, it was mostly sunny, the temperature was 90. At Greensboro, it was partly cloudy and 93, wind calm. At Jefferson, it was sunny and 92, wind north at 9. At Monroe, it was sunny. At Albertton, it was mostly sunny and 97, wind calm. At Canyon, it was mostly sunny and 96, wind west at 5. At Clemson, it was sunny and 93, wind southeast at 6. Elsewhere across Georgia, at Atlanta it was mostly sunny and 93, wind north at 8. At Cartersville, the temperature was 95, wind variable at 5. At Lawrenceville, it was sunny and 93, wind northeast at 6. At Macon, it was mostly sunny and 93, wind calm. At Rome, it was mostly sunny and 95, wind northeast at 8. At Augusta, it was mostly sunny, the temperature was 93. At Savannah, it was partly sunny and 92, wind east at 7. Elsewhere across the region, at Chattanooga, it was mostly sunny and 97, wind variable at 5. At Asheville, it was sunny and 88, wind calm. At Greenville-Spartanburg, it was sunny and 93, wind north at 9. Here is the hazardous weather outlook. This hazardous weather outlook is for North and Central Georgia. For this afternoon and tonight, the probability of widespread hazardous weather is low. Heat index values are forecast to exceed 100 degrees across central and portions of North Georgia this afternoon. Please exercise caution if spending extended time or doing strenuous activity outdoors. And now the extended outlook for the period Wednesday through Monday. Afternoon thunderstorm chances will gradually increase starting Thursday and through the end of the week. Heat index values will exceed 100 degrees and may approach hazardous levels for parts of the area Wednesday through Saturday. Spotter information statement. Spotter activation will not be needed through tonight. Here is the official forecast from your National Weather Service for the Athens listening area. This afternoon, sunny. Near steady temperature in the mid-90s. Northeast winds 5 to 10 miles an hour. Tonight, clear. Lows in the lower 70s. Light and variable winds. Wednesday, sunny. Highs in the mid-90s. East winds 5 to 10 miles an hour. Wednesday night, partly cloudy in the evening then clearing. Lows in the lower 70s. Light and variable winds. And now the extended forecast. Thursday through Friday night, clear. Highs in the mid-90s. Lows in the lower 70s. Saturday and Saturday night, mostly clear. A slight chance of showers and thunderstorms. Highs in the mid-90s. Lows in the lower 70s. Sunday and Sunday night, mostly clear. A chance of showers and a slight chance of thunderstorms. Highs in the mid-90s. Lows around 70. Labor Day and Monday night, partly cloudy. A chance of showers.

was mostly sunny. The temperature was 90. At Greensboro, it was partly cloudy and 93, wind calm. At Jefferson, it was sunny and 92, wind north at 9. At Monroe, it was sunny. At Albertton, it was mostly sunny and 97, wind calm. At Canyon, it was mostly sunny and 96, wind west at 5. At Clemson, it was sunny and 93, wind southeast at 6. Elsewhere across Georgia, at Atlanta it was mostly sunny and 93, wind north at 8. At Cartersville, the temperature was 95, wind variable at 5. At Lawrenceville, it was sunny and 93, wind northeast at 6. At Macon, it was mostly sunny and 93, wind calm. At Rome, it was mostly sunny and 95, wind northeast at 8. At Augusta, it was mostly sunny, the temperature was 93. At Savannah, it was partly sunny and 92, wind east at 7. Elsewhere across the region, at Chattanooga, it was mostly sunny and 97, wind variable at 5. At Asheville, it was sunny and 88, wind calm. At Greenville-Spartanburg, it was sunny and 93, wind north at 9. Here is the hazardous weather outlook. This hazardous weather outlook is for North and Central Georgia. For this afternoon and tonight, the probability of widespread hazardous weather is low. Heat index values are forecast to exceed 100 degrees across central and portions of North Georgia this afternoon. Please exercise caution if spending extended time or doing strenuous activity outdoors. And now the extended outlook for the period Wednesday through Monday. Afternoon thunderstorm chances will gradually increase starting Thursday and through the end of the week. Heat index values will exceed 100 degrees and may approach hazardous levels for parts of the area Wednesday through Saturday. Spotter information statement. Spotter activation will not be needed through tonight. Here is the official forecast from your National Weather Service for the Athens listening area. This afternoon, sunny. Near steady temperature in the mid-90s. Northeast winds 5 to 10 miles an hour. Tonight, clear. Lows in the lower 70s. Light and variable winds. Wednesday, sunny. Highs in the mid-90s. East winds 5 to 10 miles an hour. Wednesday night, partly cloudy in the evening then clearing. Lows in the lower 70s. Light and variable winds. And now the extended forecast. Thursday through Friday night, clear. Highs in the mid-90s. Lows in the lower 70s. Saturday and Saturday night, mostly clear. A slight chance of showers and thunderstorms. Highs in the mid-90s. Lows in the lower 70s. Sunday and Sunday night, mostly clear. A chance of showers and a slight chance of thunderstorms. Highs in the mid-90s. Lows around 70. Labor Day and Monday night, partly cloudy. A chance of showers and a slight chance of thunderstorms. Highs around 90. Lows in the upper 60s. 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The current time is 3:49 p.m. Eastern Daylight Time. Here are the 3 p.m. weather observations from around the area. At Athens, it was partly sunny, the temperature was 93 degrees, dew point 67 degrees, relative humidity 42%, with a heat index of 96, wind variable at 5 miles an hour, pressure was 30.09 inches and falling. At Gainesville, it was sunny and 90, wind northwest at 7. At Winder, it was mostly sunny, the temperature was 90. At Greensboro, it was partly cloudy and 93, wind calm. At Jefferson, it was sunny and 92, wind north at 9. At Monroe, it was sunny. At Albertton, it was mostly sunny and 97, wind calm. At Canyon, it was mostly sunny and 96, wind west at 5.

at Clemson, it was sunny and 93, wind southeast at 6. Elsewhere across Georgia, at Atlanta it was mostly sunny and 93, wind north at 8. At Cartersville, the temperature was 95, wind variable at 5. At Lawrenceville, it was sunny and 93, wind northeast at 6. At Macon, it was mostly sunny and 93, wind calm. At Rome, it was mostly sunny and 95, wind northeast at 8. At Augusta, it was mostly sunny, the temperature was 93. At Savannah, it was partly sunny and 92, wind east at 7. Elsewhere across the region, at Chattanooga, it was mostly sunny and 97, wind variable at 5. At Asheville, it was sunny and 88, wind calm. At Greenville-Spartanburg, it was sunny and 93, wind north at 9. Here is the hazardous weather outlook. This hazardous weather outlook is for north and central Georgia. For this afternoon and tonight, the probability of widespread hazardous weather is low. Heat index values are forecast to exceed 100 degrees across central and portions of north Georgia this afternoon. Please exercise caution if spending extended time or doing strenuous activity outdoors. And now the extended outlook for the period Wednesday through Monday. Afternoon thunderstorm chances will gradually increase starting Thursday and through the end of the week. Heat index values will exceed 100 degrees and may approach hazardous levels for parts of the area Wednesday through Saturday. Spotter information statement. Spotter activation will not be needed through tonight. Here is the official forecast from your National Weather Service for the Athens listening area. This afternoon, sunny. Near steady temperature in the mid-90s. Northeast winds 5 to 10 miles an hour. Tonight, clear. Lows in the lower 70s. Light and variable winds. Wednesday, sunny. Highs in the mid-90s. East winds 5 to 10 miles an hour. Wednesday night, partly cloudy in the evening then clearing. Lows in the lower 70s. Light and variable winds. And now the extended forecast. Thursday through Friday night, clear. Highs in the mid-90s. Lows in the lower 70s. Saturday and Saturday night, mostly clear. A slight chance of showers and thunderstorms. Highs in the mid-90s. Lows in the lower 70s. Sunday and Sunday night, mostly clear. A chance of showers and a slight chance of thunderstorms. Highs in the mid-90s. Lows around 70. Labor Day and Monday night, partly cloudy. A chance of showers and a slight chance of thunderstorms. Highs around 90. Lows in the upper 60s. For more detailed weather, water, and climate information, please visit our website at weather.gov/Atlanta. The current time is 3:54 p.m. Eastern Daylight Time. Here are the 3 p.m. weather observations from around the area. At Athens, it was partly sunny, the temperature was 93 degrees, dew point 67 degrees, relative humidity 42%, with a heat index of 96, wind variable at 5 miles an hour, pressure was 30.09 inches and falling. At Gainesville, it was sunny and 90, wind northwest at 7. At Winder, it was mostly sunny, the temperature was 90. At Greensboro, it was partly cloudy and 93, wind calm. At Jefferson, it was sunny and 92, wind north at 9. At Monroe, it was sunny. At Albertton, it was mostly sunny and 97, wind calm. At Canyon, it was mostly sunny and 96, wind west at 5. At Clemson, it was sunny and 93, wind southeast at 6. Elsewhere across Georgia, at Atlanta it was mostly sunny and 93, wind north at 8. At Cartersville, the temperature was 95, wind variable at 5. At Lawrenceville, it was sunny and 93, wind northeast at 6. At Macon, it was mostly sunny and 93.

wind calm. At Rome, it was mostly sunny and 95, wind northeast at 8. At Augusta, it was mostly sunny, the temperature was 93. At Savannah, it was partly sunny and 92, wind east at 7. Elsewhere across the region, at Chattanooga, it was mostly sunny and 97, wind variable at 5. At Asheville, it was sunny and 88, wind calm. At Greenville-Spartanburg, it was sunny and 93, wind north at 9. Here is the hazardous weather outlook. This hazardous weather outlook is for North and Central Georgia. For this afternoon and tonight, the probability of widespread hazardous weather is low. Heat index values are forecast to exceed 100 degrees across central and portions of North Georgia this afternoon. Please exercise caution if spending extended time or doing strenuous activity outdoors. And now the extended outlook for the period Wednesday through Monday. Afternoon thunderstorm chances will gradually increase starting Thursday and through the end of the week. Heat index values will exceed 100 degrees and may approach hazardous levels for parts of the area Wednesday through Saturday. Spotter information statement, spotter activation will not be needed through tonight. Here is the official forecast from your National Weather Service for the Athens listening area. This afternoon, sunny. Near steady temperature in the mid-90s. Northeast winds 5 to 10 miles an hour. Tonight, clear. Lows in the lower 70s. Light and variable winds. Wednesday, sunny. Highs in the mid-90s. East winds 5 to 10 miles an hour. Wednesday night, partly cloudy in the evening then clearing. Lows in the lower 70s. Light and variable winds. And now the extended forecast. Thursday through Friday night, clear. Highs in the mid-90s. Lows in the lower 70s. Saturday and Saturday night, mostly clear. A slight chance of showers and thunderstorms. Highs in the mid-90s. Lows in the lower 70s. Sunday and Sunday night, mostly clear. A chance of showers and a slight chance of thunderstorms. Highs in the mid-90s. Lows around 70. Labor Day and Monday night, partly cloudy. A chance of showers and a slight chance of thunderstorms. Highs around 90. Lows in the upper 60s. For more detailed weather, water, and climate information, please visit our website at weather.gov/Atlanta. The current time is 3:59 p.m. Eastern Daylight Time. Here are the 3 p.m. weather observations from around the area. At Athens, it was partly sunny, the temperature was 93 degrees, dew point 67 degrees, relative humidity 42%, with a heat index of 96, wind variable at 5 miles an hour, pressure was 30.09 inches and falling. At Gainesville, it was sunny and 90, wind northwest at 7. At Winder, it was mostly sunny, the temperature was 90. At Greensboro, it was partly cloudy and 93, wind calm. At Jefferson, it was sunny and 92, wind north at 9. At Monroe, it was sunny. At Albertton, it was mostly sunny and 97, wind calm. At Canyon, it was mostly sunny and 96, wind west at 5. At Clemson, it was sunny and 93, wind southeast at 6. Elsewhere across Georgia, at Atlanta it was mostly sunny and 93, wind north at 8. At Cartersville, the temperature was 95, wind variable at 5. At Lawrenceville, it was sunny and 93, wind northeast at 6. At Macon, it was mostly sunny and 93, wind calm. At Rome, it was mostly sunny and 95, wind northeast at 8. At Augusta, it was mostly sunny, the temperature was 93. At Savannah, it was partly sunny and 92, wind east at 7. Elsewhere across the region, at Chattanooga, it was mostly sunny and 97, wind variable at 5. At Asheville,

sunny and 88, wind calm. At Greenville, Spartanburg, it was sunny and 93, wind north at 9. Here is the hazardous weather outlook. This hazardous weather outlook is for North and Central Georgia. For this afternoon and tonight, the probability of widespread hazardous weather is low. Heat index values are forecast to exceed 100 degrees across central and portions of North Georgia this afternoon. Please exercise caution if spending extended time or doing strenuous activity outdoors. And now the extended outlook for the period Wednesday through Monday. Afternoon thunderstorm chances will gradually increase starting Thursday and through the end of the week. Heat index values will exceed 100 degrees and may approach hazardous levels for parts of the area Wednesday through Saturday. Spotter information statement. Spotter activation will not be needed through tonight. Here is the official forecast from your National Weather Service for the Athens listening area. This afternoon, sunny. Near steady temperature in the mid-90s. Northeast winds 5 to 10 miles an hour. Tonight, clear. Lows in the lower 70s. Light and variable winds. Wednesday, sunny. Highs in the mid-90s. East winds 5 to 10 miles an hour. Wednesday night, partly cloudy in the evening then clearing. Lows in the lower 70s. Light and variable winds. And now the extended forecast. Thursday through Friday night, clear. Highs in the mid-90s. Lows in the lower 70s. Saturday and Saturday night, mostly clear. A slight chance of showers and thunderstorms. Highs in the mid-90s. Lows in the lower 70s. Sunday and Sunday night, mostly clear. A chance of showers and a slight chance of thunderstorms. Highs in the mid-90s. Lows around 70. Labor Day and Monday night, partly cloudy. A chance of showers and a slight chance of thunderstorms. Highs around 90. Lows in the upper 60s. For more detailed weather, water, and climate information, please visit our website at weather.gov/Atlanta. The current time is 4:03 p.m. Eastern Daylight Time. Here are the 3 p.m. weather observations from around the area. At Athens, it was partly sunny, the temperature was 93 degrees, dew point 67 degrees, relative humidity 42%, with a heat index of 96, wind variable at 5 miles an hour, pressure was 30.09 inches and falling. At Gainesville, it was sunny and 90, wind northwest at 7. At Winder, it was mostly sunny, the temperature was 90. At Greensboro, it was partly cloudy and 93, wind calm. At Jefferson, it was sunny and 92, wind north at 9. At Monroe, it was sunny. At Albertton, it was mostly sunny and 97, wind calm. At Canyon, it was mostly sunny and 96, wind west at 5. At Clemson, it was sunny and 93, wind southeast at 6. Elsewhere across Georgia, at Atlanta it was mostly sunny and 93, wind north at 8. At Cartersville, the temperature was 95, wind variable at 5. At Lawrenceville, it was sunny and 93, wind northeast at 6. At Macon, it was mostly sunny and 93, wind calm. At Rome, it was mostly sunny and 95, wind northeast at 8. At Augusta, it was mostly sunny, the temperature was 93. At Savannah, it was partly sunny and 92, wind east at 7. Elsewhere across the region, at Chattanooga, it was mostly sunny and 97, wind variable at 5. At Asheville, it was sunny and 88, wind calm. At Greenville, Spartanburg, it was sunny and 93, wind north at 9. Here are the 4 p.m. weather observations from around the area. At Athens, it was sunny, the temperature was 93 degrees, dew point 66 degrees, relative humidity 40%, with a heat index of 96, wind calm, pressure was 30.07 inches.

falling. At Gainesville, it was mostly sunny and 92, wind northwest at 9. At Winder, it was partly sunny, the temperature was 91. At Greensboro, it was clear and 95, wind calm. At Jefferson, it was sunny and 93, wind northwest at 3. At Monroe, it was sunny. At Albertton, it was sunny and 98, wind southeast at 8. At Canyon, it was mostly sunny and 98, wind north at 5. At Clemson, it was sunny and 94, wind calm. Elsewhere across Georgia, at Atlanta it was mostly sunny and 91, wind northeast at 9. At Cartersville, the temperature was 91, wind variable at 5. At Lawrenceville, it was sunny and 93, wind variable at 5. At Macon, it was sunny and 94, wind variable at 5. At Rome, it was sunny and 94, wind calm. At Augusta, it was partly sunny and 87, wind south at 6. At Savannah, it was mostly sunny and 92, wind variable at 5. Elsewhere across the region, at Chattanooga, it was mostly sunny and 94, wind northwest at 5. At Asheville, it was mostly sunny and 90, wind north at 10 gusting to 17. At Greenville-Spartanburg, it was sunny and 94, wind northeast at 7. Here is the hazardous weather outlook. This hazardous weather outlook is for north and central Georgia. For this afternoon and tonight, the probability of widespread hazardous weather is low. Heat index values are forecast to exceed 100 degrees across central and portions of north Georgia this afternoon. Please exercise caution if spending extended time or doing strenuous activity outdoors. And now the extended outlook for the period Wednesday through Monday. Afternoon thunderstorm chances will gradually increase starting Thursday and through the end of the week. Heat index values will exceed 100 degrees and may approach hazardous levels for parts of the area Wednesday through Saturday. Spotter information statement. Spotter activation will not be needed through tonight. Here is the official forecast from your National Weather Service for the Athens listening area. This afternoon, sunny. Near steady temperature in the mid-90s. Northeast winds 5 to 10 miles an hour. Tonight, clear. Lows in the lower 70s. Light and variable winds. Wednesday, sunny. Highs in the mid-90s. East winds 5 to 10 miles an hour. Wednesday night, partly cloudy in the evening then clearing. Lows in the lower 70s. Light and variable winds. And now the extended forecast. Thursday through Friday night, clear. Highs in the mid-90s. Lows in the lower 70s. Saturday and Saturday night, mostly clear. A slight chance of showers and thunderstorms. Highs in the mid-90s. Lows in the lower 70s. Sunday and Sunday night, mostly clear. A chance of showers and a slight chance of thunderstorms. Highs in the mid-90s. Lows around 70. Labor Day and Monday night, partly cloudy. A chance of showers and a slight chance of thunderstorms. Highs around 90. Lows in the upper 60s. For more detailed weather, water, and climate information, please visit our website at weather.gov/Atlanta. The current time is 4:10 p.m. Eastern Daylight Time. Here are the 4 p.m. weather observations from around the area. At Athens, it was sunny, the temperature was 93 degrees, dew point 66 degrees, relative humidity 40%, with a heat index of 96, wind calm, pressure was 30.07 inches and falling. At Gainesville, it was mostly sunny and 92, wind northwest at 9. At Winder, it was partly sunny, the temperature was 91. At Greensboro, it was clear and 95, wind calm. At Jefferson, it was sunny and 93, wind northwest at 3. At Monroe, it was sunny. At Albertton, it was sunny and 90.

Wind southeast at 8. At Canyon, it was mostly sunny and 98. Wind north at 5. At Clemson, it was sunny and 94. Wind calm. Elsewhere across Georgia, at Atlanta, it was mostly sunny and 91. Wind northeast at 9. At Cartersville, the temperature was 91. Wind variable at 5. At Lawrenceville, it was sunny and 93. Wind variable at 5. At Macon, it was sunny and 94. Wind variable at 5. At Rome, it was sunny and 94. Wind calm. At Augusta, it was partly sunny and 87. Wind south at 6. At Savannah, it was mostly sunny and 92. Wind variable at 5. Elsewhere across the region, at Chattanooga, it was mostly sunny and 94. Wind northwest at 5. At Asheville, it was mostly sunny and 90. Wind north at 10 gusting to 17. At Greenville-Spartanburg, it was sunny and 94. Wind northeast at 7. Here are the 4 p.m. weather observations from around the area. At Athens, it was sunny. The temperature was 93 degrees. Dew point 66 degrees. Relative humidity 40% with a heat index of 96. Wind calm. Pressure was 30.07 inches and falling. At Gainesville, it was mostly sunny and 92, wind northwest at 9. At Winder, it was partly sunny, the temperature was 91. At Greensboro, it was clear and 95, wind calm. At Jefferson, it was sunny and 93, wind northwest at 3. At Monroe, it was sunny. At Albertton, it was sunny and 98, wind southeast at 8. At Canyon, it was mostly sunny and 98, wind north at 5. At Clemson, it was sunny and 94, wind calm. Elsewhere across Georgia, at Atlanta it was mostly sunny and 91, wind northeast at 9. At Cartersville, the temperature was 91, wind variable at 5. At Lawrenceville, it was sunny and 93, wind variable at 5. At Macon, it was sunny and 94, wind variable at 5. At Rome, it was sunny and 94, wind calm. At Augusta, it was partly sunny and 87, wind south at 6. At Savannah, it was mostly sunny and 92, wind variable at 5. Elsewhere across the region, at Chattanooga, it was mostly sunny and 94, wind northwest at 5. At Asheville, it was mostly sunny and 90, wind north at 10 gusting to 17. At Greenville-Spartanburg, it was sunny and 94, wind northeast at 7. Here is the hazardous weather outlook. This hazardous weather outlook is for North and Central Georgia. For this afternoon and tonight, the probability of widespread hazardous weather is low. Heat index values are forecast to exceed 100 degrees across central and portions of North Georgia this afternoon. Please exercise caution if spending extended time or doing strenuous activity outdoors. And now the extended outlook for the period Wednesday through Monday. Afternoon thunderstorm chances will gradually increase starting Thursday and through the end of the week. Heat index values will exceed 100 degrees and may approach hazardous levels for parts of the area Wednesday through Saturday. Spotter information statement. Spotter activation will not be needed through tonight. Here is the official forecast from your National Weather Service for the Athens listening area. This afternoon, sunny. Near steady temperature in the mid-90s. Northeast winds 5 to 10 miles an hour. Tonight, clear. Lows in the lower 70s. Light and variable winds. Wednesday, sunny. Highs in the mid-90s. East winds 5 to 10 miles an hour. Wednesday night, partly cloudy in the evening then clearing. Lows in the lower 70s. Light and variable winds. And now the extended forecast. Thursday through Friday night, clear. Highs in the mid-90s. Lows in the lower 70s. Saturday and Saturday night, mostly clear. A slight chance of showers.

showers and thunderstorms. Highs in the mid-90s. Lows in the lower 70s. Sunday and Sunday night, mostly clear. A chance of showers and a slight chance of thunderstorms. Highs in the mid-90s. Lows around 70. Labor Day and Monday night, partly cloudy. A chance of showers and a slight chance of thunderstorms. Highs around 90. Lows in the upper 60s. For more detailed weather, water, and climate information, please visit our website at weather.gov/Atlanta. The current time is 4:16 p.m. Eastern Daylight Time. Here are the 4 p.m. weather observations from around the area. At Athens, it was sunny, the temperature was 93 degrees, dew point 66 degrees, relative humidity 40%, with a heat index of 96, wind calm, pressure was 30.07 inches and falling. At Gainesville, it was mostly sunny and 92, wind northwest at 9. At Winder, it was partly sunny, the temperature was 91. At Greensboro, it was clear and 95, wind calm. At Jefferson, it was sunny and 93, wind northwest at 3. At Monroe, it was sunny. At Albertton, it was sunny and 98, wind southeast at 8. At Canyon, it was mostly sunny and 98, wind north at 5. At Clemson, it was sunny and 94, wind calm. Elsewhere across Georgia, at Atlanta it was mostly sunny and 91, wind northeast at 9. At Cartersville, the temperature was 91, wind variable at 5. At Lawrenceville, it was sunny and 93, wind variable at 5. At Macon, it was sunny and 94, wind variable at 5. At Rome, it was sunny and 94, wind calm. At Augusta, it was partly sunny and 87, wind south at 6. At Savannah, it was mostly sunny and 92, wind variable at 5. Elsewhere across the region, at Chattanooga, it was mostly sunny and 94, wind northwest at 5. At Asheville, it was mostly sunny and 90, wind north at 10 gusting to 17. At Greenville-Spartanburg, it was sunny and 94, wind northeast at 7. Here is the hazardous weather outlook. This hazardous weather outlook is for north and central Georgia. For this afternoon and tonight, the probability of widespread hazardous weather is low. Heat index values are forecast to exceed 100 degrees across central and portions of north Georgia this afternoon. Please exercise caution if spending extended time or doing strenuous activity outdoors. And now the extended outlook for the period Wednesday through Monday. Afternoon thunderstorm chances will gradually increase starting Thursday and through the end of the week. Heat index values will exceed 100 degrees and may approach hazardous levels for parts of the area Wednesday through Saturday. Spotter information statement. Spotter activation will not be needed through tonight. Here is the official forecast from your National Weather Service for the Athens listening area. This afternoon, sunny. Near steady temperature in the mid-90s. Northeast winds 5 to 10 miles an hour. Tonight, clear. Lows in the lower 70s. Light and variable winds. Wednesday, sunny. Highs in the mid-90s. East winds 5 to 10 miles an hour. Wednesday night, partly cloudy in the evening then clearing. Lows in the lower 70s. Light and variable winds. And now the extended forecast. Thursday through Friday night, clear. Highs in the mid-90s. Lows in the lower 70s. Saturday and Saturday night, mostly clear. A slight chance of showers and thunderstorms. Highs in the mid-90s. Lows in the lower 70s. Sunday and Sunday night, mostly clear. A chance of showers and a slight chance of thunderstorms. Highs in the mid-90s. Lows around 70. Labor Day and Monday night, partly cloudy. A chance of showers and a slight chance of thunderstorms. Highs around 90.

lows in the upper 60s. 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The current time is 4:21 p.m. Eastern Daylight Time. Here are the 4 p.m. weather observations from around the area. At Athens, it was sunny, the temperature was 93 degrees, dew point 66 degrees, relative humidity 40%, with a heat index of 96, wind calm, pressure was 30.07 inches and falling. At Gainesville, it was mostly sunny and 92, wind northwest at 9. At Winder, it was partly sunny, the temperature was 91. At Greensboro, it was clear and 95, wind calm. At Jefferson, it was sunny and 93, wind northwest at 3. At Monroe, it was sunny. At Albertton, it was sunny and 98, wind southeast at 8. At Canyon, it was mostly sunny and 98, wind north at 5. At Clemson, it was sunny and 94, wind calm. Elsewhere across Georgia, at Atlanta it was mostly sunny and 91, wind northeast at 9. At Cartersville, the temperature was 91, wind variable at 5. At Lawrenceville, it was sunny and 93, wind variable at 5. At Macon, it was sunny and 94, wind variable at 5. At Rome, it was sunny and 94, wind calm. At Augusta, it was partly sunny and 87, wind south at 6. At Savannah, it was mostly sunny and 92, wind variable at 5. Elsewhere across the region, at Chattanooga, it was mostly sunny and 94, wind northwest at 5. At Asheville, it was mostly sunny and 90, wind north at 10 gusting to 17. At Greenville-Spartanburg, it was sunny and 94, wind northeast at 7. Here is the hazardous weather outlook. This hazardous weather outlook is for North and Central Georgia. For this afternoon and tonight, the probability of widespread hazardous weather is low. Heat index values are forecast to exceed 100 degrees across central and portions of North Georgia this afternoon. Please exercise caution if spending extended time or doing strenuous activity outdoors. And now the extended outlook for the period Wednesday through Monday. Afternoon thunderstorm chances will gradually increase starting Thursday and through the end of the week. Heat index values will exceed 100 degrees and may approach hazardous levels for parts of the area Wednesday through Saturday. Spotter information statement. Spotter activation will not be needed through tonight. Here is the official forecast from your National Weather Service for the Athens listening area. This afternoon, sunny. Near steady temperature in the mid-90s. Northeast winds 5 to 10 miles an hour. Tonight, clear. Lows in the lower 70s. Light and variable winds. Wednesday, sunny. Highs in the mid-90s. East winds 5 to 10 miles an hour. Wednesday night, partly cloudy in the evening then clearing. Lows in the lower 70s. Light and variable winds. And now the extended forecast. Thursday through Friday night, clear. Highs in the mid-90s. Lows in the lower 70s. Saturday and Saturday night, mostly clear. A slight chance of showers and thunderstorms. Highs in the mid-90s. Lows in the lower 70s. Sunday and Sunday night, mostly clear. A chance of showers and a slight chance of thunderstorms. Highs in the mid-90s. Lows around 70. Labor Day and Monday night, partly cloudy. A chance of showers and a slight chance of thunderstorms. Highs around 90. Lows in the upper 60s. 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The current time is 4:25 p.m. Eastern Daylight Time. Here are the 4 p.m. weather observations from around the area. At Athens, it was sunny, the temperature was 93 degrees, dew point

66 degrees, relative humidity 40%, with a heat index of 96, wind calm, pressure was 30.07 inches and falling. At Gainesville, it was mostly sunny and 92, wind northwest at 9. At Winder, it was partly sunny, the temperature was 91. At Greensboro, it was clear and 95, wind calm. At Jefferson, it was sunny and 93, wind northwest at 3. At Monroe, it was sunny. At Albertton, it was sunny and 98, wind southeast at 8. At Canyon, it was mostly sunny and 98, wind north at 5. At Clemson, it was sunny and 94, wind calm. Elsewhere across Georgia, at Atlanta it was mostly sunny and 91, wind northeast at 9. At Cartersville, the temperature was 91, wind variable at 5. At Lawrenceville, it was sunny and 93, wind variable at 5. At Macon, it was sunny and 94, wind variable at 5. At Rome, it was sunny and 94, wind calm. At Augusta, it was partly sunny and 87, wind south at 6. At Savannah, it was mostly sunny and 92, wind variable at 5. Elsewhere across the region, at Chattanooga, it was mostly sunny and 94, wind northwest at 5. At Asheville, it was mostly sunny and 90, wind north at 10 gusting to 17. At Greenville-Spartanburg, it was sunny and 94, wind northeast at 7. Here is the hazardous weather outlook. This hazardous weather outlook is for North and Central Georgia. For this afternoon and tonight, the probability of widespread hazardous weather is low. Heat index values are forecast to exceed 100 degrees across central and portions of North Georgia this afternoon. Please exercise caution if spending extended time or doing strenuous activity outdoors. And now the extended outlook for the period Wednesday through Monday. Afternoon thunderstorm chances will gradually increase starting Thursday and through the end of the week. Heat index values will exceed 100 degrees and may approach hazardous levels for parts of the area Wednesday through Saturday. Spotter information statement. Spotter activation will not be needed through tonight. Here is the official forecast from your National Weather Service for the Athens listening area. This afternoon, sunny. Near steady temperature in the mid-90s. Northeast winds 5 to 10 miles an hour. Tonight, clear. Lows in the lower 70s. Light and variable winds. Wednesday, sunny. Highs in the mid-90s. East winds 5 to 10 miles an hour. Wednesday night, partly cloudy in the evening then clearing. Lows in the lower 70s. Light and variable winds. And now the extended forecast. Thursday through Friday night, clear. Highs in the mid-90s. Lows in the lower 70s. Saturday and Saturday night, mostly clear. A slight chance of showers and thunderstorms. Highs in the mid-90s. Lows in the lower 70s. Sunday and Sunday night, mostly clear. A chance of showers and a slight chance of thunderstorms. Highs in the mid-90s. Lows around 70. Labor Day and Monday night, partly cloudy. A chance of showers and a slight chance of thunderstorms. Highs around 90. Lows in the upper 60s. 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The current time is 4:30 p.m. Eastern Daylight Time. Here are the 4 p.m. weather observations from around the area. At Athens, it was sunny, the temperature was 93 degrees, dew point 66 degrees, relative humidity 40%, with a heat index of 96, wind calm, pressure was 30.07 inches and falling. At Gainesville, it was mostly sunny and 92, wind northwest at 9. At Winder, it was partly sunny, the temperature was 91. At Greensboro, it was clear and 95, wind calm. At Jefferson, it was sunny

93, wind northwest at 3. At Monroe, it was sunny. At Albertton, it was sunny at 98, wind southeast at 8. At Canyon, it was mostly sunny at 98, wind north at 5. At Clemson, it was sunny and 94, wind calm. Elsewhere across Georgia, at Atlanta it was mostly sunny and 91, wind northeast at 9. At Cartersville, the temperature was 91, wind variable at 5. At Lawrenceville, it was sunny and 93, wind variable at 5. At Macon, it was sunny and 94, wind variable at 5. At Rome, it was sunny and 94, wind calm. At Augusta, it was partly sunny and 87, wind south at 6. At Savannah, it was mostly sunny and 92, wind variable at 5. Elsewhere across the region, at Chattanooga, it was mostly sunny and 94, wind northwest at 5. At Asheville, it was mostly sunny and 90, wind north at 10 gusting to 17. At Greenville-Spartanburg, it was sunny and 94, wind northeast at 7. Here is the hazardous weather outlook. This hazardous weather outlook is for north and central Georgia. For this afternoon and tonight, the probability of widespread hazardous weather is low. Heat index values are forecast to exceed 100 degrees across central and portions of north Georgia this afternoon. Please exercise caution if spending extended time or doing strenuous activity outdoors. And now the extended outlook for the period Wednesday through Monday. Afternoon thunderstorm chances will gradually increase starting Thursday and through the end of the week. Heat index values will exceed 100 degrees and may approach hazardous levels for parts of the area Wednesday through Saturday. Spotter information statement. Spotter activation will not be needed through tonight. Here is the official forecast from your National Weather Service for the Athens listening area. This afternoon, sunny. Near steady temperature in the mid-90s. Here is the official forecast from your National Weather Service for the Athens listening area. This afternoon, sunny. Near steady temperature in the mid-90s. Northeast winds 5 to 10 miles an hour. Tonight, clear. Lows in the lower 70s. Light and variable winds. Wednesday, sunny. Highs in the mid-90s. East winds 5 to 10 miles an hour. Wednesday night, partly cloudy in the evening then clearing. Lows in the lower 70s. Light and variable winds. And now the extended forecast. Thursday through Friday night, clear. Highs in the mid-90s. Lows in the lower 70s. Saturday and Saturday night, mostly clear. A slight chance of showers and thunderstorms. Highs in the mid-90s. Lows in the lower 70s. Sunday and Sunday night, mostly clear. A chance of showers and a slight chance of thunderstorms. Highs in the mid-90s. Lows around 70. Labor Day and Monday night, partly cloudy. A chance of showers and a slight chance of thunderstorms. Highs around 90. Lows in the upper 60s. For more detailed weather, water, and climate information, please visit our website at weather.gov/Atlanta. The current time is 4:34 p.m. Eastern Daylight Time. Here are the 4 p.m. weather observations from around the area. At Athens, it was sunny, the temperature was 93 degrees, dew point 66 degrees, relative humidity 40%, with a heat index of 96, wind calm, pressure was 30.07 inches and falling. At Gainesville, it was mostly sunny and 92, wind northwest at 9. At Winder, it was partly sunny, the temperature was 91. At Greensboro, it was clear and 95, wind calm. At Jefferson, it was sunny and 93, wind northwest at 3. At Monroe, it was sunny. At Albertton, it was sunny and 98, wind southeast at 8. At Canyon, it was mostly sunny and 98, wind northwest.

at 5. At Clemson, it was sunny and 94, wind calm. Elsewhere across Georgia, at Atlanta, it was mostly sunny and 91, wind northeast at 9. At Cartersville, the temperature was 91, wind variable at 5. At Lawrenceville, it was sunny and 93, wind variable at 5. At Macon, it was sunny and 94, wind variable at 5. At Rome, it was sunny and 94, wind calm. At Augusta, it was partly sunny and 87, wind south at 6. At Savannah, it was mostly sunny and 92, wind variable at 5. Elsewhere across the region, at Chattanooga, it was mostly sunny and 94, wind northwest at 5. At Asheville, it was mostly sunny and 90, wind north at 10 gusting to 17. At Greenville-Spartanburg, it was sunny and 94, wind northeast at 7. Here is the hazardous weather outlook. This hazardous weather outlook is for North and Central Georgia. For this afternoon and tonight, the probability of widespread hazardous weather is low. Heat index values are forecast to exceed 100 degrees across central and portions of North Georgia this afternoon. Please exercise caution if spending extended time or doing strenuous activity outdoors. And now the extended outlook for the period Wednesday through Monday. Afternoon thunderstorm chances will gradually increase starting Thursday and through the end of the week. Heat index values will exceed 100 degrees and may approach hazardous levels for parts of the area Wednesday through Saturday. Spotter information statement. Spotter activation will not be needed through tonight. Here is the official forecast from your National Weather Service for the Athens listening area. This afternoon, sunny. Near steady temperature in the mid-90s. Northeast winds 5 to 10 miles an hour. Tonight, clear. Lows in the lower 70s. Light and variable winds. Wednesday, sunny. Highs in the mid-90s. East winds 5 to 10 miles an hour. Wednesday night, partly cloudy in the evening then clearing. Lows in the lower 70s. Light and variable winds. And now the extended forecast. Thursday through Friday night, clear. Highs in the mid-90s. Lows in the lower 70s. Saturday and Saturday night, mostly clear. A slight chance of showers and thunderstorms. Highs in the mid-90s. Lows in the lower 70s. Sunday and Sunday night, mostly clear. A chance of showers and a slight chance of thunderstorms. Highs in the mid-90s. Lows around 70. Labor Day and Monday night, partly cloudy. A chance of showers and a slight chance of thunderstorms. Highs around 90. Lows in the upper 60s. 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The current time is 4:39 p.m. Eastern Daylight Time. Here are the 4 p.m. weather observations from around the area. At Athens, it was sunny, the temperature was 93 degrees, dew point 66 degrees, relative humidity 40%, with a heat index of 96, wind calm, pressure was 30.07 inches and falling. At Gainesville, it was mostly sunny and 92, wind northwest at 9. At Winder, it was partly sunny, the temperature was 91. At Greensboro, it was clear and 95, wind calm. At Jefferson, it was sunny and 93, wind northwest at 3. At Monroe, it was sunny. At Albertton, it was sunny and 98, wind southeast at 8. At Canyon, it was mostly sunny and 98, wind north at 5. At Clemson, it was sunny and 94, wind calm. Elsewhere across Georgia, at Atlanta it was mostly sunny and 91, wind northeast at 9. At Cartersville, the temperature was 91, wind variable at 5. At Lawrenceville, it was sunny and 93, wind variable at 5. At Macon, it was sunny and 94,

hidden variable at 5. At Rome, it was sunny and 94, wind calm. At Augusta, it was partly sunny and 87, wind south at 6. At Savannah, it was mostly sunny and 92, wind variable at 5. Elsewhere across the region, at Chattanooga, it was mostly sunny and 94, wind northwest at 5. At Asheville, it was mostly sunny and 90, wind north at 10 gusting to 17. At Greenville-Spartanburg, it was sunny and 94, wind northeast at 7. 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You can also like your Peachtree City National Weather Service on Facebook or follow NWS Atlanta on Twitter. Here is the hazardous weather outlook. This hazardous weather outlook is for North and Central Georgia. For this afternoon and tonight, the probability of widespread hazardous weather is low. Heat index values are forecast to exceed 100 degrees across central and portions of North Georgia this afternoon. Please exercise caution if spending extended time or doing strenuous activity outdoors. And now the extended outlook for the period Wednesday through Monday. Afternoon thunderstorm chances will gradually increase starting Thursday and through the end of the week. Heat index values will exceed 100 degrees and may approach hazardous levels for parts of the area Wednesday through Saturday. Spotter information statement. Spotter activation will not be needed through tonight. Here is the official forecast from your National Weather Service for the Athens listening area. This afternoon, sunny. Near steady temperature in the mid-90s. Northeast winds 5 to 10 miles an hour. Tonight, clear. Lows in the lower 70s. Light and variable winds. Wednesday, sunny. Highs in the mid-90s. East winds 5 to 10 miles an hour. Wednesday night, partly cloudy in the evening then clearing. Lows in the lower 70s. Light and variable winds. And now the extended forecast. Thursday through Friday night, clear. Highs in the mid-90s. Lows in the lower 70s. Saturday and Saturday night, mostly clear. A slight chance of showers and thunderstorms. Highs in the mid-90s. Lows in the lower 70s. Sunday and Sunday night, mostly clear. A chance of showers and a slight chance of thunderstorms. Highs in the mid-90s. Lows around 70. Labor Day and Monday night, partly cloudy. A chance of showers and a slight chance of thunderstorms. Highs around 90. Lows in the upper 60s. For more detailed weather, water, and climate information, please visit our website at weather.gov/Atlanta. The current time is 4:44 p.m. Eastern Daylight Time. Here are the 4 p.m. weather observations from around the area. At Athens, it was sunny, the temperature was 93 degrees, dew point 66 degrees, relative humidity 40%, with a heat index of 96, wind calm, pressure was 30.07 inches and falling. At Gainesville, it was mostly sunny and 92, wind northwest at 9. At Winder, it was partly sunny, the temperature was 91. At Greensboro, it was clear and 95, wind calm. At Jefferson, it was sunny and 93, wind northwest at 3. At Monroe, it was sunny. At Albertton, it was sunny and 98, wind southeast at 8. At Canyon, it was mostly sunny and 98, wind north at 5. At Clemson, it was sunny and 94, wind calm.

at Asheville, it was mostly sunny and 90. Wind north at 10 gusting to 17. At Greenville Spartanburg, it was sunny and 94. Wind northeast at 7. Here is the hazardous weather outlook. This hazardous weather outlook is for North and Central Georgia. For this afternoon and tonight, the probability of widespread hazardous weather is low. Heat index values are forecast to exceed 100 degrees across central and portions of North Georgia this afternoon. Please exercise caution if spending extended time or doing strenuous activity outdoors. And now the extended outlook for the period Wednesday through Monday. Afternoon thunderstorm chances will gradually increase starting Thursday and through the end of the week. Heat index values will exceed 100 degrees and may approach hazardous levels for parts of the area Wednesday through Saturday. Spotter information statement. Spotter activation will not be needed through tonight. Here is the official forecast from your National Weather Service for the Athens listening area. This afternoon, sunny. Near steady temperature in the mid-90s. Northeast winds 5 to 10 miles an hour. Tonight, clear. Lows in the lower 70s. Light and variable winds. Wednesday, sunny. Highs in the mid-90s. East winds 5 to 10 miles an hour. Wednesday night, partly cloudy in the evening then clearing. Lows in the lower 70s. Light and variable winds. And now the extended forecast. Thursday through Friday night, clear. Highs in the mid-90s. Lows in the lower 70s. Saturday and Saturday night, mostly clear. A slight chance of showers and thunderstorms. Highs in the mid-90s. Lows in the lower 70s. Sunday and Sunday night, mostly clear. A chance of showers and a slight chance of thunderstorms. Highs in the mid-90s. Lows around 70. Labor Day and Monday night, partly cloudy. A chance of showers and a slight chance of thunderstorms. Highs around 90. Lows in the upper 60s. 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The current time is 4:49 p.m. Eastern Daylight Time. Here are the 4 p.m. weather observations from around the area. At Athens, it was sunny, the temperature was 93 degrees, dew point 66 degrees, relative humidity 40%, with a heat index of 96, wind calm, pressure was 30.07 inches and falling. At Gainesville, it was mostly sunny and 92, wind northwest at 9. At Winder, it was partly sunny, the temperature was 91. At Greensboro, it was clear and 95, wind calm. At Jefferson, it was sunny and 93, wind northwest at 3. At Monroe, it was sunny. At Albertton, it was sunny and 98, wind southeast at 8. At Canyon, it was mostly sunny and 98, wind north at 5. At Clemson, it was sunny and 94, wind calm. Elsewhere across Georgia, at Atlanta it was mostly sunny and 91, wind northeast at 9. At Cartersville, the temperature was 91, wind variable at 5. At Lawrenceville, it was sunny and 93, wind variable at 5. At Macon, it was sunny and 94, wind variable at 5. At Rome, it was sunny and 94, wind calm. At Augusta, it was partly sunny and 87, wind south at 6. At Savannah, it was mostly sunny and 92, wind variable at 5. Elsewhere across the region, at Chattanooga, it was mostly sunny and 94, wind northwest at 5. At Asheville, it was mostly sunny and 90, wind north at 10 gusting to 17. At Greenville Spartanburg, it was sunny and 94, wind northeast at 7. Here is the hazardous weather outlook. This hazardous weather outlook is for North and Central Georgia. For this afternoon and tonight, the probability of widespread hazardous weather is low.

values are forecast to exceed 100 degrees across central and portions of North Georgia this afternoon. Please exercise caution if spending extended time or doing strenuous activity outdoors. And now the extended outlook for the period Wednesday through Monday. Afternoon thunderstorm chances will gradually increase starting Thursday and through the end of the week. Heat index values will exceed 100 degrees and may approach hazardous levels for parts of the area Wednesday through Saturday. Spotter information statement. Spotter activation will not be needed through tonight. Here is the official forecast from your National Weather Service for the Athens listening area. This afternoon, sunny. Near steady temperature in the mid-90s. Northeast winds 5 to 10 miles an hour. Tonight, clear. Lows in the lower 70s. Light and variable winds. Wednesday, sunny. Highs in the mid-90s. East winds 5 to 10 miles an hour. Wednesday night, partly cloudy in the evening then clearing. Lows in the lower 70s. Light and variable winds. And now the extended forecast. Thursday through Friday night, clear. Highs in the mid-90s. Lows in the lower 70s. Saturday and Saturday night, mostly clear. A slight chance of showers and thunderstorms. Highs in the mid-90s. Lows in the lower 70s. Sunday and Sunday night, mostly clear. A chance of showers and a slight chance of thunderstorms. Highs in the mid-90s. Lows around 70. Labor Day and Monday night, partly cloudy. A chance of showers and a slight chance of thunderstorms. Highs around 90. Lows in the upper 60s. For more detailed weather, water, and climate information, please visit our website at weather.gov/Atlanta. The current time is 4:53 p.m. Eastern Daylight Time. Here are the 4 p.m. weather observations from around the area. At Athens, it was sunny, the temperature was 93 degrees, dew point 66 degrees, relative humidity 40%, with a heat index of 96, wind calm, pressure was 30.07 inches and falling. At Gainesville, it was mostly sunny and 92, wind northwest at 9. At Winder, it was partly sunny, the temperature was 91. At Greensboro, it was clear and 95, wind calm. At Jefferson, it was sunny and 93, wind northwest at 3. At Monroe, it was sunny. At Albertton, it was sunny and 98, wind southeast at 8. At Canyon, it was mostly sunny and 98, wind north at 5. At Clemson, it was sunny and 94, wind calm. Elsewhere across Georgia, at Atlanta it was mostly sunny and 91, wind northeast at 9. At Cartersville, the temperature was 91, wind variable at 5. At Lawrenceville, it was sunny and 93, wind variable at 5. At Macon, it was sunny and 94, wind variable at 5. At Rome, it was sunny and 94, wind calm. At Augusta, it was partly sunny and 87, wind south at 6. At Savannah, it was mostly sunny and 92, wind variable at 5. Elsewhere across the region, at Chattanooga, it was mostly sunny and 94, wind northwest at 5. At Asheville, it was mostly sunny and 90, wind north at 10 gusting to 17. At Greenville-Spartanburg, it was sunny and 94, wind northeast at 7. Here is the hazardous weather outlook. This hazardous weather outlook is for North and Central Georgia. For this afternoon and tonight, the probability of widespread hazardous weather is low. Heat index values are forecast to exceed 100 degrees across central and portions of North Georgia this afternoon. Please exercise caution if spending extended time or doing strenuous activity outdoors. And now the extended outlook for the period Wednesday through Monday. Afternoon thunderstorm chances will gradually increase starting Thursday and through the end of the week. Heat index values will exceed 100 degrees and may approach hazardous levels.

vehicles for parts of the area Wednesday through Saturday. Spotter information statement. Spotter activation will not be needed through tonight. Here is the official forecast from your National Weather Service for the Athens listening area. This afternoon, sunny. Near steady temperature in the mid-90s. Northeast winds 5 to 10 miles an hour. Tonight, clear. Lows in the lower 70s. Light and variable winds. Wednesday, sunny. Highs in the mid-90s. East winds 5 to 10 miles an hour. Wednesday night, partly cloudy in the evening then clearing. Lows in the lower 70s. Light and variable winds. And now the extended forecast. Thursday through Friday night, clear. Highs in the mid-90s. Lows in the lower 70s. Saturday and Saturday night, mostly clear. A slight chance of showers and thunderstorms. Highs in the mid-90s. Lows in the lower 70s. Sunday and Sunday night, mostly clear. A chance of showers and a slight chance of thunderstorms. Highs in the mid-90s. Lows around 70. Labor Day and Monday night, partly cloudy. A chance of showers and a slight chance of thunderstorms. Highs around 90. Lows in the upper 60s. For more detailed weather, water, and climate information, please visit our website at weather.gov/Atlanta. The current time is 4:58 p.m. Eastern Daylight Time. Here are the 4 p.m. weather observations from around the area. At Athens, it was sunny, the temperature was 93 degrees, dew point 66 degrees, relative humidity 40%, with a heat index of 96, wind calm, pressure was 30.07 inches and falling. At Gainesville, it was mostly sunny and 92, wind northwest at 9. At Winder, it was partly sunny, the temperature was 91. At Greensboro, it was clear and 95, wind calm. At Jefferson, it was sunny and 93, wind northwest at 3. At Monroe, it was sunny. At Albertton, it was sunny and 98, wind southeast at 8. At Canyon, it was mostly sunny and 98, wind north at 5. At Clemson, it was sunny and 94, wind calm. Elsewhere across Georgia, at Atlanta it was mostly sunny and 91, wind northeast at 9. At Cartersville, the temperature was 91, wind variable at 5. At Lawrenceville, it was sunny and 93, wind variable at 5. At Macon, it was sunny and 94, wind variable at 5. At Rome, it was sunny and 94, wind calm. At Augusta, it was partly sunny and 87, wind south at 6. At Savannah, it was mostly sunny and 92, wind variable at 5. Elsewhere across the region, at Chattanooga, it was mostly sunny and 94, wind northwest at 5. At Asheville, it was mostly sunny and 90, wind north at 10 gusting to 17. At Greenville-Spartanburg, it was sunny and 94, wind northeast at 7. Here is the hazardous weather outlook. This hazardous weather outlook is for north and central Georgia. For this afternoon and tonight, the probability of widespread hazardous weather is low. Heat index values are forecast to exceed 100 degrees across central and portions of north Georgia this afternoon. Please exercise caution if spending extended time or doing strenuous activity outdoors. And now the extended outlook for the period Wednesday through Monday. Afternoon thunderstorm chances will gradually increase starting Thursday and through the end of the week. Heat index values will exceed 100 degrees and may approach hazardous levels for parts of the area Wednesday through Saturday. Spotter information statement. Spotter activation will not be needed through tonight. The Athens climate summary for this evening, as of 4 p.m., September 1, 2026. Today's high temperature of 95 degrees occurred at 2:33 p.m. This high was 7 degrees above the normal high of 88. The record high is

79 degrees, which was last set in 1957. Today's low temperature of 70 degrees occurred at 6:20 a.m. This low was 3 degrees above the normal low of 67. The record low is 56 degrees, which was set in 1946. No precipitation fell today, which leaves the monthly total at 0.00 inches. This is 0.12 inches below the normal amount of 0.12 inches for September. The total precipitation for the year still stands at 29.48 inches, which is 4.16 inches below normal. There were no heating degree days today. This leaves the monthly total at zero. The yearly total since July 1st is zero. There were 18 cooling degree days today. This brings the monthly total to 18. The yearly total since January 1st is 1,852. Sunset tonight is at 7:59 p.m. Sunrise tomorrow is at 7:08 a.m. Here is the official forecast from your National Weather Service for the Athens listening area. This afternoon, sunny. Near steady temperature in the mid-90s. Northeast winds 5 to 10 miles an hour. Tonight, clear. Lows in the lower 70s. Light and variable winds. Wednesday, sunny. Highs in the mid-90s. East winds 5 to 10 miles an hour. Wednesday night, partly cloudy in the evening then clearing. Lows in the lower 70s. Light and variable winds. And now the extended forecast. Thursday through Friday night, clear. Highs in the mid-90s. Lows in the lower 70s. Saturday and Saturday night, mostly clear. A slight chance of showers and thunderstorms. Highs in the mid-90s. Lows in the lower 70s. Sunday and Sunday night, mostly clear. A chance of showers and a slight chance of thunderstorms. Highs in the mid-90s. Lows around 70. Labor Day and Monday night, partly cloudy. A chance of showers and a slight chance of thunderstorms. Highs around 90. Lows in the upper 60s. For more detailed weather, water, and climate information, please visit our website at weather.gov/Atlanta. Here is the official forecast from your National Weather Service for the Athens listening area. Tonight, clear. Lows in the lower 70s. Light and variable winds. Wednesday, sunny. Highs in the mid-90s. East winds 5 to 10 miles an hour. Wednesday night, partly cloudy in the evening then clearing. Lows in the lower 70s. Light and variable winds. Thursday, sunny. Highs in the mid-90s. Southeast winds 5 to 10 miles an hour. Thursday night, clear. Lows in the lower 70s. Light south winds. And now the extended forecast. Friday and Friday night, clear. Highs in the mid-90s. Lows in the lower 70s. Saturday and Saturday night, mostly clear. A slight chance of showers and thunderstorms. Highs in the mid-90s. Lows in the lower 70s. Sunday and Sunday night, mostly clear. A chance of showers and a slight chance of thunderstorms. Highs in the mid-90s. Lows around 70. Labor Day and Monday night, partly cloudy. A chance of showers and a slight chance of thunderstorms. Highs around 90. Lows in the upper 60s. Tuesday and Tuesday night, partly cloudy. A slight chance of showers and thunderstorms. Highs in the lower 90s. Lows in the upper 60s. 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The current time is 5:06 p.m. Eastern Daylight Time. Here are the 5 p.m. weather observations from around the area. At Athens, it was mostly sunny. The temperature was 95 degrees, dew point 67 degrees, relative humidity 39%, with a heat index of 99.

north at 3 miles an hour. Pressure was 30.05 inches and falling. At Gainesville, it was partly sunny and 91, wind calm. At Winder, it was mostly sunny. The temperature was 91. At Greensboro, it was clear and 95, wind variable at 5. At Jefferson, it was sunny and 93, wind northwest at 3. At Monroe, it was sunny. At Albertton, it was mostly sunny and 98, wind east at 7. At Canyon, it was mostly sunny and 94, wind east at 3. At Clemson, it was sunny and 94, wind calm. Elsewhere across Georgia, at Atlanta it was mostly sunny and 91, wind northeast at 8. At Cartersville, the temperature was 95, wind calm. At Lawrenceville, it was sunny and 93, wind northwest at 5. At Macon, it was partly sunny and 93, wind southeast at 3. At Rome, it was sunny and 96, wind calm. At Augusta, it was mostly sunny and 95, wind variable at 5. At Savannah, it was mostly sunny and 91, wind southeast at 9. Elsewhere across the region, at Chattanooga, it was mostly sunny and 97, wind east at 8. At Asheville, it was mostly sunny and 90, wind northwest at 10 gusting to 21. At Greenville-Spartanburg, it was sunny and 93, wind north at 7. Here is the hazardous weather outlook. This hazardous weather outlook is for north and central Georgia. For this afternoon and tonight, the probability of widespread hazardous weather is low. Heat index values are forecast to exceed 100 degrees across central and portions of north Georgia this afternoon. Please exercise caution if spending extended time or doing strenuous activity outdoors. And now the extended outlook for the period Wednesday through Monday. Afternoon thunderstorm chances will gradually increase starting Thursday and through the end of the week. Heat index values will exceed 100 degrees and may approach hazardous levels for parts of the area Wednesday through Saturday. Spotter information statement. Spotter activation will not be needed through tonight. Here is the official forecast from your National Weather Service for the Athens listening area. Tonight, clear. Lows in the lower 70s. Light and variable winds. Wednesday, sunny. Highs in the mid-90s. East winds 5 to 10 miles an hour. Wednesday night, partly cloudy in the evening then clearing. Lows in the lower 70s. Light and variable winds. Thursday, sunny. Highs in the mid-90s. Southeast winds 5 to 10 miles an hour. Thursday night, clear. Lows in the lower 70s. Light south winds. And now the extended forecast. Friday and Friday night, clear. Highs in the mid-90s. Lows in the lower 70s. Saturday and Saturday night, mostly clear. A slight chance of showers and thunderstorms. Highs in the mid-90s. Lows in the lower 70s. Sunday and Sunday night, mostly clear. A chance of showers and a slight chance of thunderstorms. Highs in the mid-90s. Lows around 70. Labor Day and Monday night, partly cloudy. A chance of showers and a slight chance of thunderstorms. Highs around 90. Lows in the upper 60s. Tuesday and Tuesday night, partly cloudy. A slight chance of showers and thunderstorms. Highs in the lower 90s. Lows in the upper 60s. For more detailed weather, water, and climate information, please visit our website at weather.gov/Atlanta. The Athens Climate Summary for this evening, as of 4 p.m., September 1st, 2026. Today's high temperature of 95 degrees occurred at 2:33 p.m. This high was 7 degrees above the normal high of 88. The record high is 99 degrees, which was last set in 1957. Today's low temperature of 70 degrees occurred at 6:20 a.m. This low was 3 degrees above the normal low of 60.

67. The record low is 56 degrees, which was set in 1946. No precipitation fell today, which leaves the monthly total at 0.00 inches. This is 0.12 inches below the normal amount of 0.12 inches for September. The total precipitation for the year still stands at 29.48 inches, which is 4.16 inches below normal. There were no heating degree days today. This leaves the monthly total at zero. The yearly total since July 1st is zero. There were 18 cooling degree days today. This brings the monthly total to 18. The yearly total since January 1st is 1,852. Sunset tonight is at 7:59 p.m. Sunrise tomorrow is at 7:08 a.m. The current time is 5:12 p.m. Eastern Daylight Time. Here are the 5 p.m. weather observations from around the area. At Athens, it was mostly sunny. The temperature was 95 degrees, dew point 67 degrees, relative humidity 39%, with a heat index of 99, wind north at 3 miles an hour. Pressure was 30.05 inches and falling. At Gainesville, it was partly sunny and 91, wind calm. At Winder, it was mostly sunny. The temperature was 91. At Greensboro, it was clear and 95, wind variable at 5. At Jefferson, it was sunny and 93, wind northwest at 3. At Monroe, it was sunny. At Albertton, it was mostly sunny and 98, wind east at 7. At Canyon, it was mostly sunny and 94, wind east at 3. At Clemson, it was sunny and 94, wind calm. Elsewhere across Georgia, at Atlanta it was mostly sunny and 91, wind northeast at 8. At Cartersville, the temperature was 95, wind calm. At Lawrenceville, it was sunny and 93, wind northwest at 5. At Macon, it was partly sunny and 93, wind southeast at 3. At Rome, it was sunny and 96, wind calm. At Augusta, it was mostly sunny and 95, wind variable at 5. At Savannah, it was mostly sunny and 91, wind southeast at 9. Elsewhere across the region, at Chattanooga, it was mostly sunny and 97, wind east at 8. At Asheville, it was mostly sunny and 90, wind northwest at 10 gusting to 21. At Greenville-Spartanburg, it was sunny and 93, wind north at 7. Here is the hazardous weather outlook. This hazardous weather outlook is for North and Central Georgia. For this afternoon and tonight, the probability of widespread hazardous weather is low. Heat index values are forecast to exceed 100 degrees across central and portions of North Georgia this afternoon. Please exercise caution if spending extended time or doing strenuous activity outdoors. And now the extended outlook for the period Wednesday through Monday. Afternoon thunderstorm chances will gradually increase starting Thursday and through the end of the week. Heat index values will exceed 100 degrees and may approach hazardous levels for parts of the area Wednesday through Saturday. Spotter information statement. Spotter activation will not be needed through tonight. Here is the official forecast from your National Weather Service for the Athens listening area. Tonight, clear. Lows in the lower 70s. Light and variable winds. Wednesday, sunny. Highs in the mid-90s. East winds 5 to 10 miles an hour. Wednesday night, partly cloudy in the evening then clearing. Lows in the lower 70s. Light and variable winds. Thursday, sunny. Highs in the mid-90s. Southeast winds 5 to 10 miles an hour. Thursday night, clear. Lows in the lower 70s. Light south winds. And now the extended forecast. Friday and Friday night, clear. Highs in the mid-90s. Lows in the lower 70s. Saturday and Saturday night, mostly clear. A slight chance of showers and thunderstorms.

Highs in the mid-90s. Lows in the lower 70s. Sunday and Sunday night, mostly clear. A chance of showers and a slight chance of thunderstorms. Highs in the mid-90s. Lows around 70. Labor Day and Monday night, partly cloudy. A chance of showers and a slight chance of thunderstorms. Highs around 90. Lows in the upper 60s. Tuesday and Tuesday night, partly cloudy. A slight chance of showers and thunderstorms. Highs in the lower 90s. Lows in the upper 60s. 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The current time is 5:17 p.m. Eastern Daylight Time. Here are the 5 p.m. weather observations from around the area. At Athens, it was mostly sunny. The temperature was 95 degrees, dew point 67 degrees, relative humidity 39%, with a heat index of 99, wind north at 3 miles an hour, pressure was 30.05 inches and falling. At Gainesville, it was partly sunny and 91, wind calm. At Winder, it was mostly sunny. The temperature was 91. At Greensboro, it was clear and 95, wind variable at 5. At Jefferson, it was sunny and 93, wind northwest at 3. At Monroe, it was sunny. At Albertton, it was mostly sunny and 98, wind east at 7. At Canyon, it was mostly sunny and 94, wind east at 3. At Clemson, it was sunny and 94, wind calm. Elsewhere across Georgia, at Atlanta it was mostly sunny and 91, wind northeast at 8. At Cartersville, the temperature was 95, wind calm. At Lawrenceville, it was sunny and 93, wind northwest at 5. At Macon, it was partly sunny and 93, wind southeast at 3. At Rome, it was sunny and 96, wind calm. At Augusta, it was mostly sunny and 95, wind variable at 5. At Savannah, it was mostly sunny and 91, wind southeast at 9. Elsewhere across the region, at Chattanooga, it was mostly sunny and 97, wind east at 8. At Asheville, it was mostly sunny and 90, wind northwest at 10 gusting to 21. At Greenville-Spartanburg, it was sunny and 93, wind north at 7. Here is the hazardous weather outlook. This hazardous weather outlook is for North and Central Georgia. For this afternoon and tonight, the probability of widespread hazardous weather is low. Heat index values are forecast to exceed 100 degrees across central and portions of North Georgia this afternoon. Please exercise caution if spending extended time or doing strenuous activity outdoors. And now the extended outlook for the period Wednesday through Monday. Afternoon thunderstorm chances will gradually increase starting Thursday and through the end of the week. Heat index values will exceed 100 degrees and may approach hazardous levels for parts of the area Wednesday through Saturday. Spotter information statement. Spotter activation will not be needed through tonight. The Athens climate summary for this evening, as of 4 p.m., September 1, 2026. Today's high temperature of 95 degrees occurred at 2:33 p.m. This high was 7 degrees above the normal high of 88. The record high is 99 degrees, which was last set in 1957. Today's low temperature of 70 degrees occurred at 6:20 a.m. This low was 3 degrees above the normal low of 67. The record low is 56 degrees, which was set in 1946. No precipitation fell today, which leaves the monthly total at 0.00 inches. This is 0.12 inches below the normal amount of 0.12 inches for September. The total precipitation for the year still stands at 29.48 inches, which is 4.16 inches below normal. There were no heating degree days today. This leaves the monthly total at zero. The yearly total since July 1st is zero. There were 18 cooling degree days today.

brings the monthly total to 18. The yearly total since January 1st is 1,852. Sunset tonight is at 7:59 p.m. Sunrise tomorrow is at 7:08 a.m. Here is the official forecast from your National Weather Service for the Athens listening area. Tonight, clear. Lows in the lower 70s. Light and variable winds. Wednesday, sunny. Highs in the mid-90s. East winds 5 to 10 miles an hour. Wednesday night, partly cloudy in the evening then clearing. Lows in the lower 70s. Light and variable winds. Thursday, sunny. Highs in the mid-90s. Southeast winds 5 to 10 miles an hour. Thursday night, clear. Lows in the lower 70s. Light south winds. And now the extended forecast. Friday and Friday night, clear. Highs in the mid-90s. Lows in the lower 70s. Saturday and Saturday night, mostly clear. A slight chance of showers and thunderstorms. Highs in the mid-90s. Lows in the lower 70s. Sunday and Sunday night, mostly clear. A chance of showers and a slight chance of thunderstorms. Highs in the mid-90s. Lows around 70. Labor Day and Monday night, partly cloudy. A chance of showers and a slight chance of thunderstorms. Highs around 90. Lows in the upper 60s. Tuesday and Tuesday night, partly cloudy. A slight chance of showers and thunderstorms. Highs in the lower 90s. Lows in the upper 60s. 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The current time is 5:23 p.m. Eastern Daylight Time. Here are the 5 p.m. weather observations from around the area. At Athens, it was mostly sunny. The temperature was 95 degrees, dew point 67 degrees, relative humidity 39%, with a heat index of 99, wind north at 3 miles an hour, pressure was 30.05 inches and falling. At Gainesville, it was partly sunny and 91, wind calm. At Winder, it was mostly sunny, the temperature was 91. At Greensboro, it was clear and 95, wind variable at 5. At Jefferson, it was sunny and 93, wind northwest at 3. At Monroe, it was sunny. At Albertton, it was mostly sunny and 98, wind east at 7. At Canyon, it was mostly sunny and 94, wind east at 3. At Clemson, it was sunny and 94, wind calm. Elsewhere across Georgia, at Atlanta it was mostly sunny and 91, wind northeast at 8. At Cartersville, the temperature was 95, wind calm. At Lawrenceville, it was sunny and 93, wind northwest at 5. At Macon, it was partly sunny and 93, wind southeast at 3. At Rome, it was sunny and 96, wind calm. At Augusta, it was mostly sunny and 95, wind variable at 5. At Savannah, it was mostly sunny and 91, wind southeast at 9. Elsewhere across the region, at Chattanooga, it was mostly sunny and 97, wind east at 8. At Asheville, it was mostly sunny and 90, wind northwest at 10 gusting to 21. At Greenville-Spartanburg, it was sunny and 93, wind north at 7. Here is the hazardous weather outlook. This hazardous weather outlook is for North and Central Georgia. For this afternoon and tonight, the probability of widespread hazardous weather is low. Heat index values are forecast to exceed 100 degrees across central and portions of North Georgia this afternoon. Please exercise caution if spending extended time or doing strenuous activity outdoors. And now the extended outlook for the period Wednesday through Monday. Afternoon thunderstorm chances will gradually increase starting Thursday and through the end of the week. Heat index values will exceed 100 degrees and may approach hazardous levels for parts of the area Wednesday.

through Saturday. Spotter information statement. Spotter activation will not be needed through tonight. Here is the official forecast from your National Weather Service for the Athens listening area. Tonight, clear. Lows in the lower 70s. Light and variable winds. Wednesday, sunny. Highs in the mid-90s. East winds 5 to 10 miles an hour. Wednesday night, partly cloudy in the evening then clearing. Lows in the lower 70s. Light and variable winds. Thursday, sunny. Highs in the mid-90s. Southeast winds 5 to 10 miles an hour. Thursday night, clear. Lows in the lower 70s. Light south winds. And now the extended forecast. Friday and Friday night, clear. Highs in the mid-90s. Lows in the lower 70s. Saturday and Saturday night, mostly clear. A slight chance of showers and thunderstorms. Highs in the mid-90s. Lows in the lower 70s. Sunday and Sunday night, mostly clear. A chance of showers and a slight chance of thunderstorms. Highs in the mid-90s. Lows around 70. Labor Day and Monday night, partly cloudy. A chance of showers and a slight chance of thunderstorms. Highs around 90. Lows in the upper 60s. Tuesday and Tuesday night, partly cloudy. A slight chance of showers and thunderstorms. Highs in the lower 90s. Lows in the upper 60s. For more detailed weather, water, and climate information, please visit our website at weather.gov/Atlanta. The current time is 5:28 p.m. Eastern Daylight Time. Here are the 5 p.m. weather observations from around the area. At Athens, it was mostly sunny. The temperature was 95 degrees, dew point 67 degrees, relative humidity 39%, with a heat index of 99, wind north at 3 miles an hour. Pressure was 30.05 inches and falling. At Gainesville, it was partly sunny and 91, wind calm. At Winder, it was mostly sunny. The temperature was 91. At Greensboro, it was clear and 95, wind variable at 5. At Jefferson, it was sunny and 93, wind northwest at 3. At Monroe, it was sunny. At Albertton, it was mostly sunny and 98, wind east at 7. At Canyon, it was mostly sunny and 94, wind east at 3. At Clemson, it was sunny and 94, wind calm. Elsewhere across Georgia, at Atlanta it was mostly sunny and 91, wind northeast at 8. At Cartersville, the temperature was 95, wind calm. At Lawrenceville, it was sunny and 93, wind northwest at 5. At Macon, it was partly sunny and 93, wind southeast at 3. At Rome, it was sunny and 96, wind calm. At Augusta, it was mostly sunny and 95, wind variable at 5. At Savannah, it was mostly sunny and 91, wind southeast at 9. Elsewhere across the region, at Chattanooga, it was mostly sunny and 97, wind east at 8. At Asheville, it was mostly sunny and 90, wind northwest at 10 gusting to 21. At Greenville-Spartanburg, it was sunny and 93, wind north at 7. The Athens climate summary for this evening, as of 4 p.m., September 1, 2026. Today's high temperature of 95 degrees occurred at 2:33 p.m. This high was 7 degrees above the normal high of 88. The record high is 99 degrees, which was last set in 1957. Today's low temperature of 70 degrees occurred at 6:20 a.m. This low was 3 degrees above the normal low of 67. The record low is 56 degrees, which was set in 1946. No precipitation fell today, which leaves the monthly total at 0.00 inches. This is 0.12 inches below the normal amount of 0.12 inches for September. The total precipitation

The year still stands at 29.48 inches, which is 4.16 inches below normal. There were no heating degree days today. This leaves the monthly total at zero. The yearly total since July 1st is zero. There were 18 cooling degree days today. This brings the monthly total to 18. The yearly total since January 1st is 1,852. Sunset tonight is at 7:59 p.m. Sunrise tomorrow is at 7:08 a.m. Here is the hazardous weather outlook. This hazardous weather outlook is for North and Central Georgia. For this afternoon and tonight, the probability of widespread hazardous weather is low. Heat index values are forecast to exceed 100 degrees across central and portions of North Georgia this afternoon. Please exercise caution if spending extended time or doing strenuous activity outdoors. And now the extended outlook for the period Wednesday through Monday. Afternoon thunderstorm chances will gradually increase starting Thursday and through the end of the week. Heat index values will exceed 100 degrees and may approach hazardous levels for parts of the area Wednesday through Saturday. Spotter information statement. Spotter activation will not be needed through tonight. Here is the official forecast from your National Weather Service for the Athens listening area. Tonight, clear. Lows in the lower 70s. Light and variable winds. Wednesday, sunny. Highs in tonight, clear. Lows in the lower 70s. Light and variable winds. Wednesday, sunny. Highs in the mid-90s. East winds 5 to 10 miles an hour. Wednesday night, partly cloudy in the evening then clearing. Lows in the lower 70s. Light and variable winds. Thursday, sunny. Highs in the mid-90s. Southeast winds 5 to 10 miles an hour. Thursday night, clear. Lows in the lower 70s. Light south winds. And now the extended forecast. Friday and Friday night, clear. Highs in the mid-90s. Lows in the lower 70s. Saturday and Saturday night, mostly clear. A slight chance of showers and thunderstorms. Highs in the mid-90s. Lows in the lower 70s. Sunday and Sunday night, mostly clear. A chance of showers and a slight chance of thunderstorms. Highs in the mid-90s. Lows around 70. Labor Day and Monday night, partly cloudy. A chance of showers and a slight chance of thunderstorms. Highs around 90. Lows in the upper 60s. Tuesday and Tuesday night, partly cloudy. A slight chance of showers and thunderstorms. Highs in the lower 90s. Lows in the upper 60s. For more detailed weather, water, and climate information, please visit our website at weather.gov/Atlanta. The current time is 5:34 p.m. Eastern Daylight Time. Here are the 5 p.m. weather observations from around the area. At Athens, it was mostly sunny. The temperature was 95 degrees, dew point 67 degrees, relative humidity 39%, with a heat index of 99, wind north at 3 miles an hour, pressure was 30.05 inches and falling. At Gainesville, it was partly sunny and 91, wind calm. At Winder, it was mostly sunny, the temperature was 91. At Greensboro, it was clear and 95, wind variable at 5. At Jefferson, it was sunny and 93, wind northwest at 3. At Monroe, it was sunny. At Albertton, it was mostly sunny and 98, wind east at 7. At Canyon, it was mostly sunny and 94, wind east at 3. At Clemson, it was sunny and 94, wind calm. Elsewhere across Georgia, at Atlanta it was mostly sunny and 91, wind northeast at 8. At Cartersville, the temperature was 95, wind calm. At Lawrenceville, it was sunny and 93, wind northwest at 5. At Macon, it was partly sunny and 93,

wind southeast at 3. At Rome, it was sunny and 96, wind calm. At Augusta, it was mostly sunny and 95, wind variable at 5. At Savannah, it was mostly sunny and 91, wind southeast at 9. Elsewhere across the region, at Chattanooga, it was mostly sunny and 97, wind east at 8. At Asheville, it was mostly sunny and 90, wind northwest at 10 gusting to 21. At Greenville-Spartanburg, it was sunny and 93, wind north at 7. Here is the hazardous weather outlook. This hazardous weather outlook is for North and Central Georgia. For this afternoon and tonight, the probability of widespread hazardous weather is low. Heat index values are forecast to exceed 100 degrees across central and portions of North Georgia this afternoon. Please exercise caution if spending extended time or doing strenuous activity outdoors. And now the extended outlook for the period Wednesday through Monday. Afternoon thunderstorm chances will gradually increase starting Thursday and through the end of the week. Heat index values will exceed 100 degrees and may approach hazardous levels for parts of the area Wednesday through Saturday. Spotter information statement. Spotter activation will not be needed through tonight. Here is the official forecast from your National Weather Service for the Athens listening area. Tonight, clear. Lows in the lower 70s. Light and variable winds. Wednesday, sunny. Highs in the mid-90s. East winds 5 to 10 miles an hour. Wednesday night, partly cloudy in the evening then clearing. Lows in the lower 70s. Light and variable winds. Thursday, sunny. Highs in the mid-90s. Southeast winds 5 to 10 miles an hour. Thursday night, clear. Lows in the lower 70s. Light south winds. And now the extended forecast. Friday and Friday night, clear. Highs in the mid-90s. Lows in the lower 70s. Saturday and Saturday night, mostly clear. A slight chance of showers and thunderstorms. Highs in the mid-90s. Lows in the lower 70s. Sunday and Sunday night, mostly clear. A chance of showers and a slight chance of thunderstorms. Highs in the mid-90s. Lows around 70. Labor Day and Monday night, partly cloudy. A chance of showers and a slight chance of thunderstorms. Highs around 90. Lows in the upper 60s. Tuesday and Tuesday night, partly cloudy. A slight chance of showers and thunderstorms. Highs in the lower 90s. Lows in the upper 60s. For more detailed weather, water, and climate information, please visit our website at weather.gov/Atlanta. The current time is 5:39 p.m. Eastern Daylight Time. Here are the 5 p.m. weather observations from around the area. At Athens, it was mostly sunny. The temperature was 95 degrees, dew point 67 degrees, relative humidity 39%, with a heat index of 99, wind north at 3 miles an hour, pressure was 30.05 inches and falling. At Gainesville, it was partly sunny and 91, wind calm. At Winder, it was mostly sunny. The temperature was 91. At Greensboro, it was clear and 95, wind variable at 5. At Jefferson, it was sunny and 93, wind northwest at 3. At Monroe, it was sunny. At Albertton, it was mostly sunny and 98, wind east at 7. At Canyon, it was mostly sunny and 94, wind east at 3. At Clemson, it was sunny and 94, wind calm. Elsewhere across Georgia, at Atlanta it was mostly sunny and 91, wind northeast at 8. At Cartersville, the temperature was 95, wind calm. At Lawrenceville, it was sunny and 93, wind northwest at 5. At Macon, it was partly sunny and 93, wind southeast at 3. At Rome, it was sunny and 96, wind calm. At Augusta, it was

mostly sunny and 95, wind variable at 5. At Savannah, it was mostly sunny and 91, wind southeast at 9. Elsewhere across the region, at Chattanooga, it was mostly sunny and 97, wind east at 8. At Asheville, it was mostly sunny and 90, wind northwest at 10 gusting to 21. At Greenville-Spartanburg, it was sunny and 93, wind north at 7. The Athens climate summary for this evening, as of 4 p.m., September 1, 2026. Today's high temperature of 95 degrees occurred at 2:33 p.m. This high was 7 degrees above the normal high of 88. The record high is 99 degrees, which was last set in 1957. Today's low temperature of 70 degrees occurred at 6:20 a.m. This low was 3 degrees above the normal low of 67. The record low is 56 degrees, which was set in 1946. No precipitation fell today, which leaves the monthly total at 0.00 inches. This is 0.12 inches below the normal amount of 0.12 inches for September. The total precipitation for the year still stands at 29.48 inches, which is 4.16 inches below normal. There were no heating degree days today. This leaves the monthly total at zero. The yearly total since July 1st is zero. There were 18 cooling degree days today. This brings the monthly total to 18. The yearly total since January 1st is 1,852. Sunset tonight is at 7:59 p.m. Sunrise tomorrow is at 7:08 a.m. You're listening to NOAA Weather Radio Station, WXK 56, originating from the National Weather Service office in Peachtree City, and transmitting from Athens on a frequency of 162.4 MHz. The WXK 56 listening area include the following counties: Banks, Barrow, Clark, Elbert, Franklin, Greene, Hall, Hart, Jackson, Madison, Morgan, Oconee, Oglethorpe, Tolliver, Walton, and Wilkes. 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You can also like your Peachtree City National Weather Service on Facebook or follow NWS Atlanta on Twitter. Here is the hazardous weather outlook. This hazardous weather outlook is for North and Central Georgia. For this afternoon and tonight, the probability of widespread hazardous weather is low. Heat index values are forecast to exceed 100 degrees across central and portions of North Georgia this afternoon. Please exercise caution if spending extended time or doing strenuous activity outdoors. And now the extended outlook for the period Wednesday through Monday. Afternoon thunderstorm chances will gradually increase starting Thursday and through the end of the week. Heat index values will exceed 100 degrees and may approach hazardous levels for parts of the area Wednesday through Saturday. Spotter information statement: spotter activation will not be needed through tonight. Here is the official forecast from your National Weather Service for the Athens listening area. Tonight, clear. Lows in the lower 70s. Light and variable winds. Wednesday, sunny. Highs in the mid-90s. East winds 5 to 10 miles an hour. Wednesday night, partly cloudy in the evening, then clearing. Lows in the lower 70s. Light and variable winds. Thursday, sunny. Highs in the mid-90s. Southeast winds 5 to 10 miles an hour. Thursday night, clear. Lows in the lower 70s. Light south winds. And now the extended forecast. Friday and Friday night, clear. Highs in the mid-90s. Lows in the lower 70s. Saturday and Saturday night, mostly clear. A slight chance of showers and thunderstorms. Highs in the mid-90s. Lows in the lower 70s. Sunday and Sunday night, mostly clear. A chance of showers and a slight chance of thunderstorms. Highs in the mid-90s. Lows around 70.

The temperature was 95 degrees, dew point 67 degrees, relative humidity 39%, with a heat index of 99, wind north at 3 miles an hour, pressure was 30.05 inches and falling. At Gainesville, it was partly sunny and 91, wind calm. At Winder, it was mostly sunny, the temperature was 91. At Greensboro, it was clear and 95, wind variable at 5. At Jefferson, it was sunny and 93, wind northwest at 3. At Monroe, it was sunny. At Alberton, it was mostly sunny and 98, wind east at 7. At Canyon, it was mostly sunny and 94, wind east at 3. At Clemson, it was sunny and 94, wind calm. Elsewhere across Georgia, at Atlanta it was mostly sunny and 91, wind northeast at 8. At Cartersville, the temperature was 95, wind calm. At Lawrenceville, it was sunny and 93, wind northwest at 5. At Macon, it was partly sunny and 93, wind southeast at 3. At Rome, it was sunny and 96, wind calm. At Augusta, it was mostly sunny and 95, wind variable at 5. At Savannah, it was mostly sunny and 91, wind southeast at 9. Elsewhere across the region, at Chattanooga, it was mostly sunny and 97, wind east at 8. At Asheville, it was mostly sunny and 90, wind northwest at 10 gusting to 21. At Greenville-Spartanburg, it was sunny and 93, wind north at 7. Here is the hazardous weather outlook. This hazardous weather outlook is for North and Central Georgia. For this afternoon and tonight, the probability of widespread hazardous weather is low. Heat index values are forecast to exceed 100 degrees across central and portions of North Georgia this afternoon. Please exercise caution if spending extended time or doing strenuous activity outdoors. And now the extended outlook for the period Wednesday through Monday. Afternoon thunderstorm chances will gradually increase starting Thursday and through the end of the week. Heat index values will exceed 100 degrees and may approach hazardous levels for parts of the area Wednesday through Saturday. Spotter information statement. Spotter activation will not be needed through tonight. Here is the official forecast from your National Weather Service for the Athens listening area. Tonight, clear. Lows in the lower 70s. Light and variable winds. Wednesday, sunny. Highs in the mid-90s. East winds 5 to 10 miles an hour. Wednesday night, partly cloudy in the evening then clearing. Lows in the lower 70s. Light and variable winds. Thursday, sunny. Highs in the mid-90s. Southeast winds 5 to 10 miles an hour. Thursday night, clear. Lows in the lower 70s. Light south winds. And now the extended forecast. Friday and Friday night, clear. Highs in the mid-90s. Lows in the lower 70s. Saturday and Saturday night, mostly clear. A slight chance of showers and thunderstorms. Highs in the mid-90s. Lows in the lower 70s. Sunday and Sunday night, mostly clear. A chance of showers and a slight chance of thunderstorms. Highs in the mid-90s. Lows around 70. Labor Day and Monday night, partly cloudy. A chance of showers and a slight chance of thunderstorms. Highs around 90. Lows in the upper 60s. Tuesday and Tuesday night, partly cloudy. A slight chance of showers and thunderstorms. Highs in the lower 90s. Lows in the upper 60s. For more detailed weather, water, and climate information, please visit our website at weather.gov/Atlanta. The Athens Climate Summary for this evening, as of 4 p.m., September 1st, 2026. Today's high temperature of 95 degrees occurred at 2:33 p.m. This high was 7 degrees above the normal high of 88. The record high is 99 degrees, which was last set in 1957.

7. Today's low temperature of 70 degrees occurred at 6:20 a.m. This low was 3 degrees above the normal low of 67. The record low is 56 degrees, which was set in 1946. No precipitation fell today, which leaves the monthly total at 0.00 inches. This is 0.12 inches below the normal amount of 0.12 inches for September. The total precipitation for the year still stands at 29.48 inches, which is 4.16 inches below normal. There were no heating degree days today. This leaves the monthly total at zero. The yearly total since July 1st is zero. There were 18 cooling degree days today. This brings the monthly total to 18. The yearly total since January 1st is 1,852. Sunset tonight is at 7:59 p.m. Sunrise tomorrow is at 7:08 a.m. The current time is 5:53 p.m. Eastern Daylight Time. Here are the 5 p.m. weather observations from around the area. At Athens, it was mostly sunny. The temperature was 95 degrees, dew point 67 degrees, relative humidity 39%, with a heat index of 99, wind north at 3 miles an hour, pressure was 30.05 inches and falling. At Gainesville, it was partly sunny and 91, wind calm. At Winder, it was mostly sunny, the temperature was 91. At Greensboro, it was clear and 95, wind variable at 5. At Jefferson, it was sunny and 93, wind northwest at 3. At Monroe, it was sunny. At Albertton, it was mostly sunny and 98, wind east at 7. At Canyon, it was mostly sunny and 94, wind east at 3. At Clemson, it was sunny and 94, wind calm. Elsewhere across Georgia, at Atlanta it was mostly sunny and 91, wind northeast at 8. At Cartersville, the temperature was 95, wind calm. At Lawrenceville, it was sunny and 93, wind northwest at 5. At Macon, it was partly sunny and 93, wind southeast at 3. At Rome, it was sunny and 96, wind calm. At Augusta, it was mostly sunny and 95, wind variable at 5. At Savannah, it was mostly sunny and 91, wind southeast at 9. Elsewhere across the region, at Chattanooga, it was mostly sunny and 97, wind east at 8. At Asheville, it was mostly sunny and 90, wind northwest at 10 gusting to 21. At Greenville-Spartanburg, it was sunny and 93, wind north at 7. Here is the hazardous weather outlook. This hazardous weather outlook is for north and central Georgia. For this afternoon and tonight, the probability of widespread hazardous weather is low. Heat index values are forecast to exceed 100 degrees across central and portions of north Georgia this afternoon. Please exercise caution if spending extended time or doing strenuous activity outdoors. And now the extended outlook for the period Wednesday through Monday. Afternoon thunderstorm chances will gradually increase starting Thursday and through the end of the week. Heat index values will exceed 100 degrees and may approach hazardous levels for parts of the area Wednesday through Saturday. Spotter information statement. Spotter activation will not be needed through tonight. Here is the official forecast from your National Weather Service for the Athens listening area. Tonight, clear. Lows in the lower 70s. Light and variable winds. Wednesday, sunny. Highs in the mid-90s. East winds 5 to 10 miles an hour. Wednesday night, partly cloudy in the evening then clearing. Lows in the lower 70s. Light and variable winds. Thursday, sunny. Highs in the mid-90s. Southeast winds 5 to 10 miles an hour. Thursday night, clear. Lows in the lower 70s. Light south winds. And now the extended forecast. Friday and Friday night, clear. Highs in the mid-90s. Lows

the lower 70s. Saturday and Saturday night, mostly clear. A slight chance of showers and thunderstorms. Highs in the mid-90s. Lows in the lower 70s. Sunday and Sunday night, mostly clear. A chance of showers and a slight chance of thunderstorms. Highs in the mid-90s. Lows around 70. Labor Day and Monday night, partly cloudy. A chance of showers and a slight chance of thunderstorms. Highs around 90. Lows in the upper 60s. Tuesday and Tuesday night, partly cloudy. A slight chance of showers and thunderstorms. Highs in the lower 90s. Lows in the upper 60s. For more detailed weather, water, and climate information, please visit our website at weather.gov/Atlanta. The current time is 5:58 p.m. Eastern Daylight Time. Here are the 5 p.m. weather observations from around the area. At Athens, it was mostly sunny. The temperature was 95 degrees, dew point 67 degrees, relative humidity 39%, with a heat index of 99, wind north at 3 miles an hour, pressure was 30.05 inches and falling. At Gainesville, it was partly sunny and 91, wind calm. At Winder, it was mostly sunny, the temperature was 91. At Greensboro, it was clear and 95, wind variable at 5. At Jefferson, it was sunny and 93, wind northwest at 3. At Monroe, it was sunny. At Albertton, it was mostly sunny and 98, wind east at 7. At Canyon, it was mostly sunny and 94, wind east at 3. At Clemson, it was sunny and 94, wind calm. Elsewhere across Georgia, at Atlanta it was mostly sunny and 91, wind northeast at 8. At Cartersville, the temperature was 95, wind calm. At Lawrenceville, it was sunny and 93, wind northwest at 5. At Macon, it was partly sunny and 93, wind southeast at 3. At Rome, it was sunny and 96, wind calm. At Augusta, it was mostly sunny and 95, wind variable at 5. At Savannah, it was mostly sunny and 91, wind southeast at 9. Elsewhere across the region, at Chattanooga, it was mostly sunny and 97, wind east at 8. At Asheville, it was mostly sunny and 90, wind northwest at 10 gusting to 21. At Greenville-Spartanburg, it was sunny and 93, wind north at 7. The Athens climate summary for this evening, as of 4 p.m., September 1, 2026. Today's high temperature of 95 degrees occurred at 2:33 p.m. This high was 7 degrees above the normal high of 88. The record high is 99 degrees, which was last set in 1957. Today's low temperature of 70 degrees occurred at 6:20 a.m. This low was 3 degrees above the normal low of 67. The record low is 56 degrees, which was set in 1946. No precipitation fell today, which leaves the monthly total at 0.00 inches. This is 0.12 inches below the normal amount of 0.12 inches for September. The total precipitation for the year still stands at 29.48 inches, which is 4.16 inches below normal. There were no heating degree days today. This leaves the monthly total at zero. The yearly total since July 1st is zero. There were 18 cooling degree days today. This brings the monthly total to 18. The yearly total since January 1st is 1,852. Sunset tonight is at 7:59 p.m. Sunrise tomorrow is at 7:08 a.m. Here is the hazardous weather outlook. This hazardous weather outlook is for North and Central Georgia. For this afternoon and tonight, the probability of widespread hazardous weather is low. Heat index values are forecast to exceed 100 degrees across central and portions of North Georgia this afternoon. Please exercise caution if spending extended time or doing strenuous activity outdoors.

9.48 inches, which is 4.16 inches below normal. There were no heating degree days today. This leaves the monthly total at zero. The yearly total since July 1st is zero. There were 18 cooling degree days today. This brings the monthly total to 18. The yearly total since January 1st is 1,852. Sunset tonight is at 7:59 p.m. Sunrise tomorrow is at 7:08 a.m. Here is the official forecast from your National Weather Service for the Athens listening area. Tonight, clear. Lows in the lower 70s. Light and variable winds. Wednesday, sunny. Highs in the mid-90s. East winds 5 to 10 miles an hour. Wednesday night, partly cloudy in the evening then clearing. Lows in the lower 70s. Light and variable winds. Thursday, sunny. Highs in the mid-90s. Southeast winds 5 to 10 miles an hour. Thursday night, clear. Lows in the lower 70s. Light south winds. And now the extended forecast. Friday and Friday night, clear. Highs in the mid-90s. Lows in the lower 70s. Saturday and Saturday night, mostly clear. A slight chance of showers and thunderstorms. Highs in the mid-90s. Lows in the lower 70s. Sunday and Sunday night, mostly clear. A chance of showers and a slight chance of thunderstorms. Highs in the mid-90s. Lows around 70. Labor Day and Monday night, partly cloudy. A chance of showers and a slight chance of thunderstorms. Highs around 90. Lows in the upper 60s. Tuesday and Tuesday night, partly cloudy. A slight chance of showers and thunderstorms. Highs in the lower 90s. Lows in the upper 60s. 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The current time is 6:14 p.m. Eastern Daylight Time. Here are the 6 p.m. weather observations from around the area. At Athens, it was mostly sunny. The temperature was 93 degrees, dew point 67 degrees, relative humidity 42%, with a heat index of 96, wind calm, pressure was 30.05 inches and steady. At Gainesville, it was sunny and 91, wind east at 3. At Winder, it was sunny, the temperature was 91. At Greensboro, it was clear and 95, wind calm. At Jefferson, it was sunny and 93, wind north at 3. At Monroe, it was sunny. At Albertton, it was partly sunny and 95, wind east at 3. At Canyon, it was partly sunny and 96, wind southeast at 6. At Clemson, it was sunny and 94, wind calm. Elsewhere across Georgia, at Atlanta it was mostly sunny and 93, wind variable at 5. At Cartersville, the temperature was 95, wind calm. At Lawrenceville, it was sunny and 93, wind variable at 3. At Macon, it was sunny and 92, wind calm. At Rome, it was sunny and 95, wind north at 8. At Augusta, it was mostly sunny and 94, wind north at 16 gusting to 28. At Savannah, it was mostly sunny and 90, wind east at 10. Elsewhere across the region, at Chattanooga, it was mostly sunny and 98, wind calm. At Asheville, it was partly sunny and 89, wind northwest at 8. At Greenville-Spartanburg, it was sunny and 93, wind calm. Here is the hazardous weather outlook. This hazardous weather outlook is for North and Central Georgia. For this afternoon and tonight, the probability of widespread hazardous weather is low. Heat index values are forecast to exceed 100 degrees across central and portions of North Georgia this afternoon. Please exercise caution if spending extended time or doing strenuous activity outdoors. And now the extended outlook for the period.

Wednesday through Monday. Afternoon thunderstorm chances will gradually increase starting Thursday and through the end of the week. Heat index values will exceed 100 degrees and may approach hazardous levels for parts of the area Wednesday through Saturday. Spotter information statement. Spotter activation will not be needed through tonight. Here is the official forecast from your National Weather Service for the Athens listening area. Tonight, clear. Lows in the lower 70s. Light and variable winds. Wednesday, sunny. Highs in the mid-90s. East winds 5 to 10 miles an hour. Wednesday night, partly cloudy in the evening then clearing. Lows in the lower 70s. Light and variable winds. Thursday, sunny. Highs in the mid-90s. Southeast winds 5 to 10 miles an hour. Thursday night, clear. Lows in the lower 70s. Light south winds. And now the extended forecast. Friday and Friday night, clear. Highs in the mid-90s. Lows in the lower 70s. Saturday and Saturday night, mostly clear. A slight chance of showers and thunderstorms. Highs in the mid-90s. Lows in the lower 70s. Sunday and Sunday night, mostly clear. A chance of showers and a slight chance of thunderstorms. Highs in the mid-90s. Lows around 70. Labor Day and Monday night, partly cloudy. A chance of showers and a slight chance of thunderstorms. Highs around 90. Lows in the upper 60s. Tuesday and Tuesday night, partly cloudy. A slight chance of showers and thunderstorms. Highs in the lower 90s. Lows in the upper 60s. For more detailed weather, water, and climate information, please visit our website at weather.gov/Atlanta. The current time is 6:19 p.m. Eastern Daylight Time. Here are the 6 p.m. weather observations from around the area. At Athens, it was mostly sunny. The temperature was 93 degrees, dew point 67 degrees, relative humidity 42%, with a heat index of 96, wind calm, pressure was 30.05 inches and steady. At Gainesville, it was sunny and 91, wind east at 3. At Winder, it was sunny, the temperature was 91. At Greensboro, it was clear and 95, wind calm. At Jefferson, it was sunny and 93, wind north at 3. At Monroe, it was sunny. At Albertton, it was partly sunny and 95, wind east at 3. At Canyon, it was partly sunny and 96, wind southeast at 6. At Clemson, it was sunny and 94, wind calm. Elsewhere across Georgia, at Atlanta it was mostly sunny and 93, wind variable at 5. At Cartersville, the temperature was 95, wind calm. At Lawrenceville, it was sunny and 93, wind variable at 3. At Macon, it was sunny and 92, wind calm. At Rome, it was sunny and 95, wind north at 8. At Augusta, it was mostly sunny and 94, wind north at 16 gusting to 28. At Savannah, it was mostly sunny and 90, wind east at 10. Elsewhere across the region, at Chattanooga, it was mostly sunny and 98, wind calm. At Asheville, it was partly sunny and 89, wind northwest at 8. At Greenville-Spartanburg, it was sunny and 93, wind calm. The Athens climate summary for this evening, as of 4 p.m., September 1, 2026. Today's high temperature of 95 degrees occurred at 2:33 p.m. This high was 7 degrees above the normal high of 88. The record high is 99 degrees, which was last set in 1957. Today's low temperature of 70 degrees occurred at 6:20 a.m. This low was 3 degrees above the normal low of 67. The record low is 56 degrees, which was set in 1946. No precipitation fell today, which leaves the monthly total at 0.00 inches.

This is 0.12 inches below the normal amount of 0.12 inches for September. The total precipitation for the year still stands at 29.48 inches, which is 4.16 inches below normal. There were no heating degree days today. This leaves the monthly total at zero. The yearly total since July 1st is zero. There were 18 cooling degree days today. This brings the monthly total to 18. The yearly total since January 1st is 1,852. Sunset tonight is at 7:59 p.m. Sunrise tomorrow is at 7:08 a.m. Here is the hazardous weather outlook. This hazardous weather outlook is for North and Central Georgia. For this afternoon and tonight, the probability of widespread hazardous weather is low. Heat index values are forecast to exceed 100 degrees across central and portions of North Georgia this afternoon. Please exercise caution if spending extended time or doing strenuous activity outdoors. And now the extended outlook for the period Wednesday through Monday. Afternoon thunderstorm chances will gradually increase starting Thursday and through the end of the week. Heat index values will exceed 100 degrees and may approach hazardous levels for parts of the area Wednesday through Saturday. Spotter information statement. Spotter activation will not be needed through tonight. Here is the official forecast from your National Weather Service for the Athens listening area. Tonight, clear. Lows in the lower 70s. Light and variable winds. Wednesday, sunny. Highs in the mid-90s. East winds 5 to 10 miles an hour. Wednesday night, partly cloudy in the evening then clearing. Lows in the lower 70s. Light and variable winds. Thursday, sunny. Highs in the mid-90s. Southeast winds 5 to 10 miles an hour. Thursday night, clear. Lows in the lower 70s. Light south winds. And now the extended forecast. Friday and Friday night, clear. Highs in the mid-90s. Lows in the lower 70s. Saturday and Saturday night, mostly clear. A slight chance of showers and thunderstorms. Highs in the mid-90s. Lows in the lower 70s. Sunday and Sunday night, mostly clear. A chance of showers and a slight chance of thunderstorms. Highs in the mid-90s. Lows around 70. Labor Day and Monday night, partly cloudy. A chance of showers and a slight chance of thunderstorms. Highs around 90. Lows in the upper 60s. Tuesday and Tuesday night, partly cloudy. A slight chance of showers and thunderstorms. Highs in the lower 90s. Lows in the upper 60s. 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The current time is 6:25 p.m. Eastern Daylight Time. Here are the 6 p.m. weather observations from around the area. At Athens, it was mostly sunny. The temperature was 93 degrees, dew point 67 degrees. Relative humidity 42%, with a heat index of 96, wind calm, pressure was 30.05 inches and steady. At Gainesville, it was sunny and 91, wind east at 3. At Winder, it was sunny, the temperature was 91. At Greensboro, it was clear and 95, wind calm. At Jefferson, it was sunny and 93, wind north at 3. At Monroe, it was sunny. At Albertton, it was partly sunny and 95, wind east at 3. At Canyon, it was partly sunny and 96, wind southeast at 6. At Clemson, it was sunny and 94, wind calm. Elsewhere across Georgia, at Atlanta it was mostly sunny and 93, wind variable at 5. At Cartersville, the temperature was 95, wind calm. At Lawrenceville, it was sunny and 93, wind variable at 3. At Macon, it was sunny and 92, wind calm. At Rome, it was sunny and 95, wind north at 8.

at Augusta, it was mostly sunny and 94. Wind north at 16 gusting to 28. At Savannah, it was mostly sunny and 90. Wind east at 10. Elsewhere across the region, at Chattanooga, it was mostly sunny and 98. Wind calm. At Asheville, it was partly sunny and 89. Wind northwest at 8. At Greenville, Spartanburg, it was sunny and 93. Wind calm. Here is the hazardous weather outlook. This hazardous weather outlook is for North and Central Georgia. For this afternoon and tonight, the probability of widespread hazardous weather is low. Heat index values are forecast to exceed 100 degrees across central and portions of North Georgia this afternoon. Please exercise caution if spending extended time or doing strenuous activity outdoors. And now the extended outlook for the period Wednesday through Monday. Afternoon thunderstorm chances will gradually increase starting Thursday and through the end of the week. Heat index values will exceed 100 degrees and may approach hazardous levels for parts of the area Wednesday through Saturday. Spotter information statement. Spotter activation will not be needed through tonight. Here is the official forecast from your National Weather Service for the Athens listening area. Tonight, clear. Lows in the lower 70s. Light and variable winds. Wednesday, sunny. Highs in the mid-90s. East winds 5 to 10 miles an hour. Wednesday night, partly cloudy in the evening then clearing. Lows in the lower 70s. Light and variable winds. Thursday, sunny. Highs in the mid-90s. Southeast winds 5 to 10 miles an hour. Thursday night, clear. Lows in the lower 70s. Light south winds. And now the extended forecast. Friday and Friday night, clear. Highs in the mid-90s. Lows in the lower 70s. Saturday and Saturday night, mostly clear. A slight chance of showers and thunderstorms. Highs in the mid-90s. Lows in the lower 70s. Sunday and Sunday night, mostly clear. A chance of showers and a slight chance of thunderstorms. Highs in the mid-90s. Lows around 70. Labor Day and Monday night, partly cloudy. A chance of showers and a slight chance of thunderstorms. Highs around 90. Lows in the upper 60s. Tuesday and Tuesday night, partly cloudy. A slight chance of showers and thunderstorms. Highs in the lower 90s. Lows in the upper 60s. For more detailed weather, water, and climate information, please visit our website at weather.gov/Atlanta. The Athens climate summary for this evening, as of 4 p.m., September 1st, 2026. Today's high temperature of 95 degrees occurred at 2:33 p.m. This high was 7 degrees above the normal high of 88. The record high is 99 degrees, which was last set in 1957. Today's low temperature of 70 degrees occurred at 6:20 a.m. This low was 3 degrees above the normal low of 67. The record low is 56 degrees, which was set in 1946. No precipitation fell today, which leaves the monthly total at 0.00 inches. This is 0.12 inches below the normal amount of 0.12 inches for September. The total precipitation for the year still stands at 29.48 inches, which is 4.16 inches below normal. There were no heating degree days today. This leaves the monthly total at zero. The yearly total since July 1st is zero. There were 18 cooling degree days today. This brings the monthly total to 18. The yearly total since January 1st is 1,852. Sunset tonight is at 7:59 p.m. Sunrise tomorrow is at 7:08 a.m. The current time is 6:31 p.m. Eastern Daylight Time. Here are the 6 p.m. weather observations from around the area. At Athens, it was mostly sunny. The temperature was 93 degrees, dew point 67 degrees,
relative humidity 42%, with a heat index of 96, wind calm, pressure was 30.05 inches and steady. At Gainesville, it was sunny and 91, wind east at 3. At Winder, it was sunny, the temperature was 91. At Greensboro, it was clear and 95, wind calm. At Jefferson, it was sunny and 93, wind north at 3. At Monroe, it was sunny. At Albertton, it was partly sunny and 95, wind east at 3. At Canyon, it was partly sunny and 96, wind southeast at 6. At Clemson, it was sunny and 94, wind calm. Elsewhere across Georgia, at Atlanta it was mostly sunny and 93, wind variable at 5. At Cartersville, the temperature was 95, wind calm. At Lawrenceville, it was sunny and 93, wind variable at 3. At Macon, it was sunny and 92, wind calm. At Rome, it was variable at 3. At Macon, it was sunny and 92, wind calm. At Rome, it was sunny and 95, wind north at 8. At Augusta, it was mostly sunny and 94, wind north at 16 gusting to 28. At Savannah, it was mostly sunny and 90, wind east at 10. Elsewhere across the region, at Chattanooga, it was mostly sunny and 98, wind calm. At Asheville, it was partly sunny and 89, wind northwest at 8. At Greenville-Spartanburg, it was sunny and 93, wind calm. Here is the hazardous weather outlook. This hazardous weather outlook is for North and Central Georgia. For this afternoon and tonight, the probability of widespread hazardous weather is low. Heat index values are forecast to exceed 100 degrees across central and portions of North Georgia this afternoon. Please exercise caution if spending extended time or doing strenuous activity outdoors. And now the extended outlook for the period Wednesday through Monday. Afternoon thunderstorm chances will gradually increase starting Thursday and through the end of the week. Heat index values will exceed 100 degrees and may approach hazardous levels for parts of the area Wednesday through Saturday. Spotter information statement. Spotter activation will not be needed through tonight. Here is the official forecast from your National Weather Service for the Athens listening area. Tonight, clear. Lows in the lower 70s. Light and variable winds. Wednesday, sunny. Highs in the mid-90s. East winds 5 to 10 miles an hour. Wednesday night, partly cloudy in the evening then clearing. Lows in the lower 70s. Light and variable winds. Thursday, sunny. Highs in the mid-90s. Southeast winds 5 to 10 miles an hour. Thursday night, clear. Lows in the lower 70s. Light south winds. And now the extended forecast. Friday and Friday night, clear. Highs in the mid-90s. Lows in the lower 70s. Saturday and Saturday night, mostly clear. A slight chance of showers and thunderstorms. Highs in the mid-90s. Lows in the lower 70s. Sunday and Sunday night, mostly clear. A chance of showers and a slight chance of thunderstorms. Highs in the mid-90s. Lows around 70. Labor Day and Monday night, partly cloudy. A chance of showers and a slight chance of thunderstorms. Highs around 90. Lows in the upper 60s. Tuesday and Tuesday night, partly cloudy. A slight chance of showers and thunderstorms. Highs in the lower 90s. Lows in the upper 60s. 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The current time is 6:36 p.m. Eastern Daylight Time. Here are the 6 p.m. weather observations from around the area. At Athens, it was mostly sunny. The temperature was 93 degrees, dew point 67 degrees, relative humidity 42%, with a heat index of 96, wind calm.

pressure was 30.05 inches and steady. At Gainesville, it was sunny and 91, wind east at 3. At Winder, it was sunny, the temperature was 91. At Greensboro, it was clear and 95, wind calm. At Jefferson, it was sunny and 93, wind north at 3. At Monroe, it was sunny. At Albertton, it was partly sunny and 95, wind east at 3. At Canyon, it was partly sunny and 96, wind southeast at 6. At Clemson, it was sunny and 94, wind calm. Elsewhere across Georgia, at Atlanta it was mostly sunny and 93, wind variable at 5. At Cartersville, the temperature was 95, wind calm. At Lawrenceville, it was sunny and 93, wind variable at 3. At Macon, it was sunny and 92, wind calm. At Rome, it was sunny and 95, wind north at 8. At Augusta, it was mostly sunny and 94, wind north at 16 gusting to 28. At Savannah, it was mostly sunny and 90, wind east at 10. Elsewhere across the region, at Chattanooga, it was mostly sunny and 98, wind calm. At Asheville, it was partly sunny and 89, wind northwest at 8. At Greenville-Spartanburg, it was sunny and 93, wind calm. Here is the hazardous weather outlook. This hazardous weather outlook is for North and Central Georgia. For this afternoon and tonight, the probability of widespread hazardous weather is low. Heat index values are forecast to exceed 100 degrees across central and portions of North Georgia this afternoon. Please exercise caution if spending extended time or doing strenuous activity outdoors. And now the extended outlook for the period Wednesday through Monday. Afternoon thunderstorm chances will gradually increase starting Thursday and through the end of the week. Heat index values will exceed 100 degrees and may approach hazardous levels for parts of the area Wednesday through Saturday. Spotter information statement. Spotter activation will not be needed through tonight. Here is the official forecast from your National Weather Service for the Athens listening area. Tonight, clear. Lows in the lower 70s. Light and variable winds. Wednesday, sunny. Highs in the mid-90s. East winds 5 to 10 miles an hour. Wednesday night, partly cloudy in the evening then clearing. Lows in the lower 70s. Light and variable winds. Thursday, sunny. Highs in the mid-90s. Southeast winds 5 to 10 miles an hour. Thursday night, clear. Lows in the lower 70s. Light south winds. And now the extended forecast. Friday and Friday night, clear. Highs in the mid-90s. Lows in the lower 70s. Saturday and Saturday night, mostly clear. A slight chance of showers and thunderstorms. Highs in the mid-90s. Lows in the lower 70s. Sunday and Sunday night, mostly clear. A chance of showers and a slight chance of thunderstorms. Highs in the mid-90s. Lows around 70. Labor Day and Monday night, partly cloudy. A chance of showers and a slight chance of thunderstorms. Highs around 90. Lows in the upper 60s. Tuesday and Tuesday night, partly cloudy. A slight chance of showers and thunderstorms. Highs in the lower 90s. Lows in the upper 60s. For more detailed weather, water, and climate information, please visit our website at weather.gov/Atlanta. The Athens climate summary for this evening, as of 4 p.m., September 1, 2026. Today's high temperature of 95 degrees occurred at 2:33 p.m. This high was 7 degrees above the normal high of 88. The record high is 99 degrees, which was last set in 1957. Today's low temperature of 70 degrees occurred at 6:20 a.m. This low was 3 degrees above the normal low of 67. The record low is 56 degrees, which was set in 1946.

No precipitation fell today, which leaves the monthly total at 0.00 inches. This is 0.12 inches below the normal amount of 0.12 inches for September. The total precipitation for the year still stands at 29.48 inches, which is 4.16 inches below normal. There were no heating degree days today. This leaves the monthly total at zero. The yearly total since July 1st is zero. There were 18 cooling degree days today. This brings the monthly total to 18. The yearly total since January 1st is 1,852. Sunset tonight is at 7:59 p.m. Sunrise tomorrow is at 7:08 a.m. You're listening to NOAA Weather Radio Station, WXK56, originating from the National Weather Service Office in Peachtree City, and transmitting from Athens on a frequency of 162.4 MHz. 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The current time is 6:43 p.m. Eastern Daylight Time. Here are the 6 p.m. weather observations from around the area. At Athens, it was mostly sunny. The temperature was 93 degrees, dew point 67 degrees, relative humidity 42%, with a heat index of 96, wind calm, pressure was 30.05 inches and steady. At Gainesville, it was sunny and 91, wind east at 3. At Winder, it was sunny, the temperature was 91. At Greensboro, it was clear and 95, wind calm. At Jefferson, it was sunny and 93, wind north at 3. At Monroe, it was sunny. At Albertton, it was partly sunny and 95, wind east at 3. At Canyon, it was partly sunny and 96, wind southeast at 6. At Clemson, it was sunny and 94, wind calm. Elsewhere across Georgia, at Atlanta it was mostly sunny and 93, wind variable at 5. At Cartersville, the temperature was 95, wind calm. At Lawrenceville, it was sunny and 93, wind variable at 3. At Macon, it was sunny and 92, wind calm. At Rome, it was sunny and 95, wind north at 8. At Augusta, it was mostly sunny and 94, wind north at 16 gusting to 28. At Savannah, it was mostly sunny and 90, wind east at 10. Elsewhere across the region, at Chattanooga, it was mostly sunny and 98, wind calm. At Asheville, it was partly sunny and 89, wind northwest at 8. At Greenville-Spartanburg, it was sunny and 93, wind calm. Here is the hazardous weather outlook. This hazardous weather outlook is for North and Central Georgia. For this afternoon and tonight, the probability of widespread hazardous weather is low. Heat index values are forecast to exceed 100 degrees across central and portions of North Georgia this afternoon. Please exercise caution if spending extended time or doing strenuous activity outdoors. And now the extended outlook for the period Wednesday through Monday. Afternoon thunderstorm chances will gradually increase starting Thursday and through the end of the week. Heat index values will exceed 100 degrees and may approach hazardous levels for parts of the area Wednesday through Saturday. Spotter information statement. Spotter activation will not be needed through tonight. Here is the official forecast from your National Weather Service for the Athens listening area. Tonight, clear. Lows in the lower 70s. Light and variable winds. Wednesday, sunny. Highs in the mid-90s. East winds 5 to 10 miles an hour. Wednesday night, partly cloudy in the east.

Sunday night, mostly clear. A chance of showers and a slight chance of thunderstorms. Highs in the mid-90s. Lows around 70. Labor Day and Monday night, partly cloudy. A chance of showers and a slight chance of thunderstorms. Highs around 90. Lows in the upper 60s. Tuesday and Tuesday night, partly cloudy. A slight chance of showers and thunderstorms. Highs in the lower 90s. Lows in the upper 60s. 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The current time is 6:48 p.m. Eastern Daylight Time. Here are the 6 p.m. weather observations from around the area. At Athens, it was mostly sunny. The temperature was 93 degrees, dew point 67 degrees, relative humidity 42%, with a heat index of 96, wind calm, pressure was 30.05 inches and steady. At Gainesville, it was sunny and 91, wind east at 3. At Winder, it was sunny, the temperature was 91. At Greensboro, it was clear and 95, wind calm. At Jefferson, it was sunny and 93, wind north at 3. At Monroe, it was sunny. At Albertton, it was partly sunny and 95, wind east at 3. At Canyon, it was partly sunny and 96, wind southeast at 6. At Clemson, it was sunny and 94, wind calm. Elsewhere across Georgia, at Atlanta it was mostly sunny and 93, wind variable at 5. At Cartersville, the temperature was 95, wind calm. At Lawrenceville, it was sunny and 93, wind variable at 3. At Macon, it was sunny and 92, wind calm. At Rome, it was sunny and 95, wind north at 8. At Augusta, it was mostly sunny and 94, wind north at 16 gusting to 28. At Savannah, it was mostly sunny and 90, wind east at 10. Elsewhere across the region, at Chattanooga, it was mostly sunny and 98, wind calm. At Asheville, it was partly sunny and 89, wind northwest at 8. At Greenville-Spartanburg, it was sunny and 93, wind calm. The Athens climate summary for this evening, as of 4 p.m., September 1, 2026. Today's high temperature of 95 degrees occurred at 2:33 p.m. This high was 7 degrees above the normal high of 88. The record high is 99 degrees, which was last set in 1957. Today's low temperature of 70 degrees occurred at 6:20 a.m. This low was 3 degrees above the normal low of 67. The record low is 56 degrees, which was set in 1946. No precipitation fell today, which leaves the monthly total at 0.00 inches. This is 0.12 inches below the normal amount of 0.12 inches for September. The total precipitation for the year still stands at 29.48 inches, which is 4.16 inches below normal. There were no heating degree days today. This leaves the monthly total at zero. The yearly total since July 1st is zero. There were 18 cooling degree days today. This brings the monthly total to 18. The yearly total since January 1st is 1,852. Sunset tonight is at 7:59 p.m. Sunrise tomorrow is at 7:08 a.m. Here is the hazardous weather outlook. This hazardous weather outlook is for North and Central Georgia. For this afternoon and tonight, the probability of widespread hazardous weather is low. Heat index values are forecast to exceed 100 degrees across central and portions of North Georgia this afternoon. Please exercise caution if spending extended time or doing strenuous activity outdoors. And now the extended outlook for the period Wednesday through Monday. Afternoon thunderstorm chances will gradually increase starting Thursday and through the end of the week. Heat index values will exceed 100 degrees and may approach hazardous levels for parts of the area Wednesday through Saturday. Spotter

information statement, spotter activation will not be needed through tonight. Here is the official forecast from your National Weather Service for the Athens listening area. Tonight, clear. Lows in the lower 70s. Light and variable winds. Wednesday, sunny. Highs in the mid-90s. East winds 5 to 10 miles an hour. Wednesday night, partly cloudy in the evening, then clearing. Lows in the lower 70s. Light and variable winds. Thursday, sunny. Highs in the mid-90s. Southeast winds 5 to 10 miles an hour. Thursday night, clear. Lows in the lower 70s. Light south winds. And now the extended forecast. Friday and Friday night, clear. Highs in the mid-90s. Lows in the lower 70s. Saturday and Saturday night, mostly clear. A slight chance of showers and thunderstorms. Highs in the mid-90s. Lows in the lower 70s. Sunday and Sunday night, mostly clear. A chance of showers and a slight chance of thunderstorms. Highs in the mid-90s. Lows around 70. Labor Day and Monday night, partly cloudy. A chance of showers and a slight chance of thunderstorms. Highs around 90. Lows in the upper 60s. Tuesday and Tuesday night, partly cloudy. A slight chance of showers and thunderstorms. Highs in the lower 90s. Lows in the upper 60s. 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The current time is 6:54 p.m. Eastern Daylight Time. Here are the 6 p.m. weather observations from around the area. At Athens, it was mostly sunny. The temperature was 93 degrees, dew point 67 degrees, relative humidity 42%, with a heat index of 96, wind calm, pressure was 30.05 inches and steady. At Gainesville, it was sunny and 91, wind east at 3. At Winder, it was sunny, the temperature was 91. At Greensboro, it was clear and 95, wind calm. At Jefferson, it was sunny and 93, wind north at 3. At Monroe, it was sunny. At Albertton, it was partly sunny and 95, wind east at 3. At Canyon, it was partly sunny and 96, wind southeast at 6. At Clemson, it was sunny and 94, wind calm. Elsewhere across Georgia, at Atlanta it was mostly sunny and 93, wind variable at 5. At Cartersville, the temperature was 95, wind calm. At Lawrenceville, it was sunny and 93, wind variable at 3. At Macon, it was sunny and 92, wind calm. At Rome, it was sunny and 95, wind north at 8. At Augusta, it was mostly sunny and 94, wind north at 16 gusting to 28. At Savannah, it was mostly sunny and 90, wind east at 10. Elsewhere across the region, at Chattanooga, it was mostly sunny and 98, wind calm. At Asheville, it was partly sunny and 89, wind northwest at 8. At Greenville-Spartanburg, it was sunny and 93, wind calm. Here is the hazardous weather outlook. This hazardous weather outlook is for North and Central Georgia. For this afternoon and tonight, the probability of widespread hazardous weather is low. Heat index values are forecast to exceed 100 degrees across central and portions of North Georgia this afternoon. Please exercise caution if spending extended time or doing strenuous activity outdoors. And now the extended outlook for the period Wednesday through Monday. Afternoon thunderstorm chances will gradually increase starting Thursday and through the end of the week. Heat index values will exceed 100 degrees and may approach hazardous levels for parts of the area Wednesday through Saturday. Spotter information statement, spotter activation will not be needed through tonight. Here is the official forecast from your National Weather Service for the Athens listening area. Tonight,

lows in the lower 70s. Light and variable winds. Wednesday, sunny. Highs in the mid-90s. East winds 5 to 10 miles an hour. Wednesday night, partly cloudy in the evening, then clearing. Lows in the lower 70s. Light and variable winds. Thursday, sunny. Highs in the mid-90s. Southeast winds 5 to 10 miles an hour. Thursday night, clear. Lows in the lower 70s. Light south winds. And now the extended forecast. Friday and Friday night, clear. Highs in the mid-90s. Lows in the lower 70s. Saturday and Saturday night, mostly clear. A slight chance of showers and thunderstorms. Highs in the mid-90s. Lows in the lower 70s. Sunday and Sunday night, mostly clear. A chance of showers and a slight chance of thunderstorms. Highs in the mid-90s. Lows around 70. Labor Day and Monday night, partly cloudy. A chance of showers and a slight chance of thunderstorms. Highs around 90. Lows in the upper 60s. Tuesday and Tuesday night, partly cloudy. A slight chance of showers and thunderstorms. Highs in the lower 90s. Lows in the upper 60s. For more detailed weather, water, and climate information, please visit our website at weather.gov/Atlanta. The current time is 6:59 p.m. Eastern Daylight Time. Here are the 6 p.m. weather observations from around the area. At Athens, it was mostly sunny. The temperature was 93 degrees, dew point 67 degrees, relative humidity 42%, with a heat index of 96, wind calm, pressure was 30.05 inches and steady. At Gainesville, it was sunny and 91, wind east at 3. At Winder, it was sunny, the temperature was 91. At Greensboro, it was clear and 95, wind calm. At Jefferson, it was sunny and 93, wind north at 3. At Monroe, it was sunny. At Albertton, it was partly sunny and 95, wind east at 3. At Canyon, it was partly sunny and 96, wind southeast at 6. At Clemson, it was sunny and 94, wind calm. Elsewhere across Georgia, at Atlanta it was mostly sunny and 93, wind variable at 5. At Cartersville, the temperature was 95, wind calm. At Lawrenceville, it was sunny and 93, wind variable at 3. At Macon, it was sunny and 92, wind calm. At Rome, it was sunny and 95, wind north at 8. At Augusta, it was mostly sunny and 94, wind north at 16 gusting to 28. At Savannah, it was mostly sunny and 90, wind east at 10. Elsewhere across the region, at Chattanooga, it was mostly sunny and 98, wind calm. At Asheville, it was partly sunny and 89, wind northwest at 8. At Greenville-Spartanburg, it was sunny and 93, wind calm. The Athens climate summary for this evening, as of 4 p.m., September 1, 2026. Today's high temperature of 95 degrees occurred at 2:33 p.m. This high was 7 degrees above the normal high of 88. The record high is 99 degrees, which was last set in 1957. Today's low temperature of 70 degrees occurred at 6:20 a.m. This low was 3 degrees above the normal low of 67. The record low is 56 degrees, which was set in 1946. No precipitation fell today, which leaves the monthly total at 0.00 inches. This is 0.12 inches below the normal amount of 0.12 inches for September. The total precipitation for the year still stands at 29.48 inches, which is 4.16 inches below normal. There were no heating degree days today. This leaves the monthly total at zero. The yearly total since July 1st is zero. There were 18 cooling degree days today. This brings

the monthly total to 18. The yearly total since January 1st is 1,852. Sunset tonight is at 7:59 p.m. Sunrise tomorrow is at 7:08 a.m. Here is the hazardous weather outlook. This hazardous weather outlook is for North and Central Georgia. For this afternoon and tonight, the probability of widespread hazardous weather is low. Heat index values are forecast to exceed 100 degrees across central and portions of North Georgia this afternoon. Please exercise caution if spending extended time or doing strenuous activity outdoors. And now the extended outlook for the period Wednesday through Monday. Afternoon thunderstorm chances will gradually increase starting Thursday and through the end of the week. Heat index values will exceed 100 degrees and may approach hazardous levels for parts of the area Wednesday through Saturday. Spotter information statement. Spotter activation will not be needed through tonight. Here is the official forecast from your National Weather Service for the Athens listening area. Tonight, clear. Lows in the lower 70s. Light and variable winds. Wednesday, sunny. Highs in the mid-90s. East winds 5 to 10 miles an hour. Wednesday night, partly cloudy in the evening then clearing. Lows in the lower 70s. Light and variable winds. Thursday, sunny. Highs in the mid-90s. Southeast winds 5 to 10 miles an hour. Thursday night, clear. Lows in the lower 70s. Light south winds. And now the extended forecast. Friday and Friday night, clear. Highs in the mid-90s. Lows in the lower 70s. Saturday and Saturday night, mostly clear. A slight chance of showers and thunderstorms. Highs in the mid-90s. Lows in the lower 70s. Sunday and Sunday night, mostly clear. A chance of showers and a slight chance of thunderstorms. Highs in the mid-90s. Lows around 70. Labor Day and Monday night, partly cloudy. A chance of showers and a slight chance of thunderstorms. Highs around 90. Lows in the upper 60s. Tuesday and Tuesday night, partly cloudy. A slight chance of showers and thunderstorms. Highs in the lower 90s. Lows in the upper 60s. 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The current time is 7:05 p.m. Eastern Daylight Time. Here are the 7 p.m. weather observations from around the area. At Athens, it was sunny, the temperature was 94 degrees, dew point 66 degrees, relative humidity 39%, with a heat index of 97, wind north at 3 miles an hour, pressure was 30.05 inches and steady. At Gainesville, it was sunny and 90, wind calm. At Winder, it was sunny, the temperature was 91. At Jefferson, it was sunny and 91, wind north at 5. At Monroe, it was sunny. At Albertton, it was sunny and 94, wind east at 6. At Canyon, it was sunny and 93, wind calm. At Clemson, it was sunny and 91, wind calm. Elsewhere across Georgia, at Atlanta it was mostly sunny and 92, wind calm. At Lawrenceville, it was sunny and 92, wind calm. At Macon, it was mostly sunny and 90, wind calm. At Rome, it was sunny and 94, wind northeast at 6. At Augusta, it was sunny and 89, wind south at 3. At Savannah, it was partly cloudy and 87, wind east at 13. Elsewhere across the region, at Chattanooga, it was mostly sunny and 93, wind east at 5. At Asheville, it was cloudy and 86, wind calm. At Greenville-Spartanburg, it was sunny and 90, wind northeast at 6. Here is the hazardous weather outlook. This hazardous weather outlook is for North and Central Georgia. For this afternoon and tonight, the probability of widespread

Curtis, weather is low. Heat index values are forecast to exceed 100 degrees across central and portions of North Georgia this afternoon. Please exercise caution if spending extended time or doing strenuous activity outdoors. And now the extended outlook for the period Wednesday through Monday. Afternoon thunderstorm chances will gradually increase starting Thursday and through the end of the week. Heat index values will exceed 100 degrees and may approach hazardous levels for parts of the area Wednesday through Saturday. Spotter information statement. Spotter activation will not be needed through tonight. Here is the official forecast from your National Weather Service for the Athens listening area. Tonight, clear. Lows in the lower 70s. Light and variable winds. Wednesday, sunny. Highs in the mid-90s. East winds 5 to 10 miles an hour. Wednesday night, partly cloudy in the evening then clearing. Lows in the lower 70s. Light and variable winds. Thursday, sunny. Highs in the mid-90s. Southeast winds 5 to 10 miles an hour. Thursday night, clear. Lows in the lower 70s. Light south winds. And now the extended forecast. Friday and Friday night, clear. Highs in the mid-90s. Lows in the lower 70s. Saturday and Saturday night, mostly clear. A slight chance of showers and thunderstorms. Highs in the mid-90s. Lows in the lower 70s. Sunday and Sunday night, mostly clear. A chance of showers and a slight chance of thunderstorms. Highs in the mid-90s. Lows around 70. Labor Day and Monday night, partly cloudy. A chance of showers and a slight chance of thunderstorms. Highs around 90. Lows in the upper 60s. Tuesday and Tuesday night, partly cloudy. A slight chance of showers and thunderstorms. Highs in the lower 90s. Lows in the upper 60s. For more detailed weather, water, and climate information, please visit our website at weather.gov/Atlanta. The Athens climate summary for this evening, as of 4 p.m., September 1, 2026. Today's high temperature of 95 degrees occurred at 2:33 p.m. This high was 7 degrees above the normal high of 88. The record high is 99 degrees, which was last set in 1957. Today's low temperature of 70 degrees occurred at 6:20 a.m. This low was 3 degrees above the normal low of 67. The record low is 56 degrees, which was set in 1946. No precipitation fell today, which leaves the monthly total at 0.00 inches. This is 0.12 inches below the normal amount of 0.12 inches for September. The total precipitation for the year still stands at 29.48 inches, which is 4.16 inches below normal. There were no heating degree days today. This leaves the monthly total at zero. The yearly total since July 1st is zero. There were 18 cooling degree days today. This brings the monthly total to 18. The yearly total since January 1st is 1,852. Sunset tonight is at 7:59 p.m. Sunrise tomorrow is at 7:08 a.m. The current time is 7:11 p.m. Eastern Daylight Time. Here are the 7 p.m. weather observations from around the area. At Athens, it was sunny, the temperature was 94 degrees, dew point 66 degrees, relative humidity 39%, with a heat index of 97, wind north at 3 miles an hour, pressure was 30.05 inches and steady. At Gainesville, it was sunny and 90, wind calm. At Winder, it was sunny, the temperature was 91. At Jefferson, it was sunny and 91, wind north at 5. At Monroe, it was sunny. At Albertton, it was sunny and 94, wind east at 6. At Canyon, it was sunny and 93, wind calm. At Clemson, it was sunny and 91, wind calm. Elsewhere across

Georgia. At Atlanta, it was mostly sunny and 92, wind calm. At Lawrenceville, it was sunny and 92, wind calm. At Macon, it was mostly sunny and 90, wind calm. At Rome, it was sunny and 94, wind northeast at 6. At Augusta, it was sunny and 89, wind south at 3. At Savannah, it was partly cloudy and 87, wind east at 13. Elsewhere across the region, at Chattanooga, it was mostly sunny and 93, wind east at 5. At Asheville, it was cloudy and 86, wind calm. At Greenville-Spartanburg, it was sunny and 90, wind northeast at 6. Here is the hazardous weather outlook. This hazardous weather outlook is for north and central Georgia. For this afternoon and tonight, the probability of widespread hazardous weather is low. Heat index values are forecast to exceed 100 degrees across central and portions of north Georgia this afternoon. Please exercise caution if spending extended time or doing strenuous activity outdoors. And now the extended outlook for the period Wednesday through Monday. Afternoon thunderstorm chances will gradually increase starting Thursday and through the end of the week. Heat index values will exceed 100 degrees and may approach hazardous levels for parts of the area Wednesday through Saturday. Spotter information statement. Spotter activation will not be needed through tonight. Here is the official forecast from your National Weather Service for the Athens listening area. Tonight, clear. Lows in the lower 70s. Light and variable winds. Wednesday, sunny. Highs in the mid-90s. East winds 5 to 10 miles an hour. Wednesday night, partly cloudy in the evening then clearing. Lows in the lower 70s. Light and variable winds. Thursday, sunny. Highs in the mid-90s. Southeast winds 5 to 10 miles an hour. Thursday night, clear. Lows in the lower 70s. Light south winds. And now the extended forecast. Friday and Friday night, clear. Highs in the mid-90s. Lows in the lower 70s. Saturday and Saturday night, mostly clear. A slight chance of showers and thunderstorms. Highs in the mid-90s. Lows in the lower 70s. Sunday and Sunday night, mostly clear. A chance of showers and a slight chance of thunderstorms. Highs in the mid-90s. Lows around 70. Labor Day and Monday night, partly cloudy. A chance of showers and a slight chance of thunderstorms. Highs around 90. Lows in the upper 60s. Tuesday and Tuesday night, partly cloudy. A slight chance of showers and thunderstorms. Highs in the lower 90s. Lows in the upper 60s. 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The current time is 7:16 p.m. Eastern Daylight Time. Here are the 7 p.m. weather observations from around the area. At Athens, it was sunny, the temperature was 94 degrees, dew point 66 degrees, relative humidity 39%, with a heat index of 97, wind north at 3 miles an hour, pressure was 30.05 inches and steady. At Gainesville, it was sunny and 90, wind calm. At Winder, it was sunny, the temperature was 91. At Jefferson, it was sunny and 91, wind north at 5. At Monroe, it was sunny. At Albertton, it was sunny and 94, wind east at 6. At Canyon, it was sunny and 93, wind calm. At Clemson, it was sunny and 91, wind calm. Elsewhere across Georgia, at Atlanta it was mostly sunny and 92, wind calm. At Lawrenceville, it was sunny and 92, wind calm. At Macon, it was mostly sunny and 90, wind calm. At Rome, it was sunny and 94, wind northeast at 6. At Augusta, it was sunny and 89, wind south at 3. At Savannah,

it's partly cloudy and 87, wind east at 13. Elsewhere across the region, at Chattanooga, it was mostly sunny and 93, wind east at 5. At Asheville, it was cloudy and 86, wind calm. At Greenville, Spartanburg, it was sunny and 90, wind northeast at 6. Here is the hazardous weather outlook. This hazardous weather outlook is for north and central Georgia. For this afternoon and tonight, the probability of widespread hazardous weather is low. Heat index values are forecast to exceed 100 degrees across central and portions of north Georgia this afternoon. Please exercise caution if spending extended time or doing strenuous activity outdoors. And now the extended outlook for the period Wednesday through Monday. Afternoon thunderstorm chances will gradually increase starting Thursday and through the end of the week. Heat index values will exceed 100 degrees and may approach hazardous levels for parts of the area Wednesday through Saturday. Spotter information statement. Spotter activation will not be needed through tonight. Here is the official forecast from your National Weather Service for the Athens listening area. Tonight, clear. Lows in the lower 70s. Light and variable winds. Wednesday, sunny. Highs in the mid-90s. East winds 5 to 10 miles an hour. Wednesday night, partly cloudy in the evening then clearing. Lows in the lower 70s. Light and variable winds. Thursday, sunny. Highs in the mid-90s. Southeast winds 5 to 10 miles an hour. Thursday night, clear. Lows in the lower 70s. Light south winds. And now the extended forecast. Friday and Friday night, clear. Highs in the mid-90s. Lows in the lower 70s. Saturday and Saturday night, mostly clear. A slight chance of showers and thunderstorms. Highs in the mid-90s. Lows in the lower 70s. Sunday and Sunday night, mostly clear. A chance of showers and a slight chance of thunderstorms. Highs in the mid-90s. Lows around 70. Labor Day and Monday night, partly cloudy. A chance of showers and a slight chance of thunderstorms. Highs around 90. Lows in the upper 60s. Tuesday and Tuesday night, partly cloudy. A slight chance of showers and thunderstorms. Highs in the lower 90s. Lows in the upper 60s. For more detailed weather, water, and climate information, please visit our website at weather.gov/Atlanta. The Athens climate summary for this evening, as of 4 p.m., September 1st, 2026. Today's high temperature of 95 degrees occurred at 2:33 p.m. This high was 7 degrees above the normal high of 88. The record high is 99 degrees, which was last set in 1957. Today's low temperature of 70 degrees occurred at 6:20 a.m. This low was 3 degrees above the normal low of 67. The record low is 56 degrees, which was set in 1946. No precipitation fell today, which leaves the monthly total at 0.00 inches. This is 0.12 inches below the normal amount of 0.12 inches for September. The total precipitation for the year still stands at 29.48 inches, which is 4.16 inches below normal. There were no heating degree days today. This leaves the monthly total at zero. The yearly total since July 1st is zero. There were 18 cooling degree days today. This brings the monthly total to 18. The yearly total since January 1st is 1,852. Sunset tonight is at 7:59 p.m. Sunrise tomorrow is at 7:08 a.m. The current time is 7:22 p.m. Eastern Daylight Time. Here are the 7 p.m. weather observations from around the area. At Athens, it was sunny, the temperature was 94 degrees, dew point 66 degrees, relative humidity 39%, with a heat index of 97, wind north at 3 miles an hour, pressure was 30.05.

inches and steady. At Gainesville, it was sunny and 90, wind calm. At Winder, it was sunny, the temperature was 91. At Jefferson, it was sunny and 91, wind north at 5. At Monroe, it was sunny. At Albertton, it was sunny and 94, wind east at 6. At Canyon, it was sunny and 93, wind calm. At Clemson, it was sunny and 91, wind calm. Elsewhere across Georgia, at Atlanta it was mostly sunny and 92, wind calm. At Lawrenceville, it was sunny and 92, wind calm. At Macon, it was mostly sunny and 90, wind calm. At Rome, it was sunny and 94, wind northeast at 6. At Augusta, it was sunny and 89, wind south at 3. At Savannah, it was partly cloudy and 87, wind east at 13. Elsewhere across the region, at Chattanooga, it was mostly sunny and 93, wind east at 5. At Asheville, it was cloudy and 86, wind calm. At Greenville-Spartanburg, it was sunny and 90, wind northeast at 6. Here is the hazardous weather outlook. This hazardous weather outlook is for north and central Georgia. For this afternoon and tonight, the probability of widespread hazardous weather is low. Heat index values are forecast to exceed 100 degrees across central and portions of north Georgia this afternoon. Please exercise caution if spending extended time or doing strenuous activity outdoors. And now the extended outlook for the period Wednesday through Monday. Afternoon thunderstorm chances will gradually increase starting Thursday and through the end of the week. Heat index values will exceed 100 degrees and may approach hazardous levels for parts of the area Wednesday through Saturday. Spotter information statement. Spotter activation will not be needed through tonight. Here is the official forecast from your National Weather Service for the Athens listening area. Tonight, clear. Lows in the lower 70s. Light and variable winds. Wednesday, sunny. Highs in the mid-90s. East winds 5 to 10 miles an hour. Wednesday night, partly cloudy in the evening then clearing. Lows in the lower 70s. Light and variable winds. Thursday, sunny. Highs in the mid-90s. Southeast winds 5 to 10 miles an hour. Thursday night, clear. Lows in the lower 70s. Light south winds. And now the extended forecast. Friday and Friday night, clear. Highs in the mid-90s. Lows in the lower 70s. Saturday and Saturday night, mostly clear. A slight chance of showers and thunderstorms. Highs in the mid-90s. Lows in the lower 70s. Sunday and Sunday night, mostly clear. A chance of showers and a slight chance of thunderstorms. Highs in the mid-90s. Lows around 70. Labor Day and Monday night, partly cloudy. A chance of showers and a slight chance of thunderstorms. Highs around 90. Lows in the upper 60s. Tuesday and Tuesday night, partly cloudy. A slight chance of showers and thunderstorms. Highs in the lower 90s. Lows in the upper 60s. 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The current time is 7:26 p.m. Eastern Daylight Time. Here are the 7 p.m. weather observations from around the area. At Athens, it was sunny, the temperature was 94 degrees, dew point 66 degrees, relative humidity 39%, with a heat index of 97, wind north at 3 miles an hour, pressure was 30.05 inches and steady. At Gainesville, it was sunny and 90, wind calm. At Winder, it was sunny, the temperature was 91. At Jefferson, it was sunny and 91, wind north at 5. At Monroe, it was sunny. At Albertton, it was sunny and 94, wind east at 6. At Canyon, it was sunny and 93.

wind calm. At Clemson, it was sunny and 91, wind calm. Elsewhere across Georgia, at Atlanta, it was mostly sunny and 92, wind calm. At Lawrenceville, it was sunny and 92, wind calm. At Macon, it was mostly sunny and 90, wind calm. At Rome, it was sunny and 94, wind northeast at 6. At Augusta, it was sunny and 89, wind south at 3. At Savannah, it was partly cloudy and 87, wind east at 13. Elsewhere across the region, at Chattanooga, it was mostly sunny and 93, wind east at 5. At Asheville, it was cloudy and 86, wind calm. At Greenville-Spartanburg, it was sunny and 90, wind northeast at 6. Here is the hazardous weather outlook. This hazardous weather outlook is for north and central Georgia. For this afternoon and tonight, the probability of widespread hazardous weather is low. Heat index values are forecast to exceed 100 degrees across central and portions of north Georgia this afternoon. Please exercise caution if spending extended time or doing strenuous activity outdoors. And now the extended outlook for the period Wednesday through Monday. Afternoon thunderstorm chances will gradually increase starting Thursday and through the end of the week. Heat index values will exceed 100 degrees and may approach hazardous levels for parts of the area Wednesday through Saturday. Spotter information statement. Spotter activation will not be needed through tonight. Here is the official forecast from your National Weather Service for the Athens listening area. Tonight, clear. Lows in the lower 70s. Light and variable winds. Wednesday, sunny. Highs in the mid-90s. East winds 5 to 10 miles an hour. Wednesday night, partly cloudy in the evening then clearing. Lows in the lower 70s. Light and variable winds. Thursday, sunny. Highs in the mid-90s. Southeast winds 5 to 10 miles an hour. Thursday night, clear. Lows in the lower 70s. Light south winds. And now the extended forecast. Friday and Friday night, clear. Highs in the mid-90s. Lows in the lower 70s. Saturday and Saturday night, mostly clear. A slight chance of showers and thunderstorms. Highs in the mid-90s. Lows in the lower 70s. Sunday and Sunday night, mostly clear. A chance of showers and a slight chance of thunderstorms. Highs in the mid-90s. Lows around 70. Labor Day and Monday night, partly cloudy. A chance of showers and a slight chance of thunderstorms. Highs around 90. Lows in the upper 60s. Tuesday and Tuesday night, partly cloudy. A slight chance of showers and thunderstorms. Highs in the lower 90s. Lows in the upper 60s. For more detailed weather, water, and climate information, please visit our website at weather.gov/Atlanta. The Athens climate summary for this evening, as of 4 p.m., September 1st, 2026. Today's high temperature of 95 degrees occurred at 2:33 p.m. This high was 7 degrees above the normal high of 88. The record high is 99 degrees, which was last set in 1957. Today's low temperature of 70 degrees occurred at 6:20 a.m. This low was 3 degrees above the normal low of 67. The record low is 56 degrees, which was set in 1946. No precipitation fell today, which leaves the monthly total at 0.00 inches. This is 0.12 inches below the normal amount of 0.12 inches for September. The total precipitation for the year still stands at 29.48 inches, which is 4.16 inches below normal. There were no heating degree days today. This leaves the monthly total at zero. The yearly total since July 1st is zero. There were 18 cooling degree days today. This brings the monthly total to 18. The yearly total since January 1st is 1,852

Sunset tonight is at 7:59 p.m. Sunrise tomorrow is at 7:08 a.m. The current time is 7:32 p.m. Eastern Daylight Time. Here are the 7 p.m. weather observations from around the area. At Athens, it was sunny, the temperature was 94 degrees, dew point 66 degrees, relative humidity 39%, with a heat index of 97, wind north at 3 miles an hour, pressure was 30.05 inch, humidity 39%, with a heat index of 97, wind north at 3 miles an hour, pressure was 30.05 inches and steady. At Gainesville, it was sunny and 90, wind calm. At Winder, it was sunny, the temperature was 91. At Jefferson, it was sunny and 91, wind north at 5. At Monroe, it was sunny. At Albertton, it was sunny and 94, wind east at 6. At Canyon, it was sunny and 93, wind calm. At Clemson, it was sunny and 91, wind calm. Elsewhere across Georgia, at Atlanta it was mostly sunny and 92, wind calm. At Lawrenceville, it was sunny and 92, wind calm. At Macon, it was mostly sunny and 90, wind calm. At Rome, it was sunny and 94, wind northeast at 6. At Augusta, it was sunny and 89, wind south at 3. At Savannah, it was partly cloudy and 87, wind east at 13. Elsewhere across the region, at Chattanooga, it was mostly sunny and 93, wind east at 5. At Asheville, it was cloudy and 86, wind calm. At Greenville-Spartanburg, it was sunny and 90, wind northeast at 6. Here is the hazardous weather outlook. This hazardous weather outlook is for North and Central Georgia. For this afternoon and tonight, the probability of widespread hazardous weather is low. Heat index values are forecast to exceed 100 degrees across central and portions of North Georgia this afternoon. Please exercise caution if spending extended time or doing strenuous activity outdoors. And now the extended outlook for the period Wednesday through Monday. Afternoon thunderstorm chances will gradually increase starting Thursday and through the end of the week. Heat index values will exceed 100 degrees and may approach hazardous levels for parts of the area Wednesday through Saturday. Spotter information statement. Spotter activation will not be needed through tonight. Here is the official forecast from your National Weather Service for the Athens listening area. Tonight, clear. Lows in the lower 70s. Light and variable winds. Wednesday, sunny. Highs in the mid-90s. East winds 5 to 10 miles an hour. Wednesday night, partly cloudy in the evening then clearing. Lows in the lower 70s. Light and variable winds. Thursday, sunny. Highs in the mid-90s. Southeast winds 5 to 10 miles an hour. Thursday night, clear. Lows in the lower 70s. Light south winds. And now the extended forecast. Friday and Friday night, clear. Highs in the mid-90s. Lows in the lower 70s. Saturday and Saturday night, mostly clear. A slight chance of showers and thunderstorms. Highs in the mid-90s. Lows in the lower 70s. Sunday and Sunday night, mostly clear. A chance of showers and a slight chance of thunderstorms. Highs in the mid-90s. Lows around 70. Labor Day and Monday night, partly cloudy. A chance of showers and a slight chance of thunderstorms. Highs around 90. Lows in the upper 60s. Tuesday and Tuesday night, partly cloudy. A slight chance of showers and thunderstorms. Highs in the lower 90s. Lows in the upper 60s. 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The current time is 7:37 p.m. Eastern Daylight Time. Here are the 7 p.m. weather observations from around the area.

at Athens. It was sunny, the temperature was 94 degrees, dew point 66 degrees, relative humidity 39%, with a heat index of 97, wind north at 3 miles an hour, pressure was 30.05 inches and steady. At Gainesville, it was sunny and 90, wind calm. At Winder, it was sunny, the temperature was 91. At Jefferson, it was sunny and 91, wind north at 5. At Monroe, it was sunny. At Alberton, it was sunny and 94, wind east at 6. At Canyon, it was sunny and 93, wind calm. At Clemson, it was sunny and 91, wind calm. Elsewhere across Georgia, at Atlanta it was mostly sunny and 92, wind calm. At Lawrenceville, it was sunny and 92, wind calm. At Macon, it was mostly sunny and 90, wind calm. At Rome, it was sunny and 94, wind northeast at 6. At Augusta, it was sunny and 89, wind south at 3. At Savannah, it was partly cloudy and 87, wind east at 13. Elsewhere across the region, at Chattanooga, it was mostly sunny and 93, wind east at 5. At Asheville, it was cloudy and 86, wind calm. At Greenville-Spartanburg, it was sunny and 90, wind northeast at 6. Here is the hazardous weather outlook. This hazardous weather outlook is for North and Central Georgia. For this afternoon and tonight, the probability of widespread hazardous weather is low. Heat index values are forecast to exceed 100 degrees across central and portions of North Georgia this afternoon. Please exercise caution if spending extended time or doing strenuous activity outdoors. And now the extended outlook for the period Wednesday through Monday. Afternoon thunderstorm chances will gradually increase starting Thursday and through the end of the week. Heat index values will exceed 100 degrees and may approach hazardous levels for parts of the area Wednesday through Saturday. Spotter information statement. Spotter activation will not be needed through tonight. The Athens climate summary for this evening, as of 4 p.m., September 1, 2026. Today's high temperature of 95 degrees occurred at 2:33 p.m. This high was 7 degrees above the normal high of 88. The record high is 99 degrees, which was last set in 1957. Today's low temperature of 70 degrees occurred at 6:20 a.m. This low was 3 degrees above the normal low of 67. The record low is 56 degrees, which was set in 1946. No precipitation fell today, which leaves the monthly total at 0.00 inches. This is 0.12 inches below the normal amount of 0.12 inches for September. The total precipitation for the year still stands at 29.48 inches, which is 4.16 inches below normal. There were no heating degree days today. This leaves the monthly total at zero. The yearly total since July 1st is zero. There were 18 cooling degree days today. This brings the monthly total to 18. The yearly total since January 1st is 1,852. Sunset tonight is at 7:59 p.m. Sunrise tomorrow is at 7:08 a.m. You are listening to NOAA Weather Radio Station, WXK56, originating from the National Weather Service Office in Peachtree City, and transmitting from Athens on a frequency of 162.4 MHz. 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Tonight, clear. Lows in the lower 70s. Light and

Variable winds. Wednesday, sunny. Highs in the mid-90s. East winds 5 to 10 miles an hour. Wednesday night, partly cloudy in the evening, then clearing. Lows in the lower 70s. Light and variable winds. Thursday, sunny. Highs in the mid-90s. Southeast winds 5 to 10 miles an hour. Thursday night, clear. Lows in the lower 70s. Light south winds. And now the extended forecast. Friday and Friday night, clear. Highs in the mid-90s. Lows in the lower 70s. Saturday and Saturday night, mostly clear. A slight chance of showers and thunderstorms. Highs in the mid-90s. Lows in the lower 70s. Sunday and Sunday night, mostly clear. A chance of showers and a slight chance of thunderstorms. Highs in the mid-90s. Lows around 70. Labor Day and Monday night, partly cloudy. A chance of showers and a slight chance of thunderstorms. Highs around 90. Lows in the upper 60s. Tuesday and Tuesday night, partly cloudy. A slight chance of showers and thunderstorms. Highs in the lower 90s. Lows in the upper 60s. 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The current time is 7:44 p.m. Eastern Daylight Time. Here are the 7 p.m. weather observations from around the area. At Athens, it was sunny, the temperature was 94 degrees, dew point 66 degrees, relative humidity 39%, with a heat index of 97, wind north at 3 miles an hour, pressure was 30.05 inches and steady. At Gainesville, it was sunny and 90, wind calm. At Winder, it was sunny, the temperature was 91. At Jefferson, it was sunny and 91, wind north at 5. At Monroe, it was sunny. At Albertton, it was sunny and 94, wind east at 6. At Canyon, it was sunny and 93, wind calm. At Clemson, it was sunny and 91, wind calm. Elsewhere across Georgia, at Atlanta it was mostly sunny and 92, wind calm. At Lawrenceville, it was sunny and 92, wind calm. At Macon, it was mostly sunny and 90, wind calm. At Rome, it was sunny and 94, wind northeast at 6. At Augusta, it was sunny and 89, wind south at 3. At Savannah, it was partly cloudy and 87, wind east at 13. Elsewhere across the region, at Chattanooga, it was mostly sunny and 93, wind east at 5. At Asheville, it was cloudy and 86, wind calm. At Greenville-Spartanburg, it was sunny and 90, wind northeast at 6. Here is the hazardous weather outlook. This hazardous weather outlook is for North and Central Georgia. For this afternoon and tonight, the probability of widespread hazardous weather is low. Heat index values are forecast to exceed 100 degrees across central and portions of North Georgia this afternoon. Please exercise caution if spending extended time or doing strenuous activity outdoors. And now the extended outlook for the period Wednesday through Monday. Afternoon thunderstorm chances will gradually increase starting Thursday and through the end of the week. Heat index values will exceed 100 degrees and may approach hazardous levels for parts of the area Wednesday through Saturday. Spotter information statement. Spotter activation will not be needed through tonight. Here is the official forecast from your National Weather Service for the Athens listening area. Tonight, clear. Lows in the lower 70s. Light and variable winds. Wednesday, sunny. Highs in the mid-90s. East winds 5 to 10 miles an hour. Wednesday night, partly cloudy in the evening, then clearing. Lows in the lower 70s. Light and variable winds. Thursday, sunny. Highs in the mid-90s. Southeast winds 5 to 10 miles an hour.

slight chance of thunderstorms. Highs around 90. Lows in the upper 60s. Tuesday and Tuesday night, partly cloudy. A slight chance of showers and thunderstorms. Highs in the lower 90s. Lows in the upper 60s. 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The current time is 7:48 p.m. Eastern Daylight Time. Here are the 7 p.m. weather observations from around the area. At Athens, it was sunny, the temperature was 94 degrees, dew point 66 degrees, relative humidity 39%, with a heat index of 97, wind north at 3 miles an hour, pressure was 30.05 inches and steady. At Gainesville, it was sunny and 90, wind calm. At Winder, it was sunny, the temperature was 91. At Jefferson, it was sunny and 91, wind north at 5. At Monroe, it was sunny. At Albertton, it was sunny and 94, wind east at 6. At Canyon, it was sunny and 93, wind calm. At Clemson, it was sunny and 91, wind calm. Elsewhere across Georgia, at Atlanta it was mostly sunny and 92, wind calm. At Lawrenceville, it was sunny and 92, wind calm. At Macon, it was mostly sunny and 90, wind calm. At Rome, it was sunny and 94, wind northeast at 6. At Augusta, it was sunny and 89, wind south at 3. At Savannah, it was partly cloudy and 87, wind east at 13. Elsewhere across the region, at Chattanooga, it was mostly sunny and 93, wind east at 5. At Asheville, it was cloudy and 86, wind calm. At Greenville-Spartanburg, it was sunny and 90, wind northeast at 6. The Athens climate summary for this evening, as of 4 p.m., September 1, 2026. Today's high temperature of 95 degrees occurred at 2:33 p.m. This high was 7 degrees above the normal high of 88. The record high is 99 degrees, which was last set in 1957. Today's low temperature of 70 degrees occurred at 6:20 a.m. This low was 3 degrees above the normal low of 67. The record low is 56 degrees, which was set in 1946. No precipitation fell today, which leaves the monthly total at 0.00 inches. This is 0.12 inches below the normal amount of 0.12 inches for September. The total precipitation for the year still stands at 29.48 inches, which is 4.16 inches below normal. There were no heating degree days today. This leaves the monthly total at zero. The yearly total since July 1st is zero. There were 18 cooling degree days today. This brings the monthly total to 18. The yearly total since January 1st is 1,852. Sunset tonight is at 7:59 p.m. Sunrise tomorrow is at 7:08 a.m. Here is the hazardous weather outlook. This hazardous weather outlook is for North and Central Georgia. For this afternoon and tonight, the probability of widespread hazardous weather is low. Heat index values are forecast to exceed 100 degrees across central and portions of North Georgia this afternoon. Please exercise caution if spending extended time or doing strenuous activity outdoors. And now the extended outlook for the period Wednesday through Monday. Afternoon thunderstorm chances will gradually increase starting Thursday and through the end of the week. Heat index values will exceed 100 degrees and may approach hazardous levels for parts of the area Wednesday through Saturday. Spotter information statement. Spotter activation will not be needed through tonight. Here is the official forecast from your National Weather Service for the Athens listening area. Tonight, clear. Lows in the lower 70s. Light and variable winds. Wednesday, sunny. Highs in the mid-90s. East winds 5 to 10 miles an hour. Wednesday night, partly cloudy in the evening, then

clearing. Lows in the lower 70s. Light and variable winds. Thursday, sunny. Highs in the mid-90s. Southeast winds 5 to 10 miles an hour. Thursday night, clear. Lows in the lower 70s. Light south winds. And now the extended forecast. Friday and Friday night, clear. Highs in the mid-90s. Lows in the lower 70s. Saturday and Saturday night, mostly clear. A slight chance of showers and thunderstorms. Highs in the mid-90s. Lows in the lower 70s. Sunday and Sunday night, mostly clear. A chance of showers and a slight chance of thunderstorms. Highs in the mid-90s. Lows around 70. Labor Day and Monday night, partly cloudy. A chance of showers and a slight chance of thunderstorms. Highs around 90. Lows in the upper 60s. Tuesday and Tuesday night, partly cloudy. A slight chance of showers and thunderstorms. Highs in the lower 90s. Lows in the upper 60s. 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The current time is 7:54 p.m. Eastern Daylight Time. Here are the 7 p.m. weather observations from around the area. At Athens, it was sunny, the temperature was 94 degrees, dew point 66 degrees, relative humidity 39%, with a heat index of 97, wind north at 3 miles an hour, pressure was 30.05 inches and steady. At Gainesville, it was sunny and 90, wind calm. At Winder, it was sunny, the temperature was 91. At Jefferson, it was sunny and 91, wind north at 5. At Monroe, it was sunny. At Albertton, it was sunny and 94, wind east at 6. At Canyon, it was sunny and 93, wind calm. At Clemson, it was sunny and 91, wind calm. Elsewhere across Georgia, at Atlanta it was mostly sunny and 92, wind calm. At Lawrenceville, it was sunny and 92, wind calm. At Macon, it was mostly sunny and 90, wind calm. At Rome, it was sunny and 94, wind northeast at 6. At Augusta, it was sunny and 89, wind south at 3. At Savannah, it was partly cloudy and 87, wind east at 13. Elsewhere across the region, at Chattanooga, it was mostly sunny and 93, wind east at 5. At Asheville, it was cloudy and 86, wind calm. At Greenville-Spartanburg, it was sunny and 90, wind northeast at 6. Here is the hazardous weather outlook. This hazardous weather outlook is for North and Central Georgia. For this afternoon and tonight, the probability of widespread hazardous weather is low. Heat index values are forecast to exceed 100 degrees across central and portions of North Georgia this afternoon. Please exercise caution if spending extended time or doing strenuous activity outdoors. And now the extended outlook for the period Wednesday through Monday. Afternoon thunderstorm chances will gradually increase starting Thursday and through the end of the week. Heat index values will exceed 100 degrees and may approach hazardous levels for parts of the area Wednesday through Saturday. Spotter information statement. Spotter activation will not be needed through tonight. Here is the official forecast from your National Weather Service for the Athens listening area. Tonight, clear. Lows in the lower 70s. Light and variable winds. Wednesday, sunny. Highs in the mid-90s. East winds 5 to 10 miles an hour. Wednesday night, partly cloudy in the evening then clearing. Lows in the lower 70s. Light and variable winds. Thursday, sunny. Highs in the mid-90s. Southeast winds 5 to 10 miles an hour. Thursday night, clear. Lows in the lower 70s. Light south winds. And now the extended forecast. Friday and Friday night, clear.

highs in the mid-90s, lows in the lower 70s. Saturday and Saturday night, mostly clear. A slight chance of showers and thunderstorms. Highs in the mid-90s, lows in the lower 70s. Sunday and Sunday night, mostly clear. A chance of showers and a slight chance of thunderstorms. Highs in the mid-90s, lows around 70. Labor Day and Monday night, partly cloudy. A chance of showers and a slight chance of thunderstorms. Highs around 90. Lows in the upper 60s. Tuesday and Tuesday night, partly cloudy. A slight chance of showers and thunderstorms. Highs in the lower 90s. Lows in the upper 60s. 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The current time is 7:59 p.m. Eastern Daylight Time. Here are the 7 p.m. weather observations from around the area. At Athens, it was sunny, the temperature was 94 degrees, dew point 66 degrees, relative humidity 39%, with a heat index of 97, wind north at 3 miles an hour, pressure was 30.05 inches and steady. At Gainesville, it was sunny and 90, wind calm. At Winder, it was sunny, the temperature was 91. At Jefferson, it was sunny and 91, wind north at 5. At Monroe, it was sunny. At Albertton, it was sunny and 94, wind east at 6. At Canyon, it was sunny and 93, wind calm. At Clemson, it was sunny and 91, wind calm. Elsewhere across Georgia, at Atlanta it was mostly sunny and 92, wind calm. At Lawrenceville, it was sunny and 92, wind calm. At Macon, it was mostly sunny and 90, wind calm. At Rome, it was sunny and 94, wind northeast at 6. At Augusta, it was sunny and 89, wind south at 3. At Savannah, it was partly cloudy and 87, wind east at 13. Elsewhere across the region, at Chattanooga, it was mostly sunny and 93, wind east at 5. At Asheville, it was cloudy and 86, wind calm. At Greenville-Spartanburg, it was sunny and 90, wind northeast at 6. Here is the hazardous weather outlook. This hazardous weather outlook is for North and Central Georgia. For this afternoon and tonight, the probability of widespread hazardous weather is low. Heat index values are forecast to exceed 100 degrees across central and portions of North Georgia this afternoon. Please exercise caution if spending extended time or doing strenuous activity outdoors. And now the extended outlook for the period Wednesday through Monday. Afternoon thunderstorm chances will gradually increase starting Thursday and through the end of the week. Heat index values will exceed 100 degrees and may approach hazardous levels for parts of the area Wednesday through Saturday. Spotter information statement. Spotter activation will not be needed through tonight. Here is the official forecast from your National Weather Service for the Athens listening area. Tonight, clear. Lows in the lower 70s. Light and variable winds. Wednesday, sunny. Highs in the mid-90s. East winds 5 to 10 miles an hour. Wednesday night, partly cloudy in the evening then clearing. Lows in the lower 70s. Light and variable winds. Thursday, sunny. Highs in the mid-90s. Southeast winds 5 to 10 miles an hour. Thursday night, clear. Lows in the lower 70s. Light south winds. And now the extended forecast. Friday and Friday night, clear. Highs in the mid-90s. Lows in the lower 70s. Saturday and Saturday night, mostly clear. A slight chance of showers and thunderstorms. Highs in the mid-90s. Lows in the lower 70s. Sunday and Sunday night, mostly clear. A chance of showers and a slight chance of thunderstorms. Highs in the mid-90s.